mostly clear. Lows in the mid-50s. Tuesday, windy. Southeast winds 15 to 25 miles per hour, shifting to the south 20 to 30 miles per hour in the late morning and afternoon. Partly sunny. Highs in the mid-80s. For northern Lake Oahe, tonight, light winds becoming southeast 10 to 15 miles per hour after midnight. Partly cloudy. Lows in the upper 50s. Tuesday, windy. Southeast winds 15 to 20 miles per hour, increasing to south 25 to 30 miles per hour in the late morning and afternoon. Mostly sunny. Highs in the lower 90s. Here are the weather conditions at 7 p.m. Central Daylight Time. Bismarck, mostly sunny. Temperature 72 degrees, relative humidity 42%. Pressure 29.91 inches and falling. Menden, partly sunny. 72 degrees, relative humidity 53%. Hazen, sunny. 73 degrees, relative humidity 17%. Wind south at 9 miles an hour. Harvey, mostly sunny. 73 degrees, relative humidity 38%. Wind southwest at 12 miles an hour. Minot, sunny. 74 degrees, relative humidity 28%. Wind south at 10 miles an hour. Elsewhere around North Dakota, it was sunny, with a temperature of 72 at Williston and 75 at Devil's Lake. At Jamestown, it was mostly sunny, with a temperature of 76. At Grand Forks, it was partly sunny, with a temperature of 77. At Fargo, it was cloudy, with a temperature of 81. In northern South Dakota, skies ranged from mostly sunny to partly sunny, and the temperatures were 75 degrees. In eastern Montana, it was sunny. It was 75 at Miles City, 74 at Glendive, and 74 at Sydney. Once again, at Bismarck, the temperature was 72 degrees under mostly sunny skies. The regional weather forecast from your National Weather Service office in Bismarck. An unsettled June weather pattern will continue over the region through much of the upcoming week, bringing daily chances for showers and thunderstorms to many locations. In addition, occasional severe weather will also be possible. Daytime highs to start the upcoming week will be mainly in the upper 70s to lower 90s, with overnight lows in the 50s and 60s. Here is the forecast for the Bismarck-Menden listening area. Rest of today, mostly sunny. Not as warm. Highs in the upper 70s. Southwest winds around 5 miles per hour. Tonight, increasing clouds. Lows in the upper 50s. Southeast winds 5 to 10 miles per hour. Tuesday, mostly sunny. Showers likely and a chance of thunderstorms in the afternoon. Some thunderstorms may be severe. Locally heavy rainfall possible in the afternoon. Highs in the lower 90s. Southeast winds 15 to 25 miles per hour with gusts up to 35 miles per hour. Chance of rain 60%. Tuesday night, mostly cloudy. Showers likely and a chance of thunderstorms in the evening. Some thunderstorms may be severe. Lows in the upper 50s. South winds 5 to 10 miles per hour with gusts up to 25 miles per hour, becoming northwest after midnight. Chance of rain 70%. Wednesday, partly sunny with a slight chance of thunderstorms. Showers likely in the morning, then a chance of showers in the afternoon. Cooler. Highs in the lower 70s. West winds 10 to 20 miles per hour with gusts up to 30 miles per hour. Chance of rain 60%. Wednesday night, decreasing clouds. Lows in the lower 50s. Thursday, partly sunny with a chance of showers. A slight chance of thunderstorms in the afternoon. Highs around 70. Chance of rain 50%. Thursday night, decreasing clouds. Lows in the lower 50s. Friday, mostly sunny. Highs in the mid-70s. Friday night, partly cloudy in the evening, then clearing. Lows in the upper 40s. Saturday, mostly sunny. Highs in the upper 60s. Saturday night, increasing clouds. Lows in the upper 40s. Sunday, decreasing clouds. A 20% chance of showers. Highs in the lower 70s. For Western Lake Secaucawea, tonight, southeast winds 10 to 15 miles.

partly cloudy. Lows in the mid-50s. Tuesday, windy. Southeast winds 20 to 30 miles per hour, shifting to the southwest 20 to 25 miles per hour late in the afternoon. Slight chance of showers until late afternoon. Partly sunny. Highs in the mid-80s. For eastern Lake Sakakawea, tonight, southeast winds 10 to 15 miles per hour. Mostly clear. Lows in the mid-50s. Tuesday, windy. Southeast winds 15 to 25 miles per hour, shifting to the south 20 to 30 miles per hour in the late morning and afternoon. Partly sunny. Highs in the mid-80s. For northern Lake Oahe, tonight, light winds becoming southeast 10 to 15 miles per hour after midnight. Partly cloudy. Lows in the upper 50s. Tuesday, windy. Southeast winds 15 to 20 miles per hour, increasing to south 25 to 30 miles per hour in the late morning and afternoon. Mostly sunny. Highs in the lower 90s. Here are the weather conditions at 7 p.m. Central Daylight Time. Bismarck, mostly sunny. Temperature 72 degrees, relative humidity 42%. Pressure 29.91 inches and falling. Mendon, partly sunny. 72 degrees, relative humidity 53%. Hazen, sunny. 73 degrees, relative humidity 17%. Wind south at 9 miles an hour. Harvey, mostly sunny. 73 degrees, relative humidity 38%. Wind southwest at 12 miles an hour. Minot, sunny. 74 degrees, relative humidity 28%. Wind south at 10 miles an hour. Elsewhere around North Dakota, it was sunny, with a temperature of 72 at Williston and 75 at Devil's Lake. At Jamestown, it was mostly sunny, with a temperature of 76. At Grand Forks, it was partly sunny, with a temperature of 77. At Fargo, it was cloudy, with a temperature of 81. In northern South Dakota, skies ranged from mostly sunny to partly sunny, and the temperatures were 75 degrees. In eastern Montana, it was sunny. It was 75 at Miles City, 74 at Glendive, and 74 at Sydney. Once again, at Bismarck, the temperature was 72 degrees under mostly sunny skies. Here are the weather conditions at 7 p.m. Central Daylight Time. Bismarck, mostly sunny. Temperature 72 degrees, relative humidity 42%. Pressure 29.91 inches and falling. Mendon, partly sunny. 72 degrees, relative humidity 53%. Hazen, sunny. 73 degrees, relative humidity 17%. Wind south at 9 miles an hour. Harvey, mostly sunny. 73 degrees, relative humidity 38%. Wind southwest at 12 miles an hour. Minot, sunny. 74 degrees, relative humidity 28%. Wind south at 10 miles an hour. Elsewhere around North Dakota, it was sunny, with a temperature of 72 at Williston and 75 at Devil's Lake. At Jamestown, it was mostly sunny, with a temperature of 76. At Grand Forks, it was partly sunny, with a temperature of 77. At Fargo, it was cloudy, with a temperature of 81. In northern South Dakota, it was mostly sunny, and the temperatures were 75 degrees. In eastern Montana, it was sunny. It was 75 at Miles City, 74 at Glendive, and 74 at Sydney. Once again, at Bismarck, the temperature was 72 degrees under mostly sunny skies. The regional weather forecast from your National Weather Service office in Bismarck. An unsettled June weather pattern will continue over the region through much of the upcoming week, bringing daily chances for showers and thunderstorms to many locations. In addition, occasional severe weather will also be possible. Daytime highs to start the upcoming week will be mainly in the upper 70s to lower 90s, with overnight lows in the 50s and 60s. Here is the forecast for the Bismarck, Mendon listening area. Rest of today, mostly sunny. Not as warm. Highs in the upper 70s. Southwest winds around 5 miles per hour. Tonight, increasing clouds. Lows in the upper 50s. Southeast winds 5 to 10 miles per hour. Tuesday, mostly sunny.
showers likely in advance of thunderstorms in the afternoon. Some thunderstorms may be severe. Locally heavy rainfall possible in the afternoon. Highs in the lower 90s. Southeast winds 15 to 25 miles per hour with gusts up to 35 miles per hour. Chance of rain 60%. Tuesday night, mostly cloudy. Showers likely in advance of thunderstorms in the evening. Some thunderstorms may be severe. Lows in the upper 50s. South winds 5 to 10 miles per hour with gusts up to 25 miles per hour, becoming northwest after midnight. Chance of rain 70%. Wednesday, partly sunny with a slight chance of thunderstorms. Showers likely in the morning, then a chance of showers in the afternoon. Cooler. Highs in the lower 70s. West winds 10 to 20 miles per hour with gusts up to 30 miles per hour. Chance of rain 60%. Wednesday night, decreasing clouds. Lows in the lower 50s. Thursday, partly sunny with a chance of showers. A slight chance of thunderstorms in the afternoon. Highs around 70. Chance of rain 50%. Thursday night, decreasing clouds. Lows in the lower 50s. Friday, mostly sunny. Highs in the mid-70s. Friday night, partly cloudy in the evening, then clearing. Lows in the upper 40s. Saturday, mostly sunny. Highs in the upper 60s. Saturday night, increasing clouds. Lows in the upper 40s. Sunday, decreasing clouds. A 20% chance of showers. Highs in the lower 70s. For Western Lake Sakakawea, tonight, southeast winds 10 to 15 miles per hour. Partly cloudy. Lows in the mid-50s. Tuesday, windy. Southeast winds 20 to 30 miles per hour, shifting to the southwest 20 to 25 miles per hour late in the afternoon. Slight chance of showers until late afternoon. Partly sunny. Highs in the mid-80s. For Eastern Lake Sakakawea, tonight, southeast winds 10 to 15 miles per hour. Mostly clear. Lows in the mid-50s. Tuesday, windy. Southeast winds 15 to 25 miles per hour, shifting to the south 20 to 30 miles per hour in the late morning and afternoon. Partly sunny. Highs in the mid-80s. For Northern Lake Oahe, tonight, light winds becoming southeast 10 to 15 miles per hour after midnight. Partly cloudy. Lows in the upper 50s. Tuesday, windy. Southeast winds 15 to 20 miles per hour, increasing to south 25 to 30 miles per hour in the late morning and afternoon. Mostly sunny. Highs in the lower 90s. Here are the weather conditions at 7 p.m. Central Daylight Time. Bismarck, mostly sunny. Temperature 72 degrees, relative humidity 42%. Pressure 29.91 inches and falling. Mendon, partly sunny. 72 degrees, relative humidity 53%. Hazen, sunny. 73 degrees, relative humidity 17%. Wind south at 9 miles an hour. Harvey, mostly sunny. 73 degrees, relative humidity 38%. Wind southwest at 12 miles an hour. Minot, sunny. 74 degrees, relative humidity 28%. Wind south at 10 miles an hour. Elsewhere around North Dakota, it was sunny, with a temperature of 72 at Williston and 75 at Devil's Lake. At Jamestown, it was mostly sunny, with a temperature of 76. At Grand Forks, it was partly sunny, with a temperature of 77. At Fargo, it was cloudy, with a temperature of 81. In northern South Dakota, it was mostly sunny, and the temperatures were 75 degrees. In eastern Montana, it was sunny. It was 75 at Miles City, 74 at Glendive, and 74 at Sydney. Once again, at Bismarck, the temperature was 72 degrees under mostly sunny skies. The regional weather forecast from your National Weather Service office in Bismarck. An unsettled June weather pattern will continue over the region through much of the upcoming week, bringing daily chances for showers and thunderstorms to many locations. In addition, occasional severe weather will also be possible. Daytime highs to start the upcoming week will be mainly in the upper 70s to lower 90s, with overnight lows in the 50s and 60s.

Here is the forecast for the Bismarck Mandan listening area. Rest of today, mostly sunny. Not as warm. Highs in the upper 70s. Southwest winds around 5 miles per hour. Tonight, increasing clouds. Lows in the upper 50s. Southeast winds 5 to 10 miles per hour. Tuesday, mostly sunny. Showers likely and a chance of thunderstorms in the afternoon. Some thunderstorms may be severe. Locally heavy rainfall possible in the afternoon. Highs in the lower 90s. Southeast winds 15 to 25 miles per hour with gusts up to 35 miles per hour. Chance of rain 60%. Tuesday night, mostly cloudy. Showers likely and a chance of thunderstorms in the evening. Some thunderstorms may be severe. Lows in the upper 50s. South winds 5 to 10 miles per hour with gusts up to 25 miles per hour, becoming northwest after midnight. Chance of rain 70%. Wednesday, partly sunny with a slight chance of thunderstorms. Showers likely in the morning, then a chance of showers in the afternoon. Cooler. Highs in the lower 70s. West winds 10 to 20 miles per hour with gusts up to 30 miles per hour. Chance of rain 60%. Wednesday night, decreasing clouds. Lows in the lower 50s. Thursday, partly sunny with a chance of showers. A slight chance of thunderstorms in the afternoon. Highs around 70. Chance of rain 50%. Thursday night, decreasing clouds. Lows in the lower 50s. Friday, mostly sunny. Highs in the mid-70s. Friday night, partly cloudy in the evening then clearing. Lows in the upper 40s. Saturday, mostly sunny. Highs in the upper 60s. Saturday night, increasing clouds. Lows in the upper 40s. Sunday, decreasing clouds. A 20% chance of showers. Highs in the lower 70s. For Western Lake Sakakawea, tonight, southeast winds 10 to 15 miles per hour. Partly cloudy. Lows in the mid-50s. Tuesday, windy. Southeast winds 20 to 30 miles per hour, shifting to the southwest 20 to 25 miles per hour late in the afternoon. Slight chance of showers until late afternoon. Partly sunny. Highs in the mid-80s. For Eastern Lake Sakakawea, tonight, southeast winds 10 to 15 miles per hour. Mostly clear. Lows in the mid-50s. Tuesday, windy. Southeast winds 15 to 25 miles per hour, shifting to the south 20 to 30 miles per hour in the late morning and afternoon. Partly sunny. Highs in the mid-80s. For Northern Lake Oahe, tonight, light winds becoming southeast 10 to 15 miles per hour after midnight. Partly cloudy. Lows in the upper 50s. Tuesday, windy. Southeast winds 15 to 20 miles per hour, increasing to south 25 to 30 miles per hour in the late morning and afternoon. Mostly sunny. Highs in the lower 90s. Here are the weather conditions at 7 p.m. Central Daylight Time. Bismarck, mostly sunny. Temperature 72 degrees, relative humidity 42%. Pressure 29.91 inches and falling. Mandan, partly sunny. 72 degrees, relative humidity 53%. Hazen, sunny. 73 degrees, relative humidity 17%. Wind south at 9 miles an hour. Harvey, mostly sunny. 73 degrees, relative humidity 38%. Wind southwest at 12 miles an hour. Minot, sunny. 74 degrees, relative humidity 28%. Wind south at 10 miles an hour. Elsewhere around North Dakota, it was sunny, with a temperature of 72 at Williston and 75 at Devil's Lake. At Jamestown, it was mostly sunny, with a temperature of 76. At Grand Forks, it was partly sunny, with a temperature of 77. At Fargo, it was cloudy, with a temperature of 81. In northern South Dakota, it was mostly sunny, and the temperatures were 75 degrees. In eastern Montana, it was sunny. It was 75 at Miles City, 74 at Glendive, and 74 at Sydney. Once again, at Bismarck, the temperature was 72 degrees under mostly sunny skies.

to 10 miles per hour. Tuesday, mostly sunny. Showers likely and a chance of thunderstorms in the afternoon. Some thunderstorms may be severe. Locally heavy rainfall possible in the afternoon. Highs in the lower 90s. Southeast winds 15 to 25 miles per hour with gusts up to 35 miles per hour. Chance of rain 60%. Tuesday night, mostly cloudy. Showers likely and a chance of thunderstorms in the evening. Some thunderstorms may be severe. Lows in the upper 50s. South winds 5 to 10 miles per hour with gusts up to 25 miles per hour, becoming northwest after midnight. Chance of rain 70%. Wednesday, partly sunny with a slight chance of thunderstorms. Showers likely in the morning, then a chance of showers in the afternoon. Cooler. Highs in the lower 70s. West winds 10 to 20 miles per hour with gusts up to 30 miles per hour. Chance of rain 60%. Wednesday night, decreasing clouds. Lows in the lower 50s. Thursday, partly sunny with a chance of showers. A slight chance of thunderstorms in the afternoon. Highs around 70. Chance of rain 50%. Thursday night, decreasing clouds. Lows in the lower 50s. Friday, mostly sunny. Highs in the mid-70s. Friday night, partly cloudy in the evening then clearing. Lows in the upper 40s. Saturday, mostly sunny. Highs in the upper 60s. Saturday night, increasing clouds. Lows in the upper 40s. Sunday, decreasing clouds. A 20% chance of showers. Highs in the lower 70s. For Western Lake Sakakawea, tonight, southeast winds 10 to 15 miles per hour. Partly cloudy. Lows in the mid-50s. Tuesday, windy. Southeast winds 20 to 30 miles per hour, shifting to the southwest 20 to 25 miles per hour late in the afternoon. Slight chance of showers until late afternoon. Partly sunny. Highs in the mid-80s. For Eastern Lake Sakakawea, tonight, southeast winds 10 to 15 miles per hour. Mostly clear. Lows in the mid-50s. Tuesday, windy. Southeast winds 15 to 25 miles per hour, shifting to the south 20 to 30 miles per hour in the late morning and afternoon. Partly sunny. Highs in the mid-80s. For Northern Lake Oahe, tonight, light winds becoming southeast 10 to 15 miles per hour after midnight. Partly cloudy. Lows in the upper 50s. Tuesday, windy. Southeast winds 15 to 20 miles per hour, increasing to south 25 to 30 miles per hour in the late morning and afternoon. Mostly sunny. Highs in the lower 90s. Here are the weather conditions at 7 p.m. Central Daylight Time. Bismarck, mostly sunny. Temperature 72 degrees, relative humidity 42%. Pressure 29.91 inches and falling. Mendon, partly sunny. 72 degrees, relative humidity 53%. Hazen, sunny. 73 degrees, relative humidity 17%. Wind south at 9 miles an hour. Harvey, mostly sunny. 73 degrees, relative humidity 38%. Wind southwest at 12 miles an hour. Minot, sunny. 74 degrees, relative humidity 28%. Wind south at 10 miles an hour. Elsewhere around North Dakota, it was sunny, with a temperature of 72 at Williston and 75 at Devil's Lake. At Jamestown, it was mostly sunny, with a temperature of 76. At Grand Forks, it was partly sunny, with a temperature of 77. At Fargo, it was cloudy, with a temperature of 81. In northern South Dakota, it was mostly sunny, and the temperatures were 75 degrees. In eastern Montana, it was sunny. It was 75 at Miles City, 74 at Glendive, and 74 at Sydney. Once again, at Bismarck, the temperature was 72 degrees under mostly sunny skies. The regional weather forecast from your National Weather Service office in Bismarck. An unsettled June weather pattern will continue over the region through much of the upcoming week, bringing daily chances for showers and thunderstorms to many locations. In addition, occasional severe weather will also be possible. Daytime highs to start the upcoming week will be mainly in the upper 70s.

to lower 90s with overnight lows in the 50s and 60s. Here is the forecast for the Bismarck Minden listening area. Rest of today, mostly sunny. Not as warm. Highs in the upper 70s. Southwest winds around 5 miles per hour. Tonight, increasing clouds. Lows in the upper 50s. Southeast winds 5 to 10 miles per hour. Tuesday, mostly sunny. Showers likely and a chance of thunderstorms in the afternoon. Some thunderstorms may be severe. Locally heavy rainfall possible in the afternoon. Highs in the lower 90s. Southeast winds 15 to 25 miles per hour with gusts up to 35 miles per hour. Chance of rain 60%. Tuesday night, mostly cloudy. Showers likely and a chance of thunderstorms in the evening. Some thunderstorms may be severe. Lows in the upper 50s. South winds 5 to 10 miles per hour with gusts up to 25 miles per hour, becoming northwest after midnight. Chance of rain 70%. Wednesday, partly sunny with a slight chance of thunderstorms. Showers likely in the morning, then a chance of showers in the afternoon. Cooler. Highs in the lower 70s. West winds 10 to 20 miles per hour with gusts up to 30 miles per hour. Chance of rain 60%. Wednesday night, decreasing clouds. Lows in the lower 50s. Thursday, partly sunny with a chance of showers. A slight chance of thunderstorms in the afternoon. Highs around 70. Chance of rain 50%. Thursday night, decreasing clouds. Lows in the lower 50s. Friday, mostly sunny. Highs in the mid-70s. Friday night, partly cloudy in the evening then clearing. Lows in the upper 40s. Saturday, mostly sunny. Highs in the upper 60s. Saturday night, increasing clouds. Lows in the upper 40s. Sunday, decreasing clouds. A 20% chance of showers. Highs in the lower 70s. 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Providing weather information 24 hours a day from your National Weather Service office in Bismarck. For Western Lake Sakakawea, tonight, southeast winds 10 to 15 miles per hour. Partly cloudy. Lows in the mid-50s. Tuesday, windy. Southeast winds 20 to 30 miles per hour, shifting to the southwest 20 to 25 miles per hour late in the afternoon. Slight chance of showers until late afternoon. Partly sunny. Highs in the mid-80s. For Eastern Lake Sakakawea, tonight, southeast winds 10 to 15 miles per hour. Mostly clear. Lows in the mid-50s. Tuesday, windy. Southeast winds 15 to 25 miles per hour, shifting to the south 20 to 30 miles per hour in the late morning and afternoon. Partly sunny. Highs in the mid-80s. For Northern Lake Oahe, tonight, light winds becoming southeast 10 to 15 miles per hour after midnight. Highs in the mid-80s. For Northern Lake Oahe, tonight, light winds becoming southeast 10 to 15 miles per hour after midnight. Partly cloudy. Lows in the upper 50s. Tuesday, windy. Southeast winds 15 to 20 miles per hour, increasing to south 25 to 30 miles per hour in the late morning and afternoon. Mostly sunny. Highs in the lower 90s. Here are the weather conditions at 7 p.m. Central Daylight Time. Bismarck, mostly sunny. Temperature 72 degrees, relative humidity 42%. Pressure 29.91 inches and falling. Minden, partly sunny. 72 degrees, relative humidity 53%. Hazen, sunny. 73 degrees, relative humidity 17%. Wind south at 9 miles an hour. Harvey, mostly sunny. 73 degrees, relative humidity 38%. Wind southwest at 12 miles an hour. Minot, sunny. 74 degrees, relative humidity 28%. Wind south at 10 miles an hour. Elsewhere around North Dakota, it was sunny, with a temperature of 72 at Williston and 75 at Devil's Lake. At Jamestown, it was mostly sunny, with a temperature of 76. At Grand Forks,

partly sunny with a temperature of 77. At Fargo, it was cloudy with a temperature of 81. In northern South Dakota, it was mostly sunny and the temperatures were 75 degrees. In eastern Montana, it was sunny. It was 75 at Miles City, 74 at Glendive, and 74 at Sydney. Once again, at Bismarck, the temperature was 72 degrees under mostly sunny skies. The regional weather forecast from your National Weather Service office in Bismarck. An unsettled June weather pattern will continue over the region through much of the upcoming week, bringing daily chances for showers and thunderstorms to many locations. In addition, occasional severe weather will also be possible. Daytime highs to start the upcoming week will be mainly in the upper 70s to lower 90s with overnight lows in the 50s and 60s. Here is the forecast for the Bismarck, Minden listening area. Rest of today, mostly sunny. Not as warm. Highs in the upper 70s. Southwest winds around 5 miles per hour. Tonight, increasing clouds. Lows in the upper 50s. Southeast winds 5 to 10 miles per hour. Tuesday, mostly sunny. Showers likely and a chance of thunderstorms in the afternoon. Some thunderstorms may be severe. Locally heavy rainfall possible in the afternoon. Highs in the lower 90s. Southeast winds 15 to 25 miles per hour with gusts up to 35 miles per hour. Chance of rain 60%. Tuesday night, mostly cloudy. Showers likely and a chance of thunderstorms in the evening. Some thunderstorms may be severe. Lows in the upper 50s. South winds 5 to 10 miles per hour with gusts up to 25 miles per hour, becoming northwest after midnight. Chance of rain 70%. Wednesday, partly sunny with a slight chance of thunderstorms. Showers likely in the morning, then a chance of showers in the afternoon. Cooler. Highs in the lower 70s. West winds 10 to 20 miles per hour with gusts up to 30 miles per hour. Chance of rain 60%. Wednesday night, decreasing clouds. Lows in the lower 50s. Thursday, partly sunny with a chance of showers. A slight chance of thunderstorms in the afternoon. Highs around 70. Chance of rain 50%. Thursday night, decreasing clouds. Lows in the lower 50s. Friday, mostly sunny. Highs in the mid-70s. Friday night, partly cloudy in the evening, then clearing. Lows in the upper 40s. Saturday, mostly sunny. Highs in the upper 60s. Saturday night, increasing clouds. Lows in the upper 40s. Sunday, decreasing clouds. A 20% chance of showers. Highs in the lower 70s. Here is the forecast for the Bismarck, Minden listening area. Rest of today, partly cloudy. South winds around 5 miles per hour. Tonight, increasing clouds. Lows in the upper 50s. Southeast winds 5 to 10 miles per hour. Tuesday, mostly sunny. Showers likely and a chance of thunderstorms in the afternoon. Some thunderstorms may be severe. Locally heavy rainfall possible in the afternoon. Highs in the lower 90s. Southeast winds 15 to 25 miles per hour with gusts up to 35 miles per hour. Chance of rain 60%. Tuesday night, mostly cloudy. Showers likely and a chance of thunderstorms in the evening. Some thunderstorms may be severe. Lows in the upper 50s. South winds 5 to 10 miles per hour with gusts up to 25 miles per hour, becoming northwest after midnight. Chance of rain 70%. Wednesday, partly sunny with a slight chance of thunderstorms. Showers likely in the morning, then a chance of showers in the afternoon. Cooler. Highs in the lower 70s. West winds 10 to 20 miles per hour with gusts up to 30 miles per hour. Chance of rain 60%. Wednesday night, decreasing clouds. Lows in the lower 50s. Thursday, partly sunny with a chance of showers. A slight chance of thunderstorms in the afternoon. Highs around 70. Chance of rain 50%. Thursday night, decreasing clouds. Lows in the lower 50s. Friday, mostly sunny. Highs in the mid-70s. Friday night, partly cloudy in the evening.

and clearing. Lows in the upper 40s. Saturday, mostly sunny. Highs in the upper 60s. Saturday night, increasing clouds. Lows in the upper 40s. Sunday, decreasing clouds. A 20% chance of showers. Highs in the lower 70s. For Western Lake Sakakawea, tonight, southeast winds 10 to 15 miles per hour. Partly cloudy. Lows in the mid-50s. Tuesday, windy. Southeast winds 20 to 30 miles per hour, shifting to the southwest 20 to 25 miles per hour late in the afternoon. Slight chance of showers until late afternoon. Partly sunny. Highs in the mid-80s. For Eastern Lake Sakakawea, tonight, southeast winds 10 to 15 miles per hour. Mostly clear. Lows in the mid-50s. Tuesday, windy. Southeast winds 15 to 25 miles per hour, shifting to the south 20 to 30 miles per hour in the late morning and afternoon. Partly sunny. Highs in the mid-80s. For Northern Lake Oahe, tonight, light winds becoming southeast 10 to 15 miles per hour after midnight. Partly cloudy. Lows in the upper 50s. Tuesday, windy. Southeast winds 15 to 20 miles per hour, increasing to south 25 to 30 miles per hour in the late morning and afternoon. Mostly sunny. Highs in the lower 90s. Here are the weather conditions at 7 p.m. Central Daylight Time. Bismarck, mostly sunny. Temperature 72 degrees, relative humidity 42%. Pressure 29.91 inches and falling. Mendham, partly sunny. 72 degrees, relative humidity 53%. Hazen, sunny. 73 degrees, relative humidity 17%. Wind south at 9 miles an hour. Harvey, mostly sunny. 73 degrees, relative humidity 38%. Wind southwest at 12 miles an hour. Minot, sunny. 74 degrees, relative humidity 28%. Wind south at 10 miles an hour. Elsewhere around North Dakota, it was sunny, with a temperature of 72 at Williston and 75 at Devil's Lake. At Jamestown, it was mostly sunny, with a temperature of 76. At Grand Forks, it was partly sunny, with a temperature of 77. At Fargo, it was cloudy, with a temperature of 81. In northern South Dakota, it was mostly sunny, and the temperatures were 75 degrees. In eastern Montana, it was sunny. It was 75 at Miles City, 74 at Glendive, and 74 at Sydney. Once again, at Bismarck, the temperature was 72 degrees under mostly sunny skies. The regional weather forecast from your National Weather Service office in Bismarck. An unsettled June weather pattern will continue over the region through much of the upcoming week, bringing daily chances for showers and thunderstorms to many locations. In addition, occasional severe weather will also be possible. Daytime highs to start the upcoming week will be mainly in the upper 70s to lower 90s, with overnight lows in the 50s and 60s. Here is the forecast for the Bismarck Menden listening area. Rest of today, partly cloudy. South winds around 5 miles per hour. Tonight, increasing clouds. Lows in the upper 50s. Southeast winds 5 to 10 miles per hour. Tuesday, mostly sunny. Showers likely and a chance of thunderstorms in the afternoon. Some thunderstorms may be severe. Locally heavy rainfall possible in the afternoon. Highs in the lower 90s. Southeast winds 15 to 25 miles per hour with gusts up to 35 miles per hour. Chance of rain 60%. Tuesday night, mostly cloudy. Showers likely and a chance of thunderstorms in the evening. Some thunderstorms may be severe. Lows in the upper 50s. South winds 5 to 10 miles per hour with gusts up to 25 miles per hour, becoming northwest after midnight. Chance of rain 70%. Wednesday, partly sunny with a slight chance of thunderstorms. Showers likely in the morning, then a chance of showers in the afternoon. Cooler. Highs in the lower 70s. West winds 10 to 20 miles per hour with gusts up to 30 miles per hour. Chance of rain 60%. Wednesday night, decreasing clouds. Lows in the lower 50s. Thursday, partly sunny.

showers. A slight chance of thunderstorms in the afternoon. Highs around 70. Chance of rain 50%. Thursday night, decreasing clouds. Lows in the lower 50s. Friday, mostly sunny. Highs in the mid-70s. Friday night, partly cloudy in the evening, then clearing. Lows in the upper 40s. Saturday, mostly sunny. Highs in the upper 60s. Saturday night, increasing clouds. Lows in the upper 40s. Sunday, decreasing clouds. A 20% chance of showers. Highs in the lower 70s. For Western Lake Sakakawea, tonight, southeast winds 10 to 15 miles per hour. Partly cloudy. Lows in the mid-50s. Tuesday, windy. Southeast winds 20 to 30 miles per hour, shifting to the southwest 20 to 25 miles per hour late in the afternoon. Slight chance of showers until late afternoon. Partly sunny. Highs in the mid-80s. For Eastern Lake Sakakawea, tonight, southeast winds 10 to 15 miles per hour. Mostly clear. Lows in the mid-50s. Tuesday, windy. Southeast winds 15 to 25 miles per hour, shifting to the south 20 to 30 miles per hour in the late morning and afternoon. Partly sunny. Highs in the mid-80s. For Northern Lake Oahe, tonight, light winds becoming southeast 10 to 15 miles per hour after midnight. Partly cloudy. Lows in the upper 50s. Tuesday, windy. Southeast winds 15 to 20 miles per hour, increasing to south 25 to 30 miles per hour in the late morning and afternoon. Mostly sunny. Highs in the lower 90s. Here are the weather conditions at 7 p.m. Central Daylight Time. Bismarck, mostly sunny. Temperature 72 degrees, relative humidity 42%. Pressure 29.91 inches and falling. Mendham, partly sunny. 72 degrees, relative humidity 53%. Hazen, sunny. 73 degrees, relative humidity 17%. Wind south at 9 miles an hour. Harvey, mostly sunny. 73 degrees, relative humidity 38%. Wind southwest at 12 miles an hour. Minot, sunny. 74 degrees, relative humidity 28%. Wind south at 10 miles an hour. Elsewhere around North Dakota, it was sunny, with a temperature of 72 at Williston and 75 at Devil's Lake. At Jamestown, it was mostly sunny, with a temperature of 76. At Grand Forks, it was partly sunny, with a temperature of 77. At Fargo, it was cloudy, with a temperature of 81. In northern South Dakota, it was mostly sunny, and the temperatures were 75 degrees. In eastern Montana, it was sunny. It was 75 at Miles City, 74 at Glendive, and 74 at Sydney. Once again, at Bismarck, the temperature was 72 degrees under mostly sunny skies. The regional weather forecast from your National Weather Service office in Bismarck. An unsettled June weather pattern will continue over the region through much of the upcoming week, bringing daily chances for showers and thunderstorms to many locations. In addition, occasional severe weather will also be possible. Daytime highs to start the upcoming week will be mainly in the upper 70s to lower 90s, with overnight lows in the 50s and 60s. Here is the forecast for the Bismarck-Mendham listening area. Rest of today, partly cloudy. South winds around 5 miles per hour. Tonight, increasing clouds. Lows in the upper 50s. Southeast winds 5 to 10 miles per hour. Tuesday, mostly sunny. Showers likely and a chance of thunderstorms in the afternoon. Some thunderstorms may be severe. Locally heavy rainfall possible in the afternoon. Highs in the lower 90s. Southeast winds 15 to 25 miles per hour with gusts up to 35 miles per hour. Chance of rain 60%. Tuesday night, mostly cloudy. Showers likely and a chance of thunderstorms in the evening. Some thunderstorms may be severe. Lows in the upper 50s. South winds 5 to 10 miles per hour with gusts up to 25 miles per hour, becoming northwest after midnight. Chance of rain 70%. Wednesday, partly sunny with a slight chance of thunderstorms. Showers likely.

in the morning, then a chance of showers in the afternoon. Cooler. Highs in the lower 70s. West winds 10 to 20 miles per hour with gusts up to 30 miles per hour. Chance of rain 60%. Wednesday night, decreasing clouds. Lows in the lower 50s. Thursday, partly sunny with a chance of showers. A slight chance of thunderstorms in the afternoon. Highs around 70. Chance of rain 50%. Thursday night, decreasing clouds. Lows in the lower 50s. Friday, mostly sunny. Highs in the mid-70s. Friday night, partly cloudy in the evening, then clearing. Lows in the upper 40s. Saturday, mostly sunny. Highs in the upper 60s. Saturday night, increasing clouds. Lows in the upper 40s. Sunday, decreasing clouds. A 20% chance of showers. Highs in the lower 70s. For Western Lake Sakakawea, tonight, southeast winds 10 to 15 miles per hour. Partly cloudy. Lows in the mid-50s. Tuesday, windy. Southeast winds 20 to 30 miles per hour, shifting to the southwest 20 to 25 miles per hour late in the afternoon. Slight chance of showers until late afternoon. Partly sunny. Highs in the mid-80s. For Eastern Lake Sakakawea, tonight, southeast winds 10 to 15 miles per hour. Mostly clear. Lows in the mid-50s. Tuesday, windy. Southeast winds 15 to 25 miles per hour, shifting to the south 20 to 30 miles per hour in the late morning and afternoon. Partly sunny. Highs in the mid-80s. For Northern Lake Orahi, tonight, light winds becoming southeast 10 to 15 miles per hour after midnight. Partly cloudy. Lows in the upper 50s. Tuesday, windy. Southeast winds 15 to 20 miles per hour, increasing to south 25 to 30 miles per hour in the late morning and afternoon. Mostly sunny. Highs in the lower 90s. Here are the weather conditions at 7 p.m. Central Daylight Time. Bismarck, mostly sunny. Temperature 72 degrees, relative humidity 42%. Pressure 29.91 inches and falling. Mendham, partly sunny. 72 degrees, relative humidity 53%. Hazen, sunny. 73 degrees, relative humidity 17%. Wind south at 9 miles an hour. Harvey, mostly sunny. 73 degrees, relative humidity 38%. Wind southwest at 12 miles an hour. Minot, sunny. 74 degrees, relative humidity 28%. Wind south at 10 miles an hour. Elsewhere around North Dakota, it was sunny, with a temperature of 72 at Williston and 75 at Devil's Lake. At Jamestown, it was mostly sunny, with a temperature of 76. At Grand Forks, it was partly sunny, with a temperature of 77. At Fargo, it was cloudy, with a temperature of 81. In northern South Dakota, it was mostly sunny, and the temperatures were 75 degrees. In eastern Montana, it was sunny. It was 75 at Miles City, 74 at Glendive, and 74 at Sydney. Once again, at Bismarck, the temperature was 72 degrees under mostly sunny skies. The regional weather forecast from your National Weather Service office in Bismarck. An unsettled June weather pattern will continue over the region through much of the upcoming week, bringing daily chances for showers and thunderstorms to many locations. In addition, occasional severe weather will also be possible. Daytime highs to start the upcoming week will be mainly in the upper 70s to lower 90s with overnight lows in the 50s and 60s. Here is the forecast for the Bismarck-Mendham listening area. Rest of today, partly cloudy. South winds around 5 miles per hour. Tonight, increasing clouds. Lows in the upper 50s. Southeast winds 5 to 10 miles per hour. Tuesday, mostly sunny. Showers likely and a chance of thunderstorms in the afternoon. Some thunderstorms may be severe. Locally heavy rainfall possible in the afternoon. Highs in the lower 90s. Southeast winds 15 to 25 miles per hour with gusts up to 35 miles per hour. Chance of rain 60%. Tuesday night, mostly cloudy. Showers likely and a chance of thunderstorms.

evening. Some thunderstorms may be severe. Lows in the upper 50s. South winds 5 to 10 miles per hour with gusts up to 25 miles per hour, becoming northwest after midnight. Chance of rain 70%. Wednesday, partly sunny with a slight chance of thunderstorms. Showers likely in the morning, then a chance of showers in the afternoon. Cooler. Highs in the lower 70s. West winds 10 to 20 miles per hour with gusts up to 30 miles per hour. Chance of rain 60%. Wednesday night, decreasing clouds. Lows in the lower 50s. Thursday, partly sunny with a chance of showers. A slight chance of thunderstorms in the afternoon. Highs around 70. Chance of rain 50%. Thursday night, decreasing clouds. Lows in the lower 50s. Friday, mostly sunny. Highs in the mid-70s. Friday night, partly cloudy in the evening then clearing. Lows in the upper 40s. Saturday, mostly sunny. Highs in the upper 60s. Saturday night, increasing clouds. Lows in the upper 40s. Sunday, decreasing clouds. A 20% chance of showers. Highs in the lower 70s. For Western Lake Sakakawea, tonight, southeast winds 10 to 15 miles per hour. Partly cloudy. Lows in the mid-50s. Tuesday, windy. Southeast winds 20 to 30 miles per hour, shifting to the southwest 20 to 25 miles per hour late in the afternoon. Slight chance of showers until late afternoon. Partly sunny. Highs in the mid-80s. For Eastern Lake Sakakawea, tonight, southeast winds 10 to 15 miles per hour. Mostly clear. Lows in the mid-50s. Tuesday, windy. Southeast winds 15 to 25 miles per hour, shifting to the south 20 to 30 miles per hour in the late morning and afternoon. Partly sunny. Highs in the mid-80s. For Northern Lake Oahe, tonight, light winds becoming southeast 10 to 15 miles per hour after midnight. Partly cloudy. Lows in the upper 50s. Tuesday, windy. Southeast winds 15 to 20 miles per hour, increasing to south 25 to 30 miles per hour in the late morning and afternoon. Mostly sunny. Highs in the lower 90s. Here are the weather conditions at 7 p.m. Central Daylight Time. Bismarck, mostly sunny. Temperature 72 degrees, relative humidity 42%. Pressure 29.91 inches and falling. Mendham, partly sunny. 72 degrees, relative humidity 53%. Hazen, sunny. 73 degrees, relative humidity 17%. Wind south at 9 miles an hour. Harvey, mostly sunny. 73 degrees, relative humidity 38%. Wind southwest at 12 miles an hour. Minot, sunny. 74 degrees, relative humidity 28%. Wind south at 10 miles an hour. Elsewhere around North Dakota, it was sunny, with a temperature of 72 at Williston and 75 at Devil's Lake. At Jamestown, it was mostly sunny, with a temperature of 76. At Grand Forks, it was partly sunny, with a temperature of 77. At Fargo, it was cloudy, with a temperature of 81. In northern South Dakota, it was mostly sunny, and the temperatures were 75 degrees. In eastern Montana, it was sunny. It was 75 at Miles City, 74 at Glendive, and 74 at Sydney. Once again, at Bismarck, the temperature was 72 degrees under mostly sunny skies. The regional weather forecast from your National Weather Service office in Bismarck. An unsettled June weather pattern will continue over the region through much of the upcoming week, bringing daily chances for showers and thunderstorms to many locations. In addition, occasional severe weather will also be possible. Daytime highs to start the upcoming week will be mainly in the upper 70s to lower 90s with overnight lows in the 50s and 60s. Here is the forecast for the Bismarck-Minden listening area. Rest of today, partly cloudy. South winds around 5 miles per hour. Tonight, increasing clouds. Lows in the upper 50s. Southeast winds 5 to 10 miles per hour. Tuesday, mostly sunny. Showers likely and a chance of thunderstorms in the afternoon. Some

storms may be severe. Locally heavy rainfall possible in the afternoon. Highs in the lower 90s. Southeast winds 15 to 25 miles per hour with gusts up to 35 miles per hour. Chance of rain 60%. Tuesday night, mostly cloudy. Showers likely and a chance of thunderstorms in the evening. Some thunderstorms may be severe. Lows in the upper 50s. South winds 5 to 10 miles per hour with gusts up to 25 miles per hour, becoming northwest after midnight. Chance of rain 70%. Wednesday, partly sunny with a slight chance of thunderstorms. Showers likely in the morning, then a chance of showers in the afternoon. Cooler. Highs in the lower 70s. West winds 10 to 20 miles per hour with gusts up to 30 miles per hour. Chance of rain 60%. Wednesday night, decreasing clouds. Lows in the lower 50s. Thursday, partly sunny with a chance of showers. A slight chance of thunderstorms in the afternoon. Highs around 70. Chance of rain 50%. Thursday night, decreasing clouds. Lows in the lower 50s. Friday, mostly sunny. Highs in the mid-70s. Friday night, partly cloudy in the evening, then clearing. Lows in the upper 40s. Saturday, mostly sunny. Highs in the upper 60s. Saturday night, increasing clouds. Lows in the upper 40s. Sunday, decreasing clouds. A 20% chance of showers. Highs in the lower 70s. 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Providing weather information 24 hours a day from your National Weather Service office in Bismarck. For Western Lake Sakakawea, tonight, southeast winds 10 to 15 miles per hour. Partly cloudy. Lows in the mid-50s. Tuesday, windy. Southeast winds 20 to 30 miles per hour, shifting to the southwest 20 to 25 miles per hour late in the afternoon. Slight chance of showers until late afternoon. Partly sunny. Highs in the mid-80s. For Eastern Lake Sakakawea, tonight, southeast winds 10 to 15 miles per hour. Mostly clear. Lows in the mid-50s. Tuesday, windy. Southeast winds 15 to 25 miles per hour, shifting to the south 20 to 30 miles per hour in the late morning and afternoon. Partly sunny. Highs in the mid-80s. For Northern Lake Oahe, tonight, light winds becoming southeast 10 to 15 miles per hour after midnight. Partly cloudy. Lows in the upper 50s. Tuesday, windy. Southeast winds 15 to 20 miles per hour, increasing to south 25 to 30 miles per hour in the late morning and afternoon. Mostly sunny. Highs in the lower 90s. Here are the weather conditions at 8 p.m. Central Daylight Time. Bismarck, mostly sunny. Temperature 72 degrees, relative humidity 42%. Pressure 29.91 inches and steady. Mendon, mostly sunny. 72 degrees, relative humidity 53%. Hazen, sunny. 73 degrees, relative humidity 20%. Wind south at 6 miles an hour. Harvey, mostly sunny. 72 degrees, relative humidity 37%. Wind west at 7 miles an hour. Minot, sunny. 72 degrees, relative humidity 30%. Wind south at 7 miles an hour. Elsewhere around North Dakota, it was sunny, with a temperature of 71 at Williston and 74 at Devil's Lake. At Jamestown, it was mostly sunny, with a temperature of 74. It was partly sunny, with a temperature of 80 at Fargo and 76 at Grand Forks. In northern South Dakota, it was mostly sunny. It was 71 at Mobridge and 76 at Aberdeen. In eastern Montana, it was sunny, and the temperatures were 73 degrees. Once again, at Bismarck, the temperature was 72 degrees under mostly sunny skies. The regional weather forecast from your National Weather Service office in Bismarck. An unsettled June weather pattern will continue over the region through much of the upcoming week, bringing daily chances for showers and thunderstorms to many locations. In addition, occasional severe weather will also be possible. Daytime highs to start the upcoming week.

mainly in the upper 70s to lower 90s with overnight lows in the 50s and 60s. Here is the forecast for the Bismarck Minden listening area. Rest of today, partly cloudy. South winds around 5 miles per hour. Tonight, increasing clouds. Lows in the upper 50s. Southeast winds 5 to 10 miles per hour. Tuesday, mostly sunny. Showers likely and a chance of thunderstorms in the afternoon. Some thunderstorms may be severe. Locally heavy rainfall possible in the afternoon. Highs in the lower 90s. Southeast winds 15 to 25 miles per hour with gusts up to 35 miles per hour. Chance of rain 60%. Tuesday night, mostly cloudy. Showers likely and a chance of thunderstorms in the evening. Some thunderstorms may be severe. Lows in the upper 50s. South winds 5 to 10 miles per hour with gusts up to 25 miles per hour, becoming northwest after midnight. Chance of rain 70%. Wednesday, partly sunny with a slight chance of thunderstorms. Showers likely in the morning, then a chance of showers in the afternoon. Cooler. Highs in the lower 70s. West winds 10 to 20 miles per hour with gusts up to 30 miles per hour. Chance of rain 60%. Wednesday night, decreasing clouds. Lows in the lower 50s. Thursday, partly sunny with a chance of showers. A slight chance of thunderstorms in the afternoon. Highs around 70. Chance of rain 50%. Thursday night, decreasing clouds. Lows in the lower 50s. Friday, mostly sunny. Highs in the mid-70s. Friday night, partly cloudy in the evening then clearing. Lows in the upper 40s. Saturday, mostly sunny. Highs in the upper 60s. Saturday night, increasing clouds. Lows in the upper 40s. Sunday, decreasing clouds. A 20% chance of showers. Highs in the lower 70s. For Western Lake Sakakawea, tonight, southeast winds 10 to 15 miles per hour. Partly cloudy. Lows in the mid-50s. Tuesday, windy. Southeast winds 20 to 30 miles per hour, shifting to the southwest 20 to 25 miles per hour late in the afternoon. Slight chance of showers until late afternoon. Partly sunny. Highs in the mid-80s. For Eastern Lake Sakakawea, tonight, southeast winds 10 to 15 miles per hour. Mostly clear. Lows in the mid-50s. Tuesday, windy. Southeast winds 15 to 25 miles per hour, shifting to the south 20 to 30 miles per hour in the late morning and afternoon. Partly sunny. Highs in the mid-80s. For Northern Lake Oahe, tonight, light winds becoming southeast 10 to 15 miles per hour after midnight. Partly cloudy. Lows in the upper 50s. Tuesday, windy. Southeast winds 15 to 20 miles per hour, increasing to south 25 to 30 miles per hour in the late morning and afternoon. Mostly sunny. Highs in the lower 90s. Here are the weather conditions at 8 p.m. Central Daylight Time. Bismarck, mostly sunny. Temperature 72 degrees, relative humidity 42%. Pressure 29.91 inches and steady. Minden, mostly sunny. 72 degrees, relative humidity 53%. Hazen, sunny. 73 degrees, relative humidity 20%. Wind south at 6 miles an hour. Harvey, mostly sunny. 72 degrees, relative humidity 37%. Wind west at 7 miles an hour. Minot, sunny. 72 degrees, relative humidity 30%. Wind south at 7 miles an hour. Elsewhere around North Dakota, it was sunny, with a temperature of 71 at Williston and 74 at Devil's Lake. At Jamestown, it was mostly sunny, with a temperature of 74. It was partly sunny, with a temperature of 80 at Fargo and 76 at Grand Forks. In northern South Dakota, it was mostly sunny. It was 71 at Mobridge and 76 at Aberdeen. In eastern Montana, it was sunny, and the temperatures were 73 degrees. Once again, at Bismarck, the temperature was 72 degrees under mostly sunny skies. The Bismarck, North Dakota climate summary for this evening, as of 5 p.m., June.

It's 2026. Today's high temperature of 77 degrees occurred at 3:49 p.m. The record high is 96 degrees, which was set in 1988. Today's low temperature of 56 degrees occurred at 5:54 a.m. The record low is 33 degrees, which was set in 1915. 0.12 inches of precipitation fell today, which brings the monthly total to 0.58 inches. The total precipitation for the year now stands at 5.23 inches. There were no heating degree days today. The yearly total since July 1st is 7,486. There were 2 cooling degree days today. The yearly total since January 1st is 89. The normal high temperature for tomorrow is 76 degrees, and the normal low is 51. The record high for tomorrow is 101, which occurred in 2017, and the record low is 35, which occurred in 1877. Sunset tonight is at 9:35 p.m. Sunrise tomorrow is at 5:49 a.m. The regional weather forecast from your National Weather Service office in Bismarck. An unsettled June weather pattern will continue over the region through much of the upcoming week, bringing daily chances for showers and thunderstorms to many locations. In addition, occasional severe weather will also be possible. Daytime highs to start the upcoming week will be mainly in the upper 70s to lower 90s, with overnight lows in the 50s and 60s. Here is the forecast for the Bismarck Minden listening area. Rest of today, partly cloudy. South winds around 5 miles per hour. Tonight, increasing clouds. Lows in the upper 50s. Southeast winds 5 to 10 miles per hour. Tuesday, mostly sunny. Showers likely and a chance of thunderstorms in the afternoon. Some thunderstorms may be severe. Locally heavy rainfall possible in the afternoon. Highs in the lower 90s. Southeast winds 15 to 25 miles per hour with gusts up to 35 miles per hour. Chance of rain 60%. Tuesday night, mostly cloudy. Showers likely and a chance of thunderstorms in the evening. Some thunderstorms may be severe. Lows in the upper 50s. South winds 5 to 10 miles per hour with gusts up to 25 miles per hour, becoming northwest after midnight. Chance of rain 70%. Wednesday, partly sunny with a slight chance of thunderstorms. Showers likely in the morning, then a chance of showers in the afternoon. Cooler. Highs in the lower 70s. West winds 10 to 20 miles per hour with gusts up to 30 miles per hour. Chance of rain 60%. Wednesday night, decreasing clouds. Lows in the lower 50s. Thursday, partly sunny with a chance of showers. A slight chance of thunderstorms in the afternoon. Highs around 70. Chance of rain 50%. Thursday night, decreasing clouds. Lows in the lower 50s. Friday, mostly sunny. Highs in the mid-70s. Friday night, partly cloudy in the evening, then clearing. Lows in the upper 40s. Saturday, mostly sunny. Highs in the upper 60s. Saturday night, increasing clouds. Lows in the upper 40s. Sunday, decreasing clouds. A 20% chance of showers. Highs in the lower 70s. For Western Lake Sakakawea, tonight, southeast winds 10 to 15 miles per hour. Partly cloudy. Lows in the mid-50s. Tuesday, windy. Southeast winds 20 to 30 miles per hour, shifting to the southwest 20 to 25 miles per hour late in the afternoon. Slight chance of showers until late afternoon. Partly sunny. Highs in the mid-80s. For Eastern Lake Sakakawea, tonight, southeast winds 10 to 15 miles per hour. Mostly clear. Lows in the mid-50s. Tuesday, windy. Southeast winds 15 to 25 miles per hour, shifting to the south 20 to 30 miles per hour in the late morning and afternoon. Partly sunny. Highs in the mid-80s. For Northern Lake Oahe, tonight, light winds becoming southeast 10 to 15 miles per hour after midnight. Partly cloudy. Lows in the upper 50s. Tuesday, windy. Southeast winds 15 to 20 miles per hour, increasing to south 25 to 30 miles per hour in the late morning and afternoon. Mostly sunny. Highs in the lower 90s.
Here are the weather conditions at 8 p.m. Central Daylight Time. Bismarck, mostly sunny. Temperature 72 degrees, relative humidity 42%. Pressure 29.91 inches and steady. Mendham, mostly sunny. 72 degrees, relative humidity 53%. Hazen, sunny. 73 degrees, relative humidity 20%. Wind south at 6 miles an hour. Harvey, mostly sunny. 72 degrees, relative humidity 37%. Wind west at 7 miles an hour. Minot, sunny. 72 degrees, relative humidity 30%. Wind south at 7 miles an hour. Elsewhere around North Dakota, it was sunny, with a temperature of 71 at Williston and 74 at Devil's Lake. At Jamestown, it was mostly sunny, with a temperature of 74. It was partly sunny, with a temperature of 80 at Fargo and 76 at Grand Forks. In northern South Dakota, skies ranged from mostly sunny to partly sunny. It was 71 at Mobridge and 76 at Aberdeen. In eastern Montana, it was sunny and the temperatures were 73 degrees. Once again, at Bismarck, the temperature was 72 degrees under mostly sunny skies. The Bismarck, North Dakota climate summary for this evening, as of 5 p.m., June 8, 2026. Today's high temperature of 77 degrees occurred at 3:49 p.m. The record high is 96 degrees, which was set in 1988. Today's low temperature of 56 degrees occurred at 5:54 a.m. The record low is 33 degrees, which was set in 1915. 0.12 inches of precipitation fell today, which brings the monthly total to 0.58 inches. The total precipitation for the year now stands at 5.23 inches. There were no heating degree days today. The yearly total since July 1st is 7,486. There were two cooling degree days today. The yearly total since January 1st is 89. The normal high temperature for tomorrow is 76 degrees, and the normal low is 51. The record high for tomorrow is 101, which occurred in 2017, and the record low is 35, which occurred in 1877. Sunset tonight is at 9:35 p.m. Sunrise tomorrow is at 5:49 a.m. The regional weather forecast from your National Weather Service office in Bismarck. An unsettled June weather pattern will continue over the region through much of the upcoming week, bringing daily chances for showers and thunderstorms to many locations. In addition, occasional severe weather will also be possible. Daytime highs to start the upcoming week will be mainly in the upper 70s to lower 90s, with overnight lows in the 50s and 60s. Here is the forecast for the Bismarck-Mendham listening area. Rest of today, partly cloudy. South winds around 5 miles per hour. Tonight, increasing clouds. Lows in the upper 50s. Southeast winds 5 to 10 miles per hour. Tuesday, mostly sunny. Showers likely and a chance of thunderstorms in the afternoon. Some thunderstorms may be severe. Locally heavy rainfall possible in the afternoon. Highs in the lower 90s. Southeast winds 15 to 25 miles per hour with gusts up to 35 miles per hour. Chance of rain 60%. Tuesday night, mostly cloudy. Showers likely and a chance of thunderstorms in the evening. Some thunderstorms may be severe. Lows in the upper 50s. South winds 5 to 10 miles per hour with gusts up to 25 miles per hour, becoming northwest after midnight. Chance of rain 70%. Wednesday, partly sunny with a slight chance of thunderstorms. Showers likely in the morning, then a chance of showers in the afternoon. Cooler. Highs in the lower 70s. West winds 10 to 20 miles per hour with gusts up to 30 miles per hour. Chance of rain 60%. Wednesday night, decreasing clouds. Lows in the lower 50s. Thursday, partly sunny with a chance of showers. A slight chance of thunderstorms in the afternoon. Highs around 70. Chance of rain 50%. Thursday night, decreasing clouds. Lows in the lower 50s. Friday, mostly sunny. Highs in the mid-70s. Friday night, partly cloudy in the evening, then clearing. Lows in the upper 40s. Saturday, mostly sunny.
Highs in the upper 60s.

Saturday night, increasing clouds. Lows in the upper 40s. Sunday, decreasing clouds. A 20% chance of showers. Highs in the lower 70s. For Western Lake Sakakawea, tonight, southeast winds 10 to 15 miles per hour. Partly cloudy. Lows in the mid-50s. Tuesday, windy. Southeast winds 20 to 30 miles per hour, shifting to the southwest 20 to 25 miles per hour late in the afternoon. Slight chance of showers until late afternoon. Partly sunny. Highs in the mid-80s. For Eastern Lake Sakakawea, tonight, southeast winds 10 to 15 miles per hour. Mostly clear. Lows in the mid-50s. Tuesday, windy. Southeast winds 15 to 25 miles per hour, shifting to the south 20 to 30 miles per hour in the late morning and afternoon. Partly sunny. Highs in the mid-80s. For Northern Lake Oahe, tonight, light winds becoming southeast 10 to 15 miles per hour after midnight. Partly cloudy. Lows in the upper 50s. Tuesday, windy. Southeast winds 15 to 20 miles per hour, increasing to south 25 to 30 miles per hour in the late morning and afternoon. Mostly sunny. Highs in the lower 90s. Here are the weather conditions at 8 p.m. Central Daylight Time. Bismarck, mostly sunny. Temperature 72 degrees, relative humidity 42%. Pressure 29.91 inches and steady. Mendham, mostly sunny. 72 degrees, relative humidity 53%. Hazen, sunny. 73 degrees, relative humidity 20%. Wind south at 6 miles an hour. Harvey, mostly sunny. 72 degrees, relative humidity 37%. Wind west at 7 miles an hour. Minot, sunny. 72 degrees, relative humidity 30%. Wind south at 7 miles an hour. Elsewhere around North Dakota, it was sunny, with a temperature of 71 at Williston and 74 at Devil's Lake. At Jamestown, it was mostly sunny, with a temperature of 74. It was partly sunny, with a temperature of 80 at Fargo and 76 at Grand Forks. In northern South Dakota, skies ranged from mostly sunny to partly sunny. It was 71 at Mobridge and 76 at Aberdeen. In eastern Montana, it was sunny, and the temperatures were 73 degrees. Once again, at Bismarck, the temperature was 72 degrees under mostly sunny skies. The Bismarck, North Dakota climate summary for this evening, as of 5 p.m., June 8, 2026. Today's high temperature of 77 degrees occurred at 3:49 p.m. The record high is 96 degrees, which was set in 1988. Today's low temperature of 56 degrees occurred at 5:54 a.m. The record low is 33 degrees, which was set in 1915. 0.12 inches of precipitation fell today, which brings the monthly total to 0.58 inches. The total precipitation for the year now stands at 5.23 inches. There were no heating degree days today. The yearly total since July 1st is 7,486. There were 2 cooling degree days today. The yearly total since January 1st is 89. The normal high temperature for tomorrow is 76 degrees, and the normal low is 51. The record high for tomorrow is 101, which occurred in 2017, and the record low is 35, which occurred in 1877. Sunset tonight is at 9:35 p.m. Sunrise tomorrow is at 5:49 a.m. The regional weather forecast from your National Weather Service office in Bismarck. An unsettled June weather pattern will continue over the region through much of the upcoming week, bringing daily chances for showers and thunderstorms to many locations. In addition, occasional severe weather will also be possible. Daytime highs to start the upcoming week will be mainly in the upper 70s to lower 90s, with overnight lows in the 50s and 60s. Here is the forecast for the Bismarck-Menden listening area. Rest of today, partly cloudy. South winds around 5 miles per hour. Tonight, increasing clouds. Lows in the upper 50s. Southeast winds 5 to 10 miles per hour. Tuesday, mostly sunny. Showers likely and a chance of thunderstorms in the afternoon. Some thunderstorms may be severe. Locally,

cooler. Highs in the lower 70s. West winds 10 to 20 miles per hour with gusts up to 30 miles per hour. Chance of rain 60%. Wednesday night, decreasing clouds. Lows in the lower 50s. Thursday, partly sunny with a chance of showers. A slight chance of thunderstorms in the afternoon. Highs around 70. Chance of rain 50%. Thursday night, decreasing clouds. Lows in the lower 50s. Friday, mostly sunny. Highs in the mid-70s. Friday night, partly cloudy in the evening, then clearing. Lows in the upper 40s. Saturday, mostly sunny. Highs in the upper 60s. Saturday night, increasing clouds. Lows in the upper 40s. Sunday, decreasing clouds. A 20% chance of showers. Highs in the lower 70s. For Western Lake Sakakawea, tonight, southeast winds 10 to 15 miles per hour. Partly cloudy. Lows in the mid-50s. Tuesday, windy. Southeast winds 20 to 30 miles per hour, shifting to the southwest 20 to 25 miles per hour late in the afternoon. Slight chance of showers until late afternoon. Partly sunny. Highs in the mid-80s. For Eastern Lake Sakakawea, tonight, southeast winds 10 to 15 miles per hour. Mostly clear. Lows in the mid-50s. Tuesday, windy. Southeast winds 15 to 25 miles per hour, shifting to the south 20 to 30 miles per hour in the late morning and afternoon. Partly sunny. Highs in the mid-80s. For Northern Lake Oahe, tonight, light winds becoming southeast 10 to 15 miles per hour after midnight. Partly cloudy. Lows in the upper 50s. Tuesday, windy. Southeast winds 15 to 20 miles per hour, increasing to south 25 to 30 miles per hour in the late morning and afternoon. Mostly sunny. Highs in the lower 90s. Here are the weather conditions at 8 p.m. Central Daylight Time. Bismarck, mostly sunny. Temperature 72 degrees, relative humidity 42%. Pressure 29.91 inches and steady. Mendham, mostly sunny. 72 degrees, relative humidity 53%. Hazen, sunny. 73 degrees, relative humidity 20%. Wind south at 6 miles an hour. Harvey, mostly sunny. 72 degrees, relative humidity 37%. Wind west at 7 miles an hour. Minot, sunny. 72 degrees, relative humidity 30%. Wind south at 7 miles an hour. Elsewhere around North Dakota, it was sunny, with a temperature of 71 at Williston and 74 at Devil's Lake. At Jamestown, it was mostly sunny, with a temperature of 74. It was partly sunny, with a temperature of 80 at Fargo and 76 at Grand Forks. In northern South Dakota, skies ranged from mostly sunny to partly sunny. It was 71 at Mobridge and 76 at Aberdeen. In eastern Montana, it was sunny, and the temperatures were 73 degrees. Once again, at Bismarck, the temperature was 72 degrees under mostly sunny skies. The Bismarck, North Dakota climate summary for this evening, as of 5 p.m., June 8, 2026. Today's high temperature of 77 degrees occurred at 3:49 p.m. The record high is 96 degrees, which was set in 1988. Today's low temperature of 56 degrees occurred at 5:54 a.m. The record low is 33 degrees, which was set in 1915. 0.12 inches of precipitation fell today, which brings the monthly total to 0.58 inches. The total precipitation for the year now stands at 5.23 inches. There were no heating degree days today. The yearly total since July 1st is 7,486. There were two cooling degree days today. The yearly total since January 1st is 89. The normal high temperature for tomorrow is 76 degrees, and the normal low is 51. The record high for tomorrow is 101, which occurred in 2017, and the record low is 35, which occurred in 1877. Sunset tonight is at 9:35 p.m. Sunrise tomorrow is at 5:49 a.m. This is NOAA Weather Radio Station WXL 78 in Bismarck, North Dakota, operating on a frequency of 162.47.

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The regional weather forecast from your National Weather Service office in Bismarck. An unsettled June weather pattern will continue over the region through much of the upcoming week, bringing daily chances for showers and thunderstorms to many locations. In addition, occasional severe weather will also be possible. Daytime highs to start the upcoming week will be mainly in the upper 70s to lower 90s, with overnight lows in the 50s and 60s. Here is the forecast for the Bismarck Minden listening area. Rest of today, partly cloudy. South winds around 5 miles per hour. Tonight, increasing clouds. Lows in the upper 50s. Southeast winds 5 to 10 miles per hour. Tuesday, mostly sunny. Showers likely and a chance of thunderstorms in the afternoon. Some thunderstorms may be severe. Locally heavy rainfall possible in the afternoon. Highs in the lower 90s. Southeast winds 15 to 25 miles per hour with gusts up to 35 miles per hour. Chance of rain 60%. Tuesday night, mostly cloudy. Showers likely and a chance of thunderstorms in the evening. Some thunderstorms may be severe. Lows in the upper 50s. South winds 5 to 10 miles per hour with gusts up to 25 miles per hour, becoming northwest after midnight. Chance of rain 70%. Wednesday, partly sunny with a slight chance of thunderstorms. Showers likely in the morning, then a chance of showers in the afternoon. Cooler. Highs in the lower 70s. West winds 10 to 20 miles per hour with gusts up to 30 miles per hour. Chance of rain 60%. Wednesday night, decreasing clouds. Lows in the lower 50s. Thursday, partly sunny with a chance of showers. A slight chance of thunderstorms in the afternoon. Highs around 70. Chance of rain 50%. Thursday night, decreasing clouds. Lows in the lower 50s. Friday, mostly sunny. Highs in the mid-70s. Friday night, partly cloudy in the evening, then clearing. Lows in the upper 40s. Saturday, mostly sunny. Highs in the upper 60s. Saturday night, increasing clouds. Lows in the upper 40s. Sunday, decreasing clouds. A 20% chance of showers. Highs in the lower 70s. For Western Lake Sakakawea, tonight, southeast winds 10 to 15 miles per hour. Partly cloudy. Lows in the mid-50s. Tuesday, windy. Southeast winds, tonight, southeast winds 10 to 15 miles per hour. Partly cloudy. Lows in the mid-50s. Tuesday, windy. Southeast winds 20 to 30 miles per hour, shifting to the southwest 20 to 25 miles per hour late in the afternoon. Slight chance of showers until late afternoon. Partly sunny. Highs in the mid-80s. For Eastern Lake Sakakawea, tonight, southeast winds 10 to 15 miles per hour. Mostly clear. Lows in the mid-50s. Tuesday, windy. Southeast winds 15 to 25 miles per hour, shifting to the south 20 to 30 miles per hour in the late morning and afternoon. Partly sunny. Highs in the mid-80s. For Northern Lake Oahe, tonight, light winds becoming southeast 10 to 15 miles per hour after midnight. Partly cloudy. Lows in the upper 50s. Tuesday, windy. Southeast winds 15 to 20 miles per hour, increasing to south 25 to 30 miles per hour in the late morning and afternoon. Mostly sunny. Highs in the lower 90s. Here are the weather conditions at 8 p.m. Central Daylight Time. Bismarck, mostly sunny. Temperature 72 degrees, relative humidity 42%. Pressure 29.91 inches and steady. Minden, mostly sunny. 72 degrees, relative humidity 53%. Hazen, sunny. 73 degrees, relative humidity 20%. Wind south at 6 miles an hour. Harvey, mostly sunny. 72 degrees, relative humidity 37%. Wind west at 7 miles an hour. Minot, sunny. 72 degrees, relative humidity 30%. Wind south at 7 miles an hour. Elsewhere around North Dakota, it was sunny.

temperature of 71 at Williston and 74 at Devil's Lake. At Jamestown, it was mostly sunny, with a temperature of 74. It was partly sunny, with a temperature of 80 at Fargo and 76 at Grand Forks. In northern South Dakota, skies ranged from mostly sunny to partly sunny. It was 71 at Mobridge and 76 at Aberdeen. In eastern Montana, it was sunny and the temperatures were 73 degrees. Once again, at Bismarck, the temperature was 72 degrees under mostly sunny skies. The Bismarck, North Dakota climate summary for this evening, as of 5 p.m., June 8, 2026. Today's high temperature of 77 degrees occurred at 3:49 p.m. The record high is 96 degrees, which was set in 1988. Today's low temperature of 56 degrees occurred at 5:54 a.m. The record low is 33 degrees, which was set in 1915. 0.12 inches of precipitation fell today, which brings the monthly total to 0.58 inches. The total precipitation for the year now stands at 5.23 inches. There were no heating degree days today. The yearly total since July 1st is 7,486. There were two cooling degree days today. The yearly total since January 1st is 89. The normal high temperature for tomorrow is 76 degrees, and the normal low is 51. The record high for tomorrow is 101, which occurred in 2017, and the record low is 35, which occurred in 1877. Sunset tonight is at 9:35 p.m. Sunrise tomorrow is at 5:49 a.m. The regional weather forecast from your National Weather Service office in Bismarck. An unsettled June weather pattern will continue over the region through much of the upcoming week, bringing daily chances for showers and thunderstorms to many locations. In addition, occasional severe weather will also be possible. Daytime highs to start the upcoming week will be mainly in the upper 70s to lower 90s, with overnight lows in the 50s and 60s. Here is the forecast for the Bismarck, Minden listening area. Rest of today, partly cloudy. South winds around 5 miles per hour. Tonight, increasing clouds. Lows in the upper 50s. Southeast winds 5 to 10 miles per hour. Tuesday, mostly sunny. Showers likely and a chance of thunderstorms in the afternoon. Some thunderstorms may be severe. Locally heavy rainfall possible in the afternoon. Highs in the lower 90s. Southeast winds 15 to 25 miles per hour with gusts up to 35 miles per hour. Chance of rain 60%. Tuesday night, mostly cloudy. Showers likely and a chance of thunderstorms in the evening. Some thunderstorms may be severe. Lows in the upper 50s. South winds 5 to 10 miles per hour with gusts up to 25 miles per hour, becoming northwest after midnight. Chance of rain 70%. Wednesday, partly sunny with a slight chance of thunderstorms. Showers likely in the morning, then a chance of showers in the afternoon. Cooler. Highs in the lower 70s. West winds 10 to 20 miles per hour with gusts up to 30 miles per hour. Chance of rain 60%. Wednesday night, decreasing clouds. Lows in the lower 50s. Thursday, partly sunny with a chance of showers. A slight chance of thunderstorms in the afternoon. Highs around 70. Chance of rain 50%. Thursday night, decreasing clouds. Lows in the lower 50s. Friday, mostly sunny. Highs in the mid-70s. Friday night, partly cloudy in the evening, then clearing. Lows in the upper 40s. Saturday, mostly sunny. Highs in the upper 60s. Saturday night, increasing clouds. Lows in the upper 40s. Sunday, decreasing clouds. A 20% chance of showers. Highs in the lower 70s. For Western Lake Secaucawea, tonight, southeast winds 10 to 15 miles per hour. Partly cloudy. Lows in the mid-50s. Tuesday, windy. Southeast winds 20 to 30 miles per hour, shifting to the southwest 20 to 25 miles per hour late in the afternoon. Slight chance of showers until late afternoon. Partly sunny. Highs in the mid-80s. For Eastern Lake Secaucawea, tonight, southeast winds 10 to 15 miles per hour. Mostly clear. Lows in the mid-50s.

Tuesday, windy. Southeast winds 15 to 25 miles per hour, shifting to the south 20 to 30 miles per hour in the late morning and afternoon. Partly sunny. Highs in the mid-80s. For northern Lake Oahe, tonight, light winds becoming southeast 10 to 15 miles per hour after midnight. Partly cloudy. Lows in the upper 50s. Tuesday, windy. Southeast winds 15 to 20 miles per hour, increasing to south 25 to 30 miles per hour in the late morning and afternoon. Mostly sunny. Highs in the lower 90s. Here are the weather conditions at 8 p.m. Central Daylight Time. Bismarck, mostly sunny. Temperature 72 degrees, relative humidity 42%. Pressure 29.91 inches and steady. Mendon, mostly sunny. 72 degrees, relative humidity 53%. Hazen, sunny. 73 degrees, relative humidity 20%. Wind south at 6 miles an hour. Harvey, mostly sunny. 72 degrees, relative humidity 37%. Wind west at 7 miles an hour. Minot, sunny. 72 degrees, relative humidity 30%. Wind south at 7 miles an hour. Elsewhere around North Dakota, it was sunny, with a temperature of 71 at Williston and 74 at Devil's Lake. At Jamestown, it was mostly sunny, with a temperature of 74. It was partly sunny, with a temperature of 80 at Fargo and 76 at Grand Forks. In northern South Dakota, skies ranged from mostly sunny to partly sunny. It was 71 at Mobridge and 76 at Aberdeen. In eastern Montana, it was sunny, and the temperatures were 73 degrees. Once again, at Bismarck, the temperature was 72 degrees under mostly sunny skies. The Bismarck, North Dakota climate summary for this evening, as of 5 p.m., June 8, 2026. Today's high temperature of 77 degrees occurred at 3:49 p.m. The record high is 96 degrees, which was set in 1988. Today's low temperature of 56 degrees occurred at 5:54 a.m. The record low is 33 degrees, which was set in 1915. 0.12 inches of precipitation fell today, which brings the monthly total to 0.58 inches. The total precipitation for the year now stands at 5.23 inches. There were no heating degree days today. The yearly total since July 1st is 7,486. There were two cooling degree days today. The yearly total since January 1st is 89. The normal high temperature for tomorrow is 76 degrees, and the normal low is 51. The record high for tomorrow is 101, which occurred in 2017, and the record low is 35, which occurred in 1877. Sunset tonight is at 9:35 p.m. Sunrise tomorrow is at 5:49 a.m. The regional weather forecast from your National Weather Service office in Bismarck. An unsettled June weather pattern will continue over the region through much of the upcoming week, bringing daily chances for showers and thunderstorms to many locations. In addition, occasional severe weather will also be possible. Daytime highs to start the upcoming week will be mainly in the upper 70s to lower 90s, with overnight lows in the 50s and 60s. Here is the forecast for the Bismarck, Mendon listening area. Rest of today, partly cloudy. South winds around 5 miles per hour. Tonight, increasing clouds. Lows in the upper 50s. Southeast winds 5 to 10 miles per hour. Tuesday, mostly sunny. Showers likely and a chance of thunderstorms in the afternoon. Some thunderstorms may be severe. Locally heavy rainfall possible in the afternoon. Highs in the lower 90s. Southeast winds 15 to 25 miles per hour with gusts up to 35 miles per hour. Chance of rain 60%. Tuesday night, mostly cloudy. Showers likely and a chance of thunderstorms in the evening. Some thunderstorms may be severe. Lows in the upper 50s. South winds 5 to 10 miles per hour with gusts up to 25 miles per hour, becoming northwest after midnight. Chance of rain 70%. Wednesday, partly sunny with a slight chance of thunderstorms. Showers likely in the morning, then a chance of showers in the afternoon. Cooler. Highs in the lower 70s. West winds 10 to 20 miles per hour.

hour with gusts up to 30 miles per hour. Chance of rain 60%. Wednesday night, decreasing clouds. Lows in the lower 50s. Thursday, partly sunny with a chance of showers. A slight chance of thunderstorms in the afternoon. Highs around 70. Chance of rain 50%. Thursday night, decreasing clouds. Lows in the lower 50s. Friday, mostly sunny. Highs in the mid-70s. Friday night, partly cloudy in the evening, then clearing. Lows in the upper 40s. Saturday, mostly sunny. Highs in the upper 60s. Saturday night, increasing clouds. Lows in the upper 40s. Sunday, decreasing clouds. A 20% chance of showers. Highs in the lower 70s. For Western Lake Secaucawea, tonight, southeast winds 10 to 15 miles per hour. Partly cloudy. Lows in the mid-50s. Tuesday, windy. Southeast winds 20 to 30 miles per hour, shifting to the southwest 20 to 25 miles per hour late in the afternoon. Slight chance of showers until late afternoon. Partly sunny. Highs in the mid-80s. For Eastern Lake Secaucawea, tonight, southeast winds 10 to 15 miles per hour. Mostly clear. Lows in the mid-50s. Tuesday, windy. Southeast winds 15 to 25 miles per hour, shifting to the south 20 to 30 miles per hour in the late morning and afternoon. Partly sunny. Highs in the mid-80s. For Northern Lake Oahe, tonight, light winds becoming southeast 10 to 15 miles per hour after midnight. Partly cloudy. Lows in the upper 50s. Tuesday, windy. Southeast winds 15 to 20 miles per hour, increasing to south 25 to 30 miles per hour in the late morning and afternoon. Mostly sunny. Highs in the lower 90s. Here are the weather conditions at 8 p.m. Central Daylight Time. Bismarck, mostly sunny. Temperature 72 degrees, relative humidity 42%. Pressure 29.91 inches and steady. Menden, mostly sunny. 72 degrees, relative humidity 53%. Hazen, sunny. 73 degrees, relative humidity 20%. Wind south at 6 miles an hour. Harvey, mostly sunny. 72 degrees, relative humidity 37%. Wind west at 7 miles an hour. Minot, sunny. 72 degrees, relative humidity 30%. Wind south at 7 miles an hour. Elsewhere around North Dakota, it was sunny, with a temperature of 71 at Williston and 74 at Devil's Lake. In Jamestown, it was mostly sunny, with a temperature of 74. It was partly sunny, with a temperature of 80 at Fargo and 76 at Grand Forks. In northern South Dakota, skies ranged from mostly sunny to partly sunny. It was 71 at Mobridge and 76 at Aberdeen. In eastern Montana, it was sunny, and the temperatures were 73 degrees. Once again, at Bismarck, the temperature was 72 degrees under mostly sunny skies. The Bismarck, North Dakota climate summary for this evening, as of 5 p.m., June 8, 2026. Today's high temperature of 77 degrees occurred at 3:49 p.m. The record high is 96 degrees, which was set in 1988. Today's low temperature of 56 degrees occurred at 5:54 a.m. The record low is 33 degrees, which was set in 1915. 0.12 inches of precipitation fell today, which brings the monthly total to 0.58 inches. The total precipitation for the year now stands at 5.23 inches. There were no heating degree days today. The yearly total since July 1st is 7,486. There were two cooling degree days today. The yearly total since January 1st is 89. The normal high temperature for tomorrow is 76 degrees, and the normal low is 51. The record high for tomorrow is 101, which occurred in 2017, and the record low is 35, which occurred in 1877. Sunset tonight is at 9:35 p.m. Sunrise tomorrow is at 5:49 a.m. The regional weather forecast from your National Weather Service office in Bismarck. An unsettled June weather pattern will continue over the region through much of the upcoming week, bringing daily chances for showers and thunderstorms to many locations.

In addition, occasional severe weather will also be possible. Daytime highs to start the upcoming week will be mainly in the upper 70s to lower 90s with overnight lows in the 50s and 60s. For Western Lake Secaucawea, tonight, southeast winds 10 to 15 miles per hour. Partly cloudy. Lows in the mid-50s. Tuesday, windy. Southeast winds 20 to 30 miles per hour, shifting to the southwest 20 to 25 miles per hour late in the afternoon. Slight chance of showers until late afternoon. Partly sunny. Highs in the mid-80s. For Eastern Lake Secaucawea, tonight, southeast winds 10 to 15 miles per hour. Mostly clear. Lows in the mid-50s. Tuesday, windy. Southeast winds 15 to 25 miles per hour, shifting to the south 20 to 30 miles per hour in the late morning and afternoon. Partly sunny. Highs in the mid-80s. For Northern Lake Oahe, tonight, light winds becoming southeast 10 to 15 miles per hour after midnight. Partly cloudy. Lows in the upper 50s. Tuesday, windy. Southeast winds 15 to 20 miles per hour, increasing to south 25 to 30 miles per hour in the late morning and afternoon. Mostly sunny. Highs in the lower 90s. Here are the weather conditions at 8 p.m. Central Daylight Time. Bismarck, mostly sunny. Temperature 72 degrees, relative humidity 42%. Pressure 29.91 inches and steady. Mendham, mostly sunny. 72 degrees, relative humidity 53%. Hazen, sunny. 73 degrees, relative humidity 20%. Wind south at 6 miles an hour. Harvey, mostly sunny. 72 degrees, relative humidity 37%. Wind west at 7 miles an hour. Minot, sunny. 72 degrees, relative humidity 30%. Wind south at 7 miles an hour. Elsewhere around North Dakota, it was sunny, with a temperature of 71 at Williston and 74 at Devil's Lake. At Jamestown, it was mostly sunny, with a temperature of 74. It was partly sunny, with a temperature of 80 at Fargo and 76 at Grand Forks. In northern South Dakota, skies ranged from mostly sunny to partly sunny. It was 71 at Mobridge and 76 at Aberdeen. In eastern Montana, it was sunny, and the temperatures were 73 degrees. Once again, at Bismarck, the temperature was 72 degrees under mostly sunny skies. The Bismarck, North Dakota climate summary for this evening, as of 5 p.m., June 8, 2026. Today's high temperature of 77 degrees occurred at 3:49 p.m. The record high is 96 degrees, which was set in 1988. Today's low temperature of 56 degrees occurred at 5:54 a.m. The record low is 33 degrees, which was set in 1915. 0.12 inches of precipitation fell today, which brings the monthly total to 0.58 inches. The total precipitation for the year now stands at 5.23 inches. There were no heating degree days today. The yearly total since July 1st is 7,486. There were two cooling degree days today. The yearly total since January 1st is 89. The normal high temperature for tomorrow is 76 degrees, and the normal low is 51. The record high for tomorrow is 101, which occurred in 2017, and the record low is 35, which occurred in 1877. Sunset tonight is at 9:35 p.m. Sunrise tomorrow is at 5:49 a.m. The regional weather forecast from your National Weather Service office in Bismarck. An unsettled June weather pattern will continue over the region through much of the upcoming week, bringing daily chances for showers and thunderstorms to many locations. In addition, occasional severe weather will also be possible. Daytime highs to start the upcoming week will be mainly in the upper 70s to lower 90s with overnight lows in the 50s and 60s. For Western Lake Secaucawea, tonight, southeast winds 10 to 15 miles per hour. Partly cloudy. Lows in the mid-50s. Tuesday, windy. Southeast winds 20 to 30 miles per hour, shifting to the southwest 20 to 25 miles per hour late in the afternoon. Slight chance of showers until late afternoon. Partly sunny. Highs in the mid-80s. For Eastern Lake Secaucawea, tonight, southeast winds 10 to 15 miles per hour.

miles per hour. Mostly clear. Lows in the mid-50s. Tuesday, windy. Southeast winds 15 to 25 miles per hour, shifting to the south 20 to 30 miles per hour in the late morning and afternoon. Partly sunny. Highs in the mid-80s. For northern Lake Oahe, tonight, light winds becoming southeast 10 to 15 miles per hour after midnight. Partly cloudy. Lows in the upper 50s. Tuesday, windy. Southeast winds 15 to 20 miles per hour, increasing to south 25 to 30 miles per hour in the late morning and afternoon. Mostly sunny. Highs in the lower 90s. Here are the weather conditions at 8 p.m. Central Daylight Time. Bismarck, mostly sunny. Temperature 72 degrees, relative humidity 42%. Pressure 29.91 inches and steady. Mendham, mostly sunny. 72 degrees, relative humidity 53%. Hazen, sunny. 73 degrees, relative humidity 20%. Wind south at 6 miles an hour. Harvey, mostly sunny. 72 degrees, relative humidity 37%. Wind west at 7 miles an hour. Minot, sunny. 72 degrees, relative humidity 30%. Wind south at 7 miles an hour. Elsewhere around North Dakota, it was sunny, with a temperature of 71 at Williston and 74 at Devil's Lake. At Jamestown, it was mostly sunny, with a temperature of 74. It was partly sunny, with a temperature of 80 at Fargo and 76 at Grand Forks. In northern South Dakota, skies ranged from mostly sunny to partly sunny. It was 71 at Mobridge and 76 at Aberdeen. In eastern Montana, it was sunny and the temperatures were 73 degrees. Once again, at Bismarck, the temperature was 72 degrees under mostly sunny skies. The Bismarck, North Dakota climate summary for this evening, as of 5 p.m., June 8, 2026. Today's high temperature of 77 degrees occurred at 3:49 p.m. The record high is 96 degrees, which was set in 1988. Today's low temperature of 56 degrees occurred at 5:54 a.m. The record low is 33 degrees, which was set in 1915. 0.12 inches of precipitation fell today, which brings the monthly total to 0.58 inches. The total precipitation for the year now stands at 5.23 inches. There were no heating degree days today. The yearly total since July 1st is 7,486. There were two cooling degree days today. The yearly total since January 1st is 89. The normal high temperature for tomorrow is 76 degrees, and the normal low is 51. The record high for tomorrow is 101, which occurred in 2017, and the record low is 35, which occurred in 1877. Sunset tonight is at 9:35 p.m. Sunrise tomorrow is at 5:49 a.m. The regional weather forecast from your National Weather Service office in Bismarck. An unsettled June weather pattern will continue over the region through much of the upcoming week, bringing daily chances for showers and thunderstorms to many locations. In addition, occasional severe weather will also be possible. Daytime highs to start the upcoming week will be mainly in the upper 70s to lower 90s, with overnight lows in the 50s and 60s. For Western Lake Sakakawea, tonight, southeast winds 10 to 15 miles per hour. Partly cloudy. Lows in the mid-50s. Tuesday, windy. Southeast winds 20 to 30 miles per hour, shifting to the southwest 20 to 25 miles per hour late in the afternoon. Slight chance of showers until late afternoon. Partly sunny. Highs in the mid-80s. For Eastern Lake Sakakawea, tonight, southeast winds 10 to 15 miles per hour. Mostly clear. Lows in the mid-50s. Tuesday, windy. Southeast winds 15 to 25 miles per hour, shifting to the south 20 to 30 miles per hour in the late morning and afternoon. Partly sunny. Highs in the mid-80s. For northern Lake Oahe, tonight, light winds becoming southeast 10 to 15 miles per hour after midnight. Partly cloudy. Lows in the upper 50s. Tuesday, windy. Southeast winds 15 to 20 miles per hour, increasing to south 25 to 30 miles per hour in the late morning and afternoon. Mostly sunny. Highs in the low

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Providing weather information 24 hours a day from your National Weather Service office in Bismarck. Here are the weather conditions at 8 p.m. Central Daylight Time. Bismarck, mostly sunny. Temperature 72 degrees, relative humidity 42%. Pressure 29.91 inches and steady. Menden, mostly sunny. 72 degrees, relative humidity 53%. Hazen, sunny. 73 degrees, relative humidity 20%. Wind south at 6 miles an hour. Harvey, mostly sunny. 72 degrees, relative humidity 37%. Wind west at 7 miles an hour. Minot, sunny. 72 degrees, relative humidity 30%. Wind south at 7 miles an hour. Elsewhere around North Dakota, it was sunny, with a temperature of 71 at Williston and 74 at Devil's Lake. At Jamestown, it was mostly sunny, with a temperature of 74. It was partly sunny, with a temperature of 80 at Fargo and 76 at Grand Forks. In northern South Dakota, skies ranged from mostly sunny to partly sunny. It was 71 at Mobridge and 76 at Aberdeen. In eastern Montana, it was sunny, and the temperatures were 73 degrees. Once again, at Bismarck, the temperature was 72 degrees under mostly sunny skies. Here are the weather conditions at 9 p.m. Central Daylight Time. Bismarck, partly cloudy. Temperature 68 degrees, relative humidity 63%. Wind southeast at 6 miles an hour. Pressure 29.91 inches and steady. Menden, partly cloudy. 66 degrees, relative humidity 72%. Wind southeast at 6 miles an hour. Hazen, clear. 68 degrees, relative humidity 40%. Harvey, partly cloudy. 70 degrees, relative humidity 49%. Minot, clear. 70 degrees, relative humidity 32%. Wind south at 6 miles an hour. Elsewhere around North Dakota, it was clear, with a temperature of 67 at Williston and 73 at Devil's Lake. It was partly cloudy, with a temperature of 73 at Jamestown and 77 at Fargo. At Grand Forks, it was mostly cloudy, with a temperature of 74. In northern South Dakota, skies ranged from partly cloudy to mostly cloudy. It was 69 at Mobridge and 73 at Aberdeen. In eastern Montana, it was clear. It was 69 at Miles City, 70 at Glendive, and 69 at Sydney. Once again, at Bismarck, the temperature was 68 degrees under partly cloudy skies. The Bismarck, North Dakota climate summary for this evening, as of 5 p.m., June 8, 2026. Today's high temperature of 77 degrees occurred at 3:49 p.m. The record high is 96 degrees, which was set in 1988. Today's low temperature of 56 degrees occurred at 5:54 a.m. The record low is 33 degrees, which was set in 1915. 0.12 inches of precipitation fell today, which brings the monthly total to 0.58 inches. The total precipitation for the year now stands at 5.23 inches. There were no heating degree days today. The yearly total since July 1st is 7,486. There were 2 cooling degree days today. The yearly total since January 1st is 89. The normal high temperature for tomorrow is 76 degrees, and the normal low is 51. The record high for tomorrow is 101, which occurred in 2017, and the record low is 35, which occurred in 1877. Sunset tonight is at 9:35 p.m. Sunrise tomorrow is at 5:49 a.m. The regional weather forecast from your National Weather Service office in Bismarck. An unsettled June weather pattern will continue over the region through much of the upcoming week, bringing daily chances for showers and thunderstorms to many locations. In addition, occasional severe weather will also be possible. Daytime highs to start the upcoming week will be mainly in the upper 70s to lower 90s, with overnight lows in the 50s and 60s. For Western Lake Secaucawea, tonight, southeast winds 10 to 15 miles per hour. Partly cloudy. Lows in the

Tuesday, windy. Southeast winds 20 to 30 miles per hour, shifting to the southwest 20 to 25 miles per hour late in the afternoon. Slight chance of showers until late afternoon. Partly sunny. Highs in the mid-80s. For eastern Lake Sakakawea, tonight, southeast winds 10 to 15 miles per hour. Mostly clear. Lows in the mid-50s. Tuesday, windy. Southeast winds 15 to 25 miles per hour, shifting to the south 20 to 30 miles per hour in the late morning and afternoon. Partly sunny. Highs in the mid-80s. For northern Lake Oahe, tonight, light winds becoming southeast 10 to 15 miles per hour after midnight. Partly cloudy. Lows in the upper 50s. Tuesday, windy. Southeast winds 15 to 20 miles per hour, increasing to south 25 to 30 miles per hour in the late morning and afternoon. Mostly sunny. Highs in the lower 90s. Here are the weather conditions at 9 p.m. Central Daylight Time. Bismarck, partly cloudy. Temperature 68 degrees, relative humidity 63%. Wind southeast at 6 miles an hour. Pressure 29.91 inches and steady. Mendan, partly cloudy. 66 degrees, relative humidity 72%. Wind southeast at 6 miles an hour. Hazen, clear. 68 degrees, relative humidity 40%. Harvey, partly cloudy. 70 degrees, relative humidity 49%. Minot, clear. 70 degrees, relative humidity 32%. Wind south at 6 miles an hour. Elsewhere around North Dakota, it was clear, with a temperature of 67 at Williston and 73 at Devil's Lake. It was partly cloudy, with a temperature of 73 at Jamestown and 77 at Fargo. At Grand Forks, it was mostly cloudy, with a temperature of 74. In northern South Dakota, skies ranged from partly cloudy to mostly cloudy. It was 69 at Mobridge and 73 at Aberdeen. In eastern Montana, it was clear. It was 69 at Miles City, 70 at Glendive, and 69 at Sydney. Once again, at Bismarck, the temperature was 68 degrees under partly cloudy skies. The Bismarck, North Dakota climate summary for this evening, as of 5 p.m., June 8, 2026. Today's high temperature of 77 degrees occurred at 3:49 p.m. The record high is 96 degrees, which was set in 1988. Today's low temperature of 56 degrees occurred at 5:54 a.m. The record low is 33 degrees, which was set in 1915. 0.12 inches of precipitation fell today, which brings the monthly total to 0.58 inches. The total precipitation for the year now stands at 5.23 inches. There were no heating degree days today. The yearly total since July 1st is 7,486. There were two cooling degree days today. The yearly total since January 1st is 89. The normal high temperature for tomorrow is 76 degrees, and the normal low is 51. The record high for tomorrow is 101, which occurred in 2017, and the record low is 35, which occurred in 1877. Sunset tonight is at 9:35 p.m. Sunrise tomorrow is at 5:49 a.m. The regional weather forecast from your National Weather Service office in Bismarck. An unsettled June weather pattern will continue over the region through much of the upcoming week, bringing daily chances for showers and thunderstorms to many locations. In addition, occasional severe weather will also be possible. Daytime highs to start the upcoming week will be mainly in the upper 70s to lower 90s, with overnight lows in the 50s and 60s. For western Lake Sakakawea, tonight, southeast winds 10 to 15 miles per hour. Partly cloudy. Lows in the mid-50s. Tuesday, windy. Southeast winds 20 to 30 miles per hour, shifting to the southwest 20 to 25 miles per hour late in the afternoon. Slight chance of showers until late afternoon. Partly sunny. Highs in the mid-80s. For eastern Lake Sakakawea, tonight, southeast winds 10 to 15 miles per hour. Mostly clear. Lows in the mid-50s. Tuesday, windy. Southeast winds 15 to 25 miles per hour, shifting to the south 20 to 30 miles per hour in the late morning and afternoon. Partly

It was partly cloudy, with a temperature of 77 at Fargo and 73 at Devil's Lake. At Grand Forks, it was mostly cloudy, with a temperature of 74. In northern South Dakota, it was partly cloudy. It was 69 at Mobridge and 73 at Aberdeen. In eastern Montana, it was clear. It was 69 at Miles City, 70 at Glendive, and 69 at Sydney. Once again, at Bismarck, the temperature was 68 degrees under clear skies. The Bismarck, North Dakota climate summary for this evening, as of 5 p.m., June 8, 2026. Today's high temperature of 77 degrees occurred at 3:49 p.m. The record high is 96 degrees, which was set in 1988. Today's low temperature of 56 degrees occurred at 5:54 a.m. The record low is 33 degrees, which was set in 1915. 0.12 inches of precipitation fell today, which brings the monthly total to 0.58 inches. The total precipitation for the year now stands at 5.23 inches. There were no heating degree days today. The yearly total since July 1st is 7,486. There were two cooling degree days today. The yearly total since January 1st is 89. The normal high temperature for tomorrow is 76 degrees, and the normal low is 51. The record high for tomorrow is 101, which occurred in 2017, and the record low is 35, which occurred in 1877. Sunset tonight is at 9:35 p.m. Sunrise tomorrow is at 5:49 a.m. The regional weather forecast from your National Weather Service office in Bismarck. An unsettled June weather pattern will continue over the region through much of the upcoming week, bringing daily chances for showers and thunderstorms to many locations. In addition, occasional severe weather will also be possible. Daytime highs to start the upcoming week will be mainly in the upper 70s to lower 90s, with overnight lows in the 50s and 60s. For Western Lake Secaucawea, tonight, southeast winds 10 to 15 miles per hour. Partly cloudy. Lows in the mid-50s. Tuesday, windy. Southeast winds 20 to 30 miles per hour, shifting to the southwest 20 to 25 miles per hour late in the afternoon. Slight chance of showers until late afternoon. Partly sunny. Highs in the mid-80s. For Eastern Lake Secaucawea, tonight, southeast winds 10 to 15 miles per hour. Mostly clear. Lows in the mid-50s. Tuesday, windy. Southeast winds 15 to 25 miles per hour, shifting to the south 20 to 30 miles per hour in the late morning and afternoon. Partly sunny. Highs in the mid-80s. For Northern Lake Oahe, tonight, light winds becoming southeast 10 to 15 miles per hour after midnight. Partly cloudy. Lows in the upper 50s. Tuesday, windy. Southeast winds 15 to 20 miles per hour, increasing to south 25 to 30 miles per hour in the late morning and afternoon. Mostly sunny. Highs in the lower 90s. Here are the weather conditions at 9 p.m. Central Daylight Time. Bismarck, clear. Temperature 68 degrees. Relative humidity 63%. Wind southeast at 6 miles an hour. Pressure 29.91 inches and steady. Mendon, clear. 66 degrees. Relative humidity 72%. Wind southeast at 6 miles an hour. Hazen, clear. 68 degrees. Relative humidity 40%. Harvey, clear. 70 degrees. Relative humidity 49%. Minot, clear. 70 degrees. Relative humidity 32%. Wind south at 6 miles an hour. Elsewhere around North Dakota, it was clear, with a temperature of 67 at Williston and 73 at Jamestown. It was partly cloudy, with a temperature of 77 at Fargo and 73 at Devil's Lake. At Grand Forks, it was mostly cloudy, with a temperature of 74. In northern South Dakota, it was partly cloudy. It was 69 at Mobridge and 73 at Aberdeen. In eastern Montana, it was clear. It was 69 at Miles City, 70 at Glendive, and 69 at Sydney. Once again, at Bismarck, the temperature was 68 degrees under clear skies. The Bismarck, North Dakota climate summary for this evening, as of 5 p.m., June 8, 2026. Today's high temperature.

Tomorrow is 76 degrees, and the normal low is 51. The record high for tomorrow is 101, which occurred in 2017, and the record low is 35, which occurred in 1877. Sunset tonight is at 9:35 p.m. Sunrise tomorrow is at 5:49 a.m. The regional weather forecast from your National Weather Service office in Bismarck. An unsettled June weather pattern will continue over the region through much of the upcoming week, bringing daily chances for showers and thunderstorms to many locations. In addition, occasional severe weather will also be possible. Daytime highs to start the upcoming week will be mainly in the upper 70s to lower 90s, with overnight lows in the 50s and 60s. For Western Lake Secaucawea, tonight, southeast winds 10 to 15 miles per hour. Partly cloudy. Lows in the mid-50s. Tuesday, windy. Southeast winds 20 to 30 miles per hour, shifting to the southwest 20 to 25 miles per hour late in the afternoon. Slight chance of showers until late afternoon. Partly sunny. Highs in the mid-80s. For Eastern Lake Secaucawea, tonight, southeast winds 10 to 15 miles per hour. Mostly clear. Lows in the mid-50s. Tuesday, windy. Southeast winds 15 to 25 miles per hour, shifting to the south 20 to 30 miles per hour in the late morning and afternoon. Partly sunny. Highs in the mid-80s. For Northern Lake Oahe, tonight, light winds becoming southeast 10 to 15 miles per hour after midnight. Partly cloudy. Lows in the upper 50s. Tuesday, windy. Southeast winds 15 to 20 miles per hour, increasing to south 25 to 30 miles per hour in the late morning and afternoon. Mostly sunny. Highs in the lower 90s. Here are the weather conditions at 9 p.m. Central Daylight Time. Bismarck, clear. Temperature 68 degrees, relative humidity 63%. Wind southeast at 6 miles an hour. Pressure 29.91 inches and steady. Mendham, clear. 66 degrees, relative humidity 72%. Wind southeast at 6 miles an hour. Hazen, clear. 68 degrees, relative humidity 40%. Harvey, clear. 70 degrees, relative humidity 49%. Minot, clear. 70 degrees, relative humidity 32%. Wind south at 6 miles an hour. Elsewhere around North Dakota, it was clear, with a temperature of 67 at Williston and 73 at Jamestown. It was partly cloudy, with a temperature of 77 at Fargo and 73 at Devil's Lake. At Grand Forks, it was mostly cloudy, with a temperature of 74. In northern South Dakota, it was partly cloudy. It was 69 at Mobridge and 73 at Aberdeen. In eastern Montana, it was clear. It was 69 at Miles City, 70 at Glendive, and 69 at Sydney. Once again, at Bismarck, the temperature was 68 degrees under clear skies. The Bismarck, North Dakota climate summary for this evening, as of 5 p.m., June 8, 2026. Today's high temperature of 77 degrees occurred at 3:49 p.m. The record high is 96 degrees, which was set in 1988. Today's low temperature of 56 degrees occurred at 5:54 a.m. The record low is 33 degrees, which was set in 1915. 0.12 inches of precipitation fell today, which brings the monthly total to 0.58 inches. The total precipitation for the year now stands at 5.23 inches. There were no heating degree days today. The yearly total since July 1st is 7,486. There were two cooling degree days today. The yearly total since January 1st is 89. The normal high temperature for tomorrow is 76 degrees, and the normal low is 51. The record high for tomorrow is 101, which occurred in 2017, and the record low is 35, which occurred in 1877. Sunset tonight is at 9:35 p.m. Sunrise tomorrow is at 5:49 a.m. This is NOAA Weather Radio Station WXL78 in Bismarck, North Dakota, operating on a frequency of 162.475 MHz. Providing weather information 24 hours a day from your National Weather Service office in Bismarck. The regional weather forecast from your National Weather Service office in Bismarck.

unsettled June weather pattern will continue over the region through much of the upcoming week, bringing daily chances for showers and thunderstorms to many locations. In addition, occasional severe weather will also be possible. Daytime highs to start the upcoming week will be mainly in the upper 70s to lower 90s, with overnight lows in the 50s and 60s. For Western Lake Secaucawea, rest of tonight, southeast winds 10 to 15 miles per hour. Partly cloudy. Lows in the mid-50s. Tuesday, windy. Southeast winds 20 to 30 miles per hour, shifting to the southwest 20 to 25 miles per hour late in the afternoon. Slight chance of showers until late afternoon. Partly sunny. Highs in the mid-80s. For Eastern Lake Secaucawea, rest of tonight, light winds becoming southeast 10 to 15 miles per hour in the late evening and overnight. Mostly clear. Lows in the mid-50s. Tuesday, windy. Southeast winds 15 to 25 miles per hour, shifting to the south 20 to 30 miles per hour in the late morning and afternoon. Partly sunny. Highs in the mid-80s. For Northern Lake Oahe, rest of tonight, light winds becoming southeast 10 to 15 miles per hour after midnight. Partly cloudy. Lows in the upper 50s. Tuesday, windy. Southeast winds 15 to 20 miles per hour, increasing to south 25 to 30 miles per hour in the late morning and afternoon. Mostly sunny. Highs in the lower 90s. Here are the weather conditions at 9 p.m. Central Daylight Time. Bismarck, clear. Temperature 68 degrees, relative humidity 63%. Wind southeast at 6 miles an hour. Pressure 29.91 inches and steady. Mendham, clear. 66 degrees, relative humidity 72%. Wind southeast at 6 miles an hour. Hazen, clear. 68 degrees, relative humidity 40%. Harvey, clear. 70 degrees, relative humidity 49%. Minot, clear. 70 degrees, relative humidity 32%. Wind south at 6 miles an hour. Elsewhere around 9%. Minot, clear. 70 degrees, relative humidity 32%. Wind south at 6 miles an hour. Elsewhere around North Dakota, it was clear, with a temperature of 67 at Williston and 73 at Jamestown. It was partly cloudy, with a temperature of 77 at Fargo and 73 at Devil's Lake. At Grand Forks, it was mostly cloudy, with a temperature of 74. In northern South Dakota, it was partly cloudy. It was 69 at Mobridge and 73 at Aberdeen. In eastern Montana, it was clear. It was 69 at Miles City, 70 at Glendive, and 69 at Sydney. Once again, at Bismarck, the temperature was 68 degrees under clear skies. The regional weather forecast from your National Weather Service office in Bismarck. An unsettled June weather pattern will continue over the region through much of the upcoming week, bringing daily chances for showers and thunderstorms to many locations. In addition, occasional severe weather will also be possible. Daytime highs to start the upcoming week will be mainly in the upper 70s to lower 90s, with overnight lows in the 50s and 60s. For Western Lake Secaucawea, rest of tonight, southeast winds 10 to 15 miles per hour. Partly cloudy. Lows in the mid-50s. Tuesday, windy. Southeast winds 20 to 30 miles per hour, shifting to the southwest 20 to 25 miles per hour late in the afternoon. Slight chance of showers until late afternoon. Partly sunny. Highs in the mid-80s. For Eastern Lake Secaucawea, rest of tonight, light winds becoming southeast 10 to 15 miles per hour in the late evening and overnight. Mostly clear. Lows in the mid-50s. Tuesday, windy. Southeast winds 15 to 25 miles per hour, shifting to the south 20 to 30 miles per hour in the late morning and afternoon. Partly sunny. Highs in the mid-80s. For Northern Lake Oahe, rest of tonight, light winds becoming southeast 10 to 15 miles per hour after midnight. Partly cloudy. Lows in the upper 50s. Tuesday, windy. Southeast winds 15 to 20 miles per hour, increasing to south 25 to 30 miles per hour in the late morning and afternoon. Mostly sunny. Highs in the lower 90s. Here are the

Weather conditions at 9 p.m. Central Daylight Time. Bismarck, clear. Temperature 68 degrees. Relative humidity 63%. Wind southeast at 6 miles an hour. Pressure 29.91 inches and steady. Mendham, clear. 66 degrees. Relative humidity 72%. Wind southeast at 6 miles an hour. Hazen, clear. 68 degrees. Relative humidity 40%. Harvey, clear. 70 degrees. Relative humidity 49%. Minot, clear. 70 degrees. Relative humidity 32%. Wind south at 6 miles an hour. Elsewhere around North Dakota, it was clear, with a temperature of 67 at Williston and 73 at Jamestown. It was partly cloudy, with a temperature of 77 at Fargo and 73 at Devil's Lake. At Grand Forks, it was mostly cloudy, with a temperature of 74. In northern South Dakota, it was partly cloudy. It was 69 at Mobridge and 73 at Aberdeen. In eastern Montana, it was clear. It was 69 at Miles City, 70 at Glendive, and 69 at Sydney. Once again, at Bismarck, the temperature was 68 degrees under clear skies. The regional weather forecast from your National Weather Service office in Bismarck. An unsettled June weather pattern will continue over the region through much of the upcoming week, bringing daily chances for showers and thunderstorms to many locations. In addition, occasional severe weather will also be possible. Daytime highs to start the upcoming week will be mainly in the upper 70s to lower 90s, with overnight lows in the 50s and 60s. For western Lake Sakakawea, rest of tonight, southeast winds 10 to 15 miles per hour. Partly cloudy. Lows in the mid-50s. Tuesday, windy. Southeast winds 20 to 30 miles per hour, shifting to the southwest 20 to 25 miles per hour late in the afternoon. Slight chance of showers until late afternoon. Partly sunny. Highs in the mid-80s. For eastern Lake Sakakawea, rest of tonight, light winds becoming southeast 10 to 15 miles per hour in the late evening and overnight. Mostly clear. Lows in the mid-50s. Tuesday, windy. Southeast winds 15 to 25 miles per hour, shifting to the south 20 to 30 miles per hour in the late morning and afternoon. Partly sunny. Highs in the mid-80s. For northern Lake Oahe, rest of tonight, light winds becoming southeast 10 to 15 miles per hour after midnight. Partly cloudy. Lows in the upper 50s. Tuesday, windy. Southeast winds 15 to 20 miles per hour, increasing to south 25 to 30 miles per hour in the late morning and afternoon. Mostly sunny. Highs in the lower 90s. Here are the weather conditions at 9 p.m. Central Daylight Time. Bismarck, clear. Temperature 68 degrees. Relative humidity 63%. Wind southeast at 6 miles an hour. Pressure 29.91 inches and steady. Mendham, clear. 66 degrees. Relative humidity 72%. Wind southeast at 6 miles an hour. Hazen, clear. 68 degrees. Relative humidity 40%. Harvey, clear. 70 degrees. Relative humidity 49%. Minot, clear. 70 degrees. Relative humidity 32%. Wind south at 6 miles an hour. Elsewhere around North Dakota, it was clear, with a temperature of 67 at Williston and 73 at Jamestown. It was partly cloudy, with a temperature of 77 at Fargo and 73 at Devil's Lake. At Grand Forks, it was mostly cloudy, with a temperature of 74. In northern South Dakota, it was partly cloudy. It was 69 at Mobridge and 73 at Aberdeen. In eastern Montana, it was clear. It was 69 at Miles City, 70 at Glendive, and 69 at Sydney. Once again, at Bismarck, the temperature was 68 degrees under clear skies. The regional weather forecast from your National Weather Service office in Bismarck. An unsettled June weather pattern will continue over the region through much of the upcoming week, bringing daily chances for showers and thunderstorms to many locations. In addition, occasional severe weather will also be possible. Daytime highs to start the upcoming week will be mainly in the upper 70s to lower 90s, with overnight lows.

in the 50s and 60s. Here is the forecast for the Bismarck Minden listening area. Rest of tonight, increasing clouds. Lows in the upper 50s. Southeast winds 5 to 10 miles per hour. Tuesday, mostly sunny. Showers likely and a chance of thunderstorms in the afternoon. Some thunderstorms may be severe. Locally heavy rainfall possible in the afternoon. Highs in the lower 90s. Southeast winds 15 to 25 miles per hour with gusts up to 35 miles per hour. Chance of rain 60%. Tuesday night, mostly cloudy. Showers likely and a chance of thunderstorms in the evening. Some thunderstorms may be severe. Lows in the upper 50s. South winds 5 to 10 miles per hour with gusts up to 25 miles per hour, becoming northwest after midnight. Chance of rain 70%. Wednesday, partly sunny with a slight chance of thunderstorms. Showers likely in the morning, then a chance of showers in the afternoon. Cooler. Highs in the lower 70s. West winds 10 to 20 miles per hour with gusts up to 30 miles per hour. Chance of rain 60%. Wednesday night, decreasing clouds. Lows in the lower 50s. West winds 15 to 20 miles per hour with gusts up to 30 miles per hour. Thursday, partly sunny with a chance of showers. A slight chance of thunderstorms in the afternoon. Highs around 70. Chance of rain 50%. Thursday night, decreasing clouds. Lows in the lower 50s. Friday, mostly sunny. Highs in the mid-70s. Friday night, partly cloudy in the evening then clearing. Lows in the upper 40s. Saturday, mostly sunny. Highs in the upper 60s. Saturday night, increasing clouds. Lows in the upper 40s. Sunday, decreasing clouds. A 20% chance of showers. Highs in the lower 70s. Sunday night, increasing clouds. Lows around 50. Monday, partly sunny. A slight chance of showers and thunderstorms in the afternoon. Highs in the lower 70s. Chance of rain 20%. For Western Lake Sakakawea, rest of tonight, southeast winds 10 to 15 miles per hour. Partly cloudy. Lows in the mid-50s. Tuesday, windy. Southeast winds 20 to 30 miles per hour, shifting to the southwest 20 to 25 miles per hour late in the afternoon. Slight chance of showers until late afternoon. Partly sunny. Highs in the mid-80s. For Eastern Lake Sakakawea, rest of tonight, light winds becoming southeast 10 to 15 miles per hour in the late evening and overnight. Mostly clear. Lows in the mid-50s. Tuesday, windy. Southeast winds 15 to 25 miles per hour, shifting to the south 20 to 30 miles per hour in the late morning and afternoon. Partly sunny. Highs in the mid-80s. For Northern Lake Oahe, rest of tonight, light winds becoming southeast 10 to 15 miles per hour after midnight. Partly cloudy. Lows in the upper 50s. Tuesday, windy. Southeast winds 15 to 20 miles per hour, increasing to south 25 to 30 miles per hour in the late morning and afternoon. Mostly sunny. Highs in the lower 90s. Here are the weather conditions at 9 p.m. Central Daylight Time. Bismarck, clear. Temperature 68 degrees, relative humidity 63%. Wind southeast at 6 miles an hour. Pressure 29.91 inches and steady. Minden, clear. 66 degrees, relative humidity 72%. Wind southeast at 6 miles an hour. Hazen, clear. 68 degrees, relative humidity 40%. Harvey, clear. 70 degrees, relative humidity 49%. Minot, clear. 70 degrees, relative humidity 32%. Wind south at 6 miles an hour. Elsewhere around North Dakota, it was clear, with a temperature of 67 at Williston and 73 at Jamestown. It was partly cloudy, with a temperature of 77 at Fargo and 73 at Devil's Lake. At Grand Forks, it was mostly cloudy, with a temperature of 74. In northern South Dakota, it was partly cloudy. It was 69 at Mobridge and 73 at Aberdeen. In eastern Montana,

antenna, it was clear. It was 69 at Mile City, 70 at Glendive, and 69 at Sydney. Once again, at Bismarck, the temperature was 68 degrees under clear skies. The regional weather forecast from your National Weather Service office in Bismarck. An unsettled June weather pattern will continue over the region through much of the upcoming week, bringing daily chances for showers and thunderstorms to many locations. In addition, occasional severe weather will also be possible. Daytime highs to start the upcoming week will be mainly in the upper 70s to lower 90s, with overnight lows in the 50s and 60s. Here is the forecast for the Bismarck Menden listening area. Rest of tonight, increasing clouds. Lows in the upper 50s. Southeast winds 5 to 10 miles per hour. Tuesday, mostly sunny. Showers likely and a chance of thunderstorms in the afternoon. Some thunderstorms may be severe. Locally heavy rainfall possible in the afternoon. Highs in the lower 90s. Southeast winds 15 to 25 miles per hour with gusts up to 35 miles per hour. Chance of rain 60%. Tuesday night, mostly cloudy. Showers likely and a chance of thunderstorms in the evening. Some thunderstorms may be severe. Lows in the upper 50s. South winds 5 to 10 miles per hour with gusts up to 25 miles per hour, becoming northwest after midnight. Chance of rain 70%. Wednesday, partly sunny with a slight chance of thunderstorms. Showers likely in the morning, then a chance of showers in the afternoon. Cooler. Highs in the lower 70s. West winds 10 to 20 miles per hour with gusts up to 30 miles per hour. Chance of rain 60%. Wednesday night, decreasing clouds. Lows in the lower 50s. West winds 15 to 20 miles per hour with gusts up to 30 miles per hour. Thursday, partly sunny with a chance of showers. A slight chance of thunderstorms in the afternoon. Highs around 70. Chance of rain 50%. Thursday night, decreasing clouds. Lows in the lower 50s. Friday, mostly sunny. Highs in the mid-70s. Friday night, partly cloudy in the evening, then clearing. Lows in the upper 40s. Saturday, mostly sunny. Highs in the upper 60s. Saturday night, increasing clouds. Lows in the upper 40s. Sunday, decreasing clouds. A 20% chance of showers. Highs in the lower 70s. Sunday night, increasing clouds. Lows around 50. Monday, partly sunny. A slight chance of showers and thunderstorms in the afternoon. Highs in the lower 70s. Chance of rain 20%. For Western Lake Sakakawea, rest of tonight, southeast winds 10 to 15 miles per hour. Partly cloudy. Lows in the mid-50s. Tuesday, windy. Southeast winds 20 to 30 miles per hour, shifting to the southwest 20 to 25 miles per hour late in the afternoon. Slight chance of showers until late afternoon. Partly sunny. Highs in the mid-80s. For Eastern Lake Sakakawea, rest of tonight, light winds becoming southeast 10 to 15 miles per hour in the late evening and overnight. Mostly clear. Lows in the mid-50s. Tuesday, windy. Southeast winds 15 to 25 miles per hour, shifting to the south 20 to 30 miles per hour in the late morning and afternoon. Partly sunny. Highs in the mid-80s. For Northern Lake Oahe, rest of tonight, light winds becoming southeast 10 to 15 miles per hour after midnight. Partly cloudy. Lows in the upper 50s. Tuesday, windy. Southeast winds 15 to 20 miles per hour, increasing to south 25 to 30 miles per hour in the late morning and afternoon. Mostly sunny. Highs in the lower 90s. Here are the weather conditions at 9 p.m. Central Daylight Time. Bismarck, clear. Temperature 68 degrees, relative humidity 63%. Wind southeast at 6 miles an hour. Pressure 29.91 inches and steady. Menden, clear. 66 degrees, relative humidity 72%. Wind southeast at 6 miles an hour. Hazen, clear. 68 degrees, relative humidity 40%. Harvey, clear. 70 degrees, relative humidity 40%.

99%. Minot, clear. 70 degrees, relative humidity 32%. Wind south at 6 miles an hour. Elsewhere around North Dakota, it was clear, with a temperature of 67 at Williston and 73 at Jamestown. It was partly cloudy, with a temperature of 77 at Fargo and 73 at Devil's Lake. At Grand Forks, it was mostly cloudy, with a temperature of 74. In northern South Dakota, it was partly cloudy. It was 69 at Mobridge and 73 at Aberdeen. In eastern Montana, it was clear. It was 69 at Miles City, 70 at Glendive, and 69 at Sydney. Once again, at Bismarck, the temperature was 68 degrees under clear skies. The regional weather forecast from your National Weather Service office in Bismarck. An unsettled June weather pattern will continue over the region through much of the upcoming week, bringing daily chances for showers and thunderstorms to many locations. In addition, occasional severe weather will also be possible. Daytime highs to start the upcoming week will be mainly in the upper 70s to lower 90s with overnight lows in the 50s and 60s. Here is the forecast for the Bismarck, Minden listening area. Rest of tonight, increasing clouds. Lows in the upper 50s. Southeast winds 5 to 10 miles per hour. Tuesday, mostly sunny. Showers likely and a chance of thunderstorms in the afternoon. Some thunderstorms may be severe. Locally heavy rainfall possible in the afternoon. Highs in the lower 90s. Southeast winds 15 to 25 miles per hour with gusts up to 35 miles per hour. Chance of rain 60%. Tuesday night, mostly cloudy. Showers likely and a chance of thunderstorms in the evening. Some thunderstorms may be severe. Lows in the upper 50s. South winds 5 to 10 miles per hour with gusts up to 25 miles per hour, becoming northwest after midnight. Chance of rain 70%. Wednesday, partly sunny with a slight chance of thunderstorms. Showers likely in the morning, then a chance of showers in the afternoon. Cooler. Highs in the lower 70s. West winds 10 to 20 miles per hour with gusts up to 30 miles per hour. Chance of rain 60%. Wednesday night, decreasing clouds. Lows in the lower 50s. West winds 15 to 20 miles per hour with gusts up to 30 miles per hour. Thursday, partly sunny with a chance of showers. A slight chance of thunderstorms in the afternoon. Highs around 70. Chance of rain 50%. Thursday night, decreasing clouds. Lows in the lower 50s. Friday, mostly sunny. Highs in the mid-70s. Friday night, partly cloudy in the evening then clearing. Lows in the upper 40s. Saturday, mostly sunny. Highs in the upper 60s. Saturday night, increasing clouds. Lows in the upper 40s. Sunday, decreasing clouds. A 20% chance of showers. Highs in the lower 70s. Sunday night, increasing clouds. Lows around 50. Monday, partly sunny. A slight chance of showers and thunderstorms in the afternoon. Highs in the lower 70s. Chance of rain 20%. For Western Lake Sakakawea, rest of tonight, southeast winds 10 to 15 miles per hour. Partly cloudy. Lows in the mid-50s. Tuesday, windy. Southeast winds 20 to 30 miles per hour, shifting to the southwest 20 to 25 miles per hour late in the afternoon. Slight chance of showers until late afternoon. Partly sunny. Highs in the mid-80s. For Eastern Lake Sakakawea, rest of tonight, light winds becoming southeast 10 to 15 miles per hour in the late evening and overnight. Mostly clear. Lows in the mid-50s. Tuesday, windy. Southeast winds 15 to 25 miles per hour, shifting to the south 20 to 30 miles per hour in the late morning and afternoon. Partly sunny. Highs in the mid-80s. For northern Lake Oahe, rest of tonight, light winds becoming southeast 10 to 15 miles per hour after midnight. Partly cloudy. Lows in the upper 50s. Tuesday, windy. Southeast winds 15 to 20 miles per hour, increasing to south 25 to 30 miles per hour in the late morning and afternoon. Mostly sunny. Highs in the lower 90s.
here are the weather conditions at 9 p.m. Central Daylight Time. Bismarck, clear. Temperature 68 degrees. Relative humidity 63%. Wind southeast at 6 miles an hour. Pressure 29.91 inches and steady. Mendon, clear. 66 degrees. Relative humidity 72%. Wind southeast at 6 miles an hour. Hazen, clear. 68 degrees. Relative humidity 40%. Harvey, clear. 70 degrees. Relative humidity 49%. Minot, clear. 70 degrees. Relative humidity 32%. Wind south at 6 miles an hour. Elsewhere around North Dakota, it was clear, with a temperature of 67 at Williston and 73 at Jamestown. It was partly cloudy, with a temperature of 77 at Fargo and 73 at Devil's Lake. At Grand Forks, it was mostly cloudy, with a temperature of 74. In northern South Dakota, it was partly cloudy. It was 69 at Mobridge and 73 at Aberdeen. In eastern Montana, it was clear. It was 69 at Miles City, 70 at Glendive, and 69 at Sydney. Once again, at Bismarck, the temperature was 68 degrees under clear skies. The regional weather forecast from your National Weather Service office in Bismarck. An unsettled June weather pattern will continue over the region through much of the upcoming week, bringing daily chances for showers and thunderstorms to many locations. In addition, occasional severe weather will also be possible. Daytime highs to start the upcoming week will be mainly in the upper 70s to lower 90s, with overnight lows in the 50s and 60s. Here is the forecast for the Bismarck, Maine, and listening area. Rest of tonight, increasing clouds. Lows in the upper 50s. Southeast winds 5 to 10 miles per hour. Tuesday, mostly sunny. Showers likely and a chance of thunderstorms in the afternoon. Some thunderstorms may be severe. Locally heavy rainfall possible in the afternoon. Highs in the lower 90s. Southeast winds 15 to 25 miles per hour with gusts up to 35 miles per hour. Chance of rain 60%. Tuesday night, mostly cloudy. Showers likely and a chance of thunderstorms in the evening. Some thunderstorms may be severe. Lows in the upper 50s. South winds 5 to 10 miles per hour with gusts up to 25 miles per hour, becoming northwest after midnight. Chance of rain 70%. Wednesday, partly sunny with a slight chance of thunderstorms. Showers likely in the morning, then a chance of showers in the afternoon. Cooler. Highs in the lower 70s. West winds 10 to 20 miles per hour with gusts up to 30 miles per hour. Chance of rain 60%. Wednesday night, decreasing clouds. Lows in the lower 50s. West winds 15 to 20 miles per hour with gusts up to 30 miles per hour. Thursday, partly sunny with a chance of showers. A slight chance of thunderstorms in the afternoon. Highs around 70. Chance of rain 50%. Thursday night, decreasing clouds. Lows in the lower 50s. Friday, mostly sunny. Highs in the mid-70s. Friday night, partly cloudy in the evening then clearing. Lows in the upper 40s. Saturday, mostly sunny. Highs in the upper 60s. Saturday night, increasing clouds. Lows in the upper 40s. Sunday, decreasing clouds. A 20% chance of showers. Highs in the lower 70s. Sunday night, increasing clouds. Lows around 50. Monday, partly sunny. A slight chance of showers and thunderstorms in the afternoon. Highs in the lower 70s. Chance of rain 20%. For Western Lake Secaucawea, rest of tonight, southeast winds 10 to 15 miles per hour. Partly cloudy. Lows in the mid-50s. Tuesday, windy. Southeast winds 20 to 30 miles per hour, shifting to the southwest 20 to 25 miles per hour late in the afternoon. Slight chance of showers until late afternoon. Partly sunny. Highs in the mid-80s. For Eastern Lake Secaucawea, west of tonight, light winds becoming southeast 10 to 15 miles per hour in the late evening and overnight. Mostly clear. Lows in the mid-50s. Tuesday, windy.

southeast winds 15 to 25 miles per hour, shifting to the south 20 to 30 miles per hour in the late morning and afternoon. Partly sunny. Highs in the mid-80s. For northern Lake Oahe, west of tonight, light winds becoming southeast 10 to 15 miles per hour after midnight. Partly cloudy. Lows in the upper 50s. Tuesday, windy. Southeast winds 15 to 20 miles per hour, increasing to south 25 to 30 miles per hour in the late morning and afternoon. Mostly sunny. Highs in the lower 90s. 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Providing weather information 24 hours a day from your National Weather Service office in Bismarck. Here are the weather conditions at 10 p.m. Central Daylight Time. Bismarck, clear. Temperature 62 degrees, relative humidity 77%. Pressure 29.92 inches and rising. Menden, clear. 64 degrees, relative humidity 68%. Wind southeast at 6 miles an hour. Hazen, clear. 59 degrees, relative humidity 55%. Wind southeast at 6 miles an hour. Harvey, clear. 66 degrees, relative humidity 52%. Minot, clear. 65 degrees, relative humidity 44%. Elsewhere around North Dakota, it was clear, with a temperature of 58 at Williston and 68 at Jamestown. It was partly cloudy, with a temperature of 71 at Fargo, 67 at Grand Forks, and 69 at Devil's Lake. In northern South Dakota, skies ranged from partly cloudy to mostly cloudy. It was 67 at Mobridge, and 71 at Aberdeen. In eastern Montana, and Glendive, haze was reported, with a temperature of 68. It was clear, with a temperature of 67 at Miles City, and 59 at Sydney. Once again, at Bismarck, the temperature was 62 degrees under clear skies. The regional weather forecast from your National Weather Service office in Bismarck. An unsettled June weather pattern will continue over the region through much of the upcoming week, bringing daily chances for showers and thunderstorms to many locations. In addition, occasional severe weather will also be possible. Daytime highs to start the upcoming week will be mainly in the upper 70s to lower 90s with overnight lows in the 50s and 60s. Here is the forecast for the Bismarck, Minden, listening area. West of tonight, increasing clouds. Lows in the upper 50s. Southeast winds 5 to 10 miles per hour. Tuesday, mostly sunny. Showers likely and a chance of thunderstorms in the afternoon. Some thunderstorms may be severe. Locally heavy rainfall possible in the afternoon. Highs in the lower 90s. Southeast winds 15 to 25 miles per hour with gusts up to 35 miles per hour. Chance of rain 60%. Tuesday night, mostly cloudy. Showers likely and a chance of thunderstorms in the evening. Some thunderstorms may be severe. Lows in the upper 50s. South winds 5 to 10 miles per hour with gusts up to 25 miles per hour, becoming northwest after midnight. Chance of rain 70%. Wednesday, partly sunny with a slight chance of thunderstorms. Showers likely in the morning, then a chance of showers in the afternoon. Cooler. Highs in the lower 70s. West winds 10 to 20 miles per hour with gusts up to 30 miles per hour. Chance of rain 60%. Wednesday night, decreasing clouds. Lows in the lower 50s. West winds 15 to 20 miles per hour with gusts up to 30 miles per hour. Thursday, partly sunny with a chance of showers. A slight chance of thunderstorms in the afternoon. Highs around 70. Chance of rain 50%. Thursday night, decreasing clouds. Lows in the lower 50s. Friday, mostly sunny. Highs in the mid-70s.

partly sunny. Highs in the mid-80s. For northern Lake Oahe, west of tonight, light winds becoming southeast 10 to 15 miles per hour after midnight. Partly cloudy. Lows in the upper 50s. Tuesday, windy. Southeast winds 15 to 20 miles per hour, increasing to south 25 to 30 miles per hour in the late morning and afternoon. Mostly sunny. Highs in the lower 90s. Here are the weather conditions at 10 p.m. Central Daylight Time. Bismarck, clear. Temperature 62 degrees, relative humidity 77%. Pressure 29.92 inches and rising. Mandan, clear. 64 degrees, relative humidity 68%. Wind southeast at 6 miles an hour. Hazel, clear. 59 degrees, relative humidity 55%. Wind southeast at 6 miles an hour. Harvey, clear. 66 degrees, relative humidity 52%. Minot, clear. 65 degrees, relative humidity 44%. Elsewhere around North Dakota, it was clear, with a temperature of 58 at Williston and 68 at Jamestown. It was partly cloudy, with a temperature of 71 at Fargo, 67 at Grand Forks, and 69 at Devil's Lake. In northern South Dakota, skies ranged from partly cloudy to mostly cloudy. It was 67 at Mobridge, and 71 at Aberdeen. In eastern Montana, at Glenknife, haze was reported with a temperature of 68. It was clear, with a temperature of 67 at Miles City, and 59 at Sydney. Once again, at Bismarck, the temperature was 62 degrees under clear skies. The regional weather forecast from your National Weather Service office in Bismarck. An unsettled June weather pattern will continue over the region through much of the upcoming week, bringing daily chances for showers and thunderstorms to many locations. In addition, occasional severe weather will also be possible. Daytime highs to start the upcoming week will be mainly in the upper 70s to lower 90s, with overnight lows in the 50s and 60s. Here is the forecast for the Bismarck mainland listening area. West of tonight, increasing clouds. Lows in the upper 50s. Southeast winds 5 to 10 miles per hour. Tuesday, mostly sunny. Showers likely and a chance of thunderstorms in the afternoon. Some thunderstorms may be severe. Locally heavy rainfall possible in the afternoon. Highs in the lower 90s. Southeast winds 15 to 25 miles per hour with gusts up to 35 miles per hour. Chance of rain 60%. Tuesday night, mostly cloudy. Showers likely and a chance of thunderstorms in the evening. Some thunderstorms may be severe. Lows in the upper 50s. South winds 5 to 10 miles per hour with gusts up to 25 miles per hour, becoming northwest after midnight. Chance of rain 70%. Wednesday, partly sunny with a slight chance of thunderstorms. Showers likely in the morning, then a chance of showers in the afternoon. Cooler. Highs in the lower 70s. West winds 10 to 20 miles per hour with gusts up to 30 miles per hour. Chance of rain 60%. Wednesday night, decreasing clouds. Lows in the lower 50s. West winds 15 to 20 miles per hour with gusts up to 30 miles per hour. Thursday, partly sunny with a chance of showers. A slight chance of thunderstorms in the afternoon. Highs around 70. Chance of rain 50%. Thursday night.

decreasing clouds. Lows in the lower 50s. Friday, mostly sunny. Highs in the mid-70s. Friday night, partly cloudy in the evening and clearing. Lows in the upper 40s. Saturday, mostly sunny. Highs in the upper 60s. Saturday night, increasing clouds. Lows in the upper 40s. Sunday, decreasing clouds. A 20% chance of showers. Highs in the lower 70s. Sunday night, increasing clouds. Lows around 50. Monday, partly sunny. A slight chance of showers and thunderstorms in the afternoon. Highs in the lower 70s. Chance of rain 20%. For Western Lake Sakakawea, west of tonight, southeast winds 10 to 15 miles per hour. Partly cloudy. Lows in the mid-50s. Tuesday, windy. Southeast winds 20 to 30 miles per hour, shifting to the southwest 20 to 25 miles per hour late in the afternoon. Slight chance of showers until late afternoon. Partly sunny. Highs in the mid-80s. For Eastern Lake Sakakawea, rest of tonight, light winds becoming southeast 10 to 15 miles per hour in the late evening and overnight. Mostly clear. Lows in the mid-50s. Tuesday, windy. Southeast winds 15 to 25 miles per hour, shifting to the south 20 to 30 miles per hour in the late morning and afternoon. Partly sunny. Highs in the mid-80s. For Northern Lake Oahe, rest of tonight, light winds becoming southeast 10 to 15 miles per hour after midnight. Partly cloudy. Lows in the upper 50s. Tuesday, windy. Southeast winds 15 to 20 miles per hour, increasing to south 25 to 30 miles per hour in the late morning and afternoon. Mostly sunny. Highs in the lower 90s. Here are the weather conditions at 10 p.m. Central Daylight Time. Bismarck, clear. Temperature 62 degrees, relative humidity 77%. Pressure 29.92 inches and rising. Mendham, clear. 64 degrees, relative humidity 68%. Wind southeast at 6 miles an hour. Hazen, clear. 59 degrees, relative humidity 55%. Wind southeast at 6 miles an hour. Harvey, partly cloudy. 66 degrees, relative humidity 52%. Minot, clear. 65 degrees, relative humidity 44%. Elsewhere around North Dakota, at Williston, it was clear, with a temperature of 58. It was partly cloudy, with a temperature of 68 at Jamestown, 71 at Fargo, 67 at Grand Forks, and 69 at Devil's Lake. In northern South Dakota, skies ranged from partly cloudy to mostly cloudy. It was 67 at Mobridge, and 71 at Aberdeen. In eastern Montana, at Glendive, haze was reported, with a temperature of 68. It was partly cloudy, with a temperature of 67 at Miles City, and 59 at Sydney. Once again, at Bismarck, the temperature was 62 degrees under clear skies. The regional weather forecast from your National Weather Service office in Bismarck. An unsettled June weather pattern will continue over the region through much of the upcoming week, bringing daily chances for showers and thunderstorms to many locations. In addition, occasional severe weather will also be possible. Daytime highs to start the upcoming week will be mainly in the upper 70s to lower 90s, with overnight lows in the 50s and 60s. Here is the forecast for the Bismarck Mandan listening area. Rest of tonight, increasing clouds. Lows in the upper 50s. Southeast winds 5 to 10 miles per hour. Tuesday, mostly sunny. Showers likely and a chance of thunderstorms in the afternoon. Some thunderstorms may be severe. Locally heavy rainfall possible in the afternoon. Highs in the lower 90s. Southeast winds 15 to 25 miles per hour with gusts up to 35 miles per hour. Chance of rain 60%. Tuesday night, mostly cloudy. Showers likely and a chance of thunderstorms in the evening. Some thunderstorms may be severe. Lows in the upper 50s. South winds 5 to 10 miles per hour with gusts up to 25 miles per hour, becoming northwest after midnight. Chance of rain 70%. Wednesday, partly sunny with a slight chance of thunderstorms.
showers likely in the morning, then a chance of showers in the afternoon. Cooler. Highs in the lower 70s. West winds 10 to 20 miles per hour with gusts up to 30 miles per hour. Chance of rain 60%. Wednesday night, decreasing clouds. Lows in the lower 50s. West winds 15 to 20 miles per hour with gusts up to 30 miles per hour. Thursday, partly sunny with a chance of showers. A slight chance of thunderstorms in the afternoon. Highs around 70. Chance of rain 50%. Thursday night, decreasing clouds. Lows in the lower 50s. Friday, mostly sunny. Highs in the mid-70s. Friday night, partly cloudy in the evening, then clearing. Lows in the upper 40s. Saturday, mostly sunny. Highs in the upper 60s. Saturday night, increasing clouds. Lows in the upper 40s. Sunday, decreasing clouds. A 20% chance of showers. Highs in the lower 70s. Sunday night, increasing clouds. Lows around 50. Monday, partly sunny. A slight chance of showers and thunderstorms in the afternoon. Highs in the lower 70s. Chance of rain 20%. For Western Lake Sakakawea, rest of tonight, southeast winds 10 to 15 miles per hour. Partly cloudy. Lows in the mid-50s. Tuesday, windy. Southeast winds 20 to 30 miles per hour, shifting to the southwest 20 to 25 miles per hour late in the afternoon. Slight chance of showers until late afternoon. Partly sunny. Highs in the mid-80s. For Eastern Lake Sakakawea, rest of tonight, light winds becoming southeast 10 to 15 miles per hour in the late evening and overnight. Mostly clear. Lows in the mid-50s. Tuesday, windy. Southeast winds 15 to 25 miles per hour, shifting to the south 20 to 30 miles per hour in the late morning and afternoon. Partly sunny. Highs in the mid-80s. For Northern Lake Oahe, rest of tonight, light winds becoming southeast 10 to 15 miles per hour after midnight. Partly cloudy. Lows in the upper 50s. Tuesday, windy. Southeast winds 15 to 20 miles per hour, increasing to south 25 to 30 miles per hour in the late morning and afternoon. Mostly sunny. Highs in the lower 90s. Here are the weather conditions at 10 p.m. Central Daylight Time. Bismarck, clear. Temperature 62 degrees, relative humidity 77%. Pressure 29.92 inches and rising. Mendham, clear. 64 degrees, relative humidity 68%. Wind southeast at 6 miles an hour. Hazen, clear. 59 degrees, relative humidity 55%. Wind southeast at 6 miles an hour. Harvey, partly cloudy. 66 degrees, relative humidity 52%. Minot, clear. 65 degrees, relative humidity 44%. Elsewhere around North Dakota, at Williston, it was clear, with a temperature of 58. It was partly cloudy, with a temperature of 68 at Jamestown, 71 at Fargo, 67 at Grand Forks, and 69 at Devil's Lake. In northern South Dakota, skies ranged from partly cloudy to mostly cloudy. It was 67 at Mobridge, and 71 at Aberdeen. In eastern Montana, at Glendive, haze was reported, with a temperature of 68. It was partly cloudy, with a temperature of 67 at Miles City, and 59 at Sydney. Once again, at Bismarck, the temperature was 62 degrees under clear skies. The regional weather forecast from your National Weather Service office in Bismarck. An unsettled June weather pattern will continue over the region through much of the upcoming week, bringing daily chances for showers and thunderstorms to many locations. In addition, occasional severe weather will also be possible. Daytime highs to start the upcoming week will be mainly in the upper 70s to lower 90s with overnight lows in the 50s and 60s. Here is the forecast for the Bismarck Minden listening area. Rest of tonight, increasing clouds. Lows in the upper 50s. Southeast winds 5 to 10 miles per hour. Tuesday, mostly sunny. Showers likely and a chance of thunderstorms in the afternoon. Some thunderstorms may be severe. Locally heavy rainfall possible in the afternoon.
Highs in

90s. Southeast winds 15 to 25 miles per hour with gusts up to 35 miles per hour. Chance of rain 60%. Tuesday night, mostly cloudy. Showers likely and a chance of thunderstorms in the evening. Some thunderstorms may be severe. Lows in the upper 50s. South winds 5 to 10 miles per hour with gusts up to 25 miles per hour, becoming northwest after midnight. Chance of rain 70%. Wednesday, partly sunny with a slight chance of thunderstorms. Showers likely in the morning, then a chance of showers in the afternoon. Cooler. Highs in the lower 70s. West winds 10 to 20 miles per hour with gusts up to 30 miles per hour. Chance of rain 60%. Wednesday night, decreasing clouds. Lows in the lower 50s. West winds 15 to 20 miles per hour with gusts up to 30 miles per hour. Thursday, partly sunny with a chance of showers. A slight chance of thunderstorms in the afternoon. Highs around 70. Chance of rain 50%. Thursday night, decreasing clouds. Lows in the lower 50s. Friday, mostly sunny. Highs in the mid-70s. Friday night, partly cloudy in the evening, then clearing. Lows in the upper 40s. Saturday, mostly sunny. Highs in the upper 60s. Saturday night, increasing clouds. Lows in the upper 40s. Sunday, decreasing clouds. A 20% chance of showers. Highs in the lower 70s. Sunday night, increasing clouds. Lows around 50. Monday, partly sunny. A slight chance of showers and thunderstorms in the afternoon. Highs in the lower 70s. Chance of rain 20%. For Western Lake Sakakawea, rest of tonight, southeast winds 10 to 15 miles per hour. Partly cloudy. Lows in the mid-50s. Tuesday, windy. Southeast winds 20 to 30 miles per hour, shifting to the southwest 20 to 25 miles per hour late in the afternoon. Slight chance of showers until late afternoon. Partly sunny. Highs in the mid-80s. For Eastern Lake Sakakawea, rest of tonight, light winds becoming southeast 10 to 15 miles per hour in the late evening and overnight. Mostly clear. Lows in the mid-50s. Tuesday, windy. Southeast winds 15 to 25 miles per hour, shifting to the south 20 to 30 miles per hour in the late morning and afternoon. Partly sunny. Highs in the mid-80s. For Northern Lake Oahe, rest of tonight, light winds becoming southeast 10 to 15 miles per hour after midnight. Partly cloudy. Lows in the upper 50s. Tuesday, windy. Southeast winds 15 to 20 miles per hour, increasing to south 25 to 30 miles per hour in the late morning and afternoon. Mostly sunny. Highs in the lower 90s. Here are the weather conditions at 10 p.m. Central Daylight Time. Bismarck, clear. Temperature 62 degrees, relative humidity 77%. Pressure 29.92 inches and rising. Mendham, clear. 64 degrees, relative humidity 68%. Wind southeast at 6 miles an hour. Hazen, clear. 59 degrees, relative humidity 55%. Wind southeast at 6 miles an hour. Harvey, partly cloudy. 66 degrees, relative humidity 52%. Minot, clear. 65 degrees, relative humidity 44%. Elsewhere around North Dakota, at Williston, it was clear, with a temperature of 58. It was partly cloudy, with a temperature of 68 at Jamestown, 71 at Fargo, 67 at Grand Forks, and 69 at Devil's Lake. In northern South Dakota, skies ranged from partly cloudy to mostly cloudy. It was 67 at Mobridge, and 71 at Aberdeen. In eastern Montana, at Glendive, haze was reported, with a temperature of 68. It was partly cloudy, with a temperature of 67 at Miles City, and 59 at Sydney. Once again, at Bismarck, the temperature was 62 degrees under clear skies. The regional weather forecast from your National Weather Service office in Bismarck. An unsettled June weather pattern will continue over the region through much of the upcoming week, bringing daily chances for showers and thunderstorms to many locations. In addition, occasional

mostly cloudy. Showers likely and a chance of thunderstorms in the evening. Some thunderstorms may be severe. Lows in the upper 50s. South winds 5 to 10 miles per hour with gusts up to 25 miles per hour, becoming northwest after midnight. Chance of rain 70%. Wednesday, partly sunny with a slight chance of thunderstorms. Showers likely in the morning, then a chance of showers in the afternoon. Cooler. Highs in the lower 70s. West winds 10 to 20 miles per hour with gusts up to 30 miles per hour. Chance of rain 60%. Wednesday night, decreasing clouds. Lows in the lower 50s. West winds 15 to 20 miles per hour with gusts up to 30 miles per hour. Thursday, partly sunny with a chance of showers. A slight chance of thunderstorms in the afternoon. Highs around 70. Chance of rain 50%. Thursday night, decreasing clouds. Lows in the lower 50s. Friday, mostly sunny. Highs in the mid-70s. Friday night, partly cloudy in the evening, then clearing. Lows in the upper 40s. Saturday, mostly sunny. Highs in the upper 60s. Saturday night, increasing clouds. Lows in the upper 40s. Sunday, decreasing clouds. A 20% chance of showers. Highs in the lower 70s. Sunday night, increasing clouds. Lows around 50. Monday, partly sunny. A slight chance of showers and thunderstorms in the afternoon. Highs in the lower 70s. Chance of rain 20%. For Western Lake Sakakawea, rest of tonight, southeast winds 10 to 15 miles per hour. Partly cloudy. Lows in the mid-50s. Tuesday, windy. Southeast winds 20 to 30 miles per hour, shifting to the southwest 20 to 25 miles per hour late in the afternoon. Slight chance of showers until late afternoon. Partly sunny. Highs in the mid-80s. For Eastern Lake Sakakawea, rest of tonight, light winds becoming southeast 10 to 15 miles per hour in the late evening and overnight. Mostly clear. Lows in the mid-50s. Tuesday, windy. Southeast winds 15 to 25 miles per hour, shifting to the south 20 to 30 miles per hour in the late morning and afternoon. Partly sunny. Highs in the mid-80s. For Northern Lake Oahe, rest of tonight, light winds becoming southeast 10 to 15 miles per hour after midnight. Partly cloudy. Lows in the upper 50s. Tuesday, windy. Southeast winds 15 to 20 miles per hour, increasing to south 25 to 30 miles per hour in the late morning and afternoon. Mostly sunny. Highs in the lower 90s. Here are the weather conditions at 10 p.m. Central Daylight Time. Bismarck, clear. Temperature 62 degrees, relative humidity 77%. Pressure 29.92 inches and rising. Menden, clear. 64 degrees, relative humidity 68%. Wind southeast at 6 miles an hour. Hazen, clear. 59 degrees, relative humidity 55%. Wind southeast at 6 miles an hour. Harvey, partly cloudy. 66 degrees, relative humidity 52%. Minot, clear. 65 degrees, relative humidity 44%. Elsewhere around North Dakota, at Williston, it was clear, with a temperature of 58. It was partly cloudy, with a temperature of 68 at Jamestown, 71 at Fargo, 67 at Grand Forks, and 69 at Devil's Lake. In northern South Dakota, skies ranged from partly cloudy to mostly cloudy. It was 67 at Mobridge, and 71 at Aberdeen. In eastern Montana, at Glendive, haze was reported, with a temperature of 68. It was partly cloudy, with a temperature of 67 at Miles City, and 59 at Sydney. Once again, at Bismarck, the temperature was 62 degrees under clear skies. 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Providing weather information 24 hours a day from your National Weather Service office in Bismarck. The regional weather forecast from your National Weather Service office in Bismarck. An unsettled June weather pattern will continue over the region through much of the upcoming week, bringing daily chances for

showers and thunderstorms to many locations. In addition, occasional severe weather will also be possible. Daytime highs to start the upcoming week will be mainly in the upper 70s to lower 90s with overnight lows in the 50s and 60s. Here is the forecast for the Bismarck Minden listening area. Rest of tonight, increasing clouds. Lows in the upper 50s. Southeast wind 5 to 10 miles per hour. Tuesday, mostly sunny. Showers likely and a chance of thunderstorms in the afternoon. Some thunderstorms may be severe. Locally heavy rainfall possible in the afternoon. Highs in the lower 90s. Southeast winds 15 to 25 miles per hour with gusts up to 35 miles per hour. Chance of rain 60%. Tuesday night, mostly cloudy. Showers likely and a chance of thunderstorms in the evening. Some thunderstorms may be severe. Lows in the upper 50s. South winds 5 to 10 miles per hour with gusts up to 25 miles per hour, becoming northwest after midnight. Chance of rain 70%. Wednesday, partly sunny with a slight chance of thunderstorms. Showers likely in the morning, then a chance of showers in the afternoon. Cooler. Highs in the lower 70s. West winds 10 to 20 miles per hour with gusts up to 30 miles per hour. Chance of rain 60%. Wednesday night, decreasing clouds. Lows in the lower 50s. West winds 15 to 20 miles per hour with gusts up to 30 miles per hour. Thursday, partly sunny with west winds 15 to 20 miles per hour with gusts up to 30 miles per hour. Thursday, partly sunny with a chance of showers. A slight chance of thunderstorms in the afternoon. Highs around 70. Chance of rain 50%. Thursday night, decreasing clouds. Lows in the lower 50s. Friday, mostly sunny. Highs in the mid-70s. Friday night, partly cloudy in the evening then clearing. Lows in the upper 40s. Saturday, mostly sunny. Highs in the upper 60s. Saturday night, increasing clouds. Lows in the upper 40s. Sunday, decreasing clouds. A 20% chance of showers. Highs in the lower 70s. Sunday night, increasing clouds. Lows around 50. Monday, partly sunny. A slight chance of showers and thunderstorms in the afternoon. Highs in the lower 70s. Chance of rain 20%. For Western Lake Sakakawea, rest of tonight, southeast winds 10 to 15 miles per hour. Partly cloudy. Lows in the mid-50s. Tuesday, windy. Southeast winds 20 to 30 miles per hour, shifting to the southwest 20 to 25 miles per hour late in the afternoon. Slight chance of showers until late afternoon. Partly sunny. Highs in the mid-80s. For Eastern Lake Sakakawea, rest of tonight, light winds becoming southeast 10 to 15 miles per hour in the late evening and overnight. Mostly clear. Lows in the mid-50s. Tuesday, windy. Southeast winds 15 to 25 miles per hour, shifting to the south 20 to 30 miles per hour in the late morning and afternoon. Partly sunny. Highs in the mid-80s. For Northern Lake Oahe, rest of tonight, light winds becoming southeast 10 to 15 miles per hour after midnight. Partly cloudy. Lows in the upper 50s. Tuesday, windy. Southeast winds 15 to 20 miles per hour, increasing to south 25 to 30 miles per hour in the late morning and afternoon. Mostly sunny. Highs in the lower 90s. Here are the weather conditions at 10 p.m. Central Daylight Time. Bismarck, clear. Temperature 62 degrees, relative humidity 77%. Pressure 29.92 inches and rising. Minden, clear. 64 degrees, relative humidity 68%. Wind southeast at 6 miles an hour. Hazen, clear. 59 degrees, relative humidity 55%. Wind southeast at 6 miles an hour. Harvey, partly cloudy. 66 degrees, relative humidity 52%. Minot, clear. 65 degrees, relative humidity 44%. Elsewhere around North Dakota, at Williston, it was clear, with a temperature of 58. It was partly cloudy, with a temperature of

68 at Jamestown, 71 at Fargo, 67 at Grand Forks, and 69 at Devil's Lake. In northern South Dakota, skies ranged from partly cloudy to mostly cloudy. It was 67 at Mobridge, and 71 at Aberdeen. In eastern Montana, at Glendive, haze was reported, with a temperature of 68. It was partly cloudy, with a temperature of 67 at Miles City, and 59 at Sydney. Once again, at Bismarck, the temperature was 62 degrees under clear skies. The regional weather forecast from your National Weather Service office in Bismarck. An unsettled June weather pattern will continue over the region through much of the upcoming week, bringing daily chances for showers and thunderstorms to many locations. In addition, occasional severe weather will also be possible. Daytime highs to start the upcoming week will be mainly in the upper 70s to lower 90s, with overnight lows in the 50s and 60s. Here is the forecast for the Bismarck, Minden listening area. Rest of tonight, increasing clouds. Lows in the upper 50s. Southeast winds 5 to 10 miles per hour. Tuesday, mostly sunny. Showers likely and a chance of thunderstorms in the afternoon. Some thunderstorms may be severe. Locally heavy rainfall possible in the afternoon. Highs in the lower 90s. Southeast winds 15 to 25 miles per hour with gusts up to 35 miles per hour. Chance of rain 60%. Tuesday night, mostly cloudy. Showers likely and a chance of thunderstorms in the evening. Some thunderstorms may be severe. Lows in the upper 50s. South winds 5 to 10 miles per hour with gusts up to 25 miles per hour, becoming northwest after midnight. Chance of rain 70%. Wednesday, partly sunny with a slight chance of thunderstorms. Showers likely in the morning, then a chance of showers in the afternoon. Cooler. Highs in the lower 70s. West winds 10 to 20 miles per hour with gusts up to 30 miles per hour. Chance of rain 60%. Wednesday night, decreasing clouds. Lows in the lower 50s. West winds 15 to 20 miles per hour with gusts up to 30 miles per hour. Thursday, partly sunny with a chance of showers. A slight chance of thunderstorms in the afternoon. Highs around 70. Chance of rain 50%. Thursday night, decreasing clouds. Lows in the lower 50s. Friday, mostly sunny. Highs in the mid-70s. Friday night, partly cloudy in the evening, then clearing. Lows in the upper 40s. Saturday, mostly sunny. Highs in the upper 60s. Saturday night, increasing clouds. Lows in the upper 40s. Sunday, decreasing clouds. A 20% chance of showers. Highs in the lower 70s. Sunday night, increasing clouds. Lows around 50. Monday, partly sunny. A slight chance of showers and thunderstorms in the afternoon. Highs in the lower 70s. Chance of rain 20%. Here is the forecast for the Bismarck, Minden listening area. Rest of tonight, increasing clouds. Lows in the mid-50s. Southeast winds 5 to 10 miles per hour. Tuesday, mostly sunny. Showers likely and a chance of thunderstorms in the afternoon. Some thunderstorms may be severe. Locally heavy rainfall possible in the afternoon. Highs in the lower 90s. Southeast winds 15 to 25 miles per hour with gusts up to 35 miles per hour. Chance of rain 60%. Tuesday night, mostly cloudy. Showers likely and a chance of thunderstorms in the evening. Some thunderstorms may be severe. Lows in the upper 50s. South winds 5 to 10 miles per hour with gusts up to 25 miles per hour, becoming northwest after midnight. Chance of rain 70%. Wednesday, partly sunny with a slight chance of thunderstorms. Showers likely in the morning, then a chance of showers in the afternoon. Cooler. Highs in the lower 70s. West winds 10 to 20 miles per hour with gusts up to 30 miles per hour. Chance of rain 60%. Wednesday night, decreasing clouds. Lows in the lower 50s. West winds 15 to 20 miles per hour with gusts up to 30 miles per hour. Thursday, partly sunny with a chance of showers. A slight chance of thunderstorms in the afternoon.

Highs around 70. Chance of rain 50%. Thursday night, decreasing clouds. Lows in the lower 50s. Friday, mostly sunny. Highs in the mid-70s. Friday night, partly cloudy in the evening, then clearing. Lows in the upper 40s. Saturday, mostly sunny. Highs in the upper 60s. Saturday night, increasing clouds. Lows in the upper 40s. Sunday, decreasing clouds. A 20% chance of showers. Highs in the lower 70s. Sunday night, increasing clouds. Lows around 50. Monday, partly sunny. A slight chance of showers and thunderstorms in the afternoon. Highs in the lower 70s. Chance of rain 20%. For Western Lake Sakakawea, rest of tonight, southeast winds 10 to 15 miles per hour. Partly cloudy. Lows in the mid-50s. Tuesday, windy. Southeast winds 20 to 30 miles per hour, shifting to the southwest 20 to 25 miles per hour late in the afternoon. Slight chance of showers until late afternoon. Partly sunny. Highs in the mid-80s. For Eastern Lake Sakakawea, rest of tonight, light winds becoming southeast 10 to 15 miles per hour in the late evening and overnight. Mostly clear. Lows in the mid-50s. Tuesday, windy. Southeast winds 15 to 25 miles per hour, shifting to the south 20 to 30 miles per hour in the late morning and afternoon. Partly sunny. Highs in the mid-80s. For Northern Lake Oahe, rest of tonight, light winds becoming southeast 10 to 15 miles per hour after midnight. Partly cloudy. Lows in the upper 50s. Tuesday, windy. Southeast winds 15 to 20 miles per hour, increasing to south 25 to 30 miles per hour in the late morning and afternoon. Mostly sunny. Highs in the lower 90s. Here are the weather conditions at 10 p.m. Central Daylight Time. Bismarck, clear. Temperature 62 degrees, relative humidity 77%. Pressure 29.92 inches and rising. Mendon, clear. 64 degrees, relative humidity 68%. Wind southeast at 6 miles an hour. Hazen, clear. 59 degrees, relative humidity 55%. Wind southeast at 6 miles an hour. Harvey, partly cloudy. 66 degrees, relative humidity 52%. Minot, clear. 65 degrees, relative humidity 44%. Elsewhere around North Dakota, at Williston, it was clear, with a temperature of 58. It was partly cloudy, with a temperature of 68 at Jamestown, 71 at Fargo, 67 at Grand Forks, and 69 at Devil's Lake. In northern South Dakota, skies ranged from partly cloudy to mostly cloudy. It was 67 at Mobridge, and 71 at Aberdeen. In eastern Montana, at Glendive, haze was reported, with a temperature of 68. It was partly cloudy, with a temperature of 67 at Miles City, and 59 at Sydney. Once again, at Bismarck, the temperature was 62 degrees under clear skies. The regional weather forecast from your National Weather Service office in Bismarck. An unsettled June weather pattern will continue over the region through much of the upcoming week, bringing daily chances for showers and thunderstorms to many locations. In addition, occasional severe weather will also be possible. Daytime highs to start the upcoming week will be mainly in the upper 70s to lower 90s, with overnight lows in the 50s and 60s. Here is the forecast for the Bismarck Mendon listening area. Rest of tonight, increasing clouds. Lows in the mid-50s. Southeast winds 5 to 10 miles per hour. Tuesday, mostly sunny. Showers likely and a chance of thunderstorms in the afternoon. Some thunderstorms may be severe. Locally heavy rainfall possible in the afternoon. Highs in the lower 90s. Southeast winds 15 to 25 miles per hour with gusts up to 35 miles per hour. Chance of rain 60%. Tuesday night, mostly cloudy. Showers likely and a chance of thunderstorms in the evening. Some thunderstorms may be severe. Lows in the upper 50s. South winds 5 to 10 miles per hour with gusts up to 25 miles per hour, becoming northwest after midnight. Chance of rain 70%.

Wednesday, partly sunny with a slight chance of thunderstorms. Showers likely in the morning, then a chance of showers in the afternoon. Cooler. Highs in the lower 70s. West winds 10 to 20 miles per hour with gusts up to 30 miles per hour. Chance of rain 60%. Wednesday night, decreasing clouds. Lows in the lower 50s. West winds 15 to 20 miles per hour with gusts up to 30 miles per hour. Thursday, partly sunny with a chance of showers. A slight chance of thunderstorms in the afternoon. Highs around 70. Chance of rain 50%. Thursday night, decreasing clouds. Lows in the lower 50s. Friday, mostly sunny. Highs in the mid-70s. Friday night, partly cloudy in the evening, then clearing. Lows in the upper 40s. Saturday, mostly sunny. Highs in the upper 60s. Saturday night, increasing clouds. Lows in the upper 40s. Sunday, decreasing clouds. A 20% chance of showers. Highs in the lower 70s. Sunday night, increasing clouds. Lows around 50. Monday, partly sunny. A slight chance of showers and thunderstorms in the afternoon. Highs in the lower 70s. Chance of rain 20%. For Western Lake Secaucawea, rest of tonight, southeast winds 10 to 15 miles per hour. Partly cloudy. Lows in the mid-50s. Tuesday, windy. Southeast winds 20 to 30 miles per hour, shifting to the southwest 20 to 25 miles per hour late in the afternoon. Slight chance of showers until late afternoon. Partly sunny. Highs in the mid-80s. For Eastern Lake Secaucawea, rest of tonight, light winds becoming southeast 10 to 15 miles per hour in the late evening and overnight. Mostly clear. Lows in the mid-50s. Tuesday, windy. Southeast winds 15 to 25 miles per hour, shifting to the south 20 to 30 miles per hour in the late morning and afternoon. Partly sunny. Highs in the mid-80s. For Northern Lake Oahe, rest of tonight, light winds becoming southeast 10 to 15 miles per hour after midnight. Partly cloudy. Lows in the upper 50s. Tuesday, windy. Southeast winds 15 to 20 miles per hour, increasing to south 25 to 30 miles per hour in the late morning and afternoon. Mostly sunny. Highs in the lower 90s. Here are the weather conditions at 10 p.m. Central Daylight Time. Bismarck, clear. Temperature 62 degrees, relative humidity 77%. Pressure 29.92 inches and rising. Mendham, clear. 64 degrees, relative humidity 68%. Wind southeast at 6 miles an hour. Hazen, clear. 59 degrees, relative humidity 55%. Wind southeast at 6 miles an hour. Harvey, partly cloudy. 66 degrees, relative humidity 52%. Minot, clear. 65 degrees, relative humidity 44%. Elsewhere around North Dakota, at Williston, it was clear, with a temperature of 58. It was partly cloudy, with a temperature of 68 at Jamestown, 71 at Fargo, 67 at Grand Forks, and 69 at Devil's Lake. In northern South Dakota, skies ranged from partly cloudy to mostly cloudy. It was 67 at Mobridge, and 71 at Aberdeen. In eastern Montana, at Glendive, haze was reported, with a temperature of 68. It was partly cloudy, with a temperature of 67 at Miles City, and 59 at Sydney. Once again, at Bismarck, the temperature was 62 degrees under clear skies. The regional weather forecast from your National Weather Service office in Bismarck. An unsettled June weather pattern will continue over the region through much of the upcoming week, bringing daily chances for showers and thunderstorms to many locations. In addition, occasional severe weather will also be possible. Daytime highs to start the upcoming week will be mainly in the upper 70s to lower 90s with overnight lows in the 50s and 60s. Here is the forecast for the Bismarck-Mendham listening area. Rest of tonight, increasing clouds. Lows in the mid-50s. Southeast winds 5 to 10 miles per hour. Tuesday, mostly sunny. Showers likely and a chance of thunderstorms in the afternoon. Some thunderstorms may be severe.

Locally, heavy rainfall possible in the afternoon. Highs in the lower 90s. Southeast winds 15 to 25 miles per hour with gusts up to 35 miles per hour. Chance of rain 60%. Tuesday night, mostly cloudy. Showers likely and a chance of thunderstorms in the evening. Some thunderstorms may be severe. Lows in the upper 50s. South winds 5 to 10 miles per hour with gusts up to 25 miles per hour, becoming northwest after midnight. Chance of rain 70%. Wednesday, partly sunny with a slight chance of thunderstorms. Showers likely in the morning, then a chance of showers in the afternoon. Cooler. Highs in the lower 70s. West winds 10 to 20 miles per hour with gusts up to 30 miles per hour. Chance of rain 60%. Wednesday night, decreasing clouds. Lows in the lower 50s. West winds 15 to 20 miles per hour with gusts up to 30 miles per hour. Thursday, partly sunny with a chance of showers. A slight chance of thunderstorms in the afternoon. Highs around 70. Chance of rain 50%. Thursday night, decreasing clouds. Lows in the lower 50s. Friday, mostly sunny. Highs in the mid-70s. Friday night, partly cloudy in the evening, then clearing. Lows in the upper 40s. Saturday, mostly sunny. Highs in the upper 60s. Saturday night, increasing clouds. Lows in the upper 40s. Sunday, decreasing clouds. A 20% chance of showers. Highs in the lower 70s. Sunday night, increasing clouds. Lows around 50. Monday, partly sunny. A slight chance of showers and thunderstorms in the afternoon. Highs in the lower 70s. Chance of rain 20%. For Western Lake Secaucawea, rest of tonight, southeast winds 10 to 15 miles per hour. Partly cloudy. Lows in the mid-50s. Tuesday, windy. Southeast winds 20 to 30 miles per hour, shifting to the southwest 20 to 25 miles per hour late in the afternoon. Slight chance of showers until late afternoon. Partly sunny. Highs in the mid-80s. For Eastern Lake Secaucawea, rest of tonight, light winds becoming southeast 10 to 15 miles per hour in the late evening and overnight. Mostly clear. Lows in the mid-50s. Tuesday, windy. Southeast winds 15 to 25 miles per hour, shifting to the south 20 to 30 miles per hour in the late morning and afternoon. Partly sunny. Highs in the mid-80s. For Northern Lake Oahe, rest of tonight, light winds becoming southeast 10 to 15 miles per hour after midnight. Partly cloudy. Lows in the upper 50s. Tuesday, windy. Southeast winds 15 to 20 miles per hour, increasing to south 25 to 30 miles per hour in the late morning and afternoon. Mostly sunny. Highs in the lower 90s. Here are the weather conditions at 10 p.m. Central Daylight Time. Bismarck, clear. Temperature 62 degrees, relative humidity 77%. Pressure 29.92 inches and rising. Mendham, clear. 64 degrees, relative humidity 68%. Wind southeast at 6 miles an hour. Hazen, clear. 59 degrees, relative humidity 55%. Wind southeast at 6 miles an hour. Harvey, partly cloudy. 66 degrees, relative humidity 52%. Minot, clear. 65 degrees, relative humidity 44%. Elsewhere around North Dakota, at Williston, it was clear, with a temperature of 58. It was partly cloudy, with a temperature of 68 at Jamestown, 71 at Fargo, 67 at Grand Forks, and 69 at Devil's Lake. In northern South Dakota, skies ranged from partly cloudy to mostly cloudy. It was 67 at Mobridge, and 71 at Aberdeen. In eastern Montana, at Glendive, haze was reported, with a temperature of 68. It was partly cloudy, with a temperature of 67 at Miles City, and 59 at Sydney. Once again, at Bismarck, the temperature was 62 degrees under clear skies. The regional weather forecast from your National Weather Service office in Bismarck. An unsettled June weather pattern will continue over the region through much of the upcoming week, bringing daily chances for showers and
thunderstorms to many locations. In addition, occasional severe weather will also be possible. Daytime highs to start the upcoming week will be mainly in the upper 70s to lower 90s with overnight lows in the 50s and 60s. Here is the forecast for the Bismarck Minden listening area. Rest of tonight, increasing clouds. Lows in the mid-50s. Southeast winds 5 to 10 miles per hour. Tuesday, mostly sunny. Showers likely and a chance of thunderstorms in the afternoon. Some thunderstorms may be severe. Locally heavy rainfall possible in the afternoon. Highs in the lower 90s. Southeast winds 15 to 25 miles per hour with gusts up to 35 miles per hour. Chance of rain 60%. Tuesday night, mostly cloudy. Showers likely and a chance of thunderstorms in the evening. Some thunderstorms may be severe. Lows in the upper 50s. South winds 5 to 10 miles per hour with gusts up to 25 miles per hour, becoming northwest after midnight. Chance of rain 70%. Wednesday, partly sunny with a slight chance of thunderstorms. Showers likely in the morning, then a chance of showers in the afternoon. Cooler. Highs in the lower 70s. West winds 10 to 20 miles per hour with gusts up to 30 miles per hour. Chance of rain 60%. Wednesday night, decreasing clouds. Lows in the lower 50s. West winds 15 to 20 miles per hour with gusts up to 30 miles per hour. Thursday, partly sunny with a chance of showers. A slight chance of thunderstorms in the afternoon. Highs around 70. Chance of rain 50%. Thursday night, decreasing clouds. Lows in the lower 50s. Friday, mostly sunny. Highs in the mid-70s. Friday night, partly cloudy in the evening then clearing. Lows in the upper 40s. Saturday, mostly sunny. Highs in the upper 60s. Saturday night, increasing clouds. Lows in the upper 40s. Sunday, decreasing clouds. A 20% chance of showers. Highs in the lower 70s. Sunday night, increasing clouds. Lows around 50. Monday, partly sunny. A slight chance of showers and thunderstorms in the afternoon. Highs in the lower 70s. Chance of rain 20%. For Western Lake Secaucawea, rest of tonight, southeast winds 10 to 15 miles per hour. Partly cloudy. Lows in the mid-50s. Tuesday, windy. Southeast winds 20 to 30 miles per hour, shifting to the southwest 20 to 25 miles per hour late in the afternoon. Slight chance of showers until late afternoon. Partly sunny. Highs in the mid-80s. For Eastern Lake Secaucawea, rest of tonight, light winds becoming southeast 10 to 15 miles per hour in the late evening and overnight. Mostly clear. Lows in the mid-50s. Tuesday, windy. Southeast winds 15 to 25 miles per hour, shifting to the south 20 to 30 miles per hour in the late morning and afternoon. Partly sunny. Highs in the mid-80s. For Northern Lake Oahe, rest of tonight, light winds becoming southeast 10 to 15 miles per hour after midnight. Partly cloudy. Lows in the upper 50s. Tuesday, windy. Southeast winds 15 to 20 miles per hour, increasing to south 25 to 30 miles per hour in the late morning and afternoon. Mostly sunny. Highs in the lower 90s. 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Providing weather information 24 hours a day from your National Weather Service office in Bismarck. Here are the weather conditions at 10 p.m. Central Daylight Time. Bismarck, clear. Temperature 62 degrees, relative humidity 77%. Pressure 29.92 inches and rising. Minden, clear. 64 degrees, relative humidity 68%. Wind southeast at 6 miles an hour. Hazen, clear. 59 degrees, relative humidity 55%. Wind southeast at 6 miles an hour. Harvey, partly cloudy. 66 degrees, relative humidity 52%. Minot, clear. 65 degrees, relative humidity 44%.

elsewhere around North Dakota. At Williston, it was clear with a temperature of 58. It was partly cloudy with a temperature of 68 at Jamestown, 71 at Fargo, 67 at Grand Forks, and 69 at Devil's Lake. In northern South Dakota, skies ranged from partly cloudy to mostly cloudy. It was 67 at Mobridge and 71 at Aberdeen. In eastern Montana, at Glendive, haze was reported with a temperature of 68. It was partly cloudy with a temperature of 67 at Miles City and 59 at Sydney. Once again, at Bismarck, the temperature was 62 degrees under clear skies. Here are the weather conditions at 11 p.m. Central Daylight Time. Bismarck, clear. Temperature 60 degrees, relative humidity 77%. Pressure 29.92 inches and steady. Mendham, clear. 63 degrees, relative humidity 72%. Wind southeast at 6 miles an hour. Hazen, clear. 59 degrees, relative humidity 51%. Wind southeast at 7 miles an hour. Harvey, partly cloudy. 63 degrees, relative humidity 67%. Wind southeast at 7 miles an hour. Minot, clear. 59 degrees, relative humidity 62%. Elsewhere around North Dakota, at Williston, it was clear, with a temperature of 56. It was partly cloudy, with a temperature of 66 at Grand Forks and 62 at Devil's Lake. It was cloudy, with a temperature of 64 at Jamestown and 72 at Fargo. In northern South Dakota, it was clear, and the temperatures were 66 degrees. In eastern Montana, skies ranged from clear to partly cloudy. It was 67 at Miles City, 63 at Glendive, and 56 at Sydney. Once again, at Bismarck, the temperature was 60 degrees under clear skies. The regional weather forecast from your National Weather Service office in Bismarck. An unsettled June weather pattern will continue over the region through much of the upcoming week, bringing daily chances for showers and thunderstorms to many locations. In addition, occasional severe weather will also be possible. Daytime highs to start the upcoming week will be mainly in the upper 70s to lower 90s with overnight lows in the 50s and 60s. Here is the forecast for the Bismarck, Minden listening area. West of tonight, increasing clouds. Lows in the mid-50s. Southeast winds 5 to 10 miles per hour. Tuesday, mostly sunny. Showers likely and a chance of thunderstorms in the afternoon. Some thunderstorms may be severe. Locally heavy rainfall possible in the afternoon. Highs in the lower 90s. Southeast winds 15 to 25 miles per hour with gusts up to 35 miles per hour. Chance of rain 60%. Tuesday night, mostly cloudy. Showers likely and a chance of thunderstorms in the evening. Some thunderstorms may be severe. Lows in the upper 50s. South winds 5 to 10 miles per hour with gusts up to 25 miles per hour, becoming northwest after midnight. Chance of rain 70%. Wednesday, partly sunny with a slight chance of thunderstorms. Showers likely in the morning, then a chance of showers in the afternoon. Cooler. Highs in the lower 70s. West winds 10 to 20 miles per hour with gusts up to 30 miles per hour. Chance of rain 60%. Wednesday night, decreasing clouds. Lows in the lower 50s. West winds 15 to 20 miles per hour with gusts up to 30 miles per hour. Thursday, partly sunny with a chance of showers. A slight chance of thunderstorms in the afternoon. Highs around 70. Chance of rain 50%. Thursday night, decreasing clouds. Lows in the lower 50s. Friday, mostly sunny. Highs in the mid-70s. Friday night, partly cloudy in the evening, then clearing. Lows in the upper 40s. Saturday, mostly sunny. Highs in the upper 60s. Saturday night, increasing clouds. Lows in the upper 40s. Sunday, decreasing clouds. A 20% chance of showers. Highs in the lower 70s. Sunday night, increasing clouds. Lows around 50. Monday, partly sunny. A slight chance of showers and thunderstorms in the afternoon. Highs in the lower 70s. Chance of rain 20%.

for Western Lakes Akonsawia. Rest of tonight, southeast winds 10 to 15 miles per hour. Partly cloudy. Lows in the mid-50s. Tuesday, windy. Southeast winds 20 to 30 miles per hour, shifting to the southwest 20 to 25 miles per hour late in the afternoon. Slight chance of showers until late afternoon. Partly sunny. Highs in the mid-80s. For Eastern Lakes Akonsawia, rest of tonight, light winds becoming southeast 10 to 15 miles per hour in the late evening and overnight. Mostly clear. Lows in the mid-50s. Tuesday, windy. Southeast winds 15 to 25 miles per hour, shifting to the south 20 to 30 miles per hour in the late morning and afternoon. Partly sunny. Highs in the mid-80s. For Northern Lake Oahe, rest of tonight, light winds becoming southeast 10 to 15 miles per hour after midnight. Partly cloudy. Lows in the upper 50s. Tuesday, windy. Southeast winds 15 to 20 miles per hour, increasing to south 25 to 30 miles per hour in the late morning and afternoon. Mostly sunny. Highs in the lower 90s. Here are the weather conditions at 11 p.m. Central Daylight Time. Bismarck, clear. Temperature 60 degrees. Relative humidity 77%. Pressure 29.92 inches and steady. Mendon, clear. 63 degrees. Relative humidity 72%. Wind southeast at 6 miles an hour. Hazen, clear. 59 degrees. Relative humidity 51%. Wind southeast at 7 miles an hour. Harvey, partly cloudy. 63 degrees, relative humidity 67%. Wind southeast at 7 miles an hour. Minot, clear. 59 degrees, relative humidity 62%. Elsewhere around North Dakota, at Williston, it was clear, with a temperature of 56. It was partly cloudy, with a temperature of 66 at Grand Forks and 62 at Devil's Lake. It was cloudy, with a temperature of 64 at Jamestown and 72 at Fargo. In northern South Dakota, it was clear, and the temperatures were 66 degrees. In eastern Montana, skies ranged from clear to partly cloudy. It was 67 at Miles City, 63 at Glendive, and 56 at Sydney. Once again, at Bismarck, the temperature was 60 degrees under clear skies. The regional weather forecast from your National Weather Service office in Bismarck. An unsettled June weather pattern will continue over the region through much of the upcoming week, bringing daily chances for showers and thunderstorms to many locations. In addition, occasional severe weather will also be possible. Daytime highs to start the upcoming week will be mainly in the upper 70s to lower 90s, with overnight lows in the 50s and 60s. Here is the forecast for the Bismarck Mendon listening area. Rest of tonight, increasing clouds. Lows in the mid-50s. Southeast winds 5 to 10 miles per hour. Tuesday, mostly sunny. Showers likely and a chance of thunderstorms in the afternoon. Some thunderstorms may be severe. Locally heavy rainfall possible in the afternoon. Highs in the lower 90s. Southeast winds 15 to 25 miles per hour with gusts up to 35 miles per hour. Chance of rain 60%. Tuesday night, mostly cloudy. Showers likely and a chance of thunderstorms in the evening. Some thunderstorms may be severe. Lows in the upper 50s. South winds 5 to 10 miles per hour with gusts up to 25 miles per hour, becoming northwest after midnight. Chance of rain 70%. Wednesday, partly sunny with a slight chance of thunderstorms. Showers likely in the morning, then a chance of showers in the afternoon. Cooler. Highs in the lower 70s. West winds 10 to 20 miles per hour with gusts up to 30 miles per hour. Chance of rain 60%. Wednesday night, decreasing clouds. Lows in the lower 50s. West winds 15 to 20 miles per hour with gusts up to 30 miles per hour. Thursday, partly sunny with a chance of showers. A slight chance of thunderstorms in the afternoon. Highs around 70. Chance of rain 50%. Thursday night, decreasing clouds. Lows in the lower 50s. Friday, mostly sunny. Highs in the mid-70s. Friday night, partly

cloudy in the evening, then clearing. Lows in the upper 40s. Saturday, mostly sunny. Highs in the upper 60s. Saturday night, increasing clouds. Lows in the upper 40s. Sunday, decreasing clouds. A 20% chance of showers. Highs in the lower 70s. Sunday night, increasing clouds. Lows around 50. Monday, partly sunny. A slight chance of showers and thunderstorms in the afternoon. Highs in the lower 70s. Chance of rain 20%. For Western Lake Secaucawea, rest of tonight, southeast winds 10 to 15 miles per hour. Partly cloudy. Lows in the mid-50s. Tuesday, windy. Southeast winds 20 to 30 miles per hour, shifting to the southwest 20 to 25 miles per hour late in the afternoon. Slight chance of showers until late afternoon. Partly sunny. Highs in the mid-80s. For Eastern Lake Secaucawea, rest of tonight, light winds becoming southeast 10 to 15 miles per hour in the late evening and overnight. Mostly clear. Lows in the mid-50s. Tuesday, windy. Southeast winds 15 to 25 miles per hour, shifting to the south 20 to 30 miles per hour in the late morning and afternoon. Partly sunny. Highs in the mid-80s. For Northern Lake Oahe, rest of tonight, light winds becoming southeast 10 to 15 miles per hour after midnight. Partly cloudy. Lows in the upper 50s. Tuesday, windy. Southeast winds 15 to 20 miles per hour, increasing to south 25 to 30 miles per hour in the late morning and afternoon. Mostly sunny. Highs in the lower 90s. Here are the weather conditions at 11 p.m. Central Daylight Time. Bismarck, clear. Temperature 60 degrees. Relative humidity 77%. Pressure 29.92 inches and steady. Mendham, clear. 63 degrees. Relative humidity 72%. Wind southeast at 6 miles an hour. Hazen, clear. 59 degrees. Relative humidity 51%. Wind southeast at 7 miles an hour. Harvey, clear. 63 degrees, relative humidity 67%. Wind southeast at 7 miles an hour. Minot, clear. 59 degrees, relative humidity 62%. Elsewhere around North Dakota, it was clear, with a temperature of 56 at Williston and 62 at Devil's Lake. At Grand Forks, it was partly cloudy, with a temperature of 66. It was cloudy, with a temperature of 64 at Jamestown and 72 at Fargo. In northern South Dakota, skies ranged from partly cloudy to mostly cloudy, and the temperatures were 66 degrees. In eastern Montana, skies ranged from clear to partly cloudy. It was 67 at Miles City, 63 at Glendive, and 56 at Sydney. Once again, at Bismarck, the temperature was 60 degrees under clear skies. The regional weather forecast from your National Weather Service office in Bismarck. An unsettled June weather pattern will continue over the region through much of the upcoming week, bringing daily chances for showers and thunderstorms to many locations. In addition, occasional severe weather will also be possible. Daytime highs to start the upcoming week will be mainly in the upper 70s to lower 90s, with overnight lows in the 50s and 60s. Here is the forecast for the Bismarck, Mendham listening area. Rest of tonight, increasing clouds. Lows in the mid-50s. Southeast winds 5 to 10 miles per hour. Tuesday, mostly sunny. Showers likely and a chance of thunderstorms in the afternoon. Some thunderstorms may be severe. Locally heavy rainfall possible in the afternoon. Highs in the lower 90s. Southeast winds 15 to 25 miles per hour with gusts up to 35 miles per hour. Chance of rain 60%. Tuesday night, mostly cloudy. Showers likely and a chance of thunderstorms in the evening. Some thunderstorms may be severe. Lows in the upper 50s. South winds 5 to 10 miles per hour with gusts up to 25 miles per hour, becoming northwest after midnight. Chance of rain 70%. Wednesday, partly sunny with a slight chance of thunderstorms. Showers likely in the morning, then a chance of showers in the afternoon. Cooler. Highs in the lower 70s.
West winds 10 to 20 miles per hour with gusts up to 30 miles per hour. Chance of rain 60%. Wednesday night, decreasing clouds. Lows in the lower 50s. West winds 15 to 20 miles per hour with gusts up to 30 miles per hour. Thursday, partly sunny with a chance of showers. A slight chance of thunderstorms in the afternoon. Highs around 70. Chance of rain 50%. Thursday night, decreasing clouds. Lows in the lower 50s. Friday, mostly sunny. Highs in the mid-70s. Friday night, partly cloudy in the evening, then clearing. Lows in the upper 40s. Saturday, mostly sunny. Highs in the upper 60s. Saturday night, increasing clouds. Lows in the upper 40s. Sunday, decreasing clouds. A 20% chance of showers. Highs in the lower 70s. Sunday night, increasing clouds. Lows around 50. Monday, partly sunny. A slight chance of showers and thunderstorms in the afternoon. Highs in the lower 70s. Chance of rain 20%. For Western Lake Sakakawea, rest of tonight, southeast winds 10 to 15 miles per hour. Partly cloudy. Lows in the mid-50s. Tuesday, windy. Southeast winds 20 to 30 miles per hour, shifting to the southwest 20 to 25 miles per hour late in the afternoon. Slight chance of showers until late afternoon. Partly sunny. Highs in the mid-80s. For Eastern Lake Sakakawea, rest of tonight, light winds becoming southeast 10 to 15 miles per hour in the late evening and overnight. Mostly clear. Lows in the mid-50s. Tuesday, windy. Southeast winds 15 to 25 miles per hour, shifting to the south 20 to 30 miles per hour in the late morning and afternoon. Partly sunny. Highs in the mid-80s. For Northern Lake Oahe, rest of tonight, light winds becoming southeast 10 to 15 miles per hour after midnight. Partly cloudy. Lows in the upper 50s. Tuesday, windy. Southeast winds 15 to 20 miles per hour, increasing to south 25 to 30 miles per hour in the late morning and afternoon. Mostly sunny. Highs in the lower 90s. Here are the weather conditions at 11 p.m. Central Daylight Time. Bismarck, clear. Temperature 60 degrees. Relative humidity 77%. Pressure 29.92 inches and steady. Mendon, clear. 63 degrees. Relative humidity 72%. Wind southeast at 6 miles an hour. Hazen, clear. 59 degrees. Relative humidity 51%. Wind southeast at 7 miles an hour. Harvey, clear. 63 degrees, relative humidity 67%. Wind southeast at 7 miles an hour. Minot, clear. 59 degrees, relative humidity 62%. Elsewhere around North Dakota, it was clear, with a temperature of 56 at Williston and 62 at Devil's Lake. At Grand Forks, it was partly cloudy, with a temperature of 66. It was cloudy, with a temperature of 64 at Jamestown and 72 at Fargo. In northern South Dakota, skies ranged from partly cloudy to mostly cloudy, and the temperatures were 66 degrees. In eastern Montana, skies ranged from clear to partly cloudy. It was 67 at Miles City, 63 at Glendive, and 56 at Sydney. Once again, at Bismarck, the temperature was 60 degrees under clear skies. The regional weather forecast from your National Weather Service office in Bismarck. An unsettled June weather pattern will continue over the region through much of the upcoming week, bringing daily chances for showers and thunderstorms to many locations. In addition, occasional severe weather will also be possible. Daytime highs to start the upcoming week will be mainly in the upper 70s to lower 90s with overnight lows in the 50s and 60s. Here is the forecast for the Bismarck Mendon listening area. Rest of tonight, increasing clouds. Lows in the mid-50s. Southeast winds 5 to 10 miles per hour. Tuesday, mostly sunny. Showers likely and a chance of thunderstorms in the afternoon. Some thunderstorms may be severe. Locally heavy rainfall possible in the afternoon. Highs in the lower 90s.
southeast winds 15 to 25 miles per hour with gusts up to 35 miles.

chance of rain 60%. Tuesday night, mostly cloudy. Showers likely and a chance of thunderstorms in the evening. Some thunderstorms may be severe. Lows in the upper 50s. South winds 5 to 10 miles per hour with gusts up to 25 miles per hour, becoming northwest after midnight. Chance of rain 70%. Wednesday, partly sunny with a slight chance of thunderstorms. Showers likely in the morning, then a chance of showers in the afternoon. Cooler. Highs in the lower 70s. West winds 10 to 20 miles per hour with gusts up to 30 miles per hour. Chance of rain 60%. Wednesday night, decreasing clouds. Lows in the lower 50s. West winds 15 to 20 miles per hour with gusts up to 30 miles per hour. Thursday, partly sunny with a chance of showers. A slight chance of thunderstorms in the afternoon. Highs around 70. Chance of rain 50%. Thursday night, decreasing clouds. Lows in the lower 50s. Friday, mostly sunny. Highs in the mid-70s. Friday night, partly cloudy in the evening, then clearing. Lows in the upper 40s. Saturday, mostly sunny. Highs in the upper 60s. Saturday night, increasing clouds. Lows in the upper 40s. Sunday, decreasing clouds. A 20% chance of showers. Highs in the lower 70s. Sunday night, increasing clouds. Lows around 50. Monday, partly sunny. A slight chance of showers and thunderstorms in the afternoon. Highs in the lower 70s. Chance of rain 20%. For Western Lake Sakakawea, rest of tonight, southeast winds 10 to 15 miles per hour. Partly cloudy. Lows in the mid-50s. Tuesday, windy. Southeast winds 20 to 30 miles per hour, shifting to the southwest 20 to 25 miles per hour late in the afternoon. Slight chance of showers until late afternoon. Partly sunny. Highs in the mid-80s. For Eastern Lake Sakakawea, rest of tonight, light winds becoming southeast 10 to 15 miles per hour in the late evening and overnight. Mostly clear. Lows in the mid-50s. Tuesday, windy. Southeast winds 15 to 25 miles per hour, shifting to the south 20 to 30 miles per hour in the late morning and afternoon. Partly sunny. Highs in the mid-80s. For Northern Lake Oahe, rest of tonight, light winds becoming southeast 10 to 15 miles per hour after midnight. Partly cloudy. Lows in the upper 50s. Tuesday, windy. Southeast winds 15 to 20 miles per hour, increasing to south 25 to 30 miles per hour in the late morning and afternoon. Mostly sunny. Highs in the lower 90s. Here are the weather conditions at 11 p.m. Central Daylight Time. Bismarck, clear. Temperature 60 degrees, relative humidity 77%. Pressure 29.92 inches and steady. Menden, clear. 63 degrees, relative humidity 72%. Wind southeast at 6 miles an hour. Hazen, clear. 59 degrees, relative humidity 51%. Wind southeast at 7 miles an hour. Harvey, clear. 63 degrees, relative humidity 67%. Wind southeast at 7 miles an hour. Minot, clear. 59 degrees, relative humidity 62%. Elsewhere around North Dakota, it was clear, with a temperature of 56 at Williston and 62 at Devil's Lake. At Grand Forks, it was partly cloudy, with a temperature of 66. It was cloudy, with a temperature of 64 at Jamestown and 72 at Fargo. In northern South Dakota, skies ranged from partly cloudy to mostly cloudy, and the temperatures were 66 degrees. In eastern Montana, skies ranged from clear to partly cloudy. It was 67 at Miles City, 63 at Glendive, and 56 at Sydney. Once again, at Bismarck, the temperature was 60 degrees under clear skies. The regional weather forecast from your National Weather Service office in Bismarck. An unsettled June weather pattern will continue over the region through much of the upcoming week, bringing daily chances for showers and thunderstorms to many locations. In addition, occasional severe weather will also be possible. Daytime highs to start the upcoming week.

a chance of thunderstorms in the evening. Some thunderstorms may be severe. Lows in the upper 50s. South winds 5 to 10 miles per hour with gusts up to 25 miles per hour, becoming northwest after midnight. Chance of rain 70%. Wednesday, partly sunny with a slight chance of thunderstorms. Showers likely in the morning, then a chance of showers in the afternoon. Cooler. Highs in the lower 70s. West winds 10 to 20 miles per hour with gusts up to 30 miles per hour. Chance of rain 60%. Wednesday night, decreasing clouds. Lows in the lower 50s. West winds 15 to 20 miles per hour with gusts up to 30 miles per hour. Thursday, partly sunny with a chance of showers. A slight chance of thunderstorms in the afternoon. Highs around 70. Chance of rain 50%. Thursday night, decreasing clouds. Lows in the lower 50s. Friday, mostly sunny. Highs in the mid-70s. Friday night, partly cloudy in the evening, then clearing. Lows in the upper 40s. Saturday, mostly sunny. Highs in the upper 60s. Saturday night, increasing clouds. Lows in the upper 40s. Sunday, decreasing clouds. A 20% chance of showers. Highs in the lower 70s. Sunday night, increasing clouds. Lows around 50. Monday, partly sunny. A slight chance of showers and thunderstorms in the afternoon. Highs in the lower 70s. Chance of rain 20%. For Western Lake Sakakawea, rest of tonight, southeast winds 10 to 15 miles per hour. Partly cloudy. Lows in the mid-50s. Tuesday, windy. Southeast winds 20 to 30 miles per hour, shifting to the southwest 20 to 25 miles per hour late in the afternoon. Slight chance of showers until late afternoon. Partly sunny. Highs in the mid-80s. For Eastern Lake Sakakawea, rest of tonight, light winds becoming southeast 10 to 15 miles per hour in the late evening and overnight. Mostly clear. Lows in the mid-50s. Tuesday, windy. Southeast winds 15 to 25 miles per hour, shifting to the south 20 to 30 miles per hour in the late morning and afternoon. Partly sunny. Highs in the mid-80s. For Northern Lake Oahe, rest of tonight, light winds becoming southeast 10 to 15 miles per hour after midnight. Partly cloudy. Lows in the upper 50s. Tuesday, windy. Southeast winds 15 to 20 miles per hour, increasing to south 25 to 30 miles per hour in the late morning and afternoon. Mostly sunny. Highs in the lower 90s. 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Providing weather information 24 hours a day from your National Weather Service office in Bismarck. Here are the weather conditions at 11 p.m. Central Daylight Time. Bismarck, clear. Temperature 60 degrees, relative humidity 77%. Pressure 29.92 inches and steady. Mendham, clear. 63 degrees, relative humidity 72%. Wind southeast at 6 miles an hour. Hazen, clear. 59 degrees, relative humidity 51%. Wind southeast at 7 miles an hour. Harvey, clear. 63 degrees, relative humidity 67%. Wind southeast at 7 miles an hour. Minot, clear. 59 degrees, relative humidity 62%. Elsewhere around North Dakota, it was clear, with a temperature of 56 at Williston and 62 at Devil's Lake. At Grand Forks, it was partly cloudy, with a temperature of 66. It was cloudy, with a temperature of 64 at Jamestown and 72 at Fargo. In northern South Dakota, skies ranged from partly cloudy to mostly cloudy, and the temperatures were 66 degrees. In eastern Montana, skies ranged from clear to partly cloudy. It was 67 at Miles City, 63 at Glendive, and 56 at Sydney. Once again, at Bismarck, the temperature was 60 degrees under clear skies. The regional weather forecast from your National Weather Service office in Bismarck. An unsettled June weather pattern will continue over the region through much of the upcoming week, bringing daily chances for showers and thunder.

comes to many locations. In addition, occasional severe weather will also be possible. Daytime highs to start the upcoming week will be mainly in the upper 70s to lower 90s with overnight lows in the 50s and 60s. Here is the forecast for the Bismarck Minden listening area. Rest of tonight, increasing clouds. Lows in the mid-50s. Southeast winds 5 to 10 miles per hour. Tuesday, mostly sunny. Showers likely and a chance of thunderstorms in the afternoon. Some thunderstorms may be severe. Locally heavy rainfall possible in the afternoon. Highs in the lower 90s. Southeast winds 15 to 25 miles per hour with gusts up to 35 miles per hour. Chance of rain 60%. Tuesday night, mostly cloudy. Showers likely and a chance of thunderstorms in the evening. Some thunderstorms may be severe. Lows in the upper 50s. South winds 5 to 10 miles per hour with gusts up to 25 miles per hour, becoming northwest after. Lows in the upper 50s. South winds 5 to 10 miles per hour with gusts up to 25 miles per hour, becoming northwest after midnight. Chance of rain 70%. Wednesday, partly sunny with a slight chance of thunderstorms. Showers likely in the morning, then a chance of showers in the afternoon. Cooler. Highs in the lower 70s. West winds 10 to 20 miles per hour with gusts up to 30 miles per hour. Chance of rain 60%. Wednesday night, decreasing clouds. Lows in the lower 50s. West winds 15 to 20 miles per hour with gusts up to 30 miles per hour. Thursday, partly sunny with a chance of showers. A slight chance of thunderstorms in the afternoon. Highs around 70. Chance of rain 50%. Thursday night, decreasing clouds. Lows in the lower 50s. Friday, mostly sunny. Highs in the mid-70s. Friday night, partly cloudy in the evening then clearing. Lows in the upper 40s. Saturday, mostly sunny. Highs in the upper 60s. Saturday night, increasing clouds. Lows in the upper 40s. Sunday, decreasing clouds. A 20% chance of showers. Highs in the lower 70s. Sunday night, increasing clouds. Lows around 50. Monday, partly sunny. A slight chance of showers and thunderstorms in the afternoon. Highs in the lower 70s. Chance of rain 20%. For Western Lake Sakakawea, rest of tonight, southeast winds 10 to 15 miles per hour. Partly cloudy. Lows in the mid-50s. Tuesday, windy. Southeast winds 20 to 30 miles per hour, shifting to the southwest 20 to 25 miles per hour late in the afternoon. Slight chance of showers until late afternoon. Partly sunny. Highs in the mid-80s. For Eastern Lake Sakakawea, rest of tonight, light winds becoming southeast 10 to 15 miles per hour in the late evening and overnight. Mostly clear. Lows in the mid-50s. Tuesday, windy. Southeast winds 15 to 25 miles per hour, shifting to the south 20 to 30 miles per hour in the late morning and afternoon. Partly sunny. Highs in the mid-80s. For Northern Lake Oahe, rest of tonight, light winds becoming southeast 10 to 15 miles per hour after midnight. Partly cloudy. Lows in the upper 50s. Tuesday, windy. Southeast winds 15 to 20 miles per hour, increasing to south 25 to 30 miles per hour in the late morning and afternoon. Mostly sunny. Highs in the lower 90s. Here are the weather conditions at 11 p.m. Central Daylight Time. Bismarck, clear. Temperature 60 degrees, relative humidity 77%. Pressure 29.92 inches and steady. Minden, clear. 63 degrees, relative humidity 72%. Wind southeast at 6 miles an hour. Hazen, clear. 59 degrees, relative humidity 51%. Wind southeast at 7 miles an hour. Harvey, clear. 63 degrees, relative humidity 67%. Wind southeast at 7 miles an hour. Minot, clear. 59 degrees, relative humidity 62%. Elsewhere around North Dakota, it was clear, with a temperature of 56 at Williston and 60.

2 in Devil's Lake. At Grand Forks, it was partly cloudy, with a temperature of 66. It was cloudy, with a temperature of 64 at Jamestown and 72 at Fargo. In northern South Dakota, skies ranged from partly cloudy to mostly cloudy, and the temperatures were 66 degrees. In eastern Montana, skies ranged from clear to partly cloudy. It was 67 at Miles City, 63 at Glendive, and 56 at Sydney. Once again, at Bismarck, the temperature was 60 degrees under clear skies. The regional weather forecast from your National Weather Service office in Bismarck. An unsettled June weather pattern will continue over the region through much of the upcoming week, bringing daily chances for showers and thunderstorms to many locations. In addition, occasional severe weather will also be possible. Daytime highs to start the upcoming week will be mainly in the upper 70s to lower 90s, with overnight lows in the 50s and 60s. Here is the forecast for the Bismarck, Minden listening area. Rest of tonight, increasing clouds. Lows in the mid-50s. Southeast winds 5 to 10 miles per hour. Tuesday, mostly sunny. Showers likely and a chance of thunderstorms in the afternoon. Some thunderstorms may be severe. Locally heavy rainfall possible in the afternoon. Highs in the lower 90s. Southeast winds 15 to 25 miles per hour with gusts up to 35 miles per hour. Chance of rain 60%. Tuesday night, mostly cloudy. Showers likely and a chance of thunderstorms in the evening. Some thunderstorms may be severe. Lows in the upper 50s. South winds 5 to 10 miles per hour with gusts up to 25 miles per hour, becoming northwest after midnight. Chance of rain 70%. Wednesday, partly sunny with a slight chance of thunderstorms. Showers likely in the morning, then a chance of showers in the afternoon. Cooler. Highs in the lower 70s. West winds 10 to 20 miles per hour with gusts up to 30 miles per hour. Chance of rain 60%. Wednesday night, decreasing clouds. Lows in the lower 50s. West winds 15 to 20 miles per hour with gusts up to 30 miles per hour. Thursday, partly sunny with a chance of showers. A slight chance of thunderstorms in the afternoon. Highs around 70. Chance of rain 50%. Thursday night, decreasing clouds. Lows in the lower 50s. Friday, mostly sunny. Highs in the mid-70s. Friday night, partly cloudy in the evening, then clearing. Lows in the upper 40s. Saturday, mostly sunny. Highs in the upper 60s. Saturday night, increasing clouds. Lows in the upper 40s. Sunday, decreasing clouds. A 20% chance of showers. Highs in the lower 70s. Sunday night, increasing clouds. Lows around 50. Monday, partly sunny. A slight chance of showers and thunderstorms in the afternoon. Highs in the lower 70s. Chance of rain 20%. For Western Lake Sakakawea, rest of tonight, southeast winds 10 to 15 miles per hour. Partly cloudy. Lows in the mid-50s. Tuesday, windy. Southeast winds 20 to 30 miles per hour, shifting to the southwest 20 to 25 miles per hour late in the afternoon. Slight chance of showers until late afternoon. Partly sunny. Highs in the mid-80s. For Eastern Lake Sakakawea, rest of tonight, light winds becoming southeast 10 to 15 miles per hour in the late evening and overnight. Mostly clear. Lows in the mid-50s. Tuesday, windy. Southeast winds 15 to 25 miles per hour, shifting to the south 20 to 30 miles per hour in the late morning and afternoon. Partly sunny. Highs in the mid-80s. For Northern Lake Oahe, rest of tonight, light winds becoming southeast 10 to 15 miles per hour after midnight. Partly cloudy. Lows in the upper 50s. Tuesday, windy. Southeast winds 15 to 20 miles per hour, increasing to south 25 to 30 miles per hour in the late morning and afternoon. Mostly sunny. Highs in the lower 90s. Here are the weather conditions at 11 p.m. Central Daylight Time. Bismarck, clear. Temperature 60 degrees. Relative humidity 77%. Pressure 29.92 inches and steady.

And then, clear. 63 degrees. Relative humidity 72%. Wind southeast at 6 miles an hour. Hazen, clear. 59 degrees. Relative humidity 51%. Wind southeast at 7 miles an hour. Harvey, clear. 63 degrees. Relative humidity 67%. Wind southeast at 7 miles an hour. Minot, clear. 59 degrees, relative humidity 62%. Elsewhere around North Dakota, it was clear, with a temperature of 56 at Williston and 62 at Devil's Lake. At Grand Forks, it was partly cloudy, with a temperature of 66. It was cloudy, with a temperature of 64 at Jamestown and 72 at Fargo. In northern South Dakota, skies ranged from partly cloudy to mostly cloudy, and the temperatures were 66 degrees. In eastern Montana, skies ranged from clear to partly cloudy. It was 67 at Miles City, 63 at Glendive, and 56 at Sydney. Once again, at Bismarck, the temperature was 60 degrees under clear skies. The regional weather forecast from your National Weather Service office in Bismarck. An unsettled June weather pattern will continue over the region through much of the upcoming week, bringing daily chances for showers and thunderstorms to many locations. In addition, occasional severe weather will also be possible. Daytime highs to start the upcoming week will be mainly in the upper 70s to lower 90s with overnight lows in the 50s and 60s. Here is the forecast for the Bismarck, Minden, listening area. Rest of tonight, increasing clouds. Lows in the mid-50s. Southeast winds 5 to 10 miles per hour. Tuesday, mostly sunny. Showers likely and a chance of thunderstorms in the afternoon. Some thunderstorms may be severe. Locally heavy rainfall possible in the afternoon. Highs in the lower 90s. Southeast winds 15 to 25 miles per hour with gusts up to 35 miles per hour. Chance of rain 60%. Tuesday night, mostly cloudy. Showers likely and a chance of thunderstorms in the evening. Some thunderstorms may be severe. Lows in the upper 50s. South winds 5 to 10 miles per hour with gusts up to 25 miles per hour, becoming northwest after midnight. Chance of rain 70%. Wednesday, partly sunny with a slight chance of thunderstorms. Showers likely in the morning, then a chance of showers in the afternoon. Cooler. Highs in the lower 70s. West winds 10 to 20 miles per hour with gusts up to 30 miles per hour. Chance of rain 60%. Wednesday night, decreasing clouds. Lows in the lower 50s. West winds 15 to 20 miles per hour with gusts up to 30 miles per hour. Thursday, partly sunny with a chance of showers. A slight chance of thunderstorms in the afternoon. Highs around 70. Chance of rain 50%. Thursday night, decreasing clouds. Lows in the lower 50s. Friday, mostly sunny. Highs in the mid-70s. Friday night, partly cloudy in the evening, then clearing. Lows in the upper 40s. Saturday, mostly sunny. Highs in the upper 60s. Saturday night, increasing clouds. Lows in the upper 40s. Sunday, decreasing clouds. A 20% chance of showers. Highs in the lower 70s. Sunday night, increasing clouds. Lows around 50. Monday, partly sunny. A slight chance of showers and thunderstorms in the afternoon. Highs in the lower 70s. Chance of rain 20%. For Western Lake Sakakawea, rest of tonight, southeast winds 10 to 15 miles per hour. Partly cloudy. Lows in the mid-50s. Tuesday, windy. Southeast winds 20 to 30 miles per hour, shifting to the southwest 20 to 25 miles per hour late in the afternoon. Slight chance of showers until late afternoon. Partly sunny. Highs in the mid-80s. For Eastern Lake Sakakawea, west of tonight, light winds becoming southeast 10 to 15 miles per hour in the late evening and overnight. Mostly clear. Lows in the mid-50s. Tuesday, windy. Southeast winds 15 to 25 miles per hour, shifting to the south 20 to 30 miles per hour in the late morning and afternoon. Partly sunny. Highs in the mid-80s.
for northern Lake Oraki. West of tonight, light winds becoming southeast 10 to 15 miles per hour after midnight. Partly cloudy. Lows in the upper 50s. Tuesday, windy. Southeast winds 15 to 20 miles per hour, increasing to south 25 to 30 miles per hour in the late morning and afternoon. Mostly sunny. Highs in the lower 90s. Here are the weather conditions at 11 p.m. Central Daylight Time. Bismarck, clear. Temperature 60 degrees. Relative humidity 77%. Pressure 29.92 inches and steady. Mendham, clear. 63 degrees. Relative humidity 72%. Wind southeast at 6 miles an hour. Hazen, clear. 59 degrees. Relative humidity 51%. Wind southeast at 7 miles an hour. Harvey, clear. 63 degrees. Relative humidity 67%. Wind southeast at 7 miles an hour. Minot, clear. 59 degrees. Relative humidity 62%. Elsewhere around North Dakota, it was clear, with a temperature of 56 at Williston and 62 in Devil's Lake. In Grand Forks, it was partly cloudy, with a temperature of 66. It was cloudy, with a temperature of 64 at Jamestown and 72 at Fargo. In northern South Dakota, skies ranged from partly cloudy to mostly cloudy, and the temperatures were 66 degrees. In eastern Montana, skies ranged from clear to partly cloudy. It was 67 at Miles City, 63 at Glendive, and 56 at Sydney. Once again, at Bismarck, the temperature was 60 degrees under clear skies. The regional weather forecast from your National Weather Service office in Bismarck. An unsettled June weather pattern will continue over the region through much of the upcoming week, bringing daily chances for showers and thunderstorms to many locations. In addition, occasional severe weather will also be possible. Daytime highs to start the upcoming week will be mainly in the upper 70s to lower 90s, with overnight lows in the 50s and 60s. Here is the forecast for the Bismarck, Mendham listening area. Rest of tonight, increasing clouds. Lows in the mid-50s. Southeast winds 5 to 10 miles per hour. Tuesday, mostly sunny. Showers likely and a chance of thunderstorms in the afternoon. Some thunderstorms may be severe. Locally heavy rainfall possible in the afternoon. Highs in the lower 90s. Southeast winds 15 to 25 miles per hour with gusts up to 35 miles per hour. Chance of rain 60%. Tuesday night, mostly cloudy. Showers likely and a chance of thunderstorms in the evening. Some thunderstorms may be severe. Lows in the upper 50s. South winds 5 to 10 miles per hour with gusts up to 25 miles per hour, becoming northwest after midnight. Chance of rain 70%. Wednesday, partly sunny with a slight chance of thunderstorms. Showers likely in the morning, then a chance of showers in the afternoon. Cooler. Highs in the lower 70s. West winds 10 to 20 miles per hour with gusts up to 30 miles per hour. Chance of rain 60%. Wednesday night, decreasing clouds. Lows in the lower 50s. West winds 15 to 20 miles per hour with gusts up to 30 miles per hour. Thursday, partly sunny with a chance of showers. A slight chance of thunderstorms in the afternoon. Highs around 70. Chance of rain 50%. Thursday night, decreasing clouds. Lows in the lower 50s. Friday, mostly sunny. Highs in the mid-70s. Friday night, partly cloudy in the evening and clearing. Lows in the upper 40s. Saturday, mostly sunny. Highs in the upper 60s. Saturday night, increasing clouds. Lows in the upper 40s. Sunday, decreasing clouds. A 20% chance of showers. Highs in the lower 70s. Sunday night, increasing clouds. Lows around 50. Monday, partly sunny. A slight chance of showers and thunderstorms in the afternoon. Highs in the lower 70s. Chance of rain 20%. For Western Lake Secaucawea, west of tonight, southeast winds 10 to 15 miles per hour. Partly cloudy. Lows in the mid-50s. Tuesday, windy.
southeast winds 20 to 30 miles per hour, shifting to

southwest 20 to 25 miles per hour late in the afternoon. Slight chance of showers until late afternoon. Partly sunny. Highs in the mid-80s. For eastern Lake Secaucalea, rest of tonight, light winds becoming southeast 10 to 15 miles per hour in the late evening and overnight. Mostly clear. Lows in the mid-50s. Tuesday, windy. Southeast winds 15 to 25 miles per hour, shifting to the south 20 to 30 miles per hour in the late morning and afternoon. Partly sunny. Highs in the mid-80s. For northern Lake Oahe, west of tonight, light winds becoming southeast 10 to 15 miles per hour after midnight. Partly cloudy. Lows in the upper 50s. Tuesday, windy. Southeast winds 15 to 20 miles per hour, increasing to south 25 to 30 miles per hour in the late morning and afternoon. Mostly sunny. Highs in the lower 90s. Here are the weather conditions at 11 p.m. Central Daylight Time. Bismarck, clear. Temperature 60 degrees. Relative humidity 77%. Pressure 29.92 inches and steady. Minden, clear. 63 degrees. Relative humidity 72%. Wind southeast at 6 miles an hour. Hazel, clear. 59 degrees. Relative humidity 51%. Wind southeast at 7 miles an hour. Harvey, clear. 63 degrees. Relative humidity 67%. Wind southeast at 7 miles an hour. Minot, clear. 59 degrees. Relative humidity 62%. Elsewhere around North Dakota, it was clear, with a temperature of 56 at Williston and 62 at Devil's Lake. At Grand Forks, it was partly cloudy, with a temperature of 66. It was cloudy, with a temperature of 64 at Jamestown and 72 at Fargo. In northern South Dakota, skies ranged from partly cloudy to mostly cloudy, and the temperatures were 66 degrees. In eastern Montana, skies ranged from clear to partly cloudy. It was 67 at Miles City, 63 at Glendive, and 56 at Sydney. Once again, at Bismarck, the temperature was 60 degrees under clear skies. The regional weather forecast from your National Weather Service office in Bismarck. An unsettled June weather pattern will continue over the region through much of the upcoming week, bringing daily chances for showers and thunderstorms to many locations. In addition, occasional severe weather will also be possible. Daytime highs to start the upcoming week will be mainly in the upper 70s to lower 90s with overnight lows in the 50s and 60s. Here is the forecast for the Bismarck Mound and listening area. West of tonight, increasing clouds. Lows in the mid-50s. Southeast winds 5 to 10 miles per hour. Tuesday, mostly sunny. Showers likely and a chance of thunderstorms in the afternoon. Some thunderstorms may be severe. Locally heavy rainfall possible in the afternoon. Highs in the lower 90s. Southeast winds 15 to 25 miles per hour with gusts up to 35 miles per hour. Chance of rain 60%. Tuesday night, mostly cloudy. Showers likely and a chance of thunderstorms in the evening. Some thunderstorms may be severe. Lows in the upper 50s. South winds 5 to 10 miles per hour with gusts up to 25 miles per hour, becoming northwest after midnight. Chance of rain 70%. Wednesday, partly sunny with a slight chance of thunderstorms. Showers likely in the morning, then a chance of showers in the afternoon. Cooler. Highs in the lower 70s. West winds 10 to 20 miles per hour with gusts up to 30 miles per hour. Chance of rain 60%. Wednesday night, decreasing clouds. Lows in the lower 50s. West winds 15 to 20 miles per hour with gusts up to 30 miles per hour. Thursday, partly sunny with a chance of showers. A slight chance of thunderstorms in the afternoon. Highs around 70. Chance of rain 50%. Thursday night, decreasing clouds. Lows in the lower 50s. Friday, mostly sunny. Highs in the mid-70s. Friday night, partly cloudy in the evening and clearing. Lows in the upper 40s. Saturday, mostly sunny. Highs in the upper 60s. Saturday night, increasing clouds. Lows in the upper 40s. Sunday.
increasing clouds. A 20% chance of showers. Highs in the lower 70s. Sunday night, increasing clouds. Lows around 50. Monday, partly sunny. A slight chance of showers and thunderstorms in the afternoon. Highs in the lower 70s. Chance of rain 20%. For Western Lakes, Secaucawea, west of tonight, southeast winds 10 to 15 miles per hour. Partly cloudy. Lows in the mid-50s. Tuesday, windy. Southeast winds 20 to 30 miles per hour, shifting to the southwest 20 to 25 miles per hour late in the afternoon. Slight chance of showers until late afternoon. Partly sunny. Highs in the mid-80s. For Eastern Lake Secaucawea, west of tonight, light winds becoming southeast 10 to 15 miles per hour in the late evening and overnight. Mostly clear. Lows in the mid-50s. Tuesday, windy. Southeast winds 15 to 25 miles per hour, shifting to the south 20 to 30 miles per hour in the late morning and afternoon. Partly sunny. Highs in the mid-80s. For Northern Lake Oahe, west of tonight, light winds becoming southeast 10 to 15 miles per hour after midnight. Partly cloudy. Lows in the upper 50s. Tuesday, windy. Southeast winds 15 to 20 miles per hour, increasing to south 25 to 30 miles per hour in the late morning and afternoon. Mostly sunny. Highs in the lower 90s. Here are the weather conditions at 11 p.m. Central Daylight Time. Bismarck, clear. Temperature 60 degrees. Relative humidity 77%. Pressure 29.92 inches and steady. Mendham, clear. 63 degrees. Relative humidity 72%. Wind southeast at 6 miles an hour. Hazen, clear. 59 degrees. Relative humidity 51%. Wind southeast at 7 miles an hour. Harvey, clear. 63 degrees, relative humidity 67%. Wind southeast at 7 miles an hour. Minot, clear. 59 degrees, relative humidity 62%. Elsewhere around North Dakota, it was clear, with a temperature of 56 at Williston and 62 at Devil's Lake. At Grand Forks, it was partly cloudy, with a temperature of 66. It was cloudy, with a temperature of 64 at Jamestown and 72 at Fargo. In northern South Dakota, skies ranged from partly cloudy to mostly cloudy, and the temperatures were 66 degrees. In eastern Montana, skies ranged from clear to partly cloudy. It was 67 at Miles City, 63 at Glendive, and 56 at Sydney. Once again, at Bismarck, the temperature was 60 degrees under clear skies. 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Providing weather information 24 hours a day from your National Weather Service office in Bismarck. The regional weather forecast from your National Weather Service office in Bismarck. An unsettled June weather pattern will continue over the region through much of the upcoming week, bringing daily chances for showers and thunderstorms to many locations. In addition, occasional severe weather will also be possible. Daytime highs to start the upcoming week will be mainly in the upper 70s to lower 90s with overnight lows in the 50s and 60s. Here is the forecast for the Bismarck Minden listening area. Rest of tonight, increasing clouds. Lows in the mid-50s. Southeast winds 5 to 10 miles per hour. Tuesday, mostly sunny. Showers likely and a chance of thunderstorms in the afternoon. Some thunderstorms may be severe. Locally heavy rainfall possible in the afternoon. Highs in the lower 90s. Southeast winds 15 to 25 miles per hour with gusts up to 35 miles per hour. Chance of rain 60%. Tuesday night, mostly cloudy. Showers likely and a chance of thunderstorms in the evening. Some thunderstorms may be severe. Lows in the upper 50s. South winds 5 to 10 miles per hour with gusts up to 25 miles per hour, becoming northwest after midnight. Chance of rain 70%. Wednesday, partly sunny with a slight chance of thunderstorms. Showers likely in the morning, then a chance of showers in the afternoon. Cooler. Highs in the lower 70s. West

Winds 10 to 20 miles per hour with gusts up to 30 miles per hour. Chance of rain 60%. Wednesday night, decreasing clouds. Lows in the lower 50s. West winds 15 to 20 miles per hour with gusts up to 30 miles per hour. Thursday, partly sunny with a chance of showers. A slight chance of thunderstorms in the afternoon. Highs around 70. Chance of rain 50%. Thursday night, decreasing clouds. Lows in the lower 50s. Friday, mostly sunny. Highs in the mid-70s. Friday night, partly cloudy in the evening then clearing. Lows in the upper 40s. Saturday, mostly sunny. Highs in the upper 60s. Saturday night, increasing clouds. Lows in the upper 40s. Sunday, decreasing clouds. A 20% chance of showers. Highs in the lower 70s. Sunday night, increasing clouds. Lows around 50. Monday, partly sunny. A slight chance of showers and thunderstorms in the afternoon. Highs in the lower 70s. Chance of rain 20%. For Western Lake Sakakawea, rest of tonight, southeast winds 10 to 15 miles per hour. Partly cloudy. Lows in the mid-50s. Tuesday, windy. Southeast winds 20 to 30 miles per hour, shifting to the southwest 20 to 25 miles per hour late in the afternoon. Slight chance of showers until late afternoon. Partly sunny. Highs in the mid-80s. For Eastern Lake Sakakawea, rest of tonight, light winds becoming southeast 10 to 15 miles per hour in the late evening and overnight. Mostly clear. Lows in the mid-50s. Tuesday, windy. Southeast winds 15 to 25 miles per hour, shifting to the south 20 to 30 miles per hour in the late morning and afternoon. Partly sunny. Highs in the mid-80s. For Northern Lake Oahe, rest of tonight, light winds becoming southeast 10 to 15 miles per hour after midnight. Partly cloudy. Lows in the upper 50s. Tuesday, windy. Southeast winds 15 to 20 miles per hour, increasing to south 25 to 30 miles per hour in the late morning and afternoon. Mostly sunny. Highs in the lower 90s. Here are the weather conditions at midnight Central Daylight Time. Bismarck, clear. Temperature 61 degrees, relative humidity 67%. Pressure 29.92 inches and steady. Mendham, clear. 61 degrees, relative humidity 82%. Wind southeast at 8 miles an hour. Hazen, clear. 55 degrees, relative humidity 62%. Harvey, clear. 59 degrees, relative humidity 67%. Wind southeast at 6 miles an hour. Minot, clear. 58 degrees, relative humidity 62%. Elsewhere around North Dakota, it was clear, with a temperature of 56 at Williston and 59 at Devil's Lake. At Fargo, it was partly cloudy, with a temperature of 69. At Grand Forks, it was mostly cloudy, with a temperature of 62. At Jamestown, it was cloudy, with a temperature of 65. In northern South Dakota, skies ranged from mostly cloudy to cloudy. It was 66 at Mobridge and 69 at Aberdeen. In eastern Montana, skies ranged from clear to partly cloudy. It was 67 at Miles City, 59 at Glendive, and 54 at Sydney. Once again, at Bismarck, the temperature was 61 degrees under clear skies. The regional weather forecast from your National Weather Service office in Bismarck. An unsettled June weather pattern will continue over the region through much of the upcoming week, bringing daily chances for showers and thunderstorms to many locations. In addition, occasional severe weather will also be possible. Daytime highs to start the upcoming week will be mainly in the upper 70s to lower 90s with overnight lows in the 50s and 60s. Here is the forecast for the Bismarck Mendham listening area. Rest of tonight, increasing clouds. Lows in the mid-50s. Southeast winds 5 to 10 miles per hour. Tuesday, mostly sunny. Showers likely and a chance of thunderstorms in the afternoon. Some thunderstorms may be severe. Locally heavy rainfall possible in the afternoon. Highs in the lower 90s. Southeast winds 15 to 25 miles per hour.

tomorrow with gusts up to 35 miles per hour. Chance of rain 60%. Tuesday night, mostly cloudy. Showers likely and a chance of thunderstorms in the evening. Some thunderstorms may be severe. Lows in the upper 50s. South winds 5 to 10 miles per hour with gusts up to 25 miles per hour, becoming northwest after midnight. Chance of rain 70%. Wednesday, partly sunny with a slight chance of thunderstorms. Showers likely in the morning, then a chance of showers in the afternoon. Cooler. Highs in the lower 70s. West winds 10 to 20 miles per hour with gusts up to 30 miles per hour. Chance of rain 60%. Wednesday night, decreasing clouds. Lows in the lower 50s. West winds 15 to 20 miles per hour with gusts up to 30 miles per hour. Thursday, partly sunny with a chance of showers. A slight chance of thunderstorms in the afternoon. Highs around 70. Chance of rain 50%. Thursday night, decreasing clouds. Lows in the lower 50s. Friday, mostly sunny. Highs in the mid-70s. Friday night, partly cloudy in the evening then clearing. Lows in the upper 40s. Saturday, mostly sunny. Highs in the upper 60s. Saturday night, increasing clouds. Lows in the upper 40s. Sunday, decreasing clouds. A 20% chance of showers. Highs in the lower 70s. Sunday night, increasing clouds. Lows around 50. Monday, partly sunny. A slight chance of showers and thunderstorms in the afternoon. Highs in the lower 70s. Chance of rain 20%. For Western Lake Sakakawea, rest of tonight, southeast winds 10 to 15 miles per hour. Partly cloudy. Lows in the mid-50s. Tuesday, windy. Southeast winds 20 to 30 miles per hour, shifting to the southwest 20 to 25 miles per hour late in the afternoon. Slight chance of showers until late afternoon. Partly sunny. Highs in the mid-80s. For Eastern Lake Sakakawea, rest of tonight, light winds becoming southeast 10 to 15 miles per hour in the late evening and overnight. Mostly clear. Lows in the mid-50s. Tuesday, windy. Southeast winds 15 to 25 miles per hour, shifting to the south 20 to 30 miles per hour in the late morning and afternoon. Partly sunny. Highs in the mid-80s. For Northern Lake Oahe, rest of tonight, light winds becoming southeast 10 to 15 miles per hour after midnight. Partly cloudy. Lows in the upper 50s. Tuesday, windy. Southeast winds 15 to 20 miles per hour, increasing to south 25 to 30 miles per hour in the late morning and afternoon. Mostly sunny. Highs in the lower 90s. Here are the weather conditions at midnight Central Daylight Time. Bismarck, clear. Temperature 61 degrees, relative humidity 67%. Pressure 29.92 inches and steady. Mendham, clear. 61 degrees, relative humidity 82%. Wind southeast at 8 miles an hour. Hazen, clear. 55 degrees, relative humidity 62%. Harvey, clear. 59 degrees, relative humidity 67%. Wind southeast at 6 miles an hour. Minot, clear. 58 degrees, relative humidity 62%. Elsewhere around North Dakota, it was clear, with a temperature of 56 at Williston and 59 at Devil's Lake. At Fargo, it was partly cloudy, with a temperature of 69. At Grand Forks, it was mostly cloudy, with a temperature of 62. At Jamestown, it was cloudy, with a temperature of 65. In northern South Dakota, skies ranged from mostly cloudy to cloudy. It was 66 at Mobridge and 69 at Aberdeen. In eastern Montana, skies ranged from clear to partly cloudy. It was 67 at Miles City, 59 at Glendive, and 54 at Sydney. Once again, at Bismarck, the temperature was 61 degrees under clear skies. Here are the weather conditions at midnight Central Daylight Time. Bismarck, clear. Temperature 61 degrees, relative humidity 67%. Pressure 29.92 inches and steady. Mendham, clear.

61 degrees. Relative humidity 82%. Wind southeast at 8 miles an hour. Hazen, clear. 55 degrees. Relative humidity 62%. Harvey, clear. 59 degrees. Relative humidity 67%. Wind southeast at 6 miles an hour. Minot, clear. 58 degrees. Relative humidity 62%. Elsewhere around North Dakota, it was clear, with a temperature of 56 at Williston and 59 at Devil's Lake. At Fargo, it was partly cloudy, with a temperature of 69. At Grand Forks, it was mostly cloudy, with a temperature of 62. At Jamestown, it was cloudy, with a temperature of 65. In northern South Dakota, skies ranged from mostly cloudy to cloudy. It was 66 at Mobridge and 69 at Aberdeen. In eastern Montana, skies ranged from clear to partly cloudy. It was 67 at Miles City, 59 at Glendive, and 54 at Sydney. Once again, at Bismarck, the temperature was 61 degrees under clear skies. The regional weather forecast from your National Weather Service office in Bismarck. An unsettled June weather pattern will continue over the region through much of the upcoming week, bringing daily chances for showers and thunderstorms to many locations. In addition, occasional severe weather will also be possible. Daytime highs to start the upcoming week will be mainly in the upper 70s to lower 90s, with overnight lows in the 50s and 60s. Here is the forecast for the Bismarck, Minden listening area. Rest of tonight, increasing clouds. Lows in the mid-50s. Southeast winds 5 to 10 miles per hour. Tuesday, mostly sunny. Showers likely and a chance of thunderstorms in the afternoon. Some thunderstorms may be severe. Locally heavy rainfall possible in the afternoon. Highs in the lower 90s. Southeast winds 15 to 25 miles per hour with gusts up to 35 miles per hour. Chance of rain 60%. Tuesday night, mostly cloudy. Showers likely and a chance of thunderstorms in the evening. Some thunderstorms may be severe. Lows in the upper 50s. South winds 5 to 10 miles per hour with gusts up to 25 miles per hour, becoming northwest after midnight. Chance of rain 70%. Wednesday, partly sunny with a slight chance of thunderstorms. Showers likely in the morning, then a chance of showers in the afternoon. Cooler. Highs in the lower 70s. West winds 10 to 20 miles per hour with gusts up to 30 miles per hour. Chance of rain 60%. Wednesday night, decreasing clouds. Lows in the lower 50s. West winds 15 to 20 miles per hour with gusts up to 30 miles per hour. Thursday, partly sunny with a chance of showers. A slight chance of thunderstorms in the afternoon. Highs around 70. Chance of rain 50%. Thursday night, decreasing clouds. Lows in the lower 50s. Friday, mostly sunny. Highs in the mid-70s. Friday night, partly cloudy in the evening, then clearing. Lows in the upper 40s. Saturday, mostly sunny. Highs in the upper 60s. Saturday night, increasing clouds. Lows in the upper 40s. Sunday, decreasing clouds. A 20% chance of showers. Highs in the lower 70s. Sunday night, increasing clouds. Lows around 50. Monday, partly sunny. A slight chance of showers and thunderstorms in the afternoon. Highs in the lower 70s. Chance of rain 20%. For Western Lake Secaucawea, rest of tonight, southeast winds 10 to 15 miles per hour. Partly cloudy. Lows in the mid-50s. Tuesday, windy. Southeast winds 20 to 30 miles per hour, shifting to the southwest 20 to 25 miles per hour late in the afternoon. Slight chance of showers until late afternoon. Partly sunny. Highs in the mid-80s. For Eastern Lake Secaucawea, rest of tonight, light winds becoming southeast 10 to 15 miles per hour in the late evening and overnight. Mostly clear. Lows in the mid-50s. Tuesday, windy. Southeast winds 15 to 25 miles per hour, shifting to the south 20 to 30 miles per hour in the late morning and afternoon. Partly sunny. Highs in the mid-80s. For Northern Lake Olahi, rest of tonight.

Night winds becoming southeast 10 to 15 miles per hour after midnight. Partly cloudy. Lows in the upper 50s. Tuesday, windy. Southeast winds 15 to 20 miles per hour, increasing to south 25 to 30 miles per hour in the late morning and afternoon. Mostly sunny. Highs in the lower 90s. Here are the weather conditions at midnight Central Daylight Time. Bismarck, clear. Temperature 61 degrees, relative humidity 67%. Pressure 29.92 inches and steady. Mendham, clear. 61 degrees, relative humidity 82%. Wind southeast at 8 miles an hour. Hazen, clear. 55 degrees, relative humidity 62%. Harvey, clear. 59 degrees, relative humidity 67%. Wind southeast at 6 miles an hour. Minot, clear. 58 degrees, relative humidity 62%. Elsewhere around North Dakota, it was clear, with a temperature of 56 at Williston and 59 at Devil's Lake. At Fargo, it was partly cloudy, with a temperature of 69. At Grand Forks, it was mostly cloudy, with a temperature of 62. At Jamestown, it was cloudy, with a temperature of 65. In northern South Dakota, skies ranged from mostly cloudy to cloudy. It was 66 at Mobridge and 69 at Aberdeen. In eastern Montana, skies ranged from clear to partly cloudy. It was 67 at Miles City, 59 at Glendive, and 54 at Sydney. Once again, at Bismarck, the temperature was 61 degrees under clear skies. The regional weather forecast from your National Weather Service office in Bismarck. An unsettled June weather pattern will continue over the region through much of the upcoming week, bringing daily chances for showers and thunderstorms to many locations. In addition, occasional severe weather will also be possible. Daytime highs to start the upcoming week will be mainly in the upper 70s to lower 90s, with overnight lows in the 50s and 60s. Here is the forecast for the Bismarck, Minden listening area. Rest of tonight, increasing clouds. Lows in the mid-50s. Southeast winds 5 to 10 miles per hour. Tuesday, mostly sunny. Showers likely and a chance of thunderstorms in the afternoon. Some thunderstorms may be severe. Locally heavy rainfall possible in the afternoon. Highs in the lower 90s. Southeast winds 15 to 25 miles per hour with gusts up to 35 miles per hour. Chance of rain 60%. Tuesday night, mostly cloudy. Showers likely and a chance of thunderstorms in the evening. Some thunderstorms may be severe. Lows in the upper 50s. South winds 5 to 10 miles per hour with gusts up to 25 miles per hour, becoming northwest after midnight. Chance of rain 70%. Wednesday, partly sunny with a slight chance of thunderstorms. Showers likely in the morning, then a chance of showers in the afternoon. Cooler. Highs in the lower 70s. West winds 10 to 20 miles per hour with gusts up to 30 miles per hour. Chance of rain 60%. Wednesday night, decreasing clouds. Lows in the lower 50s. West winds 15 to 20 miles per hour with gusts up to 30 miles per hour. Thursday, partly sunny with a chance of showers. A slight chance of thunderstorms in the afternoon. Highs around 70. Chance of rain 50%. Thursday night, decreasing clouds. Lows in the lower 50s. Friday, mostly sunny. Highs in the mid-70s. Friday night, partly cloudy in the evening, then clearing. Lows in the upper 40s. Saturday, mostly sunny. Highs in the upper 60s. Saturday night, increasing clouds. Lows in the upper 40s. Sunday, decreasing clouds. A 20% chance of showers. Highs in the lower 70s. Sunday night, increasing clouds. Lows around 50. Monday, partly sunny. A slight chance of showers and thunderstorms in the afternoon. Highs in the lower 70s. Chance of rain 20%. For Western Lake Sakakawea, rest of tonight, southeast winds 10 to 15 miles per hour. Partly cloudy. Lows in the mid-50s. Tuesday, windy. Southeast winds 20 to 30 miles per hour.

shifting to the southwest 20 to 25 miles per hour late in the afternoon. Slight chance of showers until late afternoon. Partly sunny. Highs in the mid-80s. For eastern Lake Sakakawea, rest of tonight, light winds becoming southeast 10 to 15 miles per hour in the late evening and overnight. Mostly clear. Lows in the mid-50s. Tuesday, windy. Southeast winds 15 to 25 miles per hour, shifting to the south 20 to 30 miles per hour in the late morning and afternoon. Partly sunny. Highs in the mid-80s. For northern Lake Oahe, rest of tonight, light winds becoming southeast 10 to 15 miles per hour after midnight. Partly cloudy. Lows in the upper 50s. Tuesday, windy. Southeast winds 15 to 20 miles per hour, increasing to south 25 to 30 miles per hour in the late morning and afternoon. Mostly sunny. Highs in the lower 90s. Here are the weather conditions at midnight Central Daylight Time. Bismarck, clear. Temperature 61 degrees, relative humidity 67%. Pressure 29.92 inches and steady. Mendham, clear. 61 degrees, relative humidity 82%. Wind southeast at 8 miles an hour. Hazen, clear. 55 degrees, relative humidity 62%. Harvey, clear. 59 degrees, relative humidity 67%. Wind southeast at 6 miles an hour. Minot, clear. 58 degrees, relative humidity 62%. Elsewhere around North Dakota, it was clear, with a temperature of 56 at Williston and 59 at Devil's Lake. At Fargo, it was partly cloudy, with a temperature of 69. At Grand Forks, it was mostly cloudy, with a temperature of 62. At Jamestown, it was cloudy, with a temperature of 65. In northern South Dakota, skies ranged from mostly cloudy to cloudy. It was 66 at Mobridge and 69 at Aberdeen. In eastern Montana, skies ranged from clear to partly cloudy. It was 67 at Miles City, 59 at Glendive, and 54 at Sydney. Once again, at Bismarck, the temperature was 61 degrees under clear skies. The regional weather forecast from your National Weather Service office in Bismarck. An unsettled June weather pattern will continue over the region through much of the upcoming week, bringing daily chances for showers and thunderstorms to many locations. In addition, occasional severe weather will also be possible. Daytime highs to start the upcoming week will be mainly in the upper 70s to lower 90s, with overnight lows in the 50s and 60s. Here is the forecast for the Bismarck, Mendham listening area. Rest of tonight, increasing clouds. Lows in the mid-50s. Southeast winds 5 to 10 miles per hour. Tuesday, mostly sunny. Showers likely in advance of thunderstorms in the afternoon. Some thunderstorms may be severe. Locally heavy rainfall possible in the afternoon. Highs in the lower 90s. Southeast winds 15 to 25 miles per hour with gusts up to 35 miles per hour. Chance of rain 60%. Tuesday night, mostly cloudy. Showers likely in advance of thunderstorms in the evening. Some thunderstorms may be severe. Lows in the upper 50s. South winds 5 to 10 miles per hour with gusts up to 25 miles per hour, becoming northwest after midnight. Chance of rain 70%. Wednesday, partly sunny with a slight chance of thunderstorms. Showers likely in the morning, then a chance of showers in the afternoon. Cooler. Highs in the lower 70s. West winds 10 to 20 miles per hour with gusts up to 30 miles per hour. Chance of rain 60%. Wednesday night, decreasing clouds. Lows in the lower 50s. West winds 15 to 20 miles per hour with gusts up to 30 miles per hour. Thursday, partly sunny with a chance of showers. A slight chance of thunderstorms in the afternoon. Highs around 70. Chance of rain 50%. Thursday night, decreasing clouds. Lows in the lower 50s. Friday, mostly sunny. Highs in the mid-70s. Friday night, partly cloudy in the evening, then clearing. Lows in the upper 40s. Saturday, mostly sunny. Highs in the upper 60s. Saturday night, increasing clouds. Lows in

highs in the mid-80s. For eastern Lake Sakakawea, rest of tonight, light winds becoming southeast 10 to 15 miles per hour in the late evening and overnight. Mostly clear. Lows in the mid-50s. Tuesday, windy. Southeast winds 15 to 25 miles per hour, shifting to the south 20 to 30 miles per hour in the late morning and afternoon. Partly sunny. Highs in the mid-80s. For northern Lake Oahe, rest of tonight, light winds becoming southeast 10 to 15 miles per hour after midnight. Partly cloudy. Lows in the upper 50s. Tuesday, windy. Southeast winds 15 to 20 miles per hour, increasing to south 25 to 30 miles per hour in the late morning and afternoon. Mostly sunny. Highs in the lower 90s. Here are the weather conditions at midnight Central Daylight Time. Bismarck, clear. Temperature 61 degrees, relative humidity 67%. Pressure 29.92 inches and steady. Mendham, clear. 61 degrees, relative humidity 82%. Wind southeast at 8 miles an hour. Hazen, clear. 55 degrees, relative humidity 62%. Harvey, clear. 59 degrees, relative humidity 67%. Wind southeast at 6 miles an hour. Minot, clear. 58 degrees, relative humidity 62%. Elsewhere around North Dakota, it was clear, with a temperature of 56 at Williston and 59 at Devil's Lake. At Fargo, it was partly cloudy, with a temperature of 69. At Grand Forks, it was mostly cloudy, with a temperature of 62. At Jamestown, it was cloudy, with a temperature of 65. In northern South Dakota, skies ranged from mostly cloudy to cloudy. It was 66 at Mobridge and 69 at Aberdeen. In eastern Montana, skies ranged from clear to partly cloudy. It was 67 at Miles City, 59 at Glendive, and 54 at Sydney. Once again, at Bismarck, the temperature was 61 degrees under clear skies. 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Providing weather information 24 hours a day from your National Weather Service office in Bismarck. The regional weather forecast from your National Weather Service office in Bismarck. An unsettled June weather pattern will continue over the region through much of the upcoming week, bringing daily chances for showers and thunderstorms to many locations. In addition, occasional severe weather will also be possible. Daytime highs to start the upcoming week will be mainly in the upper 70s to lower 90s with overnight lows in the 50s and 60s. Here is the forecast for the Bismarck, Menden listening area. Rest of tonight, increasing clouds. Lows in the mid-50s. Southeast winds 5 to 10 miles per hour. Tuesday, mostly sunny. Showers likely and a chance of thunderstorms in the afternoon. Some thunderstorms may be severe. Locally heavy rainfall possible in the afternoon. Highs in the lower 90s. Southeast winds 15 to 25 miles per hour with gusts up to 35 miles per hour. Chance of rain 60%. Tuesday night, mostly cloudy. Showers likely and a chance of thunderstorms in the evening. Some thunderstorms may be severe. Lows in the upper 50s. South winds 5 to 10 miles per hour with gusts up to 25 miles per hour, becoming northwest after midnight. Chance of rain 70%. Wednesday, partly sunny with a slight chance of thunderstorms. Showers likely in the morning, then a chance of showers in the afternoon. Cooler. Highs in the lower 70s. West winds 10 to 20 miles per hour with gusts up to 30 miles per hour. Chance of rain 60%. Wednesday night, decreasing clouds. Lows in the lower 50s. West winds 15 to 20 miles per hour with gusts up to 30 miles per hour. Thursday, partly sunny with a chance of showers. A slight chance of thunderstorms in the afternoon. Highs around 70. Chance of rain 50%. Thursday night, decreasing clouds. Lows in the lower 50s. Friday, mostly sunny. Highs in the mid-70s. Friday night, partly cloudy in the evening, then clearing. Lows in the upper 40s. Saturday, mostly sunny.

highs in the upper 60s. Saturday night, increasing clouds. Lows in the upper 40s. Sunday, decreasing clouds. A 20% chance of showers. Highs in the lower 70s. Sunday night, increasing clouds. Lows around 50. Monday, partly sunny. A slight chance of showers and thunderstorms in the afternoon. Highs in the lower 70s. Chance of rain 20%. Lows around 50. Monday, partly sunny. A slight chance of showers and thunderstorms in the afternoon. Highs in the lower 70s. Chance of rain 20%. For Western Lake Sakakawea, rest of tonight, southeast winds 10 to 15 miles per hour. Partly cloudy. Lows in the mid-50s. Tuesday, windy. Southeast winds 20 to 30 miles per hour, shifting to the southwest 20 to 25 miles per hour late in the afternoon. Slight chance of showers until late afternoon. Partly sunny. Highs in the mid-80s. For Eastern Lake Sakakawea, rest of tonight, light winds becoming southeast 10 to 15 miles per hour in the late evening and overnight. Mostly clear. Lows in the mid-50s. Tuesday, windy. Southeast winds 15 to 25 miles per hour, shifting to the south 20 to 30 miles per hour in the late morning and afternoon. Partly sunny. Highs in the mid-80s. For Northern Lake Oahe, rest of tonight, light winds becoming southeast 10 to 15 miles per hour after midnight. Partly cloudy. Lows in the upper 50s. Tuesday, windy. Southeast winds 15 to 20 miles per hour, increasing to south 25 to 30 miles per hour in the late morning and afternoon. Mostly sunny. Highs in the lower 90s. Here are the weather conditions at midnight Central Daylight Time. Bismarck, clear. Temperature 61 degrees, relative humidity 67%. Pressure 29.92 inches and steady. Mendham, clear. 61 degrees, relative humidity 82%. Wind southeast at 8 miles an hour. Hazen, clear. 55 degrees, relative humidity 62%. Harvey, clear. 59 degrees, relative humidity 67%. Wind southeast at 6 miles an hour. Minot, clear. 58 degrees, relative humidity 62%. Elsewhere around North Dakota, it was clear, with a temperature of 56 at Williston and 59 at Devil's Lake. At Fargo, it was partly cloudy, with a temperature of 69. At Grand Forks, it was mostly cloudy, with a temperature of 62. At Jamestown, it was cloudy, with a temperature of 65. In northern South Dakota, skies ranged from mostly cloudy to cloudy. It was 66 at Mobridge and 69 at Aberdeen. In eastern Montana, skies ranged from clear to partly cloudy. It was 67 at Miles City, 59 at Glendive, and 54 at Sydney. Once again, at Bismarck, the temperature was 61 degrees under clear skies. The regional weather forecast from your National Weather Service office in Bismarck. An unsettled June weather pattern will continue over the region through much of the upcoming week, bringing daily chances for showers and thunderstorms to many locations. In addition, occasional severe weather will also be possible. Daytime highs to start the upcoming week will be mainly in the upper 70s to lower 90s, with overnight lows in the 50s and 60s. Here is the forecast for the Bismarck Mendham listening area. Rest of tonight, increasing clouds. Lows in the mid-50s. Southeast winds 5 to 10 miles per hour. Tuesday, mostly sunny. Showers likely and a chance of thunderstorms in the afternoon. Some thunderstorms may be severe. Locally heavy rainfall possible in the afternoon. Highs in the lower 90s. Southeast winds 15 to 25 miles per hour with gusts up to 35 miles per hour. Chance of rain 60%. Tuesday night, mostly cloudy. Showers likely and a chance of thunderstorms in the evening. Some thunderstorms may be severe. Lows in the upper 50s. South winds 5 to 10 miles per hour with gusts up to 25 miles per hour, becoming northwest after midnight. Chance of rain 70%. Wednesday, partly sunny with a slight chance of thunderstorms. Showers likely in the morning.

chance of showers in the afternoon. Cooler. Highs in the lower 70s. West winds 10 to 20 miles per hour with gusts up to 30 miles per hour. Chance of rain 60%. Wednesday night, decreasing clouds. Lows in the lower 50s. West winds 15 to 20 miles per hour with gusts up to 30 miles per hour. Thursday, partly sunny with a chance of showers. A slight chance of thunderstorms in the afternoon. Highs around 70. Chance of rain 50%. Thursday night, decreasing clouds. Lows in the lower 50s. Friday, mostly sunny. Highs in the mid-70s. Friday night, partly cloudy in the evening, then clearing. Lows in the upper 40s. Saturday, mostly sunny. Highs in the upper 60s. Saturday night, increasing clouds. Lows in the upper 40s. Sunday, decreasing clouds. A 20% chance of showers. Highs in the lower 70s. Sunday night, increasing clouds. Lows around 50. Monday, partly sunny. A slight chance of showers and thunderstorms in the afternoon. Highs in the lower 70s. Chance of rain 20%. Here is the forecast for the Bismarck Menden listening area. Rest of tonight, increasing clouds. Lows in the mid-50s. Light and variable winds, becoming east up to 10 miles per hour after midnight. Tuesday, mostly sunny. Showers likely and a chance of thunderstorms in the afternoon. Some thunderstorms may be severe. Locally heavy rainfall possible in the afternoon. Highs in the lower 90s. Southeast winds 15 to 25 miles per hour with gusts up to 35 miles per hour. Chance of rain 60%. Tuesday night, mostly cloudy. Showers likely and a chance of thunderstorms in the evening. Some thunderstorms may be severe. Lows in the upper 50s. South winds 5 to 10 miles per hour with gusts up to 25 miles per hour, becoming northwest after midnight. Chance of rain 70%. Wednesday, partly sunny with a slight chance of thunderstorms. Showers likely in the morning, then a chance of showers in the afternoon. Cooler. Highs in the lower 70s. West winds 10 to 20 miles per hour with gusts up to 30 miles per hour. Chance of rain 60%. Wednesday night, decreasing clouds. Lows in the lower 50s. West winds 15 to 20 miles per hour with gusts up to 30 miles per hour. Thursday, partly sunny with a chance of showers. A slight chance of thunderstorms in the afternoon. Highs around 70. Chance of rain 50%. Thursday night, decreasing clouds. Lows in the lower 50s. Friday, mostly sunny. Highs in the mid-70s. Friday night, partly cloudy in the evening, then clearing. Lows in the upper 40s. Saturday, mostly sunny. Highs in the upper 60s. Saturday night, increasing clouds. Lows in the upper 40s. Sunday, decreasing clouds. A 20% chance of showers. Highs in the lower 70s. Sunday night, increasing clouds. Lows around 50. Monday, partly sunny. A slight chance of showers and thunderstorms in the afternoon. Highs in the lower 70s. Chance of rain 20%. For Western Lake Sakakawea, rest of tonight, southeast winds 10 to 15 miles per hour. Partly cloudy. Lows in the mid-50s. Tuesday, windy. Southeast winds 20 to 30 miles per hour, shifting to the southwest 20 to 25 miles per hour late in the afternoon. Slight chance of showers until late afternoon. Partly sunny. Highs in the mid-80s. For Eastern Lake Sakakawea, rest of tonight, light winds becoming southeast 10 to 15 miles per hour in the late evening and overnight. Mostly clear. Lows in the mid-50s. Tuesday, windy. Southeast winds 15 to 25 miles per hour, shifting to the south 20 to 30 miles per hour in the late morning and afternoon. Partly sunny. Highs in the mid-80s. For Northern Lake Oahe, rest of tonight, light winds becoming southeast 10 to 15 miles per hour after midnight. Partly cloudy. Lows in the upper 50s. Tuesday, windy. Southeast winds 15 to 20 miles per hour, increasing.

to south 25 to 30 miles per hour in the late morning and afternoon. Mostly sunny. Highs in the lower 90s. Here are the weather conditions at midnight Central Daylight Time. Bismarck, clear. Temperature 61 degrees, relative humidity 67%. Pressure 29.92 inches and steady. Mendham, clear. 61 degrees, relative humidity 82%. Wind southeast at 8 miles an hour. Hazen, clear. 55 degrees, relative humidity 62%. Harvey, clear. 59 degrees, relative humidity 67%. Wind southeast at 6 miles an hour. Minot, clear. 58 degrees, relative humidity 62%. Elsewhere around North Dakota, it was clear, with a temperature of 56 at Williston and 59 at Devil's Lake. At Fargo, it was partly cloudy, with a temperature of 69. At Grand Forks, it was mostly cloudy, with a temperature of 62. At Jamestown, it was cloudy, with a temperature of 65. In northern South Dakota, skies ranged from mostly cloudy to cloudy. It was 66 at Mobridge and 69 at Aberdeen. In eastern Montana, skies ranged from clear to partly cloudy. It was 67 at Miles City, 59 at Glendive, and 54 at Sydney. Once again, at Bismarck, the temperature was 61 degrees under clear skies. The regional weather forecast from your National Weather Service office in Bismarck. An unsettled June weather pattern will continue over the region through much of the upcoming week, bringing daily chances for showers and thunderstorms to many locations. In addition, occasional severe weather will also be possible. Daytime highs to start the upcoming week will be mainly in the upper 70s to lower 90s, with overnight lows in the 50s and 60s. Here is the forecast for the Bismarck-Mendham listening area. Rest of tonight, increasing clouds. Lows in the mid-50s. Light and variable winds, becoming east up to 10 miles per hour after midnight. Tuesday, mostly sunny. Showers likely and a chance of thunderstorms in the afternoon. Some thunderstorms may be severe. Locally heavy rainfall possible in the afternoon. Highs in the lower 90s. Southeast winds 15 to 25 miles per hour with gusts up to 35 miles per hour. Chance of rain 60%. Tuesday night, mostly cloudy. Showers likely and a chance of thunderstorms in the evening. Some thunderstorms may be severe. Lows in the upper 50s. South winds 5 to 10 miles per hour with gusts up to 25 miles per hour, becoming northwest after midnight. Chance of rain 70%. Wednesday, partly sunny with a slight chance of thunderstorms. Showers likely in the morning, then a chance of showers in the afternoon. Cooler. Highs in the lower 70s. West winds 10 to 20 miles per hour with gusts up to 30 miles per hour. Chance of rain 60%. Wednesday night, decreasing clouds. Lows in the lower 50s. West winds 15 to 20 miles per hour with gusts up to 30 miles per hour. Thursday, partly sunny with a chance of showers. A slight chance of thunderstorms in the afternoon. Highs around 70. Chance of rain 50%. Thursday night, decreasing clouds. Lows in the lower 50s. Friday, mostly sunny. Highs in the mid-70s. Friday night, partly cloudy in the evening, then clearing. Lows in the upper 40s. Saturday, mostly sunny. Highs in the upper 60s. Saturday night, increasing clouds. Lows in the upper 40s. Sunday, decreasing clouds. A 20% chance of showers. Highs in the lower 70s. Sunday night, increasing clouds. Lows around 50. Monday, partly sunny. A slight chance of showers and thunderstorms in the afternoon. Highs in the lower 70s. Chance of rain 20%. For Western Lake Secaucawea, rest of tonight, southeast winds 10 to 15 miles per hour. Partly cloudy. Lows in the mid-50s. Tuesday, windy. Southeast winds 20 to 30 miles per hour, shifting to the southwest 20 to 25 miles per hour late in the afternoon. Slight chance of showers until late afternoon. Partly sunny. Highs in the mid-80s. For Eastern Lake
Korea west of tonight. Light winds becoming southeast 10 to 15 miles per hour in the late evening and overnight. Mostly clear. Lows in the mid-50s. Tuesday, windy. Southeast winds 15 to 25 miles per hour, shifting to the south 20 to 30 miles per hour in the late morning and afternoon. Partly sunny. Highs in the mid-80s. For northern Lake Oahe, west of tonight, light winds becoming southeast 10 to 15 miles per hour after midnight. Partly cloudy. Lows in the upper 50s. Tuesday, windy. Southeast winds 15 to 20 miles per hour, increasing to south 25 to 30 miles per hour in the late morning and afternoon. Mostly sunny. Highs in the lower 90s. Here are the weather conditions at midnight Central Daylight Time. Bismarck, clear. Temperature 61 degrees. Relative humidity 67%. Pressure 29.92 inches and steady. Mendham, clear. 61 degrees. Relative humidity 82%. Wind southeast at 8 miles an hour. Hazen, clear. 55 degrees. Relative humidity 62%. Harvey, clear. 59 degrees. Relative humidity 67%. Wind southeast at 6 miles an hour. Minot, clear. 58 degrees. Relative humidity 62%. Elsewhere around North Dakota, it was clear, with a temperature of 56 at Williston and 59 at Devil's Lake. At Fargo, it was partly cloudy, with a temperature of 69. At Grand Forks, it was mostly cloudy, with a temperature of 62. At Jamestown, it was cloudy, with a temperature of 65. In northern South Dakota, skies ranged from mostly cloudy to cloudy. It was 66 at Mobridge and 69 at Aberdeen. In eastern Montana, skies ranged from clear to partly cloudy. It was 67 at Miles City, 59 at Glendive, and 54 at Sydney. Once again, at Bismarck, the temperature was 61 degrees under clear skies. The regional weather forecast from your National Weather Service office in Bismarck. An unsettled June weather pattern will continue over the region through much of the upcoming week, bringing daily chances for showers and thunderstorms to many locations. In addition, occasional severe weather will also be possible. Daytime highs to start the upcoming week will be mainly in the upper 70s to lower 90s with overnight lows in the 50s and 60s. Here is the forecast for the Bismarck, Mendham listening area. Rest of tonight, increasing clouds. Lows in the mid-50s. Light and variable winds becoming east up to 10 miles per hour after midnight. Tuesday, mostly sunny. Showers likely and a chance of thunderstorms in the afternoon. Some thunderstorms may be severe. Locally heavy rainfall possible in the afternoon. Highs in the lower 90s. Southeast winds 15 to 25 miles per hour with gusts up to 35 miles per hour. Chance of rain 60%. Tuesday night, mostly cloudy. Showers likely and a chance of thunderstorms in the evening. Some thunderstorms may be severe. Lows in the upper 50s. South winds 5 to 10 miles per hour with gusts up to 25 miles per hour, becoming northwest after midnight. Chance of rain 70%. Wednesday, partly sunny with a slight chance of thunderstorms. Showers likely in the morning, then a chance of showers in the afternoon. Cooler. Highs in the lower 70s. West winds 10 to 20 miles per hour with gusts up to 30 miles per hour. Chance of rain 60%. Wednesday night, decreasing clouds. Lows in the lower 50s. West winds 15 to 20 miles per hour with gusts up to 30 miles per hour. Thursday, partly sunny with a chance of showers. A slight chance of thunderstorms in the afternoon. Highs around 70. Chance of rain 50%. Thursday night, decreasing clouds. Lows in the lower 50s. Friday, mostly sunny. Highs in the mid-70s. Friday night, partly cloudy in the evening, then clearing. Lows in the upper 40s. Saturday, mostly sunny. Highs in the upper 60s. Saturday night, increasing clouds. Lows in the upper 40s. Sunday, decreasing clouds. A 20% chance of showers. Highs in the lower 70s. Sunday night,

increasing clouds. Lows around 50. Monday, partly sunny. A slight chance of showers and thunderstorms in the afternoon. Highs in the lower 70s. Chance of rain 20%. Here is the forecast for the Bismarck Minden listening area. Rest of tonight, mostly clear. Lows in the mid-50s. Light and variable wind, becoming east up to 5 miles per hour with gusts up to 20 miles per hour after midnight. Tuesday, sunny. Showers and thunderstorms likely in the afternoon. Some thunderstorms may be severe. Windy. Highs in the lower 90s. Southeast winds 10 to 25 miles per hour, becoming south 20 to 30 miles per hour in the afternoon. Chance of rain 60%. Tuesday night, partly cloudy. Showers and thunderstorms likely in the evening. Some thunderstorms may be severe. Lows in the upper 50s. Southeast winds 5 to 10 miles per hour with gusts up to 30 miles per hour, becoming northwest with gusts up to 20 miles per hour after midnight. Chance of rain 70%. Wednesday, mostly sunny. Showers likely in the morning, then a chance of showers and a slight chance of thunderstorms in the afternoon. Cooler. Highs in the lower 70s. West winds 10 to 20 miles per hour with gusts up to 30 miles per hour. Chance of rain 60%. Wednesday night, decreasing clouds. Lows in the lower 50s. West winds 15 to 20 miles per hour with gusts up to 30 miles per hour. Thursday, partly sunny with a chance of showers. A slight chance of thunderstorms in the afternoon. Highs around 70. Chance of rain 50%. Thursday night, decreasing clouds. Lows in the lower 50s. Friday, mostly sunny. Highs in the mid-70s. Friday night, partly cloudy in the evening then clearing. Lows in the upper 40s. Saturday, mostly sunny. Highs in the upper 60s. Saturday night, increasing clouds. Lows in the upper 40s. Sunday, decreasing clouds. A 20% chance of showers. Highs in the lower 70s. Sunday night, increasing clouds. Lows around 50. Monday, partly sunny. A slight chance of showers and thunderstorms in the afternoon. Highs in the lower 70s. Chance of rain 20%. For Western Lake Secaucawea, rest of tonight, southeast winds 10 to 15 miles per hour. Partly cloudy. Lows in the mid-50s. Tuesday, windy. Southeast winds 20 to 30 miles per hour, shifting to the southwest 20 to 25 miles per hour late in the afternoon. Slight chance of showers until late afternoon. Partly sunny. Highs in the mid-80s. For Eastern Lake Secaucawea, rest of tonight, light winds becoming southeast 10 to 15 miles per hour in the late evening and overnight. Mostly clear. Lows in the mid-50s. Tuesday, windy. Southeast winds 15 to 25 miles per hour, shifting to the south 20 to 30 miles per hour in the late morning and afternoon. Partly sunny. Highs in the mid-80s. For Northern Lake Oahe, rest of tonight, light winds becoming southeast 10 to 15 miles per hour after midnight. Partly cloudy. Lows in the upper 50s. Tuesday, windy. Southeast winds 15 to 20 miles per hour, increasing to south 25 to 30 miles per hour in the late morning and afternoon. Mostly sunny. Highs in the lower 90s. Here are the weather conditions at midnight Central Daylight Time. Bismarck, clear. Temperature 61 degrees, relative humidity 67%. Pressure 29.92 inches and steady. Minden, clear. 61 degrees, relative humidity 82%. Wind southeast at 8 miles an hour. Hazen, clear. 55 degrees, relative humidity 62%. Harvey, clear. 59 degrees, relative humidity 67%. Wind southeast at 6 miles an hour. Minot, clear. 58 degrees, relative humidity 62%. Elsewhere around North Dakota, it was clear, with a temperature of 56 at Williston and 59 at Devil's Lake. At Fargo, it was partly cloudy, with a temperature of 69.
At Grand Forks, it was mostly cloudy with a temperature of 62. At Jamestown, it was cloudy with a temperature of 65. In northern South Dakota, skies ranged from mostly cloudy to cloudy. It was 66 at Mobridge and 69 at Aberdeen. In eastern Montana, skies ranged from clear to partly cloudy. It was 67 at Miles City, 59 at Glendive, and 54 at Sydney. Once again, at Bismarck, the temperature was 61 degrees under clear skies. The regional weather forecast from your National Weather Service office in Bismarck. An unsettled June weather pattern will continue over the region through much of the upcoming week, bringing daily chances for showers and thunderstorms to many locations. In addition, occasional severe weather will also be possible. Daytime highs to start the upcoming week will be mainly in the upper 70s to lower 90s with overnight lows in the 50s and 60s. Here is the forecast for the Bismarck, Minden listening area. Rest of tonight, mostly clear. Lows in the mid-50s. Light and variable winds, becoming east up to 5 miles per hour with gusts up to 20 miles per hour after midnight. Tuesday, sunny. Showers and thunderstorms likely in the afternoon. Some thunderstorms may be severe. Windy. Highs in the lower 90s. Southeast winds 10 to 25 miles per hour, becoming south 20 to 30 miles per hour in the afternoon. Chance of rain 60%. Tuesday night, partly cloudy. Showers and thunderstorms likely in the evening. Some thunderstorms may be severe. Lows in the upper 50s. Southeast winds 5 to 10 miles per hour with gusts up to 30 miles per hour, becoming northwest with gusts up to 20 miles per hour after midnight. Chance of rain 70%. Wednesday, mostly sunny. Showers likely in the morning, then a chance of showers and a slight chance of thunderstorms in the afternoon. Cooler. Highs in the lower 70s. West winds 10 to 20 miles per hour with gusts up to 30 miles per hour. Chance of rain 60%. Wednesday night, decreasing clouds. Lows in the lower 50s. West winds 15 to 20 miles per hour with gusts up to 30 miles per hour. Thursday, partly sunny with a chance of showers. A slight chance of thunderstorms in the afternoon. Highs around 70. Chance of rain 50%. Thursday night, decreasing clouds. Lows in the lower 50s. Friday, mostly sunny. Highs in the mid-70s. Friday night, partly cloudy in the evening, then clearing. Lows in the upper 40s. Saturday, mostly sunny. Highs in the upper 60s. Saturday night, increasing clouds. Lows in the upper 40s. Sunday, decreasing clouds. A 20% chance of showers. Highs in the lower 70s. Sunday night, increasing clouds. Lows around 50. Monday, partly sunny. A slight chance of showers and thunderstorms in the afternoon. Highs in the lower 70s. Chance of rain 20%. 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Providing weather information 24 hours a day from your National Weather Service office in Bismarck. For Western Lake Secaucawea, rest of tonight, southeast winds 10 to 15 miles per hour. Partly cloudy. Lows in the mid-50s. Tuesday, windy. Southeast winds 20 to 30 miles per hour, shifting to the southwest 20 to 25 miles per hour late in the afternoon. Slight chance of showers until late afternoon. Partly sunny. Highs in the mid-80s. For Eastern Lake Secaucawea, rest of tonight, light winds becoming southeast 10 to 15 miles per hour in the late evening and overnight. Mostly clear. Lows in the mid-50s. Tuesday, windy. Southeast winds 15 to 25 miles per hour, shifting to the south 20 to 30 miles per hour in the late morning and afternoon. Partly sunny. Highs in the mid-80s. For Northern Lake Oahe, rest of tonight, light winds becoming southeast 10 to 15 miles per hour after midnight. Partly cloudy. Lows in the upper 50s. Tuesday, windy. Southeast winds 15 to 20 miles per hour, increasing to south 25 to 30 miles per hour in the late morning and afternoon.
mostly sunny. Highs in the lower 90s.

here are the weather conditions at 1 a.m. Central Daylight Time. Bismarck, clear. Temperature 58 degrees. Relative humidity 80%. Wind east at 7 miles an hour. Pressure 29.90 inches and falling. Mendham, clear. 59 degrees. Relative humidity 88%. Wind southeast at 6 miles an hour. Hazen, clear. 62 degrees. Relative humidity 82%. Harvey, clear. 57 degrees. Relative humidity 88%. Wind southeast at 6 miles an hour. Minot, clear. 54 degrees. Relative humidity 71%. Elsewhere around North Dakota, it was clear, with a temperature of 54 at Williston and 61 at Devil's Lake. In Jamestown, it was partly cloudy, with a temperature of 61. It was mostly cloudy, with a temperature of 69 at Fargo and 63 at Grand Forks. In northern South Dakota, skies ranged from mostly cloudy to cloudy. It was 62 at Mobridge and 70 at Aberdeen. In eastern Montana, skies ranged from clear to partly cloudy. It was 67 at Miles City, 57 at Glendive, and 50 at Sydney. Once again, at Bismarck, the temperature was 58 degrees under clear skies. The regional weather forecast from your National Weather Service office in Bismarck. An unsettled June weather pattern will continue over the region through much of the upcoming week, bringing daily chances for showers and thunderstorms to many locations. In addition, occasional severe weather will also be possible. Daytime highs to start the upcoming week will be mainly in the upper 70s to lower 90s, with overnight lows in the 50s and 60s. Here is the forecast for the Bismarck, Mendham listening area. West of tonight, mostly clear. Lows in the mid-50s. Light and variable winds, becoming east up to 5 miles per hour with gusts up to 20 miles per hour after midnight. Tuesday, sunny. Showers and thunderstorms likely in the afternoon. Some thunderstorms may be severe. Windy. Highs in the lower 90s. Southeast winds 10 to 25 miles per hour, becoming south 20 to 30 miles per hour in the afternoon. Chance of rain 60%. Tuesday night, partly cloudy. Showers and thunderstorms likely in the evening. Some thunderstorms may be severe. Lows in the upper 50s. Southeast winds 5 to 10 miles per hour with gusts up to 30 miles per hour, becoming northwest with gusts up to 20 miles per hour after midnight. Chance of rain 70%. Wednesday, mostly sunny. Showers likely in the morning, then a chance of showers and a slight chance of thunderstorms in the afternoon. Cooler. Highs in the lower 70s. West winds 10 to 20 miles per hour with gusts up to 30 miles per hour. Chance of rain 60%. Wednesday night, decreasing clouds. Lows in the lower 50s. West winds 15 to 20 miles per hour with gusts up to 30 miles per hour. Thursday, partly sunny with a chance of showers. A slight chance of thunderstorms in the afternoon. Highs around 70. Chance of rain 50%. Thursday night, decreasing clouds. Lows in the lower 50s. Friday, mostly sunny. Highs in the mid-70s. Friday night, partly cloudy in the evening, then clearing. Lows in the upper 40s. Saturday, mostly sunny. Highs in the upper 60s. Saturday night, increasing clouds. Lows in the upper 40s. Sunday, decreasing clouds. A 20% chance of showers. Highs in the lower 70s. Sunday night, increasing clouds. Lows around 50. Monday, partly sunny. A slight chance of showers and thunderstorms in the afternoon. Highs in the lower 70s. Chance of rain 20%. For Western Lake Secaucawea, west of tonight, southeast winds 10 to 15 miles per hour. Partly cloudy. Lows in the mid-50s. Tuesday, windy. Southeast winds 20 to 30 miles per hour, shifting to the southwest 20 to 25 miles per hour late in the afternoon. Slight chance of showers until late afternoon. Partly sunny. Highs in the mid-80s. For Eastern Lake Secaucawea, west of tonight, light winds becoming southeast 10 to 15 miles per hour in the late evening and overnight.

mostly clear. Lows in the mid-50s. Tuesday, windy. Southeast winds 15 to 25 miles per hour, shifting to the south 20 to 30 miles per hour in the late morning and afternoon. Partly sunny. Highs in the mid-80s. For northern Lake Oahe, rest of tonight, light winds becoming southeast 10 to 15 miles per hour after midnight. Partly cloudy. Lows in the upper 50s. Tuesday, windy. Southeast winds 15 to 20 miles per hour, increasing to south 25 to 30 miles per hour in the late morning and afternoon. Mostly sunny. Highs in the lower 90s. Here are the weather conditions at 1 a.m. Central Daylight Time. Bismarck, clear. Temperature 58 degrees. Relative humidity 80%. Wind east at 7 miles an hour. Pressure 29.90 inches and falling. Mendham, clear. 59 degrees, relative humidity 88%. Wind southeast at 6 miles an hour. Haven, clear. 52 degrees, relative humidity 82%. Harvey, clear. 57 degrees, relative humidity 88%. Wind southeast at 6 miles an hour. Minot, clear. 54 degrees, relative humidity 71%. Elsewhere around North Dakota, it was clear, with a temperature of 54 at Williston and 61 at Devil's Lake. At Jamestown, it was partly cloudy, with a temperature of 61. It was mostly cloudy, with a temperature of 69 at Fargo and 63 at Grand Forks. In northern South Dakota, skies ranged from mostly cloudy to cloudy. It was 62 at Mobridge and 70 at Aberdeen. In eastern Montana, skies ranged from clear to partly cloudy. It was 67 at Miles City, 57 at Glendive, and 50 at Sydney. Once again, at Bismarck, the temperature was 58 degrees under clear skies. The regional weather forecast from your National Weather Service office in Bismarck. An unsettled June weather pattern will continue over the region through much of the upcoming week, bringing daily chances for showers and thunderstorms to many locations. In addition, occasional severe weather will also be possible. Daytime highs to start the upcoming week will be mainly in the upper 70s to lower 90s, with overnight lows in the 50s and 60s. Here is the forecast for the Bismarck, Mendham listening area. Rest of tonight, mostly clear. Lows in the mid-50s. Light and variable winds, becoming east up to 5 miles per hour with gusts up to 20 miles per hour after midnight. Tuesday, sunny. Showers and thunderstorms likely in the afternoon. Some thunderstorms may be severe. Windy. Highs in the lower 90s. Southeast winds 10 to 25 miles per hour, becoming south 20 to 30 miles per hour in the afternoon. Chance of rain 60%. Tuesday night, partly cloudy. Showers and thunderstorms likely in the evening. Some thunderstorms may be severe. Lows in the upper 50s. Southeast winds 5 to 10 miles per hour with gusts up to 30 miles per hour, becoming northwest with gusts up to 20 miles per hour after midnight. Chance of rain 70%. Wednesday, mostly sunny. Showers likely in the morning, then a chance of showers and a slight chance of thunderstorms in the afternoon. Cooler. Highs in the lower 70s. West winds 10 to 20 miles per hour with gusts up to 30 miles per hour. Chance of rain 60%. Wednesday night, decreasing clouds. Lows in the lower 50s. West winds 15 to 20 miles per hour with gusts up to 30 miles per hour. Thursday, partly sunny with a chance of showers. A slight chance of thunderstorms in the afternoon. Highs around 70. Chance of rain 50%. Thursday night, decreasing clouds. Lows in the lower 50s. Friday, mostly sunny. Highs in the mid-70s. Friday night, partly cloudy in the evening, then clearing. Lows in the upper 40s. Saturday, mostly sunny. Highs in the upper 60s. Saturday night, increasing clouds. Lows in the upper 40s. Sunday, decreasing clouds. A 20% chance of showers. Highs in the lower 70s. Sunday night, increasing clouds. Lows around 50. Monday, partly sunny.

A slight chance of showers and thunderstorms in the afternoon. Highs in the lower 70s. Chance of rain 20%. For Western Lake Secaucawea, rest of tonight, southeast winds 10 to 15 miles per hour. Partly cloudy. Lows in the mid-50s. Tuesday, windy. Southeast winds 20 to 30 miles per hour, shifting to the southwest 20 to 25 miles per hour late in the afternoon. Slight chance of showers until late afternoon. Partly sunny. Highs in the mid-80s. For Eastern Lake Secaucawea, rest of tonight, light winds becoming southeast 10 to 15 miles per hour in the late evening and overnight. Mostly clear. Lows in the mid-50s. Tuesday, windy. Southeast winds 15 to 25 miles per hour, shifting to the south 20 to 30 miles per hour in the late morning and afternoon. Partly sunny. Highs in the mid-80s. For Northern Lake Oahe, rest of tonight, light winds becoming southeast 10 to 15 miles per hour after midnight. Partly cloudy. Lows in the upper 50s. Tuesday, windy. Southeast winds 15 to 20 miles per hour, increasing to south 25 to 30 miles per hour in the late morning and afternoon. Mostly sunny. Highs in the lower 90s. Here are the weather conditions at 1 a.m. Central Daylight Time. Bismarck, partly cloudy. Temperature 58 degrees. Relative humidity 80%. Wind east at 7 miles an hour. Pressure 29.90 inches and falling. Mendham, partly cloudy. 59 degrees, relative humidity 88%. Wind southeast at 6 miles an hour. Hazen, clear. 52 degrees, relative humidity 82%. Harvey, clear. 57 degrees, relative humidity 88%. Wind southeast at 6 miles an hour. Minot, clear. 54 degrees, relative humidity 71%. Elsewhere around North Dakota, it was clear, with a temperature of 54 at Williston and 61 at Devil's Lake. In Jamestown, it was partly cloudy, with a temperature of 61. It was mostly cloudy, with a temperature of 69 at Fargo and 63 at Grand Forks. In northern South Dakota, it was mostly cloudy. It was 62 at Mobridge and 69 at Aberdeen. In eastern Montana, skies ranged from clear to partly cloudy. It was 67 at Miles City, 57 at Glendive, and 50 at Sidney. Once again, at Bismarck, the temperature was 58 degrees under partly cloudy skies. The regional weather forecast from your National Weather Service office in Bismarck. An unsettled June weather pattern will continue over the region through much of the upcoming week, bringing daily chances for showers and thunderstorms to many locations. In addition, occasional severe weather will also be possible. Daytime highs to start the upcoming week will be mainly in the upper 70s to lower 90s, with overnight lows in the 50s and 60s. Here is the forecast for the Bismarck, Mendham listening area. Rest of tonight, mostly clear. Lows in the mid-50s. Light and variable winds, becoming east up to 5 miles per hour with gusts up to 20 miles per hour after midnight. Tuesday, sunny. Showers and thunderstorms likely in the afternoon. Some thunderstorms may be severe. Windy. Highs in the lower 90s. Southeast winds 10 to 25 miles per hour, becoming south 20 to 30 miles per hour in the afternoon. Chance of rain 60%. Tuesday night, partly cloudy. Showers and thunderstorms likely in the evening. Some thunderstorms may be severe. Lows in the upper 50s. Southeast winds 5 to 10 miles per hour with gusts up to 30 miles per hour, becoming northwest with gusts up to 20 miles per hour after midnight. Chance of rain 70%. Wednesday, mostly sunny. Showers likely in the morning, then a chance of showers and a slight chance of thunderstorms in the afternoon. Cooler. Highs in the lower 70s. West winds 10 to 20 miles per hour with gusts up to 30 miles per hour. Chance of rain 60%. Wednesday night, decreasing clouds. Lows in the lower 50s. West winds 15 to 20 miles per hour with gusts up to 30 miles per hour. Thursday, partly sunny with a chance of showers. A slight chance of thunderstorms in the afternoon. Highs around 70.

rain 50%. Thursday night, decreasing clouds. Lows in the lower 50s. Friday, mostly sunny. Highs in the mid-70s. Friday night, partly cloudy in the evening, then clearing. Lows in the upper 40s. Saturday, mostly sunny. Highs in the upper 60s. Saturday night, increasing clouds. Lows in the upper 40s. Sunday, decreasing clouds. A 20% chance of showers. Highs in the lower 70s. Sunday night, increasing clouds. Lows around 50. Monday, partly sunny. A slight chance of showers and thunderstorms in the afternoon. Highs in the lower 70s. Chance of rain 20%. For Western Lake Secaucawea, west of tonight, southeast winds 10 to 15 miles per hour. Partly cloudy. Lows in the mid-50s. Tuesday, windy. Southeast winds 20 to 30 miles per hour, shifting to the southwest 20 to 25 miles per hour late in the afternoon. Slight chance of showers until late afternoon. Partly sunny. Highs in the mid-80s. For Eastern Lake Secaucawea, west of tonight, light winds becoming southeast 10 to 15 miles per hour in the late evening and overnight. Mostly clear. Lows in the mid-50s. Tuesday, windy. Southeast winds 15 to 25 miles per hour, shifting to the south 20 to 30 miles per hour in the late morning and afternoon. Partly sunny. Highs in the mid-80s. For Northern Lake Oahe, west of tonight, light winds becoming southeast 10 to 15 miles per hour after midnight. Partly cloudy. Lows in the upper 50s. Tuesday, windy. Southeast winds 15 to 20 miles per hour, increasing to south 25 to 30 miles per hour in the late morning and afternoon. Mostly sunny. Highs in the lower 90s. Here are the weather conditions at 1 a.m. Central Daylight Time. Bismarck, partly cloudy. Temperature 58 degrees, relative humidity 80%. Wind east at 7 miles an hour. Pressure 29.90 inches and falling. Mendham, partly cloudy. 59 degrees, relative humidity 88%. Wind southeast at 6 miles an hour. Hazen, clear. 62 degrees, relative humidity 82%. Harvey, clear. 57 degrees, relative humidity 88%. Wind southeast at 6 miles an hour. Minot, clear. 54 degrees, relative humidity 71%. Elsewhere around North Dakota, it was clear, with a temperature of 54 at Williston and 61 at Devil's Lake. At Jamestown, it was partly cloudy, with a temperature of 61. It was mostly cloudy, with a temperature of 69 at Fargo and 63 at Grand Forks. In northern South Dakota, it was mostly cloudy. It was 62 at Mobridge and 69 at Aberdeen. In eastern Montana, skies ranged from clear to partly cloudy. It was 67 at Miles City, 57 at Glendive, and 50 at Sydney. Once again, at Bismarck, the temperature was 58 degrees under partly cloudy skies. The regional weather forecast from your National Weather Service office in Bismarck. An unsettled June weather pattern will continue over the region through much of the upcoming week, bringing daily chances for showers and thunderstorms to many locations. In addition, occasional severe weather will also be possible. Daytime highs to start the upcoming week will be mainly in the upper 70s to lower 90s, with overnight lows in the 50s and 60s. Here is the forecast for the Bismarck, Mendham listening area. West of tonight, mostly clear. Lows in the mid-50s. Light and variable winds, becoming east up to 5 miles per hour with gusts up to 20 miles per hour after midnight. Tuesday, sunny. Showers and thunderstorms likely in the afternoon. Some thunderstorms may be severe. Windy. Highs in the lower 90s. Southeast winds 10 to 25 miles per hour, becoming south 20 to 30 miles per hour in the afternoon. Chance of rain 60%. Tuesday night, partly cloudy. Showers and thunderstorms likely in the evening. Some thunderstorms may be severe. Lows in the upper 50s. Southeast winds 5 to 10 miles per hour with gusts up to 30 miles per hour, becoming northwest with gusts up to 20.

miles per hour after midnight. Chance of rain 70%. Wednesday, mostly sunny. Showers likely in the morning, then a chance of showers and a slight chance of thunderstorms in the afternoon. Cooler. Highs in the lower 70s. West winds 10 to 20 miles per hour with gusts up to 30 miles per hour. Chance of rain 60%. Wednesday night, decreasing clouds. Lows in the lower 50s. West winds 15 to 20 miles per hour with gusts up to 30 miles per hour. Thursday, partly sunny with a chance of showers. A slight chance of thunderstorms in the afternoon. Highs around 70. Chance of rain 50%. Thursday night, decreasing clouds. Lows in the lower 50s. Friday, mostly sunny. Highs in the mid-70s. Friday night, partly cloudy in the evening then clearing. Lows in the upper 40s. Saturday, mostly sunny. Highs in the upper 60s. Saturday night, increasing clouds. Lows in the upper 40s. Sunday, decreasing clouds. A 20% chance of showers. Highs in the lower 70s. Sunday night, increasing clouds. Lows around 50. Monday, partly sunny. A slight chance of showers and thunderstorms in the afternoon. Highs in the lower 70s. Chance of rain 20%. For Western Lake Sakakawea, west of tonight, southeast winds 10 to 15 miles per hour. Partly cloudy. Lows in the mid-50s. Tuesday, windy. Southeast winds 20 to 30 miles per hour, shifting to the southwest 20 to 25 miles per hour late in the afternoon. Slight chance of showers until late afternoon. Partly sunny. Highs in the mid-80s. For Eastern Lake Sakakawea, west of tonight, light winds becoming southeast 10 to 15 miles per hour in the late evening and overnight. Mostly clear. Lows in the mid-50s. Tuesday, windy. Southeast winds 15 to 25 miles per hour, shifting to the south 20 to 30 miles per hour in the late morning and afternoon. Partly sunny. Highs in the mid-80s. For Northern Lake Oahe, west of tonight, light winds becoming southeast 10 to 15 miles per hour after midnight. Partly cloudy. Lows in the upper 50s. Tuesday, windy. Southeast winds 15 to 20 miles per hour, increasing to south 25 to 30 miles per hour in the late morning and afternoon. Mostly sunny. Highs in the lower 90s. Here are the weather conditions at 1 a.m. Central Daylight Time. Bismarck, partly cloudy. Temperature 58 degrees, relative humidity 80%. Wind speed at 7 miles an hour. Pressure 29.90 inches and falling. Mendham, partly cloudy. 59 degrees, relative humidity 88%. Wind southeast at 6 miles an hour. Hazen, clear. 52 degrees, relative humidity 82%. Harvey, clear. 57 degrees, relative humidity 88%. Wind southeast at 6 miles an hour. Minot, clear. 54 degrees, relative humidity 71%. Elsewhere around North Dakota, it was clear, with a temperature of 54 at Williston and 61 at Devil's Lake. At Jamestown, it was partly cloudy, with a temperature of 61. It was mostly cloudy, with a temperature of 69 at Fargo and 63 at Grand Forks. In northern South Dakota, it was mostly cloudy. It was 62 at Mobridge and 69 at Aberdeen. In eastern Montana, skies ranged from clear to partly cloudy. It was 67 at Miles City, 57 at Glendive, and 50 at Sydney. Once again, at Bismarck, the temperature was 58 degrees under partly cloudy skies. The regional weather forecast from your National Weather Service office in Bismarck. An unsettled June weather pattern will continue over the region through much of the upcoming week, bringing daily chances for showers and thunderstorms to many locations. In addition, occasional severe weather will also be possible. Daytime highs to start the upcoming week will be mainly in the upper 70s to lower 90s with overnight lows in the 50s and 60s. Here is the forecast for the Bismarck Mendham listening area. West of tonight, mostly clear. Lows in the mid-50s. Light and variable winds becoming east up to 5 miles per hour.

miles per hour with gusts up to 30 miles per hour. Chance of rain 60%. Wednesday night, decreasing clouds. Lows in the lower 50s. West winds 15 to 20 miles per hour with gusts up to 30 miles per hour. Thursday, partly sunny with a chance of showers. A slight chance of thunderstorms in the afternoon. Highs around 70. Chance of rain 50%. Thursday night, decreasing clouds. Lows in the lower 50s. Friday, mostly sunny. Highs in the mid-70s. Friday night, partly cloudy in the evening and clearing. Lows in the upper 40s. Saturday, mostly sunny. Highs in the upper 60s. Saturday night, increasing clouds. Lows in the upper 40s. Sunday, decreasing clouds. A 20% chance of showers. Highs in the lower 70s. Sunday night, increasing clouds. Lows around 50. Monday, partly sunny. A slight chance of showers and thunderstorms in the afternoon. Highs in the lower 70s. Chance of rain 20%. For Western Lakes, the Kalkawea, west of tonight, southeast winds 10 to 15 miles per hour. Partly cloudy. Lows in the mid-50s. Tuesday, windy. Southeast winds 20 to 30 miles per hour, shifting to the southwest 20 to 25 miles per hour late in the afternoon. Slight chance of showers until late afternoon. Partly sunny. Highs in the mid-80s. For Eastern Lakes, the Kalkawea, west of tonight, light winds becoming southeast 10 to 15 miles per hour in the late evening and overnight. Mostly clear. Lows in the mid-50s. Tuesday, windy. Southeast winds 15 to 25 miles per hour, shifting to the south 20 to 30 miles per hour in the late morning and afternoon. Partly sunny. Highs in the mid-80s. For Northern Lake Hawaii, west of tonight, light winds becoming southeast 10 to 15 miles per hour after midnight.

90s. Southeast winds 15 to 20 miles per hour, becoming south 20 to 30 miles per hour in the afternoon. Chance of rain 60%. Tuesday night, mostly cloudy with showers and thunderstorms, luckily in the evening, then partly cloudy after midnight. Some thunderstorms may be severe. Lows in the upper 50s. Southeast winds 5 to 10 miles per hour with gusts up to 30 miles per hour, becoming northwest with gusts up to 20 miles per hour after midnight. Chance of rain 70%. Wednesday, partly sunny with a chance of showers in the morning, then sunny in the afternoon. Cooler. Highs in the mid-70s. West winds 10 to 20 miles per hour with gusts up to 30 miles per hour. Chance of rain 40%. Wednesday night, partly cloudy. Lows in the lower 50s. West winds 10 to 20 miles per hour with gusts up to 30 miles per hour. Thursday, partly sunny. A chance of showers in the morning, then showers likely and a slight chance of thunderstorms in the afternoon. Highs around 70. Chance of rain 60%. Thursday night, partly cloudy in the evening and clearing. Lows around 50. Friday, sunny. Highs in the mid-70s. Friday night, mostly clear. Lows in the upper 40s. Saturday, mostly sunny. Highs around 70. Saturday night, partly cloudy. Lows in the upper 40s. Sunday, mostly sunny. Highs in the lower 70s. Sunday night, partly cloudy. Lows in the upper 40s. Monday, partly sunny. A slight chance of showers and thunderstorms in the afternoon. Highs in the lower 70s. Chance of rain 20%. For Western Lake Secaucalea, rest of tonight, southeast winds 10 to 15 miles per hour. Partly cloudy. Lows in the mid-50s. Tuesday, windy. Southeast winds 20 to 30 miles per hour, shifting to the southwest 20 to 25 miles per hour late in the afternoon. Slight chance of showers until late afternoon. Partly sunny. Highs in the mid-80s. For Eastern Lake Secaucalea, west of tonight, light winds becoming southeast 10 to 15 miles per hour in the late evening and overnight. Mostly clear. Lows in the mid-50s. Tuesday, windy. Southeast winds 15 to 25 miles per hour, shifting to the south 20 to 30 miles per hour in the late morning and afternoon. Partly sunny. Highs in the mid-80s. For Northern Lake Oahe, west of tonight, light winds becoming southeast 10 to 15 miles per hour after midnight. Partly cloudy. Lows in the upper 50s. Tuesday, windy. Southeast winds 15 to 20 miles per hour, increasing to south 25 to 30 miles per hour in the late morning and afternoon. Mostly sunny. Highs in the lower 90s. Here are the weather conditions at 1 a.m. Central Daylight Time. Bismarck, partly cloudy. Temperature 58 degrees. Relative humidity 80%. Wind east at 7 miles an hour. Pressure 29.90 inches and falling. Mendham, partly cloudy. 59 degrees. Relative humidity 88%. Wind southeast at 6 miles an hour. Hazel, clear. 52 degrees, relative humidity 82%. Harvey, clear. 57 degrees, relative humidity 88%. Wind southeast at 6 miles an hour. Minot, clear. 54 degrees, relative humidity 71%. Elsewhere around North Dakota, it was clear, with a temperature of 54 at Williston and 61 at Devil Flake. In Jamestown, it was partly cloudy, with a temperature of 61. It was mostly cloudy, with a temperature of 69 at Fargo, and 63 at Grand Forks. In northern South Dakota, it was mostly cloudy. It was 62 at Mobridge, and 69 at Aberdeen. In eastern Montana, skies ranged from clear to partly cloudy. It was 67 at Miles City, 57 at Glendive, and 50 at Sydney. Once again, at Bismarck, the temperature was 58 degrees under partly cloudy skies. The regional weather forecast from your National Weather Service office in Bismarck. An unsettled June weather pattern will continue over the region through much of the upcoming week, bringing daily chances for showers and thunderstorms to many locations. In addition, a
occasional severe weather will also be possible. Daytime highs to start the upcoming week will be mainly in the upper 70s to lower 90s with overnight lows in the 50s and 60s. Here is the forecast for the Bismarck Wind and listening area. West of tonight, partly cloudy. Lows in the mid-50s. East winds around 5 miles per hour. Tuesday, mostly sunny. Showers and thunderstorms likely in the afternoon. Some thunderstorms may be severe. Windy. Highs in the lower 90s. Southeast winds 15 to 20 miles per hour, becoming south 20 to 30 miles per hour in the afternoon. Chance of rain 60%. Tuesday night, mostly cloudy with showers and thunderstorms likely in the evening, then partly cloudy after midnight. Some thunderstorms may be severe. Lows in the upper 50s. Southeast wind 5 to 10 miles per hour with gusts up to 30 miles per hour, becoming northwest with gusts up to 20 miles per hour after midnight. Chance of rain 70%. Wednesday, partly sunny with a chance of showers in the morning, then sunny in the afternoon. Cooler. Highs in the mid-70s. West winds 10 to 20 miles per hour with gusts up to 30 miles per hour. Chance of rain 40%. Wednesday night, partly cloudy. Lows in the lower 50s. West winds 10 to 20 miles per hour with gusts up to 30 miles per hour. Thursday, partly sunny. A chance of showers in the morning, then showers likely and a slight chance of thunderstorms in the afternoon. Highs around 70. Chance of rain 60%. Thursday night, partly cloudy in the evening and clearing. Lows around 50. Friday, sunny. Highs in the mid-70s. Friday night, mostly clear. Lows in the upper 40s. Saturday, mostly sunny. Highs around 70. Saturday night, partly cloudy. Lows in the upper 40s. Sunday, mostly sunny. Highs in the lower 70s. Sunday night, partly cloudy. Lows in the upper 40s. Monday, partly sunny. A slight chance of showers and thunderstorms in the afternoon. Highs in the lower 70s. Chance of rain 20%. For Western Lake Sakakawea, west of tonight, southeast winds 10 to 15 miles per hour. Partly cloudy. Lows in the mid-50s. Tuesday, windy. Southeast winds 20 to 30 miles per hour, shifting to the southwest 20 to 25 miles per hour late in the afternoon. Slight chance of showers until late afternoon. Partly sunny. Highs in the mid-80s. For Eastern Lake Sakakawea, west of tonight, light winds becoming southeast 10 to 15 miles per hour in the late evening and overnight. Mostly clear. Lows in the mid-50s. Tuesday, windy. Southeast winds 15 to 25 miles per hour, shifting to the south 20 to 30 miles per hour in the late morning and afternoon. Partly sunny. Highs in the mid-80s. For Northern Lake Oahe, rest of tonight, light winds becoming southeast 10 to 15 miles per hour after midnight. Partly cloudy. Lows in the upper 50s. Tuesday, windy. Southeast winds 15 to 20 miles per hour, increasing to south 25 to 30 miles per hour in the late morning and afternoon. Mostly sunny. Highs in the lower 90s. Here are the weather conditions at 1 a.m. Central Daylight Time. Bismarck, partly cloudy. Temperature 58 degrees, relative humidity 80%. Wind east at 7 miles an hour. Pressure 29.90 inches and falling. Mendham, partly cloudy. 59 degrees, relative humidity 88%. Wind southeast at 6 miles an hour. Hazen, clear. 52 degrees, relative humidity 82%. Harvey, clear. 57 degrees, relative humidity 88%. Wind southeast at 6 miles an hour. Minot, clear. 54 degrees, relative humidity 71%. Elsewhere around North Dakota, it was clear, with a temperature of 54 at Williston and 61 at Devil's Lake. At James

down. It was partly cloudy with a temperature of 61. It was mostly cloudy with a temperature of 69 at Fargo and 63 at Grand Forks. In northern South Dakota, it was mostly cloudy. It was 62 at Mobridge and 69 at Aberdeen. In eastern Montana, skies ranged from clear to partly cloudy. It was 67 at Miles City, 57 at Glendive, and 50 at Sydney. Once again, at Bismarck, the temperature was 58 degrees under partly cloudy skies. The regional weather forecast from your National Weather Service office in Bismarck. An unsettled June weather pattern will continue over the region through much of the upcoming week, bringing daily chances for showers and thunderstorms to many locations. In addition, occasional severe weather will also be possible. Daytime highs to start the upcoming week will be mainly in the upper 70s to lower 90s with overnight lows in the 50s and 60s. Here is the forecast for the Bismarck, Minden listening area. West of tonight, partly cloudy. Lows in the mid-50s. East winds around 5 miles per hour. Tuesday, mostly sunny. Showers and thunderstorms likely in the afternoon. Some thunderstorms may be severe. Windy. Highs in the lower 90s. Southeast winds 15 to 20 miles per hour, becoming south 20 to 30 miles per hour in the afternoon. Chance of rain 60%. Tuesday night, mostly cloudy with showers and thunderstorms likely in the evening, then partly cloudy after midnight. Some thunderstorms may be severe. Lows in the upper 50s. Southeast winds 5 to 10 miles per hour with gusts up to 30 miles per hour, becoming northwest with gusts up to 20 miles per hour after midnight. Chance of rain 70%. Wednesday, partly sunny with a chance of showers in the morning, then sunny in the afternoon. Cooler. Highs in the mid-70s. West winds 10 to 20 miles per hour with gusts up to 30 miles per hour. Chance of rain 40%. Wednesday night, partly cloudy. Lows in the lower 50s. West winds 10 to 20 miles per hour with gusts up to 30 miles per hour. Thursday, partly sunny. A chance of showers in the morning, then showers likely and a slight chance of thunderstorms in the afternoon. Highs around 70. Chance of rain 60%. Thursday night, partly cloudy in the evening then clearing. Lows around 50. Friday, sunny. Highs in the mid-70s. Friday night, mostly clear. Lows in the upper 40s. Saturday, mostly sunny. Highs around 70. Saturday night, partly cloudy. Lows in the upper 40s. Sunday, mostly sunny. Highs in the lower 70s. Sunday night, partly cloudy. Lows in the upper 40s. Monday, partly sunny. A slight chance of showers and thunderstorms in the afternoon. Highs in the lower 70s. Chance of rain 20%. For Western Lake Secaucawea, west of tonight, southeast winds 10 to 15 miles per hour. Partly cloudy. Lows in the mid-50s. Tuesday, windy. Southeast winds 20 to 30 miles per hour, shifting to the southwest 20 to 25 miles per hour late in the afternoon. Slight chance of showers until late afternoon. Partly sunny. Highs in the mid-80s. For Eastern Lake Secaucawea, west of tonight, light winds becoming southeast 10 to 15 miles per hour in the late evening and overnight. Mostly clear. Lows in the mid-50s. Tuesday, windy. Southeast winds 15 to 25 miles per hour, shifting to the south 20 to 30 miles per hour in the late morning and afternoon. Partly sunny. Highs in the mid-80s. For Northern Lake Oahe, rest of tonight, light winds becoming southeast 10 to 15 miles per hour after midnight. Partly cloudy. Lows in the upper 50s. Tuesday, windy. Southeast winds 15 to 20 miles per hour, increasing to south 25 to 30 miles per hour in the late morning and afternoon. Mostly sunny. Highs in the lower 90s. Here are the weather conditions at 1 a.m. Central Daylight Time. Bismarck, partly cloudy. Temperature 58 degrees, relative humidity 80%. Wind east at 7 miles an hour. Pressure 29.90 inches and falling. Minden, partly cloudy.
59 degrees, relative humidity 88%. Wind southeast at 6 miles an hour. Hazen, clear. 52 degrees, relative humidity 82%. Harvey, clear. 57 degrees, relative humidity 88%. Wind southeast at 6 miles an hour. Minot, clear. 54 degrees, relative humidity 71%. Elsewhere around North Dakota, it was clear, with a temperature of 54 at Williston and 61 at Devil's Lake. At Jamestown, it was partly cloudy, with a temperature of 61. It was mostly cloudy, with a temperature of 69 at Fargo and 63 at Grand Forks. In northern South Dakota, it was mostly cloudy. It was 62 at Mobridge and 69 at Aberdeen. In eastern Montana, skies ranged from clear to partly cloudy. It was 67 at Miles City, 57 at Glendive, and 50 at Sydney. Once again, at Bismarck, the temperature was 58 degrees under partly cloudy skies. The regional weather forecast from your National Weather Service office in Bismarck. An unsettled June weather pattern will continue over the region through much of the upcoming week, bringing daily chances for showers and thunderstorms to many locations. In addition, occasional severe weather will also be possible. Daytime highs to start the upcoming week will be mainly in the upper 70s to lower 90s with overnight lows in the 50s and 60s. Here is the forecast for the Bismarck, Minden listening area. Rest of tonight, partly cloudy. Lows in the mid-50s. East winds around 5 miles per hour. Tuesday, mostly sunny. Showers and thunderstorms likely in the afternoon. Some thunderstorms may be severe. Windy. Highs in the lower 90s. Southeast winds 15 to 20 miles per hour, becoming south 20 to 30 miles per hour in the afternoon. Chance of rain 60%. Tuesday night, mostly cloudy with showers and thunderstorms likely in the evening, then partly cloudy after midnight. Some thunderstorms may be severe. Lows in the upper 50s. Southeast winds 5 to 10 miles per hour with gusts up to 30 miles per hour, becoming northwest with gusts up to 20 miles per hour after midnight. Chance of rain 70%. Wednesday, partly sunny with a chance of showers in the morning, then sunny in the afternoon. Cooler. Highs in the mid-70s. West winds 10 to 20 miles per hour with gusts up to 30 miles per hour. Chance of rain 40%. Wednesday night, partly cloudy. Lows in the lower 50s. West winds 10 to 20 miles per hour with gusts up to 30 miles per hour. Thursday, partly sunny. A chance of showers in the morning, then showers likely and a slight chance of thunderstorms in the afternoon. Highs around 70. Chance of rain 60%. Thursday night, partly cloudy in the evening then clearing. Lows around 50. Friday, sunny. Highs in the mid-70s. Friday night, mostly clear. Lows in the upper 40s. Saturday, mostly sunny. Highs around 70. Saturday night, partly cloudy. Lows in the upper 40s. Sunday, mostly sunny. Highs in the lower 70s. Sunday night, partly cloudy. Lows in the upper 40s. Monday, partly sunny. A slight chance of showers and thunderstorms in the afternoon. Highs in the lower 70s. Chance of rain 20%. For Western Lake Secaucawea, rest of tonight, southeast winds 10 to 15 miles per hour. Partly cloudy. Lows in the mid-50s. Tuesday, windy. Southeast winds 20 to 30 miles per hour, shifting to the southwest 20 to 25 miles per hour late in the afternoon. Slight chance of showers until late afternoon. Partly sunny. Highs in the mid-80s. For Eastern Lake Secaucawea, rest of tonight, light winds becoming southeast 10 to 15 miles per hour in the late evening and overnight. Mostly clear. Lows in the mid-50s. Tuesday, windy. Southeast winds 15 to 25 miles per hour, shifting to the south 20 to 30 miles per hour in the late morning and afternoon. Partly sunny. Highs in the mid-80s. For Northern Lake Oahe, rest of tonight, light winds becoming southeast 10 to 15 miles per hour after midnight. Partly cloudy. Lows in the upper 50s.
Tuesday, windy,

southeast winds 15 to 20 miles per hour, increasing to south 25 to 30 miles per hour in the late morning and afternoon. Mostly sunny. Highs in the lower 90s. Here are the weather conditions at 1 a.m. Central Daylight Time. Bismarck, partly cloudy. Temperature 58 degrees. Relative humidity 80%. Wind east at 7 miles an hour. Pressure 29.90 inches and falling. Mendham, partly cloudy. 59 degrees, relative humidity 88%. Wind southeast at 6 miles an hour. Hazen, clear. 52 degrees, relative humidity 82%. Harvey, clear. 57 degrees, relative humidity 88%. Wind southeast at 6 miles an hour. Minot, clear. 54 degrees, relative humidity 71%. Elsewhere around North Dakota, it was clear, with a temperature of 54 at Williston and 61 at Devil's Lake. At Jamestown, it was partly cloudy, with a temperature of 61. It was mostly cloudy, with a temperature of 69 at Fargo and 63 at Grand Forks. In northern South Dakota, it was mostly cloudy. It was 62 at Mobridge and 69 at Aberdeen. In eastern Montana, skies ranged from clear to partly cloudy. It was 67 at Miles City, 57 at Glendive, and 50 at Sydney. Once again, at Bismarck, the temperature was 58 degrees under partly cloudy skies. The regional weather forecast from your National Weather Service office in Bismarck. An unsettled June weather pattern will continue over the region through much of the upcoming week, bringing daily chances for showers and thunderstorms to many locations. In addition, occasional severe weather will also be possible. Daytime highs to start the upcoming week will be mainly in the upper 70s to lower 90s with overnight lows in the 50s and 60s. Here is the forecast for the Bismarck Mendham listening area. Rest of tonight, partly cloudy. Lows in the mid-50s. East winds around 5 miles per hour. Tuesday, mostly sunny. Showers and thunderstorms likely in the afternoon. Some thunderstorms may be severe. Windy. Highs in the lower 90s. Southeast winds 15 to 20 miles per hour, becoming south 20 to 30 miles per hour in the afternoon. Chance of rain 60%. Tuesday night, mostly cloudy with showers and thunderstorms likely in the evening, then partly cloudy after midnight. Some thunderstorms may be severe. Lows in the upper 50s. Southeast winds 5 to 10 miles per hour with gusts up to 30 miles per hour, becoming northwest with gusts up to 20 miles per hour after midnight. Chance of rain 70%. Wednesday, partly sunny with a chance of showers in the morning, then sunny in the afternoon. Cooler. Highs in the mid-70s. West winds 10 to 20 miles per hour with gusts up to 30 miles per hour. Chance of rain 40%. Wednesday night, partly cloudy. Lows in the lower 50s. West winds 10 to 20 miles per hour with gusts up to 30 miles per hour. Thursday, partly sunny. A chance of showers in the morning, then showers likely and a slight chance of thunderstorms in the afternoon. Highs around 70. Chance of rain 60%. Thursday night, partly cloudy in the evening then clearing. Lows around 50. Friday, sunny. Highs in the mid-70s. Friday night, mostly clear. Lows in the upper 40s. Saturday, mostly sunny. Highs around 70. Saturday night, partly cloudy. Lows in the upper 40s. Sunday, mostly sunny. Highs in the lower 70s. Sunday night, partly cloudy. Lows in the upper 40s. Monday, partly sunny. A slight chance of showers and thunderstorms in the afternoon. Highs in the lower 70s. Chance of rain 20%. For Western Lake Secaucawea, rest of tonight, southeast winds 10 to 15 miles per hour. Partly cloudy. Lows in the mid-50s. Tuesday, windy. Southeast winds 20 to 30 miles per hour, shifting to the southwest 20 to 25 miles per hour late in the afternoon. Slight chance of showers until late afternoon. Partly sunny. Highs in the mid-80s.
for eastern Lake Sakakawea. West of tonight, light winds becoming southeast 10 to 15 miles per hour in the late evening and overnight. Mostly clear. Lows in the mid-50s. Tuesday, windy. Southeast winds 15 to 25 miles per hour, shifting to the south 20 to 30 miles per hour in the late morning and afternoon. Partly sunny. Highs in the mid-80s. For northern Lake Oahe, rest of tonight, light winds becoming southeast 10 to 15 miles per hour after midnight. Partly cloudy. Lows in the upper 50s. Tuesday, windy. Southeast winds 15 to 20 miles per hour, increasing to south 25 to 30 miles per hour in the late morning and afternoon. Mostly sunny. Highs in the lower 90s. Here are the weather conditions at 1 a.m. Central Daylight Time. Bismarck, partly cloudy. Temperature 58 degrees. Relative humidity 80%. Wind east at 7 miles an hour. Pressure 29.90 inches and falling. Mendham, partly cloudy. 59 degrees. Relative humidity 88%. Wind southeast at 6 miles an hour. Hazen, clear. 52 degrees. Relative humidity 82%. Harvey, clear. 57 degrees, relative humidity 88%. Wind southeast at 6 miles an hour. Minot, clear. 54 degrees, relative humidity 71%. Elsewhere around North Dakota, it was clear, with a temperature of 54 at Williston and 61 at Devil's Lake. At Jamestown, it was partly cloudy, with a temperature of 61. It was mostly cloudy, with a temperature of 69 at Fargo and 63 at Grand Forks. In northern South Dakota, it was mostly cloudy. It was 62 at Mobridge and 69 at Aberdeen. In eastern Montana, skies ranged from clear to partly cloudy. It was 67 at Miles City, 57 at Glendive, and 50 at Sydney. Once again, at Bismarck, the temperature was 58 degrees under partly cloudy skies. 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Providing weather information 24 hours a day from your National Weather Service office in Bismarck. The regional weather forecast from your National Weather Service office in Bismarck. An unsettled June weather pattern will continue over the region through much of the upcoming week, bringing daily chances for showers and thunderstorms to many locations. In addition, occasional severe weather will also be possible. Daytime highs to start the upcoming week will be mainly in the upper 70s to lower 90s with overnight lows in the 50s and 60s. Here is the forecast for the Bismarck, Mendham listening area. West of tonight, partly cloudy. Lows in the mid-50s. East winds around 5 miles per hour. Tuesday, mostly sunny. Showers and thunderstorms likely in the afternoon. Some thunderstorms may be severe. Windy. Highs in the lower 90s. Southeast winds 15 to 20 miles per hour. Becoming south 20 to 30 miles per hour in the afternoon. Chance of rain 60%. Tuesday night, mostly cloudy with showers and thunderstorms likely in the evening, then partly cloudy after midnight. Some thunderstorms may be severe. Lows in the upper 50s. Southeast winds 5 to 10 miles per hour with gusts up to 30 miles per hour, becoming northwest with gusts up to 20 miles per hour after midnight. Chance of rain 70%. Wednesday, partly sunny with a chance of showers in the morning, then sunny in the afternoon. Cooler. Highs in the mid-70s. West winds 10 to 20 miles per hour with gusts up to 30 miles per hour. Chance of rain 40%. Wednesday night, partly cloudy. Lows in the lower 50s. West winds 10 to 20 miles per hour with gusts up to 30 miles per hour. Thursday, partly sunny. A chance of showers in the morning, then showers likely and a slight chance of thunderstorms in the afternoon. Highs around 70. Chance of rain 60%. Thursday night, partly cloudy in the evening, then clearing. Lows around 50. Friday, sunny. Highs in the mid-70s. Friday night,

chance of rain 20%. For western Lake Sakakawea, west of tonight, southeast winds 10 to 15 miles per hour. Partly cloudy. Lows in the mid-50s. Tuesday, windy. Southeast winds 20 to 30 miles per hour, shifting to the southwest 20 to 25 miles per hour late in the afternoon. Slight chance of showers until late afternoon. Partly sunny. Highs in the mid-80s. For eastern Lake Sakakawea, west of tonight, light winds becoming southeast 10 to 15 miles per hour in the late evening and overnight. Mostly clear. Lows in the mid-50s. Tuesday, windy. Southeast winds 15 to 25 miles per hour, shifting to the south 20 to 30 miles per hour in the late morning and afternoon. Partly sunny. Highs in the mid-80s. For northern Lake Olani, west of tonight, light winds becoming southeast 10 to 15 miles per hour after midnight. Partly cloudy. Lows in the upper 50s. Tuesday, windy. Southeast winds 15 to 20 miles per hour, increasing to south 25 to 30 miles per hour in the late morning and afternoon. Mostly sunny. Highs in the lower 90s. Here are the weather conditions at 2 a.m. Central Daylight Time. Bismarck, partly cloudy. Temperature 58 degrees. Relative humidity 80%. Pressure 29.89 inches and falling. Mendham, partly cloudy. 59 degrees, relative humidity 88%. Hazen, clear. 54 degrees, relative humidity 76%. Harvey, clear. 59 degrees, relative humidity 82%. Wind southeast at 7 miles an hour. Minot, clear. 54 degrees, relative humidity 71%. Elsewhere around North Dakota, it was clear, with a temperature of 57 at Williston and 58 at Devil's Lake. It was partly cloudy, with a temperature of 62 in Jamestown and 68 at Fargo. At Grand Forks, it was cloudy, with a temperature of 67. In northern South Dakota, it was mostly cloudy. It was 62 at Mobridge and 68 at Aberdeen. In eastern Montana, skies ranged from clear to partly cloudy. It was 63 at Miles City, 59 in Glendive, and 49 at Sydney. Once again, at Bismarck, the temperature was 58 degrees under partly cloudy skies. The regional weather forecast from your National Weather Service office in Bismarck. An unsettled June weather pattern will continue over the region through much of the upcoming week, bringing daily chances for showers and thunderstorms to many locations. In addition, occasional severe weather will also be possible. Daytime highs to start the upcoming week will be mainly in the upper 70s to lower 90s, with overnight lows in the 50s and 60s. Here is the forecast for the Bismarck, Mendham listening area. West of tonight, partly cloudy. Lows in the mid-50s. East winds around 5 miles per hour. Tuesday, mostly sunny. Showers and thunderstorms likely in the afternoon. Some thunderstorms may be severe. Windy. Highs in the lower 90s. Southeast winds 15 to 20 miles per hour, becoming south 20 to 30 miles per hour in the afternoon. Chance of rain 60%. Tuesday night, mostly cloudy with showers and thunderstorms likely in the evening, then partly cloudy after midnight. Some thunderstorms may be severe. Lows in the upper 50s. Southeast winds 5 to 10 miles per hour with gusts up to 30 miles per hour, becoming northwest with gusts up to 20 miles per hour after midnight. Chance of rain 70%. Wednesday, partly sunny with a chance of showers in the morning, then sunny in the afternoon. Cooler. Highs in the mid-70s. West winds 10 to 20 miles per hour with gusts up to 30 miles per hour. Chance of rain 40%. Wednesday night, partly cloudy. Lows in the lower 50s. West winds 10 to 20 miles per hour with gusts up to 30 miles per hour. Thursday, partly sunny. A chance of showers in the morning, then showers likely, and a slight chance of thunderstorms in the afternoon. Highs around 70.

60%. Thursday night, partly cloudy in the evening, then clearing. Lows around 50. Friday, sunny. Highs in the mid-70s. Friday night, mostly clear. Lows in the upper 40s. Saturday, mostly sunny. Highs around 70. Saturday night, partly cloudy. Lows in the upper 40s. Sunday, mostly sunny. Highs in the lower 70s. Sunday night, partly cloudy. Lows in the upper 40s. Monday, partly sunny. A slight chance of showers and thunderstorms in the afternoon. Highs in the lower 70s. Chance of rain 20%. For Western Lake Secaucawea, rest of tonight, southeast winds 10 to 15 miles per hour. Partly cloudy. Lows in the mid-50s. Tuesday, windy. Southeast winds 20 to 30 miles per hour, shifting to the southwest 20 to 25 miles per hour late in the afternoon. Slight chance of showers until late afternoon. Partly sunny. Highs in the mid-80s. For Eastern Lake Secaucawea, west of tonight, light winds becoming southeast 10 to 15 miles per hour in the late evening and overnight. Mostly clear. Lows in the mid-50s. Tuesday, windy. Southeast winds 15 to 25 miles per hour, shifting to the south 20 to 30 miles per hour in the late morning and afternoon. Partly sunny. Highs in the mid-80s. For Northern Lake Oahe, west of tonight, light winds becoming southeast 10 to 15 miles per hour after midnight. Partly cloudy. Lows in the upper 50s. Tuesday, windy. Southeast winds 15 to 20 miles per hour, increasing to south 25 to 30 miles per hour in the late morning and afternoon. Mostly sunny. Highs in the lower 90s. Here are the weather conditions at 2 a.m. Central Daylight Time. Bismarck, partly cloudy. Temperature 58 degrees, relative humidity 80%. Pressure 29.89 inches and falling. Mendham, partly cloudy. 59 degrees, relative humidity 88%. Hazen, partly cloudy. 54 degrees, relative humidity 76%. Harvey, partly cloudy. 59 degrees, relative humidity 82%. Wind southeast at 7 miles an hour. Minot, clear. 54 degrees, relative humidity 71%. Elsewhere around North Dakota, at Devil's Lake, it was clear, with a temperature of 58. It was partly cloudy, with a temperature of 57 at Williston, 62 at Jamestown, and 68 at Fargo. At Grand Forks, it was cloudy, with a temperature of 67. In northern South Dakota, it was mostly cloudy. It was 62 at Mobridge, and 68 at Aberdeen. In eastern Montana, skies ranged from clear to partly cloudy. It was 63 at Miles City, 59 at Glendive, and 49 at Sydney. Once again, at Bismarck, the temperature was 58 degrees under partly cloudy skies. The regional weather forecast from your National Weather Service office in Bismarck. An unsettled June weather pattern will continue over the region through much of the upcoming week, bringing daily chances for showers and thunderstorms to many locations. In addition, occasional severe weather will also be possible. Daytime highs to start the upcoming week will be mainly in the upper 70s to lower 90s, with overnight lows in the 50s and 60s. Here is the forecast for the Bismarck, Mendham listening area. West of tonight, partly cloudy. Lows in the mid-50s. East winds around 5 miles per hour. Tuesday, mostly sunny. Showers and thunderstorms likely in the afternoon. Some thunderstorms may be severe. Windy. Highs in the lower 90s. Southeast winds 15 to 20 miles per hour, becoming south 20 to 30 miles per hour in the afternoon. Chance of rain 60%. Tuesday night, mostly cloudy with showers and thunderstorms likely in the evening, then partly cloudy after midnight. Some thunderstorms may be severe. Lows in the upper 50s. Southeast winds 5 to 10 miles per hour with gusts up to 30 miles per hour, becoming northwest with gusts up to 20 miles per hour after midnight. Chance of rain 70%. Wednesday, partly sunny with a chance of showers in the morning, then sunny in the afternoon. Cooler. Highs in the mid-70s.
northwest winds 10 to 20 miles per hour with gusts up to 30 miles per hour. Chance of rain 40%. Wednesday night, partly cloudy. Lows in the lower 50s. West winds 10 to 20 miles per hour with gusts up to 30 miles per hour. Thursday, partly sunny. A chance of showers in the morning, then showers likely and a slight chance of thunderstorms in the afternoon. Highs around 70. Chance of rain 60%. Thursday night, partly cloudy in the evening then clearing. Lows around 50. Friday, sunny. Highs in the mid-70s. Friday night, mostly clear. Lows in the upper 40s. Saturday, mostly sunny. Highs around 70. Saturday night, partly cloudy. Lows in the upper 40s. Sunday, mostly sunny. Highs in the lower 70s. Sunday night, partly cloudy. Lows in the upper 40s. Monday, partly sunny. A slight chance of showers and thunderstorms in the afternoon. Highs in the lower 70s. Chance of rain 20%. For Western Lake Secaucawea, west of tonight, southeast winds 10 to 15 miles per hour. Partly cloudy. Lows in the mid-50s. Tuesday, windy. Southeast winds 20 to 30 miles per hour, shifting to the southwest 20 to 25 miles per hour late in the afternoon. Slight chance of showers until late afternoon. Partly sunny. Highs in the mid-80s. For Eastern Lake Secaucawea, west of tonight, light winds becoming southeast 10 to 15 miles per hour in the late evening and overnight. Mostly clear. Lows in the mid-50s. Tuesday, windy. Southeast winds 15 to 25 miles per hour, shifting to the south 20 to 30 miles per hour in the late morning and afternoon. Partly sunny. Highs in the mid-80s. For Northern Lake Oahe, rest of tonight, light winds becoming southeast 10 to 15 miles per hour after midnight. Partly cloudy. Lows in the upper 50s. Tuesday, windy. Southeast winds 15 to 20 miles per hour, increasing to south 25 to 30 miles per hour in the late morning and afternoon. Mostly sunny. Highs in the lower 90s. Here are the weather conditions at 2 a.m. Central Daylight Time. Bismarck, partly cloudy. Temperature 58 degrees, relative humidity 80%. Pressure 29.89 inches and falling. Menden, partly cloudy. 59 degrees, relative humidity 88%. Hazen, partly cloudy. 54 degrees, relative humidity 76%. Harvey, partly cloudy. 59 degrees, relative humidity 82%. Wind southeast at 7 miles an hour. Minot, clear. 54 degrees, relative humidity 71%. Elsewhere around North Dakota, at Devil's Lake, it was clear, with a temperature of 58. It was partly cloudy, with a temperature of 57 at Williston, 62 at Jamestown, and 68 at Fargo. At Grand Forks, it was cloudy, with a temperature of 67. In northern South Dakota, it was mostly cloudy. It was 62 at Mobridge, and 68 at Aberdeen. In eastern Montana, skies ranged from clear to partly cloudy. It was 63 at Miles City, 59 at Glendive, and 49 at Sydney. Once again, at Bismarck, the temperature was 58 degrees under partly cloudy skies. Here is the forecast for the Bismarck Menden listening area. Rest of tonight, partly cloudy. Lows in the mid-50s. East winds around 5 miles per hour. Tuesday, mostly sunny. Showers and thunderstorms likely in the afternoon. Some thunderstorms may be severe. Windy. Highs in the lower 90s. Southeast winds 15 to 20 miles per hour, becoming south 20 to 30 miles per hour in the afternoon. Chance of rain 60%. Tuesday night, mostly cloudy with showers and thunderstorms likely in the evening, then partly cloudy after midnight. Some thunderstorms may be severe. Lows in the upper 50s. Southeast winds 5 to 10 miles per hour with gusts up to 30 miles per hour, becoming northwest with gusts up to 20 miles per hour after midnight. Chance of rain 70%. Wednesday, partly sunny with a chance of showers in the morning, then sunny in the afternoon. Cooler.

highs in the mid-70s. West winds 10 to 20 miles per hour with gusts up to 30 miles per hour. Chance of rain 40%. Wednesday night, partly cloudy. Lows in the lower 50s. West winds 10 to 20 miles per hour with gusts up to 30 miles per hour. Thursday, partly sunny. A chance of showers in the morning, then showers likely and a slight chance of thunderstorms in the afternoon. Highs around 70. Chance of rain 60%. Thursday night, partly cloudy in the evening, then clearing. Lows around 50. Friday, sunny. Highs in the mid-70s. Friday night, mostly clear. Lows in the upper 40s. Saturday, mostly sunny. Highs around 70. Saturday night, partly cloudy. Lows in the upper 40s. Sunday, mostly sunny. Highs in the lower 70s. Sunday night, partly cloudy. Lows in the upper 40s. Monday, partly sunny. A slight chance of showers and thunderstorms in the afternoon. Highs in the lower 70s. Chance of rain 20%. For Western Lake Secaucawea, rest of tonight, southeast winds 10 to 15 miles per hour. Partly cloudy. Lows in the mid-50s. Tuesday, windy. Southeast winds 20 to 30 miles per hour, shifting to the southwest 20 to 25 miles per hour late in the afternoon. Slight chance of showers until late afternoon. Partly sunny. Highs in the mid-80s. For Eastern Lake Secaucawea, rest of tonight, light winds becoming southeast 10 to 15 miles per hour in the late evening and overnight. Mostly clear. Lows in the mid-50s. Tuesday, windy. Southeast winds 15 to 25 miles per hour, shifting to the south 20 to 30 miles per hour in the late morning and afternoon. Partly sunny. Highs in the mid-80s. For Northern Lake Oahe, rest of tonight, light winds becoming southeast 10 to 15 miles per hour after midnight. Partly cloudy. Lows in the upper 50s. Tuesday, windy. Southeast winds 15 to 20 miles per hour, increasing to south 25 to 30 miles per hour in the late morning and afternoon. Mostly sunny. Highs in the lower 90s. Here are the weather conditions at 2 a.m. Central Daylight Time. Bismarck, partly cloudy. Temperature 58 degrees, relative humidity 80%. Pressure 29.89 inches and falling. Mendham, partly cloudy. 59 degrees, relative humidity 88%. Kazan, partly cloudy. 54 degrees, relative humidity 76%. Harvey, partly cloudy. 59 degrees, relative humidity 82%. Wind southeast at 7 miles an hour. Minot, clear. 54 degrees, relative humidity 71%. Elsewhere around North Dakota, at Devil's Lake, it was clear, with a temperature of 58. It was partly cloudy, with a temperature of 57 at Williston, 62 at Jamestown, and 68 at Fargo. At Grand Forks, it was cloudy, with a temperature of 67. In northern South Dakota, it was mostly cloudy. It was 62 at Mobridge, and 68 at Aberdeen. In eastern Montana, skies ranged from clear to partly cloudy. It was 63 at Miles City, 59 at Glendive, and 49 at Sydney. Once again, at Bismarck, the temperature was 58 degrees under partly cloudy skies. Here is the forecast for the Bismarck Mendham listening area. Rest of tonight, partly cloudy. Lows in the mid-50s. East winds around 5 miles per hour. Tuesday, mostly sunny. Showers and thunderstorms likely in the afternoon. Some thunderstorms may be severe. Windy. Highs in the lower 90s. Southeast winds 15 to 20 miles per hour, becoming south 20 to 30 miles per hour in the afternoon. Chance of rain 60%. Tuesday night, mostly cloudy with showers and thunderstorms likely in the evening, then partly cloudy after midnight. Some thunderstorms may be severe. Lows in the upper 50s. Southeast winds 5 to 10 miles per hour with gusts up to 30 miles per hour, becoming northwest with gusts up to 20 miles per hour after midnight. Chance of rain 70%. Wednesday, partly sunny with a chance of showers in the morning.

and sunny in the afternoon. Cooler. Highs in the mid-70s. West winds 10 to 20 miles per hour with gusts up to 30 miles per hour. Chance of rain 40%. Wednesday night, partly cloudy. Lows in the lower 50s. West winds 10 to 20 miles per hour with gusts up to 30 miles per hour. Thursday, partly sunny. A chance of showers in the morning, then showers likely and a slight chance of thunderstorms in the afternoon. Highs around 70. Chance of rain 60%. Thursday night, partly cloudy in the evening then clearing. Lows around 50. Friday, sunny. Highs in the mid-70s. Friday night, mostly clear. Lows in the upper 40s. Saturday, mostly sunny. Highs around 70. Saturday night, partly cloudy. Lows in the upper 40s. Sunday, mostly sunny. Highs in the lower 70s. Sunday night, partly cloudy. Lows in the upper 40s. Monday, partly sunny. A slight chance of showers and thunderstorms in the afternoon. Highs in the lower 70s. Chance of rain 20%. For Western Lake Secaucawea, rest of tonight, southeast winds 10 to 15 miles per hour. Partly cloudy. Lows in the mid-50s. Tuesday, windy. Southeast winds 20 to 30 miles per hour, shifting to the southwest 20 to 25 miles per hour late in the afternoon. Slight chance of showers until late afternoon. Partly sunny. Highs in the mid-80s. For Eastern Lake Secaucawea, rest of tonight, light winds becoming southeast 10 to 15 miles per hour in the late evening and overnight. Mostly clear. Lows in the mid-50s. Tuesday, windy. Southeast winds 15 to 25 miles per hour, shifting to the south 20 to 30 miles per hour in the late morning and afternoon. Partly sunny. Highs in the mid-80s. For Northern Lake Oahe, rest of tonight, light winds becoming southeast 10 to 15 miles per hour after midnight. Partly cloudy. Lows in the upper 50s. Tuesday, windy. Southeast winds 15 to 20 miles per hour, increasing to south 25 to 30 miles per hour in the late morning and afternoon. Mostly sunny. Highs in the lower 90s. Here are the weather conditions at 2 a.m. Central Daylight Time. Bismarck, partly cloudy. Temperature 58 degrees, relative humidity 80%. Pressure 29.89 inches and falling. Mendon, partly cloudy. 59 degrees, relative humidity 88%. Hazen, partly cloudy. 54 degrees, relative humidity 76%. Harvey, partly cloudy. 59 degrees, relative humidity 82%. Wind southeast at 7 miles an hour. Minot, clear. 54 degrees, relative humidity 71%. Elsewhere around North Dakota, at Devil's Lake, it was clear, with a temperature of 58. It was partly cloudy, with a temperature of 57 at Williston, 62 at Jamestown, and 68 at Fargo. At Grand Forks, it was cloudy, with a temperature of 67. In northern South Dakota, it was mostly cloudy. It was 62 at Mobridge, and 68 at Aberdeen. In eastern Montana, skies ranged from clear to partly cloudy. It was 63 at Miles City, 59 at Glendive, and 49 at Sydney. Once again, at Bismarck, the temperature was 58 degrees under partly cloudy skies. Here is the forecast for the Bismarck Mendon listening area. Rest of tonight, partly cloudy. Lows in the mid-50s. East winds around 5 miles per hour. Tuesday, mostly sunny. Showers and thunderstorms likely in the afternoon. Some thunderstorms may be severe. Windy. Highs in the lower 90s. Southeast winds 15 to 20 miles per hour, becoming south 20 to 30 miles per hour in the afternoon. Chance of rain 60%. Tuesday night, mostly cloudy with showers and thunderstorms likely in the evening, then partly cloudy after midnight. Some thunderstorms may be severe. Lows in the upper 50s. Southeast winds 5 to 10 miles per hour with gusts up to 30 miles per hour, becoming northwest with gusts up to 20 miles per hour after midnight. Chance of rain 70%. Wednesday,

rain 60%. Thursday night, partly cloudy in the evening, then clearing. Lows around 50. Friday, sunny. Highs in the mid-70s. Friday night, mostly clear. Lows in the upper 40s. Saturday, mostly sunny. Highs around 70. Saturday night, partly cloudy. Lows in the upper 40s. Sunday, mostly sunny. Highs in the lower 70s. Sunday night, partly cloudy. Lows in the upper 40s. Monday, partly sunny. A slight chance of showers and thunderstorms in the afternoon. Highs in the lower 70s. Chance of rain 20%. For Western Lake Secaucawea, rest of tonight, southeast winds 10 to 15 miles per hour. Partly cloudy. Lows in the mid-50s. Tuesday, windy. Southeast winds 20 to 30 miles per hour, shifting to the southwest 20 to 25 miles per hour late in the afternoon. Slight chance of showers until late afternoon. Partly sunny. Highs in the mid-80s. For Eastern Lake Secaucawea, rest of tonight, light winds becoming southeast 10 to 15 miles per hour in the late evening and overnight. Mostly clear. Lows in the mid-50s. Tuesday, windy. Southeast winds 15 to 25 miles per hour, shifting to the south 20 to 30 miles per hour in the late morning and afternoon. Partly sunny. Highs in the mid-80s. For Northern Lake Oahe, rest of tonight, light winds becoming southeast 10 to 15 miles per hour after midnight. Partly cloudy. Lows in the upper 50s. Tuesday, windy. Southeast winds 15 to 20 miles per hour, increasing to south 25 to 30 miles per hour in the late morning and afternoon. Mostly sunny. Highs in the lower 90s. 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Providing weather information 24 hours a day from your National Weather Service office in Bismarck. Here are the weather conditions at 2 a.m. Central Daylight Time. Bismarck, partly cloudy. Temperature 58 degrees, relative humidity 80%. Pressure 29.89 inches and falling. Mendham, partly cloudy. 59 degrees, relative humidity 88%. Hazen, partly cloudy. 54 degrees, relative humidity 76%. Harvey, partly cloudy. 59 degrees, relative humidity 82%. Wind southeast at 7 miles an hour. Minot, clear. 54 degrees, relative humidity 71%. Elsewhere around North Dakota, at Devil's Lake, it was clear, with a temperature of 58. It was partly cloudy, with a temperature of 57 at Williston, 62 at Jamestown, and 68 at Fargo. At Grand Forks, it was cloudy, with a temperature of 67. In northern South Dakota, it was mostly cloudy. It was 62 at Mobridge, and 68 at Aberdeen. In eastern Montana, skies ranged from clear to partly cloudy. It was 63 at Miles City, 59 at Glendive, and 49 at Sydney. Once again, at Bismarck, the temperature was 58 degrees under partly cloudy skies. Here is the forecast for the Bismarck Mendham listening area. Rest of tonight, partly cloudy. Lows in the mid-50s. East winds around 5 miles per hour. Tuesday, mostly sunny. Showers and thunderstorms likely in the afternoon. Some thunderstorms may be severe. Windy. Highs in the lower 90s. Southeast winds 15 to 20 miles per hour, becoming south 20 to... Windy. Highs in the lower 90s. Southeast winds 15 to 20 miles per hour, becoming south 20 to 30 miles per hour in the afternoon. Chance of rain 60%. Tuesday night, mostly cloudy with showers and thunderstorms likely in the evening, then partly cloudy after midnight. Some thunderstorms may be severe. Lows in the upper 50s. Southeast winds 5 to 10 miles per hour with gusts up to 30 miles per hour, becoming northwest with gusts up to 20 miles per hour after midnight. Chance of rain 70%. Wednesday, partly sunny with a chance of showers in the morning, then sunny in the afternoon. Cooler. Highs in the mid-70s.

Winds 10 to 20 miles per hour with gusts up to 30 miles per hour. Chance of rain 40%. Wednesday night, partly cloudy. Lows in the lower 50s. West winds 10 to 20 miles per hour with gusts up to 30 miles per hour. Thursday, partly sunny. A chance of showers in the morning, then showers likely and a slight chance of thunderstorms in the afternoon. Highs around 70. Chance of rain 60%. Thursday night, partly cloudy in the evening then clearing. Lows around 50. Friday, sunny. Highs in the mid-70s. Friday night, mostly clear. Lows in the upper 40s. Saturday, mostly sunny. Highs around 70. Saturday night, partly cloudy. Lows in the upper 40s. Sunday, mostly sunny. Highs in the lower 70s. Sunday night, partly cloudy. Lows in the upper 40s. Monday, partly sunny. A slight chance of showers and thunderstorms in the afternoon. Highs in the lower 70s. Chance of rain 20%. For Western Lake Secaucawea, west of tonight, southeast winds 10 to 15 miles per hour. Partly cloudy. Lows in the mid-50s. Tuesday, windy. Southeast winds 20 to 30 miles per hour, shifting to the southwest 20 to 25 miles per hour late in the afternoon. Slight chance of showers until late afternoon. Partly sunny. Highs in the mid-80s. For Eastern Lake Secaucawea, rest of tonight, light winds becoming southeast 10 to 15 miles per hour in the late evening and overnight. Mostly clear. Lows in the mid-50s. Tuesday, windy. Southeast winds 15 to 25 miles per hour, shifting to the south 20 to 30 miles per hour in the late morning and afternoon. Partly sunny. Highs in the mid-80s. For Northern Lake Oahe, rest of tonight, light winds becoming southeast 10 to 15 miles per hour after midnight. Partly cloudy. Lows in the upper 50s. Tuesday, windy. Southeast winds 15 to 20 miles per hour, increasing to south 25 to 30 miles per hour in the late morning and afternoon. Mostly sunny. Highs in the lower 90s. Here are the weather conditions at 2 a.m. Central Daylight Time. Bismarck, partly cloudy. Temperature 58 degrees, relative humidity 80%. Pressure 29.89 inches and falling. Mendham, partly cloudy. 59 degrees, relative humidity 88%. Hazen, partly cloudy. 54 degrees, relative humidity 76%. Harvey, partly cloudy. 59 degrees, relative humidity 82%. Wind southeast at 7 miles an hour. Minot, clear. 54 degrees, relative humidity 71%. Elsewhere around North Dakota, at Devil's Lake, it was clear, with a temperature of 58. It was partly cloudy, with a temperature of 57 at Williston, 62 at Jamestown, and 68 at Fargo. At Grand Forks, it was cloudy, with a temperature of 67. In northern South Dakota, it was mostly cloudy. It was 62 at Mobridge, and 68 at Aberdeen. In eastern Montana, skies ranged from clear to partly cloudy. It was 63 at Miles City, 59 at Glendive, and 49 at Sydney. Once again, at Bismarck, the temperature was 58 degrees under partly cloudy skies. Here is the forecast for the Bismarck Mendham listening area. West of tonight, partly cloudy. Lows in the mid-50s. East winds around 5 miles per hour. Tuesday, mostly sunny. Showers and thunderstorms likely in the afternoon. Some thunderstorms may be severe. Windy. Highs in the lower 90s. Southeast winds 15 to 20 miles per hour, becoming south 20 to 30 miles per hour in the afternoon. Chance of rain 60%. Tuesday night, mostly cloudy with showers and thunderstorms likely in the evening, then partly cloudy after midnight. Some thunderstorms may be severe. Lows in the upper 50s. Southeast winds 5 to 10 miles per hour with gusts up to 30 miles per hour, becoming northwest with gusts up to 20 miles per hour after midnight. Chance of rain 70%. Wednesday, partly sunny with a chance of showers in the morning, then sunny in the afternoon. Cooler.
highs in the mid-70s. West winds 10 to 20 miles per hour with gusts up to 30 miles per hour. Chance of rain 40%. Wednesday night, partly cloudy. Lows in the lower 50s. West winds 10 to 20 miles per hour with gusts up to 30 miles per hour. Thursday, partly sunny. A chance of showers in the morning, then showers likely and a slight chance of thunderstorms in the afternoon. Highs around 70. Chance of rain 60%. Thursday night, partly cloudy in the evening, then clearing. Lows around 50. Friday, sunny. Highs in the mid-70s. Friday night, mostly clear. Lows in the upper 40s. Saturday, mostly sunny. Highs around 70. Saturday night, partly cloudy. Lows in the upper 40s. Sunday, mostly sunny. Highs in the lower 70s. Sunday night, partly cloudy. Lows in the upper 40s. Monday, partly sunny. A slight chance of showers and thunderstorms in the afternoon. Highs in the lower 70s. Chance of rain 20%. For Western Lake Secaucawea, rest of tonight, southeast winds 10 to 15 miles per hour. Partly cloudy. Lows in the mid-50s. Tuesday, windy. Southeast winds 20 to 30 miles per hour, shifting to the southwest 20 to 25 miles per hour late in the afternoon. Slight chance of showers until late afternoon. Partly sunny. Highs in the mid-80s. For Eastern Lake Secaucawea, rest of tonight, light winds becoming southeast 10 to 15 miles per hour in the late evening and overnight. Mostly clear. Lows in the mid-50s. Tuesday, windy. Southeast winds 15 to 25 miles per hour, shifting to the south 20 to 30 miles per hour in the late morning and afternoon. Partly sunny. Highs in the mid-80s. For Northern Lake Oahe, rest of tonight, light winds becoming southeast 10 to 15 miles per hour after midnight. Partly cloudy. Lows in the upper 50s. Tuesday, windy. Southeast winds 15 to 20 miles per hour, increasing to south 25 to 30 miles per hour in the late morning and afternoon. Mostly sunny. Highs in the lower 90s. Here are the weather conditions at 2 a.m. Central Daylight Time. Bismarck, partly cloudy. Temperature 58 degrees. Relative humidity 80%. Pressure 29.89 inches and falling. Mendham, partly cloudy. 59 degrees, relative humidity 88%. Hazen, partly cloudy. 54 degrees, relative humidity 76%. Harvey, partly cloudy. 59 degrees, relative humidity 82%. Wind southeast at 7 miles an hour. Minot, clear. 54 degrees, relative humidity 71%. Elsewhere around North Dakota, at Devil's Lake, it was clear, with a temperature of 58. It was partly cloudy, with a temperature of 57 at Williston, 62 at Jamestown, and 68 at Fargo. At Grand Forks, it was cloudy, with a temperature of 67. In northern South Dakota, it was mostly cloudy. It was 62 at Mobridge, and 68 at Aberdeen. In eastern Montana, skies ranged from clear to partly cloudy. It was 63 at Miles City, 59 at Glendive, and 49 at Sydney. Once again, at Bismarck, the temperature was 58 degrees under partly cloudy skies. Here is the forecast for the Bismarck Mendham listening area. West of tonight, partly cloudy. Lows in the mid-50s. East winds around 5 miles per hour. Tuesday, mostly sunny. Showers and thunderstorms likely in the afternoon. Some thunderstorms may be severe. Windy. Highs in the lower 90s. Southeast winds 15 to 20 miles per hour, becoming south 20 to 30 miles per hour in the afternoon. Chance of rain 60%. Tuesday night, mostly cloudy with showers and thunderstorms likely in the evening, then partly cloudy after midnight. Some thunderstorms may be severe. Lows in the upper 50s. Southeast winds 5 to 10 miles per hour with gusts up to 30 miles per hour, becoming northwest with gusts up to 20 miles per hour after midnight. Chance of rain 70%. Wednesday, partly sunny with a chance of showers in the morning, then sunny.

cooler. Highs in the mid-70s. West winds 10 to 20 miles per hour with gusts up to 30 miles per hour. Chance of rain 40%. Wednesday night, partly cloudy. Lows in the lower 50s. West winds 10 to 20 miles per hour with gusts up to 30 miles per hour. Thursday, partly sunny. A chance of showers in the morning, then showers likely, and a slight chance of thunderstorms in the afternoon. Highs around 70. Chance of rain 60%. Thursday night, partly cloudy in the evening, then clearing. Lows around 50. Friday, sunny. Highs in the mid-70s. Friday night, mostly clear. Lows in the upper 40s. Saturday, mostly sunny. Highs around 70. Saturday night, partly cloudy. Lows in the upper 40s. Sunday, mostly sunny. Highs in the lower 70s. Sunday night, partly cloudy. Lows in the upper 40s. Monday, partly sunny. A slight chance of showers and thunderstorms in the afternoon. Highs in the lower 70s. Chance of rain 20%. For Western Lakes across Korea, rest of tonight, southeast winds 10 to 15 miles per hour. Partly cloudy. Lows in the mid-50s. Tuesday, windy. Southeast winds 20 to 30 miles per hour, shifting to the southwest 20 to 25 miles per hour late in the afternoon. Slight chance of showers until late afternoon. Partly sunny. Highs in the mid-80s. For Eastern Lake Sakakawea, west of tonight, light winds becoming southeast 10 to 15 miles per hour in the late evening and overnight. Mostly clear. Lows in the mid-50s. Tuesday, windy. Southeast winds 15 to 25 miles per hour, shifting to the south 20 to 30 miles per hour in the late morning and afternoon. Partly sunny. Highs in the mid-80s. For Northern Lake Oahe, west of tonight, light winds becoming southeast 10 to 15 miles per hour after midnight. Partly cloudy. Lows in the upper 50s. Tuesday, windy. Southeast winds 15 to 20 miles per hour, increasing to south 25 to 30 miles per hour in the late morning and afternoon. Mostly sunny. Highs in the lower 90s. Here are the weather conditions at 2 a.m. Central Daylight Time. Bismarck, partly cloudy. Temperature 58 degrees. Relative humidity 80%. Pressure 29.89 inches and falling. Mendham, partly cloudy. 59 degrees. Relative humidity 88%. Hazen, partly cloudy. 54 degrees. Relative humidity 76%. Harvey, partly cloudy. 59 degrees. Relative humidity 82%. Wind southeast at 7 miles an hour. Minot, clear. 54 degrees, relative humidity 71%. Elsewhere around North Dakota, at Devil's Lake, it was clear, with a temperature of 58. It was partly cloudy, with a temperature of 57 at Williston, 62 at Jamestown, and 68 at Fargo. At Grand Forks, it was cloudy, with a temperature of 67. In northern South Dakota, it was mostly cloudy. It was 62 at Mobridge, and 68 at Aberdeen. In eastern Montana, skies ranged from clear to partly cloudy. It was 63 at Miles City, 59 in Glendive, and 49 at Sydney. Once again, at Bismarck, the temperature was 58 degrees under partly cloudy skies. The Bismarck, North Dakota climate summary for yesterday, June 8, 2026. Yesterday's high temperature was 77 degrees. This high was 1 degree above the normal high of 76. The record high is 96 degrees, which was set in 1988. Yesterday's low temperature was 56 degrees. This low was 5 degrees above the normal low of 51. The record low is 33 degrees, which was set in 1915. 0.12 inches of precipitation fell yesterday, which brings the monthly total to 0.58 inches. The total precipitation for the year now stands at 5.23 inches. There were no heating degree days yesterday. The yearly total since July 1st is 7,486. There were two cooling degree days yesterday. The yearly total since January 1st is 89. The normal high temperature for today is 76 degrees, and the normal low is 51.
for today is 101, which occurred in 2017, and the record low is 35, which occurred in 1877. Sunrise today is at 5:49 a.m. and sunset is at 9:36 p.m. Here is the forecast for the Bismarck main and listening area. West of tonight, partly cloudy. Lows in the mid-50s. East winds around 5 miles per hour. Tuesday, mostly sunny. Showers and thunderstorms likely in the afternoon. Some thunderstorms may be severe. Windy. Highs in the lower 90s. Southeast winds 16 to 20 miles per hour, becoming south 20 to 30 miles per hour in the afternoon. Chance of rain 60%. Tuesday night, mostly cloudy with showers and thunderstorms likely in the evening, then partly cloudy after midnight. Some thunderstorms may be severe. Lows in the upper 60s. Southeast winds 5 to 10 miles per hour with gusts up to 30 miles per hour, becoming northwest with gusts up to 20 miles per hour after midnight. Chance of rain 70%. Wednesday, partly sunny with a chance of showers in the morning, then sunny in the afternoon. Cooler. Highs in the mid-70s. West winds 10 to 20 miles per hour with gusts up to 30 miles per hour. Chance of rain 40%. Wednesday night, partly cloudy. Lows in the lower 50s. West winds 10 to 20 miles per hour with gusts up to 30 miles per hour. Thursday, partly sunny. A chance of showers in the morning, then showers likely and a slight chance of thunderstorms in the afternoon. Highs around 70. Chance of rain 60%. Thursday night, partly cloudy in the evening, then clearing. Lows around 50. Friday, sunny. Highs in the mid-70s. Friday night, mostly clear. Lows in the upper 40s. Saturday, mostly sunny. Highs around 70. Saturday night, partly cloudy. Lows in the upper 40s. Sunday, mostly sunny. Highs in the lower 70s. Sunday night, partly cloudy. Lows in the upper 40s. Monday, partly sunny. A slight chance of showers and thunderstorms in the afternoon. Highs in the lower 70s. Chance of rain 20%. For Western Lake Tonkawea, west of tonight, southeast winds 10 to 15 miles per hour. Partly cloudy. Lows in the mid-50s. Tuesday, windy. Southeast winds 20 to 30 miles per hour, shifting to the southwest 20 to 25 miles per hour late in the afternoon. Slight chance of showers until late afternoon. Partly sunny. Highs in the mid-80s. For Eastern Lake Sakakawea, west of tonight, light winds becoming southeast 10 to 15 miles per hour in the late evening and overnight. Mostly clear. Lows in the mid-60s. Tuesday, windy. Southeast winds 15 to 25 miles per hour, shifting to the south 20 to 30 miles per hour in the late morning and afternoon. Partly sunny. Highs in the mid-80s. For Northern Lake Hawaii, west of tonight, light winds becoming southeast 10 to 15 miles per hour after midnight. Partly cloudy. Lows in the upper 50s. Tuesday, windy. Southeast winds 15 to 20 miles per hour, increasing to south 25 to 30 miles per hour in the late morning and afternoon. Mostly sunny. Highs in the lower 90s. Here are the weather conditions at 2 a.m. Central Daylight Time. Bismarck, partly cloudy. Temperature 58 degrees. Relative humidity 80%. Pressure 29.89 inches and falling. Mandan, partly cloudy. 59 degrees. Relative humidity 88%. Hazen, partly cloudy. 54 degrees. Relative humidity 76%. Harvey, partly cloudy. 59 degrees, relative humidity 82%. Wind southeast at 7 miles an hour. Minot, clear. 54 degrees, relative humidity 71%. Elsewhere around North Dakota, at Devil's Lake, it was clear, with a temperature of 58. It was partly cloudy, with a temperature of 57 at Williston, 62 in Jamestown, and 68 at Fargo. In Grand Forks, it was cloudy, with a temperature of 67. In northern South Dakota, it was mostly cloudy. It was 62 at Mobridge.

16. In eastern Montana, skies range from clear to partly cloudy. It was 63 at Miles City, 59 at Glendive, and 49 at Sydney. Once again, in Bismarck, the temperature was 58 degrees under partly cloudy skies. The Bismarck, North Dakota climate summary from yesterday, June 8, 2026. Yesterday's high temperature was 77 degrees. This high was 1 degree above the normal high of 76. The record high is 96 degrees, which was set in 1988. Yesterday's low temperature was 56 degrees. This low was 5 degrees above the normal low of 51. The record low is 33 degrees, which was set in 1915. 0.12 inches of precipitation fell yesterday, which brings the monthly total to 0.58 inches. The total precipitation for the year now stands at 5.23 inches. There were no heating degree days yesterday. The yearly total since July 1st is 7,486. There were two cooling degree days yesterday. The yearly total since January 1st is 89. The normal high temperature for today is 76 degrees, and the normal low is 51. The record high for today is 101, which occurred in 2017, and the record low is 35, which occurred in 1877. Sunrise today is at 5:49 a.m. and sunset is at 9:36 p.m. Here is the forecast for the Bismarck, Minden, listening area. West of tonight, partly cloudy. Lows in the mid-50s. East winds around 5 miles per hour. Tuesday, mostly sunny. Showers and thunderstorms likely in the afternoon. Some thunderstorms may be severe. Windy. Highs in the lower 90s. Southeast winds 15 to 20 miles per hour, becoming south 20 to 30 miles per hour in the afternoon. Chance of rain 60%. Tuesday night, mostly cloudy with showers and thunderstorms likely in the evening, then partly cloudy after midnight. Some thunderstorms may be severe. Lows in the upper 50s. Southeast winds 5 to 10 miles per hour with gusts up to 30 miles per hour, becoming northwest with gusts up to 20 miles per hour after midnight. Chance of rain 70%. Wednesday, partly sunny with a chance of showers in the morning, then sunny in the afternoon. Cooler. Highs in the mid-70s. West winds 10 to 20 miles per hour with gusts up to 30 miles per hour. Chance of rain 40%. Wednesday night, partly cloudy. Lows in the lower 50s. West winds 10 to 20 miles per hour with gusts up to 30 miles per hour. Thursday, partly sunny. A chance of showers in the morning, then showers likely and a slight chance of thunderstorms in the afternoon. Highs around 70. Chance of rain 60%. Thursday night, partly cloudy in the evening, then clearing. Lows around 50. Friday, sunny. Highs in the mid-70s. Friday night, mostly clear. Lows in the upper 40s. Saturday, mostly sunny. Highs around 70. Saturday night, partly cloudy. Lows in the upper 40s. Sunday, mostly sunny. Highs in the lower 70s. Sunday night, partly cloudy. Lows in the upper 40s. Monday, partly sunny. A slight chance of showers and thunderstorms in the afternoon. Highs in the lower 70s. Chance of rain 20%. For western Lake Secaucawea, west of tonight, southeast winds 10 to 15 miles per hour. Partly cloudy. Lows in the mid-50s. Tuesday, windy. Southeast winds 20 to 30 miles per hour, shifting to the southwest 20 to 25 miles per hour late in the afternoon. Slight chance of showers until late afternoon. Partly sunny. Highs in the mid-80s. For eastern Lake Secaucawea, west of tonight, light winds becoming southeast 10 to 15 miles per hour in the late evening and overnight. Mostly clear. Lows in the mid-50s. Tuesday, windy. Southeast winds 15 to 25 miles per hour, shifting to the south 20 to 30 miles per hour in the late morning and afternoon. Partly sunny. Highs in the mid-80s. For northern Lake Oahe, west of tonight, light winds becoming southeast 10 to 15 miles per hour after midnight. Partly cloudy. Lows in the upper 50s. Tuesday, windy.
Southeast winds 15 to 20 miles per hour, increasing to south 25 to 30 miles per hour in the late morning and afternoon. Mostly sunny. Highs in the lower 90s. Here are the weather conditions at 2 a.m. Central Daylight Time. Bismarck, partly cloudy. Temperature 58 degrees, relative humidity 80%. Pressure 29.89 inches and falling. Mendham, partly cloudy. 59 degrees, relative humidity 88%. Hazen, partly cloudy. 54 degrees, relative humidity 76%. Harvey, partly cloudy. 59 degrees, relative humidity 82%. Wind southeast at 7 miles an hour. Minot, clear. 54 degrees, relative humidity 71%. Elsewhere around North Dakota, at Devil's Lake, it was clear, with a temperature of 58. It was partly cloudy, with a temperature of 57 at Williston, 62 at Jamestown, and 68 at Fargo. At Grand Forks, it was cloudy, with a temperature of 67. In northern South Dakota, it was mostly cloudy. It was 62 at Mobridge, and 68 at Aberdeen. In eastern Montana, skies ranged from clear to partly cloudy. It was 63 at Miles City, 59 at Glendive, and 49 at Sydney. Once again, at Bismarck, the temperature was 58 degrees under partly cloudy skies. This is NOAA Weather Radio Station WXL78 in Bismarck, North Dakota, operating on a frequency of 162.475 MHz. Providing weather information 24 hours a day from your National Weather Service office in Bismarck. The Bismarck, North Dakota climate summary for yesterday, June 8, 2026. Yesterday's high temperature was 77 degrees. This high was 1 degree above the normal high of 76. The record high is 96 degrees, which was set in 1988. Yesterday's low temperature was 56 degrees. This low was 5 degrees above the normal low of 51. The record low is 33 degrees, which was set in 1915. 0.12 inches of precipitation fell yesterday, which brings the monthly total to 0.58 inches. The total precipitation for the year now stands at 5.23 inches. There were no heating degree days yesterday. The yearly total since July 1st is 7,486. There were two cooling degree days yesterday. The yearly total since January 1st is 89. The normal high temperature for today is 76 degrees, and the normal low is 51. The record high for today is 101, which occurred in 2017, and the record low is 35, which occurred in 1877. Sunrise today is at 5:49 a.m. and sunset is at 9:36 p.m. Here is the forecast for the Bismarck, Mendham listening area. West of tonight, partly cloudy. Lows in the mid-50s. East winds around 5 miles per hour. Tuesday, mostly sunny. Showers and thunderstorms likely in the afternoon. Some thunderstorms may be severe. Windy. Highs in the lower 90s. Southeast winds 15 to 20 miles per hour, becoming south 20 to 30 miles per hour in the afternoon. Chance of rain 60%. Tuesday night, mostly cloudy with showers and thunderstorms likely in the evening, then partly cloudy after midnight. Some thunderstorms may be severe. Lows in the upper 50s. Southeast winds 5 to 10 miles per hour with gusts up to 30 miles per hour, becoming northwest with gusts up to 20 miles per hour after midnight. Chance of rain 70%. Wednesday, partly sunny with a chance of showers in the morning, then sunny in the afternoon. Cooler. Highs in the mid-70s. West winds 10 to 20 miles per hour with gusts up to 30 miles per hour. Chance of rain 40%. Wednesday night, partly cloudy. Lows in the lower 50s. West winds 10 to 20 miles per hour with gusts up to 30 miles per hour. Thursday, partly sunny. A chance of showers in the morning, then showers likely and a slight chance of thunderstorms in the afternoon. Highs around 70. Chance of rain 60%. Thursday night, partly cloudy in the evening then clearing. Lows around 50. Friday, sunny. Highs in the mid-70s. Friday night, mostly clear. Lows in the upper 40s. Saturday, mostly sunny.

highs around 70. Saturday night, partly cloudy. Lows in the upper 40s. Sunday, mostly sunny. Highs in the lower 70s. Sunday night, partly cloudy. Lows in the upper 40s. Monday, partly sunny. A slight chance of showers and thunderstorms in the afternoon. Highs in the lower 70s. Chance of rain 20%. For Western Lakes Secaucawea, west of tonight, southeast winds 10 to 15 miles per hour. Partly cloudy. Lows in the mid-50s. Tuesday, windy. Southeast winds 20 to 30 miles per hour, shifting to the southwest 20 to 25 miles per hour late in the afternoon. Slight chance of showers until late afternoon. Partly sunny. Highs in the mid-80s. For Eastern Lake Secaucawea, rest of tonight, light winds becoming southeast 10 to 15 miles per hour in the late evening and overnight. Mostly clear. Lows in the mid-50s. Tuesday, windy. Southeast winds 15 to 25 miles per hour, shifting to the south 20 to 30 miles per hour in the late morning and afternoon. Partly sunny. Highs in the mid-80s. For Northern Lake Oahe, rest of tonight, light winds becoming southeast 10 to 15 miles per hour after midnight. Partly cloudy. Lows in the upper 50s. Tuesday, windy. Southeast winds 15 to 20 miles per hour, increasing to south 25 to 30 miles per hour in the late morning and afternoon. Mostly sunny. Highs in the lower 90s. Here are the weather conditions at 3 a.m. Central Daylight Time. Bismarck, partly cloudy. Temperature 58 degrees. Relative humidity 80%. Pressure 29.89 inches and steady. Mendham, partly cloudy. 57 degrees. Relative humidity 94%. Wind southeast at 7 miles an hour. Hazen, partly cloudy. 55 degrees. Relative humidity 71%. Wind southeast at 6 miles an hour. Harvey, partly cloudy. 55 degrees, relative humidity 94%. Minot, clear. 54 degrees, relative humidity 71%. Elsewhere around North Dakota, at Devil's Lake, it was clear, with a temperature of 58. It was partly cloudy, with a temperature of 56 at Williston, and 63 at Grand Forks. It was mostly cloudy, with a temperature of 61 at Jamestown, and 69 at Fargo. In northern South Dakota, skies ranged from partly cloudy to mostly cloudy. It was 63 at Mobridge, and 67 at Aberdeen. In eastern Montana, skies ranged from clear to partly cloudy. It was 62 at Miles City, 58 at Glendive, and 54 at Sydney. Once again, at Bismarck, the temperature was 58 degrees under partly cloudy skies. The Bismarck, North Dakota climate summary for yesterday, June 8, 2026. Yesterday's high temperature was 77 degrees. This high was 1 degree above the normal high of 76. The record high is 96 degrees, which was set in 1988. Yesterday's low temperature was 56 degrees. This low was 5 degrees above the normal low of 51. The record low is 33 degrees, which was set in 1915. 0.12 inches of precipitation fell yesterday, which brings the monthly total to 0.58 inches. The total precipitation for the year now stands at 5.23 inches. There were no heating degree days yesterday. The yearly total since July 1st is 7,486. There were two cooling degree days yesterday. The yearly total since January 1st is 89. The normal high temperature for today is 76 degrees, and the normal low is 51. The record high for today is 101, which occurred in 2017, and the record low is 35, which occurred in 1877. Sunrise today is at 5:49 a.m. and sunset is at 9:36 p.m. Here is the forecast for the Bismarck, Mendham listening area. Rest of tonight, partly cloudy. Lows in the mid-50s. East winds around 5 miles per hour. Tuesday, mostly sunny. Showers and thunderstorms likely in the afternoon. Some thunderstorms may be severe. Windy. Highs in the lower 90s. Southeast winds 15 to 20 miles per hour, becoming south 20 to 30 miles per hour in the afternoon.

chance of rain 60%. Tuesday night, mostly cloudy with showers and thunderstorms likely in the evening, then partly cloudy after midnight. Some thunderstorms may be severe. Lows in the upper 50s. Southeast winds 5 to 10 miles per hour with gusts up to 30 miles per hour, becoming northwest with gusts up to 20 miles per hour after midnight. Chance of rain 70%. Wednesday, partly sunny with a chance of showers in the morning, then sunny in the afternoon. Cooler. Highs in the mid-70s. West winds 10 to 20 miles per hour with gusts up to 30 miles per hour. Chance of rain 40%. Wednesday night, partly cloudy. Lows in the lower 50s. West winds 10 to 20 miles per hour with gusts up to 30 miles per hour. Thursday, partly sunny. A chance of showers in the morning, then showers likely and a slight chance of thunderstorms in the afternoon. Highs around 70. Chance of rain 60%. Thursday night, partly cloudy in the evening then clearing. Lows around 50. Friday, sunny. Highs in the mid-70s. Friday night, mostly clear. Lows in the upper 40s. Saturday, mostly sunny. Highs around 70. Saturday night, partly cloudy. Lows in the upper 40s. Sunday, mostly sunny. Highs in the lower 70s. Sunday night, partly cloudy. Lows in the upper 40s. Monday, partly sunny. A slight chance of showers and thunderstorms in the afternoon. Highs in the lower 70s. Chance of rain 20%. For Western Lakes Akonkawea, rest of tonight, southeast winds 10 to 15 miles per hour. Partly cloudy. Lows in the mid-50s. Tuesday, windy. Southeast winds 20 to 30 miles per hour, shifting to the southwest 20 to 25 miles per hour late in the afternoon. Slight chance of showers until late afternoon. Partly sunny. Highs in the mid-80s. For Eastern Lakes Akonkawea, rest of tonight, light winds becoming southeast 10 to 15 miles per hour in the late evening and overnight. Mostly clear. Lows in the mid-50s. Tuesday, windy. Southeast winds 15 to 25 miles per hour, shifting to the south 20 to 30 miles per hour in the late morning and afternoon. Partly sunny. Highs in the mid-80s. For Northern Lake Oahe, rest of tonight, light winds becoming southeast 10 to 15 miles per hour after midnight. Partly cloudy. Lows in the upper 50s. Tuesday, windy. Southeast winds 15 to 20 miles per hour, increasing to south 25 to 30 miles per hour in the late morning and afternoon. Mostly sunny. Highs in the lower 90s. Here are the weather conditions at 3 a.m. Central Daylight Time. Bismarck, mostly cloudy. Temperature 58 degrees, relative humidity 80%. Pressure 29.89 inches and steady. Mendham, mostly cloudy. 57 degrees, relative humidity 94%. Wind southeast at 7 miles an hour. Hazen, partly cloudy. 55 degrees, relative humidity 71%. Wind southeast at 6 miles an hour. Harvey, partly cloudy. 55 degrees, relative humidity 94%. Minot, clear. 54 degrees, relative humidity 71%. Elsewhere around North Dakota, at Devil's Lake, it was clear, with a temperature of 58. It was partly cloudy, with a temperature of 56 at Williston, and 63 at Grand Forks. It was mostly cloudy, with a temperature of 61 at Jamestown, and 69 at Fargo. In northern South Dakota, skies ranged from partly cloudy to mostly cloudy. It was 63 at Mobridge, and 67 at Aberdeen. In eastern Montana, skies ranged from partly cloudy to mostly cloudy. It was 62 at Miles City, 58 at Glendive, and 54 at Sydney. Once again, at Bismarck, the temperature was 58 degrees under mostly cloudy skies. The Bismarck, North Dakota climate summary for yesterday, June 8, 2026. Yesterday's high temperature was 77 degrees. This high was 1 degree above the normal high of 76. The record high is 96 degrees, which was set in 1988. Yesterday's low temperature was 56 degrees. This low was 5 degrees above the normal low of
51. The record low is 33 degrees, which was set in 1915. 0.12 inches of precipitation fell yesterday, which brings the monthly total to 0.58 inches. The total precipitation for the year now stands at 5.23 inches. There were no heating degree days yesterday. The yearly total since July 1st is 7,486. There were two cooling degree days yesterday. The yearly total since January 1st is 89. The normal high temperature for today is 76 degrees, and the normal low is 51. The record high for today is 101, which occurred in 2017, and the record low is 35, which occurred in 1877. Sunrise today is at 5:49 a.m. and sunset is at 9:36 p.m. Here is the forecast for the Bismarck Mend and listening area. Rest of tonight, partly cloudy. Lows in the mid-50s. East winds around 5 miles per hour. Tuesday, mostly sunny. Showers and thunderstorms likely in the afternoon. Some thunderstorms may be severe. Windy. Highs in the lower 90s. Southeast winds 15 to 20 miles per hour, becoming south 20 to 30 miles per hour in the afternoon. Chance of rain 60%. Tuesday night, mostly cloudy with showers and thunderstorms likely in the evening, then partly cloudy after midnight. Some thunderstorms may be severe. Lows in the upper 50s. Southeast winds 5 to 10 miles per hour with gusts up to 30 miles per hour, becoming northwest with gusts up to 20 miles per hour after midnight. Chance of rain 70%. Wednesday, partly sunny with a chance of showers in the morning, then sunny in the afternoon. Cooler. Highs in the mid-70s. West winds 10 to 20 miles per hour with gusts up to 30 miles per hour. Chance of rain 40%. Wednesday night, partly cloudy. Lows in the lower 50s. West winds 10 to 20 miles per hour with gusts up to 30 miles per hour. Thursday, partly sunny. A chance of showers in the morning, then showers likely and a slight chance of thunderstorms in the afternoon. Highs around 70. Chance of rain 60%. Thursday night, partly cloudy in the evening then clearing. Lows around 50. Friday, sunny. Highs in the mid-70s. Friday night, mostly clear. Lows in the upper 40s. Saturday, mostly sunny. Highs around 70. Saturday night, partly cloudy. Lows in the upper 40s. Sunday, mostly sunny. Highs in the lower 70s. Sunday night, partly cloudy. Lows in the upper 40s. Monday, partly sunny. A slight chance of showers and thunderstorms in the afternoon. Highs in the lower 70s. Chance of rain 20%. For Western Lake Secaucawea, rest of tonight, southeast winds 10 to 15 miles per hour. Partly cloudy. Lows in the mid-50s. Tuesday, windy. Southeast winds 20 to 30 miles per hour, shifting to the southwest 20 to 25 miles per hour late in the afternoon. Slight chance of showers until late afternoon. Partly sunny. Highs in the mid-80s. For Eastern Lake Secaucawea, rest of tonight, light winds becoming southeast 10 to 15 miles per hour in the late evening and overnight. Mostly clear. Lows in the mid-50s. Tuesday, windy. Southeast winds 15 to 25 miles per hour, shifting to the south 20 to 30 miles per hour in the late morning and afternoon. Partly sunny. Highs in the mid-80s. For Northern Lake Oahe, rest of tonight, light winds becoming southeast 10 to 15 miles per hour after midnight. Partly cloudy. Lows in the upper 50s. Tuesday, windy. Southeast winds 15 to 20 miles per hour, increasing to south 25 to 30 miles per hour in the late morning and afternoon. Mostly sunny. Highs in the lower 90s. Here are the weather conditions at 3 a.m. Central Daylight Time. Bismarck, mostly cloudy. Temperature 58 degrees, relative humidity 80%. Pressure 29.89 inches and steady. Mendham, mostly cloudy. 57 degrees, relative humidity 94%. Wind southeast at 7 miles an hour. Hazen, partly cloudy. 55 degrees, relative humidity 71%.

Wind southeast at 6 miles an hour. Harvey, partly cloudy. 55 degrees, relative humidity 94%. Minot, clear. 54 degrees, relative humidity 71%. Elsewhere around North Dakota, at Devil's Lake, it was clear, with a temperature of 58. It was partly cloudy, with a temperature of 56 at Williston, and 63 at Grand Forks. It was mostly cloudy, with a temperature of 61 at Jamestown, and 69 at Fargo. In northern South Dakota, skies ranged from partly cloudy to mostly cloudy. It was 63 at Mobridge, and 67 at Aberdeen. In eastern Montana, skies ranged from partly cloudy to mostly cloudy. It was 62 at Miles City, 58 at Glendive, and 54 at Sydney. Once again, at Bismarck, the temperature was 58 degrees under mostly cloudy skies. The Bismarck, North Dakota climate summary for yesterday, June 8, 2026. Yesterday's high temperature was 77 degrees. This high was 1 degree above the normal high of 76. The record high is 96 degrees, which was set in 1988. Yesterday's low temperature was 56 degrees. This low was 5 degrees above the normal low of 51. The record low is 33 degrees, which was set in 1915. 0.12 inches of precipitation fell yesterday, which brings the monthly total to 0.58 inches. The total precipitation for the year now stands at 5.23 inches. There were no heating degree days yesterday. The yearly total since July 1st is 7,486. There were 2 cooling degree days yesterday. The yearly total since January 1st is 89. The normal high temperature for today is 76 degrees, and the normal low is 51. The record high for today is 101, which occurred in 2017, and the record low is 35, which occurred in 1877. Sunrise today is at 5:49 a.m. and sunset is at 9:36 p.m. Here is the forecast for the Bismarck, Minden listening area. West of tonight, partly cloudy. Lows in the mid-50s. East winds around 5 miles per hour. Tuesday, mostly sunny. Showers and thunderstorms likely in the afternoon. Some thunderstorms may be severe. Windy. Highs in the lower 90s. Southeast winds 15 to 20 miles per hour, becoming south 20 to 30 miles per hour in the afternoon. Chance of rain 60%. Tuesday night, mostly cloudy with showers and thunderstorms likely in the evening, then partly cloudy after midnight. Some thunderstorms may be severe. Lows in the upper 50s. Southeast winds 5 to 10 miles per hour with gusts up to 30 miles per hour, becoming northwest with gusts up to 20 miles per hour after midnight. Chance of rain 70%. Wednesday, partly sunny with a chance of showers in the morning, then sunny in the afternoon. Cooler. Highs in the mid-70s. West winds 10 to 20 miles per hour with gusts up to 30 miles per hour. Chance of rain 40%. Wednesday night, partly cloudy. Lows in the lower 50s. West winds 10 to 20 miles per hour with gusts up to 30 miles per hour. Thursday, partly sunny. A chance of showers in the morning, then showers likely and a slight chance of thunderstorms in the afternoon. Highs around 70. Chance of rain 60%. Thursday night, partly cloudy in the evening then clearing. Lows around 50. Friday, sunny. Highs in the mid-70s. Friday night, mostly clear. Lows in the upper 40s. Saturday, mostly sunny. Highs around 70. Saturday night, partly cloudy. Lows in the upper 40s. Sunday, mostly sunny. Highs in the lower 70s. Sunday night, partly cloudy. Lows in the upper 40s. Monday, partly sunny. A slight chance of showers and thunderstorms in the afternoon. Highs in the lower 70s. Chance of rain 20%. For Western Lake Sakakawea, west of tonight, southeast winds 10 to 15 miles per hour. Partly cloudy. Lows in the mid-50s. Tuesday, windy. Southeast winds 20 to 30 miles per hour, shifting to the southwest 20 to 25 miles per hour late in the afternoon. Slight chance of showers until late afternoon. Partly sunny.

highs in the mid-80s. For eastern lakes across Aweea, west of tonight, light winds becoming southeast 10 to 15 miles per hour in the late evening and overnight. Mostly clear. Lows in the mid-50s. Tuesday, windy. Southeast winds 15 to 25 miles per hour, shifting to the south 20 to 30 miles per hour in the late morning and afternoon. Partly sunny. Highs in the mid-80s. For northern Lake Oahe, west of tonight, light winds becoming southeast 10 to 15 miles per hour after midnight. Partly cloudy. Lows in the upper 50s. Tuesday, windy. Southeast winds 15 to 20 miles per hour, increasing to south 25 to 30 miles per hour in the late morning and afternoon. Mostly sunny. Highs in the lower 90s. Here are the weather conditions at 3 a.m. Central Daylight Time. Bismarck, mostly cloudy. Temperature 58 degrees. Relative humidity 80%. Pressure 29.89 inches and steady. Mendham, mostly cloudy. 57 degrees. Relative humidity 94%. Wind southeast at 7 miles an hour. Hazen, partly cloudy. 55 degrees. Relative humidity 71%. Wind southeast at 6 miles an hour. Harvey, partly cloudy. 55 degrees. Relative humidity 94%. Minot, clear. 54 degrees. Relative humidity 71%. Elsewhere around North Dakota, at Devil's Lake, it was clear, with a temperature of 58. It was partly cloudy, with a temperature of 56 at Williston, and 63 at Grand Forks. It was mostly cloudy, with a temperature of 61 in Jamestown, and 69 in Fargo. In northern South Dakota, skies ranged from partly cloudy to mostly cloudy. It was 63 at Mobridge, and 67 at Aberdeen. In eastern Montana, skies ranged from partly cloudy to mostly cloudy. It was 62 at Mile City, 58 at Glendive, and 54 at Sydney. Once again, at Bismarck, the temperature was 58 degrees under mostly cloudy skies. The Bismarck, North Dakota climate summary for yesterday, June 8, 2026. Yesterday's high temperature was 77 degrees. This high was 1 degree above the normal high of 76. The record high is 96 degrees, which was set in 1988. Yesterday's low temperature was 56 degrees. This low was 5 degrees above the normal low of 51. The record low is 33 degrees, which was set in 1915. 0.1 inches of precipitation fell yesterday, which brings the monthly total to 0.58 inches. The total precipitation for the year now stands at 5.23 inches. There were no heating degree days yesterday. The yearly total since July 1st is 7,486. There were two cooling degree days yesterday. The yearly total since January 1st is 89. The normal high temperature for today is 76 degrees, and the normal low is 51. The record high for today is 101, which occurred in 2017, and the record low is 35, which occurred in 1877. Sunrise today is at 5:49 a.m. and sunset is at 9:36 p.m. Here is the forecast for the Bismarck, Maine and listening area. West of tonight, partly cloudy. Lows in the mid-50s. East winds around 5 miles per hour. Tuesday, mostly sunny. Showers and thunderstorms likely in the afternoon. Some thunderstorms may be severe. Windy. Highs in the lower 90s. Southeast winds 15 to 20 miles per hour, becoming south 20 to 30 miles per hour in the afternoon. Chance of rain 60%. Tuesday night, mostly cloudy with showers and thunderstorms likely in the evening.

cloudy. Lows in the upper 40s. Monday, partly sunny. A slight chance of showers and thunderstorms in the afternoon. Highs in the lower 70s. Chance of rain 20%. For Western Lake Secaucalea, west of tonight, southeast winds 10 to 15 miles per hour. Partly cloudy. Lows in the mid-50s. Tuesday, windy. Southeast winds 20 to 30 miles per hour, shifting to the southwest 20 to 25 miles per hour late in the afternoon. Slight chance of showers until late afternoon. Partly sunny. Highs in the mid-80s. For Eastern Lake Secaucalea, west of tonight, light winds becoming southeast 10 to 15 miles per hour in the late evening and overnight. Mostly clear. Lows in the mid-50s. Tuesday, windy. Southeast winds 15 to 25 miles per hour, shifting to the south 20 to 30 miles per hour in the late morning and afternoon. Partly sunny. Highs in the mid-80s. For Northern Lake Oahe, west of tonight, light winds becoming southeast 10 to 15 miles per hour after midnight. Partly cloudy. Lows in the upper 50s. Tuesday, windy. Southeast winds 15 to 20 miles per hour, increasing to south 25 to 30 miles per hour in the late morning and afternoon. Mostly sunny. Highs in the lower 90s. 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Providing weather information 24 hours a day from your National Weather Service office in Bismarck. Here are the weather conditions at 3 a.m. Central Daylight Time. Bismarck, mostly cloudy. Temperature 58 degrees. Relative humidity 80%. Pressure 29.89 inches and steady. Mangan, mostly cloudy. 57 degrees. Relative humidity 94%. Wind southeast at 7 miles an hour. Hazel, partly cloudy. 55 degrees. Relative humidity 71%. Wind southeast at 6 miles an hour. Harvey, partly cloudy. 55 degrees, relative humidity 94%. Minot, clear. 54 degrees, relative humidity 71%. Elsewhere around North Dakota, at Devil's Lake, it was clear, with a temperature of 58. It was partly cloudy, with a temperature of 56 at Williston, and 63 at Grand Forks. It was mostly cloudy, with a temperature of 61 at Jamestown and 69 at Fargo. In northern South Dakota, skies ranged from partly cloudy to mostly cloudy. It was 63 at Mobridge and 67 at Aberdeen. In eastern Montana, skies ranged from partly cloudy to mostly cloudy. It was 62 at Miles City, 58 at Glendive, and 54 at Sydney. Once again, at Bismarck, the temperature was 58 degrees under mostly cloudy skies. The Bismarck, North Dakota climate summary for yesterday, June 8, 2026. Yesterday's high temperature was 77 degrees. This high was 1 degree above the normal high of 76. The record high is 96 degrees, which was set in 1988. Yesterday's low temperature was this high was 1 degree above the normal high of 76. The record high is 96 degrees, which was set in 1988. Yesterday's low temperature was 56 degrees. This low was 5 degrees above the normal low of 51. The record low is 33 degrees, which was set in 1915. 0.12 inches of precipitation fell yesterday, which brings the monthly total to 0.58 inches. The total precipitation for the year now stands at 5.23 inches. There were no heating degree days yesterday. The yearly total since July 1st is 7,486. There were 2 cooling degree days yesterday. The yearly total since January 1st is 89. The normal high temperature for today is 76 degrees, and the normal low is 51. The record high for today is 101, which occurred in 2017, and the record low is 35, which occurred in 1877. Sunrise today is at 5:49 a.m. and sunset is at 9:36 p.m. Here is the forecast for the Bismarck Land and listening area. West of tonight, partly cloudy. Lows in the mid-50s. East winds around 5 miles per hour. Tuesday, mostly sunny. Showers and thunderstorms likely in the afternoon.

some thunderstorms, maybe severe. Windy. Highs in the lower 90s. Southeast winds 15 to 20 miles per hour, becoming south 20 to 30 miles per hour in the afternoon. Chance of rain 60%. Tuesday night, mostly cloudy with showers and thunderstorms likely in the evening, then partly cloudy after midnight. Some thunderstorms may be severe. Lows in the upper 50s. Southeast winds 5 to 10 miles per hour with gusts up to 30 miles per hour, becoming northwest with gusts up to 20 miles per hour after midnight. Chance of rain 70%. Wednesday, partly sunny with a chance of showers in the morning, then sunny in the afternoon. Cooler. Highs in the mid-70s. West winds 10 to 20 miles per hour with gusts up to 30 miles per hour. Chance of rain 40%. Wednesday night, partly cloudy. Lows in the lower 50s. West winds 10 to 20 miles per hour with gusts up to 30 miles per hour. Thursday, partly sunny. A chance of showers in the morning, then showers likely and a slight chance of thunderstorms in the afternoon. Highs around 70. Chance of rain 60%. Thursday night, partly cloudy in the evening then clearing. Lows around 50. Friday, sunny. Highs in the mid-70s. Friday night, mostly clear. Lows in the upper 40s. Saturday, mostly sunny. Highs around 70. Saturday night, partly cloudy. Lows in the upper 40s. Sunday, mostly sunny. Highs in the lower 70s. Sunday night, partly cloudy. Lows in the upper 40s. Monday, partly sunny. A slight chance of showers and thunderstorms in the afternoon. Highs in the lower 70s. Chance of rain 20%. For Western Lake Sakakawea, rest of tonight, southeast winds 10 to 15 miles per hour. Partly cloudy. Lows in the mid-50s. Tuesday, windy. Southeast winds 20 to 30 miles per hour, shifting to the southwest 20 to 25 miles per hour late in the afternoon. Slight chance of showers until late afternoon. Partly sunny. Highs in the mid-80s. For Eastern Lake Sakakawea, rest of tonight, light winds becoming southeast 10 to 15 miles per hour in the late evening and overnight. Mostly clear. Lows in the mid-50s. Tuesday, windy. Southeast winds 15 to 25 miles per hour, shifting to the south 20 to 30 miles per hour in the late morning and afternoon. Partly sunny. Highs in the mid-80s. For Northern Lake Oahe, rest of tonight, light winds becoming southeast 10 to 15 miles per hour after midnight. Partly cloudy. Lows in the upper 50s. Tuesday, windy. Southeast winds 15 to 20 miles per hour, increasing to south 25 to 30 miles per hour in the late morning and afternoon. Mostly sunny. Highs in the lower 90s. Here are the weather conditions at 3 a.m. Central Daylight Time. Bismarck, mostly cloudy. Temperature 58 degrees, relative humidity 80%. Pressure 29.89 inches and steady. Mendham, mostly cloudy. 57 degrees, relative humidity 94%. Wind southeast at 7 miles an hour. Hazel, partly cloudy. 55 degrees, relative humidity 71%. Wind southeast at 6 miles an hour. Harvey, partly cloudy. 55 degrees, relative humidity 94%. Minot, clear. 54 degrees, relative humidity 71%. Elsewhere around North Dakota, at Devil's Lake, it was clear, with a temperature of 58. It was partly cloudy, with a temperature of 56 at Williston, and 63 at Grand Forks. It was mostly cloudy, with a temperature of 61 at Jamestown, and 69 at Fargo. In northern South Dakota, skies ranged from partly cloudy to mostly cloudy. It was 63 at Mobridge, and 67 at Aberdeen. In eastern Montana, skies ranged from partly cloudy to mostly cloudy. It was 62 at Miles City, 58 at Glendive, and 54 at Sydney. Once again, at Bismarck, the temperature was 58 degrees under mostly cloudy skies. The Bismarck, North Dakota climate summary for yesterday, June 8, 2026. Yesterday's high temperature was 77 degrees.
This high was 1 degree above the normal high of 76. The record high is 96 degrees, which was set in 1988. Yesterday's low temperature was 56 degrees. This low was 5 degrees above the normal low of 51. The record low is 33 degrees, which was set in 1915. 0.12 inches of precipitation fell yesterday, which brings the monthly total to 0.58 inches. The total precipitation for the year now stands at 5.23 inches. There were no heating degree days yesterday. The yearly total since July 1st is 7,486. There were 2 cooling degree days yesterday. The yearly total since January 1st is 89. The normal high temperature for today is 76 degrees, and the normal low is 51. The record high for today is 101, which occurred in 2017, and the record low is 35, which occurred in 1877. Sunrise today is at 5:49 a.m. and sunset is at 9:36 p.m. Here is the forecast for the Bismarck Minden listening area. Today, partly cloudy. Showers and thunderstorms likely in the afternoon. Some thunderstorms may be severe. Windy. Highs in the lower 90s. East winds around 5 miles per hour, increasing to southeast 15 to 20 miles per hour with gusts up to 35 miles per hour in the morning, then becoming south 20 to 30 miles per hour with gusts up to 40 miles per hour in the afternoon. Chance of rain 60%. Tonight, mostly cloudy with showers and thunderstorms likely in the evening, then partly cloudy after midnight. Some thunderstorms may be severe. Lows in the upper 50s. Southeast winds 5 to 10 miles per hour with gusts up to 30 miles per hour, becoming northwest with gusts up to 20 miles per hour after midnight. Chance of rain 70%. Wednesday, partly sunny with a chance of showers in the morning, then sunny in the afternoon. Cooler. Highs in the mid-70s. West winds 10 to 20 miles per hour with gusts up to 30 miles per hour. Chance of rain 40%. Wednesday night, partly cloudy. Lows in the lower 50s. West winds 10 to 20 miles per hour with gusts up to 30 miles per hour. Thursday, partly sunny. A chance of showers in the morning, then showers likely and a slight chance of thunderstorms in the afternoon. Highs around 70. West winds 15 to 25 miles per hour with gusts up to 35 miles per hour. Chance of rain 60%. Thursday night, partly cloudy in the evening then clearing. Lows around 50. Friday, sunny. Highs in the mid-70s. Friday night, mostly clear. Lows in the upper 40s. Saturday, mostly sunny. Highs around 70. Saturday night, partly cloudy. Lows in the upper 40s. Sunday, mostly sunny. Highs in the lower 70s. Sunday night, partly cloudy. Lows in the upper 40s. Monday, partly sunny. A slight chance of showers and thunderstorms in the afternoon. Highs in the lower 70s. Chance of rain 20%. For Western Lake Sakakawea, rest of tonight, southeast winds 10 to 15 miles per hour. Partly cloudy. Lows in the mid-50s. Tuesday, windy. Southeast winds 20 to 30 miles per hour, shifting to the southwest 20 to 25 miles per hour late in the afternoon. Slight chance of showers until late afternoon. Partly sunny. Highs in the mid-80s. For Eastern Lake Sakakawea, rest of tonight, light winds becoming southeast 10 to 15 miles per hour in the late evening and overnight. Mostly clear. Lows in the mid-50s. Tuesday, windy. Southeast winds 15 to 25 miles per hour, shifting to the south 20 to 30 miles per hour in the late morning and afternoon. Partly sunny. Highs in the mid-80s. For Northern Lake Oahe, rest of tonight, light winds becoming southeast 10 to 15 miles per hour after midnight. Partly cloudy. Lows in the upper 50s. Tuesday, windy. Southeast winds 15 to 20 miles per hour, increasing to south 25 to 30 miles per hour in the late morning and afternoon. Mostly sunny. Highs in the lower 90s. Here are the weather conditions at 3 a.m. Central Daylight Time. Bismarck, mostly cloudy. Temperature 58 degrees,
Relative humidity 80%.

percent. Pressure 29.89 inches and steady. Mendon, mostly cloudy. 57 degrees, relative humidity 94%. Wind southeast at 7 miles an hour. Hazen, partly cloudy. 55 degrees, relative humidity 71%. Wind southeast at 6 miles an hour. Harvey, partly cloudy. 55 degrees, relative humidity 94%. Minot, clear. 54 degrees, relative humidity 71%. Elsewhere around North Dakota, at Devil's Lake, it was clear, with a temperature of 58. It was partly cloudy, with a temperature of 56 at Williston, and 63 at Grand Forks. It was mostly cloudy, with a temperature of 61 at Jamestown, and 69 at Fargo. In northern South Dakota, skies ranged from partly cloudy to mostly cloudy. It was 63 at Mobridge, and 67 at Aberdeen. In eastern Montana, skies ranged from partly cloudy to mostly cloudy. It was 62 at Miles City, 58 at Glendive, and 54 at Sydney. Once again, at Bismarck, the temperature was 58 degrees under mostly cloudy skies. The Bismarck, North Dakota climate summary for yesterday, June 8, 2026. Yesterday's high temperature was 77 degrees. This high was 1 degree above the normal high of 76. The record high is 96 degrees, which was set in 1988. Yesterday's low temperature was 56 degrees. This low was 5 degrees above the normal low of 51. The record low is 33 degrees, which was set in 1915. 0.12 inches of precipitation fell yesterday, which brings the monthly total to 0.58 inches. The total precipitation for the year now stands at 5.23 inches. There were no heating degree days yesterday. The yearly total since July 1st is 7,486. There were two cooling degree days yesterday. The yearly total since January 1st is 89. The normal high temperature for today is 76 degrees, and the normal low is 51. The record high for today is 101, which occurred in 2017, and the record low is 35, which occurred in 1877. Sunrise today is at 5:49 a.m. and sunset is at 9:36 p.m. Here is the forecast for the Bismarck, Mendon listening area. Today, partly cloudy. Showers and thunderstorms likely in the afternoon. Some thunderstorms may be severe. Windy. Highs in the lower 90s. East winds around 5 miles per hour, increasing to southeast 15 to 20 miles per hour with gusts up to 35 miles per hour in the morning, then becoming south 20 to 30 miles per hour with gusts up to 40 miles per hour in the afternoon. Chance of rain 60%. Tonight, mostly cloudy with showers and thunderstorms likely in the evening, then partly cloudy after midnight. Some thunderstorms may be severe. Lows in the upper 50s. Southeast winds 5 to 10 miles per hour with gusts up to 30 miles per hour, becoming northwest with gusts up to 20 miles per hour after midnight. Chance of rain 70%. Wednesday, partly sunny with a chance of showers in the morning, then sunny in the afternoon. Cooler. Highs in the mid-70s. West winds 10 to 20 miles per hour with gusts up to 30 miles per hour. Chance of rain 40%. Wednesday night, partly cloudy. Lows in the lower 50s. West winds 10 to 20 miles per hour with gusts up to 30 miles per hour. Thursday, partly sunny. A chance of showers in the morning, then showers likely and a slight chance of thunderstorms in the afternoon. Highs around 70. West winds 15 to 25 miles per hour with gusts up to 35 miles per hour. Chance of rain 60%. Thursday night, partly cloudy in the evening then clearing. Lows around 50. Friday, sunny. Highs in the mid-70s. Friday night, mostly clear. Lows in the upper 40s. Saturday, mostly sunny. Highs around 70. Saturday night, partly cloudy. Lows in the upper 40s. Sunday, mostly sunny. Highs in the lower 70s. Sunday night, partly cloudy. Lows in the upper 40s. Monday, partly sunny. A slight chance of showers and thunderstorms in the afternoon. Highs in the lower 70s.
chance of rain 20%. For western Lake Sakakawea, rest of tonight, southeast winds 10 to 15 miles per hour. Partly cloudy. Lows in the mid-50s. Tuesday, windy. Southeast winds 20 to 30 miles per hour, shifting to the southwest 20 to 25 miles per hour late in the afternoon. Slight chance of showers until late afternoon. Partly sunny. Highs in the mid-80s. For eastern Lake Sakakawea, rest of tonight, light winds becoming southeast 10 to 15 miles per hour in the late evening and overnight. Mostly clear. Lows in the mid-50s. Tuesday, windy. Southeast winds 15 to 25 miles per hour, shifting to the south 20 to 30 miles per hour in the late morning and afternoon. Partly sunny. Highs in the mid-80s. For northern Lake Oahe, rest of tonight, light winds becoming southeast 10 to 15 miles per hour after midnight. Partly cloudy. Lows in the upper 50s. Tuesday, windy. Southeast winds 15 to 20 miles per hour, increasing to south 25 to 30 miles per hour in the late morning and afternoon. Mostly sunny. Highs in the lower 90s. Here are the weather conditions at 3 a.m. Central Daylight Time. Bismarck, mostly cloudy. Temperature 58 degrees, relative humidity 80%. Pressure 29.89 inches and steady. Mendham, mostly cloudy. 57 degrees, relative humidity 94%. Wind southeast at 7 miles an hour. Hazen, partly cloudy. 55 degrees, relative humidity 71%. Wind southeast at 6 miles an hour. Harvey, partly cloudy. 55 degrees, relative humidity 94%. Minot, clear. 54 degrees, relative humidity 71%. Elsewhere around North Dakota, at Devil's Lake, it was clear, with a temperature of 58. It was partly cloudy, with a temperature of 56 at Williston, and 63 at Grand Forks. It was mostly cloudy, with a temperature of 61 at Jamestown, and 69 at Fargo. In northern South Dakota, skies ranged from partly cloudy to mostly cloudy. It was 63 at Mobridge, and 67 at Aberdeen. In eastern Montana, skies ranged from partly cloudy to mostly cloudy. It was 62 at Miles City, 58 at Glendive, and 54 at Sydney. Once again, at Bismarck, the temperature was 58 degrees under mostly cloudy skies. The Bismarck, North Dakota climate summary for yesterday, June 8, 2026. Yesterday's high temperature was 77 degrees. This high was 1 degree above the normal high of 76. The record high is 96 degrees, which was set in 1988. Yesterday's low temperature was 56 degrees. This low was 5 degrees above the normal low of 51. The record low is 33 degrees, which was set in 1915. 0.12 inches of precipitation fell yesterday, which brings the monthly total to 0.58 inches. The total precipitation for the year now stands at 5.23 inches. There were no heating degree days yesterday. The yearly total since July 1st is 7,486. There were 2 cooling degree days yesterday. The yearly total since January 1st is 89. The normal high temperature for today is 76 degrees, and the normal low is 51. The record high for today is 101, which occurred in 2017, and the record low is 35, which occurred in 1877. Sunrise today is at 5:49 a.m. and sunset is at 9:36 p.m. Here is the forecast for the Bismarck, Mendham listening area. Today, partly cloudy. Showers and thunderstorms likely in the afternoon. Some thunderstorms may be severe. Windy. Highs in the lower 90s. East winds around 5 miles per hour, increasing to southeast 15 to 20 miles per hour with gusts up to 35 miles per hour in the morning, then becoming south 20 to 30 miles per hour with gusts up to 40 miles per hour in the afternoon. Chance of rain 60%. Tonight, mostly cloudy with showers and thunderstorms likely in the evening, then partly cloudy after midnight. Some thunderstorms may be severe. Lows in the upper 50s. Southeast winds 5 to 10 miles per hour with gusts up to 30 miles per hour, becoming northwest with gusts up to 20 miles per hour after midnight.

chance of rain 70%. Wednesday, partly sunny with a chance of showers in the morning, then sunny in the afternoon. Cooler. Highs in the mid-70s. West winds 10 to 20 miles per hour with gusts up to 30 miles per hour. Chance of rain 40%. Wednesday night, partly cloudy. Lows in the lower 50s. West winds 10 to 20 miles per hour with gusts up to 30 miles per hour. Thursday, partly sunny. A chance of showers in the morning, then showers likely and a slight chance of thunderstorms in the afternoon. Highs around 70. West winds 15 to 25 miles per hour with gusts up to 35 miles per hour. Chance of rain 60%. Thursday night, partly cloudy in the evening then clearing. Lows around 50. Friday, sunny. Highs in the mid-70s. Friday night, mostly clear. Lows in the upper 40s. Saturday, mostly sunny. Highs around 70. Saturday night, partly cloudy. Lows in the upper 40s. Sunday, mostly sunny. Highs in the lower 70s. Sunday night, partly cloudy. Lows in the upper 40s. Monday, partly sunny. A slight chance of showers and thunderstorms in the afternoon. Highs in the lower 70s. Chance of rain 20%. For Western Lake Sakakawea, west of tonight, southeast winds 10 to 15 miles per hour. Partly cloudy. Lows in the mid-50s. Tuesday, windy. Southeast winds 20 to 30 miles per hour, shifting to the southwest 20 to 25 miles per hour late in the afternoon. Slight chance of showers until late afternoon. Partly sunny. Highs in the mid-80s. For Eastern Lake Sakakawea, rest of tonight, light winds becoming southeast 10 to 15 miles per hour in the late evening and overnight. Mostly clear. Lows in the mid-50s. Tuesday, windy. Southeast winds 15 to 25 miles per hour, shifting to the south 20 to 30 miles per hour in the late morning and afternoon. Partly sunny. Highs in the mid-80s. For Northern Lake Oahe, rest of tonight, light winds becoming southeast 10 to 15 miles per hour after midnight. Partly cloudy. Lows in the upper 50s. Tuesday, windy. Southeast winds 15 to 20 miles per hour, increasing to south 25 to 30 miles per hour in the late morning and afternoon. Mostly sunny. Highs in the lower 90s. Here are the weather conditions at 3 a.m. Central Daylight Time. Bismarck, mostly cloudy. Temperature 58 degrees, relative humidity 80%. Pressure 29.89 inches and steady. Mendham, mostly cloudy. 57 degrees, relative humidity 94%. Wind southeast at 7 miles an hour. Hazen, partly cloudy. 55 degrees, relative humidity 71%. Wind southeast at 6 miles an hour. Harvey, partly cloudy. 55 degrees, relative humidity 94%. Minot, clear. 54 degrees, relative humidity 71%. Elsewhere around North Dakota, at Devil's Lake, it was clear, with a temperature of 58. It was partly cloudy, with a temperature of 56 at Williston, and 63 at Grand Forks. It was mostly cloudy, with a temperature of 61 at Jamestown, and 69 at Fargo. In northern South Dakota, skies ranged from partly cloudy to mostly cloudy. It was 63 at Mobridge, and 67 at Aberdeen. In eastern Montana, skies ranged from partly cloudy to mostly cloudy. It was 62 at Miles City, 58 at Glendive, and 54 at Sydney. Once again, at Bismarck, the temperature was 58 degrees under mostly cloudy skies. The Bismarck, North Dakota climate summary for yesterday, June 8, 2026. Yesterday's high temperature was 77 degrees. This high was 1 degree above the normal high of 76. The record high is 96 degrees, which was set in 1988. Yesterday's low temperature was 56 degrees. This low was 5 degrees above the normal low of 51. The record low is 33 degrees, which was set in 1915. 0.12 inches of precipitation fell yesterday, which brings the monthly total to 0.58 inches. The total precipitation for the year now stands at 5.23 inches. There were no

degree days yesterday. The yearly total since July 1st is 7,486. There were two cooling degree days yesterday. The yearly total since January 1st is 89. The normal high temperature for today is 76 degrees, and the normal low is 51. The record high for today is 101, which occurred in 2017, and the record low is 35, which occurred in 1877. Sunrise today is at 5:49 a.m. and sunset is at 9:36 p.m. Here is the forecast for the Bismarck Mainland listening area. Today, partly cloudy. Showers and thunderstorms likely in the afternoon. Some thunderstorms may be severe. Windy. Highs in the lower 90s. East winds around 5 miles per hour, increasing to southeast 15 to 20 miles per hour with gusts up to 35 miles per hour in the morning, then becoming south 20 to 30 miles per hour with gusts up to 40 miles per hour in the afternoon. Chance of rain 60%. Tonight, mostly cloudy with showers and thunderstorms likely in the evening, then partly cloudy after midnight. Some thunderstorms may be severe. Lows in the upper 50s. Southeast winds 5 to 10 miles per hour with gusts up to 30 miles per hour, becoming northwest with gusts up to 20 miles per hour after midnight. Chance of rain 70%. Wednesday, partly sunny with a chance of showers in the morning, then sunny in the afternoon. Cooler. Highs in the mid-70s. West winds 10 to 20 miles per hour with gusts up to 30 miles per hour. Chance of rain 40%. Wednesday night, partly cloudy. Lows in the lower 50s. West winds 10 to 20 miles per hour with gusts up to 30 miles per hour. Thursday, partly sunny. A chance of showers in the morning, then showers likely and a slight chance of thunderstorms in the afternoon. Highs around 70. West winds 15 to 25 miles per hour with gusts up to 35 miles per hour. Chance of rain 60%. Thursday night, partly cloudy in the evening then clearing. Lows around 50. Friday, sunny. Highs in the mid-70s. Friday night, mostly clear. Lows in the upper 40s. Saturday, mostly sunny. Highs around 70. Saturday night, partly cloudy. Lows in the upper 40s. Sunday, mostly sunny. Highs in the lower 70s. Sunday night, partly cloudy. Lows in the upper 40s. Monday, partly sunny. A slight chance of showers and thunderstorms in the afternoon. Highs in the lower 70s. Chance of rain 20%. 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Providing weather information 24 hours a day from your National Weather Service office in Bismarck. For Western Lake Secaucawea, rest of tonight, southeast winds 10 to 15 miles per hour. Partly cloudy. Lows in the mid-50s. Tuesday, windy. Southeast winds 20 to 30 miles per hour, shifting to the southwest 20 to 25 miles per hour late in the afternoon. Slight chance of showers until late afternoon. Partly sunny. Highs in the mid-80s. For Eastern Lake Secaucawea, rest of tonight, light winds becoming southeast 10 to 15 miles per hour in the late evening and overnight. Mostly clear. Lows in the mid-50s. Tuesday, windy. Southeast winds 15 to 25 miles per hour, shifting to the south 20 to 30 miles per hour in the late morning and afternoon. Partly sunny. Highs in the mid-80s. For Northern Lake Oahe, rest of tonight, light winds becoming southeast 10 to 15 miles per hour after midnight. Partly cloudy. Lows in the upper 50s. Tuesday, windy. Southeast winds 15 to 20 miles per hour, increasing to south 25 to 30 miles per hour in the late morning and afternoon. Mostly sunny. Highs in the lower 90s. Here are the weather conditions at 4 a.m. Central Daylight Time. Bismarck, mostly cloudy. Temperature 57 degrees, relative humidity 86%. Pressure 29.86 inches and falling. Mendham, mostly cloudy. 57 degrees, relative humidity 100%. Wind east at 7 miles an hour. Hazen, partly cloudy.
degrees. Relative humidity 87%. Partly cloudy. 55 degrees. Relative humidity 94%. Wind east at 7 miles an hour. Minot, clear. 52 degrees. Relative humidity 80%. Wind southeast at 7 miles an hour. Elsewhere around North Dakota, at Devil's Lake, it was clear, with a temperature of 54. At Williston, it was partly cloudy, with a temperature of 58. It was mostly cloudy, with a temperature of 61 at Jamestown, and 67 at Fargo. At Grand Forks, it was cloudy, with a temperature of 63. In northern South Dakota, skies ranged from partly cloudy to mostly cloudy. It was 62 at Mobridge, and 66 at Aberdeen. In eastern Montana, skies ranged from partly cloudy to mostly cloudy. It was 59 at Miles City, 61 at Glendive, and 56 at Sydney. Once again, at Bismarck, the temperature was 57 degrees under mostly cloudy skies. The Bismarck, North Dakota climate summary for yesterday, June 8, 2026. Yesterday's high temperature was 77 degrees. This high was 1 degree above the normal high of 76. The record high is 96 degrees, which was set in 1988. Yesterday's low temperature was 56 degrees. This low was 5 degrees above the normal low of 51. The record low is 33 degrees, which was set in 1915. 0.12 inches of precipitation fell yesterday, which brings the monthly total to 0.58 inches. The total precipitation for the year now stands at 5.23 inches. There were no heating degree days yesterday. The yearly total since July 1st is 7,486. There were two cooling degree days yesterday. The yearly total since January 1st is 89. The normal high temperature for today is 76 degrees, and the normal low is 51. The record high for today is 101, which occurred in 2017, and the record low is 35, which occurred in 1877. Sunrise today is at 5:49 a.m. and sunset is at 9:36 p.m. Here is the forecast for the Bismarck, Minden listening area. Today, partly cloudy. Showers and thunderstorms likely in the afternoon. Some thunderstorms may be severe. Windy. Highs in the lower 90s. East winds around 5 miles per hour, increasing to southeast 15 to 20 miles per hour with gusts up to 35 miles per hour in the morning, then becoming south 20 to 30 miles per hour with gusts up to 40 miles per hour in the afternoon. Chance of rain 60%. Tonight, mostly cloudy with showers and thunderstorms likely in the evening, then partly cloudy after midnight. Some thunderstorms may be severe. Lows in the upper 50s. Southeast winds 5 to 10 miles per hour with gusts up to 30 miles per hour, becoming northwest with gusts up to 20 miles per hour after midnight. Chance of rain 70%. Wednesday, partly sunny with a chance of showers in the morning, then sunny in the afternoon. Cooler. Highs in the mid-70s. West winds 10 to 20 miles per hour with gusts up to 30 miles per hour. Chance of rain 40%. Wednesday night, partly cloudy. Lows in the lower 50s. West winds 10 to 20 miles per hour with gusts up to 30 miles per hour. Thursday, partly sunny. A chance of showers in the morning, then showers likely and a slight chance of thunderstorms in the afternoon. Highs around 70. West winds 15 to 25 miles per hour with gusts up to 35 miles per hour. Chance of rain 60%. Thursday night, partly cloudy in the evening, then clearing. Lows around 50. Friday, sunny. Highs in the mid-70s. Friday night, mostly clear. Lows in the upper 40s. Saturday, mostly sunny. Highs around 70. Saturday night, partly cloudy. Lows in the upper 40s. Sunday, mostly sunny. Highs in the lower 70s. Sunday night, partly cloudy. Lows in the upper 40s. Monday, partly sunny. A slight chance of showers and thunderstorms in the afternoon. Highs in the lower 70s. Chance of rain 20%. For Western Lake Sakakawea, rest of tonight, southeast winds 10 to 15 miles per hour. Partly cloudy. Lows in the mid-50s.

Tuesday, windy. Southeast winds 20 to 30 miles per hour, shifting to the southwest 20 to 25 miles per hour late in the afternoon. Slight chance of showers until late afternoon. Partly sunny. Highs in the mid-80s. For eastern Lake Sakakawea, rest of tonight, light winds becoming southeast 10 to 15 miles per hour in the late evening and overnight. Mostly clear. Lows in the mid-50s. Tuesday, windy. Southeast winds 15 to 25 miles per hour, shifting to the south 20 to 30 miles per hour in the late morning and afternoon. Partly sunny. Highs in the mid-80s. For northern Lake Oahe, rest of tonight, light winds becoming southeast 10 to 15 miles per hour after midnight. Partly cloudy. Lows in the upper 50s. Tuesday, windy. Southeast winds 15 to 20 miles per hour, increasing to south 25 to 30 miles per hour in the late morning and afternoon. Mostly sunny. Highs in the lower 90s. Here are the weather conditions at 4 a.m. Central Daylight Time. Bismarck, partly cloudy. Temperature 57 degrees, relative humidity 86%. Pressure 29.86 inches and falling. Mendham, partly cloudy. 57 degrees, relative humidity 100%. Wind east at 7 miles an hour. Hazen, partly cloudy. 52 degrees, relative humidity 87%. Harvey, partly cloudy. 55 degrees, relative humidity 94%. Wind east at 7 miles an hour. Minot, clear. 52 degrees, relative humidity 80%. Wind southeast at 7 miles an hour. Elsewhere around North Dakota, at Devil's Lake, it was partly cloudy, with a temperature of 54. It was mostly cloudy, with a temperature of 58 at Williston, 61 at Jamestown, and 67 at Fargo. At Grand Forks, it was cloudy, with a temperature of 63. In northern South Dakota, at Aberdeen, it was partly cloudy, with a temperature of 66. At Mobridge, it was cloudy, with a temperature of 62. In eastern Montana, it was mostly cloudy. It was 59 at Miles City, 61 at Glendive, and 56 at Sydney. Once again, at Bismarck, the temperature was 57 degrees under partly cloudy skies. The Bismarck, North Dakota climate summary for yesterday, June 8, 2026. Yesterday's high temperature was 77 degrees. This high was 1 degree above the normal high of 76. The record high is 96 degrees, which was set in 1988. Yesterday's low temperature was 56 degrees. This low was 5 degrees above the normal low of 51. The record low is 33 degrees, which was set in 1915. 0.12 inches of precipitation fell yesterday, which brings the monthly total to 0.58 inches. The total precipitation for the year now stands at 5.23 inches. There were no heating degree days yesterday. The yearly total since July 1st is 7,486. There were 2 cooling degree days yesterday. The yearly total since January 1st is 89. The normal high temperature for today is 76 degrees, and the normal low is 51. The record high for today is 101, which occurred in 2017, and the record low is 35, which occurred in 1877. Sunrise today is at 5:49 a.m. and sunset is at 9:36 p.m. Here is the forecast for the Bismarck Mendham listening area. Today, partly cloudy. Showers and thunderstorms likely in the afternoon. Some thunderstorms may be severe. Windy. Highs in the lower 90s. East winds around 5 miles per hour, increasing to southeast 15 to 20 miles per hour with gusts up to 35 miles per hour in the morning, then becoming south 20 to 30 miles per hour with gusts up to 40 miles per hour in the afternoon. Chance of rain 60%. Tonight, mostly cloudy with showers and thunderstorms likely in the evening, then partly cloudy after midnight. Some thunderstorms may be severe. Lows in the upper 50s. Southeast winds 5 to 10 miles per hour with gusts up to 30 miles per hour, becoming northwest with gusts up to 20 miles per hour after midnight. Chance of rain 70%. Wednesday, partly sunny with a chance of showers in the morning, then sunny in the afternoon. Cooler. Highs in the mid-70s.
southwest winds 10 to 20 miles per hour with gusts up to 30 miles per hour. Chance of rain 40%. Wednesday night, partly cloudy. Lows in the lower 50s. West winds 10 to 20 miles per hour with gusts up to 30 miles per hour. Thursday, partly sunny. A chance of showers in the morning, then showers likely and a slight chance of thunderstorms in the afternoon. Highs around 70. West winds 15 to 25 miles per hour with gusts up to 35 miles per hour. Chance of rain 60%. Thursday night, partly cloudy in the evening then clearing. Lows around 50. Friday, sunny. Highs in the mid-70s. Friday night, mostly clear. Lows in the upper 40s. Saturday, mostly sunny. Highs around 70. Saturday night, partly cloudy. Lows in the upper 40s. Sunday, mostly sunny. Highs in the lower 70s. Sunday night, partly cloudy. Lows in the upper 40s. Monday, partly sunny. A slight chance of showers and thunderstorms in the afternoon. Highs in the lower 70s. Chance of rain 20%. For Western Lake Sakakawea, rest of tonight, southeast winds 10 to 15 miles per hour. Partly cloudy. Lows in the mid-50s. Tuesday, windy. Southeast winds 20 to 30 miles per hour, shifting to the southwest 20 to 25 miles per hour late in the afternoon. Slight chance of showers until late afternoon. Partly sunny. Highs in the mid-80s. For Eastern Lake Sakakawea, rest of tonight, light winds becoming southeast 10 to 15 miles per hour in the late evening and overnight. Mostly clear. Lows in the mid-50s. Tuesday, windy. Southeast winds 15 to 25 miles per hour, shifting to the south 20 to 30 miles per hour in the late morning and afternoon. Partly sunny. Highs in the mid-80s. For Northern Lake Oahe, rest of tonight, light winds becoming southeast 10 to 15 miles per hour after midnight. Partly cloudy. Lows in the upper 50s. Tuesday, windy. Southeast winds 15 to 20 miles per hour, increasing to south 25 to 30 miles per hour in the late morning and afternoon. Mostly sunny. Highs in the lower 90s. Here are the weather conditions at 4 a.m. Central Daylight Time. Bismarck, partly cloudy. Temperature 57 degrees, relative humidity 86%. Pressure 29.86 inches and falling. Mendham, partly cloudy. 57 degrees, relative humidity 100%. Wind east at 7 miles an hour. Hazen, partly cloudy. 52 degrees, relative humidity 87%. Harvey, partly cloudy. 55 degrees, relative humidity 94%. Wind east at 7 miles an hour. Minot, clear. 52 degrees, relative humidity 80%. Wind southeast at 7 miles an hour. Elsewhere around North Dakota, at Devil's Lake, it was partly cloudy, with a temperature of 54. It was mostly cloudy, with a temperature of 58 at Williston, 61 at Jamestown, and 67 at Fargo. At Grand Forks, it was cloudy, with a temperature of 63. In northern South Dakota, at Aberdeen, it was partly cloudy, with a temperature of 66. At Mobridge, it was cloudy, with a temperature of 62. In eastern Montana, it was mostly cloudy. It was 59 at Miles City, 61 at Glendive, and 56 at Sydney. Once again, at Bismarck, the temperature was 57 degrees under partly cloudy skies. The Bismarck, North Dakota climate summary for yesterday, June 8, 2026. Yesterday's high temperature was 77 degrees. This high was 1 degree above the normal high of 76. The record high is 96 degrees, which was set in 1988. Yesterday's low temperature was 56 degrees. This low was 5 degrees above the normal low of 51. The record low is 33 degrees, which was set in 1915. 0.12 inches of precipitation fell yesterday, which brings the monthly total to 0.58 inches. The total precipitation for the year now stands at 5.23 inches. There were no heating degree days yesterday. The yearly total since July 1st is 7,486. There were two

degree days yesterday. The yearly total since January 1st is 89. The normal high temperature for today is 76 degrees, and the normal low is 51. The record high for today is 101, which occurred in 2017, and the record low is 35, which occurred in 1877. Sunrise today is at 5:49 a.m. and sunset is at 9:36 p.m. Here is the forecast for the Bismarck Minden listening area. Today, partly cloudy. Showers and thunderstorms likely in the afternoon. Some thunderstorms may be severe. Windy. Highs in the lower 90s. East winds around 5 miles per hour, increasing to southeast 15 to 20 miles per hour with gusts up to 35 miles per hour in the morning, then becoming south 20 to 30 miles per hour with gusts up to 40 miles per hour in the afternoon. Chance of rain 60%. Tonight, mostly cloudy with showers and thunderstorms likely in the evening, then partly cloudy after midnight. Some thunderstorms may be severe. Lows in the upper 50s. Southeast winds 5 to 10 miles per hour with gusts up to 30 miles per hour, becoming northwest with gusts up to 20 miles per hour after midnight. Chance of rain 70%. Wednesday, partly sunny with a chance of showers in the morning, then sunny in the afternoon. Cooler. Highs in the mid-70s. West winds 10 to 20 miles per hour with gusts up to 30 miles per hour. Chance of rain 40%. Wednesday night, partly cloudy. Lows in the lower 50s. West winds 10 to 20 miles per hour with gusts up to 30 miles per hour. Thursday, partly sunny. A chance of showers in the morning, then showers likely and a slight chance of thunderstorms in the afternoon. Highs around 70. West winds 15 to 25 miles per hour with gusts up to 35 miles per hour. Chance of rain 60%. Thursday night, partly cloudy in the evening then clearing. Lows around 50. Friday, sunny. Highs in the mid-70s. Friday night, mostly clear. Lows in the upper 40s. Saturday, mostly sunny. Highs around 70. Saturday night, partly cloudy. Lows in the upper 40s. Sunday, mostly sunny. Highs in the lower 70s. Sunday night, partly cloudy. Lows in the upper 40s. Monday, partly sunny. A slight chance of showers and thunderstorms in the afternoon. Highs in the lower 70s. Chance of rain 20%. For Western Lake Sakakawea, rest of tonight, southeast winds 10 to 15 miles per hour. Partly cloudy. Lows in the mid-50s. Tuesday, windy. Southeast winds 20 to 30 miles per hour, shifting to the southwest 20 to 25 miles per hour late in the afternoon. Slight chance of showers until late afternoon. Partly sunny. Highs in the mid-80s. For Eastern Lake Sakakawea, rest of tonight, light winds becoming southeast 10 to 15 miles per hour in the late evening and overnight. Mostly clear. Lows in the mid-50s. Tuesday, windy. Southeast winds 15 to 25 miles per hour, shifting to the south 20 to 30 miles per hour in the late morning and afternoon. Partly sunny. Highs in the mid-80s. For Northern Lake Oahe, rest of tonight, light winds becoming southeast 10 to 15 miles per hour after midnight. Partly cloudy. Lows in the upper 50s. Tuesday, windy. Southeast winds 15 to 20 miles per hour, increasing to south 25 to 30 miles per hour in the late morning and afternoon. Mostly sunny. Highs in the lower 90s. Here are the weather conditions at 4 a.m. Central Daylight Time. Bismarck, partly cloudy. Temperature 57 degrees, relative humidity 86%. Pressure 29.86 inches and falling. Minden, partly cloudy. 57 degrees, relative humidity 100%. Wind east at 7 miles an hour. Hazen, partly cloudy. 52 degrees, relative humidity 87%. Harvey, partly cloudy. 55 degrees, relative humidity 94%. Wind east at 7 miles an hour. Minot, clear. 52 degrees, relative humidity 80%. Wind southeast at 7 miles an hour. Elsewhere around North Dakota, at Devil

Lake. It was partly cloudy with a temperature of 54. It was mostly cloudy with a temperature of 58 at Williston, 61 at Jamestown, and 67 at Fargo. At Grand Forks, it was cloudy with a temperature of 63. In northern South Dakota, at Aberdeen, it was partly cloudy with a temperature of 66. At Mobridge, it was cloudy with a temperature of 62. In eastern Montana, it was mostly cloudy. It was 59 at Miles City, 61 at Glendive, and 56 at Sydney. Once again, at Bismarck, the temperature was 57 degrees under partly cloudy skies. The Bismarck, North Dakota climate summary for yesterday, June 8, 2026. Yesterday's high temperature was 77 degrees. This high was 1 degree above the normal high of 76. The record high is 96 degrees, which was set in 1988. Yesterday's low temperature was 56 degrees. This low was 5 degrees above the normal low of 51. The record low is 33 degrees, which was set in 1915. 0.12 inches of precipitation fell yesterday, which brings the monthly total to 0.58 inches. The total precipitation for the year now stands at 5.23 inches. There were no heating degree days yesterday. The yearly total since July 1st is 7,486. There were two cooling degree days yesterday. The yearly total since January 1st is 89. The normal high temperature for today is 76 degrees, and the normal low is 51. The record high for today is 101, which occurred in 2017, and the record low is 35, which occurred in 1877. Sunrise today is at 5:49 a.m. and sunset is at 9:36 p.m. Here is the forecast for the Bismarck, Minden listening area. Today, partly cloudy. Showers and thunderstorms likely in the afternoon. Some thunderstorms may be severe. Windy. Highs in the lower 90s. East winds around 5 miles per hour, increasing to southeast 15 to 20 miles per hour with gusts up to 35 miles per hour in the morning, then becoming south 20 to 30 miles per hour with gusts up to 40 miles per hour in the afternoon. Chance of rain 60%. Tonight, mostly cloudy with showers and thunderstorms likely in the evening, then partly cloudy after midnight. Some thunderstorms may be severe. Lows in the upper 50s. Southeast winds 5 to 10 miles per hour with gusts up to 30 miles per hour, becoming northwest with gusts up to 20 miles per hour after midnight. Chance of rain 70%. Wednesday, partly sunny with a chance of showers in the morning, then sunny in the afternoon. Cooler. Highs in the mid-70s. West winds 10 to 20 miles per hour with gusts up to 30 miles per hour. Chance of rain 40%. Wednesday night, partly cloudy. Lows in the lower 50s. West winds 10 to 20 miles per hour with gusts up to 30 miles per hour. Thursday, partly sunny. A chance of showers in the morning, then showers likely and a slight chance of thunderstorms in the afternoon. Highs around 70. West winds 15 to 25 miles per hour with gusts up to 35 miles per hour. Chance of rain 60%. Thursday night, partly cloudy in the evening then clearing. Lows around 50. Friday, sunny. Highs in the mid-70s. Friday night, mostly clear. Lows in the upper 40s. Saturday, mostly sunny. Highs around 70. Saturday night, partly cloudy. Lows in the upper 40s. Sunday, mostly sunny. Highs in the lower 70s. Sunday night, partly cloudy. Lows in the upper 40s. Monday, partly sunny. A slight chance of showers and thunderstorms in the afternoon. Highs in the lower 70s. Chance of rain 20%. For Western Lake Sakakawea, rest of tonight, southeast winds 10 to 15 miles per hour. Partly cloudy. Lows in the mid-50s. Tuesday, windy. Southeast winds 20 to 30 miles per hour, shifting to the southwest 20 to 25 miles per hour late in the afternoon. Slight chance of showers until late afternoon. Partly sunny. Highs in the mid-80s. For Eastern Lake Sakakawea, rest of tonight, light winds becoming southeast 10 to 15 miles per hour in the late evening and overnight. Mostly clear.

frequency of 162.475 megahertz. Providing weather information 24 hours a day from your National Weather Service office in Bismarck. Here are the weather conditions at 4 a.m. Central Daylight Time. Bismarck, partly cloudy. Temperature 57 degrees. Relative humidity 86%. Pressure 29.86 inches and falling. Mendham, partly cloudy. 57 degrees. Relative humidity 100%. Wind east at 7 miles an hour. Hazen, partly cloudy. 52 degrees. Relative humidity 87%. Harvey, partly cloudy. 55 degrees. Relative humidity 94%. Wind east at 7 miles an hour. Minot, clear. 52 degrees. Relative humidity 80%. Wind southeast at 7 miles an hour. Elsewhere around North Dakota, at Devil's Lake, it was partly cloudy with a temperature of 54. It was mostly cloudy with a temperature of 58 at Williston, 61 at Jamestown, and 67 at Fargo. At Grand Forks, it was cloudy with a temperature of 63. In northern South Dakota, at Aberdeen, it was partly cloudy with a temperature of 66. At Mobridge, it was cloudy with a temperature of 62. In eastern Montana, it was mostly cloudy. It was 59 at Miles City, 61 at Glendive, and 56 at Sydney. Once again, at Bismarck, the temperature was 57 degrees under partly cloudy skies. The Bismarck, North Dakota climate summary for yesterday, June 8, 2026. Yesterday's high temperature was 77 degrees. This high was 1 degree above the normal high of 76. The record high is 96 degrees, which was set in 1988. Yesterday's low temperature was 56 degrees. This low was 5 degrees above the normal low of 51. The record low is 33 degrees, which was set in 1915. 0.12 inches of precipitation fell yesterday, which brings the monthly total to 0.58 inches. The total precipitation for the year now stands at 5.23 inches. There were no heating degree days yesterday. The yearly total since July 1st is 7,486. There were two cooling degree days yesterday. The yearly total since January 1st is 89. The normal high temperature for today is 76 degrees, and the normal low is 51. The record high for today is 101, which occurred in 2017, and the record low is 35, which occurred in 1877. Sunrise today is at 5:49 a.m. and sunset is at 9:36 p.m. Here is the forecast for the Bismarck Mendham List 77. Sunrise today is at 5:49 a.m. and sunset is at 9:36 p.m. Here is the forecast for the Bismarck Mendham Listening Area. Today, partly cloudy. Showers and thunderstorms likely in the afternoon. Some thunderstorms may be severe. Windy. Highs in the lower 90s. East winds around 5 miles per hour, increasing to southeast 15 to 20 miles per hour with gusts up to 35 miles per hour in the morning, then becoming south 20 to 30 miles per hour with gusts up to 40 miles per hour in the afternoon. Chance of rain 60%. Tonight, mostly cloudy with showers and thunderstorms likely in the evening, then partly cloudy after midnight. Some thunderstorms may be severe. Lows in the upper 50s. Southeast winds 5 to 10 miles per hour with gusts up to 30 miles per hour, becoming northwest with gusts up to 20 miles per hour after midnight. Chance of rain 70%. Wednesday, partly sunny with a chance of showers in the morning, then sunny in the afternoon. Cooler. Highs in the mid-70s. West winds 10 to 20 miles per hour with gusts up to 30 miles per hour. Chance of rain 40%. Wednesday night, partly cloudy. Lows in the lower 50s. West winds 10 to 20 miles per hour with gusts up to 30 miles per hour. Thursday, partly sunny. A chance of showers in the morning, then showers likely and a slight chance of thunderstorms in the afternoon. Highs around 70. West winds 15 to 25 miles per hour with gusts up to 35 miles per hour. Chance of rain 60%. Thursday night, partly cloudy in the evening, then clearing. Lows around 50. Friday, sunny. Highs in the mid-70s.

Friday night, mostly clear. Lows in the upper 40s. Saturday, mostly sunny. Highs around 70. Saturday night, partly cloudy. Lows in the upper 40s. Sunday, mostly sunny. Highs in the lower 70s. Sunday night, partly cloudy. Lows in the upper 40s. Monday, partly sunny. A slight chance of showers and thunderstorms in the afternoon. Highs in the lower 70s. Chance of rain 20%. For Western Lake Secaucawea, today, windy. Southeast winds around 10 miles per hour with gusts to around 30 miles per hour, increasing to 25 to 35 miles per hour until late afternoon, then shifting to the southwest 20 to 30 miles per hour late in the afternoon. Chance of thunderstorms through the day. Mostly cloudy. Highs in the mid-80s. Tonight, west winds 10 to 20 miles per hour. Slight chance of thunderstorms until early morning. Partly cloudy in the evening, then becoming mostly cloudy. Lows in the mid-50s. For Eastern Lake Secaucawea, today, windy. Southeast winds around 10 miles per hour with gusts to around 25 miles per hour, increasing to south 25 to 35 miles per hour. Mostly sunny early in the morning, then becoming partly sunny. Highs in the upper 80s. Tonight, south winds 10 to 20 miles per hour, shifting to the west after midnight. Chance of thunderstorms until early morning. Mostly cloudy. Lows in the mid-50s. For Northern Lake Oahe, today, windy. Southeast winds around 10 miles per hour, increasing to south 25 to 35 miles per hour. Mostly cloudy early in the morning, then becoming mostly sunny. Highs in the lower 90s. Tonight, breezy. South winds 15 to 25 miles per hour, becoming southeast around 10 miles per hour late in the evening, then shifting to the southwest after midnight, shifting to the west early in the morning. Thunderstorms likely in the evening. Mostly cloudy in the evening, then becoming partly cloudy. Lows in the upper 50s. Here are the weather conditions at 4 a.m. Central Daylight Time. Bismarck, partly cloudy. Temperature 57 degrees, relative humidity 86%. Pressure 29.86 inches and falling. Mendham, partly cloudy. 57 degrees, relative humidity 100%. Wind east at 7 miles an hour. Hazen, partly cloudy. 52 degrees, relative humidity 87%. Harvey, partly cloudy. 55 degrees, relative humidity 94%. Wind east at 7 miles an hour. Minot, clear. 52 degrees, relative humidity 80%. Wind southeast at 7 miles an hour. Elsewhere around North Dakota, at Devil's Lake, it was partly cloudy, with a temperature of 54. It was mostly cloudy, with a temperature of 58 at Williston, 61 at Jamestown, and 67 at Fargo. At Grand Forks, it was cloudy, with a temperature of 63. In northern South Dakota, at Aberdeen, it was partly cloudy, with a temperature of 66. At Mobridge, it was cloudy, with a temperature of 62. In eastern Montana, it was mostly cloudy. It was 59 at Miles City, 61 at Glendive, and 56 at Sydney. Once again, at Bismarck, the temperature was 57 degrees under partly cloudy skies. The Bismarck, North Dakota climate summary for yesterday, June 8, 2026. Yesterday's high temperature was 77 degrees. This high was 1 degree above the normal high of 76. The record high is 96 degrees, which was set in 1988. Yesterday's low temperature was 56 degrees. This low was 5 degrees above the normal low of 51. The record low is 33 degrees, which was set in 1915. 0.12 inches of precipitation fell yesterday, which brings the monthly total to 0.58 inches. The total precipitation for the year now stands at 5.23 inches. There were no heating degree days yesterday. The yearly total since July 1st is 7,486. There were two cooling degree days yesterday. The yearly total since January 1st is 89. The normal high temperature for today is 76 degrees, and the normal low is 51.
The record high for today is 101, which occurred in 2017, and the record low is 35, which occurred in 1877. Sunrise today is at 5:49 a.m. and sunset is at 9:36 p.m. Here is the forecast for the Bismarck Minden listening area. Today, partly cloudy. Showers and thunderstorms likely in the afternoon. Some thunderstorms may be severe. Windy. Highs in the lower 90s. East winds 5 to 10 miles per hour, increasing to southeast 15 to 20 miles per hour with gusts up to 35 miles per hour in the morning, then becoming south 20 to 30 miles per hour with gusts up to 40 miles per hour in the afternoon. Chance of rain 60%. Tonight, mostly cloudy with showers and thunderstorms likely in the evening, then partly cloudy after midnight. Some thunderstorms may be severe. Lows in the upper 50s. Southeast winds 5 to 10 miles per hour with gusts up to 30 miles per hour, becoming northwest with gusts up to 20 miles per hour after midnight. Chance of rain 70%. Wednesday, partly sunny with a chance of showers in the morning, then sunny in the afternoon. Cooler. Highs in the mid-70s. West winds 10 to 20 miles per hour with gusts up to 30 miles per hour. Chance of rain 40%. Wednesday night, partly cloudy. Lows in the lower 50s. West winds 10 to 20 miles per hour with gusts up to 30 miles per hour. Thursday, partly sunny. A chance of showers in the morning, then showers likely and a slight chance of thunderstorms in the afternoon. Highs around 70. West winds 15 to 25 miles per hour with gusts up to 35 miles per hour. Chance of rain 60%. Thursday night, partly cloudy in the evening then clearing. Lows around 50. Friday, sunny. Highs in the mid-70s. Friday night, mostly clear. Lows in the upper 40s. Saturday, mostly sunny. Highs around 70. Saturday night, partly cloudy. Lows in the upper 40s. Sunday, mostly sunny. Highs in the lower 70s. Sunday night, partly cloudy. Lows in the upper 40s. Monday, partly sunny. A slight chance of showers and thunderstorms in the afternoon. Highs in the lower 70s. Chance of rain 20%. For Western Lake Sakakawea, today, windy. Southeast winds around 10 miles per hour with gusts to around 30 miles per hour, increasing to 25 to 35 miles per hour until late afternoon, then shifting to the southwest 20 to 30 miles per hour late in the afternoon. Chance of thunderstorms through the day. Mostly cloudy. Highs in the mid-80s. Tonight, west winds 10 to 20 miles per hour. Slight chance of thunderstorms until early morning. Partly cloudy in the evening, then becoming mostly cloudy. Lows in the mid-50s. For Eastern Lake Sakakawea, today, windy. Southeast winds around 10 miles per hour with gusts to around 25 miles per hour, increasing to south 25 to 35 miles per hour. Mostly sunny early in the morning, then becoming partly sunny. Highs in the upper 80s. Tonight, south winds 10 to 20 miles per hour, shifting to the west after midnight. Chance of thunderstorms until early morning. Mostly cloudy. Lows in the mid-50s. For Northern Lake Oahe, today, windy. Southeast winds around 10 miles per hour, increasing to south 25 to 35 miles per hour. Mostly cloudy early in the morning, then becoming mostly sunny. Highs in the lower 90s. Tonight, breezy. South winds 15 to 25 miles per hour, becoming southeast around 10 miles per hour late in the evening, then shifting to the southwest after midnight, shifting to the west early in the morning. Thunderstorms likely in the evening. Mostly cloudy in the evening, then becoming partly cloudy. Lows in the upper 50s. Here are the weather conditions at 4 a.m. Central Daylight Time. Bismarck, partly cloudy. Temperature 57 degrees, relative humidity 86%. Pressure 29.86 inches and falling. Minden, partly cloudy. 57 degrees, relative humidity 100%. Wind east at 7 miles an hour. Hazen, partly cloudy. 52 degrees, relative humidity 87%. Harvey, partly cloudy.
55 degrees, relative humidity 94%. Wind east at 7 miles an hour. Minot, clear.

32 degrees, relative humidity 80%. Wind southeast at 7 miles an hour. Elsewhere around North Dakota, at Devil's Lake, it was partly cloudy with a temperature of 54. It was mostly cloudy with a temperature of 58 at Williston, 61 at Jamestown, and 67 at Fargo. At Grand Forks, it was cloudy with a temperature of 63. In northern South Dakota, at Aberdeen, it was partly cloudy with a temperature of 66. At Mobridge, it was cloudy with a temperature of 62. In eastern Montana, it was mostly cloudy. It was 59 at Miles City, 61 at Glendive, and 56 at Sydney. Once again, at Bismarck, the temperature was 57 degrees under partly cloudy skies. The Bismarck, North Dakota climate summary for yesterday, June 8, 2026. Yesterday's high temperature was 77 degrees. This high was 1 degree above the normal high of 76. The record high is 96 degrees, which was set in 1988. Yesterday's low temperature was 56 degrees. This low was 5 degrees above the normal low of 51. The record low is 33 degrees, which was set in 1915. 0.12 inches of precipitation fell yesterday, which brings the monthly total to 0.58 inches. The total precipitation for the year now stands at 5.23 inches. There were no heating degree days yesterday. The yearly total since July 1st is 7,486. There were two cooling degree days yesterday. The yearly total since January 1st is 89. The normal high temperature for today is 76 degrees, and the normal low is 51. The record high for today is 101, which occurred in 2017, and the record low is 35, which occurred in 1877. Sunrise today is at 5:49 a.m. and sunset is at 9:36 p.m. Here is the forecast for the Bismarck, Minden listening area. Today, partly cloudy. Showers and thunderstorms likely in the afternoon. Some thunderstorms may be severe. Windy. Highs in the lower 90s. East winds 5 to 10 miles per hour, increasing to southeast 15 to 20 miles per hour with gusts up to 35 miles per hour in the morning, then becoming south 20 to 30 miles per hour with gusts up to 40 miles per hour in the afternoon. Chance of rain 60%. Tonight, mostly cloudy with showers and thunderstorms likely in the evening, then partly cloudy after midnight. Some thunderstorms may be severe. Lows in the upper 50s. Southeast winds 5 to 10 miles per hour with gusts up to 30 miles per hour, becoming northwest with gusts up to 20 miles per hour after midnight. Chance of rain 70%. Wednesday, partly sunny with a chance of showers in the morning, then sunny in the afternoon. Cooler. Highs in the mid-70s. West winds 10 to 20 miles per hour with gusts up to 30 miles per hour. Chance of rain 40%. Wednesday night, partly cloudy. Lows in the lower 50s. West winds 10 to 20 miles per hour with gusts up to 30 miles per hour. Thursday, partly sunny. A chance of showers in the morning, then showers likely and a slight chance of thunderstorms in the afternoon. Highs around 70. West winds 15 to 25 miles per hour with gusts up to 35 miles per hour. Chance of rain 60%. Thursday night, partly cloudy in the evening then clearing. Lows around 50. Friday, sunny. Highs in the mid-70s. Friday night, mostly clear. Lows in the upper 40s. Saturday, mostly sunny. Highs around 70. Saturday night, partly cloudy. Lows in the upper 40s. Sunday, mostly sunny. Highs in the lower 70s. Sunday night, partly cloudy. Lows in the upper 40s. Monday, partly sunny. A slight chance of showers and thunderstorms in the afternoon. Highs in the lower 70s. Chance of rain 20%. For Western Lake Sakakawea, today, windy. Southeast winds around 10 miles per hour with gusts to around 30 miles per hour, increasing to 25 to 35 miles per hour until late afternoon, then shifting to the southwest 20 to 30 miles per hour late in the afternoon. Chance of thunderstorms through the day. Mostly cloudy. Highs in the mid-80s. Tonight,
West winds 10 to 20 miles per hour. Slight chance of thunderstorms until early morning. Partly cloudy in the evening, then becoming mostly cloudy. Lows in the mid-50s. For eastern Lake Sakakawea, today, windy. Southeast winds around 10 miles per hour with gusts to around 25 miles per hour, increasing to south 25 to 35 miles per hour. Mostly sunny early in the morning, then becoming partly sunny. Highs in the upper 80s. Tonight, south winds 10 to 20 miles per hour, shifting to the west after midnight. Chance of thunderstorms until early morning. Mostly cloudy. Lows in the mid-50s. For northern Lake Oahe, today, windy. Southeast winds around 10 miles per hour, increasing to south 25 to 35 miles per hour. Mostly cloudy early in the morning, then becoming mostly sunny. Highs in the lower 90s. Tonight, breezy. South winds 15 to 25 miles per hour, becoming southeast around 10 miles per hour late in the evening, then shifting to the southwest after midnight, shifting to the west early in the morning. Thunderstorms likely in the evening. Mostly cloudy in the evening, then becoming partly cloudy. Lows in the upper 50s. Here are the weather conditions at 4 a.m. Central Daylight Time. Bismarck, partly cloudy. Temperature 57 degrees, relative humidity 86%. Pressure 29.86 inches and falling. Mendham, partly cloudy. 57 degrees, relative humidity 100%. Wind east at 7 miles an hour. Hazen, partly cloudy. 52 degrees, relative humidity 87%. Harvey, partly cloudy. 55 degrees, relative humidity 94%. Wind east at 7 miles an hour. Minot, clear. 52 degrees, relative humidity 80%. Wind southeast at 7 miles an hour. Elsewhere around North Dakota, at Devil's Lake, it was partly cloudy, with a temperature of 54. It was mostly cloudy, with a temperature of 58 at Williston, 61 at Jamestown, and 67 at Fargo. At Grand Forks, it was cloudy, with a temperature of 63. In northern South Dakota, at Aberdeen, it was partly cloudy, with a temperature of 66. At Mobridge, it was cloudy, with a temperature of 62. In eastern Montana, it was mostly cloudy. It was 59 at Miles City, 61 at Glendive, and 56 at Sydney. Once again, at Bismarck, the temperature was 57 degrees under partly cloudy skies. The Bismarck, North Dakota climate summary for yesterday, June 8, 2026. Yesterday's high temperature was 77 degrees. This high was 1 degree above the normal high of 76. The record high is 96 degrees, which was set in 1988. Yesterday's low temperature was 56 degrees. This low was 5 degrees above the normal low of 51. The record low is 33 degrees, which was set in 1915. 0.12 inches of precipitation fell yesterday, which brings the monthly total to 0.58 inches. The total precipitation for the year now stands at 5.23 inches. There were no heating degree days yesterday. The yearly total since July 1st is 7,486. There were two cooling degree days yesterday. The yearly total since January 1st is 89. The normal high temperature for today is 76 degrees, and the normal low is 51. The record high for today is 101, which occurred in 2017, and the record low is 35, which occurred in 1877. Sunrise today is at 5:49 a.m. and sunset is at 9:36 p.m. Here is the forecast for the Bismarck Mendham listening area. Today, partly cloudy. Showers and thunderstorms likely in the afternoon. Some thunderstorms may be severe. Windy. Highs in the lower 90s. East winds 5 to 10 miles per hour, increasing to southeast 15 to 20 miles per hour with gusts up to 35 miles per hour in the morning, then becoming south 20 to 30 miles per hour with gusts up to 40 miles per hour in the afternoon. Chance of rain 60%. Tonight, mostly cloudy with showers and thunderstorms likely in the evening, then partly cloudy after midnight. Some thunderstorms may be severe. Lows in the upper 50s.
southeast winds 5 to 10 miles per hour with gusts up to 30 miles per hour, becoming northwest with gusts up to 20.

miles per hour after midnight. Chance of rain 70%. Wednesday, partly sunny with a chance of showers in the morning, then sunny in the afternoon. Cooler. Highs in the mid-70s. West winds 10 to 20 miles per hour with gusts up to 30 miles per hour. Chance of rain 40%. Wednesday night, partly cloudy. Lows in the lower 50s. West winds 10 to 20 miles per hour with gusts up to 30 miles per hour. Thursday, partly sunny. A chance of showers in the morning, then showers likely and a slight chance of thunderstorms in the afternoon. Highs around 70. West winds 15 to 25 miles per hour with gusts up to 35 miles per hour. Chance of rain 60%. Thursday night, partly cloudy in the evening then clearing. Lows around 50. Friday, sunny. Highs in the mid-70s. Friday night, mostly clear. Lows in the upper 40s. Saturday, mostly sunny. Highs around 70. Saturday night, partly cloudy. Lows in the upper 40s. Sunday, mostly sunny. Highs in the lower 70s. Sunday night, partly cloudy. Lows in the upper 40s. Monday, partly sunny. A slight chance of showers and thunderstorms in the afternoon. Highs in the lower 70s. Chance of rain 20%. For Western Lake Sakakawea, today, windy. Southeast winds around 10 miles per hour with gusts to around 30 miles per hour, increasing to 25 to 35 miles per hour until late afternoon, then shifting to the southwest 20 to 30 miles per hour late in the afternoon. Chance of thunderstorms through the day. Mostly cloudy. Highs in the mid-80s. Tonight, west winds 10 to 20 miles per hour. Slight chance of thunderstorms until early morning. Partly cloudy in the evening, then becoming mostly cloudy. Lows in the mid-50s. For Eastern Lake Sakakawea, today, windy. Southeast winds around 10 miles per hour with gusts to around 25 miles per hour, increasing to south 25 to 35 miles per hour. Mostly sunny early in the morning, then becoming partly sunny. Highs in the upper 80s. Tonight, south winds 10 to 20 miles per hour, shifting to the west after midnight. Chance of thunderstorms until early morning. Mostly cloudy. Lows in the mid-50s. For Northern Lake Oahe, today, windy. Southeast winds around 10 miles per hour, increasing to south 25 to 35 miles per hour. Mostly cloudy early in the morning, then becoming mostly sunny. Highs in the lower 90s. Tonight, breezy. South winds 15 to 25 miles per hour, becoming southeast around 10 miles per hour late in the evening, then shifting to the southwest after midnight, shifting to the west early in the morning. Thunderstorms likely in the evening. Mostly cloudy in the evening, then becoming partly cloudy. Lows in the upper 50s. Here are the weather conditions at 4 a.m. Central Daylight Time. Bismarck, partly cloudy. Temperature 57 degrees, relative humidity 86%. Pressure 29.86 inches and falling. Mendon, partly cloudy. 57 degrees, relative humidity 100%. Wind east at 7 miles an hour. Hazen, partly cloudy. 52 degrees, relative humidity 87%. Harvey, partly cloudy. 55 degrees, relative humidity 94%. Wind east at 7 miles an hour. Minot, clear. 52 degrees, relative humidity 80%. Wind southeast at 7 miles an hour. Elsewhere around North Dakota, at Devil's Lake, it was partly cloudy, with a temperature of 54. It was mostly cloudy, with a temperature of 58 at Williston, 61 at Jamestown, and 67 at Fargo. At Grand Forks, it was cloudy, with a temperature of 63. In northern South Dakota, at Aberdeen, it was partly cloudy, with a temperature of 66. At Mobridge, it was cloudy, with a temperature of 62. In eastern Montana, it was mostly cloudy. It was 59 at Miles City, 61 at Glendive, and 56 at Sydney. Once again, at Bismarck, the temperature was 57 degrees under partly cloudy skies. The Bismarck, North Dakota climate summary for yesterday, June 8, 2026. Yesterday's high temperature was 77 degrees.

This high was 1 degree above the normal high of 76. The record high is 96 degrees, which was set in 1988. Yesterday's low temperature was 56 degrees. This low was 5 degrees above the normal low of 51. The record low is 33 degrees, which was set in 1915. 0.12 inches of precipitation fell yesterday, which brings the monthly total to 0.58 inches. The total precipitation for the year now stands at 5.23 inches. There were no heating degree days yesterday. The yearly total since July 1st is 7,486. There were 2 cooling degree days yesterday. The yearly total since January 1st is 89. The normal high temperature for today is 76 degrees, and the normal low is 51. The record high for today is 101, which occurred in 2017, and the record low is 35, which occurred in 1877. Sunrise today is at 5:49 a.m. and sunset is at 9:36 p.m. This is NOAA Weather Radio Station WXL78 in Bismarck, North Dakota, operating on a frequency of 162.475 MHz. Providing weather information 24 hours a day from your National Weather Service office in Bismarck. Here is the forecast for the Bismarck Menden listening area. Today, partly cloudy. Showers and thunderstorms likely in the afternoon. Some thunderstorms may be severe. Windy. Highs in the lower 90s. East winds 5 to 10 miles per hour, increasing to southeast 15 to 20 miles per hour with gusts up to 35 miles per hour in the morning, then becoming south 20 to 30 miles per hour with gusts up to 40 miles per hour in the afternoon. Chance of rain 60%. Tonight, mostly cloudy with showers and thunderstorms likely in the evening, then partly cloudy after midnight. Some thunderstorms may be severe. Lows in the upper 50s. Southeast winds 5 to 10 miles per hour with gusts up to 30 miles per hour, becoming northwest with gusts up to 20 miles per hour after midnight. Chance of rain 70%. Wednesday, partly sunny with a chance of showers in the morning, then sunny in the afternoon. Cooler. Highs in the mid-70s. West winds 10 to 20 miles per hour with gusts up to 30 miles per hour. Chance of rain 40%. Wednesday night, partly cloudy. Lows in the lower 50s. West winds 10 to 20 miles per hour with gusts up to 30 miles per hour. Thursday, partly sunny. A chance of showers in the morning, then showers likely and a slight chance of thunderstorms in the afternoon. Highs around 70. West winds 15 to 25 miles per hour with gusts up to 35 miles per hour. Chance of rain 60%. Thursday night, partly cloudy in the evening then clearing. Lows around 50. Friday, sunny. Highs in the mid-70s. Friday night, mostly clear. Lows in the upper 40s. Saturday, mostly sunny. Highs around 70. Saturday night, partly cloudy. Lows in the upper 40s. Sunday, mostly sunny. Highs in the lower 70s. Sunday night, partly cloudy. Lows in the upper 40s. Monday, partly sunny. A slight chance of showers and thunderstorms in the afternoon. Highs in the lower 70s. Chance of rain 20%. For Western Lake Sakakawea, today, windy. Southeast winds around 10 miles per hour with gusts to around 30 miles per hour increasing to 25 to 35 miles per hour until late afternoon, then shifting to the southwest 20 to 30 miles per hour late in the afternoon. Chance of thunderstorms through the day. Mostly cloudy. Highs in the mid-80s. Tonight, west winds 10 to 20 miles per hour. Slight chance of thunderstorms until early morning. Partly cloudy in the evening, then becoming mostly cloudy. Lows in the mid-50s. For Eastern Lake Sakakawea, today, windy. Southeast winds around 10 miles per hour with gusts to around 25 miles per hour increasing to south 25 to 35 miles per hour. Mostly sunny early in the morning, then becoming partly sunny. Highs in the upper 80s. Tonight, south winds 10 to 20 miles per hour shifting to the west after midnight. Chance of thunderstorms until early morning. Mostly cloudy. Lows in the mid-50s. For Northern Lake Oahe, today, windy.
southeast winds around 10 miles per hour, increasing to south 25 to 35 miles per hour. Mostly cloudy early in the morning, then becoming mostly sunny. Highs in the lower 90s. Tonight, breezy. South winds 15 to 25 miles per hour, becoming southeast around 10 miles per hour late in the evening, then shifting to the southwest after midnight, shifting to the west early in the morning. Thunderstorms likely in the evening. Mostly cloudy in the evening, then becoming partly cloudy. Lows in the upper 50s. Here are the weather conditions at 5 a.m. Central Daylight Time. Bismarck, partly cloudy. Temperature 55 degrees, relative humidity 93%. Wind east at 6 miles an hour. Pressure 29.84 inches and falling. Mendham, partly cloudy. 57 degrees, relative humidity 100%. Wind east at 8 miles an hour. Hazen, partly cloudy. 54 degrees, relative humidity 82%. Harvey, partly cloudy. 55 degrees, relative humidity 94%. Wind southeast at 7 miles an hour. Minot, clear. 51 degrees, relative humidity 83%. Wind southeast at 8 miles an hour. Elsewhere around North Dakota, at Williston, rain was falling with a temperature of 56. It was partly cloudy with a temperature of 61 at Grand Forks and 53 at Devil's Lake. It was mostly cloudy with a temperature of 62 at Jamestown and 67 at Fargo. In northern South Dakota, at Aberdeen, it was partly cloudy with a temperature of 67. At Mobridge, it was cloudy with a temperature of 63. In eastern Montana, it was mostly cloudy. It was 58 at Miles City, 61 at Glendive, and 56 at Sydney. Once again, at Bismarck, the temperature was 55 degrees under partly cloudy skies. The Bismarck, North Dakota climate summary for yesterday, June 8, 2026. Yesterday's high temperature was 77 degrees. This high was 1 degree above the normal high of 76. The record high is 96 degrees, which was set in 1988. Yesterday's low temperature was 56 degrees. This low was 5 degrees above the normal low of 51. The record low is 33 degrees, which was set in 1915. 0.12 inches of precipitation fell yesterday, which brings the monthly total to 0.58 inches. The total precipitation for the year now stands at 5.23 inches. There were no heating degree days yesterday. The yearly total since July 1st is 7,486. There were two cooling degree days yesterday. The yearly total since January 1st is 89. The normal high temperature for today is 76 degrees, and the normal low is 51. The record high for today is 101, which occurred in 2017, and the record low is 35, which occurred in 1877. Sunrise today is at 5:49 a.m. and sunset is at 9:36 p.m. Here is the forecast for the Bismarck, Mendham listening area. Today, partly cloudy. Showers and thunderstorms likely in the afternoon. Some thunderstorms may be severe. Windy. Highs in the lower 90s. East winds 5 to 10 miles per hour, increasing to southeast 15 to 20 miles per hour with gusts up to 35 miles per hour in the morning, then becoming south 20 to 30 miles per hour with gusts up to 40 miles per hour in the afternoon. Chance of rain 60%. Tonight, mostly cloudy with showers and thunderstorms likely in the evening, then partly cloudy after midnight. Some thunderstorms may be severe. Lows in the upper 50s. Southeast winds 5 to 10 miles per hour with gusts up to 30 miles per hour, becoming northwest with gusts up to 20 miles per hour after midnight. Chance of rain 70%. Wednesday, partly sunny with a chance of showers in the morning, then sunny in the afternoon. Cooler. Highs in the mid-70s. West winds 10 to 20 miles per hour with gusts up to 30 miles per hour. Chance of rain 40%. Wednesday night, partly cloudy. Lows in the lower 50s. West winds 10 to 20 miles per hour with gusts up to 30 miles per hour. Thursday, partly sunny. A chance of showers in the morning, then showers likely and a slight chance of thunderstorms in the afternoon. Highs around 70.

Southwest winds 15 to 25 miles per hour with gusts up to 35 miles per hour. Chance of rain 60%. Thursday night, partly cloudy in the evening, then clearing. Lows around 50. Friday, sunny. Highs in the mid-70s. Friday night, mostly clear. Lows in the upper 40s. Saturday, mostly sunny. Highs around 70. Saturday night, partly cloudy. Lows in the upper 40s. Sunday, mostly sunny. Highs in the lower 70s. Sunday night, partly cloudy. Lows in the upper 40s. Monday, partly sunny. A slight chance of showers and thunderstorms in the afternoon. Highs in the lower 70s. Chance of rain 20%. For Western Lake Secaucawea, today, windy. Southeast winds around 10 miles per hour with gusts to around 30 miles per hour, increasing to 25 to 35 miles per hour until late afternoon, then shifting to the southwest 20 to 30 miles per hour late in the afternoon. Chance of thunderstorms through the day. Mostly cloudy. Highs in the mid-80s. Tonight, west winds 10 to 20 miles per hour. Slight chance of thunderstorms until early morning. Partly cloudy in the evening, then becoming mostly cloudy. Lows in the mid-50s. For Eastern Lake Secaucawea, today, windy. Southeast winds around 10 miles per hour with gusts to around 25 miles per hour, increasing to south 25 to 35 miles per hour. Mostly sunny early in the morning, then becoming partly sunny. Highs in the upper 80s. Tonight, south winds 10 to 20 miles per hour, shifting to the west after midnight. Chance of thunderstorms until early morning. Mostly cloudy. Lows in the mid-50s. For Northern Lake Oahe, today, windy. Southeast winds around 10 miles per hour, increasing to south 25 to 35 miles per hour. Mostly cloudy early in the morning, then becoming mostly sunny. Highs in the lower 90s. Tonight, breezy. South winds 15 to 25 miles per hour, becoming southeast around 10 miles per hour late in the evening, then shifting to the southwest after midnight, shifting to the west early in the morning. Thunderstorms likely in the evening. Mostly cloudy in the evening, then becoming partly cloudy. Lows in the upper 50s. Here are the weather conditions at 5 a.m. Central Daylight Time. Bismarck, partly cloudy. Temperature 55 degrees, relative humidity 93%. Wind east at 6 miles an hour. Pressure 29.84 inches and falling. Mendham, partly cloudy. 57 degrees, relative humidity 100%. Wind east at 8 miles an hour. Hazen, partly cloudy. 54 degrees, relative humidity 82%. Harvey, partly cloudy. 55 degrees, relative humidity 94%. Wind southeast at 7 miles an hour. Minot, clear. 51 degrees, relative humidity 83%. Wind southeast at 8 miles an hour. Elsewhere around North Dakota, at Williston, rain was falling, with a temperature of 56. It was partly cloudy, with a temperature of 62 at Jamestown, 61 at Grand Forks, and 53 at Devil's Lake. At Fargo, it was mostly cloudy, with a temperature of 67. In northern South Dakota, skies ranged from mostly cloudy to cloudy. It was 63 at Mobridge, and 67 at Aberdeen. In eastern Montana, skies ranged from mostly cloudy to cloudy. It was 58 at Miles City, 61 at Glendive, and 56 at Sydney. Once again, at Bismarck, the temperature was 55 degrees under partly cloudy skies. The Bismarck, North Dakota climate summary for yesterday, June 8, 2026. Yesterday's high temperature was 77 degrees. This high was 1 degree above the normal high of 76. The record high is 96 degrees, which was set in 1988. Yesterday's low temperature was 56 degrees. This low was 5 degrees above the normal low of 51. The record low is 33 degrees, which was set in 1915. 0.12 inches of precipitation fell yesterday, which brings the monthly total to 0.58 inches. The total precipitation for the year now stands at 5.23 inches. There were no heating degree days yesterday. The yearly total since July 1st is 7,486.
or two cooling degree days yesterday. The yearly total since January 1st is 89. The normal high temperature for today is 76 degrees, and the normal low is 51. The record high for today is 101, which occurred in 2017, and the record low is 35, which occurred in 1877. Sunrise today is at 5:49 a.m. and sunset is at 9:36 p.m. Here is the forecast for the Bismarck Minden listening area. Today, partly cloudy. Showers and thunderstorms likely in the afternoon. Some thunderstorms may be severe. Windy. Highs in the lower 90s. East winds 5 to 10 miles per hour, increasing to southeast 15 to 20 miles per hour with gusts up to 35 miles per hour in the morning, then becoming south 20 to 30 miles per hour with gusts up to 40 miles per hour in the afternoon. Chance of rain 60%. Tonight, mostly cloudy with showers and thunderstorms likely in the evening, then partly cloudy after midnight. Some thunderstorms may be severe. Lows in the upper 50s. Southeast winds 5 to 10 miles per hour with gusts up to 30 miles per hour, becoming northwest with gusts up to 20 miles per hour after midnight. Chance of rain 70%. Wednesday, partly sunny with a chance of showers in the morning, then sunny in the afternoon. Cooler. Highs in the mid-70s. West winds 10 to 20 miles per hour with gusts up to 30 miles per hour. Chance of rain 40%. Wednesday night, partly cloudy. Lows in the lower 50s. West winds 10 to 20 miles per hour with gusts up to 30 miles per hour. Thursday, partly sunny. A chance of showers in the morning, then showers likely and a slight chance of thunderstorms in the afternoon. Highs around 70. West winds 15 to 25 miles per hour with gusts up to 35 miles per hour. Chance of rain 60%. Thursday night, partly cloudy in the evening then clearing. Lows around 50. Friday, sunny. Highs in the mid-70s. Friday night, mostly clear. Lows in the upper 40s. Saturday, mostly sunny. Highs around 70. Saturday night, partly cloudy. Lows in the upper 40s. Sunday, mostly sunny. Highs in the lower 70s. Sunday night, partly cloudy. Lows in the upper 40s. Monday, partly sunny. A slight chance of showers and thunderstorms in the afternoon. Highs in the lower 70s. Chance of rain 20%. For Western Lake Sakakawea, today, windy. Southeast winds around 10 miles per hour with gusts to around 30 miles per hour, increasing to 25 to 35 miles per hour until late afternoon, then shifting to the southwest 20 to 30 miles per hour late in the afternoon. Chance of thunderstorms through the day. Mostly cloudy. Highs in the mid-80s. Tonight, west winds 10 to 20 miles per hour. Slight chance of thunderstorms until early morning. Partly cloudy in the evening, then becoming mostly cloudy. Lows in the mid-50s. For Eastern Lake Sakakawea, today, windy. Southeast winds around 10 miles per hour with gusts to around 25 miles per hour, increasing to south 25 to 35 miles per hour. Mostly sunny early in the morning, then becoming partly sunny. Highs in the upper 80s. Tonight, south winds 10 to 20 miles per hour, shifting to the west after midnight. Chance of thunderstorms until early morning. Mostly cloudy. Lows in the mid-50s. For Northern Lake Oahe, today, windy. Southeast winds around 10 miles per hour, increasing to south 25 to 35 miles per hour. Mostly cloudy early in the morning, then becoming mostly sunny. Highs in the lower 90s. Tonight, breezy. South winds 15 to 25 miles per hour, becoming southeast around 10 miles per hour late in the evening, then shifting to the southwest after midnight, shifting to the west early in the morning. Thunderstorms likely in the evening. Mostly cloudy in the evening, then becoming partly cloudy. Lows in the upper 50s. Here are the weather conditions at 5 a.m. Central Daylight Time. Bismarck, partly cloudy. Temperature 55 degrees. Relative humidity 93%. Wind east at 6 miles an hour. Pressure 29.84 inches and falling. Minden, partly cloudy.

57 degrees, relative humidity 100%. Wind east at 8 miles an hour. Hazen, partly cloudy. 54 degrees, relative humidity 82%. Harvey, partly cloudy. 55 degrees, relative humidity 94%. Wind southeast at 7 miles an hour. Minot, clear. 51 degrees, relative humidity 83%. Wind southeast at 8 miles an hour. Elsewhere around North Dakota, at Williston, rain was falling with a temperature of 56. It was partly cloudy with a temperature of 62 at Jamestown, 61 at Grand Forks, and 53 at Devil's Lake. At Fargo, it was mostly cloudy with a temperature of 67. In northern South Dakota, skies ranged from mostly cloudy to cloudy. It was 63 at Mobridge and 67 at Aberdeen. In eastern Montana, skies ranged from mostly cloudy to cloudy. It was 58 at Miles City, 61 at Glendive, and 56 at Sydney. Once again, at Bismarck, the temperature was 55 degrees under partly cloudy skies. The Bismarck, North Dakota climate summary for yesterday, June 8, 2026. Yesterday's high temperature was 77 degrees. This high was 1 degree above the normal high of 76. The record high is 96 degrees, which was set in 1988. Yesterday's low temperature was 56 degrees. This low was 5 degrees above the normal low of 51. The record low is 33 degrees, which was set in 1915. 0.12 inches of precipitation fell yesterday, which brings the monthly total to 0.58 inches. The total precipitation for the year now stands at 5.23 inches. There were no heating degree days yesterday. The yearly total since July 1st is 7,486. There were 2 cooling degree days yesterday. The yearly total since January 1st is 89. The normal high temperature for today is 76 degrees, and the normal low is 51. The record high for today is 101, which occurred in 2017, and the record low is 35, which occurred in 1877. Sunrise today is at 5:49 a.m. and sunset is at 9:36 p.m. Here is the forecast for the Bismarck, Minden listening area. Today, partly cloudy. Showers and thunderstorms likely in the afternoon. Some thunderstorms may be severe. Windy. Highs in the lower 90s. East winds 5 to 10 miles per hour, increasing to southeast 15 to 20 miles per hour with gusts up to 35 miles per hour in the morning, then becoming south 20 to 30 miles per hour with gusts up to 40 miles per hour in the afternoon. Chance of rain 60%. Tonight, mostly cloudy with showers and thunderstorms likely in the evening, then partly cloudy after midnight. Some thunderstorms may be severe. Lows in the upper 50s. Southeast winds 5 to 10 miles per hour with gusts up to 30 miles per hour, becoming northwest with gusts up to 20 miles per hour after midnight. Chance of rain 70%. Wednesday, partly sunny with a chance of showers in the morning, then sunny in the afternoon. Cooler. Highs in the mid-70s. West winds 10 to 20 miles per hour with gusts up to 30 miles per hour. Chance of rain 40%. Wednesday night, partly cloudy. Lows in the lower 50s. West winds 10 to 20 miles per hour with gusts up to 30 miles per hour. Thursday, partly sunny. A chance of showers in the morning, then showers likely and a slight chance of thunderstorms in the afternoon. Highs around 70. West winds 15 to 25 miles per hour with gusts up to 35 miles per hour. Chance of rain 60%. Thursday night, partly cloudy in the evening then clearing. Lows around 50. Friday, sunny. Highs in the mid-70s. Friday night, mostly clear. Lows in the upper 40s. Saturday, mostly sunny. Highs around 70. Saturday night, partly cloudy. Lows in the upper 40s. Sunday, mostly sunny. Highs in the lower 70s. Sunday night, partly cloudy. Lows in the upper 40s. Monday, partly sunny. A slight chance of showers and thunderstorms in the afternoon. Highs in the lower 70s. Chance of rain 20%. For Western Lake Sakakawea,

Today, windy. Southeast winds around 10 miles per hour with gusts to around 30 miles per hour, increasing to 25 to 35 miles per hour until late afternoon, then shifting to the southwest 20 to 30 miles per hour late in the afternoon. Chance of thunderstorms through the day. Mostly cloudy. Highs in the mid-80s. Tonight, west winds 10 to 20 miles per hour. Slight chance of thunderstorms until early morning. Partly cloudy in the evening, then becoming mostly cloudy. Lows in the mid-50s. For eastern Lake Sakakawea, today, windy. Southeast winds around 10 miles per hour with gusts to around 25 miles per hour, increasing to south 25 to 35 miles per hour. Mostly sunny early in the morning, then becoming partly sunny. Highs in the upper 80s. Tonight, south winds 10 to 20 miles per hour, shifting to the west after midnight. Chance of thunderstorms until early morning. Mostly cloudy. Lows in the mid-50s. For northern Lake Olahi, today, windy. Southeast winds around 10 miles per hour, increasing to south 25 to 35 miles per hour. Mostly cloudy early in the morning, then becoming mostly sunny. Highs in the lower 90s. Tonight, breezy. South winds 15 to 25 miles per hour, becoming southeast around 10 miles per hour late in the evening, then shifting to the southwest after midnight, shifting to the west early in the morning. Thunderstorms likely in the evening. Mostly cloudy in the evening, then becoming partly cloudy. Lows in the upper 50s. Here are the weather conditions at 5 a.m. Central Daylight Time. Bismarck, partly cloudy. Temperature 55 degrees, relative humidity 93%. Wind east at 6 miles an hour. Pressure 29.84 inches and falling. Mendan, partly cloudy. 57 degrees, relative humidity 100%. Wind east at 8 miles an hour. Hazen, partly cloudy. 54 degrees, relative humidity 82%. Harvey, partly cloudy. 55 degrees, relative humidity 94%. Wind southeast at 7 miles an hour. Minot, clear. 51 degrees, relative humidity 83%. Wind southeast at 8 miles an hour. Elsewhere around North Dakota, at Williston, rain was falling, with a temperature of 56. It was partly cloudy, with a temperature of 62 at Jamestown, 61 at Grand Forks, and 53 at Devil's Lake. At Fargo, it was mostly cloudy, with a temperature of 67. In northern South Dakota, skies ranged from mostly cloudy to cloudy. It was 63 at Mobridge, and 67 at Aberdeen. In eastern Montana, skies ranged from mostly cloudy to cloudy. It was 58 at Miles City, 61 at Glendive, and 56 at Sydney. Once again, at Bismarck, the temperature was 55 degrees under partly cloudy skies. The Bismarck, North Dakota climate summary for yesterday, June 8, 2026. Yesterday's high temperature was 77 degrees. This high was 1 degree above the normal high of 76. The record high is 96 degrees, which was set in 1988. Yesterday's low temperature was 56 degrees. This low was 5 degrees above the normal low of 51. The record low is 33 degrees, which was set in 1915. 0.12 inches of precipitation fell yesterday, which brings the monthly total to 0.58 inches. The total precipitation for the year now stands at 5.23 inches. There were no heating degree days yesterday. The yearly total since July 1st is 7,486. There were 2 cooling degree days yesterday. The yearly total since January 1st is 89. The normal high temperature for today is 76 degrees, and the normal low is 51. The record high for today is 101, which occurred in 2017, and the record low is 35, which occurred in 1877. Sunrise today is at 5:49 a.m. and sunset is at 9:36 p.m. Here is the forecast for the Bismarck Mendon listening area. Today, partly cloudy. Showers and thunderstorms likely in the afternoon. Some thunderstorms may be severe. Windy. Highs in the lower 90s. East winds 5 to 10 miles per hour, increasing to southeast 15 to 20 miles per hour with gusts up to 35 miles per hour in the morning, then becoming south 20.

rain 40%. Wednesday night, partly cloudy. Lows in the lower 50s. West winds 10 to 20 miles per hour with gusts up to 30 miles per hour. Thursday, partly sunny. A chance of showers in the morning, then showers likely and a slight chance of thunderstorms in the afternoon. Highs around 70. West winds 15 to 25 miles per hour with gusts up to 35 miles per hour. Chance of rain 60%. Thursday night, partly cloudy in the evening then clearing. Lows around 50. Friday, sunny. Highs in the mid-70s. Friday night, mostly clear. Lows in the upper 40s. Saturday, mostly sunny. Highs around 70. Saturday night, partly cloudy. Lows in the upper 40s. Sunday, mostly sunny. Highs in the lower 70s. Sunday night, partly cloudy. Lows in the upper 40s. Monday, partly sunny. A slight chance of showers and thunderstorms in the afternoon. Highs in the lower 70s. Chance of rain 20%. This is NOAA Weather Radio Station WXL78 in Bismarck, North Dakota, operating on a frequency of 162.475 MHz. Providing weather information 24 hours a day from your National Weather Service office in Bismarck. For Western Lake Secaucawea, today, windy. Southeast winds around 10 miles per hour with gusts to around 30 miles per hour, increasing to 25 to 35 miles per hour until late afternoon, then shifting to the southwest 20 to 30 miles per hour late in the afternoon. Chance of thunderstorms through the day. Mostly cloudy. Highs in the mid-80s. Tonight, west winds 10 to 20 miles per hour. Slight chance of thunderstorms until early morning. Partly cloudy in the evening, then becoming mostly cloudy. Lows in the mid-50s. For Eastern Lake Secaucawea, today, windy. Southeast winds around 10 miles per hour with gusts to around 25 miles per hour, increasing to south 25 to 35 miles per hour. Mostly sunny early in the morning, then becoming partly sunny. Highs in the upper 80s. Tonight, with gusts to around 25 miles per hour, increasing to south 25 to 35 miles per hour. Mostly sunny early in the morning, then becoming partly sunny. Highs in the upper 80s. Tonight, south winds 10 to 20 miles per hour, shifting to the west after midnight. Chance of thunderstorms until early morning. Mostly cloudy. Lows in the mid-50s. For Northern Lake Oahe, today, windy. Southeast winds around 10 miles per hour, increasing to south 25 to 35 miles per hour. Mostly cloudy early in the morning, then becoming mostly sunny. Highs in the lower 90s. Tonight, breezy. South winds 15 to 25 miles per hour, becoming southeast around 10 miles per hour late in the evening, then shifting to the southwest after midnight, shifting to the west early in the morning. Thunderstorms likely in the evening. Mostly cloudy in the evening, then becoming partly cloudy. Lows in the upper 50s. Here are the weather conditions at 5 a.m. Central Daylight Time. Bismarck, partly cloudy. Temperature 55 degrees, relative humidity 93%. Wind east at 6 miles an hour. Pressure 29.84 inches and falling. Mendham, partly cloudy. 57 degrees, relative humidity 100%. Wind east at 8 miles an hour. Hazen, partly cloudy. 54 degrees, relative humidity 82%. Harvey, partly cloudy. 55 degrees, relative humidity 94%. Wind southeast at 7 miles an hour. Minot, clear. 51 degrees, relative humidity 83%. Wind southeast at 8 miles an hour. Elsewhere around North Dakota, at Williston, rain was falling, with a temperature of 56. It was partly cloudy, with a temperature of 62 at Jamestown, 61 at Grand Forks, and 53 at Devil's Lake. At Fargo, it was mostly cloudy, with a temperature of 67. In northern South Dakota, skies ranged from mostly cloudy to cloudy. It was 63 at Mobridge, and 67 at Aberdeen. In eastern Montana, skies ranged from mostly cloudy to cloudy. It was 58 at Miles City, 61 at Glendive, and 56 at Sydney. Once again, at Bismarck, the temperature

was 55 degrees under partly cloudy skies. The Bismarck, North Dakota climate summary for yesterday, June 8, 2026. Yesterday's high temperature was 77 degrees. This high was 1 degree above the normal high of 76. The record high is 96 degrees, which was set in 1988. Yesterday's low temperature was 56 degrees. This low was 5 degrees above the normal low of 51. The record low is 33 degrees, which was set in 1915. 0.12 inches of precipitation fell yesterday, which brings the monthly total to 0.58 inches. The total precipitation for the year now stands at 5.23 inches. There were no heating degree days yesterday. The yearly total since July 1st is 7,486. There were 2 cooling degree days yesterday. The yearly total since January 1st is 89. The normal high temperature for today is 76 degrees, and the normal low is 51. The record high for today is 101, which occurred in 2017, and the record low is 35, which occurred in 1877. Sunrise today is at 5:49 a.m. and sunset is at 9:36 p.m. Here is the forecast for the Bismarck, Maine and listening area. Today, partly cloudy. Showers and thunderstorms likely in the afternoon. Some thunderstorms may be severe. Windy. Highs in the lower 90s. East winds 5 to 10 miles per hour, increasing to southeast 15 to 20 miles per hour with gusts up to 35 miles per hour in the morning, then becoming south 20 to 30 miles per hour with gusts up to 40 miles per hour in the afternoon. Chance of rain 60%. Tonight, mostly cloudy with showers and thunderstorms likely in the evening, then partly cloudy after midnight. Some thunderstorms may be severe. Lows in the upper 50s. Southeast winds 5 to 10 miles per hour with gusts up to 30 miles per hour, becoming northwest with gusts up to 20 miles per hour after midnight. Chance of rain 70%. Wednesday, partly sunny with a chance of showers in the morning, then sunny in the afternoon. Cooler. Highs in the mid-70s. West winds 10 to 20 miles per hour with gusts up to 30 miles per hour. Chance of rain 40%. Wednesday night, partly cloudy. Lows in the lower 50s. West winds 10 to 20 miles per hour with gusts up to 30 miles per hour. Thursday, partly sunny. A chance of showers in the morning, then showers likely and a slight chance of thunderstorms in the afternoon. Highs around 70. West winds 15 to 25 miles per hour with gusts up to 35 miles per hour. Chance of rain 60%. Thursday night, partly cloudy in the evening then clearing. Lows around 50. Friday, sunny. Highs in the mid-70s. Friday night, mostly clear. Lows in the upper 40s. Saturday, mostly sunny. Highs around 70. Saturday night, partly cloudy. Lows in the upper 40s. Sunday, mostly sunny. Highs in the lower 70s. Sunday night, partly cloudy. Lows in the upper 40s. Monday, partly sunny. A slight chance of showers and thunderstorms in the afternoon. Highs in the lower 70s. Chance of rain 20%. For Western Lake Sakakawea, today, windy. Southeast winds around 10 miles per hour with gusts to around 30 miles per hour increasing to 25 to 35 miles per hour until late afternoon, then shifting to the southwest 20 to 30 miles per hour late in the afternoon. Chance of thunderstorms through the day. Mostly cloudy. Highs in the mid-80s. Tonight, west winds 10 to 20 miles per hour. Slight chance of thunderstorms until early morning. Partly cloudy in the evening then becoming mostly cloudy. Lows in the mid-50s. For Eastern Lake Sakakawea, today, windy. Southeast winds around 10 miles per hour with gusts to around 25 miles per hour increasing to south 25 to 35 miles per hour. Mostly sunny early in the morning then becoming partly sunny. Highs in the upper 80s. Tonight, south winds 10 to 20 miles per hour shifting to the west after midnight. Chance of thunderstorms until early morning. Mostly cloudy. Lows in the mid-50s. For Northern Lake Oahe, today, windy. Southeast winds around 10 miles.

hour increasing to south 25 to 35 miles per hour. Mostly cloudy early in the morning, then becoming mostly sunny. Highs in the lower 90s. Tonight, breezy. South winds 15 to 25 miles per hour, becoming southeast around 10 miles per hour late in the evening, then shifting to the southwest after midnight, shifting to the west early in the morning. Thunderstorms likely in the evening. Mostly cloudy in the evening, then becoming partly cloudy. Lows in the upper 50s. Here are the weather conditions at 5 a.m. Central Daylight Time. Bismarck, partly cloudy. Temperature 55 degrees, relative humidity 93%. Wind east at 6 miles an hour. Pressure 29.84 inches and falling. Mangan, partly cloudy. 57 degrees, relative humidity 100%. Wind east at 8 miles an hour. Hazen, partly cloudy. 54 degrees, relative humidity 82%. Harvey, partly cloudy. 55 degrees, relative humidity 94%. Wind southeast at 7 miles an hour. Minot, clear. 51 degrees, relative humidity 83%. Wind southeast at 8 miles an hour. Elsewhere around North Dakota, at Williston, rain was falling, with a temperature of 56. It was partly cloudy, with a temperature of 62 at Jamestown, 61 at Grand Forks, and 53 at Devil's Lake. At Fargo, it was mostly cloudy, with a temperature of 67. In northern South Dakota, skies ranged from mostly cloudy to cloudy. It was 63 at Mobridge, and 67 at Aberdeen. In eastern Montana, skies ranged from mostly cloudy to cloudy. It was 58 at Miles City, 61 at Glendive, and 56 at Sydney. Once again, at Bismarck, the temperature was 55 degrees under partly cloudy skies. The Bismarck, North Dakota climate summary for yesterday, June 8, 2026. Yesterday's high temperature was 77 degrees. This high was 1 degree above the normal high of 76. The record high is 96 degrees, which was set in 1988. Yesterday's low temperature was 56 degrees. This low was 5 degrees above the normal low of 51. The record low is 33 degrees, which was set in 1915. 0.12 inches of precipitation fell yesterday, which brings the monthly total to 0.58 inches. The total precipitation for the year now stands at 5.23 inches. There were no heating degree days yesterday. The yearly total since July 1st is 7,486. There were two cooling degree days yesterday. The yearly total since January 1st is 89. The normal high temperature for today is 76 degrees, and the normal low is 51. The record high for today is 101, which occurred in 2017, and the record low is 35, which occurred in 1877. Sunrise today is at 5:49 a.m. and sunset is at 9:36 p.m. Here is the forecast for the Bismarck, Mandan listening area. Today, partly cloudy. Showers and thunderstorms likely in the afternoon. Some thunderstorms may be severe. Windy. Highs in the lower 90s. East winds 5 to 10 miles per hour, increasing to southeast 15 to 20 miles per hour with gusts up to 35 miles per hour in the morning, then becoming south 20 to 30 miles per hour with gusts up to 40 miles per hour in the afternoon. Chance of rain 60%. Tonight, mostly cloudy with showers and thunderstorms likely in the evening, then partly cloudy after midnight. Some thunderstorms may be severe. Lows in the upper 50s. Southeast winds 5 to 10 miles per hour with gusts up to 30 miles per hour, becoming northwest with gusts up to 20 miles per hour after midnight. Chance of rain 70%. Wednesday, partly sunny with a chance of showers in the morning, then sunny in the afternoon. Cooler. Highs in the mid-70s. West winds 10 to 20 miles per hour with gusts up to 30 miles per hour. Chance of rain 40%. Wednesday night, partly cloudy. Lows in the lower 50s. West winds 10 to 20 miles per hour with gusts up to 30 miles per hour. Thursday, partly sunny. A chance of showers in the morning, then showers likely and a slight chance of thunderstorms in the afternoon. Highs around 70. West winds 15 to 25 miles per hour with gusts.

up to 35 miles per hour. Chance of rain 60%. Thursday night, partly cloudy in the evening and clearing. Lows around 50. Friday, sunny. Highs in the mid-70s. Friday night, mostly clear. Lows in the upper 40s. Saturday, mostly sunny. Highs around 70. Saturday night, partly cloudy. Lows in the upper 40s. Sunday, mostly sunny. Highs in the lower 70s. Sunday night, partly cloudy. Lows in the upper 40s. Monday, partly sunny. A slight chance of showers and thunderstorms in the afternoon. Highs in the lower 70s. Chance of rain 20%. For Western Lake Secaucawea, today, windy. Southeast winds around 10 miles per hour with gusts to around 30 miles per hour, increasing to 25 to 35 miles per hour until late afternoon, then shifting to the southwest 20 to 30 miles per hour late in the afternoon. Chance of thunderstorms through the day. Mostly cloudy. Highs in the mid-80s. Tonight, west winds 10 to 20 miles per hour. Slight chance of thunderstorms until early morning. Partly cloudy in the evening, then becoming mostly cloudy. Lows in the mid-50s. For Eastern Lake Secaucawea, today, windy. Southeast winds around 10 miles per hour with gusts to around 25 miles per hour, increasing to south 25 to 35 miles per hour. Mostly sunny early in the morning, then becoming partly sunny. Highs in the upper 80s. Tonight, south winds 10 to 20 miles per hour, shifting to the west after midnight. Chance of thunderstorms until early morning. Mostly cloudy. Lows in the mid-50s. For Northern Lake Oahe, today, windy. Southeast winds around 10 miles per hour, increasing to south 25 to 35 miles per hour. Mostly cloudy early in the morning, then becoming mostly sunny. Highs in the lower 90s. Tonight, breezy. South winds 15 to 25 miles per hour, becoming southeast around 10 miles per hour late in the evening, then shifting to the southwest after midnight, shifting to the west early in the morning. Thunderstorms likely in the evening. Mostly cloudy in the evening, then becoming partly cloudy. Lows in the upper 50s. Here are the weather conditions at 5 a.m. Central Daylight Time. Bismarck, partly cloudy. Temperature 55 degrees, relative humidity 93%. Wind east at 6 miles an hour. Pressure 29.84 inches and falling. Mandan, partly cloudy. 57 degrees, relative humidity 100%. Wind east at 8 miles an hour. Tazman, partly cloudy. 54 degrees, relative humidity 82%. Harvey, partly cloudy. 55 degrees, relative humidity 94%. Wind southeast at 7 miles an hour. Minot, clear. 51 degrees, relative humidity 83%. Wind southeast at 8 miles an hour. Elsewhere around North Dakota, at Williston, rain was falling, with a temperature of 56. It was partly cloudy, with a temperature of 62 in Jamestown, 61 at Grand Forks, and 53 at Devil's Lake. At Fargo, it was mostly cloudy, with a temperature of 67. In northern South Dakota, skies ranged from mostly cloudy to cloudy. It was 63 at Mobridge, and 67 at Aberdeen. In eastern Montana, skies ranged from mostly cloudy to cloudy. It was 58 at Miles City, 61 at Glendive, and 56 at Sydney. Once again, at Bismarck, the temperature was 55 degrees under partly cloudy skies. The Bismarck, North Dakota climate summary for yesterday, June 8, 2026. Yesterday's high temperature was 77 degrees. This high was 1 degree above the normal high of 76. The record high was 96 degrees, which was set in 1988. Yesterday's low temperature was 56 degrees. This low was 5 degrees above the normal low of 51. The record low is 33 degrees, which was set in 1915. 0.12 inches of precipitation fell yesterday, which brings the monthly total to 0.58 inches. The total precipitation for the year now stands at 5.23 inches. There were no heating degree days yesterday. The yearly total since July 1st is 7,486. There were two cooling degree days yesterday.
and the record low is 35, which occurred in 1877. Sunrise today is at 5:49 a.m. and sunset is at 9:36 p.m. Here is the forecast for the Bismarck, Maine and listening area. Today, partly cloudy. Showers and thunderstorms likely in the afternoon. Some thunderstorms may be severe. Windy. Highs in the lower 90s. East winds 5 to 10 miles per hour, increasing to southeast 15 to 20 miles per hour with gusts up to 35 miles per hour in the morning, then becoming south 20 to 30 miles per hour with gusts up to 40 miles per hour in the afternoon. Chance of rain 60%. Tonight, mostly cloudy with showers and thunderstorms likely in the evening, then partly cloudy after midnight. Some thunderstorms may be severe. Lows in the upper 50s. Southeast winds 5 to 10 miles per hour with gusts up to 30 miles per hour, becoming northwest with gusts up to 20 miles per hour after midnight. Chance of rain 70%. Wednesday, partly sunny with a chance of showers in the morning, then sunny in the afternoon. Cooler. Highs in the mid-70s. West winds 10 to 20 miles per hour with gusts up to 30 miles per hour. Chance of rain 40%. Wednesday night, partly cloudy. Lows in the lower 50s. West winds 10 to 20 miles per hour with gusts up to 30 miles per hour. Thursday, partly sunny. A chance of showers in the morning, then showers likely and a slight chance of thunderstorms in the afternoon. Highs around 70. West winds 15 to 25 miles per hour with gusts up to 35 miles per hour. Chance of rain 60%. Thursday night, partly cloudy in the evening and clearing. Lows around 50. Friday, sunny. Highs in the mid-70s. Friday night, mostly clear. Lows in the upper 40s. Saturday, mostly sunny. Highs around 70. Saturday night, partly cloudy. Lows in the upper 40s. Sunday, mostly sunny. Highs in the lower 70s. Sunday night, partly cloudy. Lows in the upper 40s. Monday, partly sunny. A slight chance of showers and thunderstorms in the afternoon. Highs in the lower 70s. Chance of rain 20%. For Western Lake Secaucawea, today, windy. Southeast winds around 10 miles per hour with gusts to around 30 miles per hour, increasing to 25 to 35 miles per hour until late afternoon, then shifting to the southwest 20 to 30 miles per hour late in the afternoon. Chance of thunderstorms through the day. Mostly cloudy. Highs in the mid-80s. Tonight, west winds 10 to 20 miles per hour. Slight chance of thunderstorms until early morning. Partly cloudy in the evening, then becoming mostly cloudy. Lows in the mid-50s. For Eastern Lake Secaucawea, today, windy. Southeast winds around 10 miles per hour with gusts to around 25 miles per hour, increasing to south 25 to 35 miles per hour. Mostly sunny early in the morning, then becoming partly sunny. Highs in the upper 80s. Tonight, south winds 10 to 20 miles per hour, shifting to the west after midnight. Chance of thunderstorms until early morning. Mostly cloudy. Lows in the mid-50s. For northern Lake Oahe, today, windy. Southeast winds around 10 miles per hour, increasing to south 25 to 35 miles per hour. Mostly cloudy early in the morning, then becoming mostly sunny. Highs in the lower 90s. Tonight, breezy. South winds 15 to 25 miles per hour, becoming southeast around 10 miles per hour late in the evening, then shifting to the southwest after midnight, shifting to the west early in the morning. Thunderstorms likely in the evening. Mostly cloudy in the evening, then becoming partly cloudy. Lows in the upper 50s. Here are the weather conditions at 5 a.m. Central Daylight Time. Bismarck, partly cloudy. Temperature 55 degrees, relative humidity 93%.

miles an hour. Hazel, partly cloudy. 54 degrees, relative humidity 82%. Harvey, partly cloudy. 55 degrees, relative humidity 94%. Wind southeast at 7 miles an hour. Minot, clear. 51 degrees, relative humidity 83%. Wind southeast at 8 miles an hour. Elsewhere around North Dakota, at Williston, rain was falling with a temperature of 56. It was partly cloudy with a temperature of 62 at Jamestown, 61 at Grand Forks, and 53 at Devil's Lake. At Fargo, it was mostly cloudy with a temperature of 67. In northern South Dakota, skies ranged from mostly cloudy to cloudy. It was 63 at Mobridge and 67 at Aberdeen. In eastern Montana, skies ranged from mostly cloudy to cloudy. It was 58 at Miles City, 61 at Glendive, and 56 at Sydney. Once again, at Bismarck, the temperature was 55 degrees under partly cloudy skies. The Bismarck, North Dakota climate summary for yesterday, June 8, 2026. Yesterday's high temperature was 77 degrees. This high was 1 degree above the normal high of 76. The record high is 96 degrees, which was set in 1988. Yesterday's low temperature was 56 degrees. This low was 5 degrees above the normal low of 51. The record low is 33 degrees, which was set in 1915. 0.12 inches of precipitation fell yesterday, which brings the monthly total to 0.58 inches. The total precipitation for the year now stands at 5.23 inches. There were no heating degree days yesterday. The yearly total since July 1st is 7,486. There were 2 cooling degree days yesterday. The yearly total since January 1st is 89. The normal high temperature for today is 76 degrees, and the normal low is 51. The record high for today is 101, which occurred in 2017, and the record low is 35, which occurred in 1877. Sunrise today is at 5:49 a.m. and sunset is at 9:36 p.m. Here is the forecast for the Bismarck, Lynn, and Listening area. Today, partly cloudy. Showers and thunderstorms likely in the afternoon. Some thunderstorms may be severe. Windy. Highs in the lower 90s. East winds 5 to 10 miles per hour, increasing to southeast 15 to 20 miles per hour with gusts up to 35 miles per hour in the morning, then becoming south 20 to 30 miles per hour with gusts up to 40 miles per hour in the afternoon. Chance of rain 60%. Tonight, mostly cloudy with showers and thunderstorms likely in the evening, then partly cloudy after midnight. Some thunderstorms may be severe. Lows in the upper 50s. Southeast winds 5 to 10 miles per hour with gusts up to 30 miles per hour, becoming northwest with gusts up to 20 miles per hour after midnight. Chance of rain 70%. Wednesday, partly sunny with a chance of showers in the morning, then sunny in the afternoon. Cooler. Highs in the mid-70s. West winds 10 to 20 miles per hour with gusts up to 30 miles per hour. Chance of rain 40%. Wednesday night, partly cloudy. Lows in the lower 50s. West winds 10 to 20 miles per hour with gusts up to 30 miles per hour. Thursday, partly sunny. A chance of showers in the morning, then showers likely and a slight chance of thunderstorms in the afternoon. Highs around 70. West winds 15 to 25 miles per hour with gusts up to 35 miles per hour. Chance of rain 60%. Thursday night, partly cloudy in the evening and clearing. Lows around 50. Friday, sunny. Highs in the mid-70s. Friday night, mostly clear. Lows in the upper 40s. Saturday, mostly sunny. Highs around 70. Saturday night, partly cloudy. Lows in the upper 40s. Sunday, mostly sunny. Highs in the lower 70s. Sunday night, partly cloudy. Lows in the upper 40s. Monday, partly sunny. A slight chance of showers and thunderstorms in the afternoon. Highs in the lower 70s. Chance of rain 20%. This is NOAA Weather Radio Station WXL 78 in Bismarck, North Dakota, operating

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For Western Lake Secaucawea, today, windy. Southeast winds around 10 miles per hour with gusts to around 30 miles per hour, increasing to 25 to 35 miles per hour until late afternoon, then shifting to the southwest 20 to 30 miles per hour late in the afternoon. Chance of thunderstorms through the day. Mostly cloudy. Highs in the mid-80s. Tonight, west winds 10 to 20 miles per hour. Slight chance of thunderstorms until early morning. Partly cloudy in the evening, then becoming mostly cloudy. Lows in the mid-50s. For Eastern Lake Secaucawea, today, windy. Southeast winds around 10 miles per hour with gusts to around 25 miles per hour, increasing to south 25 to 35 miles per hour. Mostly sunny early in the morning, then becoming partly sunny. Highs in the upper 80s. Tonight, south winds 10 to 20 miles per hour, shifting to the west after midnight. Chance of thunderstorms until early morning. Mostly cloudy. Lows in the mid-50s. For Northern Lake Oahe, today, windy. Southeast winds around 10 miles per hour, increasing to south 25 to 35 miles per hour. Mostly cloudy early in the morning, then becoming mostly sunny. Highs in the lower 90s. Tonight, breezy. South winds 15 to 25 miles per hour, becoming southeast around 10 miles per hour late in the evening, then shifting to the southwest after midnight, shifting to the west early in the morning. Thunderstorms likely in the evening. Mostly cloudy in the evening, then becoming partly cloudy. Lows in the upper 50s. Here are the weather conditions at 6 a.m. Central Daylight Time. Bismarck, mostly cloudy. Temperature 57 degrees, relative humidity 89%. Wind east at 7 miles an hour. Pressure 29.82 inches and falling. Mendham, cloudy. 55 degrees, relative humidity 100%. Wind east at 6 miles an hour. Hazen, partly cloudy. 57 degrees, relative humidity 72%. Harvey, mostly cloudy. 54 degrees, relative humidity 100%. Wind east at 7 miles an hour. Minot, clear. 50 degrees, relative humidity 89%. Elsewhere around North Dakota, it was partly cloudy, with a temperature of 64 at Jamestown and 58 at Devil's Lake. It was mostly cloudy, with a temperature of 56 at Williston, 66 at Fargo, and 64 at Grand Forks. In northern South Dakota, at Aberdeen, fog was reported, with a temperature of 65. At Mobridge, it was cloudy, with a temperature of 62. In eastern Montana, skies ranged from mostly cloudy to cloudy. It was 58 at Miles City, 60 at Glendive, and 57 at Sydney. Once again, at Bismarck, the temperature was 57 degrees under mostly cloudy skies. The Bismarck, North Dakota climate summary for yesterday, June 8, 2026. Yesterday's high temperature was 77 degrees. This high was 1 degree above the normal high of 76. The record high is 96 degrees, which was set in 1988. Yesterday's low temperature was 56 degrees. This low was 5 degrees above the normal low of 51. The record low is 33 degrees, which was set in 1915. 0.12 inches of precipitation fell yesterday, which brings the monthly total to 0.58 inches. The total precipitation for the year now stands at 5.23 inches. There were no heating degree days yesterday. The yearly total since July 1st is 7,486. There were 2 cooling degree days yesterday. The yearly total since January 1st is 89. The normal high temperature for today is 76 degrees, and the normal low is 51. The record high for today is 101, which occurred in 2017, and the record low is 35, which occurred in 1877. Sunrise today is at 5:49 a.m. and sunset is at 9:36 p.m. Here is the forecast for the Bismarck, Mendham listening area. Today, partly cloudy. Showers and thunderstorms likely in the afternoon. Some thunderstorms may be severe. Windy. Highs in the lower 90s.
east winds 5 to 10 miles per hour, increasing to southeast 15 to 20 miles per hour with gusts up to 35 miles per hour in the morning, then becoming south 20 to 30 miles per hour with gusts up to 40 miles per hour in the afternoon. Chance of rain 60%. Tonight, mostly cloudy with showers and thunderstorms likely in the evening, then partly cloudy after midnight. Some thunderstorms may be severe. Lows in the upper 50s. Southeast winds 5 to 10 miles per hour with gusts up to 30 miles per hour, becoming northwest with gusts up to 20 miles per hour after midnight. Chance of rain 70%. Wednesday, partly sunny with a chance of showers in the morning, then sunny in the afternoon. Cooler. Highs in the mid-70s. West winds 10 to 20 miles per hour with gusts up to 30 miles per hour. Chance of rain 40%. Wednesday night, partly cloudy. Lows in the lower 50s. West winds 10 to 20 miles per hour with gusts up to 30 miles per hour. Thursday, partly sunny. A chance of showers in the morning, then showers likely and a slight chance of thunderstorms in the afternoon. Highs around 70. West winds 15 to 25 miles per hour with gusts up to 35 miles per hour. Chance of rain 60%. Thursday night, partly cloudy in the evening then clearing. Lows around 50. Friday, sunny. Highs in the mid-70s. Friday night, mostly clear. Lows in the upper 40s. Saturday, mostly sunny. Highs around 70. Saturday night, partly cloudy. Lows in the upper 40s. Sunday, mostly sunny. Highs in the lower 70s. Sunday night, partly cloudy. Lows in the upper 40s. Monday, partly sunny. A slight chance of showers and thunderstorms in the afternoon. Highs in the lower 70s. Chance of rain 20%. For Western Lake Sakakawea, today, windy. Southeast winds around 10 miles per hour with gusts to around 30 miles per hour increasing to 25 to 35 miles per hour until late afternoon, then shifting to the southwest 20 to 30 miles per hour late in the afternoon. Chance of thunderstorms through the day. Mostly cloudy. Highs in the mid-80s. Tonight, west winds 10 to 20 miles per hour. Slight chance of thunderstorms until early morning. Partly cloudy in the evening, then becoming mostly cloudy. Lows in the mid-50s. For Eastern Lake Sakakawea, today, windy. Southeast winds around 10 miles per hour with gusts to around 25 miles per hour increasing to south 25 to 35 miles per hour. Mostly sunny early in the morning, then becoming partly sunny. Highs in the upper 80s. Tonight, south winds 10 to 20 miles per hour shifting to the west after midnight. Chance of thunderstorms until early morning. Mostly cloudy. Lows in the mid-50s. For Northern Lake Oahe, today, windy. Southeast winds around 10 miles per hour increasing to south 25 to 35 miles per hour. Mostly cloudy early in the morning then becoming mostly sunny. Highs in the lower 90s. Tonight, breezy. South winds 15 to 25 miles per hour becoming southeast around 10 miles per hour late in the evening, then shifting to the southwest after midnight shifting to the west early in the morning. Thunderstorms likely in the evening. Mostly cloudy in the evening then becoming partly cloudy. Lows in the upper 50s. Here are the weather conditions at 6 a.m. Central Daylight Time. Bismarck, mostly cloudy. Temperature 57 degrees, relative humidity 89%. Wind east at 7 miles an hour. Pressure 29.82 inches and falling. Mandan, cloudy. 55 degrees, relative humidity 100%. Wind east at 6 miles an hour. Hazen, partly cloudy. 57 degrees, relative humidity 72%. Harvey, mostly cloudy. 54 degrees, relative humidity 100%. Wind east at 7 miles an hour. Minot, clear. 50 degrees, relative humidity 89%. Elsewhere around North Dakota, it was partly cloudy, with a temperature of 64 at Jamestown and 58 at Devil's Lake. It was mostly cloudy, with a temperature of 56 at Williston, 66 at Fargo, and 64 at Grand Forks.
in northern South Dakota at Aberdeen, fog was reported with a

temperature of 65. At Mobridge, it was cloudy with a temperature of 62. In eastern Montana, skies ranged from mostly cloudy to cloudy. It was 58 at Miles City, 60 at Glendive, and 57 at Sydney. Once again, at Bismarck, the temperature was 57 degrees under mostly cloudy skies. Here are the weather conditions at 6 a.m. Central Daylight Time. Bismarck, partly cloudy. Temperature 57 degrees, relative humidity 89%. Wind east at 6 miles an hour. Pressure 29.82 inches and falling. Mendon, cloudy. 55 degrees, relative humidity 100%. Wind east at 6 miles an hour. Hazen, clear. 57 degrees, relative humidity 72%. Harvey, mostly cloudy. 54 degrees, relative humidity 100%. Wind east at 7 miles an hour. Minot, clear. 50 degrees, relative humidity 89%. Elsewhere around North Dakota, it was partly cloudy, with a temperature of 56 at Williston and 58 at Devil's Lake. It was mostly cloudy, with a temperature of 64 at Jamestown, 66 at Fargo, and 64 at Grand Forks. In northern South Dakota, at Aberdeen, fog was reported, with a temperature of 65. At Mobridge, it was mostly cloudy, with a temperature of 62. In eastern Montana, skies ranged from mostly cloudy to cloudy. It was 58 at Miles City, 60 at Glendive, and 57 at Sydney. Once again, at Bismarck, the temperature was 57 degrees under partly cloudy skies. The Bismarck, North Dakota climate summary for yesterday, June 8, 2026. Yesterday's high temperature was 77 degrees. This high was 1 degree above the normal high of 76. The record high is 96 degrees, which was set in 1988. Yesterday's low temperature was 56 degrees. This low was 5 degrees above the normal low of 51. The record low is 33 degrees, which was set in 1915. 0.12 inches of precipitation fell yesterday, which brings the monthly total to 0.58 inches. The total precipitation for the year now stands at 5.23 inches. There were no heating degree days yesterday. The yearly total since July 1st is 7,486. There were two cooling degree days yesterday. The yearly total since January 1st is 89. The normal high temperature for today is 76 degrees, and the normal low is 51. The record high for today is 101, which occurred in 2017, and the record low is 35, which occurred in 1877. Sunrise today is at 5:49 a.m. and sunset is at 9:36 p.m. Here is the forecast for the Bismarck, Mendon listening area. Today, partly cloudy. Showers and thunderstorms likely in the afternoon. Some thunderstorms may be severe. Windy. Highs in the lower 90s. East wind 5 to 10 miles per hour, increasing to southeast 15 to 20 miles per hour with gusts up to 35 miles per hour in the morning, then becoming south 20 to 30 miles per hour with gusts up to 40 miles per hour in the afternoon. Chance of rain 60%. Tonight, mostly cloudy with showers and thunderstorms likely in the evening, then partly cloudy after midnight. Some thunderstorms may be severe. Lows in the upper 50s. Southeast winds 5 to 10 miles per hour with gusts up to 30 miles per hour, becoming northwest with gusts up to 20 miles per hour after midnight. Chance of rain 70%. Wednesday, partly sunny with a chance of showers in the morning, then sunny in the afternoon. Cooler. Highs in the mid-70s. West winds 10 to 20 miles per hour with gusts up to 30 miles per hour. Chance of rain 40%. Wednesday night, partly cloudy. Lows in the lower 50s. West winds 10 to 20 miles per hour with gusts up to 30 miles per hour. Thursday, partly sunny. A chance of showers in the morning, then showers likely and a slight chance of thunderstorms in the afternoon. Highs around 70. West winds 15 to 25 miles per hour with gusts up to 35 miles per hour. Chance of rain 60%. Thursday night, partly cloudy in the evening then clearing. Lows around 50. Friday, sunny. Highs in the mid-70s. Friday night,
mostly clear. Lows in the upper 40s. Saturday, mostly sunny. Highs around 70. Saturday night, partly cloudy. Lows in the upper 40s. Sunday, mostly sunny. Highs in the lower 70s. Sunday night, partly cloudy. Lows in the upper 40s. Monday, partly sunny. A slight chance of showers and thunderstorms in the afternoon. Highs in the lower 70s. Chance of rain 20%. For Western Lake Sakakawea, today, windy. Southeast winds around 10 miles per hour with gusts to around 30 miles per hour, increasing to 25 to 35 miles per hour until late afternoon, then shifting to the southwest 20 to 30 miles per hour late in the afternoon. Chance of thunderstorms through the day. Mostly cloudy. Highs in the mid-80s. Tonight, west winds 10 to 20 miles per hour. Slight chance of thunderstorms until early morning. Partly cloudy in the evening, then becoming mostly cloudy. Lows in the mid-50s. For Eastern Lake Sakakawea, today, windy. Southeast winds around 10 miles per hour with gusts to around 25 miles per hour, increasing to south 25 to 35 miles per hour. Mostly sunny early in the morning, then becoming partly sunny. Highs in the upper 80s. Tonight, south winds 10 to 20 miles per hour, shifting to the west after midnight. Chance of thunderstorms until early morning. Mostly cloudy. Lows in the mid-50s. For Northern Lake Oahe, today, windy. Southeast winds around 10 miles per hour, increasing to south 25 to 35 miles per hour. Mostly cloudy early in the morning, then becoming mostly sunny. Highs in the lower 90s. Tonight, breezy. South winds 15 to 25 miles per hour, becoming southeast around 10 miles per hour late in the evening, then shifting to the southwest after midnight, shifting to the west early in the morning. Thunderstorms likely in the evening. Mostly cloudy in the evening, then becoming partly cloudy. Lows in the upper 50s. Here are the weather conditions at 6 a.m. Central Daylight Time. Bismarck, partly cloudy. Temperature 57 degrees, relative humidity 89%. Wind east at 6 miles an hour. Pressure 29.82 inches and falling. Mendham, cloudy. 55 degrees, relative humidity 100%. Wind east at 6 miles an hour. Hazen, clear. 57 degrees, relative humidity 72%. Harvey, mostly cloudy. 54 degrees, relative humidity 100%. Wind east at 7 miles an hour. Minot, clear. 50 degrees, relative humidity 89%. Elsewhere around North Dakota, it was partly cloudy, with a temperature of 56 at Williston and 58 at Devil's Lake. It was mostly cloudy, with a temperature of 64 at Jamestown, 66 at Fargo, and 64 at Grand Forks. In northern South Dakota, at Aberdeen, fog was reported, with a temperature of 65. At Mobridge, it was mostly cloudy, with a temperature of 62. In eastern Montana, skies ranged from mostly cloudy to cloudy. It was 58 at Miles City, 60 at Glendive, and 57 at Sydney. Once again, at Bismarck, the temperature was 57 degrees under partly cloudy skies. The Bismarck, North Dakota climate summary for yesterday, June 8, 2026. Yesterday's high temperature was 77 degrees. This high was 1 degree above the normal high of 76. The record high is 96 degrees, which was set in 1988. Yesterday's low temperature was 56 degrees. This low was 5 degrees above the normal low of 51. The record low is 33 degrees, which was set in 1915. 0.12 inches of precipitation fell yesterday, which brings the monthly total to 0.58 inches. The total precipitation for the year now stands at 5.23 inches. There were no heating degree days yesterday. The yearly total since July 1st is 7,486. There were 2 cooling degree days yesterday. The yearly total since January 1st is 89. The normal high temperature for today is 76 degrees, and the normal low is 51. The record high for today is 101, which occurred in 2017, and the record low is 35, which occurred in 1877. Sunrise today is at 5:49.

p.m. and sunset is at 9:36 p.m. Here is the forecast for the Bismarck Minden listening area. Today, mostly sunny. Showers and thunderstorms likely in the afternoon. Some thunderstorms may be severe. Windy. Highs in the lower 90s. Southeast winds 10 to 15 miles per hour, increasing to south 20 to 30 miles per hour in the afternoon. Chance of rain 60%. Tonight, mostly cloudy with showers and thunderstorms likely in the evening, then partly cloudy after midnight. Some thunderstorms may be severe. Lows in the upper 50s. Southeast winds 5 to 10 miles per hour with gusts up to 30 miles per hour, becoming northwest with gusts up to 20 miles per hour after midnight. Chance of rain 70%. Wednesday, partly sunny with a chance of showers in the morning, then sunny in the afternoon. Cooler. Highs in the mid-70s. West winds 10 to 20 miles per hour with gusts up to 30 miles per hour. Chance of rain 40%. Wednesday night, partly cloudy. Lows in the lower 50s. West winds 10 to 20 miles per hour with gusts up to 30 miles per hour. Thursday, partly sunny. A chance of showers in the morning, then showers likely and a slight chance of thunderstorms in the afternoon. Highs around 70. West winds 15 to 25 miles per hour with gusts up to 35 miles per hour. Chance of rain 60%. Thursday night, partly cloudy in the evening then clearing. Lows around 50. Friday, sunny. Highs in the mid-70s. Friday night, mostly clear. Lows in the upper 40s. Saturday, mostly sunny. Highs around 70. Saturday night, partly cloudy. Lows in the upper 40s. Sunday, mostly sunny. Highs in the lower 70s. Sunday night, partly cloudy. Lows in the upper 40s. Monday, partly sunny. A slight chance of showers and thunderstorms in the afternoon. Highs in the lower 70s. Chance of rain 20%. For Western Lake Secaucawea, today, windy. Southeast winds around 10 miles per hour with gusts to around 30 miles per hour increasing to 25 to 35 miles per hour until late afternoon, then shifting to the southwest 20 to 30 miles per hour late in the afternoon. Chance of thunderstorms through the day. Mostly cloudy. Highs in the mid-80s. Tonight, west winds 10 to 20 miles per hour. Slight chance of thunderstorms until early morning. Partly cloudy in the evening then becoming mostly cloudy. Lows in the mid-50s. For Eastern Lake Secaucawea, today, windy. Southeast winds around 10 miles per hour with gusts to around 25 miles per hour increasing to south 25 to 35 miles per hour. Mostly sunny early in the morning then becoming partly sunny. Highs in the upper 80s. Tonight, south winds 10 to 20 miles per hour shifting to the west after midnight. Chance of thunderstorms until early morning. Mostly cloudy. Lows in the mid-50s. For Northern Lake Oahe, today, windy. Southeast winds around 10 miles per hour increasing to south 25 to 35 miles per hour. Mostly cloudy early in the morning then becoming mostly sunny. Highs in the lower 90s. Tonight, breezy. South winds 15 to 25 miles per hour becoming southeast around 10 miles per hour late in the evening, then shifting to the southwest after midnight shifting to the west early in the morning. Thunderstorms likely in the evening. Mostly cloudy in the evening then becoming partly cloudy. Lows in the upper 50s. Here are the weather conditions at 6 a.m. Central Daylight Time. Bismarck, partly cloudy. Temperature 57 degrees, relative humidity 89%. Wind east at 6 miles an hour. Pressure 29.82 inches and falling. Minden, cloudy. 55 degrees, relative humidity 100%. Wind east at 6 miles an hour. Hazen, clear. 57 degrees, relative humidity 72%. Harvey, mostly cloudy. 54 degrees, relative humidity 100%. Wind east at 7 miles an hour. Minot, clear. 50 degrees, relative humidity 89%. Elsewhere around North Dakota, it was partly cloudy, with a temperature of 56 at Williston.

and 58 at Devil's Lake. It was mostly cloudy, with a temperature of 64 at Jamestown, 66 at Fargo, and 64 at Grand Forks. In northern South Dakota, at Aberdeen, fog was reported, with a temperature of 65. At Mobridge, it was mostly cloudy, with a temperature of 62. In eastern Montana, skies ranged from mostly cloudy to cloudy. It was 58 at Mile City, 60 at Glendive, and 57 at Sydney. Once again, at Bismarck, the temperature was 57 degrees under partly cloudy skies. The Bismarck, North Dakota climate summary for yesterday, June 8, 2026. Yesterday's high temperature was 77 degrees. This high was 1 degree above the normal high of 76. The record high is 96 degrees, which was set in 1988. Yesterday's low temperature was 56 degrees. This low was 5 degrees above the normal low of 51. The record low is 33 degrees, which was set in 1915. 0.12 inches of precipitation fell yesterday, which brings the monthly total to 0.58 inches. The total precipitation for the year now stands at 5.23 inches. There were no heating degree days yesterday. The yearly total since July 1st is 7,486. There were 2 cooling degree days yesterday. The yearly total since January 1st is 89. The normal high temperature for today is 76 degrees, and the normal low is 51. The record high for today is 101, which occurred in 2017, and the record low is 35, which occurred in 1877. Sunrise today is at 5:49 a.m. and sunset is at 9:36 p.m. Here is the forecast for the Bismarck Minden listening area. Today, mostly sunny. Showers and thunderstorms likely in the afternoon. Some thunderstorms may be severe. Windy. Highs in the lower 90s. Southeast winds 10 to 15 miles per hour, increasing to south 20 to 30 miles per hour in the afternoon. Chance of rain 60%. Tonight, mostly cloudy with showers and thunderstorms likely in the evening, then partly cloudy after midnight. Some thunderstorms may be severe. Lows in the upper 50s. Southeast winds 5 to 10 miles per hour with gusts up to 30 miles per hour, becoming northwest with gusts up to 20 miles per hour after midnight. Chance of rain 70%. Wednesday, partly sunny with a chance of showers in the morning, then sunny in the afternoon. Cooler. Highs in the mid-70s. West winds 10 to 20 miles per hour with gusts up to 30 miles per hour. Chance of rain 40%. Wednesday night, partly cloudy. Lows in the lower 50s. West winds 10 to 20 miles per hour with gusts up to 30 miles per hour. Thursday, partly sunny. A chance of showers in the morning, then showers likely and a slight chance of thunderstorms in the afternoon. Highs around 70. West winds 15 to 25 miles per hour with gusts up to 35 miles per hour. Chance of rain 60%. Thursday night, partly cloudy in the evening then clearing. Lows around 50. Friday, sunny. Highs in the mid-70s. Friday night, mostly clear. Lows in the upper 40s. Saturday, mostly sunny. Highs around 70. Saturday night, partly cloudy. Lows in the upper 40s. Sunday, mostly sunny. Highs in the lower 70s. Sunday night, partly cloudy. Lows in the upper 40s. Monday, partly sunny. A slight chance of showers and thunderstorms in the afternoon. Highs in the lower 70s. Chance of rain 20%. For Western Lake Sakakawea, today, windy. Southeast winds around 10 miles per hour with gusts to around 30 miles per hour, increasing to 25 to 35 miles per hour until late afternoon, then shifting to the southwest 20 to 30 miles per hour late in the afternoon. Chance of thunderstorms through the day. Mostly cloudy. Highs in the mid-80s. Tonight, west winds 10 to 20 miles per hour. Slight chance of thunderstorms until early morning. Partly cloudy in the evening, then becoming mostly cloudy. Lows in the mid-50s. For Eastern Lake Sakakawea, today, windy. Southeast winds around 10 miles per hour with gusts to around 25 miles per hour, increasing to south 25 to 35 miles.

mostly cloudy in the evening, then becoming partly cloudy. Lows in the upper 50s. 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Providing weather information 24 hours a day from your National Weather Service office in Bismarck. Here are the weather conditions at 6 a.m. Central Daylight Time. Bismarck, partly cloudy. Temperature 57 degrees, relative humidity 89%. Wind east at 6 miles an hour. Pressure 29.82 inches and falling. Mendham, cloudy. 55 degrees, relative humidity 100%. Wind east at 6 miles an hour. Hazen, clear. 57 degrees, relative humidity 72%. Harvey, mostly cloudy. 54 degrees, relative humidity 100%. Wind east at 7 miles an hour. Minot, clear. 50 degrees, relative humidity 89%. Elsewhere around North Dakota, it was partly cloudy, with a temperature of 56 at Williston and 58 at Devil's Lake. It was mostly cloudy, with a temperature of 64 at Jamestown, 66 at Fargo, and 64 at Grand Forks. In northern South Dakota, at Aberdeen, fog was reported, with a temperature of 65. At Mobridge, it was mostly cloudy, with a temperature of 62. In eastern Montana, skies ranged from mostly cloudy to cloudy. It was 58 at Miles City, 60 at Glendive, and 57 at Sydney. Once again, at Bismarck, the temperature was 57 degrees under partly cloudy skies from mostly cloudy to cloudy. It was 58 at Miles City, 60 at Glendive, and 57 at Sydney. Once again, at Bismarck, the temperature was 57 degrees under partly cloudy skies. The Bismarck, North Dakota climate summary for yesterday, June 8, 2026. Yesterday's high temperature was 77 degrees. This high was 1 degree above the normal high of 76. The record high is 96 degrees, which was set in 1988. Yesterday's low temperature was 56 degrees. This low was 5 degrees above the normal low of 51. The record low is 33 degrees, which was set in 1915. 0.12 inches of precipitation fell yesterday, which brings the monthly total to 0.58 inches. The total precipitation for the year now stands at 5.23 inches. There were no heating degree days yesterday. The yearly total since July 1st is 7,486. There were two cooling degree days yesterday. The yearly total since January 1st is 89. The normal high temperature for today is 76 degrees, and the normal low is 51. The record high for today is 101, which occurred in 2017, and the record low is 35, which occurred in 1877. Sunrise today is at 5:49 a.m. and sunset is at 9:36 p.m. Here is the forecast for the Bismarck, Mendham listening area. Today, mostly sunny. Showers and thunderstorms likely in the afternoon. Some thunderstorms may be severe. Windy. Highs in the lower 90s. Southeast winds 10 to 15 miles per hour, increasing to south 20 to 30 miles per hour in the afternoon. Chance of rain 60%. Tonight, mostly cloudy with showers and thunderstorms likely in the evening, then partly cloudy after midnight. Some thunderstorms may be severe. Lows in the upper 50s. Southeast winds 5 to 10 miles per hour with gusts up to 30 miles per hour, becoming northwest with gusts up to 20 miles per hour after midnight. Chance of rain 70%. Wednesday, partly sunny with a chance of showers in the morning, then sunny in the afternoon. Cooler. Highs in the mid-70s. West winds 10 to 20 miles per hour with gusts up to 30 miles per hour. Chance of rain 40%. Wednesday night, partly cloudy. Lows in the lower 50s. West winds 10 to 20 miles per hour with gusts up to 30 miles per hour. Thursday, partly sunny. A chance of showers in the morning, then showers likely and a slight chance of thunderstorms in the afternoon. Highs around 70. West winds 15 to 25 miles per hour with gusts up to 35 miles per hour. Chance of rain 60%. Thursday night, partly cloudy in the evening then clearing. Lows around 50.

Friday, sunny. Highs in the mid-70s. Friday night, mostly clear. Lows in the upper 40s. Saturday, mostly sunny. Highs around 70. Saturday night, partly cloudy. Lows in the upper 40s. Sunday, mostly sunny. Highs in the lower 70s. Sunday night, partly cloudy. Lows in the upper 40s. Monday, partly sunny. A slight chance of showers and thunderstorms in the afternoon. Highs in the lower 70s. Chance of rain 20%. For Western Lake Secaucawea, today, windy. Southeast winds around 10 miles per hour with gusts to around 30 miles per hour, increasing to 25 to 35 miles per hour until late afternoon, then shifting to the southwest 20 to 30 miles per hour late in the afternoon. Chance of thunderstorms through the day. Mostly cloudy. Highs in the mid-80s. Tonight, west winds 10 to 20 miles per hour. Slight chance of thunderstorms until early morning. Partly cloudy in the evening, then becoming mostly cloudy. Lows in the mid-50s. For Eastern Lake Secaucawea, today, windy. Southeast winds around 10 miles per hour with gusts to around 25 miles per hour, increasing to south 25 to 35 miles per hour. Mostly sunny early in the morning, then becoming partly sunny. Highs in the upper 80s. Tonight, south winds 10 to 20 miles per hour, shifting to the west after midnight. Chance of thunderstorms until early morning. Mostly cloudy. Lows in the mid-50s. For Northern Lake Oahe, today, windy. Southeast winds around 10 miles per hour, increasing to south 25 to 35 miles per hour. Mostly cloudy early in the morning, then becoming mostly sunny. Highs in the lower 90s. Tonight, breezy. South winds 15 to 25 miles per hour, becoming southeast around 10 miles per hour late in the evening, then shifting to the southwest after midnight, shifting to the west early in the morning. Thunderstorms likely in the evening. Mostly cloudy in the evening, then becoming partly cloudy. Lows in the upper 50s. Here are the weather conditions at 6 a.m. Central Daylight Time. Bismarck, partly cloudy. Temperature 57 degrees, relative humidity 89%. Wind east at 6 miles an hour. Pressure 29.82 inches and falling. Mendon, cloudy. 55 degrees, relative humidity 100%. Wind east at 6 miles an hour. Hazen, clear. 57 degrees, relative humidity 72%. Harvey, mostly cloudy. 54 degrees, relative humidity 100%. Wind east at 7 miles an hour. Minot, clear. 50 degrees, relative humidity 89%. Elsewhere around North Dakota, it was partly cloudy, with a temperature of 56 at Williston and 58 at Devil's Lake. It was mostly cloudy, with a temperature of 64 at Jamestown, 66 at Fargo, and 64 at Grand Forks. In northern South Dakota, at Aberdeen, fog was reported, with a temperature of 65. At Mobridge, it was mostly cloudy, with a temperature of 62. In eastern Montana, skies ranged from mostly cloudy to cloudy. It was 58 at Miles City, 60 at Glendive, and 57 at Sydney. Once again, at Bismarck, the temperature was 57 degrees under partly cloudy skies. The Bismarck, North Dakota climate summary for yesterday, June 8, 2026. Yesterday's high temperature was 77 degrees. This high was 1 degree above the normal high of 76. The record high is 96 degrees, which was set in 1988. Yesterday's low temperature was 56 degrees. This low was 5 degrees above the normal low of 51. The record low is 33 degrees, which was set in 1915. 0.12 inches of precipitation fell yesterday, which brings the monthly total to 0.58 inches. The total precipitation for the year now stands at 5.23 inches. There were no heating degree days yesterday. The yearly total since July 1st is 7,486. There were two cooling degree days yesterday. The yearly total since January 1st is 89. The normal high temperature for today is 76 degrees, and the normal low is 51. The record high for today is 101, which occurred in 2017, and the record low is 35.
which occurred in 1877. Sunrise today is at 5:49 a.m. and sunset is at 9:36 p.m. Here is the forecast for the Bismarck Mend and listening area. Today, mostly sunny. Showers and thunderstorms likely in the afternoon. Some thunderstorms may be severe. Windy. Highs in the lower 90s. Southeast winds 10 to 15 miles per hour, increasing to south 20 to 30 miles per hour in the afternoon. Chance of rain 60%. Tonight, mostly cloudy with showers and thunderstorms likely in the evening, then partly cloudy after midnight. Some thunderstorms may be severe. Lows in the upper 50s. Southeast winds 5 to 10 miles per hour with gusts up to 30 miles per hour, becoming northwest with gusts up to 20 miles per hour after midnight. Chance of rain 70%. Wednesday, partly sunny with a chance of showers in the morning, then sunny in the afternoon. Cooler. Highs in the mid-70s. West winds 10 to 20 miles per hour with gusts up to 30 miles per hour. Chance of rain 40%. Wednesday night, partly cloudy. Lows in the lower 50s. West winds 10 to 20 miles per hour with gusts up to 30 miles per hour. Thursday, partly sunny. A chance of showers in the morning, then showers likely and a slight chance of thunderstorms in the afternoon. Highs around 70. West winds 15 to 25 miles per hour with gusts up to 35 miles per hour. Chance of rain 60%. Thursday night, partly cloudy in the evening then clearing. Lows around 50. Friday, sunny. Highs in the mid-70s. Friday night, mostly clear. Lows in the upper 40s. Saturday, mostly sunny. Highs around 70. Saturday night, partly cloudy. Lows in the upper 40s. Sunday, mostly sunny. Highs in the lower 70s. Sunday night, partly cloudy. Lows in the upper 40s. Monday, partly sunny. A slight chance of showers and thunderstorms in the afternoon. Highs in the lower 70s. Chance of rain 20%. For Western Lake Sakakawea, today, windy. Southeast winds around 10 miles per hour with gusts to around 30 miles per hour, increasing to 25 to 35 miles per hour until late afternoon, then shifting to the southwest 20 to 30 miles per hour late in the afternoon. Chance of thunderstorms through the day. Mostly cloudy. Highs in the mid-80s. Tonight, west winds 10 to 20 miles per hour. Slight chance of thunderstorms until early morning. Partly cloudy in the evening, then becoming mostly cloudy. Lows in the mid-50s. For Eastern Lake Sakakawea, today, windy. Southeast winds around 10 miles per hour with gusts to around 25 miles per hour, increasing to south 25 to 35 miles per hour. Mostly sunny early in the morning, then becoming partly sunny. Highs in the upper 80s. Tonight, south winds 10 to 20 miles per hour, shifting to the west after midnight. Chance of thunderstorms until early morning. Mostly cloudy. Lows in the mid-50s. For Northern Lake Oahe, today, windy. Southeast winds around 10 miles per hour, increasing to south 25 to 35 miles per hour. Mostly cloudy early in the morning, then becoming mostly sunny. Highs in the lower 90s. Tonight, breezy. South winds 15 to 25 miles per hour, becoming southeast around 10 miles per hour late in the evening, then shifting to the southwest after midnight, shifting to the west early in the morning. Thunderstorms likely in the evening. Mostly cloudy in the evening, then becoming partly cloudy. Lows in the upper 50s. Here are the weather conditions at 6 a.m. Central Daylight Time. Bismarck, partly cloudy. Temperature 57 degrees, relative humidity 89%. Wind east at 6 miles an hour. Pressure 29.82 inches and falling. Mendham, cloudy. 55 degrees, relative humidity 100%. Wind east at 6 miles an hour. Hazen, clear. 57 degrees, relative humidity 72%. Harvey, mostly cloudy. 54 degrees, relative humidity 100%. Wind east at 7 miles an hour. Minot, clear. 50 degrees, relative humidity 89%.

around North Dakota. It was partly cloudy, with a temperature of 56 at Williston and 58 at Devil's Lake. It was mostly cloudy, with a temperature of 64 at Jamestown, 66 at Fargo, and 64 at Grand Forks. In northern South Dakota, at Aberdeen, fog was reported, with a temperature of 65. At Mobridge, it was mostly cloudy, with a temperature of 62. In eastern Montana, skies ranged from mostly cloudy to cloudy. It was 58 at Miles City, 60 at Glendive, and 57 at Sydney. Once again, at Bismarck, the temperature was 57 degrees under partly cloudy skies. The Bismarck, North Dakota climate summary for yesterday, June 8, 2026. Yesterday's high temperature was 77 degrees. This high was 1 degree above the normal high of 76. The record high is 96 degrees, which was set in 1988. Yesterday's low temperature was 56 degrees. This low was 5 degrees above the normal low of 51. The record low is 33 degrees, which was set in 1915. 0.12 inches of precipitation fell yesterday, which brings the monthly total to 0.58 inches. The total precipitation for the year now stands at 5.23 inches. There were no heating degree days yesterday. The yearly total since July 1st is 7,486. There were two cooling degree days yesterday. The yearly total since January 1st is 89. The normal high temperature for today is 76 degrees, and the normal low is 51. The record high for today is 101, which occurred in 2017, and the record low is 35, which occurred in 1877. Sunrise today is at 5:49 a.m. and sunset is at 9:36 p.m. The regional weather forecast from your National Weather Service office in Bismarck. Today will be hot and windy across much of the region, with highs in the 80s and 90s. Numerous severe thunderstorms are expected across the Dakotas later this afternoon and evening. The rest of this week through the weekend will be cooler, with highs mostly in the 60s and 70s and lows in the 40s and 50s. Near daily chances for showers and thunderstorms remain in the forecast, but severe weather is not expected after tonight. Here is the forecast for the Bismarck, Minden listening area. Today, mostly sunny. Showers and thunderstorms likely in the afternoon. Some thunderstorms may be severe. Windy. Highs in the lower 90s. Southeast winds 10 to 15 miles per hour, increasing to south 20 to 30 miles per hour in the afternoon. Chance of rain 60%. Tonight, mostly cloudy with showers and thunderstorms likely in the evening, then partly cloudy after midnight. Some thunderstorms may be severe. Lows in the upper 50s. Southeast winds 5 to 10 miles per hour with gusts up to 30 miles per hour, becoming northwest with gusts up to 20 miles per hour after midnight. Chance of rain 70%. Wednesday, partly sunny with a chance of showers in the morning, then sunny in the afternoon. Cooler. Highs in the mid-70s. West winds 10 to 20 miles per hour with gusts up to 30 miles per hour. Chance of rain 40%. Wednesday night, partly cloudy. Lows in the lower 50s. West winds 10 to 20 miles per hour with gusts up to 30 miles per hour. Thursday, partly sunny. A chance of showers in the morning, then showers likely and a slight chance of thunderstorms in the afternoon. Highs around 70. West winds 15 to 25 miles per hour with gusts up to 35 miles per hour. Chance of rain 60%. Thursday night, partly cloudy in the evening then clearing. Lows around 50. Friday, sunny. Highs in the mid-70s. Friday night, mostly clear. Lows in the upper 40s. Saturday, mostly sunny. Highs around 70. Saturday night, partly cloudy. Lows in the upper 40s. Sunday, mostly sunny. Highs in the lower 70s. Sunday night, partly cloudy. Lows in the upper 40s. Monday, partly sunny. A slight chance of showers and thunderstorms in the afternoon. Highs in the lower 70s. Chance of rain 20%. For Western Lake Secaucawea, today, windy.
southeast winds around 10 miles per hour with gusts to around 30 miles per hour, increasing to 25 to 35 miles per hour until late afternoon, then shifting to the southwest 20 to 30 miles per hour late in the afternoon. Chance of thunderstorms through the day. Mostly cloudy. Highs in the mid-80s. Tonight, west winds 10 to 20 miles per hour. Slight chance of thunderstorms until early morning. Partly cloudy in the evening, then becoming mostly cloudy. Lows in the mid-50s. For eastern Lake Sakakawea, today, windy. Southeast winds around 10 miles per hour with gusts to around 25 miles per hour, increasing to south 25 to 35 miles per hour. Mostly sunny early in the morning, then becoming partly sunny. Highs in the upper 80s. Tonight, south winds 10 to 20 miles per hour, shifting to the west after midnight. Chance of thunderstorms until early morning. Mostly cloudy. Lows in the mid-50s. For northern Lake Oahe, today, windy. Southeast winds around 10 miles per hour, increasing to south 25 to 35 miles per hour. Mostly cloudy early in the morning, then becoming mostly sunny. Highs in the lower 90s. Tonight, breezy. South winds 15 to 25 miles per hour, becoming southeast around 10 miles per hour late in the evening, then shifting to the southwest after midnight, shifting to the west early in the morning. Thunderstorms likely in the evening. Mostly cloudy in the evening, then becoming partly cloudy. Lows in the upper 50s. Here are the weather conditions at 6 a.m. Central Daylight Time. Bismarck, partly cloudy. Temperature 57 degrees, relative humidity 89%. Wind east at 6 miles an hour. Pressure 29.82 inches and falling. Mendham, cloudy. 55 degrees, relative humidity 100%. Wind east at 6 miles an hour. Hazen, clear. 57 degrees, relative humidity 72%. Harvey, mostly cloudy. 54 degrees, relative humidity 100%. Wind east at 7 miles an hour. Minot, clear. 50 degrees, relative humidity 89%. Elsewhere around North Dakota, it was partly cloudy, with a temperature of 56 at Williston and 58 at Devil's Lake. It was mostly cloudy, with a temperature of 64 at Jamestown, 66 at Fargo, and 64 at Grand Forks. In northern South Dakota, at Aberdeen, fog was reported, with a temperature of 65. At Mobridge, it was mostly cloudy, with a temperature of 62. In eastern Montana, skies ranged from mostly cloudy to cloudy. It was 58 at Miles City, 60 at Glendive, and 57 at Sydney. Once again, at Bismarck, the temperature was 57 degrees under partly cloudy skies. The Bismarck, North Dakota climate summary for yesterday, June 8, 2026. Yesterday's high temperature was 77 degrees. This high was 1 degree above the normal high of 76. The record high is 96 degrees, which was set in 1988. Yesterday's low temperature was 56 degrees. This low was 5 degrees above the normal low of 51. The record low is 33 degrees, which was set in 1915. 0.12 inches of precipitation fell yesterday, which brings the monthly total to 0.58 inches. The total precipitation for the year now stands at 5.23 inches. There were no heating degree days yesterday. The yearly total since July 1st is 7,486. There were 2 cooling degree days yesterday. The yearly total since January 1st is 89. The normal high temperature for today is 76 degrees, and the normal low is 51. The record high for today is 101, which occurred in 2017, and the record low is 35, which occurred in 1877. Sunrise today is at 5:49 a.m. and sunset is at 9:36 p.m. The regional weather forecast from your National Weather Service office in Bismarck. Today will be hot and windy across much of the region, with highs in the 80s and 90s. Numerous severe thunderstorms are expected across the Dakotas later this afternoon and evening. The rest of this week through the weekend will be cooler, with highs mostly in the 60s and 70s and lows in the 40s and 50s. Near daily chances for showers and thunderstorms remain in the forecast, but severe weather is not expected after tonight.
Here is the forecast for the Bismarck Menden listening area. Today, mostly sunny. Showers and thunderstorms likely in the afternoon. Some thunderstorms.

problems may be severe. Windy. Highs in the lower 90s. Southeast winds 10 to 15 miles per hour, increasing to south 20 to 30 miles per hour in the afternoon. Chance of rain 60%. Tonight, mostly cloudy with showers and thunderstorms likely in the evening, then partly cloudy after midnight. Some thunderstorms may be severe. Lows in the upper 50s. Southeast winds 5 to 10 miles per hour with gusts up to 30 miles per hour, becoming northwest with gusts up to 20 miles per hour after midnight. Chance of rain 70%. Wednesday, partly sunny with a chance of showers in the morning, then sunny in the afternoon. Cooler. Highs in the mid-70s. West winds 10 to 20 miles per hour with gusts up to 30 miles per hour. Chance of rain 40%. Wednesday night, partly cloudy. Lows in the lower 50s. West winds 10 to 20 miles per hour with gusts up to 30 miles per hour. Thursday, partly sunny. A chance of showers in the morning, then showers likely and a slight chance of thunderstorms in the afternoon. Highs around 70. West winds 15 to 25 miles per hour with gusts up to 35 miles per hour. Chance of rain 60%. Thursday night, partly cloudy in the evening then clearing. Lows around 50. Friday, sunny. Highs in the mid-70s. Friday night, mostly clear. Lows in the upper 40s. Saturday, mostly sunny. Highs around 70. Saturday night, partly cloudy. Lows in the upper 40s. Sunday, mostly sunny. Highs in the lower 70s. Sunday night, partly cloudy. Lows in the upper 40s. Monday, partly sunny. A slight chance of showers and thunderstorms in the afternoon. Highs in the lower 70s. Chance of rain 20%. For Western Lake Sakakawea, today, windy. Southeast winds around 10 miles per hour with gusts to around 30 miles per hour, increasing to 25 to 35 miles per hour until late afternoon, then shifting to the southwest 20 to 30 miles per hour late in the afternoon. Chance of thunderstorms through the day. Mostly cloudy. Highs in the mid-80s. Tonight, west winds 10 to 20 miles per hour. Slight chance of thunderstorms until early morning. Partly cloudy in the evening, then becoming mostly cloudy. Lows in the mid-50s. For Eastern Lake Sakakawea, today, windy. Southeast winds around 10 miles per hour with gusts to around 25 miles per hour, increasing to south 25 to 35 miles per hour. Mostly sunny early in the morning, then becoming partly sunny. Highs in the upper 80s. Tonight, south winds 10 to 20 miles per hour, shifting to the west after midnight. Chance of thunderstorms until early morning. Mostly cloudy. Lows in the mid-50s. For Northern Lake Oahe, today, windy. Southeast winds around 10 miles per hour, increasing to south 25 to 35 miles per hour. Mostly cloudy early in the morning, then becoming mostly sunny. Highs in the lower 90s. Tonight, breezy. South winds 15 to 25 miles per hour, becoming southeast around 10 miles per hour late in the evening, then shifting to the southwest after midnight, shifting to the west early in the morning. Thunderstorms likely in the evening. Mostly cloudy in the evening, then becoming partly cloudy. Lows in the upper 50s. 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Providing weather information 24 hours a day from your National Weather Service office in Bismarck. Here are the weather conditions at 6 a.m. Central Daylight Time. Bismarck, partly cloudy. Temperature 57 degrees, relative humidity 89%. Wind east at 6 miles an hour. Pressure 29.82 inches and falling. Mendham, cloudy. 55 degrees, relative humidity 100%. Wind east at 6 miles an hour. Hazen, clear. 57 degrees, relative humidity 72%. Harvey, mostly cloudy. 54 degrees, relative humidity 100%. Wind east at 7 miles an hour. Minot, clear. 50 degrees, relative humidity 89%. Elsewhere around North Dakota, it was partly cloudy, with a temperature of 56.

at Williston and 58 at Devil's Lake. It was mostly cloudy, with a temperature of 64 at Jamestown, 66 at Fargo, and 64 at Grand Forks. In northern South Dakota, at Aberdeen, fog was reported, with a temperature of 65. At Mobridge, it was mostly cloudy, with a temperature of 62. In eastern Montana, skies ranged from mostly cloudy to cloudy. It was 58 at Miles City, 60 at Glendive, and 57 at Sydney. Once again, at Bismarck, the temperature was 57 degrees under partly cloudy skies. Here are the weather conditions at 7 a.m. Central Daylight Time. Bismarck, cloudy. Temperature 59 degrees, relative humidity 89%. Wind east at 6 miles an hour. Pressure 29.81 inches and falling. Mendham, mostly cloudy. 57 degrees, relative humidity 100%. Wind east at 8 miles an hour. Hazen, clear. 55 degrees, relative humidity 88%. Harvey, mostly sunny. 57 degrees, relative humidity 94%. Wind east at 8 miles an hour. Minot, clear. 55 degrees, relative humidity 80%. Elsewhere around North Dakota, it was mostly sunny, with a temperature of 57 at Williston, 69 at Fargo, 66 at Grand Forks, and 60 at Devil's Lake. At Jamestown, it was partly sunny, with a temperature of 66. In northern South Dakota, at Aberdeen, fog was reported, with a temperature of 67. At Mobridge, it was mostly cloudy, with a temperature of 64. In eastern Montana, skies ranged from mostly cloudy to cloudy. It was 59 at Miles City, 61 at Glendive, and 60 at Sydney. Once again, at Bismarck, the temperature was 59 degrees under cloudy skies. The Bismarck, North Dakota climate summary for yesterday, June 8, 2026. Yesterday's high temperature was 77 degrees. This high was 1 degree above the normal high of 76. The record high is 96 degrees, which was set in 1988. Yesterday's low temperature was 56 degrees. This low was 5 degrees above the normal low of 51. The record low is 33 degrees, which was set in 1915. 0.12 inches of precipitation fell yesterday, which brings the monthly total to 0.58 inches. The total precipitation for the year now stands at 5.23 inches. There were no heating degree days yesterday. The yearly total since July 1st is 7,486. There were two cooling degree days yesterday. The yearly total since January 1st is 89. The normal high temperature for today is 76 degrees, and the normal low is 51. The record high for today is 101, which occurred in 2017, and the record low is 35, which occurred in 1877. Sunrise today is at 5:49 a.m. and sunset is at 9:36 p.m. The regional weather forecast from your National Weather Service office in Bismarck. Today will be hot and windy across much of the region, with highs in the 80s and 90s. Numerous severe thunderstorms are expected across the Dakotas later this afternoon and evening. The rest of this week through the weekend will be cooler, with highs mostly in the 60s and 70s and lows in the 40s and 50s. Near daily chances for showers and thunderstorms remain in the forecast, but severe weather is not expected after tonight. Here is the forecast for the Bismarck, Mendham listening area. Today, mostly sunny. Showers and thunderstorms likely in the afternoon. Some thunderstorms may be severe. Windy. Highs in the lower 90s. Southeast winds 10 to 15 miles per hour, increasing to south 20 to 30 miles per hour in the afternoon. Chance of rain 60%. Tonight, mostly cloudy with showers and thunderstorms likely in the evening, then partly cloudy after midnight. Some thunderstorms may be severe. Lows in the upper 50s. Southeast winds 5 to 10 miles per hour with gusts up to 30 miles per hour, becoming northwest with gusts up to 20 miles per hour after midnight. Chance of rain 70%. Wednesday, partly sunny with a chance of showers in the morning, then sunny in the afternoon. Cooler. Highs in the mid-70s. West winds 10 to 20 miles per hour with gusts up to 30 miles per hour. Chance of rain 40%. Wednesday night,
mostly cloudy. Lows in the lower 50s. West winds 10 to 20 miles per hour with gusts up to 30 miles per hour. Thursday, partly sunny. A chance of showers in the morning, then showers likely and a slight chance of thunderstorms in the afternoon. Highs around 70. West winds 15 to 25 miles per hour with gusts up to 35 miles per hour. Chance of rain 60%. Thursday night, partly cloudy in the evening then clearing. Lows around 50. Friday, sunny. Highs in the mid-70s. Friday night, mostly clear. Lows in the upper 40s. Saturday, mostly sunny. Highs around 70. Saturday night, partly cloudy. Lows in the upper 40s. Sunday, mostly sunny. Highs in the lower 70s. Sunday night, partly cloudy. Lows in the upper 40s. Monday, partly sunny. A slight chance of showers and thunderstorms in the afternoon. Highs in the lower 70s. Chance of rain 20%. For Western Lake Sakakawea, today, windy. Southeast winds around 10 miles per hour with gusts to around 30 miles per hour, increasing to 25 to 35 miles per hour until late afternoon, then shifting to the southwest 20 to 30 miles per hour late in the afternoon. Chance of thunderstorms through the day. Mostly cloudy. Highs in the mid-80s. Tonight, west winds 10 to 20 miles per hour. Slight chance of thunderstorms until early morning. Partly cloudy in the evening, then becoming mostly cloudy. Lows in the mid-50s. For Eastern Lake Sakakawea, today, windy. Southeast winds around 10 miles per hour with gusts to around 25 miles per hour, increasing to south 25 to 35 miles per hour. Mostly sunny early in the morning, then becoming partly sunny. Highs in the upper 80s. Tonight, south winds 10 to 20 miles per hour, shifting to the west after midnight. Chance of thunderstorms until early morning. Mostly cloudy. Lows in the mid-50s. For Northern Lake Orahi, today, windy. Southeast winds around 10 miles per hour, increasing to south 25 to 35 miles per hour. Mostly cloudy early in the morning, then becoming mostly sunny. Highs in the lower 90s. Tonight, breezy. South winds 15 to 25 miles per hour, becoming southeast around 10 miles per hour late in the evening, then shifting to the southwest after midnight, shifting to the west early in the morning. Thunderstorms likely in the evening. Mostly cloudy in the evening, then becoming partly cloudy. Lows in the upper 50s. Here are the weather conditions at 7 a.m. Central Daylight Time. Bismarck, cloudy. Temperature 59 degrees, relative humidity 89%. Wind east at 6 miles an hour. Pressure 29.81 inches and falling. Mendham, mostly cloudy. 57 degrees, relative humidity 100%. Wind east at 8 miles an hour. Hazen, clear. 55 degrees, relative humidity 88%. Harvey, mostly sunny. 57 degrees, relative humidity 94%. Wind east at 8 miles an hour. Minot, clear. 55 degrees, relative humidity 80%. Elsewhere around North Dakota, it was mostly sunny, with a temperature of 57 at Williston, 69 at Fargo, 66 at Grand Forks, and 60 at Devil's Lake. At Jamestown, it was partly sunny, with a temperature of 66. In northern South Dakota, at Aberdeen, fog was reported, with a temperature of 67. At Mobridge, it was mostly cloudy, with a temperature of 64. In eastern Montana, skies ranged from mostly cloudy to cloudy. It was 59 at Miles City, 61 at Glendive, and 60 at Sydney. Once again, at Bismarck, the temperature was 59 degrees under cloudy skies. Here are the weather conditions at 7 a.m. Central Daylight Time. Bismarck, cloudy. Temperature 59 degrees, relative humidity 89%. Wind east at 6 miles an hour. Pressure 29.81 inches and falling. Mendham, mostly cloudy. 57 degrees, relative humidity 100%. Wind east at 8 miles an hour. Hazen, partly cloudy. 55 degrees, relative humidity 88%. Harvey, sunny.

57 degrees, relative humidity 94%. Wind east at 8 miles an hour. Minot, clear. 55 degrees, relative humidity 80%. Elsewhere around North Dakota, it was mostly sunny, with a temperature of 69 at Fargo, 66 at Grand Forks, and 60 at Devil's Lake. It was partly sunny, with a temperature of 57 at Williston, and 66 at Jamestown. In northern South Dakota, at Aberdeen, fog was reported, with a temperature of 67. At Mobridge, it was partly cloudy, with a temperature of 64. In eastern Montana, skies ranged from mostly cloudy to cloudy. It was 59 at Mile City, 61 at Glendive, and 60 at Sydney. Once again, at Bismarck, the temperature was 59 degrees under cloudy skies. The Bismarck, North Dakota climate summary for yesterday, June 8, 2026. Yesterday's high temperature was 77 degrees. This high was 1 degree above the normal high of 76. The record high is 96 degrees, which was set in 1988. Yesterday's low temperature was 56 degrees. This low was 5 degrees above the normal low of 51. The record low is 33 degrees, which was set in 1915. 0.12 inches of precipitation fell yesterday, which brings the monthly total to 0.58 inches. The total precipitation for the year now stands at 5.23 inches. There were no heating degree days yesterday. The yearly total since July 1st is 7,486. There were 2 cooling degree days yesterday. The yearly total since January 1st is 89. The normal high temperature for today is 76 degrees, and the normal low is 51. The record high for today is 101, which occurred in 2017, and the record low is 35, which occurred in 1877. Sunrise today is at 5:49 a.m. and sunset is at 9:36 p.m. The regional weather forecast from your National Weather Service office in Bismarck. Today will be hot and windy across much of the region, with highs in the 80s and 90s. Numerous severe thunderstorms are expected across the Dakotas later this afternoon and evening. The rest of this week through the weekend will be cooler, with highs mostly in the 60s and 70s and lows in the 40s and 50s. Near daily chances for showers and thunderstorms remain in the forecast, but severe weather is not expected after tonight. Here is the forecast for the Bismarck Minden listening area. Today, mostly sunny. Showers and thunderstorms likely in the afternoon. Some thunderstorms may be severe. Windy. Highs in the lower 90s. Southeast winds 10 to 15 miles per hour, increasing to south 20 to 30 miles per hour in the afternoon. Chance of rain 60%. Tonight, mostly cloudy with showers and thunderstorms likely in the evening, then partly cloudy after midnight. Some thunderstorms may be severe. Lows in the upper 50s. Southeast winds 5 to 10 miles per hour with gusts up to 30 miles per hour, becoming northwest with gusts up to 20 miles per hour after midnight. Chance of rain 70%. Wednesday, partly sunny with a chance of showers in the morning, then sunny in the afternoon. Cooler. Highs in the mid-70s. West winds 10 to 20 miles per hour with gusts up to 30 miles per hour. Chance of rain 40%. Wednesday night, partly cloudy. Lows in the lower 50s. West winds 10 to 20 miles per hour with gusts up to 30 miles per hour. Thursday, partly sunny. A chance of showers in the morning, then showers likely and a slight chance of thunderstorms in the afternoon. Highs around 70. West winds 15 to 25 miles per hour with gusts up to 35 miles per hour. Chance of rain 60%. Thursday night, partly cloudy in the evening then clearing. Lows around 50. Friday, sunny. Highs in the mid-70s. Friday night, mostly clear. Lows in the upper 40s. Saturday, mostly sunny. Highs around 70. Saturday night, partly cloudy. Lows in the upper 40s. Sunday, mostly sunny. Highs in the lower 70s. Sunday night, partly cloudy. Lows in the upper 40s. Monday, partly sunny. A slight chance of showers and thunderstorms in the afternoon. Highs in the lower 70s. Chance of rain 20%.
For western Lake Sakakawea, today, windy. Southeast winds around 10 miles per hour with gusts to around 30 miles per hour, increasing to 25 to 35 miles per hour until late afternoon, then shifting to the southwest 20 to 30 miles per hour late in the afternoon. Chance of thunderstorms through the day. Mostly cloudy. Highs in the mid-80s. Tonight, west winds 10 to 20 miles per hour. Slight chance of thunderstorms until early morning. Partly cloudy in the evening, then becoming mostly cloudy. Lows in the mid-50s. For eastern Lake Sakakawea, today, windy. Southeast winds around 10 miles per hour with gusts to around 25 miles per hour, increasing to south 25 to 35 miles per hour. Mostly sunny early in the morning, then becoming partly sunny. Highs in the upper 80s. Tonight, south winds 10 to 20 miles per hour, shifting to the west after midnight. Chance of thunderstorms until early morning. Mostly cloudy. Lows in the mid-50s. For northern Lake Oahe, today, windy. Southeast winds around 10 miles per hour, increasing to south 25 to 35 miles per hour. Mostly cloudy early in the morning, then becoming mostly sunny. Highs in the lower 90s. Tonight, breezy. South winds 15 to 25 miles per hour, becoming southeast around 10 miles per hour late in the evening, then shifting to the southwest after midnight, shifting to the west early in the morning. Thunderstorms likely in the evening. Mostly cloudy in the evening, then becoming partly cloudy. Lows in the upper 50s. Here are the weather conditions at 7 a.m. Central Daylight Time. Bismarck, cloudy. Temperature 59 degrees, relative humidity 89%. Wind east at 6 miles an hour. Pressure 29.81 inches and falling. Mendan, mostly cloudy. 57 degrees, relative humidity 100%. Wind east at 8 miles an hour. Hazen, partly cloudy. 55 degrees, relative humidity 88%. Harvey, sunny. 57 degrees, relative humidity 94%. Wind east at 8 miles an hour. Minot, clear. 55 degrees, relative humidity 80%. Elsewhere around North Dakota, it was mostly sunny, with a temperature of 69 at Fargo, 66 at Grand Forks, and 60 at Devil's Lake. It was partly sunny, with a temperature of 57 at Williston, and 66 at Jamestown. In northern South Dakota, at Aberdeen, fog was reported, with a temperature of 67. At Mobridge, it was partly cloudy, with a temperature of 64. In eastern Montana, skies ranged from mostly cloudy to cloudy. It was 59 at Miles City, 61 at Glendive, and 60 at Sydney. Once again, at Bismarck, the temperature was 59 degrees under cloudy skies. The Bismarck, North Dakota climate summary for yesterday, June 8, 2026. Yesterday's high temperature was 77 degrees. This high was 1 degree above the normal high of 76. The record high is 96 degrees, which was set in 1988. Yesterday's low temperature was 56 degrees. This low was 5 degrees above the normal low of 51. The record low is 33 degrees, which was set in 1915. 0.12 inches of precipitation fell yesterday, which brings the monthly total to 0.58 inches. The total precipitation for the year now stands at 5.23 inches. There were no heating degree days yesterday. The yearly total since July 1st is 7,486. There were two cooling degree days yesterday. The yearly total since January 1st is 89. The normal high temperature for today is 76 degrees, and the normal low is 51. The record high for today is 101, which occurred in 2017, and the record low is 35, which occurred in 1877. Sunrise today is at 5:49 a.m. and sunset is at 9:36 p.m. The regional weather forecast from your National Weather Service office in Bismarck. Today will be hot and windy across much of the region, with highs in the 80s and 90s. Numerous severe thunderstorms are expected across the Dakotas later this afternoon and evening. The rest of this week through the weekend will be cooler, with highs mostly in the 60s and 70s and lows in the 40s and 50s. Near daily chances for showers and thunderstorms remain in the forecast, but severe weather is not expected after tonight.

This is a forecast for the Bismarck Mainland listening area. Today, mostly sunny. Showers and thunderstorms likely in the afternoon. Some thunderstorms may be severe. Windy. Highs in the lower 90s. Southeast winds 10 to 15 miles per hour, increasing to south 20 to 30 miles per hour in the afternoon. Chance of rain 60%. Tonight, mostly cloudy with showers and thunderstorms likely in the evening, then partly cloudy after midnight. Some thunderstorms may be severe. Lows in the upper 50s. Southeast winds 5 to 10 miles per hour with gusts up to 30 miles per hour, becoming northwest with gusts up to 20 miles per hour after midnight. Chance of rain 70%. Wednesday, partly sunny with a chance of showers in the morning, then sunny in the afternoon. Cooler. Highs in the mid-70s. West winds 10 to 20 miles per hour with gusts up to 30 miles per hour. Chance of rain 40%. Wednesday night, partly cloudy. Lows in the lower 50s. West winds 10 to 20 miles per hour with gusts up to 30 miles per hour. Thursday, partly sunny. A chance of showers in the morning, then showers likely and a slight chance of thunderstorms in the afternoon. Highs around 70. West winds 15 to 25 miles per hour with gusts up to 35 miles per hour. Chance of rain 60%. Thursday night, partly cloudy in the evening then clearing. Lows around 50. Friday, sunny. Highs in the mid-70s. Friday night, mostly clear. Lows in the upper 40s. Saturday, mostly sunny. Highs around 70. Saturday night, partly cloudy. Lows in the upper 40s. Sunday, mostly sunny. Highs in the lower 70s. Sunday night, partly cloudy. Lows in the upper 40s. Monday, partly sunny. A slight chance of showers and thunderstorms in the afternoon. Highs in the lower 70s. Chance of rain 20%. For Western Lake Sakakawea, today, windy. Southeast winds around 10 miles per hour with gusts to around 30 miles per hour, increasing to 25 to 35 miles per hour until late afternoon, then shifting to the southwest 20 to 30 miles per hour late in the afternoon. Chance of thunderstorms through the day. Mostly cloudy. Highs in the mid-80s. Tonight, west winds 10 to 20 miles per hour. Slight chance of thunderstorms until early morning. Partly cloudy in the evening, then becoming mostly cloudy. Lows in the mid-50s. For Eastern Lake Sakakawea, today, windy. Southeast winds around 10 miles per hour with gusts to around 25 miles per hour, increasing to south 25 to 35 miles per hour. Mostly sunny early in the morning, then becoming partly sunny. Highs in the upper 80s. Tonight, south winds 10 to 20 miles per hour, shifting to the west after midnight. Chance of thunderstorms until early morning. Mostly cloudy. Lows in the mid-50s. For Northern Lake Oahe, today, windy. Southeast winds around 10 miles per hour, increasing to south 25 to 35 miles per hour. Mostly cloudy early in the morning, then becoming mostly sunny. Highs in the lower 90s. Tonight, breezy. South winds 15 to 25 miles per hour, becoming southeast around 10 miles per hour late in the evening, then shifting to the southwest after midnight, shifting to the west early in the morning. Thunderstorms likely in the evening. Mostly cloudy in the evening, then becoming partly cloudy. Lows in the upper 50s. Here are the weather conditions at 7 a.m. Central Daylight Time. Bismarck, cloudy. Temperature 59 degrees, relative humidity 89%. Wind east at 6 miles an hour. Pressure 29.81 inches and falling. Mendham, mostly cloudy. 57 degrees, relative humidity 100%. Wind east at 8 miles an hour. Hazen, partly cloudy. 55 degrees, relative humidity 88%. Harvey, sunny. 57 degrees, relative humidity 94%. Wind east at 8 miles an hour. Minot, clear. 55 degrees, relative humidity 80%. Elsewhere around North Dakota, it was mostly sunny, with a temperature of 69 at Fargo, 66 at Grand Forks, and 60 at Devil's Lake.

was partly sunny, with a temperature of 57 at Williston and 66 at Jamestown. In northern South Dakota, at Aberdeen, fog was reported with a temperature of 67. At Mobridge, it was partly cloudy with a temperature of 64. In eastern Montana, skies ranged from mostly cloudy to cloudy. It was 59 at Miles City, 61 at Glendive, and 60 at Sydney. Once again, at Bismarck, the temperature was 59 degrees under cloudy skies. The Bismarck, North Dakota climate summary for yesterday, June 8, 2026. Yesterday's high temperature was 77 degrees. This high was 1 degree above the normal high of 76. The record high is 96 degrees, which was set in 1988. Yesterday's low temperature was 56 degrees. This low was 5 degrees above the normal low of 51. The record low is 33 degrees, which was set in 1915. 0.12 inches of precipitation fell yesterday, which brings the monthly total to 0.58 inches. The total precipitation for the year now stands at 5.23 inches. There were no heating degree days yesterday. The yearly total since July 1st is 7,486. There were two cooling degree days yesterday. The yearly total since January 1st is 89. The normal high temperature for today is 76 degrees, and the normal low is 51. The record high for today is 101, which occurred in 2017, and the record low is 35, which occurred in 1877. Sunrise today is at 5:49 a.m. and sunset is at 9:36 p.m. The regional weather forecast from your National Weather Service office in Bismarck. Today will be hot and windy across much of the region, with highs in the 80s and 90s. Numerous severe thunderstorms are expected across the Dakotas later this afternoon and evening. The rest of this week through the weekend will be cooler, with highs mostly in the 60s and 70s and lows in the 40s and 50s. Near daily chances for showers and thunderstorms remain in the forecast, but severe weather is not expected after tonight. Here is the forecast for the Bismarck, Minden listening area. Today, mostly sunny. Showers and thunderstorms likely in the afternoon. Some thunderstorms may be severe. Windy. Highs in the lower 90s. Southeast winds 10 to 15 miles per hour, increasing to south 20 to 30 miles per hour in the afternoon. Chance of rain 60%. Tonight, mostly cloudy with showers and thunderstorms likely in the evening, then partly cloudy after midnight. Some thunderstorms may be severe. Lows in the upper 50s. Southeast winds 5 to 10 miles per hour with gusts up to 30 miles per hour, becoming northwest with gusts up to 20 miles per hour after midnight. Chance of rain 70%. Wednesday, partly sunny with a chance of showers in the morning, then sunny in the afternoon. Cooler. Highs in the mid-70s. West winds 10 to 20 miles per hour with gusts up to 30 miles per hour. Chance of rain 40%. Wednesday night, partly cloudy. Lows in the lower 50s. West winds 10 to 20 miles per hour with gusts up to 30 miles per hour. Thursday, partly sunny. A chance of showers in the morning, then showers likely and a slight chance of thunderstorms in the afternoon. Highs around 70. West winds 15 to 25 miles per hour with gusts up to 35 miles per hour. Chance of rain 60%. Thursday night, partly cloudy in the evening then clearing. Lows around 50. Friday, sunny. Highs in the mid-70s. Friday night, mostly clear. Lows in the upper 40s. Saturday, mostly sunny. Highs around 70. Saturday night, partly cloudy. Lows in the upper 40s. Sunday, mostly sunny. Highs in the lower 70s. Sunday night, partly cloudy. Lows in the upper 40s. Monday, partly sunny. A slight chance of showers and thunderstorms in the afternoon. Highs in the lower 70s. Chance of rain 20%. 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Providing weather information 24 hours a day from your National Weather Service office in Bismarck. For Western Lake Secaucawea, today, windy. Southeast winds around 10 miles per hour with

miles per hour, shifting to the west after midnight. Chance of thunderstorms until early morning. Mostly cloudy. Lows in the mid-50s. For northern Lake Oahe, today, windy. Southeast winds around 10 miles per hour, increasing to south 25 to 35 miles per hour. Mostly cloudy early in the morning, then becoming mostly sunny. Highs in the lower 90s. Tonight, breezy. South winds 15 to 25 miles per hour, becoming southeast around 10 miles per hour late in the evening, then shifting to the southwest after midnight, shifting to the west early in the morning. Thunderstorms likely in the evening. Mostly cloudy in the evening, then becoming partly cloudy. Lows in the upper 50s. Here are the weather conditions at 7 a.m. Central Daylight Time. Bismarck, cloudy. Temperature 59 degrees, relative humidity 89%. Wind east at 6 miles an hour. Pressure 29.81 inches and falling. Mendham, mostly cloudy. 57 degrees, relative wind east at 6 miles an hour. Pressure 29.81 inches and falling. Mendham, mostly cloudy. 57 degrees, relative humidity 100%. Wind east at 8 miles an hour. Hazen, partly cloudy. 55 degrees, relative humidity 88%. Harvey, sunny. 57 degrees, relative humidity 94%. Wind east at 8 miles an hour. Minot, clear. 55 degrees, relative humidity 80%. Elsewhere around North Dakota, it was mostly sunny, with a temperature of 69 at Fargo, 66 at Grand Forks, and 60 at Devil's Lake. It was partly sunny, with a temperature of 57 at Williston and 66 at Jamestown. In northern South Dakota, at Aberdeen, fog was reported, with a temperature of 67. At Mobridge, it was partly cloudy, with a temperature of 64. In eastern Montana, skies ranged from mostly cloudy to cloudy. It was 59 at Mile City, 61 at Glendive, and 60 at Sydney. Once again, at Bismarck, the temperature was 59 degrees under cloudy skies. The Bismarck, North Dakota climate summary for yesterday, June 8, 2026. Yesterday's high temperature was 77 degrees. This high was 1 degree above the normal high of 76. The record high is 96 degrees, which was set in 1988. Yesterday's low temperature was 56 degrees. This low was 5 degrees above the normal low of 51. The record low is 33 degrees, which was set in 1915. 0.12 inches of precipitation fell yesterday, which brings the monthly total to 0.58 inches. The total precipitation for the year now stands at 5.23 inches. There were no heating degree days yesterday. The yearly total since July 1st is 7,486. There were two cooling degree days yesterday. The yearly total since January 1st is 89. The normal high temperature for today is 76 degrees, and the normal low is 51. The record high for today is 101, which occurred in 2017, and the record low is 35, which occurred in 1877. Sunrise today is at 5:49 a.m. and sunset is at 9:36 p.m. The regional weather forecast from your National Weather Service office in Bismarck. Today will be hot and windy across much of the region, with highs in the 80s and 90s. Numerous severe thunderstorms are expected across the Dakotas later this afternoon and evening. The rest of this week through the weekend will be cooler, with highs mostly in the 60s and 70s and lows in the 40s and 50s. Near daily chances for showers and thunderstorms remain in the forecast, but severe weather is not expected after tonight. Here is the forecast for the Bismarck Minden listening area. Today, mostly sunny. Showers and thunderstorms likely in the afternoon. Some thunderstorms may be severe. Windy. Highs in the lower 90s. Southeast winds 10 to 15 miles per hour, increasing to south 20 to 30 miles per hour in the afternoon. Chance of rain 60%. Tonight, mostly cloudy with showers and thunderstorms likely in the evening, then partly cloudy after midnight. Some thunderstorms may be severe. Lows in the upper 50s. Southeast winds 5 to 10 miles per hour with gusts up to 30 miles per hour, becoming northwest with gusts up to 20 miles per hour after midnight.

chance of rain 70%. Wednesday, partly sunny with a chance of showers in the morning, then sunny in the afternoon. Cooler. Highs in the mid-70s. West winds 10 to 20 miles per hour with gusts up to 30 miles per hour. Chance of rain 40%. Wednesday night, partly cloudy. Lows in the lower 50s. West winds 10 to 20 miles per hour with gusts up to 30 miles per hour. Thursday, partly sunny. A chance of showers in the morning, then showers likely and a slight chance of thunderstorms in the afternoon. Highs around 70. West winds 15 to 25 miles per hour with gusts up to 35 miles per hour. Chance of rain 60%. Thursday night, partly cloudy in the evening then clearing. Lows around 50. Friday, sunny. Highs in the mid-70s. Friday night, mostly clear. Lows in the upper 40s. Saturday, mostly sunny. Highs around 70. Saturday night, partly cloudy. Lows in the upper 40s. Sunday, mostly sunny. Highs in the lower 70s. Sunday night, partly cloudy. Lows in the upper 40s. Monday, partly sunny. A slight chance of showers and thunderstorms in the afternoon. Highs in the lower 70s. Chance of rain 20%. Here is the forecast for the Bismarck Minden listening area. Today, mostly sunny. Showers and thunderstorms likely in the afternoon. Some thunderstorms may be severe. Windy. Highs in the lower 90s. Southeast winds 10 to 15 miles per hour, increasing to south 20 to 30 miles per hour in the afternoon. Chance of rain 60%. Tonight, mostly cloudy with showers and thunderstorms likely in the evening, then partly cloudy after midnight. Some thunderstorms may be severe. Lows in the upper 50s. Southeast winds 5 to 10 miles per hour with gusts up to 30 miles per hour, becoming northwest with gusts up to 20 miles per hour after midnight. Chance of rain 70%. Wednesday, partly sunny with a chance of showers in the morning, then sunny in the afternoon. Cooler. Highs in the mid-70s. West winds 10 to 20 miles per hour with gusts up to 30 miles per hour. Chance of rain 40%. Wednesday night, partly cloudy. Lows in the lower 50s. West winds 10 to 20 miles per hour with gusts up to 30 miles per hour. Thursday, partly sunny. A chance of showers in the morning, then showers likely and a slight chance of thunderstorms in the afternoon. Highs around 70. West winds 15 to 25 miles per hour with gusts up to 35 miles per hour. Chance of rain 60%. Thursday night, partly cloudy in the evening then clearing. Lows around 50. Friday, sunny. Highs in the mid-70s. Friday night, mostly clear. Lows in the upper 40s. Saturday, mostly sunny. Highs around 70. Saturday night, partly cloudy. Lows in the upper 40s. Sunday, mostly sunny. Highs in the lower 70s. Sunday night, partly cloudy. Lows in the upper 40s. Monday, partly sunny. A slight chance of showers and thunderstorms in the afternoon. Highs in the lower 70s. Chance of rain 20%. For Western Lake Sakakawea, today, windy. Southeast winds around 10 miles per hour with gusts to around 30 miles per hour, increasing to 25 to 35 miles per hour until late afternoon, then shifting to the southwest 20 to 30 miles per hour late in the afternoon. Chance of thunderstorms through the day. Mostly cloudy. Highs in the mid-80s. Tonight, west winds 10 to 20 miles per hour. Slight chance of thunderstorms until early morning. Partly cloudy in the evening, then becoming mostly cloudy. Lows in the mid-50s. For Eastern Lake Sakakawea, today, windy. Southeast winds around 10 miles per hour with gusts to around 25 miles per hour, increasing to south 25 to 35 miles per hour. Mostly sunny early in the morning, then becoming partly sunny. Highs in the upper 80s. Tonight, south winds 10 to 20 miles per hour, shifting to the west after midnight. Chance of thunderstorms until early morning. Mostly cloudy. Lows in the mid-50s. For Northern Lake.

Hawaii. Today, windy. Southeast winds around 10 miles per hour, increasing to south 25 to 35 miles per hour. Mostly cloudy early in the morning, then becoming mostly sunny. Highs in the lower 90s. Tonight, breezy. South winds 15 to 25 miles per hour, becoming southeast around 10 miles per hour late in the evening, then shifting to the southwest after midnight, shifting to the west early in the morning. Thunderstorms likely in the evening. Mostly cloudy in the evening, then becoming partly cloudy. Lows in the upper 50s. Here are the weather conditions at 7 a.m. Central Daylight Time. Bismarck, cloudy. Temperature 59 degrees, relative humidity 89%. Wind east at 6 miles an hour. Pressure 29.81 inches and falling. Mendham, mostly cloudy. 57 degrees, relative humidity 100%. Wind east at 8 miles an hour. Hazen, partly cloudy. 55 degrees, relative humidity 88%. Harvey, sunny. 57 degrees, relative humidity 94%. Wind east at 8 miles an hour. Minot, clear. 55 degrees, relative humidity 80%. Elsewhere around North Dakota, it was mostly sunny, with a temperature of 69 at Fargo, 66 at Grand Forks, and 60 at Devil's Lake. It was partly sunny, with a temperature of 57 at Williston, and 66 at Jamestown. In northern South Dakota, at Aberdeen, fog was reported, with a temperature of 67. At Mobridge, it was partly cloudy, with a temperature of 64. In eastern Montana, skies ranged from mostly cloudy to cloudy. It was 59 at Miles City, 61 at Glendive, and 60 at Sydney. Once again, at Bismarck, the temperature was 59 degrees under cloudy skies. The Bismarck, North Dakota climate summary for yesterday, June 8, 2026. Yesterday's high temperature was 77 degrees. This high was 1 degree above the normal high of 76. The record high is 96 degrees, which was set in 1988. Yesterday's low temperature was 56 degrees. This low was 5 degrees above the normal low of 51. The record low is 33 degrees, which was set in 1915. 0.12 inches of precipitation fell yesterday, which brings the monthly total to 0.58 inches. The total precipitation for the year now stands at 5.23 inches. There were no heating degree days yesterday. The yearly total since July 1st is 7,486. There were two cooling degree days yesterday. The yearly total since January 1st is 89. The normal high temperature for today is 76 degrees, and the normal low is 51. The record high for today is 101, which occurred in 2017, and the record low is 35, which occurred in 1877. Sunrise today is at 5:49 a.m. and sunset is at 9:36 p.m. The regional weather forecast from your National Weather Service office in Bismarck. Today will be hot and windy across much of the region, with highs in the 80s and 90s. Numerous severe thunderstorms are expected across the Dakotas later this afternoon and evening. The rest of this week through the weekend will be cooler, with highs mostly in the 60s and 70s and lows in the 40s and 50s. Near daily chances for showers and thunderstorms remain in the forecast, but severe weather is not expected after tonight. Here is the forecast for the Bismarck, Minden listening area. Today, mostly sunny. Showers and thunderstorms likely in the afternoon. Some thunderstorms may be severe. Windy. Highs in the lower 90s. Southeast winds 10 to 15 miles per hour, increasing to south 20 to 30 miles per hour in the afternoon. Chance of rain 60%. Tonight, mostly cloudy with showers and thunderstorms likely in the evening, then partly cloudy after midnight. Some thunderstorms may be severe. Lows in the upper 50s. Southeast winds 5 to 10 miles per hour with gusts up to 30 miles per hour, becoming northwest with gusts up to 20 miles per hour after midnight. Chance of rain 70%. Wednesday, partly sunny with a chance of showers in the morning, then sunny in the afternoon. Cooler. Highs in the mid-70s. West winds 10 to 20 miles per hour with gusts up to 30 miles per hour. Chance of rain 40%. Wednesday night, partly cloudy,

In the lower 50s. West winds 10 to 20 miles per hour with gusts up to 30 miles per hour. Thursday, partly sunny. A chance of showers in the morning, then showers likely, and a slight chance of thunderstorms in the afternoon. Highs around 70. West winds 15 to 25 miles per hour with gusts up to 35 miles per hour. Chance of rain 60%. Thursday night, partly cloudy in the evening, then clearing. Lows around 50. Friday, sunny. Highs in the mid-70s. Friday night, mostly clear. Lows in the upper 40s. Saturday, mostly sunny. Highs around 70. Saturday night, partly cloudy. Lows in the upper 40s. Sunday, mostly sunny. Highs in the lower 70s. Sunday night, partly cloudy. Lows in the upper 40s. Monday, partly sunny. A slight chance of showers and thunderstorms in the afternoon. Highs in the lower 70s. Chance of rain 20%. For Western Lake Sakakawea, today, windy. Southeast winds around 10 miles per hour with gusts to around 30 miles per hour, increasing to 25 to 35 miles per hour until late afternoon, then shifting to the southwest 20 to 30 miles per hour late in the afternoon. Chance of thunderstorms through the day. Mostly cloudy. Highs in the mid-80s. Tonight, west winds 10 to 20 miles per hour. Slight chance of thunderstorms until early morning. Partly cloudy in the evening, then becoming mostly cloudy. Lows in the mid-50s. For Eastern Lake Sakakawea, today, windy. Southeast winds around 10 miles per hour with gusts to around 25 miles per hour, increasing to south 25 to 35 miles per hour. Mostly sunny early in the morning, then becoming partly sunny. Highs in the upper 80s. Tonight, south winds 10 to 20 miles per hour, shifting to the west after midnight. Chance of thunderstorms until early morning. Mostly cloudy. Lows in the mid-50s. For Northern Lake Oahe, today, windy. Southeast winds around 10 miles per hour, increasing to south 25 to 35 miles per hour. Mostly cloudy early in the morning, then becoming mostly sunny. Highs in the lower 90s. Tonight, breezy. South winds 15 to 25 miles per hour, becoming southeast around 10 miles per hour late in the evening, then shifting to the southwest after midnight, shifting to the west early in the morning. Thunderstorms likely in the evening. Mostly cloudy in the evening, then becoming partly cloudy. Lows in the upper 50s. Here are the weather conditions at 7 a.m. Central Daylight Time. Bismarck, cloudy. Temperature 59 degrees, relative humidity 89%. Wind east at 6 miles an hour. Pressure 29.81 inches and falling. Mendham, mostly cloudy. 57 degrees, relative humidity 100%. Wind east at 8 miles an hour. Hazen, partly cloudy. 55 degrees, relative humidity 88%. Harvey, sunny. 57 degrees, relative humidity 94%. Wind east at 8 miles an hour. Minot, clear. 55 degrees, relative humidity 80%. Elsewhere around North Dakota, it was mostly sunny, with a temperature of 69 at Fargo, 66 at Grand Forks, and 60 at Devil's Lake. It was partly sunny, with a temperature of 57 at Williston, and 66 at Jamestown. In northern South Dakota, at Aberdeen, fog was reported, with a temperature of 67. At Mobridge, it was partly cloudy, with a temperature of 64. In eastern Montana, skies ranged from mostly cloudy to cloudy. It was 59 at Miles City, 61 at Glendive, and 60 at Sydney. Once again, at Bismarck, the temperature was 59 degrees under cloudy skies. The Bismarck, North Dakota climate summary for yesterday, June 8, 2026. Yesterday's high temperature was 77 degrees. This high was 1 degree above the normal high of 76. The record high is 96 degrees, which was set in 1988. Yesterday's low temperature was 56 degrees. This low was 5 degrees above the normal low of 51. The record low is 33 degrees, which was set in 1915. 0.12 inches of precipitation fell yesterday, which brings the monthly total to 0.58 inches.

The total precipitation for the year now stands at 5.23 inches. There were no heating degree days yesterday. The yearly total since July 1st is 7,486. There were two cooling degree days yesterday. The yearly total since January 1st is 89. The normal high temperature for today is 76 degrees, and the normal low is 51. The record high for today is 101, which occurred in 2017, and the record low is 35, which occurred in 1877. Sunrise today is at 5:49 a.m. and sunset is at 9:36 p.m. The regional weather forecast from your National Weather Service office in Bismarck. Today will be hot and windy across much of the region, with highs in the 80s and 90s. Numerous severe thunderstorms are expected across the Dakotas later this afternoon and evening. The rest of this week through the weekend will be cooler, with highs mostly in the 60s and 70s and lows in the 40s and 50s. Near daily chances for showers and thunderstorms remain in the forecast, but severe weather is not expected after tonight. Here is the forecast for the Bismarck Minden listening area. Today, mostly sunny. Showers and thunderstorms likely in the afternoon. Some thunderstorms may be severe. Windy. Highs in the lower 90s. Southeast winds 10 to 15 miles per hour, increasing to south 20 to 30 miles per hour in the afternoon. Chance of rain 60%. Tonight, mostly cloudy with showers and thunderstorms likely in the evening, then partly cloudy after midnight. Some thunderstorms may be severe. Lows in the upper 50s. Southeast winds 5 to 10 miles per hour with gusts up to 30 miles per hour, becoming northwest with gusts up to 20 miles per hour after midnight. Chance of rain 70%. Wednesday, partly sunny with a chance of showers in the morning, then sunny in the afternoon. Cooler. Highs in the mid-70s. West winds 10 to 20 miles per hour with gusts up to 30 miles per hour. Chance of rain 40%. Wednesday night, partly cloudy. Lows in the lower 50s. West winds 10 to 20 miles per hour with gusts up to 30 miles per hour. Thursday, partly sunny. A chance of showers in the morning, then showers likely and a slight chance of thunderstorms in the afternoon. Highs around 70. West winds 15 to 25 miles per hour with gusts up to 35 miles per hour. Chance of rain 60%. Thursday night, partly cloudy in the evening then clearing. Lows around 50. Friday, sunny. Highs in the mid-70s. Friday night, mostly clear. Lows in the upper 40s. Saturday, mostly sunny. Highs around 70. Saturday night, partly cloudy. Lows in the upper 40s. Sunday, mostly sunny. Highs in the lower 70s. Sunday night, partly cloudy. Lows in the upper 40s. Monday, partly sunny. A slight chance of showers and thunderstorms in the afternoon. Highs in the lower 70s. Chance of rain 20%. For Western Lake Sakakawea, today, windy. Southeast winds around 10 miles per hour with gusts to around 30 miles per hour, increasing to 25 to 35 miles per hour until late afternoon, then shifting to the southwest 20 to 30 miles per hour late in the afternoon. Chance of thunderstorms through the day. Mostly cloudy. Highs in the mid-80s. Tonight, west winds 10 to 20 miles per hour. Slight chance of thunderstorms until early morning. Partly cloudy in the evening, then becoming mostly cloudy. Lows in the mid-50s. For Eastern Lake Sakakawea, today, windy. Southeast winds around 10 miles per hour with gusts to around 25 miles per hour, increasing to south 25 to 35 miles per hour. Mostly sunny early in the morning, then becoming partly sunny. Highs in the upper 80s. Tonight, south winds 10 to 20 miles per hour, shifting to the west after midnight. Chance of thunderstorms until early morning. Mostly cloudy. Lows in the mid-50s. For Northern Lake Oahe, today, windy. Southeast winds around 10 miles per hour, increasing to south 25 to 35 miles per hour. Mostly cloudy early in the morning, then becoming mostly sunny. Highs in the lower 90s. Tonight, breezy. South winds 15 to 25 miles per hour, becoming southeast around 10 miles per hour.

late in the evening, then shifting to the southwest after midnight, shifting to the west early in the morning. Thunderstorms likely in the evening. Mostly cloudy in the evening, then becoming partly cloudy. Lows in the upper 50s. Here are the weather conditions at 7 a.m. Central Daylight Time. Bismarck, cloudy. Temperature 59 degrees, relative humidity 89%. Wind east at 6 miles an hour. Pressure 29.81 inches and falling. Mendham, mostly cloudy. 57 degrees, relative humidity 100%. Wind east at 8 miles an hour. Hazen, partly cloudy. 55 degrees, relative humidity 88%. Harvey, sunny. 57 degrees, relative humidity 94%. Wind east at 8 miles an hour. Minot, clear. 55 degrees, relative humidity 80%. Elsewhere around North Dakota, it was mostly sunny, with a temperature of 69 at Fargo, 66 at Grand Forks, and 60 at Devil's Lake. It was partly sunny, with a temperature of 57 at Williston, and 66 at Jamestown. In northern South Dakota, at Aberdeen, fog was reported, with a temperature of 67. At Mobridge, it was partly cloudy, with a temperature of 64. In eastern Montana, skies ranged from mostly cloudy to cloudy. It was 59 at Miles City, 61 at Glendive, and 60 at Sydney. Once again, at Bismarck, the temperature was 59 degrees under cloudy skies. The Bismarck, North Dakota climate summary for yesterday, June 8, 2026. Yesterday's high temperature was 77 degrees. This high was 1 degree above the normal high of 76. The record high is 96 degrees, which was set in 1988. Yesterday's low temperature was 56 degrees. This low was 5 degrees above the normal low of 51. The record low is 33 degrees, which was set in 1915. 0.12 inches of precipitation fell yesterday, which brings the monthly total to 0.58 inches. The total precipitation for the year now stands at 5.23 inches. There were no heating degree days yesterday. The yearly total since July 1st is 7,486. There were two cooling degree days yesterday. The yearly total since January 1st is 89. The normal high temperature for today is 76 degrees, and the normal low is 51. The record high for today is 101, which occurred in 2017, and the record low is 35, which occurred in 1877. Sunrise today is at 5:49 a.m. and sunset is at 9:36 p.m. The regional weather forecast from your National Weather Service office in Bismarck. Today will be hot and windy across much of the region, with highs in the 80s and 90s. Numerous severe thunderstorms are expected across the Dakotas later this afternoon and evening. The rest of this week through the weekend will be cooler, with highs mostly in the 60s and 70s and lows in the 40s and 50s. Near daily chances for showers and thunderstorms remain in the forecast, but severe weather is not expected after tonight. 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Providing weather information 24 hours a day from your National Weather Service office in Bismarck. Here is the forecast for the Bismarck, Mendham listening area. Today, mostly sunny. Showers and thunderstorms likely in the afternoon. Some thunderstorms may be severe. Windy. Highs in the lower 90s. Southeast winds 10 to 15 miles per hour, increasing to south 20 to 30 miles per hour in the afternoon. Chance of rain 60%. Tonight, mostly cloudy with showers and thunderstorms likely in the evening, then partly cloudy after midnight. Some thunderstorms may be severe. Lows in the upper 50s. Southeast winds 5 to 10 miles per hour with gusts up to 30 miles per hour, becoming northwest with gusts up to 20 miles per hour after midnight. Chance of rain 70%. Wednesday, partly sunny with a chance of showers in the morning, then sunny in the afternoon. Cooler. Highs in the mid-70s. West winds 10 to 20 miles per hour with gusts up to 30 miles per hour. Chance of rain 40%. Wednesday night, partly cloudy. Lows in the lower 50s. West winds 10 to 20 miles per hour with gusts up to 30 miles.

per hour. Thursday, partly sunny. A chance of showers in the morning, then showers likely, and a slight chance of thunderstorms in the afternoon. Highs around 70. West winds 15 to 25 miles per hour with gusts up to 35 miles per hour. Chance of rain 60%. Thursday night, partly cloudy in the evening, then clearing. Lows around 50. Friday, sunny. Highs in the mid-70s. Friday night, mostly clear. Lows in the upper 40s. Saturday, mostly sunny. Highs around 70. Saturday night, partly cloudy. Lows in the upper 40s. Sunday, mostly sunny. Highs in the lower 70s. Sunday night, partly cloudy. Lows in the upper 40s. Monday, partly sunny. A slight chance of showers and thunderstorms in the afternoon. Highs in the lower 70s. Chance of rain 20%. For Western Lake Sakakawea, today, windy. Southeast winds around 10 miles per hour with gusts to around 30 miles per hour, increasing to 25 to 35 miles per hour until late afternoon, then shifting to the southwest 20 to 30 miles per hour late in the afternoon. Chance of thunderstorms through the day. Mostly cloudy. Highs in the mid-80s. Tonight, west winds 10 to 20 miles per hour. Slight chance of thunderstorms until early morning. Partly cloudy in the evening, then becoming mostly cloudy. Lows in the mid-50s. For Eastern Lake Sakakawea, today, windy. Southeast winds around 10 miles per hour with gusts to around 25 miles per hour, increasing to south 25 to 35 miles per hour. Mostly sunny early in the morning, then becoming partly sunny. Highs in the upper 80s. Tonight, south winds 10 to 20 miles per hour, shifting to the west after midnight. Chance of thunderstorms until early morning. Mostly cloudy. Lows in the mid-50s. For Northern Lake Oahe, today, windy. Southeast winds around 10 miles per hour, increasing to south 25 to 35 miles per hour. Mostly cloudy early in the morning, then becoming mostly sunny. Highs in the lower 90s. Tonight, breezy. South winds 15 to 25 miles per hour, becoming southeast around 10 miles per hour late in the evening, then shifting to the southwest after midnight, shifting to the west early in the morning. Thunderstorms likely in the evening. Mostly cloudy in the evening, then becoming partly cloudy. Lows in the upper 50s. Here are the weather conditions at 8 a.m. Central Daylight Time. Bismarck, cloudy. Temperature 62 degrees, relative humidity 83%. Wind east at 7 miles an hour. Pressure 29.79 inches and falling. Mendham, cloudy. 61 degrees, relative humidity 94%. Wind southeast at 8 miles an hour. Hazen, partly sunny. 63 degrees, relative humidity 67%. Harvey, sunny. 64 degrees, relative humidity 72%. Wind southeast at 15 miles an hour. Minot, sunny. 61 degrees, relative humidity 75%. Elsewhere around North Dakota, it was mostly sunny, with a temperature of 74 at Fargo, 70 at Grand Forks, and 68 at Devil's Lake. It was cloudy, with a temperature of 59 at Williston, and 68 at Jamestown. In northern South Dakota, at Aberdeen, fog was reported, with a temperature of 71. At Mobridge, it was mostly sunny, with a temperature of 66. In eastern Montana, skies ranged from partly sunny to cloudy. It was 60 at Miles City, 63 at Glendive, and 64 at Sydney. Once again, at Bismarck, the temperature was 62 degrees under cloudy skies. The Bismarck, North Dakota climate summary for yesterday, June 8, 2026. Yesterday's high temperature was 77 degrees. This high was 1 degree above the normal high of 76. The record high is 96 degrees, which was set in 1988. Yesterday's low temperature was 56 degrees. This low was 5 degrees above the normal low of 51. The record low is 33 degrees, which was set in 1915. 0.12 inches of precipitation fell yesterday, which brings the monthly total to 0.58 inches. The total precipitation for the year now stands at 5.23 inches.
There were no heating degree days yesterday. The yearly total since July 1st is 7,486. There were two cooling degree days yesterday. The yearly total since January 1st is 89. The normal high temperature for today is 76 degrees, and the normal low is 51. The record high for today is 101, which occurred in 2017, and the record low is 35, which occurred in 1877. Sunrise today is at 5:49 a.m. and sunset is at 9:36 p.m. The regional weather forecast from your National Weather Service office in Bismarck. Today will be hot and windy across much of the region, with highs in the 80s and 90s. Numerous severe thunderstorms are expected across the Dakotas later this afternoon and evening. The rest of this week through the weekend will be cooler, with highs mostly in the 60s and 70s and lows in the 40s and 50s. Near daily chances for showers and thunderstorms remain in the forecast, but severe weather is not expected after tonight. Here is the forecast for the Bismarck Minden listening area. Today, mostly sunny. Showers and thunderstorms likely in the afternoon. Some thunderstorms may be severe. Windy. Highs in the lower 90s. Southeast winds 10 to 15 miles per hour, increasing to south 20 to 30 miles per hour in the afternoon. Chance of rain 60%. Tonight, mostly cloudy with showers and thunderstorms likely in the evening, then partly cloudy after midnight. Some thunderstorms may be severe. Lows in the upper 50s. Southeast winds 5 to 10 miles per hour with gusts up to 30 miles per hour, becoming northwest with gusts up to 20 miles per hour after midnight. Chance of rain 70%. Wednesday, partly sunny with a chance of showers in the morning, then sunny in the afternoon. Cooler. Highs in the mid-70s. West winds 10 to 20 miles per hour with gusts up to 30 miles per hour. Chance of rain 40%. Wednesday night, partly cloudy. Lows in the lower 50s. West winds 10 to 20 miles per hour with gusts up to 30 miles per hour. Thursday, partly sunny. A chance of showers in the morning, then showers likely and a slight chance of thunderstorms in the afternoon. Highs around 70. West winds 15 to 25 miles per hour with gusts up to 35 miles per hour. Chance of rain 60%. Thursday night, partly cloudy in the evening then clearing. Lows around 50. Friday, sunny. Highs in the mid-70s. Friday night, mostly clear. Lows in the upper 40s. Saturday, mostly sunny. Highs around 70. Saturday night, partly cloudy. Lows in the upper 40s. Sunday, mostly sunny. Highs in the lower 70s. Sunday night, partly cloudy. Lows in the upper 40s. Monday, partly sunny. A slight chance of showers and thunderstorms in the afternoon. Highs in the lower 70s. Chance of rain 20%. For Western Lake Sakakawea, today, windy. Southeast winds around 10 miles per hour with gusts to around 30 miles per hour, increasing to 25 to 35 miles per hour until late afternoon, then shifting to the southwest 20 to 30 miles per hour late in the afternoon. Chance of thunderstorms through the day. Mostly cloudy. Highs in the mid-80s. Tonight, west winds 10 to 20 miles per hour. Slight chance of thunderstorms until early morning. Partly cloudy in the evening, then becoming mostly cloudy. Lows in the mid-50s. For Eastern Lake Sakakawea, today, windy. Southeast winds around 10 miles per hour with gusts to around 25 miles per hour, increasing to south 25 to 35 miles per hour. Mostly sunny early in the morning, then becoming partly sunny. Highs in the upper 80s. Tonight, south winds 10 to 20 miles per hour, shifting to the west after midnight. Chance of thunderstorms until early morning. Mostly cloudy. Lows in the mid-50s. For Northern Lake Oahe, today, windy. Southeast winds around 10 miles per hour, increasing to south 25 to 35 miles per hour. Mostly cloudy early in the morning, then becoming mostly sunny. Highs in the lower 90s. Tonight, breezy. South winds 15 to 25 miles per hour, becoming southeast around 10 miles per hour late in the evening, then shifting to the southwest after midnight, shifting to the west.

mostly in the morning. Thunderstorms likely in the evening. Mostly cloudy in the evening, then becoming partly cloudy. Lows in the upper 50s. Here are the weather conditions at 8 a.m. Central Daylight Time. Bismarck, cloudy. Temperature 62 degrees, relative humidity 83%. Wind east at 7 miles an hour. Pressure 29.79 inches and falling. Mendham, cloudy. 61 degrees, relative humidity 94%. Wind southeast at 8 miles an hour. Hazen, partly sunny. 63 degrees, relative humidity 67%. Harvey, sunny. 64 degrees, relative humidity 72%. Wind southeast at 15 miles an hour. Minot, sunny. 61 degrees, relative humidity 75%. Elsewhere around North Dakota, at Devil's Lake, it was sunny, with a temperature of 68. At Grand Forks, it was mostly sunny, with a temperature of 70. It was partly sunny, with a temperature of 68 at Jamestown, and 74 at Fargo. At Williston, it was cloudy, with a temperature of 59. In northern South Dakota, at Aberdeen, fog was reported, with a temperature of 71. At Mobridge, it was mostly sunny, with a temperature of 66. In eastern Montana, skies ranged from partly sunny to cloudy. It was 60 at Miles City, 63 at Glendive, and 64 at Sydney. Once again, at Bismarck, the temperature was 62 degrees under cloudy skies. The Bismarck, North Dakota climate summary for yesterday, June 8, 2026. Yesterday's high temperature was 77 degrees. This high was 1 degree above the normal high of 76. The record high is 96 degrees, which was set in 1988. Yesterday's low temperature was 56 degrees. This low was 5 degrees above the normal low of 51. The record low is 33 degrees, which was set in 1915. 0.12 inches of precipitation fell yesterday, which brings the monthly total to 0.58 inches. The total precipitation for the year now stands at 5.23 inches. There were no heating degree days yesterday. The yearly total since July 1st is 7,486. There were two cooling degree days yesterday. The yearly total since January 1st is 89. The normal high temperature for today is 76 degrees, and the normal low is 51. The record high for today is 101, which occurred in 2017, and the record low is 35, which occurred in 1877. Sunrise today is at 5:49 a.m. and sunset is at 9:36 p.m. The regional weather forecast from your National Weather Service office in Bismarck. Today will be hot and windy across much of the region, with highs in the 80s and 90s. Numerous severe thunderstorms are expected across the Dakotas later this afternoon and evening. The rest of this week through the weekend will be cooler, with highs mostly in the 60s and 70s and lows in the 40s and 50s. Near daily chances for showers and thunderstorms remain in the forecast, but severe weather is not expected after tonight. Here is the forecast for the Bismarck-Mendham listening area. Today, mostly sunny. Showers and thunderstorms likely in the afternoon. Some thunderstorms may be severe. Windy. Highs in the lower 90s. Southeast winds 10 to 15 miles per hour, increasing to south 20 to 30 miles per hour in the afternoon. Chance of rain 60%. Tonight, mostly cloudy with showers and thunderstorms likely in the evening, then partly cloudy after midnight. Some thunderstorms may be severe. Lows in the upper 50s. Southeast winds 5 to 10 miles per hour with gusts up to 30 miles per hour, becoming northwest with gusts up to 20 miles per hour after midnight. Chance of rain 70%. Wednesday, partly sunny with a chance of showers in the morning, then sunny in the afternoon. Cooler. Highs in the mid-70s. West winds 10 to 20 miles per hour with gusts up to 30 miles per hour. Chance of rain 40%. Wednesday night, partly cloudy. Lows in the lower 50s. West winds 10 to 20 miles per hour with gusts up to 30 miles per hour. Thursday, partly sunny. A chance of showers in the morning, then showers likely and a slight chance of thunderstorms in the afternoon. Highs around 70.
West winds 15 to 25 miles per hour with gusts up to 35 miles per hour. Chance of rain 60%. Thursday night, partly cloudy in the evening then clearing. Lows around 50. Friday, sunny. Highs in the mid-70s. Friday night, mostly clear. Lows in the upper 40s. Saturday, mostly sunny. Highs around 70. Saturday night, partly cloudy. Lows in the upper 40s. Sunday, mostly sunny. Highs in the lower 70s. Sunday night, partly cloudy. Lows in the upper 40s. Monday, partly sunny. A slight chance of showers and thunderstorms in the afternoon. Highs in the lower 70s. Chance of rain 20%. For Western Lake Sakakawea, today, windy. Southeast winds around 10 miles per hour with gusts to around 30 miles per hour, increasing to 25 to 35 miles per hour until late afternoon, then shifting to the southwest 20 to 30 miles per hour late in the afternoon. Chance of thunderstorms through the day. Mostly cloudy. Highs in the mid-80s. Tonight, west winds 10 to 20 miles per hour. Slight chance of thunderstorms until early morning. Partly cloudy in the evening, then becoming mostly cloudy. Lows in the mid-50s. For Eastern Lake Sakakawea, today, windy. Southeast winds around 10 miles per hour with gusts to around 25 miles per hour, increasing to south 25 to 35 miles per hour. Mostly sunny early in the morning, then becoming partly sunny. Highs in the upper 80s. Tonight, south winds 10 to 20 miles per hour, shifting to the west after midnight. Chance of thunderstorms until early morning. Mostly cloudy. Lows in the mid-50s. For Northern Lake Oahe, today, windy. Southeast winds around 10 miles per hour, increasing to south 25 to 35 miles per hour. Mostly cloudy early in the morning, then becoming mostly sunny. Highs in the lower 90s. Tonight, breezy. South winds 15 to 25 miles per hour, becoming southeast around 10 miles per hour late in the evening, then shifting to the southwest after midnight, shifting to the west early in the morning. Thunderstorms likely in the evening. Mostly cloudy in the evening, then becoming partly cloudy. Lows in the upper 50s. Here are the weather conditions at 8 a.m. Central Daylight Time. Bismarck, cloudy. Temperature 62 degrees, relative humidity 83%. Wind east at 7 miles an hour. Pressure 29.79 inches and falling. Mendham, cloudy. 61 degrees, relative humidity 94%. Wind southeast at 8 miles an hour. Hazen, partly sunny. 63 degrees, relative humidity 67%. Harvey, sunny. 64 degrees, relative humidity 72%. Wind southeast at 15 miles an hour. Minot, sunny. 61 degrees, relative humidity 75%. Elsewhere around North Dakota, at Devil's Lake, it was sunny, with a temperature of 68. At Grand Forks, it was mostly sunny, with a temperature of 70. It was partly sunny, with a temperature of 68 at Jamestown, and 74 at Fargo. At Williston, it was cloudy, with a temperature of 59. In northern South Dakota, at Aberdeen, fog was reported, with a temperature of 71. At Mobridge, it was mostly sunny, with a temperature of 66. In eastern Montana, skies ranged from partly sunny to cloudy. It was 60 at Miles City, 63 at Glendive, and 64 at Sydney. Once again, at Bismarck, the temperature was 62 degrees under cloudy skies. The Bismarck, North Dakota climate summary for yesterday, June 8, 2026. Yesterday's high temperature was 77 degrees. This high was 1 degree above the normal high of 76. The record high is 96 degrees, which was set in 1988. Yesterday's low temperature was 56 degrees. This low was 5 degrees above the normal low of 51. The record low is 33 degrees, which was set in 1915. 0.12 inches of precipitation fell yesterday, which brings the monthly total to 0.58 inches. The total precipitation for the year now stands at 5.23 inches. There were no heating degree days yesterday.
The yearly total since July 1st is 7,486.

There were two cooling degree days yesterday. The yearly total since January 1st is 89. The normal high temperature for today is 76 degrees, and the normal low is 51. The record high for today is 101, which occurred in 2017, and the record low is 35, which occurred in 1877. Sunrise today is at 5:49 a.m. and sunset is at 9:36 p.m. The regional weather forecast from your National Weather Service office in Bismarck. Today will be hot and windy across much of the region, with highs in the 80s and 90s. Numerous severe thunderstorms are expected across the Dakotas later this afternoon and evening. The rest of this week through the weekend will be cooler, with highs mostly in the 60s and 70s and lows in the 40s and 50s. Near daily chances for showers and thunderstorms remain in the forecast, but severe weather is not expected after tonight. Here is the forecast for the Bismarck Minden listening area. Today, mostly sunny. Showers and thunderstorms likely in the afternoon. Some thunderstorms may be severe. Windy. Highs in the lower 90s. Southeast winds 10 to 15 miles per hour, increasing to south 20 to 30 miles per hour in the afternoon. Chance of rain 60%. Tonight, mostly cloudy with showers and thunderstorms likely in the evening, then partly cloudy after midnight. Some thunderstorms may be severe. Lows in the upper 50s. Southeast winds 5 to 10 miles per hour with gusts up to 30 miles per hour, becoming northwest with gusts up to 20 miles per hour after midnight. Chance of rain 70%. Wednesday, partly sunny with a chance of showers in the morning, then sunny in the afternoon. Cooler. Highs in the mid-70s. West winds 10 to 20 miles per hour with gusts up to 30 miles per hour. Chance of rain 40%. Wednesday night, partly cloudy. Lows in the lower 50s. West winds 10 to 20 miles per hour with gusts up to 30 miles per hour. Thursday, partly sunny. A chance of showers in the morning, then showers likely and a slight chance of thunderstorms in the afternoon. Highs around 70. West winds 15 to 25 miles per hour with gusts up to 35 miles per hour. Chance of rain 60%. Thursday night, partly cloudy and evening and clearing. Lows around 50. Friday, sunny. Highs in the mid-70s. Friday night, mostly clear. Lows in the upper 40s. Saturday, mostly sunny. Highs around 70. Saturday night, partly cloudy. Lows in the upper 40s. Sunday, mostly sunny. Highs in the lower 70s. Sunday night, partly cloudy. Lows in the upper 40s. Monday, partly sunny. A slight chance of showers and thunderstorms in the afternoon. Highs in the lower 70s. Chance of rain 20%. For Western Lake Sakakawea, today, windy. Southeast winds around 10 miles per hour with gusts to around 30 miles per hour, increasing to 25 to 35 miles per hour until late afternoon, then shifting to the southwest 20 to 30 miles per hour late in the afternoon. Chance of thunderstorms through the day. Mostly cloudy. Highs in the mid-80s. Tonight, west winds 10 to 20 miles per hour. Slight chance of thunderstorms until early morning. Partly cloudy in the evening, then becoming mostly cloudy. Lows in the mid-50s. For Eastern Lake Sakakawea, today, windy. Southeast winds around 10 miles per hour with gusts to around 25 miles per hour, increasing to south 25 to 35 miles per hour. Mostly sunny early in the morning, then becoming partly sunny. Highs in the upper 80s. Tonight, south winds 10 to 20 miles per hour, shifting to the west after midnight. Thunderstorms until early morning. Mostly cloudy. Lows in the mid-50s. For Northern Lake Oahe, today, windy. Southeast winds around 10 miles per hour, increasing to south 25 to 35 miles per hour. Mostly cloudy early in the morning, becoming mostly sunny. Highs in the lower 90s. Tonight, breezy. South winds 15 to 25 miles per hour, becoming southeast around 10 miles per hour late in the evening, then shifting to the southwest after midnight, shifting to the west early in the morning. Thunderstorms likely in the evening. Mostly cloudy in the evening, then becoming partly cloudy.

lows in the upper 50s. Here are the weather conditions at 8 a.m. Central Daylight Time. Bismarck, cloudy. Temperature 62 degrees, relative humidity 83%. Wind east at 7 miles an hour. Pressure 29.79 inches and falling. Mendham, cloudy. 61 degrees, relative humidity 94%. Wind southeast at 8 miles an hour. Hazen, partly sunny. 63 degrees, relative humidity 67%. Harvey, sunny. 64 degrees, relative humidity 72%. Wind southeast at 15 miles an hour. Minot, sunny. 61 degrees, relative humidity 75%. Elsewhere around North Dakota, at Devil's Lake, it was sunny with a temperature of 68. At Grand Forks, it was mostly sunny with a temperature of 70. It was partly sunny with a temperature of 68 at Jamestown and 74 at Fargo. At Williston, it was cloudy with a temperature of 59. In northern South Dakota, at Aberdeen, fog was reported with a temperature of 71. At Mobridge, it was mostly sunny with a temperature of 66. In eastern Montana, skies ranged from partly sunny to cloudy. It was 60 at Miles City, 63 at Glendive, and 64 at Sydney. Once again, at Bismarck, the temperature was 62 degrees under cloudy skies. The Bismarck, North Dakota climate summary for yesterday, June 8, 2026. Yesterday's high temperature was 77 degrees. This high was 1 degree above the normal high of 76. The record high is 96 degrees, which was set in 1988. Yesterday's low temperature was 56 degrees. This low was 5 degrees above the normal low 51. The record low is 33 degrees, which was set in 1915. 0.12 inches of precipitation fell yesterday, which brings the monthly total to 0.58 inches. The total precipitation for the year now stands at 5.23. There were no heating degree days yesterday. The yearly total since July 1st is 7,486. There were two cooling degree days yesterday. The yearly total since January 1st is 89. The normal high temperature for today is 76 degrees, and the normal low is 51. The record high for today is 101, which occurred in 2017, and the record low is 35, which occurred in 1877. Sunrise today is at 5:49 a.m., and sunset is at 9:36 p.m. The regional weather forecast from your National Weather Service office in Bismarck. Today will be hot and windy across much of the region, with highs in the 80s and 90s. Numerous severe thunderstorms are expected across the Dakotas later this afternoon and evening. The rest of this week through the weekend will be cooler, with highs mostly in the 60s and 70s and lows in the 40s and 50s. Near daily chances for showers and thunderstorms remain in the forecast, but severe weather is not expected after tonight. This is NOAA Weather Radio Station WXL78 in Bismarck, North Dakota, operating on a frequency of 162.475 MHz. Providing weather information 24 hours a day from your National Weather Service office in Bismarck. Here is the forecast for the Bismarck, Minden listening area. Today, mostly sunny. Showers and thunderstorms likely in the afternoon. Some thunderstorms may be severe. Windy. Highs in the lower 90s. Southeast winds 10 to 15 miles per hour, increasing to south 20 to 30 miles per hour in the afternoon. Chance of rain 60%. Tonight, mostly cloudy with showers and thunderstorms likely in the evening, then partly cloudy after midnight. Some thunderstorms may be severe. Lows in the upper 50s. Southeast winds 5 to 10 miles per hour with gusts up to 30 miles per hour, becoming northwest with gusts up to 20 miles per hour after midnight. Chance of rain 70%. Wednesday, partly sunny with a chance of showers in the morning, then sunny in the afternoon. Cooler. Highs in the mid-70s. West winds 10 to 20 miles per hour with gusts up to 30 miles per hour. Chance of rain 40%. Wednesday night, partly cloudy. Lows in the lower 50s. West winds 10 to 20 miles per hour with gusts up to 30 miles per hour. Thursday, partly sunny. A chance of showers in the

slight chance of showers and thunderstorms in the afternoon. Highs in the lower 70s. Chance of rain 20%. For Western Lakes across Awea, today, windy. Southeast winds around 10 miles per hour with gusts to around 30 miles per hour, increasing to 25 to 35 miles per hour until late afternoon, then shifting to the southwest 20 to 30 miles per hour late in the afternoon. Chance of thunderstorms through the day, and to 25 to 35 miles per hour until late afternoon, then shifting to the southwest 20 to 30 miles per hour late in the afternoon. Chance of thunderstorms through the day, mostly cloudy. Highs in the mid-80s. Tonight, west winds 10 to 20 miles per hour. Slight chance of thunderstorms until early morning. Partly cloudy in the evening, then becoming mostly cloudy. Lows in the mid-50s. For Eastern Lakes across Awea, today, windy. Southeast winds around 10 miles per hour with gusts to around 25 miles per hour, increasing to south 25 to 35 miles per hour. Mostly sunny early in the morning, then becoming partly sunny. Highs in the upper 80s. Tonight, south winds 10 to 20 miles per hour, shifting to the west after midnight. Chance of thunderstorms until early morning. Mostly cloudy. Lows in the mid-50s. For Northern Lake Oahu, today, windy. Southeast winds around 10 miles per hour, increasing to south 25 to 35 miles per hour. Mostly cloudy early in the morning, then becoming mostly sunny. Highs in the lower 90s. Tonight, breezy. South winds 15 to 25 miles per hour, becoming southeast around 10 miles per hour late in the evening, then shifting to the southwest after midnight, shifting to the west early in the morning. Thunderstorms likely in the evening. Mostly cloudy in the evening, then becoming partly cloudy. Lows in the upper 50s. Here are the weather conditions at 8 a.m. Bismarck. Temperature 62 degrees, relative humidity 83%. Windy 6-7 miles an hour. 9.79 inches and falling. Mendham, cloudy. 61 degrees, relative humidity 94%. Wind southeast at 8 miles an hour. Hazen, partly sunny. 63 degrees, relative humidity 67%. Harvey, sunny. 64 degrees, relative humidity 72%. Wind southeast at 15 miles an hour. Minot, sunny. 61 degrees, relative humidity 75%. Elsewhere around North Dakota, at Devil's Lake, it was sunny with a temperature of 58. At Grand Forks, it was mostly sunny with a temperature of 70. It was partly sunny with a temperature of 68 at Jamestown and 74 at Fargo. In Livingston, it was cloudy with a temperature of 59. In northern South Dakota, at Aberdeen, fog was reported with a temperature of 71. At Lowbridge, it was mostly sunny with a temperature of 66. In eastern Montana, skies ranged from partly sunny to cloudy. It was 60 at Mile City, 63 at Glendive, and 64 at Sydney. Once again, at Bismarck, the temperature was 62 degrees under cloudy skies. The Bismarck, North Dakota climate summary for yesterday, June 8, 2026. Yesterday's high temperature was 77 degrees. This high was 1 degree above the normal high of 76. The record high was 96 degrees, which was set in 1988. Yesterday's low temperature was 66 degrees. This low was 5 degrees above the normal low of 51. The record low is 33 degrees, which was set in 1915. 0.12 inches of precipitation fell yesterday, which brings the monthly total to 0.58 inches. The total precipitation for the year now stands at 5.23 inches. There were no heating degree days yesterday. The yearly total since July 1st is 7,486. There were 2 cooling degree days yesterday. The yearly total since January 1st is 89. The normal high temperature for today is 76 degrees, and the normal low is 51. The record high for today is 101, which occurred in 2017, and the record low is 35, which occurred in 1877. Sunrise today is 49 a.m. and sunset is 7:36 p.m. The regional weather forecast from your National Weather Service office in Bismarck.

Today will be hot and windy across much of the region, with highs in the 80s and 90s. Numerous severe thunderstorms are expected across the Dakotas later this afternoon and evening. The rest of this week through the weekend will be cooler, with highs mostly in the 60s and 70s and lows in the 40s and 50s. Near daily chances for showers and thunderstorms remain in the forecast, but severe weather is not expected after tonight. Here is the forecast for the Bismarck, Mainland, and Lincoln area. Today, mostly sunny. Showers and thunderstorms likely in the afternoon. Some thunderstorms may be severe. Windy. Highs in the lower 90s. Southeast winds 10 to 15 miles per hour, increasing to south 20 to 30 miles per hour in the afternoon. Chance of rain 60%. Tonight, mostly cloudy with showers and thunderstorms likely in the evening, then partly cloudy after midnight. Some thunderstorms may be severe. Lows in the upper 50s. Southeast winds 5 to 10 miles per hour with gusts up to 30 miles per hour, becoming northwest with gusts up to 20 miles per hour after midnight. Chance of rain 70%. Wednesday, partly sunny with a chance of showers in the morning, then sunny in the afternoon. Cooler. Highs in the mid-70s. West winds 10 to 20 miles per hour with gusts up to 30 miles per hour. Chance of rain 40%. Wednesday night, partly cloudy. Lows in the lower 50s. West winds 10 to 20 miles per hour with gusts up to 30 miles per hour. Thursday, partly sunny. A chance of showers in the morning, then showers likely and a chance of thunderstorms in the afternoon. Highs around 70. West winds 15 to 25 miles per hour with gusts up to 35 miles per hour. Chance of rain 60%. Thursday night, partly cloudy in the evening, then clearing. Lows around 50. Friday, sunny. Highs in the mid-70s. Friday night, mostly clear. Lows in the upper 40s. Saturday, mostly sunny. Highs around 70. Saturday night, cloudy. Lows in the upper 40s. Sunday, mostly sunny. Highs in the lower 70s. Sunday night, partly cloudy. Lows in the upper 40s. Monday, partly sunny. A slight chance of showers and thunderstorms in the afternoon. Highs in the lower 70s. Chance of rain 20%. For Western Lake Sakakawea, today, windy. Southeast winds around 10 miles per hour with gusts to around 30 miles per hour, increasing to 25 to 35 miles per hour until late afternoon, then shifting to the southwest 20 to 30 miles per hour late in the afternoon. Chance of thunderstorms through the day. Mostly cloudy. Highs in the mid-80s. West winds 10 to 20 miles per hour. Slight chance of thunderstorms until early morning. Partly cloudy in the evening, then becoming mostly cloudy. Lows in the mid-50s. For Eastern Lake Sakakawea, today, windy. Southeast winds around 10 miles per hour with gusts to around 25 miles per hour, increasing to south 25 to 35 miles per hour. Mostly sunny early in the morning, then becoming partly sunny. Highs in the upper 80s. Tonight, south winds 10 to 20 miles per hour, shifting to the west after midnight. Chance of thunderstorms until early morning. Mostly cloudy. Lows in the mid-50s. For Northern Lake Oahe, today, windy. Southeast winds around 10 miles per hour, increasing to south 25 to 35 miles per hour. Mostly cloudy early in the morning, then becoming mostly sunny. Highs in the lower 90s. Breezy. Winds 15 to 25 miles per hour, becoming southeast around 10 miles per hour late in the evening. To the southwest after midnight, shifting to the west early in the morning. Thunderstorms likely in the evening. Mostly cloudy in the evening, then becoming partly cloudy. Lows in the upper 50s. Here are the weather conditions at 8 a.m. Central Daylight Time. Bismarck, cloudy. Temperature 62 degrees, relative humidity 83%. Wind at 7 miles an hour. Pressure 29.79 inches and falling. Mendham, cloudy. 61 degrees, relative humidity 94%. Wind southeast at 8 miles an hour. Hazen, partly sunny. 63
83 degrees. Relative humidity 67%. Harvey, sunny. 64 degrees. Relative humidity 72%. Wind southeast at 15 miles an hour. Minot, sunny. 61 degrees. Relative humidity 75%. Elsewhere around North Dakota, at Devil's Lake, it was sunny with a temperature of 68. At Grand Forks, it was mostly sunny with a temperature of 70. It was partly sunny with a temperature of 68 at Jamestown and 74 at Fargo. At Williston, it was cloudy with a temperature of 59. In northern South Dakota, at Aberdeen, fog was reported with a temperature of 71. At Mobridge, it was mostly sunny with a temperature of 66. In eastern Montana, skies ranged from partly sunny to cloudy. It was 60 at Miles City, 63 at Glendive, and 64 at Sydney. Once again, at Bismarck, the temperature was 62 degrees under cloudy skies. The Bismarck, North Dakota climate summary for yesterday, June 8, 2026. Yesterday's high temperature was 77 degrees. This high was 1 degree above the normal high of 76. The record high is 96 degrees, which was set in 1988. Yesterday's low temperature was 56 degrees. This low was 5 degrees above the normal low of 51. The record low is 33 degrees, which was set in 1915. 0.12 inches of precipitation fell yesterday, which brings the monthly total to 0.58 inches. The total precipitation for the year now stands at 5.23 inches. There were no heating degree days yesterday. The yearly total since July 1st is 7,486. There were two cooling degree days yesterday. The yearly total since January 1st is 89. The normal high temperature for today is 76 degrees, and the normal low is 51. The record high for today is 101, which occurred in 2017, and the record low is 35, which occurred in 1877. Sunrise today is at 5:49 a.m. and sunset is at 9:36 p.m. The regional weather forecast from your National Weather Service office in Bismarck. Today will be hot and windy across much of the region, with highs in the 80s and 90s. Numerous severe thunderstorms are expected across the Dakotas later this afternoon and evening. The rest of this week through the weekend will be cooler, with highs mostly in the 60s and 70s and lows in the 40s and 50s. Near daily chances for showers and thunderstorms remain in the forecast, but severe weather is not expected after tonight. Here is the forecast for the Bismarck, Mend, and listening area. Today, mostly sunny. Showers and thunderstorms likely in the afternoon. Some thunderstorms may be severe. Windy. Highs in the lower 90s. Southeast winds 10 to 15 miles per hour, increasing to south 20 to 30 miles per hour in the afternoon. Chance of rain 60%. Tonight, mostly cloudy with showers and thunderstorms likely in the evening, then partly cloudy after midnight. Some thunderstorms may be severe. Lows in the upper 50s. Southeast winds 5 to 10 miles per hour with gusts up to 30 miles per hour, becoming northwest with gusts up to 20 miles per hour after midnight. Chance of rain 70%. Wednesday, partly sunny with a chance of showers in the morning, then sunny in the afternoon. Cooler. Highs in the mid-70s. West winds 10 to 20 miles per hour with gusts up to 30 miles per hour. Chance of rain 40%. Wednesday night, partly cloudy. Lows in the lower 50s. West winds 10 to 20 miles per hour with gusts up to 30 miles per hour. Thursday, partly sunny. A chance of showers in the morning, then showers likely and a slight chance of thunderstorms in the afternoon. Highs around 70. West winds 15 to 25 miles per hour with gusts up to 35 miles per hour. Chance of rain 60%. Thursday night, partly cloudy in the evening then clearing. Lows around 50. Friday, sunny. Highs in the mid-70s. Friday night, mostly clear. Lows in the upper 40s. Saturday, mostly sunny. Highs around 70. Saturday night, partly cloudy. Lows in the upper 40s. Sunday, mostly sunny. Highs in the lower 70s. Sunday night, partly cloudy. Lows in the upper 40s.

Monday, partly sunny. A slight chance of showers and sunny storms in the afternoon. Highs in the lower 70s. Chance of rain 20%. For Western Lake Secaucawea, today, windy. Southeast winds around 10 miles per hour with gusts to around 30 miles per hour, increasing to 25 to 35 miles per hour until late afternoon. Then shifting to the southwest 20 to 30 miles per hour late in the afternoon. Chance of thunderstorms through the day. Mostly cloudy. Highs in the mid-80s. Tonight, west winds 10 to 20 miles per hour. Slight chance of thunderstorms until early morning. Partly cloudy in the evening, then becoming mostly cloudy. Lows in the mid-50s. For Eastern Lake Secaucawea, today, windy. Southeast winds around 10 miles per hour with gusts to around 25 miles per hour, increasing to south 25 to 35 miles per hour. Mostly sunny early in the morning, then becoming partly sunny. Highs in the upper 80s. Tonight, south winds 10 to 20 miles per hour, shifting to the west after midnight. Chance of thunderstorms until early morning. Mostly cloudy. Lows in the mid-50s. For Northern Lake Oahe, today, windy. Southeast winds around 10 miles per hour, increasing to south 25 to 35 miles per hour. Mostly cloudy early in the morning, then becoming mostly sunny. Highs in the lower 90s. Tonight, breezy. South winds 15 to 25 miles per hour, becoming southeast around 10 miles per hour late in the evening, then shifting to the southwest after midnight, shifting to the west early in the morning. Thunderstorms likely in the evening. Mostly cloudy in the evening, then becoming partly cloudy. Lows in the upper 50s. Here are the weather conditions at 8 a.m. Central Daylight Time. Bismarck, cloudy. Temperature 62 degrees, relative humidity 83%. Wind east at 7 miles an hour. Pressure 29.79 and falling. Mendham, cloudy. 61 degrees, relative humidity 94%. Wind southeast at 8 miles an hour. Hazen, partly sunny. 63 degrees, relative humidity 67%. Harvey, sunny. 64 degrees, relative humidity 72%. Wind southeast at 15 miles an hour. Minot, sunny. 61 degrees, relative humidity 75%. Elsewhere around North Dakota, at Devil's Lake, it was sunny, with a temperature of 68. At Grand Forks, it was mostly sunny, with a temperature of 70. It was partly sunny, with a temperature of 68 at Jamestown, and 74 at Fargo. At Williston, it was cloudy, with a temperature of 59. In northern South Dakota, at Aberdeen, fog was reported, with a temperature of 71. At Mobridge, it was mostly sunny, with a temperature of 66. In eastern Montana, skies ranged from partly sunny to cloudy. It was 68 in Miles City, 63 at Glendive, and 64 at Sydney. Once again, at Bismarck, the temperature was 62 degrees under cloudy skies. The Bismarck, North Dakota climate summary for yesterday, June 8, 2026. Yesterday's high temperature was 77 degrees. This high was 1 degree above the normal high of 76. The record high is 96 degrees, which was set in 1988. Yesterday's low temperature was 56 degrees. This low was 5 degrees above the normal low of 51. The record low is 33 degrees, which was set in 1915. 0.12 inches of precipitation fell yesterday, which brings the monthly total to 0.58 inches. The total precipitation for the year now stands at 5.23 inches. There were no heating degree days yesterday. The yearly total since July 1st is 7,486. There were two cooling degree days yesterday. The yearly total since January 1st is 89. The normal high temperature for today is 76 degrees, and the normal low is 51. The record high for today is 101, which occurred in 2017, and the record low is 35, which occurred in 1877. Sunrise today is at 5:49 a.m. and sunset is at 9:36 p.m. The regional weather forecast from your National Weather Service office in Bismarck. Today will be hot and windy across much of the region, with highs in the 80s and 90s. Numerous severe thunderstorms are
are expected across the Dakotas later this afternoon and evening. The rest of this week through the weekend will be cooler, with highs mostly in the 60s and 70s and lows in the 40s and 50s. Near daily chances for showers and thunderstorms remain in the forecast, but severe weather is not expected after tonight. Here is the forecast for the Bismarck Mainland and listening area. Today, mostly sunny. Showers and thunderstorms likely in the afternoon. Some thunderstorms may be severe. Windy. Highs in the lower 90s. Southeast winds 10 to 15 miles per hour, increasing to south 20 to 30 miles per hour in the afternoon. Chance of rain 60%. Tonight, mostly cloudy with showers and thunderstorms likely in the evening, then partly cloudy after midnight. Some thunderstorms may be severe. Lows in the upper 50s. Southeast winds 5 to 10 miles per hour with gusts up to 30 miles per hour, becoming northwest with gusts up to 20 miles per hour after midnight. Chance of rain 70%. Wednesday, partly sunny with a chance of showers in the morning, then sunny in the afternoon. Cooler. Highs in the mid-70s. West winds 10 to 20 miles per hour with gusts up to 30 miles per hour. Chance of rain 40%. Wednesday night, partly cloudy. Lows in the lower 50s. West winds 10 to 20 miles per hour with gusts up to 30 miles per hour. Thursday, partly sunny. A chance of showers in the morning, then showers likely and a slight chance of thunderstorms in the afternoon. Highs around 70. West winds 15 to 25 miles per hour with gusts up to 35 miles per hour. Chance of rain 60%. Thursday night, partly cloudy in the evening then clearing. Lows around 50. Friday, sunny. Highs in the mid-70s. Friday night, mostly clear. Lows in the upper 40s. Saturday, mostly sunny. Highs around 70. Saturday night, partly cloudy. Lows in the upper 40s. Sunday, mostly sunny. Highs in the lower 70s. Sunday night, partly cloudy. Lows in the upper 40s. Monday, partly sunny. A slight chance of showers and thunderstorms in the afternoon. Highs in the lower 70s. Chance of rain 20%. Here is the forecast for the Bismarck Mainland and listening area. Rest of today, mostly sunny. Showers and thunderstorms likely in the afternoon. Some thunderstorms may be severe. Highs in the lower. Southeast winds 10 to 15 miles per hour with gusts up to 30 miles per hour, increasing to south 20 to 30 miles per hour with gusts up to 40 miles per hour in the afternoon. Chance of rain 60%. Tonight, mostly cloudy with showers and thunderstorms likely in the evening, then partly cloudy after midnight. Some thunderstorms may be severe. Lows in the upper 50s. Southeast winds 5 to 10 miles per hour with gusts up to 30 miles per hour, becoming northwest with gusts up to 20 miles per hour after midnight. Chance of rain 70%. Wednesday, partly sunny with a chance of showers in the morning, then sunny in the afternoon. Cooler. Highs in the mid-70s. West winds 10 to 20 miles per hour with gusts up to 30 miles per hour. Chance of rain 40%. Wednesday night, partly cloudy. Lows in the lower 50s. West winds 10 to 20 miles per hour with gusts up to 30 miles per hour. Thursday, partly sunny. A chance of showers in the morning, then showers likely and a slight chance of thunderstorms in the afternoon. Highs around 70. West winds 15 to 25 miles per hour with gusts up to 35 miles per hour. Chance of rain 60%. Thursday night, partly cloudy in the evening then clearing. Lows around 50. Friday, sunny. Highs in the mid-70s. Friday night, mostly clear. Lows in the upper 40s. Saturday, mostly sunny. Highs around 70. Partly cloudy. Lows in the upper 40s. Sunday, mostly sunny. Highs in the lower 70s. Sunday night, partly cloudy. Lows in the upper 40s. Monday, partly sunny. A slight chance of showers and thunderstorms in the afternoon. Highs in the lower 70s. Chance of rain.

20%. For western Lake Secaucawea, today, windy. Southeast winds around 10 miles per hour with 30 miles per hour increasing to 25 to 35 miles per hour until late afternoon, then shifting to the southwest 20 to 30 miles per hour late in the afternoon. Chance of thunderstorms through the day. Mostly cloudy. Highs in the mid-80s. Tonight, west winds 10 to 20 miles per hour. Slight chance of thunderstorms until early morning. Partly cloudy in the evening, then becoming mostly cloudy. Lows in the mid-80s. For eastern Lake Secaucawea, today, windy. Southeast winds around 10 miles per hour with gusts to around 25 miles per hour increasing to south 25 to 35 miles per hour. Mostly sunny early in the morning, then becoming partly sunny. Highs in the upper 80s. Tonight, south winds 10 to 20 miles per hour shifting to the west after midnight. Chance of thunderstorms until early morning. Mostly cloudy. Lows in the mid-50s. For northern Lake Oahe, today, windy. Southeast winds around 10 miles per hour increasing to south 25 to 35 miles per hour. Mostly cloudy early in the morning, then becoming mostly sunny. Highs in the lower 90s. Tonight, breezy. South winds 15 to 25 miles per hour becoming southeast around 10 miles per hour late in the evening, then shifting to the southwest after midnight, shifting to the west early in the morning. Thunderstorms likely in the evening. Mostly cloudy in the evening, then becoming partly cloudy. Lows in the upper 50s. Here are the weather conditions at 8 a.m. Central Daylight Time. Bismarck, cloudy. Temperature 62 degrees, relative humidity 83%. Wind east at 7 miles an hour. Pressure 29.79 inches and falling. Mendan, cloudy. 61 degrees, relative humidity 94%. Wind southeast at 8 miles an hour. Partly sunny. 63 degrees, relative humidity 67%. Harvey, sunny. Relative humidity 72%. Wind southeast at 15 miles an hour. Minot, sunny. 61 degrees, relative humidity 75%. North Dakota, at Devil's Lake, it was sunny, with a temperature of 68. At Grand Forks, it was mostly sunny, with a temperature of 70. It was partly sunny, with a temperature of 68 at Jamestown, and 74 at Fargo. At Williston, it was cloudy, with a temperature of 59. In northern South Dakota, at Aberdeen, fog was reported, with a temperature of 71. At Mobridge, it was mostly sunny, with a temperature of 66. Eastern Montana, skies ranged from partly sunny to cloudy. It was 60 at Miles City, 63 at Glendive, and 64 at Sydney. Once again, at Bismarck, the temperature was 62 degrees under cloudy skies. The Bismarck, North Dakota climate summary for yesterday, June 8, 2026. Yesterday's high temperature was 77 degrees. This high was 1 degree above the normal high of 76. The record high is 96 degrees, which was set in 1988. Yesterday's low temperature was 56 degrees. This low was 5 degrees above the normal low of 51. The record low is 33 degrees, which was set in 1915. 0.12 inches of precipitation fell yesterday, which brings the monthly total to 0.58 inches. The total precipitation for the year now stands at 5.23 inches. There were no heating degree days yesterday. The yearly total since July 1st is 7,486. There were 2 cooling degree days yesterday. The yearly total since January 1st is 89. The normal high temperature for today is 76 degrees, and the normal low is 51. The record high for today is 101, which occurred in 2017, and the record low is 35, which occurred in 1877. Sunrise today is at 5:49 a.m. and sunset is at 9:36 p.m. This is NOAA Weather Radio Station WXL78 in Bismarck, North Dakota, operating on a frequency of 162.475 MHz. Providing weather information 24 hours a day from your National Weather Service office in Bismarck. The regional weather forecast from your National Weather Service office in Bismarck. Today will be hot.

and windy across much of the region, with highs in the 80s and 90s. Numerous severe thunderstorms are expected across the Dakotas later this afternoon and evening. The rest of this week through the weekend will be cooler, with highs mostly in the 60s and 70s and lows in the 40s and 50s. Near daily chances for showers and thunderstorms remain in the forecast, but severe weather is not expected after tonight. Here is the forecast for the Bismarck Mend and listening area. Rest of today, mostly sunny. Showers and thunderstorms likely in the afternoon. Some thunderstorms may be severe. Windy. Highs in the lower 90s. Southeast winds 10 to 15 miles per hour with gusts up to 30 miles per hour, increasing to south 20 to 30 miles per hour with gusts up to 40 miles per hour in the afternoon. Chance of rain 60%. Tonight, mostly cloudy with showers and thunderstorms likely in the evening, then partly cloudy after midnight. Some thunderstorms may be severe. Lows in the upper 50s. Southeast winds 5 to 10 miles per hour with gusts up to 30 miles per hour, becoming northwest with gusts up to 20 miles per hour after midnight. Chance of rain 70%. Wednesday, partly sunny with a chance of showers in the morning, then sunny in the afternoon. Cooler. Highs in the mid-70s. West winds 10 to 20 miles per hour with gusts up to 30 miles per hour. Chance of rain 40%. Wednesday night, partly cloudy. In the lower 50s. West winds 10 to 20 miles per hour with gusts up to 30 miles per hour. Thursday, partly sunny. A chance of showers in the morning, then showers likely and a slight chance of thunderstorms in the afternoon. Highs around 70. West winds 15 to 25 miles per hour with gusts up to 35 miles per hour. Chance of rain 60%. Thursday night, partly cloudy in the evening then clearing. Lows around 50. Friday, sunny. Highs in the mid-70s. Friday night, mostly clear. Lows in the upper 40s. Saturday, mostly sunny. Highs around 70. Saturday night, partly cloudy. Lows in the upper 40s. Sunday, mostly sunny. Highs in the lower 70s. Sunday night, partly cloudy. Lows in the upper 40s. Monday, partly sunny. A slight chance of showers and thunderstorms in the afternoon. Highs in the lower 70s. Chance of rain 20%. For Western Lake Secaucawea, today, windy. Southeast winds around 10 miles per hour with gusts to around 30 miles per hour, increasing to 25 to 35 miles per hour until late afternoon, then shifting to the southwest 20 to 30 miles per hour late in the afternoon. Chance of thunderstorms through the day. Mostly cloudy. Highs in the mid-80s. Tonight, west winds 10 to 20 miles per hour. Slight chance of thunderstorms until early morning. Partly cloudy in the evening, then becoming mostly cloudy. Lows in the mid-50s. For Eastern Lake Secaucawea, today, windy. Southeast winds around 10 miles per hour with gusts to around 25 miles per hour, increasing to south 25 to 35 miles per hour. Mostly sunny early in the morning, then becoming partly sunny. Highs in the upper 80s. Tonight, south winds 10 to 20 miles per hour, shifting to the west after midnight. Chance of thunderstorms until early morning. Mostly cloudy. Lows in the mid-50s. For Northern Lake Oahe, today, windy. Southeast winds around 10 miles per hour, increasing to south 25 to 35 miles per hour. Mostly cloudy early in the morning, then becoming mostly sunny. Highs in the lower 90s. Tonight, breezy. South winds 15 to 25 miles per hour, becoming southeast around 10 miles per hour late in the evening, then shifting to the southwest after midnight, shifting to the west early in the morning. Thunderstorms likely in the evening. Mostly cloudy in the evening, then becoming partly cloudy. Lows in the upper 50s. Here are the weather conditions at 9 a.m. Central Daylight Time. Bismarck, mostly sunny. Temperature 70 degrees, relative humidity 65%. Wind east at 8 miles an hour. Pressure 29.77 inches and falling. Mendan, cloudy. 66 degrees, relative humidity 88%. Wind southeast at 9 miles an hour.
16. Hazel, mostly sunny. 68 degrees, relative humidity 60%. Wind southeast at 9 miles an hour, gusting to 16. Harvey, sunny. 68 degrees, relative humidity 60%. Wind southeast at 12 miles an hour, gusting to 18. Minot, partly sunny. 66 degrees, relative humidity 60%. Wind east at 10 miles an hour. Elsewhere around North Dakota, at Devil's Lake, it was sunny with a temperature of 72. At Jamestown, it was mostly sunny with a temperature of 72. It was partly sunny with a temperature of 62 at Williston, 77 at Fargo, and 75 at Grand Forks. At Garrison, the weather conditions were not available. In northern South Dakota, at Aberdeen, haze was reported with a temperature of 75. At Mobridge, it was mostly sunny with a temperature of 71. In eastern Montana, skies ranged from partly sunny to cloudy. It was 61 at Miles City, 65 at Glendive, and 68 at Sydney. Once again, at Bismarck, the temperature was 70 degrees under mostly sunny skies. The Bismarck, North Dakota climate summary for yesterday, June 8, 2026. Yesterday's high temperature was 77 degrees. This high was 1 degree above the normal high of 76. The record high is 96 degrees, which was set in 1988. Yesterday's low temperature was 56 degrees. This low was 5 degrees above the normal low of 51. The record low is 33 degrees, which was set in 1915. 0.12 inches of precipitation fell yesterday, which brings the monthly total to 0.58 inches. The total precipitation for the year now stands at 5.23 inches. There were no heating degree days yesterday. The yearly total since July 1st is 7,486. There were two cooling degree days yesterday. The yearly total since January 1st is 89. The normal high temperature for today is 76 degrees, and the normal low is 51. The record high for today is 101, which occurred in 2017, and the record low is 35, which occurred in 1877. Sunrise today is at 5:49 a.m. and sunset is at 9:36 p.m. The regional weather forecast from your National Weather Service office in Bismarck. Today will be hot and windy across much of the region, with highs in the 80s and 90s. Numerous severe thunderstorms are expected across the Dakotas later this afternoon and evening. The rest of this week through the weekend will be cooler, with highs mostly in the 60s and 70s and lows in the 40s and 50s. Near daily chances for showers and thunderstorms remain in the forecast, but severe weather is not expected after tonight. Here is the forecast for the Bismarck, Minden listening area. Rest of today, mostly sunny. Showers and thunderstorms likely in the afternoon. Some thunderstorms may be severe. Windy. Highs in the lower 90s. Southeast winds 10 to 15 miles per hour with gusts up to 30 miles per hour, increasing to south 20 to 30 miles per hour with gusts up to 40 miles per hour in the afternoon. Chance of rain 60%. Tonight, mostly cloudy with showers and thunderstorms likely in the evening, then partly cloudy after midnight. Some thunderstorms may be severe. Lows in the upper 50s. Southeast winds 5 to 10 miles per hour with gusts up to 30 miles per hour, becoming northwest with gusts up to 20 miles per hour after midnight. Chance of rain 70%. Wednesday, partly sunny with a chance of showers in the morning, then sunny in the afternoon. Cooler. Highs in the mid-70s. West winds 10 to 20 miles per hour with gusts up to 30 miles per hour. Chance of rain 40%. Wednesday night, partly cloudy. Lows in the lower 50s. West winds 10 to 20 miles per hour with gusts up to 30 miles per hour. Thursday, partly sunny. A chance of showers in the morning, then showers likely and a slight chance of thunderstorms in the afternoon. Highs around 70. West winds 15 to 25 miles per hour with gusts up to 35 miles per hour. Chance of rain 60%. Thursday night, partly cloudy in the evening then clearing. Lows around 50. Friday, sunny. Highs in the mid-70s. Friday night, mostly clear. Lows in the upper 40s.

Saturday, mostly sunny. Highs around 70. Saturday night, partly cloudy. Lows in the upper 40s. Sunday, mostly sunny. Highs in the lower 70s. Sunday night, partly cloudy. Lows in the upper 40s. Monday, partly sunny. A slight chance of showers and thunderstorms in the afternoon. Highs in the lower 70s. Chance of rain 20%. For Western Lake Secaucawea, today, windy. Southeast winds around 10 miles per hour with gusts to around 30 miles per hour, increasing to 25 to 35 miles per hour until late afternoon, then shifting to the southwest 20 to 30 miles per hour late in the afternoon. Chance of thunderstorms through the day. Mostly cloudy. Highs in the mid-80s. Tonight, west winds 10 to 20 miles per hour. Slight chance of thunderstorms until early morning. Partly cloudy in the evening, then becoming mostly cloudy. Lows in the mid-50s. For Eastern Lake Secaucawea, today, windy. Southeast winds around 10 miles per hour with gusts to around 25 miles per hour, increasing to south 25 to 35 miles per hour. Mostly sunny early in the morning, then becoming partly sunny. Highs in the upper 80s. Tonight, south winds 10 to 20 miles per hour, shifting to the west after midnight. Chance of thunderstorms until early morning. Mostly cloudy. Lows in the mid-60s. For Northern Lake Oahe, today, windy. Southeast winds around 10 miles per hour, increasing to south 25 to 35 miles per hour. Mostly cloudy early in the morning, then becoming mostly sunny. In the lower 90s. Tonight, breezy. South winds 15 to 25 miles per hour, becoming southeast around 10 miles per hour late in the evening, then shifting to the southwest after midnight, shifting to the west early in the morning. Thunderstorms likely in the evening. Mostly cloudy in the evening, then becoming partly cloudy. Lows in the upper 50s. Here are the weather conditions at 9 a.m. Central Daylight Time. Bismarck, mostly sunny. Temperature 70 degrees, relative humidity 65%. Wind east at 8 miles an hour. Pressure 29.77 inches and falling. Mendham, cloudy. 66 degrees, relative humidity 88%. Wind southeast at 9 miles an hour, gusting to 16. Hazen, mostly sunny. 68 degrees, relative humidity 60%. Wind southeast at 9 miles an hour, gusting to 16. Harvey, sunny. 68 degrees, relative humidity 60%. Wind southeast at 12 miles an hour, gusting to 18. Minot, cloudy. 65 degrees, relative humidity 60%. Wind east at 9 miles an hour. Elsewhere around North Dakota, at Devil's Lake, it was sunny, with a temperature of 72. It was mostly sunny, with a temperature of 63 at Williston and 72 at Jamestown. It was partly sunny, with a temperature of 77 at Fargo and 75 at Grand Forks. At Garrison, the weather conditions were not available. In northern South Dakota, at Aberdeen, haze was reported, with a temperature of 75. At Mobridge, it was partly sunny, with a temperature of 71. In eastern Montana, skies ranged from partly sunny to cloudy. It was 61 at Miles City, 65 at Glendive, and 68 at Sydney. Once again, at Bismarck, the temperature was 70 degrees under mostly sunny skies. The Bismarck, North Dakota climate summary for yesterday, June 8, 2026. Yesterday's high temperature was 77 degrees. This high was 1 degree above the normal high of 76. The record high is 96 degrees, which was set in 1988. Yesterday's low temperature was 56 degrees. This low was 5 degrees above the normal low of 51. The record low is 33 degrees, which was set in 1915. 0.12 inches of precipitation fell yesterday, which brings the monthly total to 0.58 inches. The total precipitation for the year now stands at 5.23 inches. There were no heating degree days yesterday. The yearly total since July 1st is 7,486. There were 2 cooling degree days yesterday. The yearly total since January 1st is 89. The normal high temperature for today is 76 degrees, and the normal low

is 51. The record high for today is 101, which occurred in 2017, and the record low is 35, which occurred in 1877. Sunrise today is at 5:49 a.m. and sunset is at 9:36 p.m. The regional weather forecast from your National Weather Service office in Bismarck. Today will be hot and windy across much of the region, with highs in the 80s and 90s. Numerous severe thunderstorms are expected across the Dakotas later this afternoon and evening. The rest of this week through the weekend will be cooler, with highs mostly in the 60s and 70s and lows in the 40s and 50s. Near daily chances for showers and thunderstorms remain in the forecast, but severe weather is not expected after tonight. Here is the forecast for the Bismarck Minden listening area. Rest of today, mostly sunny. Showers and thunderstorms likely in the afternoon. Some thunderstorms may be severe. Windy. Highs in the lower 90s. Southeast winds 10 to 15 miles per hour with gusts up to 30 miles per hour, increasing to south 20 to 30 miles per hour with gusts up to 40 miles per hour in the afternoon. Chance of rain 60%. Tonight, mostly cloudy with showers and thunderstorms likely in the evening, then partly cloudy after midnight. Some thunderstorms may be severe. Lows in the upper 50s. Southeast winds 5 to 10 miles per hour with gusts up to 30 miles per hour, becoming northwest with gusts up to 20 miles per hour after midnight. Chance of rain 70%. Wednesday, partly sunny with a chance of showers in the morning, then sunny in the afternoon. Cooler. Highs in the mid-70s. West winds 10 to 20 miles per hour with gusts up to 30 miles per hour. Chance of rain 40%. Wednesday night, partly cloudy. Lows in the lower 50s. West winds 10 to 20 miles per hour with gusts up to 30 miles per hour. Thursday, partly sunny. A chance of showers in the morning, then showers likely and a slight chance of thunderstorms in the afternoon. Highs around 70. West winds 15 to 25 miles per hour with gusts up to 35 miles per hour. Chance of rain 60%. Thursday night, partly cloudy in the evening then clearing. Lows around 50. Friday, sunny. Highs in the mid-70s. Friday night, mostly clear. Lows in the upper 40s. Saturday, mostly sunny. Highs around 70. Saturday night, partly cloudy. Lows in the upper 40s. Sunday, mostly sunny. Highs in the lower 70s. Sunday night, partly cloudy. Lows in the upper 40s. Monday, partly sunny. A slight chance of showers and thunderstorms in the afternoon. Highs in the lower 70s. Chance of rain 20%. For Western Lake Secaucawea, today, windy. Southeast winds around 10 miles per hour with gusts to around 30 miles per hour, increasing to 25 to 35 miles per hour until late afternoon, then shifting to the southwest 20 to 30 miles per hour late in the afternoon. Chance of thunderstorms through the day. Mostly cloudy. Highs in the mid-80s. Tonight, west winds 10 to 20 miles per hour. Slight chance of thunderstorms until early morning. Partly cloudy in the evening, then becoming mostly cloudy. Lows in the mid-50s. For Eastern Lake Secaucawea, today, windy. Southeast winds around 10 miles per hour with gusts to around 25 miles per hour, increasing to south 25 to 35 miles per hour. Mostly sunny early in the morning, then becoming partly sunny. Highs in the upper 80s. Tonight, south winds 10 to 20 miles per hour, shifting to the west after midnight. Chance of thunderstorms until early morning. Mostly cloudy. Lows in the mid-50s. For Northern Lake Oahe, today, windy. Southeast winds around 10 miles per hour, increasing to south 25 to 35 miles per hour. Mostly cloudy early in the morning, then becoming mostly sunny. Highs in the lower 90s. Tonight, breezy. South winds 15 to 25 miles per hour, becoming southeast around 10 miles per hour late in the evening, then shifting to the southwest after midnight, shifting to the west early in the morning. Thunderstorms likely in the evening. Mostly cloudy in the evening, then becoming partly cloudy. Lows in the upper 50s. Here are the weather conditions at 9 a.m. Central Daylight.
Bismarck, mostly sunny. Temperature 70 degrees, relative humidity 65%. Wind east at 8 miles an hour. Pressure 29.77 inches and falling. Mendon, cloudy. 66 degrees, relative humidity 88%. Wind southeast at 9 miles an hour, gusting to 16. Hazen, mostly sunny. 68 degrees, relative humidity 60%. Wind southeast at 9 miles an hour, gusting to 16. Harvey, sunny. 68 degrees, relative humidity 60%. Wind southeast at 12 miles an hour, gusting to 18. Minot, cloudy. 65 degrees, relative humidity 60%. Wind east at 9 miles an hour. Elsewhere around North Dakota, at Devil's Lake, it was sunny, with a temperature of 72. It was mostly sunny, with a temperature of 63 at Williston and 72 at Jamestown. It was partly sunny, with a temperature of 77 at Fargo and 75 at Grand Forks. At Garrison, the weather conditions were not available. In northern South Dakota, at Aberdeen, haze was reported, with a temperature of 75. At Mobridge, it was partly sunny, with a temperature of 71. In eastern Montana, skies ranged from partly sunny to cloudy. It was 61 at Miles City, 65 at Glendive, and 68 at Sydney. Once again, at Bismarck, the temperature was 70 degrees under mostly sunny skies. The Bismarck, North Dakota climate summary for yesterday, June 8, 2026. Yesterday's high temperature was 77 degrees. This high was 1 degree above the normal high of 76. The record high is 96 degrees, which was set in 1988. Yesterday's low temperature was 56 degrees. This low was 5 degrees above the normal low of 51. The record low is 33 degrees, which was set in 1915. 0.12 inches of precipitation fell yesterday, which brings the monthly total to 0.58 inches. The total precipitation for the year now stands at 5.23 inches. There were no heating degree days yesterday. The yearly total since July 1st is 7,486. There were 2 cooling degree days yesterday. The yearly total since January 1st is 89. The normal high temperature for today is 76 degrees, and the normal low is 51. The record high for today is 101, which occurred in 2017, and the record low is 35, which occurred in 1877. Sunrise today is at 5:49 a.m. and sunset is at 9:36 p.m. The regional weather forecast from your National Weather Service office in Bismarck. Today will be hot and windy across much of the region, with highs in the 80s and 90s. Numerous severe thunderstorms are expected across the Dakotas later this afternoon and evening. The rest of this week through the weekend will be cooler, with highs mostly in the 60s and 70s and lows in the 40s and 50s. Near daily chances for showers and thunderstorms remain in the forecast, but severe weather is not expected after tonight. Here is the forecast for the Bismarck, Minden listening area. Rest of today, mostly sunny. Showers and thunderstorms likely in the afternoon. Some thunderstorms may be severe. Windy. Highs in the lower 90s. Southeast winds 10 to 15 miles per hour with gusts up to 30 miles per hour, increasing to south 20 to 30 miles per hour with gusts up to 40 miles per hour in the afternoon. Chance of rain 60%. Tonight, mostly with showers and thunderstorms likely in the evening, then partly cloudy after midnight. Some thunderstorms may be severe. Lows in the upper 50s. Southeast winds 5 to 10 miles per hour with gusts up to 30 miles per hour, becoming northwest with gusts up to 20 miles per hour after midnight. Chance of rain 70%. Wednesday, partly sunny with a chance of showers in the morning, then sunny in the afternoon. Cooler. Highs in the mid-70s. West winds 10 to 20 miles per hour with gusts up to 30 miles per hour. Chance of rain 40%. Wednesday night, partly cloudy. Lows in the lower 50s. West winds 10 to 20 miles per hour with gusts up to 30 miles per hour. Thursday, partly sunny. A chance of showers in the morning, then showers likely and a slight chance of thunderstorms in the afternoon. Highs around 70. West winds

15 to 25 miles per hour with gusts up to 35 miles per hour. Chance of rain 60%. Thursday night, partly cloudy in the evening, then clearing. Lows around 50. Friday, sunny. Highs in the mid-70s. Friday night, mostly clear. Lows in the upper 40s. Saturday, mostly sunny. Highs around 70. Saturday night, partly cloudy. Lows in the upper 40s. Sunday, mostly sunny. Highs in the lower 70s. Sunday night, partly cloudy. Lows in the upper 40s. Monday, partly sunny. A slight chance of showers and thunderstorms in the afternoon. Highs in the lower 70s. Chance of rain 20%. For Western Lake Secaucawea, today, windy. Southeast winds around 10 miles per hour with gusts to around 30 miles per hour, increasing to 25 to 35 miles per hour until late afternoon, then shifting to the southwest 20 to 30 miles per hour late in the afternoon. Chance of thunderstorms through the day. Mostly cloudy. Highs in the mid-80s. Tonight, west winds 10 to 20 miles per hour. Slight chance of thunderstorms until early morning. Partly cloudy in the evening, then becoming mostly cloudy. Lows in the mid-50s. For Eastern Lake Secaucawea, today, windy. Southeast winds around 10 miles per hour with gusts to around 25 miles per hour, increasing to south 25 to 35 miles per hour. Mostly sunny early in the morning, then becoming partly sunny. Highs in the upper 80s. Tonight, south winds 10 to 20 miles per hour, shifting to the west after midnight. Chance of thunderstorms until early morning. Mostly cloudy. Lows in the mid-50s. For Northern Lake Oahe, today, windy. Southeast winds around 10 miles per hour, increasing to south 25 to 35 miles per hour. Mostly cloudy early in the morning, then becoming mostly sunny. Highs in the lower 90s. Tonight, breezy. South winds 15 to 25 miles per hour, becoming southeast around 10 miles per hour late in the evening, then shifting to the southwest after midnight, shifting to the west early in the morning. Thunderstorms likely in the evening. Mostly cloudy in the evening, then becoming partly cloudy. Lows in the upper 50s. 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Providing weather information 24 hours a day from your National Weather Service office in Bismarck. Here are the weather conditions at 9 a.m. Central Daylight Time. Bismarck, mostly sunny. Temperature 70 degrees, relative humidity 65%. Wind east at 8 miles an hour. Pressure 29.77 inches and falling. Mendon, cloudy. 66 degrees, relative humidity 88%. Wind southeast at 9 miles an hour, gusting to 16. Hazen, mostly sunny. 68 degrees, relative humidity 60%. Wind southeast at 9 miles an hour, gusting to 16. Harvey, sunny. 68 degrees, relative humidity 60%. Wind southeast at 12 miles an hour, gusting to 18. Minot, cloudy. 65 degrees, relative humidity 60%. Wind east at 9 miles an hour. Elsewhere around North Dakota, at Devil's Lake, it was sunny, with a temperature of 72. It was mostly sunny, with a temperature of 63 at Williston, and 72 at Jamestown. It was partly sunny, with a temperature of 77 at Fargo, and 75 at Grand Forks. At Garrison, the weather conditions were not available. In northern South Dakota, at Aberdeen, haze was reported, with a temperature of 75. At Mobridge, it was partly sunny, with a temperature of 71. In eastern Montana, skies ranged from partly sunny to cloudy. It was 61 at Miles City, 65 at Glendive, and 68 at Sydney. Once again, at Bismarck, the temperature was 70 degrees under mostly sunny skies. The regional weather forecast from your National Weather Service office in Bismarck. Today will be hot and windy across much of the region, with highs in the 80s and 90s. Numerous severe thunderstorms are expected across the Dakotas later this afternoon and evening. The rest of the week through the weekend will be cooler, with highs mostly in the 60s and 70s and lows in the 40s.

some thunderstorms may be severe. Lows in the upper 50s. Southeast wind 5 to 10 miles per hour with gusts up to 30 miles per hour, becoming northwest with gusts up to 20 miles per hour after midnight. Chance of rain 70%. Wednesday, partly sunny with a chance of showers in the morning, then sunny in the afternoon. Cooler. Highs in the mid-70s. West winds 10 to 20 miles per hour with gusts up to 30 miles per hour. Chance of rain 40%. Wednesday, partly cloudy. Lows in the lower 50s. West winds 10 to 20 miles per hour with gusts up to 30 miles per hour. Thursday, partly sunny. A chance of showers in the morning, then showers likely and a slight chance of thunderstorms in the afternoon. Highs around 70. West winds 15 to 25 miles per hour with gusts up to 35 miles per hour. Chance of rain 60%. Thursday night, partly cloudy in the evening. Lows around 50. Friday, sunny. Highs in the mid-70s. Friday night, mostly clear. Lows in the upper 40s. Saturday, mostly sunny. Highs around 70. Saturday night, partly cloudy. Lows in the upper 40s. Sunday, mostly sunny. Highs in the lower 70s. Sunday night, partly cloudy. Lows in the upper 40s. Monday, partly sunny. A slight chance of showers and thunderstorms in the afternoon. Highs in the lower 70s. Chance of rain 20%. For Western Lake Secaucawea, today, windy. Southeast winds 10 to 20 miles per hour with gusts to around 35 miles per hour, increasing to south 25 to 35 miles per hour in the afternoon. Slight chance of thunderstorms in the morning. Partly sunny. Highs in the mid-80s. Tonight, west winds 10 to 20 miles per hour. Slight chance of thunderstorms until early morning. Partly cloudy in the evening, then becoming mostly cloudy. Lows in the mid-50s. For Eastern Lake Secaucawea, today, windy. Southeast winds 10 to 20 miles per hour with gusts to around 35 miles per hour, increasing to south 30 to 35 miles per hour early in the afternoon, then decreasing to 20 to 30 miles per hour late in the afternoon. Partly sunny. Highs in the upper 80s. Tonight, south winds 10 to 20 miles per hour shifting to the west after midnight. Chance of thunderstorms until early morning. Mostly cloudy. Lows in the mid-50s. For Northern Lake Oahe, today, windy. Southeast winds 10 to 20 miles per hour increasing to south 25 to 35 miles per hour. Mostly sunny. Highs in the lower 90s. Tonight, breezy. South winds 15 to 25 miles per hour becoming southeast around 10 miles per hour late in the evening, then shifting to the southwest after midnight, shifting to the west early in the morning. Thunderstorms likely in the evening. Mostly cloudy in the evening, then becoming partly cloudy. Lows in the upper 50s. Here are the weather conditions at 9 a.m. Central Daylight Time. Bismarck, mostly sunny. Temperature 70 degrees, relative humidity 65%. Wind east at 8 miles an hour. Pressure 29.77 inches and falling. Mendham, cloudy. 66 degrees, relative humidity 88%. Wind southeast at 9 miles an hour, gusting to 16. Hazen, mostly sunny. 68 degrees, relative humidity 60%. Wind southeast at 9 miles an hour, gusting to 16. Harvey, sunny. 68 degrees, relative humidity 60%. Wind southeast at 12 miles an hour, gusting to 18. Minot, cloudy. 65 degrees, relative humidity 60%. Wind east at 9 miles an hour. Elsewhere around North Dakota, at Devil's Lake, it was sunny, with a temperature of 72. It was mostly sunny, with a temperature of 63 at Williston and 72 at Jamestown. It was partly sunny, with a temperature of 77 at Fargo and 75 at Grand Forks. At Garrison, the weather conditions were not available. In northern South Dakota, at Aberdeen, haze was reported, with a temperature of 75. At Mobridge, it was partly sunny, with a temperature of 71. In eastern Montana,

mostly sunny to cloudy. 8 with 61 at Miles City, 65 at Glendive, and 68 at Sydney. Once again, at Bismarck, the temperature was 70 degrees under mostly sunny skies. The regional weather forecast from your National Weather Service office in Bismarck. Today will be hot and windy across much of the region, with highs in the 80s and 90s. Numerous severe thunderstorms are expected across the Dakotas later this afternoon and evening. The rest of this week through the weekend will be cooler, with highs mostly in the 60s and 70s and lows in the 40s and 50s. Near daily chances for showers and thunderstorms remain in the forecast, but severe weather is not expected after tonight. Here is the forecast for the Bismarck Minden listening area. Rest of today, mostly sunny. Showers and thunderstorms likely in the afternoon. Some thunderstorms may be severe. Windy. Highs in the lower 90s. Southeast winds 10 to 15 miles per hour with gusts up to 25 miles per hour, increasing to south 20 to 30 miles per hour with gusts up to 40 miles per hour in the afternoon. Chance of rain 60%. Tonight, mostly cloudy with showers and thunderstorms likely in the evening, then partly cloudy after midnight. Some thunderstorms may be severe. Lows in the upper 50s. Southeast winds 5 to 10 miles per hour with gusts up to 30 miles per hour, becoming northwest with gusts up to 20 miles per hour after midnight. Chance of rain 70%. Wednesday, partly sunny with a chance of showers in the morning, then sunny in the afternoon. Cooler. Highs in the mid-70s. West winds 10 to 20 miles per hour with gusts up to 30 miles per hour. Chance of rain 40%. Wednesday night, partly cloudy. Lows in the lower 50s. West winds 10 to 20 miles per hour with gusts up to 30 miles per hour. Thursday, partly sunny. A chance of showers in the morning, then showers likely and a slight chance of thunderstorms in the afternoon. Highs around 70. West winds 15 to 25 miles per hour with gusts up to 35 miles per hour. Chance of rain 60%. Thursday night, partly cloudy in the evening and clearing. Lows around 50. Friday, sunny. Highs in the mid-70s. Friday night, mostly clear. Lows in the upper 40s. Saturday, mostly sunny. Highs around 70. Saturday night, partly cloudy. Lows in the upper 40s. Sunday, mostly sunny. Highs in the lower 70s. Sunday night, partly cloudy. Lows in the upper 40s. Monday, partly sunny. A slight chance of showers and thunderstorms in the afternoon. Highs in the lower 70s. Chance of rain 20%. For Western Lake Sakakawea, today, windy. Southeast winds 10 to 20 miles per hour with gusts to around 35 miles per hour, increasing to south 25 to 35 miles per hour in the afternoon. Slight chance of thunderstorms in the morning. Partly sunny. Highs in the mid-80s. Tonight, west winds 10 to 20 miles per hour. Slight chance of thunderstorms until early morning. Partly cloudy in the evening, then becoming mostly cloudy. Lows in the mid-50s. For Eastern Lake Sakakawea, today, windy. Southeast winds 10 to 20 miles per hour with gusts to around 35 miles per hour, increasing to south 30 to 35 miles per hour early, decreasing to 20 to 30 miles per hour late in the afternoon. Partly sunny. Highs in the upper 80s. Tonight, south winds 10 to 20 miles per hour shifting to the west after midnight. Chance of thunderstorms until early morning. Mostly cloudy. Lows in the mid-50s. For Northern Lake Oahe, today, windy. Southeast winds 10 to 20 miles per hour, increasing to south 25 to 35 miles per hour. Mostly sunny. Highs in the lower 90s. Tonight, breezy. South winds 15 to 25 miles per hour, becoming southeast around 10 miles per hour late in the evening, then shifting to the southwest after midnight, shifting to the west early in the morning. Thunderstorms likely in the evening. Mostly cloudy in the evening, then becoming partly cloudy. Lows in the upper 50s. Here are the weather conditions at 9 a.m. Central Daylight Time. Bismarck, mostly sunny. Temperature 70 degrees.

humidity 65%. Wind east at 8 miles an hour. Pressure 29.77 inches and falling. Mendan, cloudy. 66 degrees, relative humidity 88%. Wind southeast at 9 miles an hour, gusting to 16. Hazen, mostly sunny. 68 degrees, relative humidity 60%. Wind southeast at 9 miles an hour, gusting to 16. Harvey, sunny. 68 degrees, relative humidity 60%. Wind southeast at 12 miles, gusting to 18. Minot, cloudy. 65 degrees, relative humidity 60%. Wind east at 9 miles an hour. Elsewhere around North Dakota, at Devil's Lake, it was sunny with a temperature of 72. It was mostly sunny with a temperature of 63 at Williston and 72 at Jamestown. It was partly sunny with a temperature of 77 at Fargo and 75 at Grand Forks. At Garrison, the weather conditions were not available. In northern South Dakota, at Aberdeen, haze was reported with a temperature of 75. At Mobridge, it was partly sunny with a temperature of 71. In eastern Montana, skies ranged from partly sunny to cloudy. It was 61 at Miles City, 65 at Glendive, and 68 at Sydney. Once again, at Bismarck, the temperature was 70 degrees under mostly sunny skies. The regional weather forecast from your National Weather Service office in Bismarck. Today will be hot and windy across much of the region, with highs in the 80s and 90s. Numerous severe thunderstorms are expected across the Dakotas later this afternoon and evening. The rest of this week through the weekend will be cooler, with highs mostly in the 60s and 70s and lows in the 40s and 50s. Near daily chances for showers and thunderstorms remain in the forecast, but severe weather is not expected after tonight. Here is the forecast for the Bismarck, Minden listening area. Rest of today, mostly sunny. Showers and thunderstorms likely in the afternoon. Some thunderstorms may be severe. Windy. Highs in the lower 90s. Southeast winds 10 to 15 miles per hour with gusts up to 25 miles per hour, increasing to south 20 to 30 miles per hour with gusts up to 40 miles per hour in the afternoon. Chance of rain 60%. Tonight, mostly cloudy with showers and thunderstorms likely in the evening, then partly cloudy after midnight. Some thunderstorms may be severe. Lows in the upper 50s. Southeast winds 5 to 10 miles per hour with gusts up to 30 miles per hour, becoming northwest with gusts up to 20 miles per hour after midnight. Chance of rain 70%. Wednesday, partly sunny with a chance of showers in the morning, then sunny in the afternoon. Cooler. Highs in the mid-70s. West winds 10 to 20 miles per hour with gusts up to 30 miles per hour. Chance of rain 40%. Wednesday night, partly cloudy. Lows in the lower 50s. West winds 10 to 20 miles per hour with gusts up to 30 miles per hour. Thursday, partly sunny. A chance of showers in the morning, then showers likely and a slight chance of thunderstorms in the afternoon. Highs around 70. West winds 15 to 25 miles per hour with gusts up to 35 miles per hour. Chance of rain 60%. Thursday night, partly cloudy in the evening then clearing. Lows around 50. Friday, sunny. Highs in the mid-70s. Friday night, mostly clear. Lows in the upper 40s. Saturday, mostly sunny. Highs around 70. Saturday night, partly cloudy. Lows in the upper 40s. Sunday, mostly sunny. Highs in the lower 70s. Sunday night, partly cloudy. Lows in the upper 40s. Monday, partly sunny. A slight chance of showers and thunderstorms in the afternoon. Highs in the lower 70s. Chance of rain 20%. For Western Lake Sakakawea, today, windy. Southeast 20 miles per hour with gusts to around 35 miles per hour, increasing to south 25 to 35 miles per hour in the afternoon. Slight chance of thunderstorms in the morning. Partly sunny. Highs in the mid-80s. Tonight, west winds 10 to 20 miles per hour. Slight chance of thunderstorms until early morning. Partly cloudy in the

Evening then becoming mostly cloudy. Lows in the mid-50s. For eastern Lake Sakakawea, today, windy. Southeast winds 10 to 20 miles per hour with gusts to around 35 miles per hour, increasing to south 30 to 35 miles per hour early in the afternoon, then decreasing to 20 to 30 miles per hour late in the afternoon. Partly sunny. Highs in the upper 80s. Tonight, south winds 10 to 20 miles per hour shifting to the west after midnight. Chance of thunderstorms until early morning. Mostly cloudy. Lows in the mid-50s. For northern Lake Oahe, today, windy. Southeast winds 10 to 20 miles per hour increasing to south 25 to 35 miles per hour. Mostly sunny. Highs in the lower 90s. Tonight, breezy. South winds 15 to 25 miles per hour becoming southeast around 10 miles per hour late in the evening. Then, southwest after midnight shifting to the west early in the morning. Thunderstorms likely in the evening. Mostly cloudy in the evening, then becoming partly cloudy. Lows in the upper 50s. Here are the weather conditions at 9 a.m. Central Daylight Time. Bismarck, mostly sunny. Temperature 70 degrees, relative humidity 65%. Wind east at 8 miles an hour. Pressure 29.77 inches and falling. Mendan, cloudy. 66 degrees, relative humidity 88%. Wind southeast at 9 miles an hour, gusting to 16. Hazen, mostly sunny. 68 degrees, relative humidity 60%. Wind southeast at 9 miles an hour, gusting to 16. Harvey, sunny. 68 degrees, relative humidity 60%. Wind southeast at 12 miles an hour, gusting to 18. Minot, cloudy. 65 degrees, relative humidity 60%. Wind east at 9 miles an hour. Elsewhere around North Dakota, at Devil's Lake, it was sunny, with a temperature of 72. It was sunny, with a temperature of 63 at Williston, and 72 at Jamestown. It was partly sunny, with a temperature of 77 at Fargo, and 75 at Grand Forks. At Garrison, the weather conditions were not available. In northern South Dakota, at Aberdeen, haze was reported, with a temperature of 75. At Mobridge, it was partly sunny, with a temperature of 71. In eastern Montana, skies ranged from partly sunny to cloudy. It was 61 at Miles City, 65 at Glendive, and 68 at Sydney. Once again, at Bismarck, the temperature was 70 degrees under mostly sunny skies. The regional weather forecast from your National Weather Service office in Bismarck. Today will be hot and windy across much of the region, with highs in the 80s and 90s. Numerous severe thunderstorms are expected across the Dakotas later this afternoon and evening. The rest of this week through the weekend will be cooler, with highs mostly in the 60s and 70s and lows in the 40s and 50s. Near daily chances for showers and thunderstorms remain in the forecast, but severe weather is not expected after tonight. Here is the forecast for the Bismarck Mendon listening area. Rest of today, mostly sunny. Showers and thunderstorms likely in the afternoon. Some thunderstorms may be severe. Windy. Highs in the lower 90s. Southeast winds 10 to 15 miles per hour with gusts up to 25 miles per hour, increasing to south 20 to 30 miles per hour with gusts up to 40 miles per hour in the afternoon. Chance of rain 60%. Tonight, mostly cloudy with showers and thunderstorms likely in the evening, then partly cloudy after midnight. Some thunderstorms may be severe. Lows in the upper 50s. Southeast winds 5 to 10 miles per hour with gusts up to 30 miles per hour, becoming northwest with gusts up to 20 miles per hour after midnight. Chance of rain 70%. Wednesday, partly sunny with a chance of showers in the morning, then sunny in the afternoon. Cooler. Highs in the mid-70s. West winds 10 to 20 miles per hour with gusts up to 30 miles per hour. Chance of rain 40%. Wednesday night, partly cloudy. Lows in the lower 50s. West winds 10 to 20 miles per hour with gusts up to 30 miles per hour. Thursday, partly sunny. A chance of showers in the morning, then showers likely and a slight chance of thunderstorms in the afternoon. Highs

70. West winds 15 to 25 miles per hour with gusts up to 35 miles per hour. Chance of rain 60%. Thursday night, partly cloudy in the evening, then clearing. Lows around 50. Friday, sunny. Highs in the mid-70s. Friday night, mostly clear. Lows in the upper 40s. Saturday, mostly sunny. Highs around 70. Saturday night, partly cloudy. Lows in the upper 40s. Sunday, mostly sunny. Highs in the lower 70s. Sunday night, partly cloudy. Lows in the upper 40s. Monday, partly sunny. A slight chance of showers and thunderstorms in the afternoon. Highs in the lower 70s. Chance of rain 20%. For Western Lake Sakakawea, today, windy. Southeast winds 10 to 20 miles per hour with gusts to around 35 miles per hour, increasing to south 25 to 35 miles per hour in the afternoon. Slight chance of thunderstorms in the morning. Partly sunny. Highs in the mid-80s. Tonight, west winds 10 to 20 miles per hour. Slight chance of thunderstorms until early morning. Partly cloudy in the evening, then becoming mostly cloudy. Lows in the mid-50s. For Eastern Lake Sakakawea, today, windy. Southeast winds 10 to 20 miles per hour with gusts to around 35 miles per hour, increasing to south 30 to 35 miles per hour early in the afternoon, then decreasing to 20 to 30 miles per hour late in the afternoon. Partly sunny. Highs in the upper 80s. Tonight, south winds 10 to 20 miles per hour shifting to the west after midnight. Chance of thunderstorms until early morning. Mostly cloudy. Lows in the mid-50s. For Northern Lake Oahe, today, windy. Southeast winds 10 to 20 miles per hour, increasing to south 25 to 35 miles per hour. Mostly sunny. Highs in the lower 90s. Tonight, breezy. South winds 15 to 25 miles per hour, becoming southeast around 10 miles per hour late in the evening, then shifting to the southwest after midnight, shifting to the west early in the morning. Thunderstorms likely in the evening. Mostly cloudy in the evening, then becoming partly cloudy. Lows in the upper 50s. Here are the weather conditions at 9 a.m. Central Daylight Time. Bismarck, mostly sunny. Temperature 70 degrees, relative humidity 65%. Wind east at 8 miles an hour. Pressure 29.77 inches and falling. Mendham, cloudy. 66 degrees, relative humidity 88%. Wind southeast at 9 miles an hour, gusting to 16. Hazen, mostly sunny. 68 degrees, relative humidity 60%. Wind southeast at 9 miles an hour, gusting to 16. Harvey, sunny. 68 degrees, relative humidity 60%. Wind southeast at 12 miles an hour, gusting to 18. Minot, cloudy. 65 degrees, relative humidity 60%. Wind east at 9 miles an hour. Elsewhere around North Dakota, at Devil's Lake, it was sunny, with a temperature of 72. It was mostly sunny, with a temperature of 63 at Williston and 72 at Jamestown. It was partly sunny, with a temperature of 77 at Fargo and 75 at Grand Forks. At Garrison, the weather conditions were not available. In northern South Dakota, at Aberdeen, haze was reported with a temperature of 75. At Mobridge, it was partly sunny with a temperature of 71. In eastern Montana, skies ranged from partly sunny to cloudy. It was 61 at Miles City, 65 at Glendive, and 68 at Sydney. Once again, at Bismarck, the temperature was 70 degrees under mostly sunny skies. The regional weather forecast from your National Weather Service office in Bismarck. Today will be hot and windy across much of the region, with highs in the 80s and 90s. Numerous severe thunderstorms are expected across the Dakotas later this afternoon and evening. The rest of this week through the weekend will be cooler, with highs mostly in the 60s and 70s and lows in the 40s and 50s. Near daily chances for showers and thunderstorms remain in the forecast, but severe weather is not expected after tonight. Here is the forecast for the Bismarck-Mendham listening area. Rest of today, mostly sunny,

showers and thunderstorms likely in the afternoon. Some thunderstorms may be severe. Windy. Highs in the lower 90s. Southeast winds 10 to 15 miles per hour with gusts up to 25 miles per hour. Increasing to south 20 to 30 miles per hour with gusts up to 40 miles per hour in the afternoon. Chance of rain 60%. Tonight, mostly cloudy with showers and thunderstorms likely in the evening, then partly cloudy after midnight. Some thunderstorms may be severe. Lows in the upper 50s. Southeast winds 5 to 10 miles per hour with gusts up to 30 miles per hour, becoming northwest with gusts up to 20 miles per hour after midnight. Chance of rain 70%. Wednesday, partly sunny with a chance of showers in the morning, then sunny in the afternoon. Cooler. Highs in the mid-70s. West winds 10 to 20 miles per hour with gusts up to 30 miles per hour. Chance of rain 40%. Wednesday night, partly cloudy. Lows in the lower 50s. West winds 10 to 20 miles per hour with gusts up to 30 miles per hour. Thursday, partly sunny. A chance of showers in the morning, then showers likely and a slight chance of thunderstorms in the afternoon. Highs around 70. West winds 15 to 25 miles per hour with gusts up to 35 miles per hour. Chance of rain 60%. Thursday night, partly cloudy in the evening then clearing. Lows around 50. Friday, sunny. Highs in the mid-70s. Friday night, mostly clear. Lows in the upper 40s. Saturday, mostly sunny. Highs around 70. Saturday night, partly cloudy. Lows in the upper 40s. Sunday, mostly sunny. Highs in the lower 70s. Sunday night, partly cloudy. Lows in the upper 40s. Monday, partly sunny. A slight chance of showers and thunderstorms in the afternoon. Highs in the lower 70s. Chance of rain 20%. 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Providing weather information 24 hours a day from your National Weather Service office in Bismarck. For Western Lake Secaucawea, today, windy. Southeast winds 10 to 20 miles per hour with gusts to around 35 miles per hour, increasing to south 25 to 35 miles per hour in the afternoon. Slight chance of thunderstorms in the morning. Partly sunny. Highs in the mid-80s. Tonight, west winds 10 to 20 miles per hour. Slight chance of thunderstorms until early morning. Partly cloudy in the evening, then becoming mostly cloudy. Lows in the mid-50s. For Eastern Lake Secaucawea, today, windy. Southeast winds to 20 miles per hour with gusts to around 35 miles per hour, increasing to south 30 to 35 miles per hour early in the afternoon, then decreasing to 20 to 30 miles per hour late in the afternoon. Partly sunny. Highs in the upper 80s. Tonight, south winds 10 to 20 miles per hour shifting to the west after midnight. Chance of thunderstorms until early morning. Mostly cloudy. Lows in the mid-50s. For Northern Lake Oahe, today, windy. Southeast winds 10 to 20 miles per hour increasing to south 25 to 35 miles per hour. Mostly sunny. Highs in the lower 90s. Tonight, breezy. South winds 15 to 25 miles per hour becoming southeast around 10 miles per hour late in the evening, then shifting to the southwest after midnight, shifting to the west early in the morning. Thunderstorms likely in the evening. Mostly cloudy in the evening, then becoming partly cloudy. Lows in the upper 50s. Here are the weather conditions at 10 a.m. Central Daylight Time. Bismarck, mostly sunny. Temperature 75 degrees, relative humidity 66%. Wind southeast at 14 miles an hour. Pressure 29.73 inches and falling. Mendham, mostly sunny. 72 degrees, relative humidity 88%. Wind southeast at 12 miles an hour, gusting to 20. Hazen, mostly sunny. 73 degrees, relative humidity 60%. Wind southeast at 16 miles an hour, gusting to 25. Harvey, cloudy. 72 degrees, relative humidity 56%.

Wind southeast at 13 miles an hour, gusting to 20. Minot, cloudy. 68 degrees, relative humidity 58%. Wind east at 12 miles an hour. Elsewhere around North Dakota, it was 72 at Garrison. At Devil's Lake, it was sunny with a temperature of 75. It was mostly sunny with a temperature of 65 at Williston and 75 at Jamestown. It was partly sunny with a temperature of 80 at Fargo and 79 at Grand Forks. In northern South Dakota, skies ranged from mostly sunny to partly sunny. It was 74 at Mobridge and 79 at Aberdeen. In eastern Montana, skies ranged from partly sunny to cloudy. It was 63 at Miles City, 67 at Glendive, and 68 at Sydney. Once again, at Bismarck, the temperature was 75 degrees under mostly sunny skies. The regional weather forecast from your National Weather Service office in Bismarck. Today will be hot and windy across much of the region, with highs in the 80s and 90s. Numerous severe thunderstorms are expected across the Dakotas later this afternoon and evening. The rest of this week through the weekend will be cooler, with highs mostly in the 60s and 70s and lows in the 40s and 50s. Near daily chances for showers and thunderstorms remain in the forecast, but severe weather is not expected after tonight. Here is the forecast for the Bismarck, Minden listening area. Rest of today, mostly sunny. Showers and thunderstorms likely in the afternoon. Some thunderstorms may be severe. Windy. Highs in the lower 90s. Southeast winds 10 to 15 miles per hour with gusts up to 25 miles per hour, increasing to south 20 to 30 miles per hour with gusts up to 40 miles per hour in the afternoon. Chance of rain 60%. Tonight, mostly cloudy with showers and thunderstorms likely in the evening, then partly cloudy after midnight. Some thunderstorms may be severe. Lows in the upper 50s. Southeast winds 5 to 10 miles per hour with gusts up to 30 miles per hour, becoming northwest with gusts up to 20 miles per hour after midnight. Chance of rain 70%. Wednesday, partly sunny with a chance of showers in the morning, then sunny in the afternoon. Cooler. Highs in the mid-70s. West winds 10 to 20 miles per hour with gusts up to 30 miles per hour. Chance of rain 40%. Wednesday night, partly cloudy. Lows in the lower 50s. West winds 10 to 20 miles per hour with gusts up to 30 miles per hour. Thursday, partly sunny. A chance of showers in the morning, then showers likely and a slight chance of thunderstorms in the afternoon. Highs around 70. West winds 15 to 25 miles per hour with gusts up to 35 miles per hour. Chance of rain 60%. Thursday night, partly cloudy in the evening then clearing. Lows around 50. Friday, sunny. Highs in the mid-70s. Friday night, mostly clear. Lows in the upper 40s. Saturday, mostly sunny. Highs around 70. Saturday night, partly cloudy. Lows in the upper 40s. Sunday, mostly sunny. Highs in the lower 70s. Sunday night, partly cloudy. Lows in the upper 40s. Monday, partly sunny. A slight chance of showers and thunderstorms in the afternoon. Highs in the lower 70s. Chance of rain 20%. For Western Lake Sakakawea, today, windy. Southeast winds 10 to 20 miles per hour with gusts to around 35 miles per hour, increasing to south 25 to 35 miles per hour in the afternoon. Slight chance of thunderstorms in the morning. Partly sunny. Highs in the mid-80s. Tonight, west winds 10 to 20 miles per hour. Slight chance of thunderstorms until early morning. Partly cloudy in the evening, then becoming mostly cloudy. Lows in the mid-50s. For Eastern Lake Sakakawea, today, windy. Southeast winds 10 to 20 miles per hour with gusts to around 35 miles per hour, increasing to south 30 to 35 miles per hour early in the afternoon, then decreasing to 20 to 30 miles per hour late in the afternoon. Partly sunny. Highs in the upper 80s. Tonight, south winds 10 to 20 miles per hour shifting to the west after midnight. Chance of thunderstorms until early morning. Mostly cloudy. Lows in the mid-50s.

for northern Lake Oahe. Today, windy. Southeast winds 10 to 20 miles per hour, increasing to south 25 to 35 miles per hour. Mostly sunny. Highs in the lower 90s. Tonight, breezy. South winds 15 to 25 miles per hour, becoming southeast around 10 miles per hour late in the evening, then shifting to the southwest after midnight, shifting to the west early in the morning. Thunderstorms likely in the evening. Mostly cloudy in the evening, then becoming partly cloudy. Lows in the upper 50s. Here are the weather conditions at 10 a.m. Central Daylight Time. Bismarck, mostly sunny. Temperature 75 degrees, relative humidity 66%. Wind southeast at 14 miles an hour. Pressure 29.73 inches and falling. Mendham, mostly sunny. 72 degrees, relative humidity 88%. Wind southeast at 12 miles an hour, gusting to 20. Hazen, mostly sunny. 73 degrees, relative humidity 60%. Wind southeast at 16 miles an hour, gusting to 25. Harvey, 72 degrees, relative humidity 50. Wind southeast at 13 miles an hour, gusting to 20. Minot, cloudy. 68 degrees, relative humidity 58%. Wind east at 12 miles an hour. Elsewhere around North Dakota, it was 72 at Garrison. At Devil's Lake, it was sunny, with a temperature of 75. It was mostly sunny, with a temperature of 65 at Williston and 75 at Jamestown. It was partly sunny, with a temperature of 80 at Fargo and 79 at Grand Forks. In northern South Dakota, skies ranged from mostly sunny to partly sunny. It was 74 at Mobridge and 79 at Aberdeen. In eastern Montana, skies ranged from partly sunny to cloudy. It was 63 at Miles City, 67 at Glendive, and 68 at Sydney. Once again, at Bismarck, the temperature was 75 degrees under mostly sunny skies. Here are the weather conditions at 10 a.m. Central Daylight Time. Bismarck, mostly sunny. Temperature 75 degrees, relative humidity 66%. Wind southeast at 14 miles an hour. Pressure 29.73 inches and falling. Mendham, mostly sunny. 72 degrees, relative humidity 88%. Wind southeast at 12 miles an hour, gusting to 20. Hazen, mostly sunny. 73 degrees, relative humidity 60%. Wind southeast at 16 miles an hour, gusting to 25. Harvey, cloudy. 72 degrees, relative humidity 56%. Wind southeast at 13 miles an hour, gusting to 20. Minot, partly sunny. 70 degrees, relative humidity 54%. Wind east at 14 miles an hour. Elsewhere around North Dakota, it was 72 at Garrison. At Devil's Lake, it was sunny, with a temperature of 75. It was mostly sunny, with a temperature of 75 at Jamestown and 80 at Fargo. It was partly sunny, with a temperature of 65 at Williston and 79 at Grand Forks. In northern South Dakota, skies ranged from mostly sunny to partly sunny. It was 74 at Mobridge and 79 at Aberdeen. In eastern Montana, skies ranged from partly sunny to cloudy. It was 63 at Miles City, 67 at Glendive, and 68 at Sydney. Once again, at Bismarck, the temperature was 75 degrees under most skies. The regional weather forecast from your National Weather Service office in Bismarck. Today will be hot and windy across much of the region, with highs in the 80s and 90s. Numerous severe thunderstorms are expected across the Dakotas later this afternoon and evening. The rest of this week through the weekend will be cooler, with highs mostly in the 60s and 70s and lows in the 40s and 50s. Near daily chances for showers and thunderstorms remain in the forecast, but severe weather is not expected after tonight. Here is the forecast for the Bismarck Mendham listening area. Rest of today, mostly sunny. Showers and thunderstorms likely in the afternoon. Some thunderstorms may be severe. Windy. Highs in the lower 90s. Southeast winds 10 to 15 miles per hour with gusts up to 25 miles per hour, increasing to south.

20 to 30 miles per hour with gusts up to 40 miles per hour in the afternoon. Chance of rain 60%. Tonight, mostly cloudy with showers and thunderstorms likely in the evening, then partly cloudy after midnight. Some thunderstorms may be severe. Lows in the upper 50s. Southeast winds 5 to 10 miles per hour with gusts up to 30 miles per hour, becoming northwest with gusts up to 20 miles per hour after midnight. Chance of rain 70%. Wednesday, partly sunny with a chance of showers in the morning, then sunny in the afternoon. Cooler. Highs in the mid-70s. West winds 10 to 20 miles per hour with gusts up to 30 miles per hour. Chance of rain 40%. Wednesday night, partly cloudy. Lows in the lower 50s. West winds 10 to 20 miles per hour with gusts up to 30 miles per hour. Thursday, partly sunny. A chance of showers in the morning, then showers likely and a slight chance of thunderstorms in the afternoon. Highs around 70. West winds 15 to 25 miles per hour with gusts up to 35 miles per hour. Chance of rain 60%. Thursday night, partly cloudy in the evening then clearing. Lows around 50. Friday, sunny. Highs in the mid-70s. Friday night, mostly clear. Lows in the upper 40s. Saturday, mostly sunny. Highs around 70. Saturday night, partly cloudy. Lows in the upper 40s. Sunday, mostly sunny. Highs in the lower 70s. Sunday night, partly cloudy. Lows in the upper 40s. Monday, partly sunny. Chance of showers and thunderstorms in the afternoon. Highs in the lower 70s. Chance of rain 20%. For Western Lake Sakakawea, today, windy. Southeast winds 10 to 20 miles per hour with gusts to around 35 miles per hour, increasing to south 25 to 35 miles per hour in the afternoon. Slight chance of thunderstorms in the morning. Partly sunny. Highs in the mid-80s. Tonight, west winds 10 to 20 miles per hour. Slight chance of thunderstorms until early morning. Partly cloudy in the evening, then becoming mostly cloudy. Lows in the mid-50s. For Eastern Lake Sakakawea, today, windy. Southeast winds 10 to 20 miles per hour with gusts to around 35 miles per hour, increasing to south 30 to 35 miles per hour early in the afternoon, then decreasing to 20 to 30 miles per hour late in the afternoon. Partly sunny. Highs in the upper 80s. Tonight, south winds 10 to 20 miles per hour shifting to the west after midnight. Chance of thunderstorms until early morning. Mostly cloudy. Lows in the mid-50s. For Northern Lake Oahe, today, windy. Southeast winds 10 to 20 miles per hour increasing to south 25 to 35 miles per hour. Mostly sunny. Highs in the lower 90s. Tonight, breezy. South winds 15 to 25 miles per hour becoming southeast around 10 miles per hour late in the evening, then shifting to the southwest after midnight, shifting to the west early in the morning. Thunderstorms likely in the evening. Mostly cloudy in the evening, then becoming partly cloudy. Lows in the upper 50s. Here are the weather conditions at 10 a.m. Central Daylight Time. Bismarck, mostly sunny. Temperature 75 degrees, relative humidity 66%. Wind southeast at 14 miles an hour. Pressure 29.73 inches and falling. Mendham, mostly sunny. 72 degrees, relative humidity 88%. Wind southeast at 12 miles an hour, gusting to 20. Hazen, mostly sunny. 73 degrees, relative humidity 60%. Wind southeast at 16 miles an hour, gusting to 25. Harvey, cloudy. 72 degrees, relative humidity 56%. Wind southeast at 13 miles an hour, gusting to 20. Minot, partly sunny. 70 degrees, relative humidity 54%. Wind east at 14 miles an hour. Elsewhere around North Dakota, it was 72 at Garrison. At Devil's Lake, it was sunny, with a temperature of 75. It was mostly sunny, with a temperature of 75 at Jamestown, and 80 at Fargo. It was partly sunny, with a temperature of 65 at Williston, and

79 at Grand Forks. In northern South Dakota, skies ranged from mostly sunny to partly. It was 74 at Mobridge and 79 at Aberdeen. In eastern Montana, skies ranged from partly sunny to cloudy. It was 63 at Miles City, 67 at Glendive, and 68 at Sydney. Once again, at Bismarck, the temperature was 75 degrees under mostly sunny skies. The regional weather forecast from your National Weather Service office in Bismarck. Today will be hot and windy across much of the region, with highs in the 80s and 90s. Numerous severe thunderstorms are expected across the Dakotas later this afternoon and evening. The rest of this week through the weekend will be cooler, with highs mostly in the 60s and 70s and lows in the 40s and 50s. Near daily chances for showers and thunderstorms remain in the forecast, but severe weather is not expected after tonight. Here is the forecast for the Bismarck Minden listening area. Rest of today, mostly sunny. Showers and thunderstorms likely in the afternoon. Some thunderstorms may be severe. Windy. Highs in the lower 90s. Southeast winds 10 to 15 miles per hour with gusts up to 25 miles per hour, increasing to south 20 to 30 miles per hour with gusts up to 40 miles per hour in the afternoon. Chance of rain 60%. Tonight, mostly cloudy with showers and thunderstorms likely in the evening, then partly cloudy after midnight. Some thunderstorms may be severe. Lows in the upper 50s. Southeast winds 5 to 10 miles per hour with gusts up to 30 miles per hour, becoming northwest with gusts up to 20 miles per hour after midnight. Chance of rain 70%. Wednesday, partly sunny with a chance of showers in the morning, then sunny in the afternoon. Cooler. Highs in the mid-70s. West winds 10 to 20 miles per hour with gusts up to 30 miles per hour. Chance of rain 40%. Wednesday night, partly cloudy. Lows in the lower 50s. West winds 10 to 20 miles per hour with gusts up to 30 miles per hour. Thursday, partly sunny. A chance of showers in the morning, then showers likely and a slight chance of thunderstorms in the afternoon. Highs around 70. West winds 15 to 25 miles per hour with gusts up to 35 miles per hour. Chance of rain. Thursday night, partly cloudy in the evening then clearing. Lows around 50. Friday, sunny. Highs in the mid-70s. Friday night, mostly clear. Lows in the upper 40s. Saturday, mostly sunny. Highs around 70. Saturday night, partly cloudy. Lows in the upper 40s. Sunday, mostly sunny. In the lower 70s. Sunday night, partly cloudy. Lows in the upper 40s. Monday, partly sunny. A slight chance of showers and thunderstorms in the afternoon. Highs in the lower 70s. Chance of rain 20%. For Western Lake Secaucus, windy. Southeast winds 10 to 20 miles per hour with gusts to around 35 miles per hour, increasing to south 25 to 35 miles per hour in the afternoon. Slight chance of thunderstorms in the morning. Partly sunny. Highs in the mid-80s. Tonight, west winds 10 to 20 miles per hour. Slight chance of thunderstorms until early morning. Partly cloudy in the evening, then becoming mostly cloudy. Lows in the mid-50s. For Eastern Lake Secaucus, today, windy. Southeast winds 10 to 20 miles per hour with gusts to around 35 miles per hour, increasing to south 30 to 35 miles per hour early in the afternoon, decreasing to 20 to 30 miles late in the afternoon. Partly sunny. Highs in the upper 80s. Tonight, south winds 10 to 20 miles per hour shifting to the west after midnight. Chance of thunderstorms until early morning. Mostly cloudy. Lows in the mid-50s. For Northern Lake Oahe, today, windy. Southeast winds 10 to 20 miles per hour, increasing to south 25 to 35 miles per hour. Mostly sunny. Highs in the lower 90s. Tonight, breezy. South winds 15 to 25 miles per hour, becoming southeast around 10 miles per hour late in the evening, then shifting to the southwest after midnight, shifting to the west early in the morning. Thunderstorms likely in the evening.
mostly cloudy in the evening and becoming partly cloudy. Lows in the upper 50s. Here are the weather conditions at 10 a.m. Central Daylight Time. Bismarck, mostly sunny. Temperature 75 degrees, relative humidity 66%. Wind southeast at 14 miles an hour. Pressure 29.73 inches and falling. Mendham, mostly sunny. 72 degrees, relative humidity 88%. Wind southeast at 12 miles an hour, gusting to 20. Hazen, mostly sunny. 73 degrees, relative humidity 60%. Wind southeast at 16 miles an hour, gusting to 25. Harvey, cloudy. 72 degrees, relative humidity 56%. Wind southeast at 13 miles an hour, gusting to 20. Minot, partly sunny. 70 degrees, relative humidity 54%. Wind east at 14 miles an hour. Elsewhere around North Dakota, it was 72 at Garrison. At Devil's Lake, it was sunny, with a temperature of 75. It was mostly sunny, with a temperature of 75 at Jamestown and 80 at Fargo. It was partly sunny, with a temperature of 65 at Williston and 79 at Grand Forks. In northern South Dakota, skies ranged from mostly sunny to partly sunny. It was 74 at Mobridge and 79 at Aberdeen. In eastern Montana, skies ranged from partly sunny to cloudy. It was 63 at Miles City, 67 at Glendive, and 68 at Sydney. Once again, at Bismarck, the temperature was 75 degrees under mostly sunny skies. The regional weather forecast from your National Weather Service office in Bismarck. Today will be hot and windy across much of the region, with highs in the 80s and 90s. Numerous severe thunderstorms are expected across the Dakotas later this afternoon and evening. The rest of this week through the weekend will be cooler, with highs mostly in the 60s and 70s and lows in the 40s and 50s. Near daily chances for showers and thunderstorms remain in the forecast, but severe weather is not expected after tonight. Here is the forecast for the Bismarck, Mendham listening area. Rest of today, mostly sunny. Showers and thunderstorms likely in the afternoon. Some thunderstorms may be severe. Windy. Highs in the lower 90s. Southeast winds 10 to 15 miles per hour with gusts up to 25 miles per hour, increasing to south 20 to 30 miles per hour with gusts up to 40 miles per hour in the afternoon. Chance of rain 60%. Tonight, mostly cloudy with showers and thunderstorms likely in the evening, then partly cloudy after midnight. Some thunderstorms may be severe. Lows in the upper 50s. Southeast winds 5 to 10 miles per hour with gusts up to 30 miles per hour, becoming northwest with gusts up to 20 miles per hour after midnight. Chance of rain 70%. Wednesday, partly sunny with a chance of showers in the morning, then sunny in the afternoon. Cooler. Highs in the mid-70s. West winds 10 to 20 miles per hour with gusts up to 30 miles per hour. Chance of rain 40%. Wednesday night, partly cloudy. Lows in the lower 50s. West winds 10 to 20 miles per hour with gusts up to 30 miles per hour. Thursday, partly sunny. A chance of showers in the morning, then showers likely and a slight chance of thunderstorms in the afternoon. Highs around 70. West winds 15 to 25 miles per hour with gusts up to 35 miles per hour. Chance of rain 60%. Thursday night, partly cloudy in the evening then clearing. Lows around 50. Friday, sunny. Highs in the mid-70s. Friday night, mostly clear. Lows in the upper 40s. Saturday, mostly sunny. Highs around 70. Saturday night, partly cloudy. Lows in the upper 40s. Sunday, mostly sunny. Highs in the lower 70s. Sunday night, partly cloudy. Lows in the upper 40s. Monday, partly sunny. A slight chance of showers and thunderstorms in the afternoon. Highs in the lower 70s. Chance of rain 20%. For Western Lake Secaucawea, today, windy. Southeast winds 10 to 20 miles per hour with gusts to around 35 miles per hour, increasing to south 25 to 35 miles per hour in the afternoon.
slight chance.

thunderstorms in the morning. Partly sunny. Highs in the mid-80s. Tonight, west winds 10 to 20 miles per hour. Slight chance of thunderstorms until early morning. Partly cloudy in the evening, then becoming mostly cloudy. Lows in the mid-50s. For eastern lakes across the Weir, today, windy. Southeast winds 10 to 20 miles per hour with gusts to around 35 miles per hour, increasing to south 30 to 35 miles per hour early in the afternoon, then decreasing to 20 to 30 miles per hour late in the afternoon. Partly sunny. Highs in the upper 80s. Tonight, south winds 10 to 20 miles per hour, shifting to the west after midnight. Chance of thunderstorms until early morning. Mostly cloudy. Lows in the mid-50s. For northern Lake Oahe, today, windy. Southeast winds 10 to 20 miles per hour, increasing to south 25 to 35 miles per hour. Mostly sunny. Highs in the lower 90s. Tonight, breezy. South winds 15 to 25 miles per hour, becoming southeast around 10 miles per hour late in the evening, then shifting to the southwest after midnight, shifting to the west early in the morning. Thunderstorms likely in the evening. Mostly cloudy in the evening, then becoming partly cloudy. Lows in the upper 50s. Here are the weather conditions at 10 a.m. Central Daylight Time. Bismarck, mostly sunny. Temperature 75 degrees, relative humidity 66%. Wind southeast at 14 miles an hour. Pressure 29.73 inches and falling. Mendham, mostly sunny. 72 degrees, relative humidity 88%. Wind southeast at 12 miles an hour, gusting to 20. Hazen, mostly sunny. 73 degrees, relative humidity 60%. Wind southeast at 16 miles an hour, gusting to 25. Harvey, cloudy. 72 degrees, relative humidity 56%. Wind southeast at 13 miles an hour, gusting to 20. Minot, partly sunny. 70 degrees, relative humidity 54%. Wind east at 14 miles an hour. Elsewhere around North Dakota, it was 72 at Garrison. At Devil's Lake, it was sunny, with a temperature of 75. It was mostly sunny, with a temperature of 75 at Jamestown, and 80 at Fargo. It was partly sunny, with a temperature of 65 at Williston, and 79 at Grand Forks. In northern South Dakota, skies ranged from mostly sunny to partly sunny. It was 74 at Mobridge, and 79 at Aberdeen. In eastern Montana, skies ranged from partly sunny to cloudy. It was 63 at Miles City, 67 at Glendive, and 68 at Sydney. Once again, at Bismarck, the temperature was 75 degrees under mostly sunny skies. 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Providing weather information 24 hours a day from your National Weather Service office in Bismarck. The regional weather forecast from your National Weather Service office in Bismarck. Today will be hot and windy across much of the region, with highs in the 80s and 90s. Numerous severe thunderstorms are expected across the Dakotas later this afternoon and evening. The rest of this week through the weekend will be cooler, with highs mostly in the 60s and 70s and lows in the 40s and 50s. Near daily chances for showers and thunderstorms remain in the forecast, but severe weather is not expected after tonight. Here is the forecast for the Bismarck Mendham listening area. Rest of today, mostly sunny. Showers and thunderstorms likely in the afternoon. Some thunderstorms may be severe. Windy. Highs in the lower 90s. Southeast winds 10 to 15 miles per hour with gusts up to 25 miles per hour, increasing to south 20 to 30 miles per hour with gusts up to 40 miles per hour in the afternoon. Chance of rain 60%. Tonight, mostly cloudy with showers and thunderstorms likely in the evening, then partly cloudy after midnight. Some thunderstorms may be severe. Lows in the upper 50s. Southeast winds 5 to 10 miles per hour with gusts up to 30 miles per hour, becoming northwest with gusts up to 20 miles per hour after midnight. Chance of rain 70%. Southeast winds 5 to 10 miles per hour with gusts up to 30 miles per hour, becoming northwest with gusts up to

60%. Thursday night, partly cloudy in the evening, then clearing. Lows around 50. Friday, sunny. Highs in the mid-70s. Friday night, mostly clear. Lows in the upper 40s. Saturday, mostly sunny. Highs around 70. Saturday night, partly cloudy. Lows in the upper 40s. Sunday, mostly sunny. Highs in the lower 70s. Sunday night, partly cloudy. Lows in the upper 40s. Monday, partly sunny. A slight chance of showers and thunderstorms in the afternoon. Highs in the lower 70s. Chance of rain 20%. For Western Lake Secaucawea, today, windy. Southeast winds 10 to 20 miles per hour with gusts to around 35 miles per hour, increasing to south 25 to 35 miles per hour in the afternoon. Slight chance of thunderstorms in the morning. Partly sunny. Highs in the mid-80s. Tonight, west winds 10 to 20 miles per hour. Slight chance of thunderstorms until early morning. Partly cloudy in the evening, then becoming mostly cloudy. Lows in the mid-50s. For Eastern Lake Secaucawea, today, windy. Southeast winds 10 to 20 miles per hour with gusts to around 35 miles per hour, increasing to south 30 to 35 miles per hour early in the afternoon, then decreasing to 20 to 30 miles per hour late in the afternoon. Partly sunny. Highs in the upper 80s. Tonight, south winds 10 to 20 miles per hour shifting to the west after midnight. Chance of thunderstorms until early morning. Mostly cloudy. Lows in the mid-50s. For Northern Lake Oahe, today, windy. Southeast winds 10 to 20 miles per hour increasing to south 25 to 35 miles per hour. Mostly sunny. Highs in the lower 90s. Tonight, breezy. South winds 15 to 25 miles per hour becoming southeast around 10 miles per hour late in the evening, then shifting to the southwest after midnight, shifting to the west early in the morning. Thunderstorms likely in the evening. Mostly cloudy in the evening, then becoming partly cloudy. Lows in the upper 50s. Here are the weather conditions at 10 a.m. Central Daylight Time. Bismarck, mostly sunny. Temperature 75 degrees, relative humidity 66%. Wind southeast at 14 miles an hour. Pressure 29.73 inches and falling. Mendham, mostly sunny. 72 degrees, relative humidity 88%. Wind southeast at 12 miles an hour, gusting to 20. Hazen, mostly sunny. 73 degrees, relative humidity 60%. Wind southeast at 16 miles an hour, gusting to 25. Harvey, cloudy. 72 degrees, relative humidity 56%. Wind southeast at 13 miles an hour, gusting to 20. Minot, partly sunny. 70 degrees, relative humidity 54%. Wind east at 14 miles an hour. Elsewhere around North Dakota, it was 72 at Garrison. At Devil's Lake, it was sunny, with a temperature of 75. It was mostly sunny, with a temperature of 75 at Jamestown, and 80 at Fargo. It was partly sunny, with a temperature of 65 at Williston, and 79 at Grand Forks. In northern South Dakota, skies ranged from mostly sunny to partly sunny. It was 74 at Mobridge, and 79 at Aberdeen. In eastern Montana, skies ranged from partly sunny to cloudy. It was 63 at Miles City, 67 at Glendive, and 68 at Sydney. Once again, at Bismarck, the temperature was 75 degrees under mostly sunny skies. The regional weather forecast from your National Weather Service office in Bismarck. Today will be hot and windy across much of the region, with highs in the 80s and 90s. Numerous severe thunderstorms are expected across the Dakotas later this afternoon and evening. The rest of this week through the weekend will be cooler, with highs mostly in the 60s and 70s and lows in the 40s and 50s. Near daily chances for showers and thunderstorms remain in the forecast, but severe weather is not expected after tonight. Here is the forecast for the Bismarck Mendon listening area. Rest of today, mostly sunny. Showers and thunderstorms likely in the afternoon. Some thunderstorms may be severe. Windy. Highs in the lower

southeast winds 15 to 20 miles per hour, becoming south 20 to 30 miles per hour with gusts up to 40 miles per hour in the afternoon. Chance of rain 60%. Tonight, mostly cloudy with showers and thunderstorms likely in the evening, then partly cloudy after midnight. Some thunderstorms may be severe. Lows in the upper 50s. Southeast winds 5 to 10 miles per hour with gusts up to 30 miles per hour, becoming northwest with gusts up to 20 miles per hour after midnight. Chance of rain 70%. Wednesday, partly sunny with a chance of showers in the morning, then sunny in the afternoon. Cooler. Highs in the mid-70s. West winds 10 to 20 miles per hour with gusts up to 30 miles per hour. Chance of rain 40%. Wednesday night, partly cloudy. Lows in the lower 50s. West winds 10 to 20 miles per hour with gusts up to 30 miles per hour. Thursday, partly sunny. A chance of showers in the morning, then showers likely and a slight chance of thunderstorms in the afternoon. Highs around 70. West winds 15 to 25 miles per hour with gusts up to 35 miles per hour. Chance of rain 60%. Thursday night, partly cloudy in the evening then clearing. Lows around 50. Friday, sunny. Highs in the mid-70s. Friday night, mostly clear. Lows in the upper 40s. Saturday, mostly sunny. Highs around 70. Saturday night, partly cloudy. Lows in the upper 40s. Sunday, mostly sunny. Highs in the lower 70s. Sunday night, partly cloudy. Lows in the upper 40s. Monday, partly sunny. A slight chance of showers and thunderstorms in the afternoon. Highs in the lower 70s. Chance of rain 20%. For Western Lake Secaucawea, today, windy. Southeast winds 10 to 20 miles per hour with gusts to around 35 miles per hour, increasing to south 25 to 35 miles per hour in the afternoon. Slight chance of thunderstorms in the morning. Partly sunny. Highs in the mid-80s. Tonight, west winds 10 to 20 miles per hour. Slight chance of thunderstorms until early morning. Partly cloudy in the evening, then becoming mostly cloudy. Lows in the mid-50s. For Eastern Lake Secaucawea, today, windy. Southeast winds 10 to 20 miles per hour with gusts to around 35 miles per hour, increasing to south 30 to 35 miles per hour early in the afternoon, then decreasing to 20 to 30 miles per hour late in the afternoon. Partly sunny. Highs in the upper 80s. Tonight, south winds 10 to 20 miles per hour shifting to the west after midnight. Chance of thunderstorms until early morning. Mostly cloudy. Lows in the mid-50s. For Northern Lake Oahe, today, windy. Southeast winds 10 to 20 miles per hour increasing to south 25 to 35 miles per hour. Mostly sunny. Highs in the lower 90s. Tonight, breezy. South winds 15 to 25 miles per hour becoming southeast around 10 miles per hour late in the evening, then shifting to the southwest after midnight, shifting to the west early in the morning. Thunderstorms likely in the evening. Mostly cloudy in the evening, then becoming partly cloudy. Lows in the upper 50s. Here are the weather conditions at 10 a.m. Central Daylight Time. Bismarck, mostly sunny. Temperature 75 degrees, relative humidity 66%. Wind southeast at 14 miles an hour. Pressure 29.73 inches and falling. Mendham, mostly sunny. 72 degrees, relative humidity 88%. Wind southeast at 12 miles an hour, gusting to 20. Hazen, mostly sunny. 73 degrees, relative humidity 60%. Wind southeast at 16 miles an hour, gusting to 25. Harvey, cloudy. 72 degrees, relative humidity 56%. Wind southeast at 13 miles an hour, gusting to 20. Minot, partly sunny. 70 degrees, relative humidity 54%. Wind east at 14 miles an hour. Elsewhere around North Dakota, it was 72 at Garrison. At Devil's Lake, it was sunny, with a temperature of 75. It was mostly sunny, with a temperature of 75 at Jamestown, and 80 at

Ringo. It was partly sunny, with a temperature of 65 at Williston and 79 at Grand Forks. In northern South Dakota, skies ranged from mostly sunny to partly sunny. It was 74 at Mobridge and 79 at Aberdeen. In Montana, skies ranged from partly sunny to cloudy. It was 63 at Miles City, 67 at Glendive, and 68 at Sydney. Once again, at Bismarck, the temperature was 75 degrees under mostly sunny skies. The regional weather forecast from your National Weather Service office in Bismarck. Today will be hot and windy across much of the region, with highs in the 80s and 90s. Numerous severe thunderstorms are expected across the Dakotas later this afternoon and evening. The rest of this week through the weekend will be cooler, with highs mostly in the 60s and 70s and lows in the 40s and 50s. Near daily chances for showers and thunderstorms remain in the forecast, but severe weather is not expected after tonight. Here is the forecast for the Bismarck, Minden listening area. Rest of today, mostly sunny. Showers and thunderstorms likely in the afternoon. Some thunderstorms may be severe. Windy. Highs in the lower 90s. Southeast winds 15 to 20 miles per hour, becoming south 20 to 30 miles per hour with gusts up to 40 miles per hour in the afternoon. Chance of rain 60%. Tonight, mostly cloudy with showers and thunderstorms likely in the evening, then partly cloudy after midnight. Some thunderstorms may be lows in the upper 50s. Southeast winds 5 to 10 miles per hour with gusts up to 30 miles per hour, becoming northwest with gusts up to 20 miles per hour after midnight. Chance of rain 70%. Wednesday, partly sunny with a chance of showers in the morning, then sunny in the afternoon. Cooler. Highs in the mid-70s. West winds 10 to 20 miles per hour with gusts up to 30 miles per hour. Chance of rain 40%. Wednesday night, partly cloudy. Lows in the lower 50s. West winds 10 to 20 miles per hour with gusts up to 30 miles per hour. Thursday, partly sunny. A chance of showers in the morning, then showers likely and a slight chance of thunderstorms in the afternoon. Highs around 70. West winds 15 to 25 miles per hour with gusts up to 35 miles per hour. Chance of rain 60%. Thursday night, partly cloudy in the evening, then clearing. Lows around 50. Friday, sunny. Highs in the mid-70s. Friday night, mostly clear. Lows in the upper 40s. Saturday, mostly sunny. Highs around 70. Saturday night, partly cloudy. Lows in the upper 40s. Sunday, mostly sunny. Highs in the lower 70s. Sunday night, partly cloudy. Lows in the upper 40s. Monday, partly sunny. A slight chance of showers and thunderstorms in the afternoon. Highs in the lower 70s. Chance of rain 20%. For Western Lake Sakakawea, today, windy. Southeast winds 10 to 20 miles per hour with gusts to around 35 miles per hour, increasing to south 25 to 35 miles per hour in the afternoon. Slight chance of thunderstorms in the morning. Partly sunny. Highs in the mid-80s. Tonight, west winds 10 to 20 miles per hour. Slight chance of thunderstorms until early morning. Partly cloudy in the evening, then becoming mostly cloudy. Lows in the mid-50s. For Eastern Lake Sakakawea, today, windy. Southeast winds 10 to 20 miles per hour with gusts to around 35 miles per hour, increasing to south 30 to 35 miles per hour early in the afternoon, then decreasing to 20 to 30 miles per hour late in the afternoon. Partly sunny. Highs in the upper 80s. Tonight, south winds 10 to 20 miles per hour shifting to the west after midnight. Chance of thunderstorms until early morning. Mostly cloudy. Lows in the mid-50s. For Northern Lake Oahe, today, windy. Southeast winds 10 to 20 miles per hour, increasing to south 25 to 35 miles per hour. Mostly sunny. Highs in the lower 90s. Tonight, breezy. South winds 15 to 25 miles per hour, becoming southeast around 10 miles per hour late in the evening, then shifting to the southwest after midnight, shifting to the west early in the morning. Thunderstorms likely.

in the evening. Mostly cloudy in the evening, then becoming partly cloudy. Lows in the upper 50s. Here are the weather conditions at 10 a.m. Central Daylight Time. Bismarck, mostly sunny. Temperature 75 degrees, relative humidity 66%. Wind southeast at 14 miles an hour. Pressure 29.73 inches and falling. Mendham, mostly sunny. 72 degrees, relative humidity 88%. Wind southeast at 12 miles an hour, gusting to 20. Hazen, mostly sunny. 73 degrees, relative humidity 60%. Wind southeast at 16 miles an hour, gusting to 25. Harvey, cloudy. 72 degrees, relative humidity 56%. Wind southeast at 13 miles an hour, gusting to 20. Minot, partly sunny. 70 degrees, relative humidity 54%. Wind east at 14 miles an hour. Elsewhere around North Dakota, it was 72 at Garrison. At Devil's Lake, it was sunny, with a temperature of 75. It was mostly sunny, with a temperature of 75 at Jamestown and 80 at Fargo. It was partly sunny, with a temperature of 65 at Williston and 79 at Grand Forks. In northern South Dakota, skies ranged from mostly sunny to partly sunny. It was 74 at Mobridge and 79 at Aberdeen. In eastern Montana, skies ranged from partly sunny to cloudy. It was 63 at Miles City, 67 at Glendive, and 68 at Sydney. Once again, at Bismarck, the temperature was 75 degrees under mostly sunny skies. The regional weather forecast from your National Weather Service office in Bismarck. Today will be hot and windy across much of the region, with highs in the 80s and 90s. Numerous severe thunderstorms are expected across the Dakotas later this afternoon and evening. The rest of this week through the weekend will be cooler, with highs mostly in the 60s and 70s and lows in the 40s and 50s. Near daily chances for showers and thunderstorms remain in the forecast, but severe weather is not expected after tonight. Here is the forecast for the Bismarck, Menden listening area. Rest of today, mostly sunny. Showers and thunderstorms likely in the afternoon. Some thunderstorms may be severe. Windy. Highs in the lower 90s. Southeast winds 15 to 20 miles per hour, becoming south 20 to 30 miles per hour with gusts up to 40 miles per hour in the afternoon. Chance of rain 60%. Tonight, mostly cloudy with showers and thunderstorms likely in the evening, then partly cloudy after midnight. Some thunderstorms may be severe. Lows in the upper 50s. Southeast winds 5 to 10 miles per hour with gusts up to 30 miles per hour, becoming northwest with gusts up to 20 miles per hour after midnight. Chance of rain 70%. Wednesday, partly sunny with a chance of showers in the morning, then sunny in the afternoon. Cooler. Highs in the mid-70s. West winds 10 to 20 miles per hour with gusts up to 30 miles per hour. Chance of rain 40%. Wednesday night, partly cloudy. Lows in the lower 50s. West winds 10 to 20 miles per hour with gusts up to 30 miles per hour. Thursday, partly sunny. A chance of showers in the morning, then showers likely and a slight chance of thunderstorms in the afternoon. Highs around 70. West winds 15 to 25 miles per hour with gusts up to 35 miles per hour. Chance of rain 60%. Thursday night, partly cloudy in the evening then clearing. Lows around 50. Friday, sunny. Highs in the mid-70s. Friday night, mostly clear. Lows in the upper 40s. Saturday, mostly sunny. Highs around 70. Saturday night, partly cloudy. Lows in the upper 40s. Sunday, mostly sunny. Highs in the lower 70s. Sunday night, partly cloudy. Lows in the upper 40s. Monday, partly sunny. A slight chance of showers and thunderstorms in the afternoon. Highs in the lower 70s. Chance of rain 20%. For Western Lake Secaucawea, today, windy. Southeast winds 10 to 20 miles per hour with gusts to around 35 miles per hour, increasing to south 25 to 35 miles per hour in the afternoon. Slight chance

thunderstorms in the morning. Partly sunny. Highs in the mid-80s. Tonight, west winds 10 to 20 miles per hour. Slight chance of thunderstorms until early morning. Partly cloudy in the evening, then becoming mostly cloudy. Lows in the mid-50s. For eastern Lake Sakakawea, today, windy. Southeast winds 10 to 20 miles per hour with gusts to around 35 miles per hour, increasing to south 30 to 35 miles per hour early in the afternoon, then decreasing to 20 to 30 miles per hour late in the afternoon. Partly sunny. Highs in the upper 80s. Tonight, south winds 10 to 20 miles per hour, shifting to the west after midnight. Chance of thunderstorms until early morning. Mostly cloudy. Lows in the mid-50s. For northern Lake Oahe, today, windy. Southeast winds 10 to 20 miles per hour, increasing to south 25 to 35 miles per hour. Mostly sunny. Highs in the lower 90s. Tonight, breezy. South winds 15 to 25 miles per hour, becoming southeast around 10 miles per hour late in the evening, then shifting to the southwest after midnight, shifting to the west early in the morning. Thunderstorms likely in the evening. Mostly cloudy in the evening, then becoming partly cloudy. Lows in the upper 50s. Here are the weather conditions at 10 a.m. Central Daylight Time. Bismarck, mostly sunny. Temperature 75 degrees, relative humidity 66%. Wind southeast at 14 miles an hour. Pressure 29.73 inches and falling. Mendham, mostly sunny. 72 degrees, relative humidity 88%. Wind southeast at 12 miles an hour, gusting to 20. Hazen, mostly sunny. 73 degrees, relative humidity 60%. Wind southeast at 16 miles an hour, gusting to 25. Harvey, cloudy. 72 degrees, relative humidity 56%. Wind southeast at 13 miles an hour, gusting to 20. Minot, partly sunny. 70 degrees, relative humidity 54%. Wind east at 14 miles an hour. Elsewhere around North Dakota, it was 72 at Garrison. At Devil's Lake, it was sunny, with a temperature of 75. It was mostly sunny, with a temperature of 75 at Jamestown, and 80 at Fargo. It was partly sunny, with a temperature of 65 at Williston, and 79 at Grand Forks. In northern South Dakota, skies ranged from mostly sunny to partly sunny. It was 74 at Mobridge, and 79 at Aberdeen. In eastern Montana, skies ranged from partly sunny to cloudy. It was 63 at Miles City, 67 at Glendive, and 68 at Sydney. Once again, at Bismarck, the temperature was 75 degrees under mostly sunny skies. The regional weather forecast from your National Weather Service office in Bismarck. Today will be hot and windy across much of the region, with highs in the 80s and 90s. Numerous severe thunderstorms are expected across the Dakotas later this afternoon and evening. The rest of this week through the weekend will be cooler, with highs mostly in the 60s and 70s and lows in the 40s and 50s. Near daily chances for showers and thunderstorms remain in the forecast, but severe weather is not expected after tonight. Here is the forecast for the Bismarck Mendham listening area. Rest of today, mostly sunny. Showers and thunderstorms likely in the afternoon. Some thunderstorms may be severe. Windy. Highs in the lower 90s. Southeast winds 15 to 20 miles per hour, becoming south 20 to 30 miles per hour with gusts up to 40 miles per hour in the afternoon. Chance of rain 60%. Tonight, mostly cloudy with showers and thunderstorms likely in the evening, then partly cloudy after midnight. Some thunderstorms may be severe. Lows in the upper 50s. Southeast winds 5 to 10 miles per hour with gusts up to 30 miles per hour, becoming northwest with gusts up to 20 miles per hour after midnight. Chance of rain 70%. Wednesday, partly sunny with a chance of showers in the morning, then sunny in the afternoon. Cooler. Highs in the mid-70s. West winds 10 to 20 miles per hour with gusts up to 30 miles per hour. Chance of rain 40%. Wednesday night, partly cloudy. Lows in the lower 50s. West winds 10 to 20 miles per hour with gusts up

to 30 miles per hour. Thursday, partly sunny. A chance of showers in the morning, then showers likely and a slight chance of thunderstorms in the afternoon. Highs around 70. West winds 15 to 25 miles per hour with gusts up to 35 miles per hour. Chance of rain 60%. Thursday night, partly cloudy in the evening then clearing. Lows around 50. Friday, sunny. Highs in the mid-70s. Friday night, mostly clear. Lows in the upper 40s. Saturday, mostly sunny. Highs around 70. Saturday night, partly cloudy. Lows in the upper 40s. Sunday, mostly sunny. Highs in the lower 70s. Sunday night, partly cloudy. Lows in the upper 40s. Monday, partly sunny. A slight chance of showers and thunderstorms in the afternoon. Highs in the lower 70s. Chance of rain 20%. 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For Western Lakes Secaucawea, today, windy. Southeast winds 10 to 20 miles per hour with gusts to around 35 miles per hour, increasing to south 25 to 35 miles per hour in the afternoon. Slight chance of thunderstorms in the morning. Partly sunny. Highs in the mid-80s. Tonight, west winds 10 to 20 miles per hour. Slight chance of thunderstorms until early morning. Partly cloudy in the evening, then becoming mostly cloudy. Lows in the mid-50s. For Eastern Lake Secaucawea, today, windy. Southeast winds 10 to 20 miles per hour with gusts to around 35 miles per hour, increasing to south 30 to 35 miles per hour early in the afternoon, then decreasing to 20 to 30 miles per hour late in the afternoon. Partly sunny. Highs in the upper 80s. Tonight, south winds 10 to 20 miles per hour shifting to the west after midnight. Chance of thunderstorms until early morning. Mostly cloudy. Lows in the mid-50s. For Northern Lake Oahe, today, windy. Southeast winds 10 to 20 miles per hour, increasing to south 25 to 35 miles per hour. Mostly sunny. Highs in the lower 90s. Tonight, breezy. South winds 15 to 25 miles per hour, becoming southeast around 10 miles per hour late in the evening, then shifting to the southwest after midnight, shifting to the west early in the morning. Thunderstorms likely in the evening. Mostly cloudy in the evening, then becoming partly cloudy. Lows in the upper 50s. Here are the weather conditions at 11 a.m. Central Daylight Time. Bismarck, mostly sunny. Temperature 79 degrees, relative humidity 64%. Wind southeast at 20 miles an hour, gusting to 31. Pressure 29.69 inches and falling. Mendham, mostly sunny. 75 degrees, relative humidity 88%. Wind southeast at 21 miles an hour, gusting to 29. Hazen, sunny. 75 degrees, relative humidity 60%. Wind southeast at 15 miles an hour, gusting to 22. Harvey, sunny. 77 degrees, relative humidity 61%. Wind southeast at 13 miles an hour, gusting to 22. Minot, partly sunny. 73 degrees, relative humidity 53%. Wind east at 15 miles an hour. Elsewhere around North Dakota, it was 75 at Garrison. It was mostly sunny, with a temperature of 79 at Jamestown and 84 at Fargo. It was partly sunny, with a temperature of 65 at Williston, 83 at Grand Forks, and 77 at Devil's Lake. In northern South Dakota, skies ranged from mostly sunny to partly sunny. It was 78 at Mobridge and 81 at Aberdeen. In eastern Montana, skies ranged from partly sunny to cloudy. It was 68 at Miles City, 71 at Glendive, and 72 at Sydney. Once again, at Bismarck, the temperature was 79 degrees under mostly sunny skies. The regional weather forecast from your National Weather Service office in Bismarck. Today will be hot and windy across much of the region, with highs in the 80s and 90s. Numerous severe thunderstorms are expected.

off the Dakotas later this afternoon and evening. The rest of this week through the weekend will be cooler, with highs mostly in the 60s and 70s and lows in the 40s and 50s. Near daily chances for showers and thunderstorms remain in the forecast, but severe weather is not expected after tonight. Here is the forecast for the Bismarck Minden listening area. Rest of today, mostly sunny. Showers and thunderstorms likely in the afternoon. Some thunderstorms may be severe. Windy. Highs in the lower 90s. Southeast winds 15 to 20 miles per hour, becoming south 20 to 30 miles per hour with gusts up to 40 miles per hour in the afternoon. Chance of rain 60%. Tonight, mostly cloudy with showers and thunderstorms likely in the evening, then partly cloudy after midnight. Some thunderstorms may be severe. Lows in the upper 50s. Southeast winds 5 to 10 miles per hour with gusts up to 30 miles per hour, becoming northwest with gusts up to 20 miles per hour after midnight. Chance of rain 70%. Wednesday, partly sunny with a chance of showers in the morning, then sunny in the afternoon. Cooler. Highs in the mid-70s. West winds 10 to 20 miles per hour with gusts up to 30 miles per hour. Chance of rain 40%. Wednesday night, partly cloudy. Lows in the lower 50s. West winds 10 to 20 miles per hour with gusts up to 30 miles per hour. Thursday, partly sunny. Morning, then showers likely and a slight chance of thunderstorms in the afternoon. Highs around 70. West winds 15 to 25 miles per hour with gusts up to 35 miles per hour. Chance of rain 60%. Thursday night, partly cloudy in the evening then clearing. Lows around 50. Friday, sunny. Highs in the mid-70s. Friday night, mostly clear. Lows in the upper 40s. Mostly sunny. Highs around 70. Lows in the upper 40s. Sunday, mostly sunny. Highs in the lower 70s. Sunday night, partly cloudy. Lows in the upper 40s. Monday, partly sunny. A slight chance of showers and thunderstorms in the afternoon. Highs in the lower 70s. Chance of rain 20%. For Western Lake Sakakawea, today, windy. Southeast winds 10 to 20 miles per hour with gusts to around 35 miles per hour, increasing to south 25 to 35 miles per hour in the afternoon. Slight chance of thunderstorms in the morning. Partly sunny. Highs in the mid-80s. Tonight, west winds 10 to 20 miles per hour. Slight chance of thunderstorms until early morning. Partly cloudy in the evening, then becoming mostly cloudy. Lows in the mid-50s. For Eastern Lake Sakakawea, today, windy. Southeast winds 10 to 20 miles per hour with gusts to around 35 miles per hour, increasing to south 30 to 35 miles per hour early in the afternoon, then decreasing to 20 to 30 miles per hour late in the afternoon. Partly sunny. Highs in the upper 80s. Tonight, south winds 10 to 20 miles per hour shifting to the west after midnight. Chance of thunderstorms until early morning. Mostly cloudy. Lows in the... For Northern Lake Olympia, today, windy. Southeast winds 10 to 20 miles per hour, increasing to south 25 to 35 miles per hour. Mostly sunny. Highs in the lower 90s. Tonight, breezy. South winds 15 to 25 miles per hour, becoming southeast around 10 miles per hour late in the evening, then shifting to the southwest after midnight, shifting to the west early in the morning. Thunderstorms likely in the evening. Mostly cloudy in the evening, then becoming partly cloudy. Lows in the upper 50s. Here are the weather conditions at 11 a.m. Central Daylight Time. Bismarck, mostly sunny. Temperature 79 degrees, relative humidity 64%. Wind southeast at 20 miles an hour, gusting to 31. Pressure 29.69 inches and falling. Minden, mostly sunny. 75 degrees, relative humidity 88%. Wind southeast at 21 miles an hour, gusting to 29. Hazen, sunny. 75 degrees, relative humidity 60%. Wind southeast at 15.

gusting to 22. Harvey, sunny. 77 degrees, relative humidity 51%. Wind southeast at 13 miles an hour, gusting to 22. Partly sunny. 73 degrees, relative humidity 53%. Wind east at 15 miles an hour. Elsewhere around North Dakota, it was 75 at Garrison. It was mostly sunny, with a temperature of 79 at Jamestown and 84 at Fargo. It was partly sunny, with a temperature of 65 at Williston, 83 at Grand Forks, and 77 at Devil's Lake. In northern South Dakota, skies ranged from mostly sunny to partly sunny. It was 78 at Mobridge, and 81 at Aberdeen. In eastern Montana, skies ranged from partly sunny to cloudy. It was 68 at Miles City, 71 at Glendive, and 72 at Sydney. Once again, at Bismarck, the temperature was 79 degrees under mostly sunny skies. The regional weather forecast from your National Weather Service office in Bismarck. Today will be hot and windy across much of the region, with highs in the 80s and 90s. Numerous severe thunderstorms are expected across the Dakotas later this afternoon and evening. The rest of this week through the weekend will be cooler, with highs mostly in the 60s and 70s and lows in the 40s and 50s. Near daily chances for showers and thunderstorms remain in the forecast, but severe weather is not expected after tonight. Here is the forecast for the Bismarck, Minden listening area. Rest of today, mostly sunny. Showers and thunderstorms likely in the afternoon. Some thunderstorms may be severe. Windy. Highs in the lower 90s. Southeast winds 15 to 20 miles per hour, becoming south 20 to 30 miles per hour with gusts up to 40 miles per hour in the afternoon. Chance of rain 60%. Tonight, mostly cloudy with showers and thunderstorms likely in the evening, then partly cloudy after midnight. Some thunderstorms may be severe. Lows in the upper 50s. Southeast winds 5 to 10 miles per hour with gusts up to 30 miles per hour, becoming northwest with gusts up to 20 miles per hour after midnight. Chance of rain 70%. Wednesday, partly sunny with a chance of showers in the morning, then sunny in the afternoon. Cooler. Highs in the mid-70s. West winds 10 to 20 miles per hour with gusts up to 30 miles per hour. Chance of rain 40%. Wednesday night, partly cloudy. Lows in the lower 50s. West winds 10 to 20 miles per hour with gusts up to 30 miles per hour. Thursday, partly sunny. Showers in the morning, then showers likely and a slight chance of thunderstorms in the afternoon. Highs around 70. West winds 15 to 25 miles per hour with gusts up to 35 miles per hour. Chance of rain 60%. Thursday night, partly cloudy in the evening then clearing. Lows around 50. Sunny. Highs in the mid-70s. Friday night, clear. Lows in the upper 40s. Saturday, mostly sunny. Highs around 70. Saturday night, partly cloudy. Lows in the upper 40s. Sunday, mostly sunny. Highs in the lower 70s. Sunday night, partly cloudy. Lows in the upper 40s. Monday, partly sunny. A slight chance of showers and thunderstorms in the afternoon. Highs in the lower 70s. Chance of rain 20%. For Western Lake Sakakawea, today, windy. Southeast winds 10 to 20 miles per hour with gusts to around 35 miles per hour, increasing to south 25 to 35 miles per hour in the afternoon. Slight chance of thunderstorms in the morning. Partly sunny. Highs in the mid-80s. Tonight, west winds 10 to 20 miles per hour. Slight chance of thunderstorms until early morning. Partly cloudy in the evening, then becoming mostly cloudy. Lows in the mid-50s. For Eastern Lake Sakakawea, today, windy. Southeast winds 10 to 20 miles per hour with gusts to around 35 miles per hour, increasing to south 30 to 35 miles per hour early in the afternoon, then decreasing to 20 to 30 miles per hour late in the afternoon. Partly sunny. Highs in the upper 80s. Tonight, south winds 10 to 20 miles per hour shifting to the west after midnight. Chance of thunderstorms until

Early morning. Mostly cloudy. Lows in the mid-50s. For northern Lake Oahe, today, windy. Southeast winds 10 to 20 miles per hour, increasing to 25 to 35 miles per hour. Mostly sunny. Highs in the lower 90s. Tonight, breezy. South winds 15 to 25 miles per hour, becoming southeast around 10 miles per hour late in the evening, then shifting to the southwest after midnight, shifting to the west early in the morning. Thunderstorms likely in the evening. Mostly cloudy in the evening, then becoming partly cloudy. Lows in the upper 50s. Here are the weather conditions at 11 a.m. Central Daylight Time. Bismarck, mostly sunny. Temperature 79 degrees, relative humidity 64%. Wind southeast at 20 miles an hour, gusting to 31. Pressure 29.69 inches and falling. Mendham, mostly sunny. 75 degrees, relative humidity 88%. Wind southeast at 20 miles an hour, gusting to 29. Hazen, sunny. 75 degrees, relative humidity 60%. Wind southeast at 15 miles an hour, gusting to 22. Harvey, sunny. 77 degrees, relative humidity 61%. Wind southeast at 13 miles an hour, gusting to 22. Minot, partly sunny. 73 degrees, relative humidity 53%. Wind east at 15 miles an hour. Elsewhere around North Dakota, it was 75 at Garrison. It was mostly sunny, with a temperature of 79 at Jamestown and 84 at Fargo. It was partly sunny, with a temperature of 65 at Williston, 83 at Grand Forks, and 77 at Devil's Lake. In northern South Dakota, skies ranged from mostly sunny to partly sunny. It was 78 at Mobridge and 81 at Aberdeen. In eastern Montana, skies ranged from partly sunny to cloudy. It was 68 at Miles City, 71 at Glendive, and 72 at Sydney. Once again, at Bismarck, the temperature was 79 degrees under mostly sunny skies. The regional weather forecast from your National Weather Service office in Bismarck. Today will be hot and windy across much of the region, with highs in the 80s and 90s. Numerous severe thunderstorms are expected across the Dakotas later this afternoon and evening. The rest of this week through the weekend will be cooler, with highs mostly in the 60s and 70s and lows in the 40s and 50s. Near daily chances for showers and thunderstorms remain in the forecast, but severe weather is not expected after tonight. Here is the forecast for the Bismarck, Minden listening area. Rest of today, mostly sunny. Showers and thunderstorms likely in the afternoon. Some thunderstorms may be severe. Windy. Highs in the lower 90s. Southeast winds 15 to 20 miles per hour, becoming south 20 to 30 miles per hour with gusts up to 40 miles per hour in the afternoon. Chance of rain 60%. Tonight, mostly cloudy with showers and thunderstorms likely in the evening, then partly cloudy after midnight. Some thunderstorms may be severe. Lows in the upper 50s. Southeast winds 5 to 10 miles per hour with gusts up to 30 miles per hour, becoming northwest with gusts up to 20 miles per hour after midnight. Chance of rain 70%. Wednesday, partly sunny with a chance of showers in the morning, then sunny in the afternoon. Cooler. Highs in the mid-70s. West winds 10 to 20 miles per hour with gusts up to 30 miles per hour. Chance of rain 40%. Wednesday night, partly cloudy. Lows in the lower 50s. West winds 10 to 20 miles per hour with gusts up to 30 miles per hour. Thursday, partly sunny. A chance of showers in the morning, then showers likely and a slight chance of thunderstorms in the afternoon. Highs around 70. West winds 15 to 25 miles per hour with gusts up to 35 miles per hour. Chance of rain 60%. Thursday night, partly cloudy in the evening, then clearing. Lows around 50. Friday, sunny. Highs in the mid-70s. Friday night, mostly clear. Lows in the upper 40s. Saturday, mostly sunny. Highs around 70. Saturday night, partly cloudy. Lows in the upper 40s. Sunday, mostly sunny.

the lower 70s. Sunday night, partly cloudy. Lows in the upper 40s. Monday, partly sunny. A slight chance of showers and thunderstorms in the afternoon. Highs in the lower 70s. Chance of rain 20%. For Western Lake Sakakawea, southeast winds 10 to 20 miles per hour with gusts to around 35 miles per hour, increasing to south 25 to 35 miles per hour in the afternoon. Slight chance of thunderstorms in the morning. Partly sunny. Highs in the mid-80s. Tonight, west winds 10 to 20 miles per hour. Slight chance of thunderstorms until early morning. Partly cloudy in the evening, then becoming mostly cloudy. Lows in the mid-50s. For Eastern Lake Sakakawea, today, windy. Southeast winds 10 to 20 miles per hour with gusts to around 35 miles per hour, increasing to south 30 to 35 miles per hour early in the afternoon, then decreasing to 20 to 30 miles per hour late in the afternoon. Partly sunny. Highs in the upper 80s. Tonight, south winds 10 to 20 miles per hour shifting to the west after midnight. Chance of thunderstorms until early morning. Mostly cloudy. Lows in the mid-50s. For Northern Lake Oahe, today, windy. Southeast winds 10 to 20 miles per hour, increasing to south 25 to 35 miles per hour. Mostly sunny. Highs in the lower 90s. Tonight, breezy. South winds 15 to 25 miles per hour, becoming southeast around 10 miles per hour late in the evening, then shifting to the southwest after midnight, shifting to the west early in the morning. Thunderstorms likely in the evening. Mostly cloudy in the evening, then becoming partly cloudy. Lows in the upper 50s. Here are the weather conditions at 11 a.m. Central Daylight Time. Bismarck, mostly sunny. Temperature 79 degrees, relative humidity 64%. Wind southeast at 20 miles an hour, gusting to 31. Pressure 29.69 inches and falling. Mendham, mostly sunny. 75 degrees, relative humidity 88%. Wind southeast at 21 miles an hour, gusting to 29. Hazen, sunny. 75 degrees, relative humidity 60%. Wind southeast at 15 miles an hour, gusting to 22. Harvey, sunny. 77 degrees, relative humidity 61%. Wind southeast at 13 miles an hour, gusting to 22. Minot, partly sunny. 73 degrees, relative humidity 53%. Wind east at 15 miles an hour. Elsewhere around North Dakota, it was 75 at Garrison. It was mostly sunny, with a temperature of 79 at Jamestown and 84 at Fargo. It was partly sunny, with a temperature of 65 at Williston, 83 at Grand Forks, and 77 at Devil's Lake. In northern South Dakota, skies ranged from mostly sunny to partly sunny. It was 78 at Mobridge and 81 at Aberdeen. In eastern Montana, skies ranged from partly sunny to cloudy. It was 68 at Miles City, 71 at Glendive, and 72 at Sydney. Once again, at Bismarck, the temperature was 79 degrees under mostly sunny skies. The regional weather forecast from your National Weather Service office in Bismarck. Today will be hot and windy across much of the region, with highs in the 80s and 90s. Numerous severe thunderstorms are expected across the Dakotas later this afternoon and evening. The rest of this week through the weekend will be cooler, with highs mostly in the 60s and 70s and lows in the 40s and 50s. Near daily chances for showers and thunderstorms remain in the forecast, but severe weather is not expected after tonight. Here is the forecast for the Bismarck, Minden listening area. Rest of today, mostly sunny. Showers and thunderstorms likely in the afternoon. Some thunderstorms may be severe. Windy. Highs in the lower 90s. Southeast winds 15 to 20 miles per hour, becoming south 20 to 30 miles per hour with gusts up to 40 miles per hour in the afternoon. Chance of rain 60%. Tonight, mostly cloudy with showers and thunderstorms likely in the evening, then partly cloudy after midnight. Some thunderstorms may be severe. Lows in the upper 50s. Southeast winds 5 to 10 miles per hour with gusts up to 30 miles per hour.
becoming northwest with gusts up to 20 miles per hour after midnight. Chance of rain 70%. Wednesday, partly sunny with a chance of showers in the morning, then sunny in the afternoon. Cooler. Highs in the mid-70s. West winds 10 to 20 miles per hour with gusts up to 30 miles per hour. Chance of rain 40%. Wednesday night, partly cloudy. Lows in the lower 50s. West winds 10 to 20 miles per hour with gusts up to 30 miles per hour. Thursday, partly sunny. A chance of showers in the morning, then showers likely and a slight chance of thunderstorms in the afternoon. Highs around 70. West winds 15 to 25 miles per hour with gusts up to 35 miles per hour. Chance of rain 60%. Thursday night, partly cloudy in the evening then clearing. Lows around 50. Friday, sunny. Highs in the mid-70s. Friday night, mostly clear. Lows in the upper 40s. Saturday, mostly sunny. Highs around 70. Saturday night, partly cloudy. Lows in the upper 40s. Sunday, mostly sunny. Highs in the lower 70s. Sunday night, partly cloudy. Lows in the upper 40s. Monday, partly sunny. A slight chance of showers and thunderstorms in the afternoon. Highs in the lower 70s. Chance of rain 20%. For Western Lake Sakakawea, today, windy. Southeast winds 10 to 20 miles per hour with gusts to around 35 miles per hour, increasing to south 25 to 35 miles per hour in the afternoon. Slight chance of thunderstorms in the morning. Partly sunny. Highs in the mid-80s. Tonight, west winds 10 to 20 miles per hour. Slight chance of thunderstorms until early morning. Partly cloudy in the evening, then becoming mostly cloudy. Lows in the mid-50s. For Eastern Lake Sakakawea, today, windy. Southeast winds 10 to 20 miles per hour with gusts to around 35 miles per hour, increasing to south 30 to 35 miles per hour early in the afternoon, then decreasing to 20 to 30 miles per hour late in the afternoon. Partly sunny. Highs in the upper 80s. Tonight, south winds 10 to 20 miles per hour shifting to the west after midnight. Chance of thunderstorms until early morning. Mostly cloudy. Lows in the mid-50s. For Northern Lake Oahe, today, windy. Southeast winds 10 to 20 miles per hour, increasing to south 25 to 35 miles per hour. Mostly sunny. Highs in the lower 90s. Tonight, breezy. South winds 15 to 25 miles per hour, becoming southeast around 10 miles per hour late in the evening, then shifting to the southwest after midnight, shifting to the west early in the morning. Thunderstorms likely in the evening. Mostly cloudy in the evening, then becoming partly cloudy. Lows in the upper 50s. Here are the weather conditions at 11 a.m. Central Daylight Time. Bismarck, mostly sunny. Temperature 79 degrees, relative humidity 64%. Wind southeast at 20 miles an hour, gusting to 31. Pressure 29.69 inches and falling. Mendham, mostly sunny. 75 degrees, relative humidity 88%. Wind southeast at 21 miles an hour, gusting to 29. Sunny. 75 degrees, relative humidity 60%. Wind southeast at 15 miles an hour, gusting to 22. Harvey, sunny. 77 degrees, relative humidity 61%. Wind southeast at 13 miles an hour, gusting to 22. Minot, partly sunny. 73 degrees, relative humidity 53%. Wind east at 15 miles an hour. Elsewhere around North Dakota, it was 75 at Garrison. It was mostly sunny, with a temperature of 79 at Jamestown and 84 at Fargo. It was partly sunny, with a temperature of 65 at Williston, 83 at Grand Forks, and 77 at Devil's Lake. In northern South Dakota, skies ranged from mostly sunny to partly sunny. It was 78 at Mobridge and 81 at Aberdeen. In eastern Montana, skies ranged from partly sunny to cloudy. It was 68 at Miles City, 71 at Glendive, and 72 at Sydney. Once again, at Bismarck, the temperature was 79.

degrees under mostly sunny skies. The regional weather forecast from your National Weather Service office in Bismarck. Today will be hot and windy across much of the region, with highs in the 80s and 90s. Numerous severe thunderstorms are expected across the Dakotas later this afternoon and evening. The rest of this week through the weekend will be cooler, with highs mostly in the 60s and 70s and lows in the 40s and 50s. Near daily chances for showers and thunderstorms remain in the forecast, but severe weather is not expected after tonight. Here is the forecast for the Bismarck Menden listening area. Rest of today, mostly sunny. Showers and thunderstorms likely in the afternoon. Some thunderstorms may be severe. Windy. Highs in the lower 90s. Southeast winds 15 to 20 miles per hour, becoming south 20 to 30 miles per hour with gusts up to 40 miles per hour in the afternoon. Chance of rain 60%. Tonight, mostly cloudy with showers and thunderstorms likely in the evening, then partly cloudy after midnight. Some thunderstorms may be severe. Lows in the upper 50s. Southeast winds 5 to 10 miles per hour with gusts up to 30 miles per hour. Northwest with gusts up to 20 miles per hour after midnight. Chance of rain 70%. Wednesday, partly sunny with a chance of showers in the morning, then sunny in the afternoon. Cooler. Highs in the mid-70s. West winds 10 to 20 miles per hour with gusts up to 30 miles per hour. Chance of rain 40%. Wednesday night, partly cloudy. Lows in the lower 50s. West winds 10 to 20 miles per hour with gusts up to 30 miles per hour. Thursday, partly sunny. A chance of showers in the morning, then showers likely and a slight chance of thunderstorms in the afternoon. Highs around 70. West winds 15 to 25 miles per hour with gusts up to 35 miles per hour. Chance of rain 60%. Thursday night, partly cloudy in the evening then. Lows around 50. Friday, sunny. Highs in the mid-70s. Friday night, mostly clear. Lows in the upper 40s. Saturday, mostly sunny. Highs around 70. Saturday night, partly cloudy. Lows in the upper 40s. Sunday, mostly sunny. Highs in the lower 70s. Sunday night, partly cloudy. Lows in the upper 40s. Monday, partly sunny. A slight chance of showers and thunderstorms in the afternoon. Highs in the lower 70s. Chance of rain 20%. 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For Western Lake Secaucawea, today, windy. Southeast winds 10 to 20 miles per hour with gusts to around 35 miles per hour, increasing to south 25 to 35 miles per hour in the afternoon. Slight chance of thunderstorms in the morning. Partly sunny. Highs in the mid-80s. Tonight, west winds 10 to 20 miles per hour. Slight chance of thunderstorms until early morning. Partly cloudy in the evening, then becoming mostly cloudy. Lows in the mid-50s. For Eastern Lake Secaucawea, today, windy. Southeast winds 10 to 20 miles per hour with gusts to around 35 miles per hour, increasing to south 30 to 35 miles per hour early in the afternoon, then decreasing to 20 to 30 miles per hour late in the afternoon. Partly sunny. Highs in the upper 80s. Tonight, south winds 10 to 20 miles per hour shifting to the west after midnight. Chance of thunderstorms until early morning. Mostly cloudy. South winds 10 to 20 miles per hour shifting to the west after midnight. Chance of thunderstorms until early morning. Mostly cloudy. Lows in the mid-50s. For Northern Lake Oahe, today, windy. Southeast winds 10 to 20 miles per hour increasing to south 25 to 35 miles per hour. Mostly sunny. Highs in the lower 90s. Tonight, breezy. South winds 15 to 25 miles per hour becoming southeast around 10 miles per hour late in the evening, then shifting to the southwest after midnight, shifting to the west early in the morning. Thunderstorms likely in the evening. Mostly cloudy in the evening, then becoming partly cloudy.

to 22. Harvey, sunny. 77 degrees. Relative humidity 61%. Wind southeast at 13 miles an hour, gusting to 22. Minot, partly sunny. 73 degrees, relative humidity 53%. Wind east at 15 miles an hour. Elsewhere around North Dakota, it was 75 at Garrison. It was mostly sunny, with a temperature of 79 at Jamestown and 84 at Fargo. It was partly sunny, with a temperature of 65 at Williston, 83 at Grand Forks, and 77 at Devil Lake. In northern South Dakota, sky is mostly sunny to partly sunny. It was 78 at Mobridge and 81 at Aberdeen. In eastern Montana, skies ranged from partly sunny to cloudy. It was 68 at Miles City, 71 at Glendive, and 72 at Sydney. Once again, at Bismarck, the temperature was 79 degrees under mostly sunny skies. The regional weather forecast from your National Weather Service office in Bismarck. Today will be hot and windy across much of the region, with highs in the 80s and 90s. Numerous severe thunderstorms are expected across the Dakotas later this afternoon and evening. The rest of this week through the weekend will be cooler, with highs mostly in the 60s and 70s and lows in the 40s and 50s. Near daily chances for showers and thunderstorms remain in the forecast, but severe weather is not expected after tonight. Here is the forecast for the Bismarck, Minden listening area. Rest of today, mostly sunny. Showers and thunderstorms likely in the afternoon. Some thunderstorms may be severe. Windy. Highs in the lower 90s. Southeast winds 15 to 20 miles per hour, becoming south 20 to 30 miles per hour with gusts up to 40 miles per hour in the afternoon. Chance of rain 60%. Tonight, mostly cloudy with showers and thunderstorms likely in the evening, then partly cloudy after midnight. Some thunderstorms may be severe. Lows in the upper 50s. Southeast winds 5 to 10 miles per hour with gusts up to 30 miles per hour, becoming northwest with gusts up to 20 miles per hour after midnight. Chance of rain 70%. Wednesday, partly sunny with a chance of showers in the morning, then sunny in the afternoon. Cooler. Highs in the mid-70s. West winds 10 to 20 miles per hour with gusts up to 30 miles per hour. Chance of rain 40%. Wednesday night, partly cloudy. Lows in the lower 50s. West winds 10 to 20 miles per hour with gusts up to 30 miles per hour. Thursday, partly sunny. A chance of showers in the morning, then showers likely and a slight chance of thunderstorms in the afternoon. Highs around 70. West winds 15 to 25 miles per hour with gusts up to 35 miles per hour. Chance of rain 60%. Thursday night, partly cloudy in the evening then clearing. Lows around 50. Friday, sunny. Highs in the mid-70s. Friday night, mostly clear. Lows in the upper 40s. Saturday, mostly sunny. Highs around 70. Saturday night, partly cloudy. Lows in the upper 40s. Sunday, mostly sunny. Highs in the lower 70s. Sunday night, partly cloudy. Lows in the upper 40s. Monday, partly sunny. A slight chance of showers and thunderstorms in the afternoon. Highs in the lower 70s. Chance of rain 20%. For Western Lake Sakakawea, today, windy. Southeast winds 10 to 20 miles per hour with gusts to around 35 miles per hour, increasing to south 25 to 35 miles per hour in the afternoon. Slight chance of thunderstorms in the morning. Partly sunny. Highs in the mid-80s. Tonight, west winds 10 to 20 miles per hour. Slight chance of thunderstorms until early morning. Partly cloudy in the evening, then becoming mostly cloudy. Lows in the mid-50s. For Eastern Lake Sakakawea, today, windy. Southeast winds 10 to 20 miles per hour with gusts to around 35 miles per hour, increasing to south 30 to 35 miles per hour early in the afternoon, then decreasing to 20 to 30 miles per hour late in the afternoon. Partly sunny. Highs in the upper 80s. Tonight, south winds 10 to 20 miles per hour shifting to the west after midnight. Chance of thunderstorms until early morning.

partly cloudy. Lows in the mid-50s. For northern Lake Oahe, today, windy. Southeast winds 10 to 20 miles per hour, increasing to south 25 to 35 miles per hour. Mostly sunny. Highs in the lower 90s. Tonight, breezy. South winds 15 to 25 miles per hour, becoming southeast around 10 miles per hour late in the evening, then shifting to the southwest after midnight, shifting to the west early in the morning. Thunderstorms likely in the evening. Mostly cloudy in the evening, then becoming partly cloudy. Lows in the upper 50s. Here are the weather conditions at 11 a.m. Central Daylight Time. Bismarck, mostly sunny. Temperature 79 degrees, relative humidity 64%. East at 20 miles an hour, gusting to 31. Pressure 29.69 inches and falling. Mendham, mostly sunny. 75 degrees, relative humidity 88%. Wind southeast at 1 miles an hour, gusting to 29. Hazen, sunny. 75 degrees, relative humidity 60%. Wind southeast at 15 miles an hour, gusting to 22. Harvey, sunny. 77 degrees, relative humidity 61%. Wind southeast at 13 miles an hour, gusting to 22. Minot, partly sunny. 73 degrees, relative humidity 53%. Wind east at 15 miles an hour. Elsewhere around North Dakota, it was 75 at Garrison. It was mostly sunny, with a temperature of 79 at Jamestown and 84 at Fargo. It was partly sunny, with a temperature of 65 at Williston, 83 at Grand Forks, and 77 at Devil's Lake. In northern South Dakota, skies ranged from mostly sunny to partly sunny. It was 78 at Mobridge and 81 at Aberdeen. In eastern Montana, skies ranged from partly sunny to cloudy. It was 68 at Miles City, 71 at Glendive, and 72 at Sydney. Once again, at Bismarck, the temperature was 79 degrees under mostly sunny skies. The regional weather forecast from your National Weather Service office in Bismarck. Today will be hot and windy across much of the region, with highs in the 80s and 90s. Numerous severe thunderstorms are expected across the Dakotas later this afternoon and evening. The rest of this week through the weekend will be cooler, with highs mostly in the 60s and 70s and lows in the 40s and 50s. Near daily chances for showers and thunderstorms remain in the forecast, but severe weather is not expected after tonight. Here is the forecast for the Bismarck Minden listening area. Rest of today, mostly sunny. Showers and thunderstorms likely in the afternoon. Some thunderstorms may be severe. Windy. Highs in the lower 90s. Southeast winds 15 to 20 miles per hour, becoming south 20 to 30 miles per hour with gusts up to 40 miles per hour in the afternoon. Chance of rain 60%. Tonight, mostly cloudy with showers and thunderstorms likely in the evening, then partly cloudy after midnight. Some thunderstorms may be severe. Lows in the upper 50s. Southeast winds 5 to 10 miles per hour with gusts up to 30 miles per hour, becoming northwest with gusts up to 20 miles per hour after midnight. Chance of rain 70%. Wednesday, partly sunny with a chance of showers in the morning, then sunny in the afternoon. Cooler. Highs in the mid-70s. West winds 10 to 20 miles per hour with gusts up to 30 miles per hour. Chance of rain 40%. Wednesday night, partly cloudy. Lows in the lower 50s. West winds 10 to 20 miles per hour with gusts up to 30 miles per hour. Thursday, partly sunny. A chance of showers in the morning, then showers likely and a slight chance of thunderstorms in the afternoon. Highs around 70. West winds 15 to 25 miles per hour with gusts up to 35 miles per hour. Chance of rain 60%. Thursday night, partly cloudy in the evening then clearing. Lows around 50. Friday, sunny. Highs in the mid-70s. Friday night, mostly clear. Lows in the upper 40s. Saturday, mostly sunny. Highs around 70. Saturday night, partly cloudy. Lows in the upper 40s. Sunday, mostly sunny. Highs in the lower 70s.

Sunday night, partly cloudy. Lows in the upper 40s. Monday, partly sunny. A slight chance of showers and thunderstorms in the afternoon. Highs in the lower 70s. Chance of rain 20%. For Western Lake Sakakawea, today, windy. Southeast winds 10 to 20 miles per hour with gusts to around 35 miles per hour, increasing to south 25 to 35 miles per hour in the afternoon. Slight chance of thunderstorms in the morning. Partly sunny. Highs in the mid-80s. Tonight, west winds 10 to 20 miles per hour. Slight chance of thunderstorms until early morning. Partly cloudy in the evening, then becoming mostly cloudy. Lows in the mid-50s. For Eastern Lake Sakakawea, today, windy. Southeast winds 10 to 20 miles per hour with gusts to around 35 miles per hour, increasing to south 30 to 35 miles per hour early in the afternoon, then decreasing to 20 to 30 miles per hour late in the afternoon. Partly sunny. Highs in the upper 80s. Tonight, south winds 10 to 20 miles per hour shifting to the west after midnight. Chance of thunderstorms until early morning. Mostly cloudy. Lows in the mid-50s. For Northern Lake Orahe, today, windy. Southeast winds 10 to 20 miles per hour, increasing to south 25 to 35 miles per hour. Mostly sunny. Highs in the lower 90s. Tonight, breezy. South winds 15 to 25 miles per hour, becoming southeast around 10 miles per hour late in the evening, then shifting to the southwest after midnight, shifting to the west early in the morning. Thunderstorms likely in the evening. Mostly cloudy in the evening, then becoming partly cloudy. Lows in the upper 50s. Here are the weather conditions at 11 a.m. Central Daylight Time. Bismarck, mostly sunny. Temperature 79 degrees, relative humidity 64%. Wind southeast at 20 miles an hour, gusting to 31. Pressure 29.69 inches and falling. Mendham, mostly sunny. 75 degrees, relative humidity 88%. Wind southeast at 21 miles an hour, gusting to 29. Hazen, sunny. 75 degrees, humidity 60%. Wind southeast at 15 miles an hour, gusting to 22. Harvey, sunny. 77 degrees, relative humidity 61%. Wind southeast at 13 miles an hour, gusting to 22. Minot, partly sunny. 73 degrees, relative humidity 53%. Wind east at 15 miles an hour. Elsewhere around North Dakota, it was 75 at Garrison. It was mostly sunny, with a temperature of 79 at Jamestown and 84 at Fargo. It was partly sunny, with a temperature of 65 at Williston, 83 at Grand Forks, and 77 at Devil's Lake. In northern South Dakota, skies ranged from mostly sunny to partly sunny. It was 78 at Mobridge and 81 at Aberdeen. In eastern Montana, skies ranged from partly sunny to cloudy. It was 68 at Miles City, 71 at Glendive, and 72 at Sydney. Once again, at Bismarck, the temperature was 79 degrees under mostly sunny skies. The regional weather forecast from your National Weather Service office in Bismarck. Today will be hot and windy across much of the region, with highs in the 80s and 90s. Numerous severe thunderstorms are expected across the Dakotas later this afternoon and evening. The rest of this week through the weekend will be cooler, with highs mostly in the 60s and 70s and lows in the 40s and 50s. Near daily chances for showers and thunderstorms remain in the forecast, but severe weather is not expected after tonight. Here is the forecast for the Bismarck Mendham listening area. Rest of today, mostly sunny. Showers and thunderstorms likely in the afternoon. Some thunderstorms may be severe. Windy. Highs in the lower 90s. Southeast winds 15 to 20 miles per hour, becoming south 20 to 30 miles per hour with gusts up to 40 miles per hour in the afternoon. Chance of rain 60%. Tonight, mostly cloudy with showers and thunderstorms likely in the evening, then partly cloudy after midnight. Some thunderstorms may be severe. Lows in the upper 50s. Southeast winds 5 to 10 miles per hour with gusts up to 30 miles per hour, becoming northwest with gusts.

up to 20 miles per hour after midnight. Chance of rain 70%. Wednesday, partly sunny with a chance of showers in the morning, then sunny in the afternoon. Cooler. Highs in the mid-70s. West winds 10 to 20 miles per hour with gusts up to 30 miles per hour. Chance of rain 40%. Wednesday night, partly cloudy. Lows in the lower 50s. West winds 10 to 20 miles per hour with gusts up to 30 miles per hour. Thursday, partly sunny. A chance of showers in the morning, then showers likely and a slight chance of thunderstorms in the afternoon. Highs around 70. West winds 15 to 25 miles per hour with gusts up to 35 miles per hour. Chance of rain 60%. Thursday night, partly cloudy in the evening then clearing. Lows around 50. Friday, sunny. Highs in the mid-70s. Friday night, mostly clear. Lows in the upper 40s. Saturday, mostly sunny. Highs around 70. Saturday night, partly cloudy. Lows in the upper 40s. Sunday, mostly sunny. Highs in the lower 70s. Sunday night, partly cloudy. Lows in the upper 40s. Monday, partly sunny. A slight chance of showers and thunderstorms in the afternoon. Highs in the lower 70s. Chance of rain 20%. For Western Lake Secaucawea, today, windy. Southeast winds 10 to 20 miles per hour with gusts to around 35 miles per hour, increasing to south 25 to 35 miles per hour in the afternoon. Slight chance of thunderstorms in the morning. Partly sunny. Highs in the mid-80s. Tonight, west winds 10 to 20 miles per hour. Slight chance of thunderstorms until early morning. Partly cloudy in the evening, then becoming mostly cloudy. Lows in the mid-50s. For Eastern Lake Secaucawea, today, windy. Southeast winds 10 to 20 miles per hour with gusts to around 35 miles per hour, increasing to south 30 to 35 miles per hour early in the afternoon, then decreasing to 20 to 30 miles per hour late in the afternoon. Partly sunny. Highs in the upper 80s. Tonight, south winds 10 to 20 miles per hour shifting to the west. Chance of thunderstorms until early morning. Mostly cloudy. Lows in the mid-50s. For Northern Lake Oahe, today, windy. Southeast winds 10 to 20 miles per hour increasing to south 25 to 35 miles per hour. Mostly sunny. Highs in the lower 90s. Tonight, breezy. South winds 15 to 25 miles per hour becoming southeast around 10 miles per hour late in the evening, then shifting to the southwest after midnight, shifting to the west early in the morning. Thunderstorms likely in the evening. Mostly cloudy in the evening, then becoming partly cloudy. Lows in the upper 50s. Here are the weather conditions at 11 a.m. Central Daylight Time. Bismarck, mostly sunny. Temperature 79 degrees, relative humidity 64%. Wind southeast at 20 miles an hour, gusting to 31. Pressure 29.69 inches and falling. Mendham, mostly sunny. 75 degrees, relative humidity 88%. Wind southeast at 21 miles an hour, gusting to 29. Hazen, sunny. 75 degrees, relative humidity 60%. Wind southeast at 15 miles an hour, gusting to 22. Harvey, sunny. 77 degrees, relative humidity 61%. Wind southeast at 15 miles an hour, gusting to 22. Minot, partly sunny. 73 degrees, relative humidity 53%. Wind east at 15 miles an hour. Elsewhere around North Dakota, it was 75 at Garrison. It was mostly sunny, with a temperature of 79 at Jamestown and 84 at Fargo. It was partly sunny, with a temperature of 65 at Williston, 83 at Grand Forks, and 77 at Devil's Lake. In northern South Dakota, skies ranged from mostly sunny to partly sunny. It was 78 at Mobridge and 81 at Aberdeen. In eastern Montana, skies ranged from partly sunny to cloudy. It was 68 at Miles City, 71 at Glendive, and 72 at Sydney. Once again, at Bismarck, the temperature was 79 degrees under mostly sunny skies.
the regional weather forecast from your National Weather Service office in Bismarck. Today will be hot and windy across much of the region, with highs in the 80s and 90s. Numerous severe thunderstorms are expected across the Dakotas later this afternoon and evening. The rest of this week through the weekend will be cooler, with highs mostly in the 60s and 70s and lows in the 40s and 50s. Near daily chances for showers and thunderstorms remain in the forecast, but severe weather is not expected after tonight. Here is the forecast for the Bismarck Minden listening area. Rest of today, mostly sunny. Showers and thunderstorms likely in the afternoon. Some thunderstorms may be severe. Windy. Highs in the lower 90s. Southeast winds 15 to 20 miles per hour, becoming south 20 to 30 miles per hour with gusts up to 40 miles per hour in the afternoon. Chance of rain 60%. Tonight, mostly cloudy with showers and thunderstorms likely in the evening, then partly cloudy after midnight. Some thunderstorms may be severe. Lows in the upper 50s. Southeast winds 5 to 10 miles per hour with gusts up to 30 miles per hour, becoming northwest with gusts up to 20 miles per hour after midnight. Chance of rain 70%. Wednesday, partly sunny with a chance of showers in the morning, then sunny in the afternoon. Cooler. Highs in the mid-70s. West winds 10 to 20 miles per hour with gusts up to 30 miles per hour. Chance of rain 40%. Wednesday night, partly cloudy. Lows in the lower 50s. West winds 10 to 20 miles per hour with gusts up to 30 miles per hour. Thursday, partly sunny. A chance of showers in the morning, then showers likely and a slight chance of thunderstorms in the afternoon. Highs around 70. West winds 15 to 25 miles per hour with gusts up to 35 miles per hour. Chance of rain 60%. Thursday night, partly cloudy in the evening then clearing. Lows around 50. Friday, sunny. Highs in the mid-70s. Friday night, mostly clear. Lows in the upper 40s. Saturday, mostly sunny. Highs around 70. Saturday night, partly cloudy. Lows in the upper 40s. Sunday, mostly sunny. Highs in the lower 70s. Sunday night, partly cloudy. Lows in the upper 40s. Monday, partly sunny. A slight chance of showers and thunderstorms in the afternoon. Highs in the lower 70s. Chance of rain 20%. For Western Lake Sakakawea, today, windy. Southeast winds 10 to 20 miles per hour with gusts to around 35 miles per hour increasing to south 25 to 35 miles per hour in the afternoon. Slight chance of thunderstorms in the morning. Partly sunny. Highs in the mid-80s. Tonight, west winds 10 to 20 miles per hour. Slight chance of thunderstorms until early morning. Partly cloudy in the evening then becoming mostly cloudy. Lows in the mid-50s. For Eastern Lake Sakakawea, today, windy. Southeast winds 10 to 20 miles per hour with gusts to around 35 miles per hour increasing to south 30 to 35 miles per hour early in the afternoon, then decreasing to 20 to 30 miles per hour late in the afternoon. Partly sunny. Highs in the upper 80s. Tonight, south winds 10 to 20 miles per hour shifting to the west after midnight. Chance of thunderstorms until early morning. Mostly cloudy. Lows in the mid-50s. For Northern Lake Oahe, today, windy. Southeast winds 10 to 20 miles per hour increasing to south 25 to 35 miles per hour. Mostly sunny. Highs in the lower 90s. Tonight, breezy. South winds 15 to 25 miles per hour becoming southeast around 10 miles per hour late in the evening, then shifting to the southwest after midnight, shifting to the west early in the morning. Thunderstorms likely in the evening. Mostly cloudy in the evening then becoming partly cloudy. Lows in the upper 50s. Here are the weather conditions at 11 a.m. Central Daylight Time. Bismarck, mostly sunny. Temperature 79 degrees, relative humidity 64%. Wind southeast at 20 miles an hour, gusting to 31. Pressure 29.69 inches and falling. Minden, mostly sunny. 75 degrees.

Relative humidity 88%. Wind southeast at 21 miles an hour, gusting to 29. Hazen, sunny. 75 degrees, relative humidity 60%. Wind southeast at 15 miles an hour, gusting to 22. Harvey, sunny. 77 degrees, relative humidity 61%. Wind southeast at 13 miles an hour, gusting to 22. Minot, partly sunny. 73 degrees, relative humidity 53%. Wind east at 15 miles an hour. Elsewhere around North Dakota, it was 75 at Garrison. It was mostly sunny, with a temperature of 79 at Jamestown and 84 at Fargo. It was partly sunny, with a temperature of 65 at Williston, 83 at Grand Forks, and 77 at Devil's Lake. In northern South Dakota, skies ranged from mostly sunny to partly sunny. It was 78 at Mobridge and 81 at Aberdeen. In eastern Montana, skies ranged from partly sunny to cloudy. It was 68 at Miles City, 71 at Glendive, and 72 at Sydney. Once again, at Bismarck, the temperature was 79 degrees under mostly sunny skies. 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Providing weather information 24 hours a day from your National Weather Service office in Bismarck. The regional weather forecast from your National Weather Service office in Bismarck. Today will be hot and windy across much of the region, with highs in the 80s and 90s. Numerous severe thunderstorms are expected across the Dakotas later this afternoon and evening. The rest of this week through the weekend will be cooler, with highs mostly in the 60s and 70s and lows in the 40s and 50s. Near daily chances for showers and thunderstorms remain in the forecast, but severe weather is not expected after tonight. Here is the forecast for the Bismarck Minden listening area. Rest of today, mostly sunny. Showers and thunderstorms likely in the afternoon. Some thunderstorms may be severe. Windy. Highs in the lower 90s. Southeast winds 15 to 20 miles per hour, becoming south 20 to 30 miles per hour with gusts up to 40 miles per hour in the afternoon. Chance of rain 60%. Tonight, mostly cloudy with showers and thunderstorms likely in the evening, then partly cloudy after midnight. Some thunderstorms may be severe. Lows in the upper 50s. Southeast winds 5 to 10 miles per hour with gusts up to 30 miles per hour, becoming northwest with gusts up to 20 miles per hour after midnight. Chance of rain 70%. Wednesday, partly sunny with a chance of showers in the morning, then sunny in the afternoon. Cooler. Highs in the mid-70s. West winds 10 to 20 miles per hour with gusts up to 30 miles per hour. Chance of rain 40%. Wednesday night, partly cloudy. Lows in the lower 50s. West winds 10 to 20 miles per hour with gusts up to 30 miles per hour. Thursday, partly sunny. A chance of showers in the morning, then showers likely and a slight chance of thunderstorms in the afternoon. Highs around 70. West winds 15 to 25 miles per hour with gusts up to 35 miles per hour. Chance of rain 60%. Thursday night, partly cloudy in the evening then clearing. Lows around 50. Friday, sunny. Highs in the mid-70s. Friday night, mostly clear. Lows in the upper 40s. Saturday, mostly sunny. Highs around 70. Saturday night, partly cloudy. Lows in the upper 40s. Sunday, mostly sunny. Highs in the lower 70s. Sunday night, partly cloudy. Lows in the upper 40s. Monday, partly sunny. A slight chance of showers and thunderstorms in the afternoon. Highs in the lower 70s. Chance of rain 20%. For Western Lake Secaucawea, today, windy. Southeast winds 10 to 20 miles per hour with gusts to around 35 miles per hour, increasing to south 25 to 35 miles per hour in the afternoon. Slight chance of thunderstorms in the morning. Partly sunny. Highs in the mid-80s. Tonight, west winds 10 to 20 miles per hour. Slight chance of thunderstorms until early morning. Partly cloudy in the evening, then becoming mostly cloudy.

in the mid-50s. For eastern lakes across Lewia, today, windy. Southeast winds 10 to 20 miles per hour with gusts to around 35 miles per hour, increasing to south 30 to 35 miles per hour early in the afternoon, then decreasing to 20 to 30 miles per hour late in the afternoon. Partly sunny. Highs in the upper 80s. Tonight, south winds 10 to 20 miles per hour shifting to the west after midnight. Chance of thunderstorms until early morning. Mostly cloudy. Lows in the mid-50s. For northern Lake Oahe, today, windy. Southeast winds 10 to 20 miles per hour increasing to south 25 to 35 miles per hour. Mostly sunny. Highs in the lower 90s. Tonight, breezy. South winds 15 to 25 miles per hour becoming southeast around 10 miles per hour late in the evening, then shifting to the southwest after midnight, shifting to the west early in the morning. Thunderstorms likely in the evening. Mostly cloudy in the evening and becoming partly cloudy. Lows in the upper 50s. Here are the weather conditions at noon Central Daylight Time. Bismarck, mostly sunny. Temperature 81 degrees. Relative humidity 56%. Wind southeast at 23 miles an hour, gusting to 31. Pressure 29.66 inches and falling. Mendan, mostly sunny. 77 degrees, relative humidity 78%. Wind south at 21 miles an hour, gusting to 28. Hazen, mostly sunny. 81 degrees, relative humidity 50%. Wind southeast at 18 miles an hour, gusting to 26. Harvey, sunny. 79 degrees, relative humidity 69%. Wind southeast at 18 miles an hour, gusting to 24. Minot, sunny. 79 degrees, relative humidity 50%. Wind southeast at 16 miles an hour, gusting to 23. Elsewhere around North Dakota, it was 78 at Garrison. It was sunny, with a temperature of 82 at Jamestown, and 80 at Devil's Lake. At Fargo, it was mostly sunny, with a temperature of 87. It was partly sunny, with a temperature of 69 at Williston, and 85 at Grand Forks. In northern South Dakota, it was partly sunny. It was 82 at Mobridge, and 84 at Aberdeen. In eastern Montana, it was cloudy. It was 69 at Miles City, 75 at Glendive, and 75 at Sydney. Once again, at Bismarck, the temperature was 81 degrees under mostly sunny skies. The regional weather forecast from your National Weather Service office in Bismarck. Today will be hot and windy across much of the region, with highs in the 80s and 90s. Numerous severe thunderstorms are expected across the Dakotas later this afternoon and evening. The rest of this week through the weekend will be cooler, with highs mostly in the 60s and 70s and lows in the 40s and 50s. Near daily chances for showers and thunderstorms remain in the forecast, but severe weather is not expected after tonight. Here is the forecast for the Bismarck Minden listening area. Rest of today, mostly sunny. Showers likely and a chance of thunderstorms in the afternoon. Some thunderstorms may be severe. Locally heavy rainfall possible in the afternoon. Windy. Highs in the lower 90s. South winds 20 to 30 miles per hour with gusts up to 40 miles per hour. Chance of rain 70%. Tonight, mostly cloudy with showers and a chance of thunderstorms in the evening, then partly cloudy after midnight. Some thunderstorms may be severe. Lows in the upper 50s. South winds 5 to 10 miles per hour with gusts up to 30 miles per hour, becoming west after midnight. Wednesday, partly sunny in the morning then clearing. A chance of showers in the morning. A slight chance of thunderstorms. Cooler. Highs in the mid-70s. West winds 10 to 20 miles per hour with gusts up to 30 miles per hour. Chance of rain 30%. Wednesday night, partly cloudy. Lows in the lower 50s. West winds 10 to 20 miles per hour with gusts up to 30 miles per hour. Thursday, partly sunny. A chance of showers in the morning, then showers likely and a slight chance of thunderstorms in the afternoon. Highs around 70. West winds 15 to 25 miles per hour with gusts up to 35 miles per hour. Chance

rain 60%. Thursday night, partly cloudy in the evening then. Lows around 50. Friday, sunny. Highs in the mid-70s. Friday night, mostly clear. Lows in the upper 40s. Saturday, mostly sunny. Highs around 70. Saturday night, partly cloudy. Lows in the upper 40s. Sunday, mostly sunny. Highs in the lower 70s. Sunday night, partly cloudy. Lows in the upper 40s. Monday, partly sunny. A slight chance of showers and thunderstorms in the afternoon. Highs in the lower 70s. Chance of rain 20%. For Western Lake Sakakawea, today, windy. Southeast winds 10 to 20 miles per hour with gusts to around 35 miles per hour, increasing to south 25 to 35 miles per hour in the afternoon. Slight chance of thunderstorms in the morning. Partly sunny. Highs in the mid-80s. Tonight, west winds 10 to 20 miles per hour. Slight chance of thunderstorms until early morning. Partly cloudy in the evening, then becoming mostly cloudy. Lows in the mid-50s. For Eastern Lake Sakakawea, today, windy. Southeast winds 10 to 20 miles per hour with gusts to around 35 miles per hour, increasing to south 30 to 35 miles per hour early in the afternoon, then decreasing to 20 to 30 miles per hour late in the afternoon. Partly sunny. Highs in the upper 80s. Tonight, south winds 10 to 20 miles per hour shifting to the west after midnight. Chance of thunderstorms until early morning. Mostly cloudy. Lows in the mid-50s. For Northern Lake Oahe, today, windy. Southeast winds 10 to 20 miles per hour increasing to south 25 to 35 miles per hour. Mostly sunny. Highs in the lower 90s. Tonight, breezy. South winds 15 to 25 miles per hour, becoming southeast around 10 miles per hour late in the evening, then shifting to the southwest after midnight, shifting to the west early in the morning. Thunderstorms likely in the evening. Mostly cloudy in the evening, then becoming partly cloudy. Lows in the upper 50s. Here are the weather conditions at noon Central Daylight Time. Bismarck, mostly sunny. Temperature 81 degrees, relative humidity 56%. Wind southeast at 23 miles an hour, gusting to 31. Pressure 29.66 inches and falling. Mendham, mostly sunny. 77 degrees, relative humidity 78%. Wind south at 21 miles an hour, gusting to 28. Hazen, mostly sunny. 81 degrees, relative humidity 50%. Wind southeast at 18 miles an hour, gusting to 26. Harvey, sunny. 79 degrees, relative humidity 69%. Wind

23. Elsewhere around North Dakota, it was 78 at Garrison. At Devil's Lake, it was sunny with a temperature of 80. It was mostly sunny with a temperature of 82 at Jamestown and 87 at Fargo. It was partly sunny with a temperature of 69 at Williston and 85 at Grand Forks. In northern South Dakota, it was partly sunny. It was 82 at Mobridge and 84 at Aberdeen. In eastern Montana, it was cloudy. It was 69 at Miles City, 75 at Glendive, and 75 at Sydney. Once again, at Bismarck, the temperature was 81 degrees under mostly sunny skies. The regional weather forecast from your National Weather Service office in Bismarck. Today will be hot and windy across much of the region, with highs in the 80s and 90s. Numerous severe thunderstorms are expected across the Dakotas later this afternoon and evening. The rest of this week through the weekend will be cooler, with highs mostly in the 60s and 70s and lows in the 40s and 50s. Near daily chances for showers and thunderstorms remain in the forecast, but severe weather is not expected after tonight. Here is the forecast for the Bismarck, Minden listening area. Rest of today, mostly sunny. Showers likely and a chance of thunderstorms in the afternoon. Some thunderstorms may be severe. Locally heavy rainfall possible in

afternoon. Windy. Highs in the lower 90s. South winds 20 to 30 miles per hour with gusts up to 40 miles per hour. Chance of rain 70%. Tonight, mostly cloudy with showers and a chance of thunderstorms in the evening, then partly cloudy after midnight. Some thunderstorms may be severe. Lows in the upper 50s. South winds 5 to 10 miles per hour with gusts up to 30 miles per hour, becoming west after midnight. Wednesday, partly sunny in the morning then clearing. A chance of showers in the morning. A slight chance of thunderstorms. Cooler. Highs in the mid-70s. West winds 10 to 20 miles per hour with gusts up to 30 miles per hour. Chance of rain 30%. Wednesday night, partly cloudy. Lows in the lower 50s. West winds 10 to 20 miles per hour with gusts up to 30 miles per hour. Thursday, partly sunny. A chance of showers in the morning, then showers likely and a slight chance of thunderstorms in the afternoon. Highs around 70. West winds 15 to 25 miles per hour with gusts up to 35 miles per hour. Chance of rain 60%. Thursday night, partly cloudy in the evening then clearing. Lows around 50. Friday, sunny. Highs in the mid-70s. Friday night, mostly clear. Lows in the upper 40s. Saturday, mostly sunny. Highs around 70. Saturday night, partly cloudy. Lows in the upper 40s. Sunday, mostly sunny. Highs in the lower 70s. Sunday night, partly cloudy. Lows in the upper 40s. Monday, partly sunny. A slight chance of showers and thunderstorms in the afternoon. Highs in the lower 70s. Chance of rain 20%. For Western Lake Sakakawea, today, windy. Southeast winds 10 to 20 miles per hour with gusts to around 35 miles per hour, increasing to south 25 to 35 miles per hour in the afternoon. Slight chance of thunderstorms in the morning. Partly sunny. Highs in the mid-80s. Tonight, west winds 10 to 20 miles per hour. Slight chance of thunderstorms until early morning. Partly cloudy in the evening, then becoming mostly cloudy. Lows in the mid-50s. For Eastern Lake Sakakawea, today, windy. Southeast winds 10 to 20 miles per hour with gusts to around 35 miles per hour, increasing to south 30 to 35 miles per hour early in the afternoon, then decreasing to 20 to 30 miles per hour late in the afternoon. Partly sunny. Highs in the upper 80s. Tonight, south winds 10 to 20 miles per hour shifting to the west after midnight. Chance of thunderstorms until early morning. Mostly cloudy. Lows in the mid-50s. For Northern Lake Oahe, today, windy. Southeast winds 10 to 20 miles per hour increasing to south 25 to 35 miles per hour. Mostly sunny. Highs in the lower 90s. Tonight, breezy. South winds 15 to 25 miles per hour becoming southeast around 10 miles per hour late in the evening, then shifting to the southwest after midnight, shifting to the west early in the morning. Thunderstorms likely in the evening. Mostly cloudy in the evening, then becoming partly cloudy. Lows in the upper 50s. Here are the weather conditions at noon Central Daylight Time. Bismarck, mostly sunny. Temperature 81 degrees, relative humidity 56%. Wind southeast at 23 miles an hour, gusting to 31. Pressure 29.66 inches and falling. Mendham, mostly sunny. 77 degrees, relative humidity 78%. Wind south at 21 miles an hour, gusting to 28. Hazen, mostly sunny. 81 degrees, relative humidity 50%. Wind southeast at 18 miles an hour, gusting to 26. Harvey, sunny. 79 degrees, relative humidity 69%. Wind southeast at 18 miles an hour, gusting to 24. Minot, mostly sunny. 79 degrees, relative humidity 50%. Wind southeast at 16 miles an hour, gusting to 23. Elsewhere around North Dakota, it was 78 at Garrison. At Devil's Lake, it was sunny, with a temperature of 80. It was mostly sunny, with a temperature of 82 at James.

town, and 87 at Fargo. It was partly sunny, with a temperature of 69 at Williston and 85 at Grand Forks. In northern South Dakota, it was partly sunny. It was 82 at Mobridge and 84 at Aberdeen. In eastern Montana, it was cloudy. It was 69 at Miles City, 75 at Glendive, and 75 at Sydney. Once again, at Bismarck, the temperature was 81 degrees under mostly sunny skies. The regional weather forecast from your National Weather Service office in Bismarck. Today will be hot and windy across much of the region, with highs in the 80s and 90s. Numerous severe thunderstorms are expected across the Dakotas later this afternoon and evening. The rest of this week through the weekend will be cooler, with highs mostly in the 60s and 70s and lows in the 40s and 50s. Near daily chances for showers and thunderstorms remain in the forecast, but severe weather is not expected after tonight. Here is the forecast for the Bismarck Minden listening area. Rest of today, mostly sunny. Showers likely and a chance of thunderstorms in the afternoon. Some thunderstorms may be severe. Locally heavy rainfall possible in the afternoon. Windy. Highs in the lower 90s. South winds 20 to 30 miles per hour with gusts up to 40 miles per hour. Chance of rain 70%. Tonight, mostly cloudy with showers and a chance of thunderstorms in the evening, then partly cloudy after midnight. Some thunderstorms may be severe. Lows in the upper 50s. South winds 5 to 10 miles per hour with gusts up to 30 miles per hour, becoming west after midnight. Wednesday, partly sunny in the morning then clearing. A chance of showers in the morning. A slight chance of thunderstorms. Cooler. Highs in the mid-70s. West winds 10 to 20 miles per hour with gusts up to 30 miles per hour. Chance of rain 30%. Wednesday night, partly cloudy. Lows in the lower 50s. West winds 10 to 20 miles per hour with gusts up to 30 miles per hour. Thursday, partly sunny. A chance of showers in the morning, then showers likely and a slight chance of thunderstorms in the afternoon. Highs around 70. West winds 15 to 25 miles per hour with gusts up to 35 miles per hour. Chance of rain 60%. Thursday night, partly cloudy in the evening then clearing. Lows around 50. Friday, sunny. Highs in the mid-70s. Friday night, mostly clear. Lows in the upper 40s. Saturday, mostly sunny. Highs around 70. Saturday night, partly cloudy. Lows in the upper 40s. Sunday, mostly sunny. Highs in the lower 70s. Sunday night, partly cloudy. Lows in the upper 40s. Monday, partly sunny. A slight chance of showers and thunderstorms in the afternoon. Highs in the lower 70s. Chance of rain 20%. For Western Lake Sakakawea, today, windy. Southeast winds 10 to 20 miles per hour with gusts to around 35 miles per hour, increasing to south 25 to 35 miles per hour in the afternoon. Slight chance of thunderstorms in the morning. Partly sunny. Highs in the mid-80s. Tonight, west winds 10 to 20 miles per hour. Slight chance of thunderstorms until early morning. Partly cloudy in the evening, then becoming mostly cloudy. Lows in the mid-50s. For Eastern Lake Sakakawea, today, windy. Southeast winds 10 to 20 miles per hour with gusts to around 35 miles per hour, increasing to south 30 to 35 miles per hour early in the afternoon, then decreasing to 20 to 30 miles per hour late in the afternoon. Partly sunny. Highs in the upper 80s. Tonight, south winds 10 to 20 miles per hour shifting to the west after midnight. Chance of thunderstorms until early morning. Mostly cloudy. Lows in the mid-50s. For Northern Lake Oahe, today, windy. Southeast winds 10 to 20 miles per hour increasing to south 25 to 35 miles per hour. Mostly sunny. Highs in the lower 90s. Tonight, breezy. South winds 15 to 25 miles per hour becoming southeast around 10 miles per hour late in the evening, then shifting to the southwest after midnight, shifting to the west early in the morning. Thunderstorms likely in the evening.
mostly cloudy in the evening, then becoming partly cloudy. Lows in the upper 50s. Here are the weather conditions at noon Central Daylight Time. Bismarck, mostly sunny. Temperature 81 degrees, relative humidity 56%. Wind southeast at 23 miles an hour, gusting to 31. Pressure 29.66 inches and falling. Mendham, mostly sunny. 77 degrees, relative humidity 78%. Wind south at 21 miles an hour, gusting to 28. Hazen, mostly sunny. 81 degrees, relative humidity 50%. Wind southeast at 18 miles an hour, gusting to 26. Harvey, sunny. 79 degrees, relative humidity 69%. Wind southeast at 18 miles an hour, gusting to 24. Minot, mostly sunny. 79 degrees, relative humidity 50%. Wind southeast at 16 miles an hour, gusting to 23. Elsewhere around North Dakota, it was 78 at Garrison. At Devil's Lake, it was sunny, with a temperature of 80. It was mostly sunny, with a temperature of 82 at Jamestown, and 87 at Fargo. It was partly sunny, with a temperature of 69 at Williston, and 85 at Grand Forks. In northern South Dakota, it was partly sunny. It was 82 at Mobridge, and 84 at Aberdeen. In eastern Montana, it was cloudy. It was 69 at Miles City, 75 at Glendive, and 75 at Sydney. Once again, at Bismarck, the temperature was 81 degrees under mostly sunny skies. The regional weather forecast from your National Weather Service office in Bismarck. Today will be hot and windy across much of the region, with highs in the 80s and 90s. Numerous severe thunderstorms are expected across the Dakotas later this afternoon and evening. The rest of this week through the weekend will be cooler, with highs mostly in the 60s and 70s and lows in the 40s and 50s. Near daily chances for showers and thunderstorms remain in the forecast, but severe weather is not expected after tonight. Here is the forecast for the Bismarck Mendham listening area. Rest of today, mostly sunny. Showers likely and a chance of thunderstorms in the afternoon. Some thunderstorms may be severe. Locally heavy rainfall possible in the afternoon. Windy. Highs in the lower 90s. South winds 20 to 30 miles per hour with gusts up to 40 miles per hour. Chance of rain 70%. Tonight, mostly cloudy with showers and a chance of thunderstorms in the evening, then partly cloudy after midnight. Some thunderstorms may be severe. Lows in the upper 50s. South winds 5 to 10 miles per hour with gusts up to 30 miles per hour, becoming west after midnight. Wednesday, partly sunny in the morning then clearing. A chance of showers in the morning. A slight chance of thunderstorms. Cooler. Highs in the mid-70s. West winds 10 to 20 miles per hour with gusts up to 30 miles per hour. Chance of rain 30%. Wednesday night, partly cloudy. Lows in the lower 50s. West winds 10 to 20 miles per hour with gusts up to 30 miles per hour. Thursday, partly sunny. A chance of showers in the morning, then showers likely and a slight chance of thunderstorms in the afternoon. Highs around 70. West winds 15 to 25 miles per hour with gusts up to 35 miles per hour. Chance of rain 60%. Thursday night, partly cloudy in the evening then clearing. Lows around 50. Friday, sunny. Highs in the mid-70s. Friday night, mostly clear. Lows in the upper 40s. Saturday, mostly sunny. Highs around 70. Saturday night, partly cloudy. Lows in the upper 40s. Sunday, mostly sunny. Highs in the lower 70s. Sunday night, partly cloudy. Lows in the upper 40s. Monday, partly sunny. A slight chance of showers and thunderstorms in the afternoon. Highs in the lower 70s. Chance of rain 20%. For Western Lake Sakakawea, today, windy. Southeast winds 10 to 20 miles per hour with gusts to around 35 miles per hour, increasing to south 25 to 35 miles per hour in the afternoon. Slight chance of thunderstorms in the morning. Partly sunny.
highs in the mid-80s.

Tonight, west winds 10 to 20 miles per hour. Slight chance of thunderstorms until early morning. Partly cloudy in the evening, then becoming mostly cloudy. Lows in the mid-50s. For eastern Lake Sakakawea, today, windy. Southeast winds 10 to 20 miles per hour with gusts to around 35 miles per hour, increasing to south 30 to 35 miles per hour early in the afternoon, then decreasing to 20 to 30 miles per hour late in the afternoon. Partly sunny. Highs in the upper 80s. Tonight, south winds 10 to 20 miles per hour shifting to the west after midnight. Chance of thunderstorms until early morning. Mostly cloudy. Lows in the mid-50s. For northern Lake Oahe, today, windy. Southeast winds 10 to 20 miles per hour increasing to south 25 to 35 miles per hour. Mostly sunny. Highs in the lower 90s. Tonight, breezy. South winds 15 to 25 miles per hour becoming southeast around 10 miles per hour late in the evening, then shifting to the southwest after midnight, shifting to the west early in the morning. Thunderstorms likely in the evening. Mostly cloudy in the evening, then becoming partly cloudy. Lows in the upper 50s. 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Providing weather information 24 hours a day from your National Weather Service office in Bismarck. Here are the weather conditions at noon Central Daylight Time. Bismarck, mostly sunny. Temperature 81 degrees, relative humidity 56%. Wind southeast at 23 miles an hour, gusting to 31. Pressure 29.66 inches and falling. Mendham, mostly sunny. 77 degrees, relative humidity 78%. Wind south at 21 miles an hour, gusting to 28. Hazen, mostly sunny. 81 degrees, relative humidity 50%. Wind southeast at 18 miles an hour, gusting to 26. Harvey, sunny. 79 degrees, relative humidity 69%. Wind southeast at 18 miles an hour, gusting to 24. Minot, mostly sunny. 79 degrees, relative humidity 50%. Wind southeast at 16 miles an hour, gusting to 23. Elsewhere around North Dakota, it was 78 at Garrison. At Devil's Lake, it was sunny, with a temperature of 80. It was mostly sunny, with a temperature of 82 at Jamestown, and 87 at Fargo. It was partly sunny, with a temperature of 69 at Williston, and 85 at Grand Forks. In northern South Dakota, it was partly sunny. It was 82 at Mobridge, and 84 at Aberdeen. In eastern Montana, it was cloudy. It was 69 at Miles City, 75 at Glendive, and 75 at Sydney. Once again, at Bismarck, the temperature was 81 degrees under mostly sunny skies. The regional weather forecast from your National Weather Service office in Bismarck. Today will be hot and windy across much of the region, with highs in the 80s and 90s. Numerous severe thunderstorms are expected across the Dakotas later this afternoon and evening. The rest of this week through the weekend will be cooler, with highs mostly in the 60s and 70s and lows. Numerous severe thunderstorms are expected across the Dakotas later this afternoon and evening. The rest of this week through the weekend will be cooler, with highs mostly in the 60s and 70s and lows in the 40s and 50s. Near daily chances for showers and thunderstorms remain in the forecast, but severe weather is not expected after tonight. Here is the forecast for the Bismarck Menden listening area. Rest of today, mostly sunny. Showers likely and a chance of thunderstorms in the afternoon. Some thunderstorms may be severe. Locally heavy rainfall possible in the afternoon. Windy. Highs in the lower 90s. South winds 20 to 30 miles per hour with gusts up to 40 miles per hour. Chance of rain 70%. Tonight, mostly cloudy with showers and a chance of thunderstorms in the evening, then partly cloudy after midnight. Some thunderstorms may be severe. Lows in the upper 50s. South winds 5 to 10 miles per hour with gusts up to 30 miles per hour, becoming west after midnight. Wednesday, partly sunny in the morning, then clearing. A chance of showers in the morning. A slight chance of thunderstorms.

Friday night, mostly clear. Lows in the upper 40s. Saturday, mostly sunny. Highs around 70. Saturday night, partly cloudy. Lows in the upper 40s. Sunday, mostly sunny. Highs in the lower 70s. Sunday night, partly cloudy. Lows in the upper 40s. Monday, partly sunny. A slight chance of showers and thunderstorms in the afternoon. Highs in the lower 70s. Chance of rain 20%. For Western Lake Sakakawea, rest of today, windy. Southeast winds 20 to 30 miles per hour, shifting to the southwest 15 to 25 miles per hour late in the afternoon. Chance of thunderstorms through the day. Partly sunny. Highs in the mid-80s. Tonight, west winds 10 to 20 miles per hour. Slight chance of thunderstorms. Partly cloudy in the evening, then becoming mostly cloudy. Lows in the mid-50s. For Eastern Lake Sakakawea, rest of today, windy. South winds 25 to 35 miles per hour. Chance of thunderstorms late in the afternoon. Mostly sunny. Highs in the upper 80s. Tonight, west winds 10 to 20 miles per hour. Chance of thunderstorms. Mostly cloudy. Lows in the mid-50s. For Northern Lake Orahi, rest of today, very windy. South winds 25 to 40 miles per hour. Mostly sunny. Highs in the lower 90s. Tonight, windy. South winds 20 to 30 miles per hour, decreasing to around 10 miles per hour late in the evening, then shifting to the west after midnight. Chance of thunderstorms in the evening. Mostly cloudy in the evening, then becoming partly cloudy. Lows in the upper 50s. Here are the weather conditions at noon Central Daylight Time. Bismarck, mostly sunny. Temperature 81 degrees, relative humidity 56%. Wind southeast at 23 miles an hour, gusting to 31. Pressure 29.66 inches and falling. Mendon, mostly sunny. 77 degrees, relative humidity 78%. Wind south at 21 miles an hour, gusting to 28. Hazen, mostly sunny. 81 degrees, relative humidity 50%. Wind southeast at 18 miles an hour, gusting to 26. Harvey, sunny. 79 degrees, relative humidity 69%. Wind southeast at 18 miles an hour, gusting to 24. Minot, mostly sunny. 79 degrees, relative humidity 50%. Wind southeast at 16 miles an hour, gusting to 23. Elsewhere around North Dakota, it was 78 at Garrison. At Devil's Lake, it was sunny, with a temperature of 80. It was mostly sunny, with a temperature of 82 at Jamestown, and 87 at Fargo. It was partly sunny, with a temperature of 69 at Williston, and 85 at Grand Forks. In northern South Dakota, it was partly sunny. It was 82 at Mobridge, and 84 at Aberdeen. In eastern Montana, it was cloudy. It was 69 at Miles City, 75 at Glendive, and 75 at Sydney. Once again, at Bismarck, the temperature was 81 degrees under mostly sunny skies. The regional weather forecast from your National Weather Service office in Bismarck. Today will be hot and windy across much of the region, with highs in the 80s and 90s. Numerous severe thunderstorms are expected across the Dakotas later this afternoon and evening. The rest of this week through the weekend will be cooler, with highs mostly in the 60s and 70s and lows in the 40s and 50s. Near daily chances for showers and thunderstorms remain in the forecast, but severe weather is not expected after tonight. Here is the forecast for the Bismarck Mendon listening area. Rest of today, mostly sunny. Showers likely and a chance of thunderstorms in the afternoon. Some thunderstorms may be severe. Locally heavy rainfall possible in the afternoon. Windy. Highs in the lower 90s. South winds 20 to 30 miles per hour. Chance of rain 70%. Tonight, mostly cloudy with showers and a chance of thunderstorms in the evening, then partly cloudy after midnight. Some thunderstorms may be severe. Lows in the upper 50s. South winds 5 to 10 miles per hour with gusts up to 30 miles per hour, becoming west after midnight.

Wednesday, partly sunny in the morning, then clearing. A chance of showers in the morning. A slight chance of thunderstorms. Cooler. Highs in the mid-70s. West winds 10 to 20 miles per hour with gusts up to 30 miles per hour. Chance of rain 30%. Wednesday night, partly cloudy. Lows in the lower 50s. West winds 10 to 20 miles per hour with gusts up to 30 miles per hour. Thursday, partly sunny. A chance of showers in the morning, then showers likely and a slight chance of thunderstorms in the afternoon. Highs around 70. West winds 15 to 25 miles per hour with gusts up to 35 miles per hour. Chance of rain 60%. Thursday night, partly cloudy in the evening then clearing. Lows around 50. Friday, sunny. Highs in the mid-70s. Friday night, mostly clear. Lows in the upper 40s. Saturday, mostly sunny. Highs around 70. Saturday night, partly cloudy. Lows in the upper 40s. Sunday, mostly sunny. Highs in the lower 70s. Sunday night, partly cloudy. Lows in the upper 40s. Monday, partly sunny. A slight chance of showers and thunderstorms in the afternoon. Highs in the lower 70s. Chance of rain 20%. For Western Lake Sakakawea, rest of today, windy. Southeast winds 20 to 30 miles per hour, shifting to the southwest 15 to 25 miles per hour late in the afternoon. Chance of thunderstorms through the day. Partly sunny. Highs in the mid-80s. Tonight, west winds 10 to 20 miles per hour. Slight chance of thunderstorms. Partly cloudy in the evening, then becoming mostly cloudy. Lows in the mid-50s. For Eastern Lake Sakakawea, rest of today, windy. South winds 25 to 35 miles per hour. Chance of thunderstorms late in the afternoon. Mostly sunny. Highs in the upper 80s. Tonight, west winds 10 to 20 miles per hour. Chance of thunderstorms. Mostly cloudy. Lows in the mid-50s. For Northern Lake Oahe, rest of today, very windy. South winds 25 to 40 miles per hour. Mostly sunny. Highs in the lower 90s. Tonight, windy. South winds 20 to 30 miles per hour, decreasing to around 10 miles per hour late in the evening, then shifting to the west after midnight. Chance of thunderstorms in the evening. Mostly cloudy in the evening, then becoming partly cloudy. Lows in the upper 50s. Here are the weather conditions at noon Central Daylight Time. Bismarck, mostly sunny. Temperature 81 degrees, relative humidity 56%. Wind southeast at 23 miles an hour, gusting to 31. Pressure 29.66 inches and falling. Mendham, mostly sunny. 77 degrees, relative humidity 78%. Wind south at 21 miles an hour, gusting to 28. Hazen, mostly sunny. 81 degrees, relative humidity 50%. Wind southeast at 18 miles an hour, gusting to 26. Harvey, sunny. 79 degrees, relative humidity 69%. Wind southeast at 18 miles an hour, gusting to 24. Minot, mostly sunny. 79 degrees, relative humidity 50%. Wind southeast at 16 miles an hour, gusting to 23. Elsewhere around North Dakota, it was 78 at Garrison. At Devil's Lake, it was sunny, with a temperature of 80. It was mostly sunny, with a temperature of 82 at Jamestown, and 87 at Fargo. It was partly sunny, with a temperature of 69 at Williston, and 85 at Grand Forks. In northern South Dakota, it was partly sunny. It was 82 at Mobridge, and 84 at Aberdeen. In eastern Montana, it was cloudy. It was 69 at Miles City, 75 at Glendive, and 75 at Sydney. Once again, at Bismarck, the temperature was 81 degrees under mostly sunny skies. The regional weather forecast from your National Weather Service office in Bismarck. Today will be hot and windy across much of the region, with highs in the 80s and 90s. Numerous severe thunderstorms are expected across the Dakotas later this afternoon and evening. The rest of this week's

weekend will be cooler, with highs mostly in the 60s and 70s and lows in the 40s and 50s. Near daily chances for showers and thunderstorms remain in the forecast, but severe weather is not expected after tonight. Here is the forecast for the Bismarck Minden listening area. Rest of today, mostly sunny. Showers likely and a chance of thunderstorms in the afternoon. Some thunderstorms may be severe. Locally heavy rainfall possible in the afternoon. Windy. Highs in the lower 90s. South winds 20 to 30 miles per hour. Chance of rain 70%. Tonight, mostly cloudy with showers and a chance of thunderstorms in the evening, then partly cloudy after midnight. Some thunderstorms may be severe. Lows in the upper 50s. 10 miles per hour with gusts up to 30 miles per hour, becoming west after midnight. Wednesday, partly sunny in the morning then clearing. A chance of showers in the morning. A slight chance of thunderstorms. Cooler. Highs in the mid-70s. West winds 10 to 20 miles per hour with gusts up to 30 miles per hour. Chance of rain 30%. Wednesday night, partly cloudy. Lows in the lower 50s. West winds 10 to 20 miles per hour with gusts up to 30 miles per hour. Thursday, partly sunny. A chance of showers in the morning, then showers likely and a slight chance of thunderstorms in the afternoon. Highs around 70. West winds 15 to 25 miles per hour with gusts up to 35 miles per hour. Chance of rain 60%. Thursday night, partly cloudy in the evening then clearing. Lows around 50. Friday, sunny. Highs in the mid-70s. Friday night, mostly clear. Lows in the upper 40s. Saturday, mostly sunny. Highs around 70. Saturday night, partly cloudy. Lows in the upper 40s. Sunday, mostly sunny. Highs in the lower 70s. Sunday night, partly cloudy. Lows in the upper 40s. Monday, partly sunny. A slight chance of showers and thunderstorms in the afternoon. Highs in the lower 70s. Chance of rain 20%. For Western Lake Sakakawea, rest of today, windy. Southeast winds 20 to 30 miles per hour, shifting to the southwest 15 to 25 miles per hour late in the afternoon. Chance of thunderstorms through the day. Partly sunny. Highs in the mid-80s. Tonight, west winds 10 to 20 miles per hour. Slight chance of thunderstorms. Partly cloudy in the evening, then becoming mostly cloudy. Lows in the mid-50s. For Eastern Lake Sakakawea, rest of today, windy. South winds 25 to 35 miles per hour. Chance of thunderstorms late in the afternoon. Mostly sunny. Highs in the upper 80s. Tonight, west winds 10 to 20 miles per hour. Chance of thunderstorms. Mostly cloudy. Lows in the mid-50s. For Northern Lake Oahe, rest of today, very windy. South winds 25 to 40 miles per hour. Mostly sunny. Highs in the lower 90s. Tonight, windy. South winds 20 to 30 miles per hour, decreasing to around 10 miles per hour late in the evening, then shifting to the west after midnight. Chance of thunderstorms in the evening. Mostly cloudy in the evening, then becoming partly cloudy. Lows in the upper 50s. Here are the weather conditions at noon Central Daylight Time. Bismarck, mostly sunny. Temperature 81 degrees, relative humidity 56%. Wind southeast at 23 miles an hour, gusting to 31. Pressure 29.66 inches and falling. Minden, mostly sunny. 77 degrees, relative humidity 78%. Wind south at 21 miles an hour, gusting to 28. Hazen, mostly sunny. 81 degrees, relative humidity 50%. Wind southeast at 18 miles an hour, gusting to 26. Harvey, sunny. 79 degrees, relative humidity 69%. Wind southeast at 18 miles an hour, gusting to 24. Minot, mostly sunny. 79 degrees, relative humidity 50%. Wind southeast at 16 miles an hour, gusting to 23. Elsewhere around North

Dakota, it was 78 at Garrison. At Devil's Lake, it was sunny with a temperature of 80. It was mostly sunny with a temperature of 82 at Jamestown and 87 at Fargo. It was partly sunny with a temperature of 69 at Williston and 85 at Grand Forks. In northern South Dakota, it was partly sunny. It was 82 at Mobridge and 84 at Aberdeen. In eastern Montana, it was cloudy. It was 69 at Miles City, 75 at Glendive, and 75 at Sydney. Once again, at Bismarck, the temperature was 81 degrees under mostly sunny skies. The regional weather forecast from your National Weather Service office in Bismarck. Today will be hot and windy across much of the region, with highs in the 80s and 90s. Numerous severe thunderstorms are expected across the Dakotas later this afternoon and evening. The rest of this week through the weekend will be cooler, with highs mostly in the 60s and 70s and lows in the 40s and 50s. Near daily chances for showers and thunderstorms remain in the forecast, but severe weather is not expected after tonight. Here is the forecast for the Bismarck Minden listening area. Rest of today, mostly sunny. Showers likely and a chance of thunderstorms in the afternoon. Some thunderstorms may be severe. Locally heavy rainfall possible in the afternoon. Windy. Highs in the lower 90s. South winds 20 to 30 miles per hour. Chance of rain 70%. Tonight, mostly cloudy with showers and a chance of thunderstorms in the evening, then partly cloudy after midnight. Some thunderstorms may be severe. Lows in the upper 50s. South winds 5 to 10 miles per hour with gusts up to 30 miles per hour, becoming west after midnight. Wednesday, partly sunny in the morning then clearing. A chance of showers in the morning. A slight chance of thunderstorms. Cooler. Highs in the mid-70s. West winds 10 to 20 miles per hour with gusts up to 30 miles per hour. Chance of rain 30%. Wednesday night, partly cloudy. Lows in the lower 50s. West winds 10 to 20 miles per hour with gusts up to 30 miles per hour. Thursday, partly sunny. A chance of showers in the morning, then showers likely and a slight chance of thunderstorms in the afternoon. Highs around 70. West winds 15 to 25 miles per hour with gusts up to 35 miles per hour. Chance of rain 60%. Thursday night, partly cloudy in the evening then clearing. Lows around 50. Friday, sunny. Highs in the mid-70s. Friday night, mostly clear. Lows in the upper 40s. Saturday, mostly sunny. Highs around 70. Saturday night, partly cloudy. Lows in the upper 40s. Sunday, mostly sunny. Highs in the lower 70s. Sunday night, partly cloudy. Lows in the upper 40s. Monday, partly sunny. A slight chance of showers and thunderstorms in the afternoon. Highs in the lower 70s. Chance of rain 20%. For Western Lake Sakakawea, rest of today, windy. Southeast winds 20 to 30 miles per hour, shifting to the southwest 15 to 25 miles per hour late in the afternoon. Chance of thunderstorms through the day. Partly sunny. Highs in the mid-80s. Tonight, west winds 10 to 20 miles per hour. Slight chance of thunderstorms. Partly cloudy in the evening, then becoming mostly cloudy. Lows in the mid-50s. For Eastern Lake Sakakawea, rest of today, windy. South winds 25 to 35 miles per hour. Chance of thunderstorms late in the afternoon. Mostly sunny. Highs in the upper 80s. Tonight, west winds 10 to 20 miles per hour. Chance of thunderstorms. Mostly cloudy. Lows in the mid-50s. For Northern Lake Oahe, rest of today, very windy. South winds 25 to 40 miles per hour. Mostly sunny. Highs in the lower 90s. Tonight, windy. South winds 20 to 30 miles per hour, decreasing to around 10 miles per hour late in the evening, then shifting to the west after midnight. Chance of thunderstorms in the evening. Mostly cloudy in the evening, then becoming partly cloudy. Lows in the upper 50s. Here are the weather conditions at noon Central Daylight Time.
Bismarck, mostly sunny. Temperature 81 degrees, relative humidity 56%. Wind southeast at 23 miles an hour, gusting to 31. Pressure 29.66 inches and falling. Mostly sunny. 77 degrees, relative humidity 78%. Wind south at 21 miles an hour, gusting to 28. Hazen, mostly sunny. 81 degrees, relative humidity 50%. Wind southeast at 18 miles an hour, gusting to 26. Harvey, sunny. 79 degrees, relative humidity 69%. Wind southeast at 18 miles an hour, gusting to 24. Minot, mostly sunny. 79 degrees, relative humidity 50%. Wind southeast at 16 miles an hour, gusting to 23. Elsewhere around North Dakota, it was 78 at Garrison. At Devil's Lake, it was sunny with a temperature of 80. It was mostly sunny with a temperature of 82 at Jamestown and 87 at Fargo. It was partly sunny with a temperature of 69 at Williston and 85 at Grand Forks. In northern South Dakota, it was partly sunny. It was 82 at Mobridge and 84 at Aberdeen. In eastern Montana, it was cloudy. It was 69 at Miles City, 75 at Glendive, and 75 at Sydney. Once again, at Bismarck, the temperature was 81 degrees under mostly sunny skies. The regional weather forecast from your National Weather Service office in Bismarck. Today will be hot and windy across much of the region, with highs in the 80s and 90s. Numerous severe thunderstorms are expected across the Dakotas later this afternoon and evening. The rest of this week through the weekend will be cooler, with highs mostly in the 60s and 70s and lows in the 40s and 50s. Near daily chances for showers and thunderstorms remain in the forecast, but severe weather is not expected after tonight. Here is the forecast for the Bismarck Minden listening area. Rest of today, mostly sunny. Showers likely and a chance of thunderstorms in the afternoon. Some thunderstorms may be severe. Locally heavy rainfall possible in the afternoon. Windy. Highs in the lower 90s. South winds 20 to 30 miles per hour. Chance of rain 70%. Tonight, mostly cloudy with showers and a chance of thunderstorms in the evening, then partly cloudy after midnight. Some thunderstorms may be severe. Lows in the upper 50s. South winds 5 to 10 miles per hour with gusts up to 30 miles per hour, becoming west after midnight. Wednesday, partly sunny in the morning then clearing. A chance of showers in the morning. A slight chance of thunderstorms. Cooler. Highs in the mid-70s. West winds 10 to 20 miles per hour with gusts up to 30 miles per hour. Chance of rain 30%. Wednesday night, partly cloudy. Lows in the lower 50s. West winds 10 to 20 miles per hour with gusts up to 30 miles per hour. Thursday, partly sunny. A chance of showers in the morning, then showers light, and a slight chance of thunderstorms in the afternoon. Highs around 70. West winds 15 to 25 miles per hour with gusts up to 35 miles per hour. Chance of rain 60%. Thursday night, partly cloudy in the evening then clearing. Lows around 50. Friday, sunny. Highs in the mid-70s. Friday night, mostly clear. Lows in the upper 40s. Saturday, mostly sunny. Highs around 70. Saturday night, partly cloudy. Lows in the upper 40s. Sunday, mostly sunny. Highs in the lower 70s. Sunday night, partly cloudy. Lows in the upper 40s. Monday, partly sunny. A slight chance of showers and thunderstorms in the afternoon. Highs in the lower 70s. Chance of rain 20%. For Western Lake Sakakawea, rest of today, windy. Southeast winds 20 to 30 miles per hour, shifting to the southwest 15 to 25 miles per hour late in the afternoon. Chance of thunderstorms through the day. Partly sunny. Highs in the mid-80s. Tonight, west winds 10 to 20 miles per hour. Slight chance of thunderstorms. Partly cloudy in the evening, then becoming mostly cloudy. Lows in the mid-50s.
for Eastern Lake Secaucawea. Rest of

Day, windy. South winds 25 to 35 miles per hour. Chance of thunderstorms late in the afternoon. Mostly sunny. Highs in the upper 80s. Tonight, west winds 10 to 20 miles per hour. Chance of thunderstorms. Mostly cloudy. Lows in the mid-50s. For northern Lake Oahe, rest of today, very windy. South winds 25 to 40 miles per hour. Mostly sunny. Highs in the lower 90s. Tonight, windy. South winds 20 to 30 miles per hour, decreasing to around 10 miles per hour late in the evening, then shifting to the west after midnight. Chance of thunderstorms in the evening. Mostly cloudy in the evening, then becoming partly cloudy. Lows in the upper 50s. 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Providing weather information 24 hours a day from your National Weather Service office in Bismarck. Here are the weather conditions at 1 p.m. Central Daylight Time. Bismarck, mostly sunny. Temperature 83 degrees, relative humidity 50%. Wind south at 26 miles an hour. Pressure 29.63 inches and falling. Mendham, mostly sunny. 81 degrees, relative humidity 65%. Wind south at 22 miles an hour, gusting to 30. Hazen, mostly sunny. 82 degrees, relative humidity 42%. Wind southeast at 21 miles an hour, gusting to 33. Harvey, sunny. 82 degrees, relative humidity 57%. Wind south at 21 miles an hour, gusting to 28. Minot, mostly sunny. 82 degrees, relative humidity 54%. Wind east at 20 miles an hour, gusting to 26. Elsewhere around North Dakota, it was 81 at Garrison. At Devil's Lake, it was sunny, with a temperature of 83. It was mostly sunny, with a temperature of 86 at Jamestown, 88 at Fargo, and 88 at Grand Forks. At Williston, it was partly sunny, with a temperature of 71. In northern South Dakota, it was partly sunny. It was 84 at Mobridge, and 86 at Aberdeen. In eastern Montana, it was cloudy. It was 69 at Miles City, 79 at Glendive, and 80 at Sydney. Once again, at Bismarck, the temperature was 83 degrees under mostly sunny skies. The regional weather forecast from your National Weather Service office in Bismarck. Today will be hot and windy across much of the region, with highs in the 80s and 90s. Numerous severe thunderstorms are expected across the Dakotas later this afternoon and evening. The rest of this week through the weekend will be cooler, with highs mostly in the 60s and 70s and lows in the 40s and 50s. Near daily chances for showers and thunderstorms remain in the forecast, but severe weather is not expected after tonight. Here is the forecast for the Bismarck, Minden listening area. Rest of today, mostly sunny. Showers likely and a chance of thunderstorms in the afternoon. Some thunderstorms may be severe. Locally heavy rainfall possible in the afternoon. Windy. Highs in the lower 90s. South winds 20 to 30 miles per hour. Chance of rain 70%. Tonight, mostly cloudy with showers and a chance of thunderstorms in the evening, then partly cloudy after midnight. Some thunderstorms may be severe. Lows in the upper 50s. South winds 5 to 10 miles per hour with gusts up to 30 miles per hour, becoming west after midnight. Wednesday, partly sunny in the morning then clearing. A chance of showers in the morning. A slight chance of thunderstorms. Cooler. Highs in the mid-70s. West winds 10 to 20 miles per hour with gusts up to 30 miles per hour. Chance of rain 30%. Wednesday night, partly cloudy. Lows in the lower 50s. West winds 10 to 20 miles per hour with gusts up to 30 miles per hour. Thursday, partly sunny. A chance of showers in the morning, then showers likely and a slight chance of thunderstorms in the afternoon. Highs around 70. West winds 15 to 25 miles per hour with gusts up to 35 miles per hour. Chance of rain 60%. Thursday night, partly cloudy in the evening then clearing. Lows around 50.

sunny. Highs in the mid-70s. Friday night, mostly clear. Lows in the upper 40s. Saturday, mostly sunny. Highs around 70. Saturday night, partly cloudy. Lows in the upper 40s. Sunday, mostly sunny. Highs in the lower 70s. Sunday night, partly cloudy. Lows in the upper 40s. Monday, partly sunny. A slight chance of showers and thunderstorms in the afternoon. Highs in the lower 70s. Chance of rain 20%. For Western Lake Sakakawea, rest of today, windy. Southeast winds 20 to 30 miles per hour, shifting to the southwest 15 to 25 miles per hour late in the afternoon. Chance of thunderstorms through the day. Partly sunny. Highs in the mid-80s. Tonight, west winds 10 to 20 miles per hour. Slight chance of thunderstorms. Partly cloudy in the evening, then becoming mostly cloudy. Lows in the mid-50s. For Eastern Lake Sakakawea, rest of today, windy. South winds 25 to 35 miles per hour. Chance of thunderstorms late in the afternoon. Mostly sunny. Highs in the upper 80s. Tonight, west winds 20 miles per hour. Chance of thunderstorms. Mostly cloudy. Lows in the mid-50s. For Northern Lake Hawaii, rest of today, very windy. South winds 25 to 40 miles per hour. Mostly sunny. High in the lower 90s. Tonight, windy. South winds 20 to 30 miles per hour, decreasing to around 10 miles per hour late in the evening, then shifting to the west after midnight. Chance of thunderstorms in evening. Mostly cloudy in the evening, then becoming partly cloudy. Lows in the upper 50s. Here are the weather conditions at 1 p.m. Central Daylight Time. Bismarck, mostly sunny. Temperature 83 degrees, relative humidity 50%. Wind south at 26 miles an hour. Pressure 29.63 inches and falling. Menben, mostly sunny. 81 degrees, relative humidity 65%. Wind south at 22 miles an hour, gusting to 30. Hazel, mostly sunny. 82 degrees, relative humidity 42%. Wind southeast at 21 miles an hour, gusting to 33. Harvey, sunny. 82 degrees, relative humidity 57%. Wind south at 21 miles an hour, gusting to 28. Minot, mostly sunny. 82 degrees, relative humidity 54%. Wind east at 20 miles an hour, gusting to 26. Elsewhere around North Dakota, it was 81 at Garrison. At Devil's Lake, it was sunny, with a temperature of 83. It was mostly sunny, with a temperature of 86 at Jamestown, 88 at Fargo, and 88 at Grand Forks. At Williston, it was partly sunny, with a temperature of 71. In northern South Dakota, it was partly sunny. It was 84 at Mobridge, and 86 at Aberdeen. In eastern Montana, it was cloudy. It was 69 at Miles City, 79 at Glendive, and 80 at Sydney. Once again, at Bismarck, the temperature was 83 degrees under mostly sunny skies. The regional weather forecast from your National Weather Service office in Bismarck. Today will be hot and windy across much of the region, with highs in the 80s and 90s. Numerous severe thunderstorms are expected across the Dakotas later this afternoon and evening. The rest of this week through the weekend will be cooler, with highs mostly in the 60s and 70s and lows in the 40s and 50s. Near daily chances for showers and thunderstorms remain in the forecast, but severe weather is not expected after tonight. Here is the forecast for the Bismarck Menden listening area. Rest of today, mostly sunny. Showers likely and a chance of thunderstorms in the afternoon. Some thunderstorms may be severe. Locally heavy rain. Fall possible in the afternoon. Windy. Highs in the lower 90s. South winds 20 to 30 miles per hour. Chance of rain 70%. Tonight, mostly cloudy with showers and a chance of thunderstorms in the evening, then partly cloudy after midnight. Some thunderstorms may be severe. Lows in the upper 50s. South winds 5 to 10 miles per hour with gusts up to 30 miles per hour, becoming west after midnight.

Wednesday, partly sunny in the morning, then clearing. A chance of showers in the morning. A slight chance of thunderstorms. Cooler. Highs in the mid-70s. West winds 10 to 20 miles per hour with gusts up to 30 miles per hour. Chance of rain 30%. Wednesday night, partly cloudy. Lows in the lower 50s. West winds 10 to 20 miles per hour with gusts up to 30 miles per hour. Thursday, partly sunny. A chance of showers in the morning, then showers likely and a slight chance of thunderstorms in the afternoon. Highs around 70. West winds 15 to 25 miles per hour with gusts up to 35 miles per hour. Chance of rain 60%. Thursday night, partly cloudy in the evening then clearing. Lows around 50. Friday, sunny. Highs in the mid-70s. Friday night, mostly clear. Lows in the upper 40s. Saturday, mostly sunny. Highs around 70. Saturday night, partly cloudy. Lows in the upper 40s. Sunday, mostly sunny. Highs in the lower 70s. Sunday night, partly cloudy. Lows in the upper 40s. Monday, partly sunny. A slight chance of showers and thunderstorms in the afternoon. Highs in the lower 70s. Chance of rain 20%. For Western Lake Sakakawea, rest of today, windy. Southeast winds 20 to 30 miles per hour, shifting to the southwest 15 to 25 miles per hour late in the afternoon. Chance of thunderstorms through the day. Partly sunny. Highs in the mid-80s. Tonight, west winds 10 to 20 miles per hour. Slight chance of thunderstorms. Partly cloudy in the evening, then becoming mostly cloudy. Lows in the mid-50s. For Eastern Lake Sakakawea, rest of today, windy. South winds 25 to 35 miles per hour. Chance of thunderstorms late in the afternoon. Mostly sunny. Highs in the upper 80s. Tonight, west winds 10 to 20 miles per hour. Chance of thunderstorms. Mostly cloudy. Lows in the mid-50s. For Northern Lake Oahe, rest of today, very windy. South winds 25 to 40 miles per hour. Mostly sunny. Highs in the lower 90s. Tonight, windy. South winds 20 to 30 miles per hour, decreasing to around 10 miles per hour late in the evening, then shifting to the west after midnight. Chance of thunderstorms in the evening. Mostly cloudy in the evening, then becoming partly cloudy. Lows in the upper 50s. Here are the weather conditions at 1 p.m. Central Daylight Time. Bismarck, mostly sunny. Temperature 83 degrees, relative humidity 50%. Wind south at 26 miles an hour. Pressure 29.63 inches and falling. Mendham, mostly sunny. 81 degrees, relative humidity 65%. Wind south at 22 miles an hour, gusting to 30. Hazen, mostly sunny. 82 degrees, relative humidity 42%. Wind southeast at 21 miles an hour, gusting to 33. Harvey, mostly sunny. 82 degrees, relative humidity 57%. Wind south at 21 miles an hour, gusting to 28. Minot, mostly sunny. 82 degrees, relative humidity 54%. Wind east at 20 miles an hour, gusting to 26. Elsewhere around North Dakota, it was 81 at Garrison. At Devil's Lake, it was sunny, with a temperature of 83. It was mostly sunny, with a temperature of 88 at Fargo, and 88 at Grand Forks. It was partly sunny, with a temperature of 71 at Williston, and 86 at Jamestown. In northern South Dakota, skies ranged from mostly sunny to partly sunny. It was 84 at Mobridge, and 86 at Aberdeen. In eastern Montana, skies ranged from partly sunny to cloudy. It was 69 at Miles City, 79 at Glendive, and 80 at Sydney. Once again, at Bismarck, the temperature was 83 degrees under mostly sunny skies. The regional weather forecast from your National Weather Service office in Bismarck. Today will be hot and windy across much of the region, with highs in the 80s and 90s. Numerous severe thunderstorms are expected across the Dakotas later this afternoon and evening. The rest of the

However, the weekend will be cooler, with highs mostly in the 60s and 70s and lows in the 40s and 50s. Near daily chances for showers and thunderstorms remain in the forecast, but severe weather is not expected after tonight. Here is the forecast for the Bismarck Minden listening area. Rest of today, mostly sunny. Showers likely and a chance of thunderstorms in the afternoon. Some thunderstorms may be severe. Locally heavy rainfall possible in the afternoon. Windy. Highs in the lower 90s. South winds 20 to 30 miles per hour. Chance of rain 70%. Tonight, mostly cloudy with showers and a chance of thunderstorms in the evening, then partly cloudy after midnight. Some thunderstorms may be severe. Lows in the upper 50s. South winds 5 to 10 miles per hour with gusts up to 30 miles per hour, becoming west after midnight. Wednesday, partly sunny in the morning then clearing. A chance of showers in the morning. A slight chance of thunderstorms. Cooler. Highs in the mid-70s. West winds 10 to 20 miles per hour with gusts up to 30 miles per hour. Chance of rain 30%. Wednesday night, partly cloudy. Lows in the lower 50s. West winds 10 to 20 miles per hour with gusts up to 30 miles per hour. Thursday, partly sunny. A chance of showers in the morning, then showers likely and a slight chance of thunderstorms in the afternoon. Highs around 70. West winds 15 to 25 miles per hour with gusts up to 35 miles per hour. Chance of rain 60%. Thursday night, partly cloudy in the evening then clearing. Lows around 50. Friday, sunny. Highs in the mid-70s. Friday night, mostly clear. Lows in the upper 40s. Saturday, mostly sunny. Highs around 70. Saturday night, partly cloudy. Lows in the upper 40s. Sunday, mostly sunny. Highs in the lower 70s. Sunday night, partly cloudy. Lows in the upper 40s. Monday, partly sunny. A slight chance of showers and thunderstorms in the afternoon. Highs in the lower 70s. Chance of rain 20%. For Western Lake Sakakawea, rest of today, windy. Southeast winds 20 to 30 miles per hour, shifting to the southwest 15 to 25 miles per hour late in the afternoon. Chance of thunderstorms through the day. Partly sunny. Highs in the mid-80s. Tonight, west winds 10 to 20 miles per hour. Slight chance of thunderstorms. Partly cloudy in the evening, then becoming mostly cloudy. Lows in the mid-50s. For Eastern Lake Sakakawea, rest of today, windy. South winds 25 to 35 miles per hour. Chance of thunderstorms late in the afternoon. Mostly sunny. Highs in the upper 80s. Tonight, west winds 10 to 20 miles per hour. Chance of thunderstorms. Mostly cloudy. Lows in the mid-50s. For Northern Lake Oahe, rest of today, very windy. South winds 25 to 40 miles per hour. Mostly sunny. Highs in the lower 90s. Tonight, windy. South winds 20 to 30 miles per hour, decreasing to around 10 miles per hour late in the evening, then shifting to the west after midnight. Chance of thunderstorms in the evening. Mostly cloudy in the evening, then becoming partly cloudy. Lows in the upper 50s. Here are the weather conditions at 1 p.m. Central Daylight Time. Bismarck, mostly sunny. Temperature 83 degrees, relative humidity 50%. Wind south at 26 miles an hour. Pressure 29.63 inches and falling. Minden, mostly sunny. 81 degrees, relative humidity 65%. Wind south at 22 miles an hour, gusting to 30. Hazen, mostly sunny. 82 degrees, relative humidity 42%. Wind southeast at 21 miles an hour, gusting to 33. Harvey, mostly sunny. 82 degrees, relative humidity 57%. Wind south at 21 miles an hour, gusting to 28. Minot, mostly sunny. 82 degrees, relative humidity 54%. Wind east at 20 miles an hour, gusting to 26. Elsewhere around North Dakota, it was 81 at Garrison,

At Devil's Lake, it was sunny with a temperature of 83. It was mostly sunny with a temperature of 88 at Fargo and 88 at Grand Forks. It was partly sunny with a temperature of 71 at Williston and 86 at Jamestown. In northern South Dakota, skies ranged from mostly sunny to partly sunny. It was 84 at Mobridge and 86 at Aberdeen. In eastern Montana, skies ranged from partly sunny to cloudy. It was 69 at Miles City, 79 at Glendive, and 80 at Sydney. Once again, at Bismarck, the temperature was 83 degrees under mostly sunny skies. The regional weather forecast from your National Weather Service office in Bismarck. Today will be hot and windy across much of the region, with highs in the 80s and 90s. Numerous severe thunderstorms are expected across the Dakotas later this afternoon and evening. The rest of this week through the weekend will be cooler, with highs mostly in the 60s and 70s and lows in the 40s and 50s. Near daily chances for showers and thunderstorms remain in the forecast, but severe weather is not expected after tonight. Here is the forecast for the Bismarck, Minden listening area. Rest of today, mostly sunny. Showers likely and a chance of thunderstorms in the afternoon. Some thunderstorms may be severe. Locally heavy rainfall possible in the afternoon. Windy. Highs in the lower 90s. South winds 20 to 30 miles per hour. Chance of rain 70%. Tonight, mostly cloudy with showers and a chance of thunderstorms in the evening, then partly cloudy after midnight. Some thunderstorms may be severe. Lows in the upper 50s. South winds 5 to 10 miles per hour with gusts up to 30 miles per hour, becoming west after midnight. Wednesday, partly sunny in the morning then clearing. A chance of showers in the morning. A slight chance of thunderstorms. Cooler. Highs in the mid-70s. West winds 10 to 20 miles per hour with gusts up to 30 miles per hour. Chance of rain 30%. Wednesday night, partly cloudy. Lows in the lower 50s. West winds 10 to 20 miles per hour with gusts up to 30 miles per hour. Thursday, partly sunny. A chance of showers in the morning, then showers likely and a slight chance of thunderstorms in the afternoon. Highs around 70. West winds 15 to 25 miles per hour with gusts up to 35 miles per hour. Chance of rain 60%. Thursday night, partly cloudy in the evening then clearing. Lows around 50. Friday, sunny. Highs in the mid-70s. Friday night, mostly clear. Lows in the upper 40s. Saturday, mostly sunny. Highs around 70. Saturday night, partly cloudy. Lows in the upper 40s. Sunday, mostly sunny. Highs in the lower 70s. Sunday night, partly cloudy. Lows in the upper 40s. Monday, partly sunny. A slight chance of showers and thunderstorms in the afternoon. Highs in the lower 70s. Chance of rain 20%. Here is the forecast for the Bismarck, Minden listening area. Rest of today, showers likely and a chance of thunderstorms. Some thunderstorms may be severe. Locally heavy rainfall possible. Windy. Highs in the lower 90s. South winds 20 to 30 miles per hour with gusts up to 40 miles per hour. Chance of rain 70%. Tonight, mostly cloudy with showers and a chance of thunderstorms in the evening, then partly cloudy after midnight. Some thunderstorms may be severe. Lows in the mid-50s. South winds 5 to 10 miles per hour with gusts up to 30 miles per hour, becoming west after midnight. Wednesday, partly sunny with a chance of showers and a slight chance of thunderstorms in the morning, then sunny in the afternoon. Cooler. Highs in the mid-70s. West winds 10 to 20 miles per hour with gusts up to 30 miles per hour. Chance of rain 30%. Wednesday night, partly cloudy. A slight chance of. Lows around 50. West winds 10 to 15 miles per hour with gusts up to 30 miles per hour. Thursday, partly sunny. A chance of showers in the morning, then showers likely and a slight chance of thunderstorms in the afternoon. Highs in the upper 60s. West winds 15 to 25 miles per hour with gusts up to 35 miles per hour.
chance of rain 70%. Thursday night, partly cloudy in the evening, then clearing. Lows in the upper 40s. Friday, sunny. Highs in the mid-70s. Friday night, decreasing clouds. Lows in the upper 40s. Saturday, mostly sunny. Highs in the upper 60s. Saturday night, partly cloudy. Lows in the mid-40s. Sunday, partly sunny. Highs in the upper 60s. Sunday night, partly cloudy. Lows in the mid-40s. Monday, mostly sunny. A slight chance of showers in the morning, then a chance of showers and a slight chance of thunderstorms in the afternoon. Highs in the lower 70s. Chance of rain 30%. For Western Lake Sakakawea, rest of today, windy. Southeast winds 20 to 30 miles per hour, shifting to the southwest 15 to 25 miles per hour late in the afternoon. Chance of thunderstorms through the day. Partly sunny. Highs in the mid-80s. Tonight, west winds 10 to 20 miles per hour. Slight chance of thunderstorms. Partly cloudy in the evening, then becoming mostly cloudy. Lows in the mid-50s. For Eastern Lake Sakakawea, rest of today, windy. South winds 25 to 35 miles per hour. Chance of thunderstorms late in the afternoon. Mostly sunny. Highs in the upper 80s. Tonight, west winds 10 to 20 miles per hour. Chance of thunderstorms. Mostly cloudy. Lows in the mid-50s. For Northern Lake Oahe, rest of today, very windy. South winds 25 to 40 miles per hour. Mostly sunny. Highs in the lower 90s. Tonight, windy. South winds 20 to 30 miles per hour, decreasing to around 10 miles per hour late in the evening, then shifting to the west after midnight. Chance of thunderstorms in the evening. Mostly cloudy in the evening, then becoming partly cloudy. Lows in the upper 50s. Here are the weather conditions at 1 p.m. Central Daylight Time. Bismarck, mostly sunny. Temperature 83 degrees, relative humidity 50%. Wind south at 26 miles an hour. Pressure 29.63 inches and falling. Mendon, mostly sunny. 81 degrees, relative humidity 65%. Wind south at 22 miles an hour, gusting to 30. Hazen, mostly sunny. 82 degrees, relative humidity 42%. Wind southeast at 21 miles an hour, gusting to 33. Harvey, mostly sunny. 82 degrees, relative humidity 57%. Wind south at 21 miles an hour, gusting to 28. Minot, mostly sunny. 82 degrees, relative humidity 54%. Wind east at 20 miles an hour, gusting to 26. Elsewhere around North Dakota, it was 81 at Garrison. At Devil's Lake, it was sunny, with a temperature of 83. It was mostly sunny, with a temperature of 88 at Fargo, and 88 at Grand Forks. It was partly sunny, with a temperature of 71 at Williston, and 86 at Jamestown. In northern South Dakota, skies ranged from mostly sunny to partly sunny. It was 84 at Mobridge, and 86 at Aberdeen. In eastern Montana, skies ranged from partly sunny to cloudy. It was 69 at Miles City, 79 at Glendive, and 80 at Sydney. Once again, at Bismarck, the temperature was 83 degrees under mostly sunny skies. The regional weather forecast from your National Weather Service office in Bismarck. Today will be hot and windy across much of the region, with highs in the 80s and 90s. Numerous severe thunderstorms are expected across the Dakotas later this afternoon and evening. The rest of this week through the weekend will be cooler, with highs mostly in the 60s and 70s and lows in the 40s and 50s. Near daily chances for showers and thunderstorms remain in the forecast, but severe weather is not expected after tonight. Here is the forecast for the Bismarck-Mendon listening area. Rest of today, showers likely and a chance of thunderstorms. Some thunderstorms may be severe. Locally heavy rainfall possible. Windy. Highs in the lower 90s. South winds 20 to 30 miles per hour with gusts up to 40 miles per hour. Chance of rain 70%. Tonight, mostly cloudy with showers and a chance of thunderstorms in the evening.

0: then partly cloudy after midnight.
1: Some thunderstorms may be severe. Lows in the mid-50s.
0: South winds 5 to 10 miles per hour with gusts up to 30 miles per hour, becoming west after midnight. Wednesday, partly sunny with a chance of showers and a slight chance of thunderstorms in the morning, then sunny in the afternoon. Cooler. Highs in the mid-70s. West winds 10 to 20 miles per hour with gusts up to 30 miles per hour. Chance of rain 30%. Wednesday night, partly cloudy. A slight chance of. Lows around 50. West winds 10 to 15 miles per hour with gusts up to 30 miles per hour. Thursday, partly sunny. A chance of showers in the morning, then showers likely and a slight chance of thunderstorms in the afternoon. Highs in the upper 60s. West winds 15 to 25 miles per hour with gusts up to 35 miles per hour. Chance of rain 70%. Thursday night, partly cloudy in the evening then clearing. Lows in the upper 40s. Friday, sunny. Highs in the mid-70s. Friday night, decreasing clouds. Lows in the upper 40s. Saturday, mostly sunny. Highs in the upper 60s. Saturday night, partly cloudy. Lows in the mid-40s. Sunday, partly sunny. Highs in the upper 60s. Sunday night, partly cloudy. Lows in the mid-40s. Monday, mostly sunny. A slight chance of showers in the morning, then a chance of showers and a slight chance of thunderstorms in the afternoon. Highs in the lower 70s. Chance of rain 30%. 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Providing weather information 24 hours a day from your National Weather Service office in Bismarck. For Western Lake Sakakawea, rest of today, windy. Southeast winds 20 to 30 miles per hour, shifting to the southwest 15 to 25 miles per hour late in the afternoon. Chance of thunderstorms through the day. Partly sunny. Highs in the mid-80s. Tonight, west winds 10 to 20 miles per hour. Slight chance of thunderstorms. Partly cloudy in the evening, then becoming mostly cloudy. Lows in the mid-50s. For Eastern Lake Sakakawea, rest of today, windy. South winds 25 to 35 miles per hour. Chance of thunderstorms late in the afternoon. Mostly sunny. Highs in the upper 80s. Tonight, west winds 10 to 20 miles per hour. Chance of thunderstorms. Mostly cloudy. Lows in the mid-50s. For Northern Lake Oahe, rest of today, very windy. South winds 25 to 40 miles per hour. Chance of thunderstorms. Mostly cloudy. Lows in the mid-50s. For Northern Lake Oahe, rest of today, very windy. South winds 25 to 40 miles per hour. Mostly sunny. Highs in the lower 90s. Tonight, windy. South winds 20 to 30 miles per hour, decreasing to around 10 miles per hour late in the evening, then shifting to the west after midnight. Chance of thunderstorms in the evening. Mostly cloudy in the evening, then becoming partly cloudy. Lows in the upper 50s. Here are the weather conditions at 1 p.m. Central Daylight Time. Bismarck, mostly sunny. Temperature 83 degrees, relative humidity 50%. Wind south at 26 miles an hour. Pressure 29.63 inches and falling. Menden, mostly sunny. 81 degrees, relative humidity 65%. Wind south at 22 miles an hour, gusting to 30. Hazen, mostly sunny. 82 degrees, relative humidity 42%. Wind southeast at 21 miles an hour, gusting to 33. Harvey, mostly sunny. 82 degrees, relative humidity 57%. Wind south at 21 miles an hour, gusting to 28. Minot, mostly sunny. 82 degrees, relative humidity 54%. Wind east at 20 miles an hour, gusting to 26. Elsewhere around North Dakota, it was 81 at Garrison. At Devil's Lake, it was sunny, with a temperature of 83. It was mostly sunny, with a temperature of 88 at Fargo, and 88 at Grand Forks. It was partly sunny, with a temperature of 70.

chances for showers and thunderstorms remain in the forecast, but severe weather is not expected after tonight. Here is the forecast for the Bismarck Minden listening area. Rest of today, showers likely and a chance of thunderstorms. Some thunderstorms may be severe. Locally heavy rainfall possible. Windy. Highs in the lower 90s. South winds 20 to 30 miles per hour with gusts up to 40 miles per hour. Chance of rain 70%. Tonight, mostly cloudy with showers and a chance of thunderstorms in the evening, then partly cloudy after midnight. Some thunderstorms may be severe. Lows in the mid-50s. South winds 5 to 10 miles per hour with gusts up to 30 miles per hour, becoming west after midnight. Wednesday, partly sunny with a chance of showers and a slight chance of thunderstorms in the morning, then sunny in the afternoon. Cooler. Highs in the mid-70s. West winds 10 to 20 miles per hour with gusts up to 30 miles per hour. Chance of rain 30%. Wednesday night, partly cloudy. A slight chance of. Lows around 50. West winds 10 to 15 miles per hour with gusts up to 30 miles per hour. Thursday, partly sunny. A chance of showers in the morning, then showers likely and a slight chance of thunderstorms in the afternoon. Highs in the upper 60s. West winds 15 to 25 miles per hour with gusts up to 35 miles per hour. Chance of rain 70%. Thursday night, partly cloudy in the evening then clearing. Lows in the upper 40s. Friday, sunny. Highs in the mid-70s. Friday night, decreasing clouds. Lows in the upper 40s. Saturday, mostly sunny. Highs in the upper 60s. Saturday night, partly cloudy. Lows in the mid-40s. Sunday, partly sunny. Highs in the upper 60s. Sunday night, partly cloudy. Lows in the mid-40s. Monday, mostly sunny. A slight chance of showers in the morning, then a chance of showers and a slight chance of thunderstorms in the afternoon. Highs in the lower 70s. Chance of rain 30%. For Western Lake Sakakawea, rest of today, windy. Southeast winds 20 to 30 miles per hour shifting to the southwest 15 to 25 miles per hour late in the afternoon. Chance of thunderstorms through the day. Partly sunny. Highs in the mid-80s. Tonight, west winds 10 to 20 miles per hour. Slight chance of thunderstorms. Partly cloudy in the evening then becoming mostly cloudy. Lows in the mid-50s. For Eastern Lake Sakakawea, rest of today, windy. South winds 25 to 35 miles per hour. Chance of thunderstorms late in the afternoon. Mostly sunny. Highs in the upper 80s. Tonight, west winds 10 to 20 miles per hour. Chance of thunderstorms. Mostly cloudy. Lows in the mid-50s. For Northern Lake Oahe, rest of today, very windy. South winds 25 to 40 miles per hour. Mostly sunny. Highs in the lower 90s. Tonight, windy. South winds 20 to 30 miles per hour decreasing to around 10 miles per hour late in the evening, then shifting to the west after midnight. Chance of thunderstorms in the evening. Mostly cloudy in the evening then becoming partly cloudy. Lows in the upper 50s. Here are the weather conditions at 1 p.m. Central Daylight Time. Bismarck, mostly sunny. Temperature 83 degrees, relative humidity 50%. Wind south at 26 miles an hour. Pressure 29.63 inches and falling. Minden, mostly sunny. 81 degrees, relative humidity 65%. Wind south at 22 miles an hour, gusting to 30. Hazen, mostly sunny. 82 degrees, relative humidity 42%. Wind southeast at 21 miles an hour, gusting to 33. Harvey, mostly sunny. 82 degrees, relative humidity 57%. Wind south at 21 miles an hour, gusting to 28. Minot, mostly sunny. 82 degrees, relative humidity 54%. Wind east at 20 miles an hour, gusting to 26. Elsewhere around North Dakota, it was 81 at Garrison. At Devil's Lake, it was sunny, with a temperature of 83. It was most

mostly sunny, with a temperature of 88 at Fargo and 88 at Grand Forks. It was partly sunny, with a temperature of 71 at Williston and 86 at Jamestown. In northern South Dakota, skies ranged from mostly sunny to partly sunny. It was 84 at Mobridge and 86 at Aberdeen. In eastern Montana, skies ranged from partly sunny to cloudy. It was 69 at Miles City, 79 at Glendive, and 80 at Sydney. Once again, at Bismarck, the temperature was 83 degrees under mostly sunny skies. The regional weather forecast from your National Weather Service office in Bismarck. Today will be hot and windy across much of the region, with highs in the 80s and 90s. Numerous severe thunderstorms are expected across the Dakotas later this afternoon and evening. The rest of this week through the weekend will be cooler, with highs mostly in the 60s and 70s and lows in the 40s and 50s. Near daily chances for showers and thunderstorms remain in the forecast, but severe weather is not expected after tonight. Here is the forecast for the Bismarck, Minden listening area. Rest of today, showers likely and a chance of thunderstorms. Some thunderstorms may be severe. Locally heavy rainfall possible. Windy. Highs in the lower 90s. South winds 20 to 30 miles per hour with gusts up to 40 miles per hour. Chance of rain 70%. Tonight, mostly cloudy with showers and a chance of thunderstorms in the evening, then partly cloudy after midnight. Some thunderstorms may be severe. Lows in the mid-50s. South winds 5 to 10 miles per hour with gusts up to 30 miles per hour, becoming west after midnight. Wednesday, partly sunny with a chance of showers and a slight chance of thunderstorms in the morning, then sunny in the afternoon. Cooler. Highs in the mid-70s. West winds 10 to 20 miles per hour with gusts up to 30 miles per hour. Chance of rain 30%. Wednesday night, partly cloudy. A slight chance of. Lows around 50. West winds 10 to 15 miles per hour with gusts up to 30 miles per hour. Thursday, partly sunny. A chance of showers in the morning, then showers likely and a slight chance of thunderstorms in the afternoon. Highs in the upper 60s. West winds 15 to 25 per hour with gusts up to 35 miles per hour. Chance of rain 70%. Thursday night, partly cloudy in the evening then clearing. Lows in the upper 40s. Friday, sunny. Highs in the mid-70s. Friday night, decreasing clouds. Lows in the upper 40s. Saturday, mostly sunny. Highs in the upper 60s. Saturday night, partly cloudy. Lows in the mid-40s. Sunday, partly sunny. Highs in the upper 60s. Sunday night, partly cloudy. Lows in the mid-40s. Monday, mostly sunny. A slight chance of showers in the morning, then a chance of showers and a slight chance of thunderstorms in the afternoon. Highs in the lower 70s. Chance of rain 30%. For Western Lake Sakakawea, rest of today, windy. Southeast winds 20 to 30 miles per hour shifting to the southwest 15 to 25 miles per hour late in the afternoon. Chance of thunderstorms through the day. Partly sunny. Highs in the mid-80s. Tonight, west winds 10 to 20 miles per hour. Slight chance of thunderstorms. Partly cloudy in the evening then becoming mostly cloudy. Lows in the mid-50s. For Eastern Lake Sakakawea, rest of today, windy. South winds 25 to 35 miles per hour. Chance of thunderstorms late in the afternoon. Mostly sunny. Highs in the upper 80s. Tonight, west winds 10 to 20 miles per hour. Chance of thunderstorms. Mostly cloudy. Lows in the mid-50s. For northern Lake Oahe, rest of today, very windy. South winds 25 to 40 miles per hour. Mostly sunny. Highs in the lower 90s. Tonight, windy. South winds 20 to 30 miles per hour decreasing to around 10 miles per hour late in the evening, then shifting to the west after midnight. Chance of thunderstorms in the evening. Mostly cloudy in the evening then becoming partly cloudy. Lows in the upper 50s. Here are the weather conditions at 1 p.m. Central Daylight Time. Bismarck, mostly sunny. Temperature 83 degrees.

relative humidity 50%, wind south at 26 miles an hour, pressure 29.63 inches and falling. Mendan, mostly sunny, 81 degrees, relative humidity 65%, wind south at 22 miles an hour, gusting to 30. Hazen, mostly sunny, 82 degrees, relative humidity 42%. Wind southeast at 21 miles an hour, gusting to 33. Harvey, mostly sunny, 82 degrees, relative humidity 57%. Wind south at 21 miles an hour, gusting to 28. Minot, mostly sunny, 82 degrees, relative humidity 54%. Wind east at 20 miles an hour, gusting to 26. Elsewhere around North Dakota, it was 81 at Garrison. At Devil's Lake, it was sunny with a temperature of 83. It was mostly sunny with a temperature of 88 at Fargo and 88 at Grand Forks. It was partly sunny with a temperature of 71 at Williston and 86 at Jamestown. In northern South Dakota, skies ranged from mostly sunny to partly sunny. It was 84 at Mobridge and 86 at Aberdeen. In eastern Montana, skies ranged from partly sunny to cloudy. It was 69 at Miles City, 79 at Glendive, and 80 at Sydney. Once again, at Bismarck, the temperature was 83 degrees under mostly sunny skies. The regional weather forecast from your National Weather Service office in Bismarck. Today will be hot and windy across much of the region, with highs in the 80s and 90s. Numerous severe thunderstorms are expected across the Dakotas later this afternoon and evening. The rest of this week through the weekend will be cooler, with highs mostly in the 60s and 70s and lows in the 40s and 50s. Near daily chances for showers and thunderstorms remain in the forecast, but severe weather is not expected after tonight. Here is the forecast for the Bismarck-Minden listening area. Rest of today, showers likely and a chance of thunderstorms. Some thunderstorms may be severe. Locally heavy rainfall possible. Windy. Highs in the lower 90s. South winds 20 to 30 miles per hour with gusts up to 40 miles per hour. Chance of rain 70%. Tonight, mostly cloudy with showers and a chance of thunderstorms in the evening, then partly cloudy after midnight. Some thunderstorms may be severe. Lows in the mid-50s. South winds 5 to 10 miles per hour with gusts up to 30 miles per hour, becoming west after midnight. Wednesday, partly sunny with a chance of showers and a slight chance of thunderstorms in the morning, then sunny in the afternoon. Cooler. Highs in the mid-70s. West winds 10 to 20 miles per hour with gusts up to 30 miles per hour. Chance of rain 30%. Wednesday night, partly cloudy. A slight chance of. Lows around 50. West winds 10 to 15 miles per hour with gusts up to 30 miles per hour. Thursday, partly sunny. A chance of showers in the morning, then showers likely and a slight chance of thunderstorms in the afternoon. Highs in the upper 60s. West winds 15 to 25 miles per hour with gusts up to 35 miles per hour. Chance of rain 70%. Thursday night, partly cloudy in the evening then clearing. Lows in the upper 40s. Friday, sunny. Highs in the mid-70s. Friday night, decreasing clouds. Lows in the upper 40s. Saturday, mostly sunny. Highs in the upper 60s. Saturday night, partly cloudy. Lows in the mid-40s. Sunday, partly sunny. Highs in the upper 60s. Sunday night, partly cloudy. Lows in the mid-40s. Monday, mostly sunny. A slight chance of showers in the morning, then a chance of showers and a slight chance of thunderstorms in the afternoon. Highs in the lower 70s. Chance of rain 30%. For Western Lake Sakakawea, rest of today, windy. Southeast winds 20 to 30 miles per hour, shifting to the southwest 15 to 25 miles per hour late in the afternoon. Chance of thunderstorms through the day. Partly sunny. Highs in the mid-80s. Tonight, west winds 10 to 20 miles per hour. Slight chance of thunderstorms. Partly cloudy in the evening, then becoming mostly cloudy. Lows in the mid-50s. For Eastern Lake Sakakawea, rest of

Day, windy. South winds 25 to 35 miles per hour. Chance of thunderstorms late in the afternoon. Mostly sunny. Highs in the upper 80s. Tonight, west winds 10 to 20 miles per hour. Chance of thunderstorms. Mostly cloudy. Lows in the mid-50s. For northern Lake Oahe, rest of today, very windy. South winds 25 to 40 miles per hour. Mostly sunny. Highs in the lower 90s. Tonight, windy. South winds 20 to 30 miles per hour, decreasing to around 10 miles per hour late in the evening, then shifting to the west after midnight. Chance of thunderstorms in the evening. Mostly cloudy in the evening, then becoming partly cloudy. Lows in the upper 50s. Here are the weather conditions at 1 p.m. Central Daylight Time. Bismarck, mostly sunny. Temperature 83 degrees, relative humidity 50%. Wind south at 26 miles an hour. Pressure 29.63 inches and falling. Mendham, mostly sunny. 81 degrees, relative humidity 65%. Wind south at 22 miles an hour, gusting to 30. Hazen, mostly sunny. 82 degrees, relative humidity 42%. Wind southeast at 21 miles an hour, gusting to 33. Harvey, mostly sunny. 82 degrees, relative humidity 57%. Wind south at 21 miles an hour, gusting to 28. Minot, mostly sunny. 82 degrees, relative humidity 54%. Wind east at 20 miles an hour, gusting to 26. Elsewhere around North Dakota, it was 81 at Garrison. At Devil's Lake, it was sunny, with a temperature of 83. It was mostly sunny, with a temperature of 88 at Fargo, and 88 at Grand Forks. It was partly sunny, with a temperature of 71 at Williston, and 86 at Jamestown. In northern South Dakota, skies ranged from mostly sunny to partly sunny. It was 84 at Mobridge, and 86 at Aberdeen. In eastern Montana, skies ranged from partly sunny to cloudy. It was 69 at Miles City, 79 at Glendive, and 80 at Sydney. Once again, at Bismarck, the temperature was 83 degrees under mostly sunny skies. The regional weather forecast from your National Weather Service office in Bismarck. Today will be hot and windy across much of the region, with highs in the 80s and 90s. Numerous severe thunderstorms are expected across the Dakotas later this afternoon and evening. The rest of this week through the weekend will be cooler, with highs mostly in the 60s and 70s and lows in the 40s and 50s. Near daily chances for showers and thunderstorms remain in the forecast, but severe weather is not expected after tonight. Here is the forecast for the Bismarck, Minden listening area. Rest of today, showers likely and a chance of thunderstorms. Some thunderstorms may be severe. Locally heavy rainfall possible. Windy. Highs in the lower 90s. South winds 20 to 30 miles per hour with gusts up to 40 miles per hour. Chance of rain 70%. Tonight, mostly cloudy with showers and a chance of thunderstorms in the evening, then partly cloudy after midnight. Some thunderstorms may be severe. Lows in the mid-50s. South winds 5 to 10 miles per hour with gusts up to 30 miles per hour, becoming west after midnight. Wednesday, partly sunny with a chance of showers and a slight chance of thunderstorms in the morning, then sunny in the afternoon. Cooler. Highs in the mid-70s. West winds 10 to 20 miles per hour with gusts up to 30 miles per hour. Chance of rain 30%. Wednesday night, partly cloudy. A slight chance of. Lows around 50. West winds 10 to 15 miles per hour with gusts up to 30 miles per hour. Thursday, partly sunny. A chance of showers in the morning, then showers likely and a slight chance of thunderstorms in the afternoon. Highs in the upper 60s. West winds 15 to 25 miles per hour with gusts up to 35 miles per hour. Chance of rain 70%. Thursday night, partly cloudy in the evening then clearing. Lows in the upper 40s. Friday, sunny. Highs in the mid-70s. Friday night, decreasing clouds. Lows in the upper 40s. Saturday, mostly sunny. Highs in the upper 60s.

Saturday night, partly cloudy. Lows in the mid-40s. Sunday, partly sunny. Highs in the upper 60s. Sunday night, partly cloudy. Lows in the mid-40s. Monday, mostly sunny. A slight chance of showers in the morning, then a chance of showers and a slight chance of thunderstorms in the afternoon. Highs in the lower 70s. Chance of rain 30%. For Western Lake Sakakawea, rest of today, windy. Southeast winds 20 to 30 miles per hour, shifting to the southwest 15 to 25 miles per hour late in the afternoon. Chance of thunderstorms through the day. Partly sunny. Highs in the mid-80s. Tonight, west winds 10 to 20 miles per hour. Slight chance of thunderstorms. Partly cloudy in the evening, then becoming mostly cloudy. Lows in the mid-50s. For Eastern Lake Sakakawea, rest of today, windy. South winds 25 to 35 miles per hour. Chance of thunderstorms late in the afternoon. Mostly sunny. Highs in the upper 80s. Tonight, west winds 10 to 20 miles per hour. Chance of thunderstorms. Mostly cloudy. Lows in the mid-50s. For Northern Lake Oahe, rest of today, very windy. South winds 25 to 40 miles per hour. Mostly sunny. Highs in the lower 90s. Tonight, windy. South winds 20 to 30 miles per hour, decreasing to around 10 miles per hour late in the evening, then shifting to the west after midnight. Chance of thunderstorms in the evening. Mostly cloudy in the evening, then becoming partly cloudy. Lows in the upper 50s. Here are the weather conditions at 1 p.m. Central Daylight Time. Bismarck, mostly sunny. Temperature 83 degrees, relative humidity 50%. Wind south at 26 miles an hour. Pressure 29.63 inches and falling. Mendon, mostly sunny. 81 degrees, relative humidity 65%. Wind south at 22 miles an hour, gusting to 30. Hazen, mostly sunny. 82 degrees, relative humidity 42%. Wind southeast at 21 miles an hour, gusting to 33. Harvey, mostly sunny. 82 degrees, relative humidity 57%. Wind south at 21 miles an hour, gusting to 28. Minot, mostly sunny. 82 degrees, relative humidity 54%. Wind east at 20 miles an hour, gusting to 26. Elsewhere around North Dakota, it was 81 at Garrison. At Devil's Lake, it was sunny, with a temperature of 83. It was mostly sunny, with a temperature of 88 at Fargo, and 88 at Grand Forks. It was partly sunny, with a temperature of 71 at Williston, and 86 at Jamestown. In northern South Dakota, skies ranged from mostly sunny to partly sunny. It was 84 at Mobridge, and 86 at Aberdeen. In eastern Montana, skies ranged from partly sunny to cloudy. It was 69 at Miles City, 79 at Glendive, and 80 at Sydney. Once again, at Bismarck, the temperature was 83 degrees under mostly sunny skies. The regional weather forecast from your National Weather Service office in Bismarck. Today will be hot and windy across much of the region, with highs in the 80s and 90s. Numerous severe thunderstorms are expected across the Dakotas later this afternoon and evening. The rest of this week through the weekend will be cooler, with highs mostly in the 60s and 70s and lows in the 40s and 50s. Near daily chances for showers and thunderstorms remain in the forecast, but severe weather is not expected after tonight. Here is the forecast for the Bismarck-Minden listening area. Rest of today, showers likely and a chance of thunderstorms. Some thunderstorms may be severe. Locally heavy rainfall possible. Windy. Highs in the lower 90s. South winds 20 to 30 miles per hour with gusts up to 40 miles per hour. Chance of rain 70%. Tonight, mostly cloudy with showers and a chance of thunderstorms in the evening, then partly cloudy after midnight. Some thunderstorms may be severe. Lows in the mid-50s. South winds 5 to 10 miles per hour with gusts up to 30 miles per hour, becoming west after midnight. Wednesday, partly sunny with a chance of showers and a slight chance of thunderstorms in the morning, then sunny in the afternoon.

cooler. Highs in the mid-70s. West winds 10 to 20 miles per hour with gusts up to 30 miles per hour. Chance of rain 30%. Wednesday night, partly cloudy. A slight chance of. Lows around 50. West winds 10 to 15 miles per hour with gusts up to 30 miles per hour. Thursday, partly sunny. A chance of showers in the morning, then showers likely and a slight chance of thunderstorms in the afternoon. Highs in the upper 60s. West winds 15 to 25 miles per hour with gusts up to 35 miles per hour. Chance of rain 70%. Thursday night, partly cloudy in the evening then clearing. Lows in the upper 40s. Friday, sunny. Highs in the mid-70s. Friday night, decreasing clouds. Lows in the upper 40s. Saturday, mostly sunny. Highs in the upper 60s. Saturday night, partly cloudy. Lows in the mid-40s. Sunday, partly sunny. Highs in the upper 60s. Sunday night, partly cloudy. Lows in the mid-40s. Monday, mostly sunny. A slight chance of showers in the morning, then a chance of showers and a slight chance of thunderstorms in the afternoon. Highs in the lower 70s. Chance of rain 30%. 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Providing weather information 24 hours a day from your National Weather Service office in Bismarck. For Western Lake Sakakawea, rest of today, windy. Southeast winds 20 to 30 miles per hour, shifting to the southwest 15 to 25 miles per hour late in the afternoon. Chance of thunderstorms through the day. Partly sunny. Highs in the mid-80s. Tonight, west winds 10 to 20 miles per hour. Slight chance of thunderstorms. Partly cloudy in the evening, then becoming mostly cloudy. Lows in the mid-50s. For Eastern Lake Sakakawea, rest of today, windy. South winds 25 to 35 miles per hour. Chance of thunderstorms late in the afternoon. Mostly sunny. Highs in the upper 80s. Tonight, west winds 10 to 20 miles per hour. Chance of thunderstorms. Mostly cloudy. Lows in the mid-50s. For Northern Lake Oahe, rest of today, very windy. South winds 25 to 40 miles per hour. Mostly sunny. Highs in the lower 90s. Tonight, windy. South winds 20 to 30 miles per hour, decreasing to around 10 miles per hour late in the evening, then shifting to the west after midnight. Chance of thunderstorms in the evening. Mostly cloudy in the evening, then becoming partly cloudy. Lows in the upper 50s. Here are the weather conditions at 2 p.m. Central Daylight Time. Bismarck, mostly sunny. Temperature 87 degrees, relative humidity 40%. Wind southeast at 32 miles an hour, gusting to 40. Pressure 29.59 inches and falling. Mendon, mostly sunny. 82 degrees, relative humidity 61%. Wind south at 20 miles an hour, gusting to 29. Hazen, mostly sunny. 86 degrees, relative humidity 35%. Wind south at 25 miles an hour. Harvey, mostly sunny. 84 degrees, relative humidity 54%. Wind southeast at 20 miles an hour, gusting to 31. Minot, mostly sunny. 84 degrees, relative humidity 50%. Wind southeast at 21 miles an hour, gusting to 32. Elsewhere around North Dakota, it was 84 at Garrison. At Devil's Lake, it was sunny, with a temperature of 85. At Fargo, it was mostly sunny, with a temperature of 88. It was partly sunny, with a temperature of 77 at Williston, 88 at Jamestown, and 90 at Grand Forks. In northern South Dakota, skies ranged from mostly sunny to partly sunny. It was 86 at Mobridge, and 89 at Aberdeen. In eastern Montana, skies ranged from partly sunny to cloudy. It was 73 at Miles City, 81 at Glendive, and 83 at Sydney. Once again, at Bismarck, the temperature was 87 degrees under mostly sunny skies. The regional weather forecast from your National Weather Service office in Bismarck.

Today will be hot and windy across much of the region, with highs in the 80s and 90s. Numerous severe thunderstorms are expected across the Dakotas later this afternoon and evening. The rest of this week through the weekend will be cooler, with highs mostly in the 60s and 70s and lows in the 40s and 50s. Near daily chances for showers and thunderstorms remain in the forecast, but severe weather is not expected after tonight. Here is the forecast for the Bismarck Minden listening area. Rest of today, showers likely and a chance of some thunderstorms may be severe. Locally heavy rainfall possible. Windy. Highs in the lower 90s. South winds 20 to 30 miles per hour with gusts up to 40 miles per hour. Chance of rain 70%. Tonight, mostly cloudy with showers and a chance of thunderstorms in the evening, then partly cloudy after midnight. Some thunderstorms may be severe. Lows in the mid-50s. South winds 5 to 10 miles per hour with gusts up to 30 miles per hour, becoming west after midnight. Wednesday, partly sunny with a chance of showers and a slight chance of thunderstorms in the morning, then sunny in the afternoon. Cooler. Highs in the mid-70s. West winds 10 to 20 miles per hour with gusts up to 30 miles per hour. Chance of rain 30%. Wednesday night, partly cloudy. A slight chance of lows around 50. West winds 10 to 15 miles per hour with gusts up to 30 miles per hour. Thursday, partly sunny. A chance of showers in the morning, then showers likely and a slight chance of thunderstorms in the afternoon. Highs in the upper 60s. West winds 15 to 25 miles per hour with gusts up to 35 miles per hour. Chance of rain 70%. Thursday night, partly cloudy in the evening then clearing. Lows in the upper 40s. Friday, sunny. Highs in the mid-70s. Friday night, decreasing clouds. Lows in the upper 40s. Saturday, mostly sunny. Highs in the upper 60s. Saturday night, partly cloudy. Lows in the mid-40s. Sunday, partly sunny. Highs in the upper 60s. Sunday night, partly cloudy. Lows in the mid-40s. Monday, mostly sunny. A slight chance of showers in the morning, then a chance of showers and a slight chance of thunderstorms in the afternoon. Highs in the lower 70s. Chance of rain 30%. For Western Lake Sakakawea, rest of today, windy. Southeast winds 20 to 30 miles per hour, shifting to the southwest 15 to 25 miles per hour late in the afternoon. Chance of thunderstorms through the day. Partly sunny. Highs in the mid-80s. Tonight, west winds 10 to 20 miles per hour. Slight chance of thunderstorms. Partly cloudy in the evening, then becoming mostly cloudy. Lows in the mid-50s. For Eastern Lake Sakakawea, rest of today, windy. South winds 25 to 35 miles per hour. Chance of thunderstorms late in the afternoon. Mostly sunny. Highs in the upper 80s. Tonight, west winds 10 to 20 miles per hour. Chance of thunderstorms. Mostly cloudy. Lows in the mid-50s. For Northern Lake Oahe, rest of today, very windy. South winds 25 to 40 miles per hour. Mostly sunny. Highs in the lower 90s. Tonight, windy. South winds 20 to 30 miles per hour, decreasing to around 10 miles per hour late in the evening, then shifting to the west after midnight. Chance of thunderstorms in the evening. Mostly cloudy in the evening, then becoming partly cloudy. Lows in the upper 50s. Here are the weather conditions at 2 p.m. Central Daylight Time. Bismarck, mostly sunny. Temperature 87 degrees, relative humidity 40%. Wind southeast at 32 miles an hour, gusting to 40. Pressure 29.59 inches and falling. Minden, mostly sunny. 82 degrees, relative humidity 61%. Wind south at 20 miles an hour, gusting to 29. Hazen, mostly sunny. 86 degrees, relative humidity 35%. Wind south at 25 miles an hour. Harvey, mostly sunny. 84 degrees, relative humidity 54%. Wind southeast at 20 miles an hour, gusting to 31.

Minot, mostly sunny. 84 degrees, relative humidity 50%. Wind southeast at 21 miles an hour, gusting to 32. Elsewhere around North Dakota, it was 84 at Garrison. At Devil's Lake, it was sunny, with a temperature of 85. At Fargo, it was mostly sunny, with a temperature of 88. It was partly sunny, with a temperature of 77 at Williston, 88 at Jamestown, and 90 at Grand Forks. In northern South Dakota, skies ranged from mostly sunny to partly sunny. It was 86 at Mobridge, and 89 at Aberdeen. In eastern Montana, skies ranged from partly sunny to cloudy. It was 73 at Miles City, 81 at Glendive, and 83 at Sydney. Once again, at Bismarck, the temperature was 87 degrees under mostly sunny skies. Here are the weather conditions at 2 p.m. Central Daylight Time. Bismarck, mostly sunny. Temperature 87 degrees, relative humidity 40%. Wind southeast at 32 miles an hour, gusting to 40. Pressure 29.59 inches and falling. Mendon, partly sunny. 82 degrees, relative humidity 61%. Wind south at 20 miles an hour, gusting to 29. Hazen, sunny. 86 degrees, relative humidity 35%. Wind south at 25 miles an hour. Harvey, mostly sunny. 84 degrees, relative humidity 54%. Wind southeast at 20 miles an hour, gusting to 31. Minot, mostly sunny. 84 degrees, relative humidity 50%. Wind southeast at 21 miles an hour, gusting to 32. Elsewhere around North Dakota, it was 84 at Garrison. It was mostly sunny, with a temperature of 88 at Fargo and 85 at Devil's Lake. It was partly sunny, with a temperature of 77 at Williston, 88 at Jamestown, and 90 at Grand Forks. In northern South Dakota, it was mostly sunny. It was 86 at Mobridge, and 89 at Aberdeen. In eastern Montana, skies ranged from partly sunny to cloudy. It was 73 at Miles City, 81 at Glendive, and 83 at Sydney. Once again, at Bismarck, the temperature was 87 degrees under mostly sunny skies. The regional weather forecast from your National Weather Service office in Bismarck. Today will be hot and windy across much of the region, with highs in the 80s and 90s. Numerous severe thunderstorms are expected across the Dakotas later this afternoon and evening. The rest of this week through the weekend will be cooler, with highs mostly in the 60s and 70s and lows in the 40s and 50s. Near daily chances for showers and thunderstorms remain in the forecast, but severe weather is not expected after tonight. Here is the forecast for the Bismarck-Mendon listening area. Rest of today, showers likely and a chance of thunderstorms. Some thunderstorms may be severe. Locally heavy rainfall possible. Windy. Highs in the lower 90s. South winds 20 to 30 miles per hour with gusts up to 40 miles per hour. Chance of rain 70%. Tonight, mostly cloudy with showers and a chance of thunderstorms in the evening, then partly cloudy after midnight. Some thunderstorms may be severe. Lows in the mid-50s. South winds 5 to 10 miles per hour with gusts up to 30 miles per hour, becoming west after midnight. Wednesday, partly sunny with a chance of showers and a slight chance of thunderstorms in the morning, then sunny in the afternoon. Cooler. Highs in the mid-70s. West winds 10 to 20 miles per hour with gusts up to 30 miles per hour. Chance of rain 30%. Wednesday night, partly cloudy. A slight chance of. Lows around 50. West winds 10 to 15 miles per hour with gusts up to 30 miles per hour. Thursday, partly sunny. A chance of showers in the morning, then showers likely and a slight chance of thunderstorms in the afternoon. Highs in the upper 60s. West winds 15 to 25 miles per hour with gusts up to 35 miles per hour. Chance of rain 70%. Thursday night, partly cloudy in the evening then clearing. Lows in the upper 40s. Friday, sunny. Highs in the mid-70s. Friday night, decreasing clouds. Lows in the upper 40s. Saturday, mostly sunny. Highs in the upper 60s.

Saturday night, partly cloudy. Lows in the mid-40s. Sunday, partly sunny. Highs in the upper 60s. Sunday night, partly cloudy. Lows in the mid-40s. Monday, mostly sunny. A slight chance of showers in the morning, then a chance of showers and a slight chance of thunderstorms in the afternoon. Highs in the lower 70s. Chance of rain 30%. For Western Lake Sakakawea, rest of today, windy. Southeast winds 20 to 30 miles per hour, shifting to the southwest 15 to 25 miles per hour late in the afternoon. Chance of thunderstorms through the day. Partly sunny. Highs in the mid-80s. Tonight, west winds 10 to 20 miles per hour. Slight chance of thunderstorms. Partly cloudy in the evening, then becoming mostly cloudy. Lows in the mid-50s. For Eastern Lake Sakakawea, rest of today, windy. South winds 25 to 35 miles per hour. Chance of thunderstorms late in the afternoon. Mostly sunny. Highs in the upper 80s. Tonight, west winds 10 to 20 miles per hour. Chance of thunderstorms. Mostly cloudy. Lows in the mid-50s. For Northern Lake Hawaii, rest of today, very windy. South winds 25 to 40 miles per hour. Mostly sunny. Highs in the lower 90s. Tonight, windy. South winds 20 to 30 miles per hour, decreasing to around 10 miles per hour late in the evening, then shifting to the west after midnight. Chance of thunderstorms in the evening. Mostly cloudy in the evening, then becoming partly cloudy. Lows in the upper 50s. Here are the weather conditions at 2 p.m. Central Daylight Time. Bismarck, mostly sunny. Temperature 87 degrees, relative humidity 40%. Wind southeast at 32 miles an hour, gusting to 40. Pressure 29.59 inches and falling. Mendon, partly sunny. 82 degrees, relative humidity 61%. Wind south at 20 miles an hour, gusting to 29. Hazen, sunny. 86 degrees, relative humidity 35%. Wind south at 25 miles an hour. Harvey, mostly sunny. 84 degrees, relative humidity 54%. Wind southeast at 20 miles an hour, gusting to 31. Minot, mostly sunny. 84 degrees, relative humidity 50%. Wind southeast at 21 miles an hour, gusting to 32. Elsewhere around North Dakota, it was 84 at Garrison. It was mostly sunny, with a temperature of 88 at Fargo and 85 at Devil's Lake. It was partly sunny, with a temperature of 77 at Williston, 88 at Jamestown, and 90 at Grand Forks. In northern South Dakota, it was mostly sunny. It was 86 at Mobridge and 89 at Aberdeen. In eastern Montana, skies ranged from partly sunny to cloudy. It was 73 at Miles City, 81 at Glendive, and 83 at Sydney. Once again, at Bismarck, the temperature was 87 degrees under mostly sunny skies. The regional weather forecast from your National Weather Service office in Bismarck. Today will be hot and windy across much of the region, with highs in the 80s and 90s. Numerous severe thunderstorms are expected across the Dakotas later this afternoon and evening. The rest of this week through the weekend will be cooler, with highs mostly in the 60s and 70s and lows in the 40s and 50s. Near daily chances for showers and thunderstorms remain in the forecast, but severe weather is not expected after tonight. Here is the forecast for the Bismarck-Mendon listening area. Rest of today, showers likely and a chance of thunderstorms. Some thunderstorms may be severe. Locally heavy rainfall possible. Windy. Highs in the lower 90s. South winds 20 to 30 miles per hour with gusts up to 40 miles per hour. Chance of rain 70%. Tonight, mostly cloudy with showers and a chance of thunderstorms in the evening, then partly cloudy after midnight. Some thunderstorms may be severe. Lows in the mid-50s. South winds 5 to 10 miles per hour with gusts up to 30 miles per hour, becoming west after midnight. Wednesday, partly sunny with a chance of showers and a slight chance of thunderstorms in the morning, then sunny in the afternoon. Cooler. Highs in the mid-70s.

northwest winds 10 to 20 miles per hour with gusts up to 30 miles per hour. Chance of rain 30%. Wednesday night, partly cloudy. A slight chance of. Lows around 50. West winds 10 to 15 miles per hour with gusts up to 30 miles per hour. Thursday, partly sunny. A chance of showers in the morning, then showers likely and a slight chance of thunderstorms in the afternoon. Highs in the upper 60s. West winds 15 to 25 miles per hour with gusts up to 35 miles per hour. Chance of rain 70%. Thursday night, partly cloudy in the evening then clearing. Lows in the upper 40s. Friday, sunny. Highs in the mid 70s. Friday night, decreasing clouds. Lows in the upper 40s. Saturday, mostly sunny. Highs in the upper 60s. Saturday night, partly cloudy. Lows in the mid 40s. Sunday, partly sunny. Highs in the upper 60s. Sunday night, partly cloudy. Lows in the mid 40s. Monday, mostly sunny. A slight chance of showers in the morning, then a chance of showers and a slight chance of thunderstorms in the afternoon. Highs in the lower 70s. Chance of rain 30%. For Western Lake Sakakawea, rest of today, windy. Southeast winds 20 to 30 miles per hour, shifting to the southwest 15 to 25 miles per hour late in the afternoon. Chance of thunderstorms through the day. Partly sunny. Highs in the mid 80s. Tonight, west winds 10 to 20 miles per hour. Slight chance of thunderstorms. Partly cloudy in the evening, then becoming mostly cloudy. Lows in the mid-50s. For Eastern Lake Sakakawea, rest of today, windy. South winds 25 to 35 miles per hour. Chance of thunderstorms late in the afternoon. Mostly sunny. Highs in the upper 80s. Tonight, west winds 10 to 20 miles per hour. Chance of thunderstorms. Mostly cloudy. Lows in the mid-50s. For Northern Lake Oahe, rest of today, very windy. South winds 25 to 40 miles per hour. Mostly sunny. Highs in the lower 90s. Tonight, windy. South winds 20 to 30 miles per hour, decreasing to around 10 miles per hour late in the evening, then shifting to the west after midnight. Chance of thunderstorms in the evening. Mostly cloudy in the evening, then becoming partly cloudy. Lows in the upper 50s. Here are the weather conditions at 2 p.m. Central Daylight Time. Bismarck, mostly sunny. Temperature 87 degrees, relative humidity 40%. Wind southeast at 32 miles an hour, gusting to 40. Pressure 29.59 inches and falling. Mendon, partly sunny. 82 degrees, relative humidity 61%. Wind south at 20 miles an hour, gusting to 29. Hazen, sunny. 86 degrees, relative humidity 35%. Wind south at 25 miles an hour. Harvey, mostly sunny. 84 degrees, relative humidity 54%. Wind southeast at 20 miles an hour, gusting to 31. Minot, mostly sunny. 84 degrees, relative humidity 50%. Wind southeast at 21 miles an hour, gusting to 32. Elsewhere around North Dakota, it was 84 at Garrison. It was mostly sunny, with a temperature of 88 at Fargo and 85 at Devil's Lake. It was partly sunny, with a temperature of 77 at Williston, 88 at Jamestown, and 90 at Grand Forks. In northern South Dakota, it was mostly sunny. It was 86 at Mobridge and 89 at Aberdeen. In eastern Montana, skies ranged from partly sunny to cloudy. It was 73 at Miles City, 81 at Glendive, and 83 at Sydney. Once again, at Bismarck, the temperature was 87 degrees under mostly sunny skies. The regional weather forecast from your National Weather Service office in Bismarck. Today will be hot and windy across much of the region, with highs in the 80s and 90s. Numerous severe thunderstorms are expected across the Dakotas later this afternoon and evening. The rest of this week through the weekend will be cooler, with highs mostly in the 60s and 70s and lows in the 40s and 50s.
Near daily chances for showers and thunderstorms remain in the forecast, but severe weather is not expected after tonight. Here is the forecast for the Bismarck Minden listening area. Rest of today, showers likely and a chance of thunderstorms. Some thunderstorms may be severe. Locally heavy rainfall possible. Windy. Highs in the lower 90s. South winds 20 to 30 miles per hour with gusts up to 40 miles per hour. Chance of rain 70%. Tonight, mostly cloudy with showers and a chance of thunderstorms in the evening, then partly cloudy after midnight. Some thunderstorms may be severe. Lows in the mid-50s. South winds 5 to 10 miles per hour with gusts up to 30 miles per hour, becoming west after midnight. Wednesday, partly sunny with a chance of showers and a slight chance of thunderstorms in the morning, then sunny in the afternoon. Cooler. Highs in the mid-70s. West winds 10 to 20 miles per hour with gusts up to 30 miles per hour. Chance of rain 30%. Wednesday night, partly cloudy. A slight chance of. Lows around 50. West winds 10 to 15 miles per hour with gusts up to 30 miles per hour. Thursday, partly sunny. A chance of showers in the morning, then showers likely and a slight chance of thunderstorms in the afternoon. Highs in the upper 60s. West winds 15 to 25 miles per hour with gusts up to 35 miles per hour. Chance of rain 70%. Thursday night, partly cloudy in the evening then clearing. Lows in the upper 40s. Friday, sunny. Highs in the mid-70s. Friday night, decreasing clouds. Lows in the upper 40s. Saturday, mostly sunny. Highs in the upper 60s. Saturday night, partly cloudy. Lows in the mid-40s. Sunday, partly sunny. Highs in the upper 60s. Sunday night, partly cloudy. Lows in the mid-40s. Monday, mostly sunny. A slight chance of showers in the morning, then a chance of showers and a slight chance of thunderstorms in the afternoon. Highs in the lower 70s. Chance of rain 30%. For Western Lake Sakakawea, rest of today, windy. Southeast winds 20 to 30 miles per hour shifting to the southwest 15 to 25 miles per hour late in the afternoon. Chance of thunderstorms through the day. Partly sunny. Highs in the mid-80s. Tonight, west winds 10 to 20 miles per hour. Slight chance of thunderstorms. Partly cloudy in the evening then becoming mostly cloudy. Lows in the mid-50s. For Eastern Lake Sakakawea, rest of today, windy. South winds 25 to 35 miles per hour. Chance of thunderstorms late in the afternoon. Mostly sunny. Highs in the upper 80s. Tonight, west winds 10 to 20 miles per hour. Chance of thunderstorms. Mostly cloudy. Lows in the mid-50s. For Northern Lake Oahe, rest of today, very windy. South winds 25 to 40 miles per hour. Mostly sunny. Highs in the lower 90s. Tonight, windy. South winds 20 to 30 miles per hour decreasing to around 10 miles per hour late in the evening, then shifting to the west after midnight. Chance of thunderstorms in the evening. Mostly cloudy in the evening then becoming partly cloudy. Lows in the upper 50s. Here are the weather conditions at 2 p.m. Central Daylight Time. Bismarck, mostly sunny. Temperature 87 degrees, relative humidity 40%. Wind southeast at 32 miles an hour, gusting to 40. Pressure 29.59 inches and falling. Minden, partly sunny. 82 degrees, relative humidity 61%. Wind south at 20 miles an hour, gusting to 29. Hazen, sunny. 86 degrees, relative humidity 35%. Wind south at 25 miles an hour. Harvey, mostly sunny. 84 degrees, relative humidity 54%. Wind southeast at 20 miles an hour, gusting to 31. Minot, mostly sunny. 84 degrees, relative humidity 50%. Wind southeast at 21 miles an hour, gusting to 32. Elsewhere around North Dakota, it was 84 at Garrison.
It was mostly sunny, with a temperature of 88 at Fargo and 85 at Devil's Lake. It was partly sunny, with a temperature of 77 at Williston.

88 at Jamestown and 90 at Grand Forks. In northern South Dakota, it was mostly sunny. It was 86 at Mobridge and 89 at Aberdeen. In eastern Montana, skies ranged from partly sunny to cloudy. It was 73 at Miles City, 81 at Glendive, and 83 at Sydney. Once again, at Bismarck, the temperature was 87 degrees under mostly sunny skies. 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The Regional Weather Forecast, National Weather Service office in Bismarck. Today will be hot and windy across much of the region, with highs in the 80s and 90s. Numerous severe thunderstorms are expected across the Dakotas later this afternoon and evening. The rest of this week through the weekend will be cooler, with highs mostly in the 60s and 70s and lows in the 40s and 50s. Near daily chances for showers and thunderstorms remain in the forecast. Severe weather is not expected after tonight. Here is the forecast for the Bismarck, Minden listening area. Rest of today, showers likely and a chance of thunderstorms. Some thunderstorms may be severe. Locally heavy rainfall possible. Windy. Highs in the lower 90s. South winds 20 to 30 miles per hour with gusts up to 40 miles per hour. Chance of rain 70%. Tonight, mostly cloudy with showers and a chance of thunderstorms in the evening, then partly cloudy after midnight. Some thunderstorms may be severe. Lows in the mid-50s. South winds 5 to 10 miles per hour with gusts up to 30 miles per hour, becoming west after midnight. Wednesday, partly sunny with a chance of showers and a slight chance of thunderstorms in the morning, then sunny in the afternoon. Cooler. Highs in the mid-70s. West winds 10 to 20 miles per hour with gusts up to 30 miles per hour. Chance of rain 30%. Wednesday night, partly cloudy. A slight chance of. Lows around 50. West winds 10 to 15 miles per hour with gusts up to tonight, partly cloudy. A slight chance of. Lows around 50. West winds 10 to 15 miles per hour with gusts up to 30 miles per hour. Thursday, partly sunny. A chance of showers in the morning, then showers likely and a slight chance of thunderstorms in the afternoon. Highs in the upper 60s. West winds 15 to 25 miles per hour with gusts up to 35 miles per hour. Chance of rain 70%. Thursday night, partly cloudy in the evening then clearing. Lows in the upper 40s. Friday, sunny. Highs in the mid-70s. Friday night, decreasing clouds. Lows in the upper 40s. Saturday, mostly sunny. Highs in the upper 60s. Saturday night, partly cloudy. Lows in the mid-40s. Sunday, partly sunny. Highs in the upper 60s. Sunday night, partly cloudy. Lows in the mid-40s. Monday, mostly sunny. A slight chance of showers in the morning, then a chance of showers and a slight chance of thunderstorms in the afternoon. Highs in the lower 70s. Chance of rain 30%. For Western Lake Sakakawea, rest of today, windy. Southeast winds 20 to 30 miles per hour, shifting to the southwest 15 to 25 miles per hour late in the afternoon. Chance of thunderstorms through the day. Partly sunny. Highs in the mid-80s. Tonight, west winds 10 to 20 miles per hour. Slight chance of thunderstorms. Partly cloudy in the evening, then becoming mostly cloudy. Lows in the mid-50s. For Eastern Lake Sakakawea, rest of today, windy. South winds 25 to 35 miles per hour. Chance of thunderstorms late in the afternoon. Mostly sunny. Highs in the upper 80s. Tonight, west winds 10 to 20 miles per hour. Chance of thunderstorms. Mostly cloudy. Lows in the mid-50s. For Northern Lake Oahe, rest of today, very windy. South winds 25 to 40 miles per hour. Mostly sunny. Highs in the lower 90s. Tonight, windy. South winds 20 to 30 miles per hour, decreasing to around 10 miles per hour late in the evening, then shifting to the west after midnight. Chance of thunderstorms.

mostly sunny. 84 degrees, relative humidity 54%. Wind southeast at 20 miles an hour, gusting to 31. Minot, mostly sunny. 84 degrees, relative humidity 50%. Wind southeast at 21 miles an hour, gusting to 32. Elsewhere around North Dakota, it was 84 at Garrison. It was mostly sunny, with a temperature of 88 at Fargo and 85 at Devil's Lake. It was partly sunny, with a temperature of 77 at Williston, 88 at Jamestown, and 90 at Grand Forks. In northern South Dakota, it was mostly sunny. It was 86 at Mobridge and 89 at Aberdeen. In eastern Montana, skies ranged from partly sunny to cloudy. It was 73 at Miles City, 81 at Glendive, and 83 at Sydney. Once again, at Bismarck, the temperature was 87 degrees under mostly sunny skies. The regional weather forecast from your National Weather Service office in Bismarck. Today will be hot and windy across much of the region, with highs in the 80s and 90s. Numerous severe thunderstorms are expected across the Dakotas later this afternoon and evening. The rest of this week through the weekend will be cooler, with highs mostly in the 60s and 70s and lows in the 40s and 50s. Near daily chances for showers and thunderstorms remain in the forecast, but severe weather is not expected after tonight. Here is the forecast for the Bismarck, Minden listening area. Rest of today, showers likely and a chance of thunderstorms. Some thunderstorms. Locally heavy rainfall possible. Windy. Highs in the lower 90s. South winds 20 to 30 miles per hour with gusts up to 40 miles per hour. Chance of rain 70%. Tonight, mostly cloudy with showers and a chance of thunderstorms in the evening, then partly cloudy after midnight. Some thunderstorms may be severe. Lows in the mid-50s. South winds 5 miles per hour with gusts up to 30 miles per hour, becoming west after midnight. Wednesday, partly sunny with a chance of showers and a slight chance of thunderstorms in the morning, then sunny in the afternoon. Cooler. Highs in the mid-70s. West winds 10 to 20 miles per hour with gusts up to 30 miles per hour. Chance of rain 30%. Wednesday night, partly cloudy. A slight chance of. Lows around 50. West winds 10 to 15 miles per hour with gusts up to 30 miles per hour. Thursday, partly sunny. A chance of showers in the morning, then showers likely and a slight chance of thunderstorms in the afternoon. Highs in the upper 60s. West winds 15 to 25 miles per hour with gusts up to 35 miles per hour. Chance of rain 70%. Thursday night, partly cloudy in the evening then clearing. Lows in the upper 40s. Friday, sunny. Highs in the mid-70s. Friday night, decreasing clouds. Lows in the upper 40s. Saturday, mostly sunny. Highs in the upper 60s. Saturday night, partly cloudy. Lows in the mid-40s. Sunday, partly sunny. Highs in the upper 60s. Sunday night, partly cloudy. Lows in the mid-40s. Monday, mostly sunny. A slight chance of showers in the morning, then a chance of showers and a slight chance of thunderstorms in the afternoon. Highs in the lower 70s. Chance of rain 30%. For Western Lake Sakakawea, rest of today, windy. Southeast winds 20 to 30 miles per hour shifting to the southwest 15 to 25 miles per hour late in the afternoon. Chance of thunderstorms through the day. Partly sunny. Highs in the mid-80s. Tonight, west winds 10 to 20 miles per hour. Slight chance of thunderstorms. Partly cloudy in the evening then becoming mostly cloudy. Lows in the mid-50s. For Eastern Lake Sakakawea, rest of today, windy. South winds 25 to 35 miles per hour. Chance of thunderstorms late in the afternoon. Mostly sunny. Highs in the upper 80s. Tonight, west winds 10 to 20 miles per hour. Chance of thunderstorms. Mostly cloudy. Lows in the mid-50s. For Northern Lake Oahe, rest of today, very windy. South winds 25 to 40 miles per hour. Mostly sunny. Highs in the lower 90s. Tonight, windy.

South winds 20 to 30 miles per hour, decreasing to around 10 miles per hour late in the evening, then shifting to the west after midnight. Chance of thunderstorms in the evening. Mostly cloudy in the evening, then becoming partly cloudy. Lows in the upper 50s. Here are the weather conditions at 2 p.m. Central Daylight Time. Bismarck, mostly sunny. Temperature 87 degrees, relative humidity 40%. Wind southeast at 32 miles an hour, gusting to 40. Pressure 29.59 inches and falling. Mendham, partly sunny. 82 degrees, relative humidity 61%. Wind south at 20 miles an hour, gusting to 29. Hazen, sunny. 86 degrees, relative humidity 35%. Wind south at 25 miles an hour. Harvey, mostly sunny. 84 degrees, relative humidity 54%. Wind southeast at 20 miles an hour, gusting to 31. Minot, mostly sunny. 84 degrees, relative humidity 50%. Wind southeast at 21 miles an hour, gusting to 32. Elsewhere around North Dakota, it was 84 at Garrison. It was mostly sunny, with a temperature of 88 at Fargo and 85 at Devil's Lake. It was partly sunny, with a temperature of 77 at Williston, 88 at Jamestown, and 90 at Grand Forks. In northern South Dakota, it was mostly sunny. It was 86 at Mobridge and 89 at Aberdeen. In eastern Montana, skies ranged from partly sunny to cloudy. It was 73 at Miles City, 81 at Glendive, and 83 at Sydney. Once again, at Bismarck, the temperature was 87 degrees under mostly sunny skies. The regional weather forecast from your National Weather Service office in Bismarck. Today will be hot and windy across much of the region, with highs in the 80s and 90s. Numerous severe thunderstorms are expected across the Dakotas later this afternoon and evening. The rest of this week through the weekend will be cooler, with highs mostly in the 60s and 70s and lows in the 40s and 50s. Near daily chances for showers and thunderstorms remain in the forecast, but severe weather is not expected after tonight. Here is the forecast for the Bismarck Mendham listening area. Rest of today, showers likely and a chance of thunderstorms. Some thunderstorms may be severe. Locally heavy rainfall possible. Windy. Highs in the lower 90s. South winds 20 to 30 miles per hour with gusts up to 40 miles per hour. Chance of rain 70%. Tonight, mostly cloudy with showers and a chance of thunderstorms in the evening, then partly cloudy after midnight. Some thunderstorms may be severe. Lows in the mid-50s. South winds 5 to 10 miles per hour with gusts up to 30 miles per hour, becoming west after midnight. Wednesday, partly sunny with a chance of showers and a slight chance of thunderstorms in the morning, then sunny in the afternoon. Cooler. Highs in the mid-70s. West winds 10 to 20 miles per hour with gusts up to 30 miles per hour. Chance of rain 30%. Wednesday night, partly cloudy. A slight chance of. Lows around 50. West winds 10 to 15 miles per hour with gusts up to 30 miles per hour. Thursday, partly sunny. A chance of showers in the morning, then showers likely and a slight chance of thunderstorms in the afternoon. Highs in the upper 60s. West winds 15 to 25 miles per hour with gusts up to 35 miles per hour. Chance of rain 70%. Thursday night, partly cloudy in the evening then clearing. Lows in the upper 40s. Friday, sunny. Highs in the mid-70s. Friday night, decreasing clouds. Lows in the upper 40s. Saturday, mostly sunny. Highs in the upper 60s. Saturday night, partly cloudy. Lows in the mid-40s. Sunday, partly sunny. Highs in the upper 60s. Sunday night, partly cloudy. Lows in the mid-40s. Monday, mostly sunny. A slight chance of showers in the morning, then a chance of showers and a slight chance of thunderstorms in the afternoon. Highs in the lower 70s. Chance of rain 30%. For Western Lake Sakakawea, rest of today, windy. Southeast winds 20 to 30 miles per hour, shifting to the southwest 15 to 25 miles per hour late in the afternoon.

afternoon. Chance of thunderstorms through the day. Partly sunny. Highs in the mid-80s. Tonight, west winds 10 to 20 miles per hour. Slight chance of thunderstorms. Partly cloudy in the evening, then becoming mostly cloudy. Lows in the mid-50s. For eastern Lake Sakakawea, rest of today, windy. South winds 25 to 35 miles per hour. Chance of thunderstorms late in the afternoon. Mostly sunny. Highs in the upper 80s. Tonight, west winds 10 to 20 miles per hour. Chance of thunderstorms. Mostly cloudy. Lows in the mid-50s. For northern Lake Oahe, rest of today, very windy. South winds 25 to 40 miles per hour. Mostly sunny. Highs in the lower 90s. Tonight, windy. South winds 20 to 30 miles per hour, decreasing to around 10 miles per hour late in the evening, then shifting to the west after midnight. Chance of thunderstorms in the evening. Mostly cloudy in the evening, then becoming partly cloudy. Lows in the upper 50s. Here are the weather conditions at 2 p.m. Central Daylight Time. Bismarck, mostly sunny. Temperature 87 degrees, relative humidity 40%. Wind southeast at 32 miles an hour, gusting to 40. Pressure 29.59 inches and falling. Mendham, partly sunny. 82 degrees, relative humidity 61%. Wind south at 20 miles an hour, gusting to 29. Hazen, sunny. 86 degrees, relative humidity 35%. Wind south at 25 miles an hour. Harvey, mostly sunny. 84 degrees, relative humidity 54%. Wind southeast at 20 miles an hour, gusting to 31. Minot, mostly sunny. 84 degrees, relative humidity 50%. Wind southeast at 21 miles an hour, gusting to 32. Elsewhere around North Dakota, it was 84 at Garrison. It was mostly sunny, with a temperature of 88 at Fargo and 85 at Devil's Lake. It was partly sunny, with a temperature of 77 at Williston, 88 at Jamestown, and 90 at Grand Forks. In northern South Dakota, it was mostly sunny. It was 86 at Mobridge and 89 at Aberdeen. In eastern Montana, skies ranged from partly sunny to cloudy. It was 73 at Miles City, 81 at Glendive, and 83 at Sydney. Once again, at Bismarck, the temperature was 87 degrees under mostly sunny skies. Here is the forecast for the Bismarck-Mendham listening area. Rest of today, showers likely and a chance of thunderstorms. Some thunderstorms may be severe. Locally heavy rainfall possible. Windy. Highs in the lower 90s. South winds 20 to 30 miles per hour with gusts up to 40 miles per hour. Chance of rain 70%. Tonight, mostly cloudy with showers and a chance of thunderstorms in the evening, then partly cloudy after midnight. Some thunderstorms may be severe. Lows in the mid-50s. South winds 5 to 10 miles per hour with gusts up to 30 miles per hour, becoming west after midnight. Wednesday, partly sunny with a chance of showers and a slight chance of thunderstorms in the morning, then sunny in the afternoon. Cooler. Highs in the mid-70s. West winds 10 to 20 miles per hour with gusts up to 30 miles per hour. Chance of rain 30%. Wednesday night, partly cloudy. A slight chance of. Lows around 50. West winds 10 to 15 miles per hour with gusts up to 30 miles per hour. Thursday, partly sunny. A chance of showers in the morning, then showers likely and a slight chance of thunderstorms in the afternoon. Highs in the upper 60s. West winds 15 to 25 miles per hour with gusts up to 35 miles per hour. Chance of rain 70%. Thursday night, partly cloudy in the evening then clearing. Lows in the upper 40s. Friday, sunny. Highs in the mid-70s. Friday night, decreasing clouds. Lows in the upper 40s. Saturday, mostly sunny. Highs in the upper 60s. Saturday night, partly cloudy. Lows in the mid-40s. Sunday, partly sunny. Highs in the upper 60s. Sunday night, partly cloudy. Lows in the mid-40s.

Monday, mostly sunny. A slight chance of showers in the morning, then a chance of showers and a slight chance of thunderstorms in the afternoon. Highs in the lower 70s. Chance of rain 30%. For Western Lake Sakakawea, rest of today, windy. Southeast winds 20 to 30 miles per hour, shifting to the southwest 15 to 25 miles per hour late in the afternoon. Chance of thunderstorms through the day. Partly sunny. Highs in the mid-80s. Tonight, west winds 10 to 20 miles per hour. Slight chance of thunderstorms. Partly cloudy in the evening, then becoming mostly cloudy. Lows in the mid-50s. For Eastern Lake Sakakawea, rest of today, windy. South winds 25 to 35 miles per hour. Chance of thunderstorms late in the afternoon. Mostly sunny. Highs in the upper 80s. Tonight, west winds 10 to 20 miles per hour. Chance of thunderstorms. Mostly cloudy. Lows in the mid-50s. For Northern Lake Oahe, rest of today, very windy. South winds 25 to 40 miles per hour. Mostly sunny. Highs in the lower 90s. Tonight, windy. South winds 20 to 30 miles per hour, decreasing to around 10 miles per hour late in. Chance of thunderstorms in the evening. Mostly cloudy in the evening, then becoming partly cloudy. Lows in the upper 50s. Here are the weather conditions at 2 p.m. Central Daylight Time. Bismarck, mostly sunny. Temperature 87 degrees, relative humidity 40%. Wind southeast at 32 miles an hour, gusting to 40. Pressure 29.59 inches and falling. Manhattan, sunny. 82 degrees, relative humidity 61%. Wind south at 20 miles an hour, gusting to 29. Hazen, sunny. 86 degrees, relative humidity 35%. Wind south at 25 miles an hour. Harvey, mostly sunny. 84 degrees, relative humidity 54%. Wind southeast at 20 miles an hour, gusting to 31. Minot, mostly sunny. 84 degrees, relative humidity 50%. Wind southeast at 21 miles an hour, gusting to 32. Elsewhere around North Dakota, it was 84 at Garrison. It was mostly sunny, with a temperature of 88 at Fargo and 85 at Devil's Lake. It was partly sunny, with a temperature of 77 at Williston, 88 at Jamestown, and 90 at Grand Forks. In northern South Dakota, it was mostly sunny. It was 86 at Mobridge and 89 at Aberdeen. In eastern Montana, skies ranged from partly sunny to cloudy. It was 73 at Miles City, 81 at Glendive, and 83 at Sydney. Once again, at Bismarck, the temperature was 87 degrees under mostly sunny skies. Here is the forecast for the Bismarck Mandan listening area. Rest of today, showers likely and a chance of thunderstorms. Some thunderstorms may be severe. Locally heavy rainfall possible. Windy. Highs in the lower 90s. South winds 20 to 30 miles per hour with 40 miles per hour. Chance of rain 70%. Tonight, mostly cloudy with showers and a chance of thunderstorms in the evening, then partly cloudy after midnight. Some thunderstorms may be severe. Lows in the mid-50s. South winds 5 to 10 miles per hour with gusts up to 30 miles per hour, becoming west after midnight. Wednesday, partly sunny with a chance of showers and a slight chance of thunderstorms in the morning, then sunny in the afternoon. Cooler. Highs in the mid-70s. West winds 10 to 20 miles per hour with gusts up to 30 miles per hour. Chance of rain 30%. Wednesday night, partly cloudy. A slight chance of. Lows around 50. West winds 10 to 15 miles per hour with gusts up to 30 miles per hour. Thursday, partly sunny. A chance of showers in the morning, then showers likely and a slight chance of thunderstorms in the afternoon. Highs in the upper 60s. West winds 15 to 25 miles per hour with gusts up to 35 miles per hour. Chance of rain 70%. Thursday night, partly cloudy in the evening, then clearing. Lows in the upper 40s. Friday, sunny.

Highs in the mid-70s. Friday night, decreasing clouds. Lows in the upper 40s. Saturday, mostly sunny. Highs in the upper 60s. Saturday night, partly cloudy. Lows in the mid-40s. Sunday, partly sunny. Highs in the upper 60s. Sunday night, partly cloudy. Lows in the mid-40s. Monday, mostly sunny. A slight chance of showers in the morning, then a chance of showers and a slight chance of thunderstorms in the afternoon. Highs in the lower 70s. Chance of rain 30%. For Western Lake Secaucawea, rest of today, windy. Southeast winds 20 to 30 miles per hour, shifting to the southwest 15 to 25 miles per hour late in the afternoon. Chance of thunderstorms through the day. Partly sunny. Highs in the mid-80s. Tonight, west winds 10 to 20 miles per hour. Slight chance of thunderstorms. Partly cloudy in the evening, then becoming mostly cloudy. Lows in the mid-50s. For Eastern Lake Secaucawea, rest of today, windy. South winds 25 to 35 miles per hour. Chance of thunderstorms late in the afternoon. Mostly sunny. Highs in the upper 80s. Tonight, west winds 10 to 20 miles per hour. Chance of thunderstorms. Mostly cloudy. Lows in the mid-50s. For Northern Lake Oahe, rest of today, very windy. South winds 25 to 40 miles per hour. Mostly sunny. Highs in the lower 90s. Tonight, windy. South winds 20 to 30 miles per hour, decreasing to around 10 miles per hour late in the evening, then shifting to the west after midnight. Chance of thunderstorms in the evening. Mostly cloudy in the evening, then partly cloudy. Lows in the upper 50s. Here are the weather conditions at 2 p.m. Central Daylight Time. Bismarck, mostly sunny. Temperature 87 degrees, relative humidity 40%. Wind southeast at 32 miles an hour, gusting to 40. 29.59 inches and falling. Menden, partly sunny. 82 degrees, relative humidity 61%. Wind south at 20 miles an hour, gusting to 29. Hazen, sunny. 86 degrees, relative humidity 35%. Wind south at 25 miles an hour. Harvey, mostly sunny. Relative humidity 54%. Wind southeast at 20 miles an hour, gusting to... Minot, mostly sunny. 84 degrees, relative humidity 50%. Wind southeast at 21 miles an hour, gusting to 32. Elsewhere around North Dakota, it was 84 at Garrison. It was mostly sunny, with a temperature of 88 at Fargo and 85 at Devil's Lake. It was partly sunny, with a temperature of 77 at Williston, 88 at Jamestown, and 90 at Grand Forks. In northern South, it was mostly sunny. It was 86 at Mobridge and 89 at Aberdeen. In eastern Montana, skies ranged from partly sunny to... It was 73 at Miles City, 81 at Glendive, and 83 at Sydney. Once again, at Bismarck, the temperature was 87 degrees under mostly sunny skies. 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Providing weather information 24 hours a day from your National Weather Service office in Bismarck. Here is the forecast for the Bismarck-Menden listening area. Rest of today, showers likely and a chance of thunderstorms. Some thunderstorms may be severe. Locally heavy rainfall possible. Windy. Highs in the lower 90s. South winds 20 to 30 miles per hour with gusts up to 40 miles per hour. Chance of rain 70%. Tonight, mostly cloudy with showers and a chance of thunderstorms in the evening, then partly cloudy after midnight. Some thunderstorms may be severe. Lows in the mid-50s. South winds 5 to 10 miles per hour with gusts up to 30 miles per hour, becoming west after midnight. Wednesday, partly sunny with a chance of showers and a slight chance of thunderstorms in the morning, then sunny in the afternoon. Cooler. Highs in the mid-70s. West winds 10 to 20 miles per hour with gusts up to 30 miles.

miles per hour. Chance of rain 30%. Wednesday night, partly cloudy. A slight chance of lows around 50. West winds 10 to 15 miles per hour with gusts up to 30 miles per hour. Thursday, partly sunny. A chance of showers in the morning, then showers likely and a slight chance of thunderstorms in the afternoon. Highs in the upper 60s. West winds 15 to 25 miles per hour with gusts up to 35 miles per hour. Chance of rain 70%. Thursday night, partly cloudy in the evening then clearing. Lows in the upper 40s. Friday, sunny. Highs in the mid-70s. Friday night, decreasing clouds. Lows in the upper 40s. Saturday, mostly sunny. Highs in the upper 60s. Saturday night, partly cloudy. Lows in the mid-40s. Sunday, partly sunny. Highs in the upper 60s. Sunday night, partly cloudy. Lows in the mid-40s. Monday, mostly sunny. A slight chance of showers in the morning, then a chance of showers and a slight chance of thunderstorms in the afternoon. Highs in the lower 70s. Chance of rain 30%. For Western Lake Sakakawea, rest of today, windy. Southeast winds 20 to 30 miles per hour, shifting to the southwest 15 to 25 miles per hour late in the afternoon. Chance of thunderstorms through the day. Partly sunny. Highs in the mid-80s. Tonight, west winds 10 to 20 miles per hour. Slight chance of thunderstorms. Partly cloudy in the evening, then becoming mostly cloudy. Lows in the mid-50s. For Eastern Lake Sakakawea, rest of today, windy. South winds 25 to 35 miles per hour. Chance of thunderstorms late in the afternoon. Mostly sunny. Highs in the upper 80s. Tonight, west winds 10 to 20 miles per hour. Chance of thunderstorms. Mostly cloudy. Lows in the mid-50s. For Northern Lake Oahe, rest of today, very windy. South winds 25 to 40 miles per hour. Mostly sunny. Highs in the lower 90s. Tonight, windy. South winds 20 to 30 miles per hour, decreasing to around 10 miles per hour late in the evening, then shifting to the west after midnight. Chance of thunderstorms in the evening. Mostly cloudy in the evening, then becoming partly cloudy. Lows in the upper 50s. Here are the weather conditions at 3 p.m. Central Daylight Time. Bismarck, mostly sunny. Temperature 89 degrees, relative humidity 36%. Wind south at 29 miles an hour, gusting to 40. Pressure 29.55 inches and falling. Mendham, partly sunny. 86 degrees, relative humidity 54%. Wind south at 25 miles an hour, gusting to 39. Hazen, sunny. 90 degrees, relative humidity 29%. Wind south at 30 miles an hour, gusting to 39. Harvey, mostly sunny. 86 degrees, relative humidity 51%. Wind south at 24 miles an hour, gusting to 31. Minot, mostly sunny. 87 degrees, relative humidity 43%. Wind southeast at 21 miles an hour, gusting to 36. Elsewhere around North Dakota, it was 85 at Garrison. It was mostly sunny, with a temperature of 89 at Fargo and 88 at Devil's Lake. Partly sunny, with a temperature of 79 at Williston, 89 at Jamestown, and 90 at Grand Forks. In northern South Dakota, it was mostly sunny. It was 89 at Mobridge and 91 at Aberdeen. In eastern Montana, skies ranged from partly sunny to cloudy. 74 at Miles City, 78 at Glendive, and 84 at Sydney. Once again, at Bismarck, the temperature was 89 degrees under mostly sunny skies. Here is the forecast for the Bismarck Mendon listening area. Rest of today, showers likely and a chance of thunderstorms. Some thunderstorms may be severe. Locally heavy rainfall possible. Windy. Highs in the lower 90s. South winds 20 to 30 miles per hour with gusts up to 40 miles per hour. Chance of rain 70%. Tonight, mostly cloudy with showers and a chance of thunderstorms in the evening, then partly cloudy after midnight.

tonight. Some thunderstorms may be severe. Lows in the mid-50s. South winds 5 to 10 miles per hour with gusts up to 30 miles per hour, becoming west after midnight. Wednesday, partly sunny with a chance of showers and a slight chance of thunderstorms in the morning, then sunny in the afternoon. Cooler. Highs in the mid-70s. West winds 10 to 20 miles per hour with gusts up to 30 miles per hour. Chance of rain 30%. Wednesday night, partly cloudy. A slight chance of. Lows around 50. West winds 10 to 15 miles per hour with gusts up to 30 miles per hour. Thursday, partly sunny. A chance of showers in the morning, then showers likely and a slight chance of thunderstorms in the afternoon. Highs in the upper 60s. West winds 15 to 25 miles per hour with gusts up to 35 miles per hour. Chance of rain 70%. Thursday night, partly cloudy in the evening then clearing. Lows in the upper 40s. Friday, sunny. Highs in the mid-70s. Friday night, decreasing clouds. Lows in the upper 40s. Saturday, mostly sunny. Highs in the upper 60s. Saturday night, partly cloudy. Lows in the mid-40s. Sunday, partly sunny. Highs in the upper 60s. Sunday night, partly cloudy. Lows in the mid-40s. Monday, mostly sunny. A slight chance of showers in the morning, then a chance of showers and a slight chance of thunderstorms in the afternoon. Highs in the lower 70s. Chance of rain 30%. For Western Lake Sakakawea, rest of today, windy. Southeast winds 20 to 30 miles per hour, shifting to the southwest 15 to 25 miles per hour late in the afternoon. Chance of thunderstorms through the day. Partly sunny. Highs in the mid-80s. Tonight, west winds 10 to 20 miles per hour. Slight chance of thunderstorms. Partly cloudy in the evening, then becoming mostly cloudy. Lows in the mid-50s. For Eastern Lake Sakakawea, rest of today, windy. South winds 25 to 35 miles per hour. Chance of thunderstorms late in the afternoon. Mostly sunny. Highs in the upper 80s. Tonight, west winds 10 to 20 miles per hour. Chance of thunderstorms. Mostly cloudy. Lows in the mid-50s. For Northern Lake Oahe, rest of today, very windy. South winds 25 to 40 miles per hour. Mostly sunny. Highs in the lower 90s. Tonight, windy. South winds 20 to 30 miles per hour, decreasing to around 10 miles per hour late in the evening, then shifting to the west after midnight. Chance of thunderstorms in the evening. Mostly cloudy in the evening, then becoming partly cloudy. Lows in the upper 50s. Here are the weather conditions at 3 p.m. Central Daylight Time. Bismarck, mostly sunny. Temperature 89 degrees, relative humidity 36%. Wind south at 29 miles an hour, gusting to 40. Pressure 29.55 inches and falling. Mendham, partly sunny. 86 degrees, relative humidity 54%. Wind south at 25 miles an hour, gusting to 39. Hazen, sunny. 90 degrees, relative humidity 29%. Wind south at 30 miles an hour, gusting to 39. Harvey, mostly sunny. 86 degrees, relative humidity 51%. Wind south at 24 miles an hour, gusting to 31. Minot, mostly sunny. 87 degrees, relative humidity 43%. Wind southeast at 21 miles an hour, gusting to 36. Elsewhere around North Dakota, it was 85 at Garrison. It was mostly sunny, with a temperature of 89 at Fargo and 88 at Devil's Lake. It was partly sunny, with a temperature of 79 at Williston, 89 at Jamestown, and 90 at Grand Forks. In northern South Dakota, it was mostly sunny. It was 89 at Mobridge and 91 at Aberdeen. In eastern Montana, skies ranged from partly sunny to cloudy. It was 74 at Miles City, 78 at Glendive, and 84 at Sydney. Once again, at Bismarck, the temperature was 89 degrees under mostly sunny skies. Here are the weather conditions at 3 p.m. Central Daylight Time.

Bismarck, mostly sunny. Temperature 89 degrees, relative humidity 36%. Wind south at 29 miles an hour, gusting to 40. Pressure 29.55 inches and falling. Mendham, mostly sunny. 86 degrees, relative humidity 54%. Wind south at 25 miles an hour, gusting to 39. Hazen, mostly sunny. 90 degrees, relative humidity 29%. Wind south at 30 miles an hour, gusting to 39. Harvey, partly sunny. 86 degrees, relative humidity 51%. Wind south at 24 miles an hour, gusting to 31. Minot, mostly sunny. 87 degrees, relative humidity 43%. Wind southeast at 21 miles an hour, gusting to 36. Elsewhere around North Dakota, it was 85 at Garrison. It was mostly sunny, with a temperature of 89 at Jamestown, 89 at Fargo, and 88 at Devil's Lake. It was partly sunny, with a temperature of 79 at Williston, and 90 at Grand Forks. In northern South Dakota, skies ranged from sunny to mostly sunny. It was 89 at Mobridge, and 91 at Aberdeen. In eastern Montana, skies ranged from partly sunny to cloudy. It was 74 at Miles City, 78 at Glendive, and 84 at Sydney. Once again, at Bismarck, the temperature was 89 degrees under mostly sunny skies. Here is the forecast for the Bismarck-Mendham listening area. Rest of today, showers likely and a chance of thunderstorms. Some thunderstorms may be severe. Locally heavy rainfall possible. Windy. Highs in the lower 90s. South winds 20 to 30 miles per hour with gusts up to 40 miles per hour. Chance of rain 70%. Tonight, mostly cloudy with showers and a chance of thunderstorms in the evening, then partly cloudy after midnight. Some thunderstorms may be severe. Lows in the mid-50s. South winds 5 to 10 miles per hour with gusts up to 30 miles per hour, becoming west after midnight. Wednesday, partly sunny with a chance of showers and a slight chance of thunderstorms in the morning, then sunny in the afternoon. Cooler. Highs in the mid-70s. West winds 10 to 20 miles per hour with gusts up to 30 miles per hour. Chance of rain 30%. Wednesday night, partly cloudy. A slight chance of. Lows around 50. West winds 10 to 15 miles per hour with gusts up to 30 miles per hour. Thursday, partly sunny. A chance of showers in the morning, then showers likely and a slight chance of thunderstorms in the afternoon. Highs in the upper 60s. West winds 15 to 25 miles per hour with gusts up to 35 miles per hour. Chance of rain 70%. Thursday night, partly cloudy in the evening then clearing. Lows in the upper 40s. Friday, sunny. Highs in the mid-70s. Friday night, decreasing clouds. Lows in the upper 40s. Saturday, mostly sunny. Highs in the upper 60s. Saturday night, partly cloudy. Lows in the mid-40s. Sunday, partly sunny. Highs in the upper 60s. Sunday night, partly cloudy. Lows in the mid-40s. Monday, mostly sunny. A slight chance of showers in the morning, then a chance of showers and a slight chance of thunderstorms in the afternoon. Highs in the lower 70s. Chance of rain 30%. For Western Lake Sakakawea, rest of today, windy. Southeast winds 20 to 30 miles per hour shifting to the southwest 15 to 25 miles per hour late in the afternoon. Chance of thunderstorms through the day. Partly sunny. Highs in the mid-80s. Tonight, west winds 10 to 20 miles per hour. Slight chance of thunderstorms. Partly cloudy in the evening then becoming mostly cloudy. Lows in the mid-50s. For Eastern Lake Sakakawea, rest of today, windy. South winds 25 to 35 miles per hour. Chance of thunderstorms late in the afternoon. Mostly sunny. Highs in the upper 80s. Tonight, west winds 10 to 20 miles per hour. Chance of thunderstorms. Mostly cloudy. Lows in the mid-50s. For Northern Lake Oahe, rest of today, very windy. South winds 25 to 40.

miles per hour. Mostly sunny. Highs in the lower 90s. Tonight, windy. South winds 20 to 30 miles per hour, decreasing to around 10 miles per hour late in the evening, then shifting to the west after midnight. Chance of thunderstorms in the evening. Mostly cloudy in the evening, then becoming partly cloudy. Lows in the upper 50s. Here are the weather conditions at 3 p.m. Central Daylight Time. Bismarck, mostly sunny. Temperature 89 degrees, relative humidity 36%. Wind south at 29 miles an hour, gusting to 40. Pressure 29.55 inches and falling. Menden, mostly sunny. 86 degrees, relative humidity 54%. Wind south at 25 miles an hour, gusting to 39. Hazen, mostly sunny. 90 degrees, relative humidity 29%. Wind south at 30 miles an hour, gusting to 39. Harvey, partly sunny. 86 degrees, relative humidity 51%. Wind south at 24 miles an hour, gusting to 31. Minot, mostly sunny. 87 degrees, relative humidity 43%. Wind southeast at 21 miles an hour, gusting to 36. Elsewhere around North Dakota, it was 85 at Garrison. It was mostly sunny, with a temperature of 89 at Jamestown, 89 at Fargo, and 88 at Devil's Lake. It was partly sunny, with a temperature of 79 at Williston, and 90 at Grand Forks. In northern South Dakota, skies ranged from sunny to mostly sunny. It was 89 at Mobridge, and 91 at Aberdeen. In eastern Montana, skies ranged from partly sunny to cloudy. It was 74 at Miles City, 78 at Glendive, and 84 at Sydney. Once again, at Bismarck, the temperature was 89 degrees under mostly sunny skies. Here is the forecast for the Bismarck-Menden listening area. Rest of today, showers likely and a chance of thunderstorms. Some thunderstorms may be severe. Locally heavy rainfall possible. Windy. Highs in the lower 90s. South winds 20 to 30 miles per hour with gusts up to 40 miles per hour. Chance of rain 70%. Tonight, mostly cloudy with showers and a chance of thunderstorms in the evening, then partly cloudy after midnight. Some thunderstorms may be severe. Lows in the mid-50s. South winds 5 to 10 miles per hour with gusts up to 30 miles per hour, becoming west after midnight. Wednesday, partly sunny with a chance of showers and a slight chance of thunderstorms in the morning, then sunny in the afternoon. Cooler. Highs in the mid-70s. West winds 10 to 20 miles per hour with gusts up to 30 miles per hour. Chance of rain 30%. Wednesday night, partly cloudy. A slight chance of. Lows around 50. West winds 10 to 15 miles per hour with gusts up to 30 miles per hour. Thursday, partly sunny. A chance of showers in the morning, then showers likely and a slight chance of thunderstorms in the afternoon. Highs in the upper 60s. West winds 15 to 25 miles per hour with gusts up to 35 miles per hour. Chance of rain 70%. Thursday night, partly cloudy in the evening then clearing. Lows in the upper 40s. Friday, sunny. Highs in the mid-70s. Friday night, decreasing clouds. Lows in the upper 40s. Saturday, mostly sunny. Highs in the upper 60s. Saturday night, partly cloudy. Lows in the mid-40s. Sunday, partly sunny. Highs in the upper 60s. Sunday night, partly cloudy. Lows in the mid-40s. Monday, mostly sunny. A slight chance of showers in the morning, then a chance of showers and a slight chance of thunderstorms in the afternoon. Highs in the lower 70s. Chance of rain 30%. For Western Lake Sakakawea, rest of today, windy. Southeast winds 20 to 30 miles per hour, shifting to the southwest 15 to 25 miles per hour late in the afternoon. Chance of thunderstorms through the day. Partly sunny. Highs in the mid-80s. Tonight, west winds 10 to 20 miles per hour. Slight chance of thunderstorms. Partly cloudy in the evening, then becoming mostly cloudy. Lows in the mid-50s. For Eastern Lake Sakakawea.

Rest of today, windy. South winds 25 to 35 miles per hour. Chance of thunderstorms late in the afternoon. Mostly sunny. Highs in the upper 80s. Tonight, west winds 10 to 20 miles per hour. Chance of thunderstorms. Mostly cloudy. Lows in the mid-50s. For northern Lake Oahe, rest of today, very windy. South winds 25 to 40 miles per hour. Mostly sunny. Highs in the lower 90s. Tonight, windy. South winds 20 to 30 miles per hour, decreasing to around 10 miles per hour late in the evening, then shifting to the west after midnight. Chance of thunderstorms in the evening. Mostly cloudy in the evening, then becoming partly cloudy. Lows in the upper 50s. Here are the weather conditions at 3 p.m. Central Daylight Time. Bismarck, mostly sunny. Temperature 89 degrees, relative humidity 36%. Wind south at 29 miles. Gusting to 40. Pressure 29.55 inches and falling. Mendham, mostly sunny. 86 degrees, relative humidity 54%. Wind south at 25 miles an hour, gusting to 39. Hazen, mostly sunny. 90 degrees, relative humidity 29%. Wind south at 30 miles an hour, gusting to 39. Harvey, partly sunny. 86 degrees, relative humidity 51%. Wind south at 24 miles an hour, gusting to 31. Minot, mostly sunny. 87 degrees, relative humidity 43%. Wind southeast at 21 miles an hour, gusting to 36. Elsewhere around North Dakota, it was 85 at Garrison. It was mostly sunny, with a temperature of 89 at Jamestown, 89 at Fargo, and 88 at Devil's Lake. It was partly sunny, with a temperature of 79 at Williston, and 90 at Grand Forks. In northern South Dakota, skies ranged from sunny to mostly sunny. It was 89 at Mobridge, and 91 at Aberdeen. In eastern Montana, skies ranged from partly sunny to cloudy. It was 74 at Miles City, 78 at Glendive, and 84 at Sydney. Once again, at Bismarck, the temperature was 89 degrees under mostly sunny skies. Here is the forecast for the Bismarck Mendham listening area. Rest of today, showers likely and a chance of thunderstorms. Some thunderstorms may be severe. Locally heavy rainfall possible. Windy. Highs in the lower 90s. South winds 20 to 30 miles per hour with gusts up to 40 miles per hour. Chance of rain 70%. Tonight, mostly cloudy with showers and a chance of thunderstorms in the evening, then partly cloudy after midnight. Some thunderstorms may be severe. Lows in the mid-50s. South winds 5 to 10 miles per hour with gusts up to 30 miles per hour, becoming west after midnight. Wednesday, partly sunny with a chance of showers and a slight chance of thunderstorms in the morning, then sunny in the afternoon. Cooler. Highs in the mid-70s. West winds 10 to 20 miles per hour with gusts up to 30 miles per hour. Chance of rain 30%. Wednesday night, partly cloudy. A slight chance of. Lows around 50. West winds 10 to 15 miles per hour with gusts up to 30 miles per hour. Thursday, partly sunny. A chance of showers in the morning, then showers likely and a slight chance of thunderstorms in the afternoon. Highs in the upper 60s. West winds 15 to 25 miles per hour with gusts up to 35 miles per hour. Chance of rain 70%. Thursday night, partly cloudy in the evening then clearing. Lows in the upper 40s. Friday, sunny. Highs in the mid-70s. Friday night, decreasing clouds. Lows in the upper 40s. Saturday, mostly sunny. Highs in the upper 60s. Saturday night, partly cloudy. Lows in the mid-40s. Sunday, partly sunny. Highs in the upper 60s. Sunday night, partly cloudy. Lows in the mid-40s. Monday, mostly sunny. A slight chance of showers in the morning, then a chance of showers and a slight chance of thunderstorms in the afternoon. Highs in the lower 70s. Chance of rain 30%. For Western Lake Sakakawea, rest of today,
Windy. Southeast winds 20 to 30 miles per hour, shifting to the southwest 15 to 25 miles per hour late in the afternoon. Chance of thunderstorms through the day. Partly sunny. Highs in the mid-80s. Tonight, west winds 10 to 20 miles per hour. Slight chance of thunderstorms. Partly cloudy in the evening, then becoming mostly cloudy. Lows in the mid-50s. For eastern Lake Sakakawea, rest of today, windy. South winds 25 to 35 miles per hour. Chance of thunderstorms late in the afternoon. Mostly sunny. Highs in the upper 80s. Tonight, west winds 10 to 20 miles per hour. Chance of thunderstorms. Mostly cloudy. Lows in the mid-50s. For northern Lake Oahe, rest of today, very windy. South winds 25 to 40 miles per hour. Mostly sunny. Highs in the lower 90s. Tonight, windy. South winds 20 to 30 miles per hour, decreasing to around 10 miles per hour late in the evening, then shifting to the west after midnight. Chance of thunderstorms in the evening. Mostly cloudy in the evening, then becoming partly cloudy. Lows in the upper 50s. Here are the weather conditions at 3 p.m. Central Daylight Time. Bismarck, mostly sunny. Temperature 89 degrees, relative humidity 36%. Wind south at 29 miles an hour, gusting to 40. Pressure 29.55 inches and falling. Mendham, mostly sunny. 86 degrees, relative humidity 54%. Wind south at 25 miles an hour, gusting to 39. Hazen, mostly sunny. 90 degrees, relative humidity 29%. Wind south at 30 miles an hour, gusting to 39. Harvey, partly sunny. 86 degrees, relative humidity 51%. Wind south at 24 miles an hour, gusting to 31. Minot, mostly sunny. 87 degrees, relative humidity 43%. Wind southeast at 21 miles an hour, gusting to 36. Elsewhere around North Dakota, it was 85 at Garrison. It was mostly sunny, with a temperature of 89 at Jamestown, 89 at Fargo, and 88 at Devil's Lake. It was partly sunny, with a temperature of 79 at Williston, and 90 at Grand Forks. In northern South Dakota, skies ranged from sunny to mostly sunny. It was 89 at Mobridge, and 91 at Aberdeen. In eastern Montana, skies ranged from partly sunny to cloudy. It was 74 at Miles City, 78 at Glendive, and 84 at Sydney. Once again, at Bismarck, the temperature was 89 degrees under mostly sunny skies. Here is the forecast for the Bismarck-Mendham listening area. Rest of today, showers likely and a chance of thunderstorms. Some thunderstorms may be severe. Locally heavy rainfall possible. Windy. Highs in the lower 90s. South winds 20 to 30 miles per hour with gusts up to 40 miles per hour. Chance of rain 70%. Tonight, mostly cloudy with showers and a chance of thunderstorms in the evening, then partly cloudy after midnight. Some thunderstorms may be severe. Lows in the mid-50s. South winds 5 to 10 miles per hour with gusts up to 30 miles per hour, becoming west after midnight. Wednesday, partly sunny with a chance of showers and a slight chance of thunderstorms in the morning, then sunny in the afternoon. Cooler. Highs in the mid-70s. West winds 10 to 20 miles per hour with gusts up to 30 miles per hour. Chance of rain 30%. Wednesday night, partly cloudy. A slight chance of. Lows around 50. West winds 10 to 15 miles per hour with gusts up to 30 miles per hour. Thursday, partly sunny. A chance of showers in the morning, then showers likely and a slight chance of thunderstorms in the afternoon. Highs in the upper 60s. West winds 15 to 25 miles per hour with gusts up to 35 miles per hour. Chance of rain 70%. Thursday night, partly cloudy in the evening then clearing. Lows in the upper 40s. Friday, sunny. Highs in the mid-70s. Friday night, decreasing clouds. Lows in the upper 40s. Saturday, mostly sunny. Highs in the upper 60s. Saturday night, partly cloudy.

lows in the mid-40s. Sunday, partly sunny. Highs in the upper 60s. Sunday night, partly cloudy. Lows in the mid-40s. Monday, mostly sunny. A slight chance of showers in the morning, then a chance of showers and a slight chance of thunderstorms in the afternoon. Highs in the lower 70s. Chance of rain 30%. 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Providing weather information 24 hours a day from your National Weather Service office in Bismarck. For Western Lake Sakakawea, rest of today, windy. Southeast winds 20 to 30 miles per hour, shifting to the southwest 15 to 25 miles per hour late in the afternoon. Chance of storms through the day. Partly sunny. Highs in the mid-80s. Tonight, west winds 10 to 20 miles per hour. Slight chance of thunderstorms. Partly cloudy in the evening, then becoming mostly cloudy. Lows in the mid-50s. For Eastern Lake Sakakawea, rest of today, windy. South winds 25 to 35 miles per hour. Chance of thunderstorms late in the afternoon. Mostly sunny. Highs in the upper 80s. Tonight, west winds 10 to 20 miles per hour. Chance of thunderstorms. Mostly cloudy. Lows in the mid-50s. For Northern Lake Oahe, rest of today, very windy. South winds 25 to 40 miles per hour. Mostly sunny. The mid-50s. For Northern Lake Oahe, rest of today, very windy. South winds 25 to 40 miles per hour. Mostly sunny. Highs in the lower 90s. Tonight, windy. South winds 20 to 30 miles per hour, decreasing to around 10 miles per hour late in the evening, then shifting to the west after midnight. Chance of thunderstorms in the evening. Mostly cloudy in the evening, then becoming partly cloudy. Lows in the upper 50s. Here are the weather conditions at 3 p.m. Central Daylight Time. Bismarck, mostly sunny. Temperature 89 degrees, relative humidity 36%. Wind south at 29 miles an hour, gusting to 40. Pressure 29.55 inches and falling. Mendham, mostly sunny. 86 degrees, relative humidity 54%. Wind south at 25 miles an hour, gusting to 39. Hazen, mostly sunny. 90 degrees, relative humidity 29%. Wind south at 30 miles an hour, gusting to 39. Harvey, partly sunny. 86 degrees, relative humidity 51%. Wind south at 24 miles an hour, gusting to 31. Minot, mostly sunny. 87 degrees, relative humidity 43%. Wind southeast at 21 miles an hour, gusting to 36. Elsewhere around North Dakota, it was 85 at Garrison. It was mostly sunny, with a temperature of 89 at Jamestown, 89 at Fargo, and 88 at Devil's Lake. It was partly sunny, with a temperature of 79 at Williston, and 90 at Grand Forks. In northern South Dakota, skies ranged from sunny to mostly sunny. It was 89 at Mobridge, and 91 at Aberdeen. In eastern Montana, skies ranged from partly sunny to cloudy. It was 74 at Miles City, 78 at Glendive, and 84 at Sydney. Once again, at Bismarck, the temperature was 89 degrees under mostly sunny skies. Here is the forecast for the Bismarck-Mendham listening area. Rest of today, showers likely and a chance of thunderstorms. Some thunderstorms may be severe. Locally heavy rainfall possible. Windy. Highs in the lower 90s. South winds 20 to 30 miles per hour with gusts up to 40 miles per hour. Chance of rain 70%. Tonight, mostly cloudy with showers and a chance of thunderstorms in the evening, then partly cloudy after midnight. Some thunderstorms may be severe. Lows in the mid-50s. South winds 5 to 10 miles per hour with gusts up to 30 miles per hour, becoming west after midnight. Wednesday, partly sunny with a chance of showers and a slight chance of thunderstorms in the morning, then sunny in the afternoon. Cooler. Highs in the mid-70s. West winds 10 to 20 miles per hour with gusts up to 30 miles per hour.

mostly sunny. Highs in the upper 60s. Saturday night, partly cloudy. Lows in the mid-40s. Sunday, partly sunny. Highs in the upper 60s. Sunday night, partly cloudy. Lows in the mid-40s. Monday, mostly sunny. A slight chance of showers in the morning, then a chance of showers and a slight chance of thunderstorms in the afternoon. Highs in the lower 70s. Chance of rain 30%. Here is the forecast for the Bismarck Mainland listening area. Rest of today, showers likely and a chance of thunderstorms. Some thunderstorms may be severe. Locally heavy rainfall possible. Windy. Highs in the lower 90s. South winds 25 to 30 miles per hour with gusts up to 45 miles per hour. Chance of rain 70%. Tonight, mostly cloudy with showers and a chance of thunderstorms in the evening, then partly cloudy after midnight. Some thunderstorms may be severe. Lows in the mid-50s. South winds 5 to 10 miles per hour with gusts up to 35 miles per hour, becoming west after midnight. Wednesday, partly sunny with a chance of showers and a slight chance of thunderstorms in the morning, then sunny in the afternoon. Cooler. Highs in the mid-70s. West winds 10 to 20 miles per hour with gusts up to 30 miles per hour. Chance of rain 30%. Wednesday night, partly cloudy. A slight chance of. Lows around 50. West winds 10 to 15 miles per hour with gusts up to 30 miles per hour. Thursday, partly sunny. A chance of showers in the morning, then showers likely and a slight chance of thunderstorms in the afternoon. Highs in the upper 60s. West winds 15 to 25 miles per hour with gusts up to 35 miles per hour. Chance of rain 70%. Thursday night, partly cloudy in the evening then clearing. Lows in the upper 40s. Highs in the mid-70s. Friday night, decreasing clouds. Lows in the upper 40s. Saturday, mostly sunny. Highs in the upper 60s. Saturday night, partly cloudy. Lows in the mid-40s. Sunday, partly sunny. Highs in the upper 60s. Sunday night, partly cloudy. Lows in the mid-40s. Monday, mostly sunny. A slight chance of showers in the morning, then a chance of showers and a slight chance of thunderstorms in the afternoon. Highs in the lower 70s. Chance of rain 30%. For Western Lake Secaucawea, rest of today, windy. Southeast winds 20 to 30 miles per hour, shifting to the southwest 15 to 25 miles per hour late in the afternoon. Chance of thunderstorms through the day. Partly sunny. Highs in the mid-80s. Tonight, west winds 10 to 20 miles per hour. Slight chance of thunderstorms. Partly cloudy in the evening, then becoming mostly cloudy. Lows in the mid-50s. For Eastern Lake Secaucawea, rest of today, windy. South winds 25 to 35 miles per hour. Chance of thunderstorms late in the afternoon. Mostly sunny. Highs in the upper 80s. Tonight, west winds 10 to 20 miles per hour. Chance of thunderstorms. Mostly cloudy. Lows in the mid-50s. For Northern Lake Oahe, rest of today, very windy. South winds 25 to 40 miles per hour. Mostly sunny. Highs in the lower 90s. Tonight, windy. South winds 20 to 30 miles per hour, decreasing to around 10 miles per hour late in the evening, then shifting to the west after midnight. Chance of thunderstorms in the evening. Mostly cloudy in the evening, then becoming partly cloudy. Lows in the upper 50s. Here are the weather conditions at 3 p.m. Central Daylight Time. Bismarck, mostly sunny. Temperature 89 degrees, relative humidity 36%. Wind south at 29 miles an hour, gusting to 40. Pressure 29.55 inches and falling. Mainland, mostly sunny. 86 degrees, relative humidity 54%. Wind south at 25 miles an hour, gusting to 39. Hazen, mostly sunny. 90 degrees, relative humidity 29%. Wind south at 30 miles an hour, gusting to 39. Harvey, partly sunny. 86 degrees.

Relative humidity 51%. Wind south at 24 miles an hour, gusting to 31. Minot, mostly sunny. 87 degrees, relative humidity 43%. Wind southeast at 21 miles an hour, gusting to 36. Elsewhere around North Dakota, it was 85 at Garrison. It was mostly sunny, with a temperature of 89 at Jamestown, 89 at Fargo, and 88 at Devil's Lake. It was partly sunny, with a temperature of 79 at Williston and 90 at Grand Forks. In northern South Dakota, skies ranged from sunny to mostly sunny. It was 89 at Mobridge and 91 at Aberdeen. In eastern Montana, skies ranged from partly sunny to cloudy. It was 74 at Miles City, 78 at Glendive, and 84 at Sydney. Once again, at Bismarck, the temperature was 89 degrees under mostly sunny skies. Here is the forecast for the Bismarck, Menden listening area. Rest of today, showers likely and a chance of thunderstorms. Some thunderstorms may be severe. Locally heavy rainfall possible. Windy. Highs in the lower 90s. So, 25 to 30 miles per hour with gusts up to 45 miles per hour. Chance of rain 70%. Tonight, mostly cloudy with showers and a chance of thunderstorms in the evening, then partly cloudy after midnight. Some thunderstorms may be severe. Lows in the mid-50s. South winds 5 to 10 miles per hour with gusts up to 35 miles per hour, becoming west after midnight. Wednesday, partly sunny with a chance of showers and a chance of thunderstorms in the morning, then sunny in the afternoon. Cooler. Highs in the mid-70s. 10 to 20 miles per hour with gusts up to 30 miles per hour. Chance of rain 30%. Wednesday night, cloudy. A slight chance of. Lows around 50. West winds 10 to 15 miles per hour with gusts up to 30 miles per hour. Thursday, partly sunny. A chance of showers in the morning, then showers likely and a slight chance of thunderstorms in the afternoon. Highs in the upper 60s. West winds 15 to 25 miles per hour with gusts up to 35 miles per hour. Chance of rain 70%. Thursday night, partly cloudy in the evening then clearing. Lows in the upper 40s. Friday, sunny. Highs in the mid-70s. Friday night, decreasing clouds. Lows in the upper 40s. Saturday, mostly sunny. Highs in the upper 60s. Saturday night, partly cloudy. Lows in the mid-40s. Sunday, partly sunny. Highs in the upper 60s. Sunday night, partly cloudy. Lows in the mid-40s. Monday, mostly sunny. A slight chance of showers in the morning, then a chance of showers and a slight chance of thunderstorms in the afternoon. Highs in the lower 70s. Chance of rain 30%. For Western Lake Sakakawea, rest of today, windy. Southeast winds 20 to 30 miles per hour, shifting to the southwest 15 to 25 miles per hour late in the afternoon. Chance of thunderstorms through the day. Partly sunny. Highs in the mid-80s. Tonight, west winds 10 to 20 miles per hour. Slight chance of thunderstorms. In the mid-50s. Sakakawea, west of today, windy. South winds 25 to 35 miles per hour. Chance of thunderstorms late in the afternoon. Mostly sunny. Highs in the upper 80s. Tonight, west winds 10 to 20 miles per hour. Chance of thunderstorms. Mostly cloudy. Lows in the mid-50s. For northern Lake Oahe, rest of today, very windy. South winds 25 to 40 miles per hour. Mostly sunny. Highs in the lower 90s. Tonight, windy. South winds 20 to 30 miles per hour, decreasing to around 10 miles per hour late in the evening, then shifting to the west after midnight. Chance of thunderstorms in the evening. Mostly cloudy in the evening, then becoming partly cloudy. Lows in the upper 50s. Here are the weather conditions at 3 p.m. Central Daylight Time. Bismarck, mostly sunny. Temperature 89 degrees, relative humidity 36%. Wind south at 29 miles an hour.

gusting to 40. Pressure 29.55 inches and falling. Mandan, mostly sunny. 86 degrees, relative humidity 54%. Wind south at 25 miles an hour, gusting to 39. Hazen, mostly sunny. 90 degrees, relative humidity 29%. Wind south at 30 miles an hour, gusting to 39. Harvey, partly sunny. 86 degrees, relative humidity 51%. Wind south at 24 miles an hour, gusting to 31. Minot, mostly sunny. 87 degrees, relative humidity 43%. Wind southeast at 21 miles an hour, gusting to 36. Elsewhere around North Dakota, it was 85 at Garrison. It was mostly sunny, with a temperature of 89 at Jamestown, 89 at Fargo, and 88 at Devil's Lake. It was partly sunny, with a temperature of 79 at Williston and 90 at Grand Forks. In northern South Dakota, skies ranged from sunny to mostly sunny. It was 89 at Mobridge and 91 at Aberdeen. In eastern Montana, skies ranged from partly sunny to cloudy. It was 74 at Miles City, 78 at Glendive, and 84 at Sydney. Once again, at Bismarck, the temperature was 89 degrees under mostly sunny skies. Here is the forecast for the Bismarck, Mandan listening area. Rest of today, showers likely and a chance of thunderstorms. Some thunderstorms may be severe. Locally heavy rainfall possible. Windy. Highs in the lower 90s. South winds 25 to 30 miles per hour with gusts up to 45 miles per hour. Chance of rain 70%. Tonight, mostly cloudy with showers and a chance of thunderstorms in the evening, then partly cloudy after midnight. Some thunderstorms may be severe. Lows in the mid-50s. South winds 5 to 10 miles per hour with gusts up to 35 miles per hour, becoming west after midnight. Wednesday, partly sunny with a chance of showers and a slight chance of thunderstorms in the morning, then sunny in the afternoon. Cooler. Highs in the mid-70s. West winds 10 to 20 miles per hour with gusts up to 30 miles per hour. Chance of rain 30%. Wednesday night, partly cloudy. A slight chance of. Lows around 50. West winds 10 to 15 miles per hour with gusts up to 30 miles per hour. Thursday, partly sunny. A chance of showers in the morning, then showers likely and a slight chance of thunderstorms in the afternoon. Highs in the upper 60s. West winds 15 to 25 miles per hour with gusts up to 35 miles per hour. Chance of rain 70%. Thursday night, partly cloudy in the evening then clearing. Lows in the upper 40s. Friday, sunny. Highs in the mid-70s. Friday night, decreasing clouds. Lows in the upper 40s. Saturday, mostly sunny. Highs in the upper 60s. Saturday night, partly cloudy. Lows in the mid-40s. Sunday, partly sunny. Highs in the upper 60s. Sunday night, partly cloudy. Lows in the mid. Monday, mostly sunny. A slight chance of showers in the morning, then a chance of showers and a slight chance of thunderstorms in the afternoon. Highs in the lower 70s. Chance of rain 30%. For Western Lake Secaucawea, rest of today, windy. Southeast winds 20 to 30 miles per hour, shifting to the southwest 15 to 25 miles per hour late in the afternoon. Chance of thunderstorms through the day. Partly sunny. Highs in the mid-80s. Tonight, west winds 10 to 20 miles per hour. Slight chance of thunderstorms. Partly cloudy in the evening, then becoming mostly cloudy. Lows in the mid-50s. For Eastern Lake Secaucawea, rest of today, windy. South winds 25 to 35 miles per hour. Chance of thunderstorms late in the afternoon. Mostly sunny. Highs in the upper 80s. Tonight, west winds 10 to 20 miles per hour. Chance of thunderstorms. Mostly cloudy. Lows in the mid-50s. For northern Lake Oahe, rest of today, very windy. South winds 25 to 40 miles per hour. Mostly sunny. Highs in the lower 90s. Tonight, windy. South winds 20 to 30 miles.

per hour decreasing to around 10 miles per hour late in the evening, then shifting to the west after midnight. Chance of thunderstorms in the evening. Mostly cloudy in the evening, then becoming partly cloudy. Lows in the upper 50s. Here are the weather conditions at 3 p.m. Central Daylight Time. Bismarck, mostly sunny. Temperature 89 degrees, relative humidity 36%. Wind south at 29 miles an hour, gusting to 40. Pressure 29.55 inches and falling. Mendham, mostly sunny. 86 degrees, relative humidity 54%. Wind south at 25 miles an hour, gusting to 39. Hazen, mostly sunny. 90 degrees, relative humidity 29%. Wind south at 30 miles an hour, gusting to 39. Harvey, partly sunny. 86 degrees, relative humidity 51%. Wind south at 24 miles an hour, gusting to 31. Minot, mostly sunny. 87 degrees, relative humidity 43%. At 21 miles an hour, gusting to 36. Elsewhere around North Dakota, it was 85 at Garrison. It was mostly sunny, with a temperature of 89 in Jamestown, 89 at Fargo, and 88 at Devil's Lake. It was partly sunny, with a temperature of 79 at Williston and 90 at Grand Forks. In northern South Dakota, skies ranged from sunny to mostly sunny. It was and 91 at Aberdeen. In eastern Montana, skies ranged from partly sunny. It was 74 at Miles City, 78 at Glendive, and 84 at Sydney. Once again, at Bismarck, the temperature was 89 degrees under mostly sunny skies. Here is the forecast for the Bismarck Mendham listening area. Rest of today, showers likely and a chance of thunderstorms. Some thunderstorms may be severe. Locally heavy rainfall possible. Windy. Highs in the lower 90s. South winds 25 to 30 miles per hour with gusts up to 45 miles per hour. Chance of rain 70%. Tonight, mostly cloudy with showers and a chance of thunderstorms in the evening, then partly cloudy after midnight. Some thunderstorms may be severe. Lows in the mid-50s. South winds 5 to 10 miles per hour with gusts up to 35 miles per hour, becoming west after midnight. Wednesday, partly sunny with a chance of showers and a slight chance of thunderstorms in the morning, then sunny in the afternoon. Cooler. Highs in the mid-70s. West winds 10 to 20 miles per hour with gusts up to 30 miles per hour. Chance of rain 30%. Wednesday night, partly cloudy. Lows around 50. West winds 10 to 15 miles per hour with gusts up to 30 miles per hour. Thursday. A chance of showers in the morning, then showers likely and a slight chance of thunderstorms in the afternoon. Highs in the upper 60s. West winds 15 to 25 miles per hour with gusts up to 35 miles per hour. Chance of rain 70%. Thursday night, partly cloudy in the evening then clearing. Lows in the upper 40s. Friday, sunny. Highs in the mid-70s. Friday night, decreasing clouds. Lows in the upper 40s. Saturday, mostly sunny. Highs in the upper 60s. Saturday night, partly cloudy. Lows in the mid-40s. Sunday, partly sunny. Highs in the upper 60s. Sunday night, partly cloudy. Lows in the mid-40s. Monday, mostly sunny. A slight chance of showers in the morning, then a chance of showers and a slight chance of thunderstorms in the afternoon. Highs in the lower 70s. Chance of rain 30%. For Western Lake Sakakawea, rest of today, windy. Southeast winds 20 to 30 miles per hour, shifting to the southwest 15 to 25 miles per hour late in the afternoon. Chance of thunderstorms through the day. Partly. Highs in the mid-80s. Tonight, west winds 10 to 20 miles. Partly cloudy in the evening, then becoming mostly cloudy. Lows in the mid-50s. For Eastern Lake Sakakawea, rest of today, windy. South winds 25 to 35 miles per hour. Chance of thunderstorms late in the afternoon.

sunny. Highs in the upper 80s. Tonight, west winds 10 to 20 miles per hour. Chance of thunderstorms. Mostly cloudy. For northern Lake Oahe, rest of today, very windy. South winds 25 to 40 miles per hour. Mostly sunny. Highs in the lower 90s. Tonight, windy. South winds 20 to 30 miles per hour, decreasing to around 10 miles per hour late in the evening, then shifting to the night. Chance of thunderstorms in the evening. Mostly cloudy in the evening, then becoming partly cloudy. Lows in the upper 50s. Here are the weather conditions at 3 p.m. Central Daylight Time. Bismarck, mostly sunny. Temperature 89 degrees, relative humidity 36%. Wind south at 29 miles an hour, gusting to 40. Pressure 29.55 inches and falling. Mendham, mostly sunny. 86 degrees, relative humidity 54%. Wind south at 25 miles an hour, gusting to 39. Hazen, mostly sunny. 90 degrees, relative humidity 29%. Wind south at 30 miles an hour, gusting to 39. Harvey, partly sunny. 86 degrees, relative humidity 51%. Wind south at 24 miles an hour, gusting to 31. Minot, mostly sunny. 87 degrees, relative humidity 43%. Wind southeast at 21 miles an hour, gusting to 36. Elsewhere around North Dakota, it was 85 at Garrison. It was mostly sunny, with a temperature of 89 at Jamestown, 89 at Fargo, and 88 at Devil's Lake. It was partly sunny, with a temperature of 79 at Williston, and 90 at Grand Forks. In northern South Dakota, skies ranged from sunny to mostly sunny. It was 89 at Mobridge, and 91 at Aberdeen. In eastern Montana, skies ranged from partly sunny to cloudy. It was 74 at Miles City, 78 at Glendive, and 84 at Sydney. Once again, in Bismarck, the temperature was 89 degrees under mostly sunny skies. Here is the forecast for the Bismarck and listening area. Rest of today, showers likely and a chance of thunderstorms. Some thunderstorms may be severe. Locally heavy rainfall possible. Windy. Highs in the lower 90s. South winds 25 to 30 miles per hour with gusts up to 45 miles per hour. Chance of rain 70%. Tonight, mostly cloudy with showers and a chance of thunderstorms in the evening, then partly cloudy after midnight. Some thunderstorms may be severe. Lows in the mid-50s. South winds 5 to 10 miles per hour with gusts up to 35 miles per hour, becoming west after midnight. Wednesday, partly sunny with a chance of showers and a slight chance of thunderstorms in the morning, then sunny in the afternoon. Cooler. 10 to 20 miles per hour with gusts up to 30 miles per hour. Chance of rain 30%. Wednesday night, partly cloudy. A slight chance of. Lows around 50. West winds 10 to 15 miles per hour with gusts up to 30 miles per hour. Thursday, partly sunny. A chance of showers in the morning, then showers likely and a slight chance of thunderstorms in the afternoon. Highs in the upper 60s. West winds 15 to 25 miles per hour with gusts up to 35 miles per hour. Chance of rain 70%. Thursday night, partly cloudy in the evening then clearing. Lows in the upper 40s. Friday, sunny. Highs in the mid-70s. Friday night, decreasing clouds. Lows in the upper 40s. Saturday, mostly sunny. Highs in the upper 60s. Saturday night, partly cloudy. Lows in the mid-40s. Sunday, partly sunny. Highs in the upper 60s. Sunday night, partly cloudy. Lows in the mid-40s. Monday, mostly sunny. A slight chance of showers in the morning, then a chance of showers and a slight chance of thunderstorms in the afternoon. Highs in the lower 70s. Chance of rain 30%. 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Providing weather.

information 24 hours a day from your National Weather Service office in Bismarck. For Western Lakes Akonkawea, rest of today, windy. Southeast winds 20 to 30 miles per hour, shifting to the southwest 15 to 25 miles per hour late in the afternoon. Chance of thunderstorms through the day. Partly sunny. Highs in the mid-80s. Tonight, west winds 10 to 20 miles per hour. Slight chance of thunderstorms. Partly cloudy in the evening, then becoming mostly cloudy. Lows in the mid-50s. For Eastern Lakes Akonkawea, rest of today, windy. South winds 25 to 35 miles per hour. Chance of thunderstorms late in the afternoon. Mostly sunny. Highs in the upper 80s. Tonight, west winds 10 to 20 miles per hour. Chance of thunderstorms. Mostly cloudy. Lows in the mid-50s. For Northern Lake Oahe, rest of today, very windy. South winds 25 to 40 miles per hour. Mostly sunny. Highs in the lower 90s. Tonight, windy. South winds 20 to 30 miles per hour, decreasing to around 10 miles per hour late in the evening, then shifting to the west after midnight. Chance of thunderstorms in the evening. Mostly cloudy in the evening, then becoming partly cloudy. Lows in the upper 50s. Here are the weather conditions at 4 p.m. Central Daylight Time. Bismarck, mostly sunny. Temperature 90 degrees, relative humidity 35%. Wind south at 22 miles an hour, gusting to 45. Pressure 29.54 inches and falling. Mendham, mostly sunny. 88 degrees, relative humidity 55%, heat index 92. Wind south at 28 miles an hour, gusting to 37. Hazen, mostly sunny. 90 degrees, relative humidity 29%. Wind south at 26 miles an hour, gusting to 33. Harvey, partly sunny. 86 degrees, relative humidity 54%. Wind south at 18 miles an hour, gusting to 30. Minot, partly sunny. 86 degrees, relative humidity 42%. Wind south at 22 miles an hour, gusting to 37. Elsewhere around North Dakota, it was 87 at Garrison. It was mostly sunny, with a temperature of 91 at Jamestown, 90 at Fargo, 91 at Grand Forks, and 89 at Devil's Lake. At Williston, it was cloudy, with a temperature of 80. In northern South Dakota, skies ranged from sunny to mostly sunny. It was 88 at Mobridge, and 90 at Aberdeen. In eastern Montana, it was cloudy. It was 78 at Miles City, 80 at Glendive, and 82 at Sydney. Once again, at Bismarck, the temperature was 19 degrees under mostly sunny skies. Here is the forecast for the Bismarck-Mendham listening area. Rest of today, showers likely and a chance of thunderstorms. Some thunderstorms may be severe. Locally heavy rainfall possible. Windy. Highs in the lower 90s. South winds 25 to 30 miles per hour with gusts up to 45 miles per hour. Chance of rain 70%. Tonight, mostly cloudy with showers and a chance of thunderstorms in the evening, then partly cloudy after midnight. Some thunderstorms may be severe. Lows in the mid-50s. South winds 5 to 10 miles per hour with gusts up to 35 miles per hour, becoming west after midnight. Wednesday, partly sunny with a chance of showers and a slight chance of thunderstorms in the morning, then sunny in the afternoon. Cooler. Highs in the mid-70s. West winds 10 to 20 miles per hour with gusts up to 30. Chance of rain 30%. Wednesday night, partly cloudy. A slight chance of. Lows around 50. West winds 10 to 15 miles per hour with gusts up to 30 miles per hour. Thursday, partly sunny. A chance of showers in the morning, then showers likely and a slight chance of thunderstorms in the afternoon. Highs in the upper 60s. West winds 15 to 25 miles per hour with gusts up to 35 miles per hour. Chance of rain 70%. Thursday night, partly cloudy in the evening then clearing. Lows in the upper 40s. Friday, sunny. Highs in the mid-70s. Friday night, decreasing clouds. Lows in the upper 40s.

Saturday, mostly sunny. Highs in the upper 60s. Saturday night, partly cloudy. Lows in the mid-40s. Sunday, partly sunny. Highs in the upper 60s. Sunday night, partly cloudy. Lows in the mid-40s. Monday, mostly sunny. A slight chance of showers in the morning, then a chance of showers and a slight chance of thunderstorms in the afternoon. Highs in the lower 70s. Chance of rain 30%. For Western Lake Sakakawea, rest of today, windy. Southeast winds 20 to 30 miles per hour, shifting to the southwest 15 to 25 miles per hour late in the afternoon. Chance of thunderstorms through the day. Partly sunny. Highs in the mid-80s. Tonight, miles per hour. Slight chance of thunderstorms. Partly cloudy in the evening, then becoming mostly cloudy. Lows in the mid-50s. For Eastern Lake Sakakawea, rest of today, windy. South winds 25 to 35 miles per hour. Chance of thunderstorms late in the afternoon. Mostly sunny. Highs in the upper 80s. Tonight, west winds 10 to 20 miles per hour. Chance of thunderstorms. Mostly cloudy. Lows in the mid-50s. For Northern Lake Oahe, rest of today, very windy. South winds 25 to 40 miles per hour. Mostly sunny. Highs in the lower 90s. Tonight, windy. South winds 20 to 30 miles per hour, decreasing to around 10 miles per hour late in the evening, then shifting to the west after midnight. Chance of thunderstorms in the evening. Mostly cloudy in the evening, then becoming partly cloudy. Lows in the upper 50s. Here are the weather conditions at 4 p.m. Central Daylight Time. Mostly sunny. Temperature 90 degrees. Relative humidity 35%. Wind south at 22 miles an hour, gusting to 45. Pressure 29.54 inches and falling. Mostly sunny. 88 degrees. Relative humidity 55%. Heat index 92. Wind south at 28 miles an hour, gusting to 37. Hazen, mostly sunny. 90 degrees, relative humidity 29%. Wind south at 26 miles an hour, gusting to 33. Harvey, partly sunny. 86 degrees, relative humidity 54%. Wind south at 18 miles an hour, gusting to 30. Minot, partly sunny. 86 degrees, relative humidity 42%. Wind south at 22 miles an hour, gusting to 37. Elsewhere around North Dakota, it was 87 at Garrison. It was mostly sunny. 91 at Jamestown, 90 at Fargo, 91 at Grand Forks, and 89 at Devil's Lake. At Williston, it was cloudy. Temperature of 80. In northern South Dakota, skies ranged from sunny to mostly sunny. It was 88 at Mobridge, and 90 at Aberdeen. In eastern Montana, it was cloudy. It was 78 at Miles City, 80 at Glendive, and 82 at Sydney. Once again, at Bismarck, the temperature was 19 degrees under mostly sunny skies. Here are the weather conditions at 4 p.m. Central. Bismarck, mostly sunny. Temperature 90 degrees, relative humidity 35%. Wind south at 22 miles an hour, gusting to 40. Pressure 29.54 inches and falling. Mendon, mostly sunny. 88 degrees, relative humidity 55%, heat index 92. Wind south at 28 miles an hour, gusting to 37. Hazen, partly sunny. 90 degrees, relative humidity 29%. Wind south at 26 miles an hour, gusting to 33. Harvey, mostly sunny. 86 degrees, relative humidity 54%. Wind south at 18 miles an hour, gusting to 30. Minot, partly sunny. 86 degrees, relative humidity 42%. Wind south at 22 miles an hour, gusting to 37. Elsewhere around North Dakota, it was 87 at Garrison. It was mostly sunny, with a temperature of 91 at Jamestown, 90 at Fargo, 91 at Grand Forks, and 89 at Devil's Lake. At Williston, it was cloudy, with a temperature of 80. In northern South Dakota,

Skies ranged from mostly sunny to partly sunny. It was 88 at Mobridge and 90 at Aberdeen. In eastern Montana, skies ranged from partly sunny to cloudy. It was 78 at Miles City, 80 at Brandeis, and 82 at Sydney. Once again, at Bismarck, the temperature was 19 degrees under mostly sunny skies. Here is the forecast for the Bismarck Menden listening area. Rest of today, showers likely in advance of thunderstorms. Some thunderstorms may be severe. Locally heavy rainfall possible. Windy. Highs in the lower 90s. South winds 25 to 30 miles per hour with gusts up to 45 miles per hour. Chance of rain 70%. Tonight, mostly cloudy with showers and a chance of thunderstorms in the evening, then partly cloudy after midnight. Some thunderstorms may be severe. Lows in the mid-50s. South winds 5 to 10 miles per hour with gusts up to 35 miles per hour, becoming west after midnight. Wednesday, partly sunny with a chance of showers and a slight chance of thunderstorms in the morning, then sunny in the afternoon. Cooler. Highs in the mid-70s. West winds 10 to 20 miles per hour with gusts up to 30 miles per hour. Chance of rain 30%. Wednesday night, partly cloudy. A slight chance of. Lows around 50. West winds 10 to 15 miles per hour with gusts up to 30 miles per hour. Thursday, partly sunny. A chance of showers in the morning, then showers likely and a slight chance of thunderstorms in the afternoon. Highs in the upper 60s. West winds 15 to 25 miles per hour with gusts up to 35 miles per hour. Chance of rain 70%. Thursday night, partly cloudy in the evening then clearing. Lows in the upper 40s. Friday, sunny. Highs in the mid-70s. Friday night, decreasing clouds. Lows in the upper 40s. Saturday, mostly sunny. Saturday night, partly cloudy. Lows in the mid-40s. Sunday, partly sunny. Highs in the upper 60s. Sunday night, partly cloudy. Lows in the mid-40s. Monday, mostly sunny. A slight chance of showers in the morning, then a chance of showers and a slight chance of thunderstorms in the afternoon. Highs in the lower 70s. Chance of rain 30%. For Western Lake Sakakawea, rest of today, windy. Southeast winds 20 to 30 miles per hour, shifting to the southwest 15 to 25 miles per hour late in the afternoon. Chance of thunderstorms through the day. Partly sunny. Highs in the mid-80s. Tonight, west winds 10 to 20 miles per hour. Slight chance of thunderstorms. Partly cloudy in the evening, then becoming mostly cloudy. Lows in the mid-50s. For Eastern Lake Sakakawea, rest of today, windy. South winds 25 to 35 miles per hour. Chance of thunderstorms late in the afternoon. Mostly sunny. Highs in the upper 80s. Tonight, west winds 10 to 20 miles per hour. Chance of thunderstorms. Mostly cloudy. Lows in the mid-50s. For Northern Lake Oahe, rest of today, very windy. South winds 25 to 40 miles per hour. Mostly sunny. Highs in the lower 90s. Tonight, wind. South winds 20 to 30 miles per hour, decreasing to around 10 miles per hour late in the evening, then shifting to the west after midnight. Chance of thunderstorms in the evening. Mostly cloudy in the evening, then becoming partly cloudy. Lows in the upper 50s. Here are the weather conditions at 4 p.m. Central Daylight Time. Bismarck, mostly sunny. Temperature 90 degrees, relative humidity 35%. Wind south at 22 miles an hour, gusting to 45. Pressure 29.54 inches and falling. Menden, mostly sunny. 88 degrees, relative humidity 55%, heat index 92. Wind south at 28 miles an hour, gusting to 37. Hazen, partly sunny. 90 degrees, relative humidity 29%. Wind south at 26 miles an hour, gusting to 33. Harvey, mostly sunny. 86 degrees, relative humidity 54%. Wind south at 18 miles an hour, gusting to 30.

Minot, partly sunny. 86 degrees, relative humidity 42%. Wind south at 22 miles an hour, gusting to 37. Elsewhere around North Dakota, it was 87 at Garrison. It was mostly sunny, with a temperature of 91 at Jamestown, 90 at Fargo, 91 at Grand Forks, and 89 at Devil's Lake. At Williston, it was cloudy, with a temperature of 80.

National Weather Service in Bismarck has issued a severe thunderstorm warning for southwestern Mercer County in south-central North Dakota, northwestern Morton County in south northeastern Stark County in southwestern North Dakota until 5:15 p.m. Central Daylight Time or 4:15 p.m. Mountain Daylight Time. At 4:17 p.m. Central Daylight Time or 3:17 p.m. Mountain Daylight Time, a severe thunderstorm was located near Hebron, or 31 miles southwest of Beulah, moving north at 30 miles per hour. Expected hazards include ping pong ball-sized hail and 60 miles per hour wind gusts. This is a radar-indicated threat. The following impacts are expected: people and animals outdoors will be injured. Expect hail damage to roofs, siding, windows, and vehicles. Expect wind damage to roofs, siding, and trees. Locations impacted include Beulah, Hebron, Zapp, and Golden Valley. Seek shelter inside a well-built structure and stay away from windows. The storm is capable of producing damaging winds and large hail. National Weather Service in Bismarck has issued a severe thunderstorm warning for southwestern Mercer County in south-central North Dakota, northwestern Morton County in south-central North Dakota, northeastern Stark County in southwestern North Dakota until 5:15 p.m. Central Daylight Time or 4:15 p.m. Mountain Daylight Time. At 4:17 p.m. Central Daylight Time or 3:17 p.m. Mountain Daylight Time, a severe thunderstorm was located near Hebron, or 31 miles southwest of Beulah, moving north at 30 miles per hour. Expected hazards include ping pong ball-sized hail and 60 miles per hour wind gusts. This is a radar-indicated threat. The following impacts are expected: people and animals outdoors will be injured. Expect hail damage to roofs, siding, windows, and vehicles. Expect wind damage to roofs, siding, and trees. Locations impacted include Beulah, Hebron, Zapp, and Golden Valley. Seek shelter inside a well-built structure and stay away from windows. The storm is capable of producing damaging winds and large hail. Here is the forecast for the Bismarck, Menden listening area. Rest of today, showers likely and a chance of thunderstorms. Some thunderstorms may be severe. Locally heavy rainfall possible. Windy. Highs in the lower 90s. South winds 25 to 30 per hour with gusts up to 45 miles per hour. Chance of rain 70%. Tonight, mostly cloudy with showers and a chance of thunderstorms in the evening, then partly cloudy after midnight. Some thunderstorms may be severe. Lows in the mid-50s. South winds miles per hour with gusts up to 35 miles per hour, becoming west after midnight. Wednesday, partly sunny with a chance of showers and a slight chance of thunderstorms in the morning, then sunny in the afternoon. Cooler. Highs in the mid-70s. West winds 10 to 20 miles per hour with gusts up to 30 miles per hour. Chance of rain 30%. Wednesday night, partly cloudy. A slight chance of. Lows around 50. West winds 10 to 15 miles per hour with gusts up to 30 miles per hour. Thursday, partly sunny. A chance of showers in the morning, then showers likely and a slight chance of thunderstorms in the afternoon. Highs in the upper 60s. West winds 15 to 25 miles per hour with gusts up to 35 miles per hour. Chance of rain 70%. Thursday night, partly cloudy in the evening then clearing. Lows in the upper 40s. Friday, sunny. Highs in the mid-70s. Friday night, decreasing clouds. Lows in the upper 40s. Saturday, mostly sunny. Highs in the upper 60s.

Well, listen, it was cloudy. The temperature was 80 degrees, and the relative humidity 54%. The wind was south at 9 miles an hour. At Jamestown, it was mostly sunny. The temperature was 91 degrees, the relative humidity 41%, producing a heat index of 93. The wind was southeast at 23 miles an hour, gusting to 40. The National Weather Service in Bismarck has issued a severe thunderstorm warning for southwestern Mercer County in south-central North Dakota, northwestern Morton County in south-central North Dakota, northeastern Starr County in southwestern North Dakota, until 5:15 p.m. Central Daylight Time, or 4:15 p.m. Mountain Daylight Time, at 4:17 p.m. Central Daylight Time, or 3:17 p.m. Mountain Daylight Time. Thunderstorm was located near Hebron, or 31 miles southwest of Beulah, moving north at 30 miles per hour. Expected hazards include ping pong ball size hail and 60 miles per hour wind gusts. Expected hazards include ping pong ball size hail and 60 miles per hour wind gusts. This is a radar indicated threat. The following impacts are expected. People and animals outdoors will be injured. Expect hail damage to roofs, siding, windows, and vehicles. Expect wind damage to roofs, siding, and trees. Locations impacted include Beulah, Hebron, Zapp, and Golden Valley. Seek shelter inside a well-built structure and stay away from windows. The storm is capable of producing damaging winds and large hail. Here is the forecast for the Bismarck Mend and Listen area. Rest of today, showers likely and a chance of thunderstorms. Some thunderstorms may be severe. Locally heavy rainfall possible. Windy. Highs in the lower 90s. South winds 25 to 30 miles per hour with gusts up to 45 miles per hour. Chance of rain 70%. Tonight, mostly cloudy with showers and a chance of thunderstorms in the evening, then partly cloudy after midnight. Some thunderstorms may be severe. Lows in the mid-50s. South winds 5 to 10 miles per hour with gusts up to 35 miles per hour, becoming west after midnight. Wednesday, partly sunny with a chance of showers and a slight chance of thunderstorms in the morning, then sunny in the afternoon. Cooler. Highs in the mid-70s. West winds 10 to 20 miles per hour with gusts up to 30 miles per hour. The rain 30%. Wednesday night, partly cloudy. A slight chance of lows around 50. West winds 10 to 15 miles per hour with gusts up to 30 miles per hour. Thursday, partly sunny. A chance of showers in...

Tornado Watch for the following council in North Dakota: Burley, Emmons, Grant, Kidder, McLean, Mercer, Morton, Oliver, Sheridan, Sioux, and Wells. The National Weather Service has issued Tornado Watch number 294, effective until midnight Central Daylight Time Wednesday or 11 p.m. Mountain Daylight Time. This watch includes the following counties in North Dakota: Burley, Emmons, Grant, Kidder, McLean, Mercer, Morton, Oliver, Sheridan, Sioux, and Wells. Remember, a tornado watch means the conditions are favorable for the development of severe weather, including tornadoes, large hail, and damaging winds in and close to the watch area. While severe weather may not be imminent, persons should remain alert for rapidly changing weather conditions and listen for later statements and possible warnings. 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For the Bismarck, Minden listening area, Tornado Watch 294 in effect until midnight Central Daylight Time tonight. Tonight, mostly cloudy with showers and a chance of thunderstorms in the evening, then partly cloudy after midnight. Some thunderstorms may be severe. Lows in the mid-50s. South winds 5 to 10 miles per hour with gusts up to 40 miles per hour, becoming west after midnight. Wednesday, partly sunny with a chance of showers and a slight chance of thunderstorms in the morning, then sunny in the afternoon,

lows in the upper 40s. West winds 10 to 15 miles per hour. Gusts up to 30 miles per hour in the evening. Friday, sunny. Highs in the mid-70s. Friday night, decreasing clouds. Lows in the upper 40s. Saturday, mostly sunny. Highs in the upper 60s. Saturday night, partly cloudy. Lows in the mid-40s. Sunday, partly sunny. Highs in the upper 60s. Sunday night, partly cloudy. Lows in the mid-40s. Monday, mostly sunny. A slight chance of showers in the morning, then a chance of showers and a slight chance of thunderstorms in the afternoon. Highs in the lower 70s. Chance of rain 30%. Monday night, partly cloudy. Lows in the upper 40s. Tuesday, mostly sunny. A slight chance of showers in the afternoon. Highs in the mid-70s. Chance of rain 20%. Here is the forecast for the Tornado Watch 294 Midnight Central Daylight Time. West of today, showers likely and a chance of thunderstorms. Some thunderstorms may be severe. Locally heavy rainfall possible. Highs in the lower 90s. Temperature falling into the in the lower 80s late. South winds 20 to 25 miles per hour with gusts up to 45 miles per hour. Chance of rain 70%. Tonight, mostly cloudy with showers and chance of thunderstorms in the evening, then partly cloudy after midnight. Some thunderstorms may be severe. Lows in the mid-50s. South winds 5 to 10 miles per hour with gusts up to 40 miles per hour, becoming west after midnight. Wednesday, partly sunny with a chance of showers and a slight chance of thunderstorms in the morning, then sunny in the afternoon. Cooler. Highs in the mid-70s. West winds 10 to 20 miles per hour with gusts up to 30 miles per hour. Chance of rain 30%. Wednesday night, partly cloudy. A slight chance of. Lows around 50. West winds 10 to 15 miles per hour with gusts up to 30 miles per hour. Thursday, partly sunny. A chance of showers in the morning, then showers likely and a slight chance of thunderstorms in the afternoon. Highs in the upper 60s. West winds 15 to 25 miles per hour with gusts up to 35 miles per hour. Chance of rain 70%. Thursday night, partly cloudy in the evening then clearing. Lows in the upper 40s. Friday, sunny. Highs in the mid-70s. Friday night, decreasing clouds. Lows in the upper 40s. Saturday, mostly sunny. Highs in the upper 60s. Saturday night, partly cloudy. Lows in the mid-40s. Sunday, partly sunny. Highs in the upper 60s. Sunday night, partly cloudy. Lows in the mid-40s. Monday, mostly sunny. A slight chance of showers. Severe thunderstorm warning remains in effect until 5:15 p.m. Central Daylight Time for southwestern Mercer County. At 4:40 p.m. Central Daylight Time, a severe thunderstorm was located 11 miles north of Hebron, or 17 miles southwest of Beulah, moving northeast at 30 miles per hour. Expected hazards include ping pong ball-size hail and 60 miles per hour wind gusts. This is a radar-indicated threat. The following impacts are expected. People and animals outdoors will be injured. Expect hail damage to roofs, siding, windows, and vehicles. Expect wind damage to roofs, siding, and trees. Locations impacted include Beulah and Zapp. Seek shelter inside a well-built structure and stay away from windows. The storm is capable of producing damaging winds and large hail. Severe thunderstorm warning is canceled for northwestern Morton and northeastern Starr counties. The storm which prompted the warning has moved out of the area. Therefore, the warning has been canceled. Here is the forecast for the Bismarck Minden listening area. Tornado Watch 294 in effect until midnight Central Daylight Time tonight. Rest of today, showers likely and a chance of thunderstorms. Some thunderstorms may be severe. Locally heavy rainfall possible. Highs in the lower 90s. Temperature falling into the in the lower 80s late. South winds 20 to 25 miles per hour with gusts up to 45 miles per hour. Chance of rain 7.

20%. Tonight, mostly cloudy with showers and a chance of thunderstorms in the evening, then partly cloudy after midnight. Some thunderstorms may be severe. Lows in the mid-50s. South winds 5 to 10 miles per hour with gusts up to 40 miles per hour, becoming west after midnight. Wednesday, partly sunny with a chance of showers and a slight chance of thunderstorms in the morning, then sunny in the afternoon. Cooler. Highs in the mid-70s. West winds 10 to 20 miles per hour with gusts up to 30 miles per hour. Chance of rain 30%. Wednesday night, partly cloudy. A slight chance of. Lows around 50. West winds 10 to 15 miles per hour with gusts up to 30 miles per hour. Thursday, partly sunny. A chance of showers in the morning, then showers likely and a slight chance of thunderstorms in the afternoon. Highs in the upper 60s. West winds 15 to 25 miles per hour with gusts up to 35 miles per hour. Chance of rain 70%. Thursday night, partly cloudy in the evening then clearing. Lows in the upper 40s. Friday, sunny. Highs in the mid-70s. Friday night, decreasing clouds. Lows in the upper 40s. Saturday, mostly sunny. Highs in the upper 60s. Saturday night, partly cloudy. Lows in the mid-40s. Sunday, partly sunny. Highs in the upper 60s. Sunday night, partly cloudy. Lows in the mid-40s. Monday, mostly sunny. A slight chance of showers in the morning, then a chance of showers and a slight chance of thunderstorms in the afternoon. Highs in the lower 70s. Chance of rain 30%. Here are the weather conditions at 4 p.m. Central Daylight Time. At Bismarck, it was mostly sunny. The temperature was 19 degrees, and the relative humidity 35%. The wind was south at 22 miles an hour, gusting to 45. At Minot, it was partly sunny. The temperature was 86 degrees, and the relative humidity 42%. The wind was south at 22 miles an hour, gusting to 37. At Williston, it was cloudy. The temperature was 80 degrees, and the relative humidity 54%. The wind was south at 9 miles an hour. At Jamestown, it was mostly sunny. The temperature was 91 degrees, the relative humidity 41%, producing a heat index of 93. The wind was southeast at 23 miles an hour, gusting to 40. Severe thunderstorm warning is canceled for northwestern Morton and northeastern Starr counties. The storm which prompted the warning has moved out of the area. Therefore, the warning has been canceled. Severe thunderstorm warning remains in effect until 5:15 p.m. Central Daylight Time for southwestern Mercer County. At 4:40 p.m. Central Daylight Time, a severe thunderstorm was located 11 miles north of Hebron, or 17 miles southwest of Beulah, moving northeast at 30 miles per hour. Expected hazards include ping pong ball size hail and 60 miles per hour wind gusts. This is a radar indicated threat. The following impacts are expected. People and animals outdoors will be injured. Expect hail damage to roofs, siding, windows, and vehicles. Expect wind damage to roofs, siding, and trees. Locations impacted include Beulah and Zapp. Seek shelter inside a well-built structure and stay away from windows. The storm is capable of producing damaging winds and large hail. Tornado watch for the following counties in North Dakota: Burley, Emmons, Grant, Kidder, McLean, Mercer, Morton, Oliver, Sheridan, Sioux, and Wells. The National Weather Service has issued tornado watch number 294, effective until midnight Central Daylight Time Wednesday or 11 p.m. Mountain Daylight Time. This watch includes the following counties: North Dakota, Burley, Grant, Kidder, McLean, Mercer, Morton, Oliver, Sheridan, Sioux, and Wells. Remember, a tornado watch means the conditions are favorable for the development of severe weather, including tornadoes, large hail and damaging winds, in and close to the watched area. While severe weather may not be imminent, persons should remain alert for rapidly changing weather conditions and listen for later statements and possible warnings. 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Here is the forecast for the Bismarck Mend and Listen.

Warning area. Tornado 294 in effect until midnight Central Daylight Time tonight. Rest of today, showers likely and a chance of thunderstorms. Some thunderstorms may be severe. Locally heavy rainfall possible. Highs in the lower 90s. Temperature falling in the lower 80s late. South winds 20 to 25 miles per hour with gusts up to 45 miles per hour. Chance of rain 70%. Tonight, mostly cloudy with showers and a chance of thunderstorms in the evening, then partly cloudy after midnight. Some thunderstorms may be severe. Lows in the mid-50s. South winds 5 to 10 miles per hour with gusts up to 40 miles per hour, becoming west after midnight. Wednesday, partly sunny with a chance of showers and a slight chance of thunderstorms in the morning, then sunny in the afternoon. Cooler. Highs in the mid-70s. West winds 10 to 20 miles per hour with gusts up to 30 miles per hour. Chance of rain 30%. Wednesday night, partly cloudy. Chance of. Lows around 50. West winds 10 to 15 miles per hour with gusts up to 30 miles per hour. Thursday, partly sunny. A chance of showers in the morning, then showers likely and a slight chance of thunderstorms in the afternoon. Highs in the upper 60s. West winds 15 to 25 miles per hour with gusts up to 35 miles per hour. Chance of rain 70%. Thursday night, partly cloudy in the evening then clearing. Lows in the upper 40s. Friday, sunny. Highs in the mid-70s. Friday night, decreasing clouds. Lows in the upper 40s. Saturday, mostly sunny. Highs in the upper 60s. Saturday night, partly cloudy. Lows in the mid-40s. Sunday, partly sunny. Highs in the upper 60s. Sunday night, partly cloudy. Lows in the mid-40s. Monday, mostly sunny. A slight chance of showers in the morning, then a chance of showers and a slight chance of thunderstorms in the afternoon. Highs in the lower 70s. Chance of rain 30%. Here are the weather conditions at 4 p.m. Central Daylight Time. At Bismarck, it was mostly sunny. The temperature was 19 degrees, and the relative humidity 35%. The wind was south at 22 miles an hour, gusting to 45. At Minot, it was partly sunny. The temperature was 86 degrees, and the relative humidity 42%. The wind was south at 22 miles an hour, gusting to 37. At Williston, it was cloudy. The temperature was 80 degrees, and the relative humidity 54%. The wind was south at 9 miles an hour. At Jamestown, it was mostly sunny. The temperature was 91 degrees, the relative humidity 41%, producing a heat index of 93. The wind was southeast at 23 miles an hour, gusting to 40. Severe thunderstorm warning is canceled for northwestern Morton and northeastern Starr counties. The storm which prompted the warning has moved out of the area. Therefore, the warning has been canceled. Severe thunderstorm warning remains in effect until 5:15 p.m. Central Daylight Time for southwestern Mercer County. At 4:40 p.m. Central Daylight Time, a severe thunderstorm was located 11 miles north of Hebron, or 17 miles southwest of Beulah, moving northeast at 30 miles per hour. Expected hazards include ping pong ball size hail and 60 miles per hour wind gusts. This is a radar indicated threat. The following impacts are expected. People and animals outdoors will be injured. Expect hail damage to roofs, siding, windows, and vehicles. Expect wind damage to roofs, siding, and trees. Locations impacted include Beulah and Zapp. Seek shelter inside a well-built structure and stay away from windows. The storm is capable of producing damaging winds and large hail. Tornado watch for the following counties in North Dakota: Burley, Emmons, Grant, Kidder, McLean, Mercer, Morton, Oliver, Sheridan, Sioux, and Wells. The National Weather Service has issued tornado watch number 294, effective until midnight Central Daylight Time Wednesday or 11 p.m. Mountain Daylight Time. This watch includes the following counties in North Dakota: Burley, Emmons, Grant, Kidder, McLean, Mercer, Morton, Oliver, Sheridan, Sioux, and Wells. Remember, a tornado watch means the conditions are favorable for the

element of severe weather, including tornadoes, large hail and damaging winds, in and close to the watch area. While severe weather may not be imminent, persons should remain alert for rapidly changing weather conditions and listen for later statements and possible warnings. 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Here is the forecast for the Bismarck, Minden listening area. Tornado Watch 294 in effect until midnight Central Daylight Time tonight. Rest of today, showers likely and a chance of thunderstorms. Some thunderstorms may be severe. Locally heavy rainfall possible. Highs in the lower 90s. Temperature falling in the lower 80s late. South 20 to 25 miles per hour with gusts up to 45 miles per hour. Chance of rain 70%. Tonight, mostly cloudy with showers and a chance of thunderstorms in the evening, then partly cloudy after midnight. Some thunderstorms may be severe. Lows in the mid-50s. South winds 5 to 10 miles per hour with gusts up to 40 miles per hour, becoming west after midnight. Wednesday, partly sunny with a chance of showers and a slight chance of thunderstorms in the morning, then sunny in the afternoon. Cooler. Highs in the mid-70s. West winds 10 to 20 miles per hour with gusts up to 30 miles per hour. Chance of rain 30%. Wednesday night, partly cloudy. A slight chance of lows around 50. West winds 10 to 15 miles per hour with gusts up to 30 miles per hour. Thursday, partly sunny. A chance of showers in the morning, then showers likely and a slight chance of thunderstorms in the afternoon. Highs in the upper 60s. West winds 15 to 25 miles per hour with gusts up to 35 miles per hour. Chance of rain 70%. Thursday night, partly cloudy in the evening then clearing. Lows in the upper 40s. Friday, sunny. Highs in the mid-70s. Friday night, decreasing clouds. Lows in the upper 40s. Saturday, mostly sunny. Highs in the upper 60s. Saturday night, partly cloudy. Lows in the mid-40s. Sunday, partly sunny. Highs in the upper 60s. Sunday night, partly cloudy. Lows in the mid-40s. Monday, mostly sunny. A slight chance of showers in the morning, then a chance of showers and a slight chance of thunderstorms in the afternoon. Highs in the lower 70s. Chance of rain 30%. Here are the weather conditions at 4 p.m. Central Daylight Time. At Bismarck, it was mostly sunny. The temperature was 19 degrees, and the relative humidity 35%.

the National Weather Service in Bismarck has issued a severe thunderstorm warning for southwestern Mercer County in south-central North Dakota, northwestern Morton County in south-central North Dakota, east-central Stark County in southwestern North Dakota, until 5:30 p.m. Central Daylight Time or 4:30 p.m. Mountain Daylight Time. At 4:55 p.m. Central Daylight Time or 3:55 p.m. Mountain Daylight Time, a severe thunderstorm was located over Hebron, or 31 miles southwest of Beulah, moving northeast at 30 miles per hour. Expected hazards include ping pong ball-sized hail and 60 miles per hour wind gusts. This is a radar-indicated threat. The following impacts are expected. People and animals outdoors will be injured. Expect hail damage to roofs, siding, windows, and vehicles. Expect wind damage to roofs, siding, and trees. Locations impacted include Hebron. Seek shelter inside a well-built structure and stay away from windows. The storm is capable of producing damaging winds and large hail. A tornado watch remains in effect until midnight Central Daylight Time Wednesday or 11 p.m. Mountain Daylight Time Tuesday/for portions of South Central and Southwest North Dakota. Here are the weather conditions at 4 p.m. Central Daylight Time. At Bismarck, it was mostly sunny. The temperature was 19 degrees, and the relative humidity 35%. The wind was south at 22 miles an hour, gusting to 45.

at Minot, it was partly sunny. The temperature was 86 degrees and the relative humidity 42%. The wind was south at 22 miles an hour, gusting to 37. At Williston, it was cloudy. The temperature was 80 degrees and the relative humidity 54%. The wind was south at 9 miles an hour. At Jamestown, it was mostly sunny. The temperature was 91 degrees, the relative humidity 41%, producing a heat index of 93. The wind was southeast at 23 miles an hour, gusting to 40. The National Weather Service in Bismarck has issued a severe thunderstorm warning for southwestern Mercer County in south-central North Dakota, northwestern Morton County in south-central North Dakota, east-central Starr County in southwestern North Dakota, until 5:30 p.m. Central Daylight Time or 4:30 p.m. Mountain Daylight Time. At 4:55 p.m. Central Daylight Time or 3:55 p.m. Mountain Daylight Time, a severe thunderstorm was located over Hebron, or 31 miles southwest of Beulah, moving northeast at 30 miles per hour. Expected hazards include ping pong ball size hail and 60 miles per hour wind gusts. This is a radar indicated threat. The following impacts are expected. People and animals outdoors will be injured. Expect hail damage to roofs, siding, windows, and vehicles. Expect wind damage to roofs, siding, and trees. Locations impacted include Hebron. Seek shelter inside a well-built structure and stay away from windows. The storm is capable of producing damaging winds and large hail. A tornado watch remains in effect until midnight Central Daylight Time Wednesday or 11 p.m. Mountain Daylight Time Tuesday / for portions of South Central and Southwest North Dakota. Severe thunderstorm warning remains in effect until 5:15 p.m. Central Daylight Time for southwestern Mercer County. At 4:40 p.m. Central Daylight Time, a severe thunderstorm was located 11 miles north of Hebron, or 17 miles southwest of Beulah, moving northeast at 30 miles per hour. Expected hazards include ping pong ball size hail and 60 miles per hour wind gusts. This is a radar indicated threat. The following impacts are expected. People and animals outdoors will be injured. Expect hail damage to roofs, siding, windows, and vehicles. Expect wind damage to roofs, siding, and trees. Locations impacted include Beulah and Zapp. Seek shelter inside a well-built structure and stay away from windows. The storm is capable of producing damaging winds and large hail. 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Providing weather information 24 hours a day from your National Weather Service office in Bismarck. Tornado watch for the following counties in North Dakota: Burley, Emmons, Grant, Kidder, McLean, Mercer, Morton, Oliver, Sheridan, Sioux, and Wells. The National Weather Service has issued tornado watch number 294, effective until midnight Central Daylight Time Wednesday or 11 p.m. Mountain Daylight Time. This watch includes the following counties in North Dakota: Burley, Emmons, Grant, Kidder, McLean, Mercer, Morton, Oliver, Sheridan, Sioux, and Wells. Remember, a tornado watch means the conditions are favorable for the development of severe weather, including tornadoes, large hail, and damaging winds, in and close to the watch area. While severe weather may not be imminent, persons should remain alert for rapidly changing weather conditions and listen for later statements and possible warnings. Stay tuned to NOAA Weather Radio, commercial radio and television outlets, or internet sources for the latest severe weather information. Here is the forecast for the Bismarck, Minden listening area. Tornado watch 294 in effect until midnight Central Daylight Time tonight. Rest of today, showers likely and a chance of thunderstorms. Some thunderstorms may be severe. Locally heavy rainfall possible. Highs in the lower 90s. Temperature falling in the lower 80s late. South winds 20 to 25 miles per hour with gusts up to 45 miles per hour. Chance of rain 70%. Tonight, mostly cloudy with showers and a chance of thunderstorms in the evening. Severe thunderstorm warning remains in effect until 5:15 p.m. Central Daylight Time for West Central Mercer County. At 5:02 p.m. Central Daylight Time, a severe thunderstorm was located 7 miles southeast of Zapp, or 7 miles southwest of Beulah, moving northeast.

at 30 miles per hour. Expected hazards include ping pong ball size hail and 60 miles per hour wind gusts. This is a radar indicated threat. The following impacts are expected. People and animals outdoors will be injured. Expect hail damage to roofs, siding, windows, and vehicles. Expect wind damage to roofs, siding, and trees. Locations impacted include Beulah and Zapp. Seek shelter inside a well-built structure and stay away from windows. The storm is capable of producing damaging winds and large hail. A tornado watch remains in effect until midnight Central Daylight Time Wednesday for a portion of South Central North Dakota. Here is the forecast for the Bismarck, Mend, and Listening area. Tornado watch 294 in effect until midnight Central Daylight Time tonight. Rest of today, showers likely and a chance of thunderstorms. Some thunderstorms may be severe. Locally heavy rainfall possible. Highs in the lower 90s. Temperature falling in the lower 80s late. South winds 20 to 25 miles per hour with gusts up to 45 miles per hour. Chance of rain 70%. Tonight, mostly cloudy with showers and a chance of thunderstorms in the evening, then partly cloudy after midnight. Some thunderstorms may be severe. Lows in the mid-50s. South winds 5 to 10 miles per hour with gusts up to 40 miles per hour, becoming west after midnight. Wednesday, partly sunny with a chance of showers and a slight chance of thunderstorms in the morning, then sunny in the afternoon. Cooler. Highs in the mid-70s. West winds 10 to 20 miles per hour with gusts up to 30 miles per hour. Chance of rain 30%. Wednesday night, partly cloudy. A slight chance of. Lows around 50. West winds 10 to 15 miles per hour with gusts up to 30 miles per hour. Thursday, partly sunny. A chance of showers in the morning, then showers likely and a slight chance of thunderstorms in the afternoon. Highs in the upper 60s. West winds 15 to 25 miles per hour with gusts up to 35 miles per hour. Chance of rain 70%. Thursday night, partly cloudy in the evening then clearing. Lows in the upper 40s. Friday, sunny. Highs in the mid-70s. Friday night, decreasing clouds. Lows in the upper 40s. Saturday, mostly sunny. Highs in the upper 60s. Saturday night, partly cloudy. Lows in the mid-40s. Sunday, partly sunny. Highs in the upper 60s. Sunday night, partly cloudy. Lows in the mid-40s. Monday, mostly sunny. A slight chance of showers in the morning, then a chance of showers and a slight chance of thunderstorms in the afternoon. Highs in the lower 70s. Chance of rain 30%. Here are the weather conditions at 5 p.m. Central Daylight Time. At Bismarck, it was mostly sunny. The temperature was 92 degrees, and the relative humidity 33%, producing a heat index of 91. The wind was south at 25 miles an hour, gusting to 40. At Minot, it was mostly sunny. The temperature was 88 degrees, and the relative humidity 41%. The wind was southeast at 17 miles an hour, gusting to 33. At Williston, it was partly sunny. The temperature was 80 degrees, and the relative humidity 54%. At Jamestown, it was mostly sunny. The temperature was 91 degrees, the relative humidity 44%, producing a heat index of 94. The wind was south at 24 miles an hour, gusting to 38. The National Weather Service in Bismarck has issued a severe thunderstorm warning for southwestern Mercer County in south-central North Dakota, northwestern Morton County in south-central North Dakota, east-central Starr County in southwestern North Dakota, until 5:30 p.m. Central Daylight Time or 4:30 p.m. Mountain Daylight Time. At 4:55 p.m. Central Daylight Time or 3:55 p.m. Mountain Daylight Time, a severe thunderstorm was located over Hebron, or 31 miles southwest of Beulah, moving northeast at 30 miles per hour. Expected hazards include ping pong ball size hail and 60 miles per hour wind gusts. This is a radar indicated threat. The following impacts are expected. People and animals outdoors will be injured. Expect hail damage to roofs, siding, windows, and vehicles. Expect wind damage to roofs, siding, and trees.

Locations impacted include Hebron. Seek shelter inside a well-built structure and stay away from windows. The storm is capable of producing damaging winds and large hail. A tornado watch remains in effect until midnight Central Daylight Time Wednesday or 11 p.m. Mountain Daylight Time Tuesday / for portions of South Central and Southwest North Dakota. Severe thunderstorm warning remains in effect until 5:15 p.m. Central Daylight Time for West Central Mercer County. At 5:02 p.m. Central Daylight Time, a severe thunderstorm was located 7 miles southeast of Zapp or 7 miles southwest of Beulah, moving northeast at 30 miles per hour. Expected hazards include ping pong ball size hail and 60 miles per hour wind gusts. This is a radar indicated threat. The following impacts are expected. People and animals outdoors will be injured. Expect hail damage to roofs, siding, windows, and vehicles. Expect wind damage to roofs, siding, and trees. Locations impacted include Beulah and Zapp. Seek shelter inside a well-built structure and stay away from windows. The storm is capable of producing damaging winds and large hail. A tornado watch remains in effect until midnight Central Daylight Time Wednesday for a portion of South Central North Dakota. Tornado watch for the following counties in North Dakota: Burley, Emmons, Grant, Kidder, McLean, Mercer, Morton, Oliver, Sheridan, Sioux, and Wells. The National Weather Service has issued tornado watch number 294, effective until midnight Central Daylight Time Wednesday or 11 p.m. Mountain Daylight Time. This watch includes the following counties in North Dakota: Burley, Emmons, Grant, Kidder, McLean, Mercer, Morton, Oliver, Sheridan, Sioux, and Wells. Remember, a tornado watch means the conditions are favorable for the development of severe weather, including tornadoes, large hail, and damaging winds in and close to the watch area. While severe weather may not be imminent, persons should remain alert for rapidly changing weather conditions and listen for later statements and possible warnings. Stay tuned to NOAA Weather Radio, commercial radio and television outlets, or internet sources for the latest severe weather information. Here is the forecast for the Bismarck, Minden listening area. Tornado watch 294 in effect until midnight Central Daylight Time tonight. Rest of today, showers likely and a chance of thunderstorms. Some thunderstorms may be severe. Locally heavy rainfall possible. Highs in the lower 90s. Temperature falling in the lower 80s late. South winds 20 to 25 miles per hour with gusts up to 45 miles per hour. Chance of rain 70%. Tonight, mostly cloudy with showers and a chance of thunderstorms in the evening, then partly cloudy after midnight. Some thunderstorms may be severe. Lows in the mid-50s. South winds 5 to 10 miles per hour with gusts up to 40 miles per hour, becoming west after midnight. Wednesday, partly sunny with a chance of showers and a slight chance of thunderstorms in the morning, then sunny in the afternoon. Cooler. Highs in the mid-70s. West winds 10 to 20 miles per hour with gusts up to 30 miles per hour. Chance of rain 30%. Wednesday night, partly cloudy. A slight chance of. Lows around 50. West winds 10 to 15 miles per hour with gusts up to 30 miles per hour. Thursday, partly sunny. A chance of showers in the morning, then showers likely and a slight chance of thunderstorms in the afternoon. Highs in the upper 60s. West winds 15 to 25 miles per hour with gusts up to 35 miles per hour. Chance of rain 70%. Thursday night, partly cloudy in the evening, then clearing. Lows in the upper 40s. Friday, sunny. Highs in the mid-70s. Friday night, decreasing clouds. Lows in the upper 40s. Saturday, mostly sunny. Highs in the upper 60s. Saturday night, partly cloudy. Lows in the mid-40s. Sunday, partly sunny. Highs in the upper 60s. Sunday night, partly cloudy. Lows in the mid-40s. Monday, mostly sunny. A slight chance of showers in the morning, then a chance of showers and a slight chance of thunderstorms in the afternoon. Highs in the lower 70s. Chance of rain 30%.

National Weather Service in Bismarck has issued a severe thunderstorm warning for central McLean County in south central North Dakota, northeastern Mercer County in south central North Dakota, west central Oliver County in south central North Dakota, until 6:15 p.m. Central Daylight Time. At 5:12 p.m. Central Daylight Time, a severe thunderstorm was located over Beulah, moving northeast at 30 miles per hour. Expected hazards include golf ball size hail and 60 miles per hour wind gusts. This is a radar indicated threat. The following impacts are expected: people and animals outdoors will be injured. Expect hail damage to roofs, siding, windows, and vehicles. Expect wind damage to roofs, siding, and trees. Locations impacted include Beulah, Hazen, Zapp, Riverdale, Pick City, Hazen Bay Recreation Area, Beulah Bay Recreation Area, Lake Sakakawea State Park, Dakota Waters Recreation Area, Emmett and Fort Stevenson State Park. Anyone outdoors should move to shelter inside a well-built structure and stay away from windows. The storm is capable of producing dangerous hail and damaging winds. A tornado watch remains in effect until midnight Central Daylight Time Wednesday for a portion of south central North Dakota. Here is the forecast for the Bismarck, Minden listening area. Tornado watch 294 in effect until midnight Central Daylight Time tonight. Rest of today, showers likely and a chance of thunderstorms. Some thunderstorms may be severe. Locally heavy rainfall.

National Weather Service in Bismarck has issued a severe thunderstorm warning for southern Grant County in south-central North Dakota, southwestern Sioux County in south-central North Dakota, until 6:15 p.m. Central Daylight Time or 5:15 p.m. Mountain Daylight Time. At 5:14 p.m. Central Daylight Time or 4:14 p.m. Mountain Daylight Time, a severe thunderstorm was located 16 miles east of North Lemmon or 39 miles east of Hettinger, moving northeast at 35 miles per hour. Expected hazards include golf ball size hail and 60 miles per hour wind gusts. This is a radar indicated threat. The following impacts are expected. People and animals outdoors will be injured. Expect hail damage to roofs, siding, windows, and vehicles. Expect wind damage to roofs, siding, and trees. Locations impacted include Carson, Leith, Heil, St. Gertrude, and Standing Rock. Anyone outdoors should move to shelter inside a well-built structure and stay away from windows. The storm is capable of producing dangerous hail and damaging winds. A tornado watch remains in effect until midnight Central Daylight Time Wednesday or 11 p.m. Mountain Daylight Time Tuesday / for a portion of South Central North Dakota. Here is the forecast for the Bismarck, Minden listening area. Tornado watch 294 in effect until midnight Central Daylight Time tonight. Rest of today, showers likely and a chance of thunderstorms. Some thunderstorms may be severe. Locally heavy rainfall possible. Highs in the lower 90s. Temperature falling into the lower 80s late. South winds 20 to 25 miles per hour with gusts up to 45 miles per hour. Chance of rain 70%. Tonight, mostly cloudy with showers and a chance of thunderstorms in the evening, then partly cloudy after midnight. Some thunderstorms may be severe. Lows in the mid-50s. South winds 5 to 10 miles per hour with gusts up to 40 miles per hour, becoming west after midnight. Wednesday, partly sunny with a chance of showers and a slight chance of thunderstorms in the morning, then sunny in the afternoon. Cooler. Highs in the mid-70s. West winds 10 to 20 miles per hour with gusts up to 30 miles per hour. Chance of rain 30%. Wednesday night, partly cloudy. A slight chance of. Lows around 50. West winds 10 to 15 miles per hour with gusts up to 30 miles per hour. Thursday, partly sunny. A chance of showers in the morning, then showers likely and a slight chance of thunderstorms in the afternoon.

afternoon. Highs in the upper 60s. West winds 15 to 25 miles per hour with gusts up to 35 miles per hour. Chance of rain 70%. Thursday night, partly cloudy in the evening, then clearing. Lows in the upper 40s. Friday, sunny. Highs in the mid-70s. Friday night, decreasing clouds. Lows in the upper 40s. Saturday, mostly sunny. Highs in the upper 60s. Saturday night, partly cloudy. Lows in the mid-40s. Severe thunderstorm warning remains in effect until 5:30 p.m. Central Daylight Time or 4:30 p.m. Mountain Daylight Time for southwestern Mercer, northwestern Morton, and east central Stark counties. At 5:18 p.m. Central Daylight Time or 4:18 p.m. Mountain Daylight Time, severe thunderstorms were located along the line from 11 miles south of Zantu near Hebron, or along the line from 11 miles southwest of Beulah to 32 miles east of Dickinson, moving northeast at 30 miles per hour. Expected hazards include ping pong ball size hail and 60 miles per hour wind gusts. This is a radar indicated threat. The following impacts are expected. People and animals outdoors will be injured. Expect hail damage to roofs, siding, windows, and vehicles. Expect wind damage to roofs, siding, and trees. Locations impacted include Hebron. Seek shelter inside a well-built structure and stay away from windows. These storms are capable of producing damaging winds and large hail. A tornado watch remains in effect until midnight Central Daylight Time Wednesday or 11 p.m. Mountain Daylight Time Tuesday / for portions of South Central and Southwest North Dakota. Here is the forecast for the Bismarck Minden listening area. Tornado watch 294 in effect until midnight Central Daylight Time tonight. Rest of today, showers likely and a chance of thunderstorms. Some thunderstorms may be severe. Locally heavy rainfall possible. Highs in the lower 90s. Temperature falling in the lower 80s late. South winds 20 to 25 miles per hour with gusts up to 45 miles per hour. Chance of rain 70%. Tonight, mostly cloudy with showers and a chance of thunderstorms in the evening, then partly cloudy after midnight. Some thunderstorms may be severe. Lows in the mid-50s. South winds 5 to 10 miles per hour with gusts up to 40 miles per hour, becoming west after midnight. Wednesday, partly sunny with a chance of showers and a slight chance of thunderstorms in the morning, then sunny in the afternoon. Cooler. Highs in the mid-70s. West winds 10 to 20 miles per hour with gusts up to 30 miles per hour. Chance of rain 30%. Wednesday night, partly cloudy. A slight chance of. Lows around 50. West winds 10 to 15 miles per hour with gusts up to 30 miles per hour. Thursday, partly sunny. A chance of showers in the morning, then showers likely and a slight chance of thunderstorms in the afternoon. Highs in the upper 60s. West winds 15 to 25 miles per hour with gusts up to 35 miles per hour. Chance of rain 70%. Thursday night, partly cloudy in the evening then clearing. Lows in the upper 40s. Friday, sunny. Highs in the mid-70s. Friday night, decreasing clouds. Lows in the upper 40s. Saturday, mostly sunny. Highs in the upper 60s. Saturday night, partly cloudy. Lows in the mid-40s. Sunday, partly sunny. Highs in the upper 60s. Sunday night, partly cloudy. Lows in the mid-40s. Monday, mostly sunny. A slight chance of showers in the morning, then a chance of showers and a slight chance of thunderstorms in the afternoon. Highs in the lower 70s. Chance of rain 30%. Here are the weather conditions at 5 p.m. Central Daylight Time. At Bismarck, it was mostly sunny. The temperature was 92 degrees and the relative humidity 33%, producing a heat index of 91. The wind was south at 25 miles an hour, gusting to 40. At Minot, it was partly sunny. The temperature was 88 degrees, and the relative humidity 41%. The wind was southeast at 17 miles an hour, gusting to 33. At Williston, it was partly sunny. The temperature was 80 degrees, and the relative humidity 54%. At Jamestown, it was mostly sunny.

The temperature was 91 degrees. The relative humidity 44%, producing a heat index of 94. The wind was south at 24 miles an hour, gusting to 38. The National Weather Service in Bismarck has issued a severe thunderstorm warning for central McLean County in south-central North Dakota, northeastern Mercer County in south-central North Dakota, west-central Oliver County in south-central North Dakota, until 6:15 p.m. Central Daylight Time. At 5:12 p.m. Central Daylight Time, a severe thunderstorm was located over Beulah, moving northeast at 30 miles per hour. Expected hazards include golf ball-size hail and 60 miles per hour wind gusts. This is a radar-indicated threat. The following impacts are expected: people and animals outdoors will be injured. Expect hail damage to roofs, siding, windows, and vehicles. Expect wind damage to roofs, siding, and trees. Locations impacted include Beulah, Hazen, Zapp, Riverdale, Pick City, Hazen Bay Recreation Area, Beulah Bay Recreation Area, Lake Sakakawea State Park, Dakota Waters Recreation Area, Emmett and Fort Stevenson State Park. Anyone outdoors should move to shelter inside a well-built structure and stay away from windows. The storm is capable of producing dangerous hail and damaging winds. A tornado watch remains in effect until midnight Central Daylight Time Wednesday for a portion of south-central North Dakota. The National Weather Service in Bismarck has issued a severe thunderstorm warning for southern Grant County in south-central North Dakota, southwestern Sioux County in south-central North Dakota, until 6:15 p.m. Central Daylight Time or 5:15 p.m. Mountain Daylight Time. At 5:14 p.m. Central Daylight Time or 4:14 p.m. Mountain Daylight Time, a severe thunderstorm was located 16 miles east of North Lemmon or 39 miles east of Hettinger, moving northeast at 35 miles per hour. Expected hazards include golf ball-size hail and 60 miles per hour wind gusts. This is a radar-indicated threat. The following impacts are expected: people and animals outdoors will be injured. Expect hail damage to roofs, siding, windows, and vehicles. Expect wind damage to roofs, siding, and trees. Locations impacted include Carson, Leith, Heil, St. Gertrude, and Standing Rock. Anyone outdoors should move to shelter inside a well-built structure and stay away from windows. The storm is capable of producing dangerous hail and damaging winds. A tornado watch remains in effect until midnight Central Daylight Time Wednesday or 11 p.m. Mountain Daylight Time Tuesday / for a portion of south-central North Dakota. Severe thunderstorm warning remains in effect until 5:30 p.m. Central Daylight Time or 4:30 p.m. Mountain Daylight Time for southwestern Mercer, northwestern Morton, and east-central Starr counties. At 5:18 p.m. Central Daylight Time or 4:18 p.m. Mountain Daylight Time, severe thunderstorms were located along a line from 11 miles south of Zapp to near Hebron, or along a line from 11 miles southwest of Beulah to 32 miles east of Dickinson, moving northeast at 30 miles per hour. Expected hazards include ping pong ball size hail and 60 miles per hour wind gusts. This is a radar indicated threat. The following impacts are expected: people and animals outdoors will be injured. Expect hail damage to roofs, siding, windows, and vehicles. Expect wind damage to roofs, siding, and trees. Locations impacted include Hebron. Seek shelter inside a well-built structure and stay away from windows. These storms are capable of producing damaging winds and large hail. A tornado watch remains in effect until midnight Central Daylight Time Wednesday or 11 p.m. Mountain Daylight Time Tuesday / for portions of south-central and southwest North Dakota. Tornado watch for the following counties in North Dakota: Burley, Emmons, Grant, Kidder, McLean, Mercer, Morton, Oliver, Sheridan, Sioux, and Wells. The National Weather Service has issued tornado watch number 294, effective until midnight Central Daylight Time Wednesday or 11 p.m. Mountain Daylight Time. This watch includes the following counties in North Dakota: Burley, Emmons, Grant, Kidder, McLean, Mercer, Morton, Oliver, Sheridan, Sioux, and Wells. Remember, a tornado watch means the conditions are favorable for the development of severe weather, including tornadoes, large hail, and damaging winds, in and close to the watch area. While severe weather may not be imminent, persons should remain alert for rapidly changing weather conditions and listen for later statements and possible warnings.
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Here is the forecast for the Bismarck Menden listening area. Tornado Watch 294 in effect until midnight Central Daylight Time tonight. Rest of today, showers likely and a chance of thunderstorms. Some thunderstorms may be severe. Locally heavy rainfall possible. Highs in the lower 90s. Temperature falling in the lower 80s late. South winds 20 to 25 miles per hour with gusts up to 45 miles per hour. Chance of rain 70%. Tonight, mostly cloudy with showers and a chance of thunderstorms in the evening, then partly cloudy after midnight. Some thunderstorms may be severe. Lows in the mid-50s. South winds 5 to 10 miles per hour with gusts up to 40 miles per hour, becoming west after midnight. Wednesday, partly sunny with a chance of showers and a slight chance of thunderstorms in the morning, then sunny in the afternoon. Cooler. Highs in the mid-70s. West winds 10 to 20 miles per hour with gusts up to 30 miles per hour. Chance of rain 30%. Wednesday night, partly cloudy. A slight chance of. Lows around 50. West winds 10 to 15 miles per hour with gusts up to 30 miles per hour. Thursday, partly sunny. A chance of showers in the morning, then showers likely and a slight chance of thunderstorms in the afternoon. Highs in the upper 60s. West winds 15 to 25 miles per hour with gusts up to 35 miles per hour. Chance of rain 70%. Thursday night, partly cloudy in the evening then clearing. Lows in the upper 40s. Friday, sunny. Highs in the mid-70s. Friday night, decreasing clouds. Lows in the upper 40s. Saturday, mostly sunny. Highs in the upper 60s. Saturday night, partly cloudy. Lows in the mid-40s. Sunday, partly sunny. Highs in the upper 60s. Sunday night, partly cloudy. Lows in the mid-40s. Monday, mostly sunny. A slight chance of showers in the morning, then a chance of showers and a slight chance of thunderstorms in the afternoon. Highs in the lower 70s. Chance of rain 30%. 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Providing weather information 24 hours a day from your National Weather Service office in Bismarck. The National Weather Service in Bismarck has issued a severe thunderstorm warning for central McLean County in south-central North Dakota, northeastern Mercer County in south-central North Dakota, west-central Oliver County in south-central North Dakota, until 6:15 p.m. Central Daylight Time. At 5:12 p.m. Central Daylight Time, a severe thunderstorm was located over Beulah, moving northeast at 30 miles per hour. Expected hazards include golf ball-size hail and 60 miles per hour wind gusts. This is a radar-indicated threat. The following impacts are expected. People and animals outdoors will be injured. Expect hail damage to roofs, siding, windows, and vehicles. Expect wind damage to roofs.

National Weather Service in Bismarck has issued a severe thunderstorm warning for southwestern Mercer County in south-central North Dakota, northwestern Morton County in south-central North Dakota, western Oliver County in south-central North Dakota, northeastern Starr County in southwestern North Dakota, until 6:15 p.m. Central Daylight Time or 5:15 p.m. Mountain Daylight Time. At 5:31 p.m. Central Daylight Time or 4:31 p.m. Mountain Daylight Time, severe thunderstorms were located along a line from over Beulah to near Glen Olin, or along a line from over Beulah to 36 miles south of Beulah, moving northeast at 45 miles per hour. Expected hazards include ping pong ball size hail and 60 miles per hour wind gusts. This is a radar indicated threat. The following impacts are expected: people and animals outdoors will be injured. Expect hail damage to roofs, siding, windows, and vehicles. Expect wind damage to roofs, siding, and trees. Locations impacted include Beulah, Hazen, Glen Olin.

Hebron, Zapp, and Hanover. Seek shelter inside a well-built structure and stay away from windows. These storms are capable of producing damaging winds and large hail. A tornado watch remains in effect until midnight Central Daylight Time Wednesday or 11 p.m. Mountain Daylight Time Tuesday slash for portions of South Central and Southwest North Dakota. The National Weather Service in Bismarck has issued a severe thunderstorm warning for central McLean County in south-central North Dakota, northeastern Mercer County in south-central North Dakota, west-central Oliver County in south-central North Dakota, until 6:15 p.m. Central Daylight Time. At 5:12 p.m. Central Daylight Time, a severe thunderstorm was located over Beulah, moving northeast at 30 miles per hour. Expected hazards include golf ball-size hail and 60 miles per hour wind gusts. This is a radar-indicated threat. The following impacts are expected: people and animals outdoors will be injured. Expect hail damage to roofs, siding, windows, and vehicles. Expect wind damage to roofs, siding, and trees. Locations impacted include Beulah, Hazen, Zapp, Riverdale, Pick City, Hazen Bay Recreation Area, Beulah Bay Recreation Area, Lake Sakakawea State Park, Dakota Waters Recreation Area, Emmett and Fort Stevenson State Park. Anyone outdoors should move to shelter inside a well-built structure and stay away from windows. The storm is capable of producing dangerous hail and damaging winds. A tornado watch remains in effect until midnight Central Daylight Time Wednesday for a portion of south-central North Dakota. Severe thunderstorm warning remains in effect until 6:15 p.m. Central Daylight Time or 5:15 p.m. Mountain Daylight Time for southeastern Grant and southwestern Sioux counties. At 5:34 p.m. Central Daylight Time or 4:34 p.m. Mountain Daylight Time, a severe thunderstorm was located 26 miles south of Carson or 46 miles east of Hettinger, moving northeast at 30 miles per hour. Expected hazards include golf ball-size hail and 60 miles per hour wind gusts. This is a radar-indicated threat. The following impacts are expected: people and animals outdoors will be injured. Expect hail damage to roofs, siding, windows, and vehicles. Expect wind damage to roofs, siding, and trees. Locations impacted include Carson, Leith, St. Gertrude, and Heil. Anyone outdoors should move to shelter inside a well-built structure and stay away from windows. The storm is capable of producing dangerous hail and damaging winds. A tornado watch remains in effect until midnight Central Daylight Time Wednesday or 11 p.m. Mountain Daylight Time Tuesday slash for a portion of South Central North Dakota. The National Weather Service in Bismarck has issued a severe thunderstorm warning for Central McLean County in South Central North Dakota, northeastern Mercer County in South Central North Dakota, West Central Oliver County in South Central North Dakota until 6:15 p.m. Central Daylight Time. At 5:12 p.m. Central Daylight Time, a severe thunderstorm was located over Beulah, moving northeast at 30 miles per hour. Expected hazards include golf ball-size hail and 60 miles per hour wind gusts. This is a radar-indicated threat. The following impacts are expected: people and animals outdoors will be injured. Expect hail damage to roofs, siding, windows, and vehicles. Expect wind damage to roofs, siding, and trees. Locations impacted include Beulah, Hazen, Zapp, Riverdale, Pick City, Hazen Bay Recreation Area, Beulah Bay Recreation Area, Lake Sakakawea State Park, Dakota Waters Recreation Area, Emmett and Fort Stevenson State Park. Anyone outdoors should move to shelter inside a well-built structure and stay away from windows. The storm is capable of producing dangerous hail and damaging winds. A tornado watch remains in effect until midnight Central Daylight Time Wednesday for a portion of South Central North Dakota. The National Weather Service in Bismarck has issued a severe thunderstorm warning for southwestern Mercer County in South Central North Dakota, northwestern Morton County in South Central North Dakota, western Oliver County in South Central North Dakota, northeastern Starr County in southwestern North Dakota, until 6:15 p.m. Central Daylight Time or 5:15 p.m. Mountain Daylight Time. At 5:31 p.m. Central Daylight Time or 4:31 p.m. Mountain Daylight Time, severe thunderstorms were located

damage in winds and large hail. A tornado watch remains in effect until midnight Central Daylight Time Wednesday or 11 p.m. Mountain Daylight Time Tuesday / for portions of South Central and Southwest North Dakota. Severe thunderstorm warning remains in effect until 6:15 p.m. Central Daylight Time or 5:15 p.m. Mountain Daylight Time for Southeastern Grant and Southwestern Sioux Counties. At 5:34 p.m. Central Daylight Time or 4:34 p.m. Mountain Daylight Time, a severe thunderstorm was located 26 miles south of Carson or 46 miles east of Hettinger, moving northeast at 30 miles per hour. Expected hazards include golf ball size hail and 60 miles per hour wind gusts. This is a radar-indicated threat. The following impacts are expected. People and animals outdoors will be injured. Expect hail damage to roofs, siding, windows, and vehicles. Expect wind damage to roofs, siding, and trees. Locations impacted include Carson, Leith, St. Gertrude, and Heil. Anyone outdoors should move to shelter inside a well-built structure and stay away from windows. The storm is capable of producing dangerous hail and damaging winds. A tornado watch remains in effect until midnight Central Daylight Time Wednesday or 11 p.m. Mountain Daylight Time Tuesday / for a portion of South Central North Dakota. Tornado watch for the following counties in North Dakota: Burley, Emmons, Grant, Kidder, McLean, Mercer, Morton, Oliver, Sheridan, Sioux, and Wells. The National Weather Service has issued tornado watch number 294, effective until midnight Central Daylight Time Wednesday or 11 p.m. Mountain Daylight Time. This watch includes the following counties in North Dakota: Burley, Emmons, Grant, Kidder, McLean, Mercer, Morton, Oliver, Sheridan, Sioux, and Wells. Remember, a tornado watch means the conditions are favorable for the development of severe weather, including tornadoes, large hail and damaging winds, in and close to the watch area. While severe weather may not be imminent, persons should remain alert for rapidly changing weather conditions and listen for later statements and possible warnings. Stay tuned to NOAA Weather Radio, commercial radio and television outlets, or internet sources for the latest severe weather information. Here is the forecast for the Bismarck, Minden listening area. Tornado watch 294 in effect until midnight Central Daylight Time tonight. Rest of today, showers and thunderstorms likely. Some thunderstorms may be severe with damaging winds, large hail, and tornadoes. Locally heavy rainfall possible. Highs in the lower 90s. Temperature falling in the lower 80s late. South winds 20 to 25 miles per hour with gusts up to 45 miles per hour. Chance of rain 70%. Tonight, mostly cloudy. Showers and thunderstorms in the evening. Some thunderstorms may be severe with damaging winds, large hail, and tornadoes. Lows in the mid-50s. South winds 5 to 10 miles per hour with gusts up to 40 miles per hour, becoming west after midnight. Wednesday, mostly sunny. A chance of showers and a slight chance of thunderstorms in the morning. Cooler. Highs in the mid-70s. West winds 10 to 20 miles per hour with gusts up to 30 miles per hour. Chance of rain 30%. Wednesday night, partly cloudy. A slight chance of. Lows around 50. West winds 10 to 15 miles per hour with gusts up to 30 miles per hour. Thursday, partly sunny. A chance of showers in the morning, then showers likely and a slight chance of thunderstorms in the afternoon. Highs in the upper 60s. West winds 15 to 25 miles per hour with gusts up to 35 miles per hour. Chance of rain 70%. Thursday night, partly cloudy in the evening then clearing. Lows in the upper 40s. Friday, sunny. Highs in the mid 70s. Friday night, decreasing clouds. Lows in the upper 40s. Saturday, mostly sunny. Highs in the upper 60s. Saturday night, partly cloudy. Lows in the mid-40s. Sunday, partly sunny. Highs in the upper 60s. Sunday night, partly cloudy. Lows in the mid-40s. Monday, mostly sunny. A slight chance of showers in the morning, then a chance of showers and a slight chance of thunderstorms in the afternoon. Highs in the lower 70s. Chance of rain 30%. Here are the weather conditions at 5 p.m. Central Daylight.

at Bismarck, it was mostly sunny. The temperature was 92 degrees and the relative humidity 33%, producing a heat index of 91. The wind was south at 25 miles an hour, gusting to 40. At Minot, it was partly sunny. The temperature was 88 degrees and the relative humidity 41%. The wind was southeast at 17 miles an hour, gusting to 33. At Williston, it was partly sunny. The temperature was 80 degrees and the relative humidity 54%. At Jamestown, it was mostly sunny. The temperature was 91 degrees, the relative humidity 44%, producing a heat index of 94. The wind was south at 24 miles an hour, gusting to 38. The National Weather Service in Bismarck has issued a severe thunderstorm warning for central McLean County in south-central North Dakota, northeastern Mercer County in south-central North Dakota, west-central Oliver County in south-central North Dakota, until 6:15 p.m. Central Daylight Time. At 5:12 p.m. Central Daylight Time, a severe thunderstorm was located over Beulah, moving northeast at 30 miles per hour. Expected hazards include golf ball-size hail and 60 miles per hour wind gusts. This is a radar-indicated threat. The following impacts are expected. People and animals outdoors will be injured. Expect hail damage to roofs, siding, windows, and vehicles. Expect wind damage to roofs, siding, and trees. Locations impacted include Beulah, Hazen, Zapp, Riverdale, Pick City, Hazen Bay Recreation Area, Beulah Bay Recreation Area, Lake Sakakawea State Park, Dakota Waters Recreation Area, Emmett and Fort Stevenson State Park. Anyone outdoors should move to shelter inside a well-built structure and stay away from windows. The storm is capable of producing dangerous hail and damaging winds. A tornado watch remains in effect until midnight Central Daylight Time Wednesday for a portion of south-central North Dakota. The National Weather Service in Bismarck has issued a severe thunderstorm warning for southwestern Mercer County in south-central North Dakota, northwestern Morton County in south-central North Dakota. Severe thunderstorm warning remains in effect until 6:15 p.m. Central Daylight Time for southwestern Mercer, northern Morton, and western Oliver counties. At 5:45 p.m. Central Daylight Time, a severe thunderstorm was located 13 miles south of Beulah, moving northeast at 40 miles per hour. Expected hazards include ping pong ball-size hail and 60 miles per hour wind gusts. This is a radar-indicated threat. The following impacts are expected. People and animals outdoors will be injured. Expect hail damage to roofs, siding, windows, and vehicles. Expect wind damage to roofs, siding, and trees. Locations impacted include Beulah, Hazen, and Zapp. Seek shelter inside a well-built structure and stay away from windows. The storm is capable of producing damaging winds and large hail. A tornado watch remains in effect until midnight Central Daylight Time Wednesday for a portion of south-central North Dakota. Severe thunderstorm warning remains in effect until 6:15 p.m. Central Daylight Time for southwestern Mercer, northern Morton, and western Oliver counties. At 5:45 p.m. Central Daylight Time, a severe thunderstorm was located 13 miles south of Beulah, moving northeast at 40 miles per hour. Expected hazards include ping pong ball-size hail and 60 miles per hour wind gusts. This is a radar-indicated threat. The following impacts are expected. People and animals outdoors will be injured. Expect hail damage to roofs, siding, windows, and vehicles. Expect wind damage to roofs, siding, and trees. Locations impacted include Beulah, Hazen, and Zapp. Seek shelter inside a well-built structure and stay away from windows. The storm is capable of producing damaging winds and large hail. A tornado watch remains in effect until midnight Central Daylight Time Wednesday for a portion of south-central North Dakota. Tornado watch for the following counties in North Dakota: Burley, Emmons, Grant, Kidder, McLean, Mercer, Morton, Oliver, Sheridan, Sioux, and Wells. The National Weather Service has issued tornado watch number 294, effective until midnight Central Daylight Time Wednesday or 11 p.m. Mountain Daylight Time. This watch includes the following counties in North Dakota: Burley, Emmons, Grant, Kidder, McLean, Mercer, Morton, Oliver, Sheridan, Sioux, and Wells. Remember, a tornado watch means the condition

are favorable for the development of severe weather, including tornadoes, large hail and damaging winds, in and close to the watch area. While severe weather may not be imminent, persons should remain alert for rapidly changing weather conditions and listen for later statements and possible warnings. Stay tuned to NOAA Weather Radio, commercial radio and television outlets, or internet sources for the latest severe weather information. Here is the forecast for the Bismarck Minden listening area. Tornado Watch 294 in effect until midnight Central Daylight Time tonight. Rest of today, showers and thunderstorms likely. Some thunderstorms may be severe with damaging winds, large hail, and tornadoes. Locally heavy rainfall possible. Highs in the lower 90s. Temperature falling in the lower 80s late. South winds 20 to 25 miles per hour with gusts up to 45 miles per hour. Chance of rain 70%. Tonight, mostly cloudy. Showers and thunderstorms in the evening. Some thunderstorms may be severe with damaging winds, large hail, and tornadoes. Lows in the mid-50s. South winds 5 to 10 miles per hour with gusts up to 40 miles per hour, becoming west after midnight. Wednesday, mostly sunny. A chance of showers and a slight chance of thunderstorms in the morning. Cooler. Highs in the mid-70s. West winds 10 to 20 miles per hour with gusts up to 30 miles per hour. Chance of rain 30%. Wednesday night, partly cloudy. A slight chance of. Lows around 50. West winds 10 to 15 miles per hour with gusts up to 30 miles per hour. Thursday, partly sunny. A chance of showers in the morning, then showers likely and a slight chance of thunderstorms in the afternoon. Severe thunderstorm warning remains in effect until 6:15 p.m. Central Daylight Time for Central McLean, Northeastern Mercer and West Central Oliver counties. At 5:50 p.m. Central Daylight Time, a severe thunderstorm was located 5 miles north of Hazen, or 9 miles northeast of Beulah, moving northeast at 35 miles per hour. Expected hazards include ping pong ball-size hail and 60 miles per hour wind gusts. This is a radar-indicated threat. The following impacts are expected. People and animals outdoors will be injured. Expect hail damage to roofs, siding, windows, and vehicles. Expect wind damage to roofs, siding, and trees. Locations impacted include Beulah, Hazen, Zapp, Riverdale, Pick City, Hazen Bay Recreation Area, Beulah Bay Recreation Area, Lake Sakakawea State Park, Dakota Waters Recreation Area, Emmett and Fort Stevenson State Park. Seek shelter inside a well-built structure and stay away from windows. The storm is capable of producing damaging winds and large hail. A tornado watch remains in effect until midnight Central Daylight Time Wednesday for a portion of south-central North Dakota. Here is the forecast for the Bismarck Minden listening area. Tornado Watch 294 in effect until midnight Central Daylight Time tonight. Rest of today, showers and thunderstorms likely. Some thunderstorms may be severe with damaging winds, large hail, and tornadoes. Locally heavy rainfall possible. Highs in the lower 90s. Temperature falling in the lower 80s late. South winds 20 to 25 miles per hour with gusts up to 45 miles per hour. Chance of rain 70%. Tonight, mostly cloudy. Showers and thunderstorms in the evening. Some thunderstorms may be severe with damaging winds, large hail, and tornadoes. Lows in the mid-50s. South winds 5 to 10 miles per hour with gusts up to 40 miles per hour, becoming west after midnight. Wednesday, mostly sunny. A chance of showers and a slight chance of thunderstorms in the morning. Cooler. Highs in the mid-70s. West winds 10 to 20 miles per hour with gusts up to 30 miles per hour. Chance of rain 30%. Wednesday night, partly cloudy. A slight chance of. Lows around 50. West winds 10 to 15 miles per hour with gusts up to 30 miles per hour. Thursday, partly sunny. A chance of showers in the morning, then showers light. Severe thunderstorm warning remains in effect until 6:15 p.m. Central Daylight Time or 5:15 p.m. Mountain Daylight Time for southeastern Grant and southwestern Sioux counties. At 5:52 p.m. Central Daylight Time or 4:52 p.m. Mountain Daylight Time, a severe thunderstorm

was located 21 miles south of Carson, or 47 miles east of Hettinger, moving northeast at 30 miles per hour. Expected hazards include ping pong ball size hail and 60 miles per hour wind gusts. This is a radar indicated threat. The following impacts are expected: people and animals outdoors will be injured. Expect hail damage to roofs, siding, windows, and vehicles. Expect wind damage to roofs, siding, and trees. Locations impacted include Carson, Leith, St. Gertrude, and Heil. Seek shelter inside a well-built structure and stay away from windows. The storm is capable of producing damaging winds and large hail. A tornado watch remains in effect until midnight Central Daylight Time Wednesday or 11 p.m. Mountain Daylight Time Tuesday / for a portion of South Central North Dakota. Here is the forecast for the Bismarck, Mend, and listening area. Tornado watch 294 in effect until midnight Central Daylight Time tonight. Rest of today, showers and thunderstorms likely. Some thunderstorms may be severe with damaging winds, large hail, and tornadoes. Locally heavy rainfall possible. Highs in the lower 90s. Temperature falling in the lower 80s late. South winds 20 to 25 miles per hour with gusts up to 45 miles per hour. Chance of rain 70%. Tonight, mostly cloudy. Showers and thunderstorms in the evening. Some thunderstorms may be severe with damaging winds, large hail, and tornadoes. Lows in the mid-50s. South winds 5 to 10 miles per hour with gusts up to 40 miles per hour, becoming west after midnight. Wednesday, mostly sunny. A chance of showers and a slight chance of thunderstorms in the morning. Cooler. Highs in the mid-70s. West winds 10 to 20 miles per hour with gusts up to 30 miles per hour. Chance of rain 30%. Wednesday night, partly cloudy. A slight chance of. Lows around 50. West winds 10 to 15 miles per hour with gusts up to 30 miles per hour. Thursday, partly

National Weather Service in Bismarck has issued a severe thunderstorm warning for southeastern Montreal County in northwestern North Dakota, northwestern McLean County in south-central North Dakota, northwestern Mercer County in south-central North Dakota, northeastern Dunn County in southwestern North Dakota, until 6:45 p.m. Central Daylight Time or 5:45 p.m. Mountain Daylight Time. At 5:55 p.m. Central Daylight Time or 4:55 p.m. Mountain Daylight Time, severe thunderstorms were located along a line from 11 miles south of Van Hook Park to 7 miles southwest of Beulah Bay Recreation Area, or along a line from 36 miles south of Stanley to 13 miles north of Beulah, moving northeast at 65 miles per hour. Expected hazards include 60 miles per hour wind gusts and half-dollar size hail. This is a radar-indicated threat. The following impacts are expected. Hail damage to vehicles is expected. Expect wind damage to roofs, siding, and trees. Locations impacted include Partial, Roseland, Mackenzie Bay Recreation Area, Van Hook Park, Deepwater Creek Recreation Area, Indian Hills State Recreation Area, Robb, Fort Berthold, Twin Buttes, Partial Bay Recreation Area, Pouch Point Recreation Area, White Shield, and Skunk Creek Bay Recreation Area. Seek shelter inside a well-built structure and stay away from windows. These storms are capable of producing damaging winds and large hail. A tornado watch remains in effect until midnight Central Daylight Time Wednesday or 11 p.m. Mountain Daylight Time Tuesday / for portions of northwest, south central, and southwest North Dakota. Here is the forecast for the Bismarck, Minden listening area. Tornado watch 294 in effect until midnight Central Daylight Time tonight. Rest of today, showers and thunderstorms likely. Some thunderstorms may be severe with damaging winds, large hail, and tornadoes. Locally heavy rainfall possible. Highs in the lower 90s. Temperature falling in the lower 80s late. South winds 20 to 25 miles per hour with gusts up to 45 miles per hour. Chance of rain 70%. Tonight, mostly cloudy. Showers and thunderstorms in the evening. Some thunderstorms may be severe with damaging winds, large hail, and tornadoes. Lows in the mid-50s. South winds 5 to 10 miles per hour with gusts up to 40 miles per hour, becoming west after midnight. Wednesday, mostly sunny. A chance of showers and a slight chance of thunderstorms in the morning. Cooler. Highs in the mid-70s. West winds 10 to 20 miles per hour with gusts up to 30 miles per hour. Chance of rain 30%. Wednesday night, partly cloudy. A slight chance of. Lows around 50. West winds 10 to 15 miles per hour with gusts up to 30 miles per hour. Thursday, partly sunny. A chance of showers in the morning, then showers likely and a slight chance of thunderstorms in the afternoon. Highs in the upper 60s. West winds 15 to 25 miles per hour with gusts up to 35 miles per hour. Chance of rain 70%. Thursday night, partly cloudy in the evening then clearing. Lows in the upper 40s. Friday, sunny. Highs in the mid-70s. Friday night, decreasing clouds. Lows in the upper 40s. Saturday, mostly sunny. Highs in the upper 60s. Saturday night, partly cloudy. Lows in the mid-40s. Sunday, partly sunny. Highs in the upper 60s. Sunday night, partly cloudy. Lows in the mid-40s. Monday, mostly sunny. A slight chance of showers in the morning, then a chance of showers and a slight chance of thunderstorms in the afternoon. Highs in the lower 70s. Chance of rain 30%. Here are the weather conditions at 5 p.m. Central Daylight Time. At Bismarck, it was mostly sunny. The temperature was 92 degrees, and the relative humidity 33%, producing a heat index of 91. The wind was south at 25 miles an hour, gusting to 40. At Minot, it was partly sunny. The temperature was 88 degrees, and the relative humidity 41%. The wind was southeast at 17 miles an hour, gusting to 33. At Williston, it was partly sunny. The temperature was 80 degrees, and the relative humidity 54%. At Jamestown, it was mostly sunny.
The temperature was 91 degrees. The relative humidity 44%, producing a heat index of 94. The wind was south at 24 miles an hour, gusting to 38. 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Providing weather information 24 hours a day from your National Weather Service office in Bismarck. The National Weather Service in Bismarck has issued a severe thunderstorm warning for southeastern Montreal County in northwestern North Dakota, northwestern McLean County in south-central North Dakota, northwestern Mercer County in south-central North Dakota, northeastern Dunn County in southwestern North Dakota, until 6:45 p.m. Central Daylight Time or 5:45 p.m. Mountain Daylight Time. At 5:55 p.m. Central Daylight Time or 4:55 p.m. Mountain Daylight Time, severe thunderstorms were located along a line from 11 miles south of Van Hook Park to 7 miles southwest of Beulah Bay Recreation Area, or along a line from 36 miles south of Stanley to 13 miles north of Beulah, moving northeast at 65 miles per hour. Expected hazards include 60 miles per hour wind gusts and half-dollar size hail. This is a radar-indicated threat. The following impacts are expected. Hail damage to vehicles is expected. Expect wind damage to roofs, siding, and trees. Locations impacted include Partial, Roseland, Mackenzie Bay Recreation Area, Van Hook Park, Deepwater Creek Recreation Area, Indian Hills State Recreation Area, Robb, Fort Berthold, Twin Buttes, Partial Bay Recreation Area, Pouch Point Recreation Area, White Shield, and Skunk Creek Bay Recreation Area. Seek shelter inside a well-built structure and stay away from windows. These storms are capable of producing damaging winds and large hail. A tornado watch remains in effect until midnight Central Daylight Time Wednesday or 11 p.m. Mountain Daylight Time Tuesday / for portions of northwest, south central, and southwest North Dakota. Severe thunderstorm warning remains in effect until 6:15 p.m. Central Daylight Time for southwestern Mercer, northern Morton, and western Oliver counties. At 5:45 p.m. Central Daylight Time, a severe thunderstorm was located.

13 miles south of Beulah, moving northeast at 40 miles per hour. Expected hazards include ping pong ball size hail and 60 miles per hour wind gusts. This is a radar indicated threat. The following impacts are expected, people. Severe thunderstorm warning remains in effect until 6:45 p.m. Central Daylight Time or 5:45 p.m. Mountain Daylight Time for southeastern Mount Trail, northwestern McLean, northwestern Mercer, and northeastern Dunn counties. At 6:03 p.m. Central Daylight Time or 5:03 p.m. Mountain Daylight Time, severe thunderstorms were located along a line from 5 miles southeast of Van Hook Park to near Beulah Bay Recreation Area, or along a line from 30 miles south of Stanley to 18 miles north of Beulah, moving northeast at 65 miles per hour. Expected hazards include 60 miles per hour wind gusts and half-dollar size hail. This is a radar-indicated threat. These storms earlier produced 62 miles per hour wind gusts near Halliday. The following impacts are expected. Hail damage to vehicles is expected. Expect wind damage to roofs, siding, and trees. Locations impacted include Partial, Roseland, Mackenzie Bay Recreation Area, Van Hook Park, Deepwater Creek Recreation Area, Indian Hills State Recreation Area, Robb, Fort Berthold, Twin Buttes, Partial Bay Recreation Area, Pouch Point Recreation Area, White Shield, and Skunk Creek Bay Recreation Area. Seek shelter inside a well-built structure and stay away from windows. These storms are capable of producing damaging winds and large hail. A tornado watch remains in effect until midnight Central Daylight Time Wednesday or 11 p.m. Mountain Daylight Time Tuesday / for portions of Northwest, South Central, and Southwest North Dakota. Severe thunderstorm warning remains in effect until 6:15 p.m. Central Daylight Time for southwestern Mercer, northern Morton, and western Oliver counties. At 5:45 p.m. Central Daylight Time, a severe thunderstorm was located 13 miles south of Beulah, moving northeast at 40 miles per hour. Expected hazards include ping pong ball size hail and 60 miles per hour wind gusts. This is a radar-indicated threat. The following impacts are expected. People and animals outdoors will be injured. Expect hail damage to roofs, siding, windows, and vehicles. Expect wind damage to roofs, siding, and trees. Locations impacted include Beulah, Hazen, and Zapp. Seek shelter inside a well-built structure and stay away from windows. The storm is capable of producing damaging winds and large hail. A tornado watch remains in effect until midnight Central Daylight Time Wednesday for a portion of South Central North Dakota. Severe thunderstorm warning remains in effect until 6:15 p.m. Central Daylight Time for Central McLean, Northeastern Mercer, and West Central Oliver counties. At 5:50 p.m. Central Daylight Time, a severe thunderstorm was located 5 miles north of Hazen, or 9 miles northeast of Beulah, moving northeast at 35 miles per hour. Expected hazards include ping pong ball size hail and 60 miles per hour wind gusts. This is a radar indicated threat. The following impacts are expected. People and animals outdoors will be injured. Expect hail damage to roofs, siding, windows, and vehicles. Expect wind damage to roofs, siding, and trees. Locations impacted include Beulah, Hazen, Zapp, Riverdale, Pick City, Hazen Bay Recreation Area, Beulah Bay Recreation Area, Lake Sakakawea State Park, Dakota Waters Recreation Area, Emmett and Fort Stevenson State Park. Seek shelter inside a well-built structure and stay away from windows. The storm is capable of producing damaging winds and large hail. A tornado watch remains in effect until midnight Central Daylight Time Wednesday for a portion of South Central North Dakota. Severe thunderstorm warning remains in effect until 6:15 p.m. Central Daylight Time or 5:15 p.m. Mountain Daylight Time for southeastern Grant and southwestern Sioux counties. At 5:52 p.m. Central Daylight Time or 4:52 p.m. Mountain Daylight Time, a severe thunderstorm was located 21 miles south of Carson or 47 miles east of Hettinger, moving northeast at 30 miles per hour. Expected hazards include ping pong ball size hail and 60 miles per hour wind gusts. This is a radar indicated threat. The following impacts are expected. People and animals outdoors will be injured. Expect hail damage to roofs, siding, windows, and vehicles. Expect wind damage to roofs, siding, and trees. Locations impacted include Carson.

Leif, Satan, Gertrude, and Heil. Seek shelter inside a well-built structure and stay away from windows. The storm is capable of producing damaging winds and large hail. A tornado watch remains in effect until midnight Central Daylight Time Wednesday or 11 p.m. Mountain Daylight Time Tuesday / for a portion of South Central North Dakota. Severe thunderstorm warning remains in effect until 6:45 p.m. Central Daylight Time or 5:45 p.m. Mountain Daylight Time for southeastern Montreal, northwestern McLean, northwestern Mercer, and northeastern Dunn counties. At 6:03 p.m. Central Daylight Time or 5:03 p.m. Mountain Daylight Time, severe thunderstorms were located along a line from 5 miles southeast of Van Hook Park to near Beulah Bay Recreation Area, or along a line from 30 miles south of Stanley to 18 miles north of Beulah, moving northeast at 65 miles per hour. Expected hazards include 60 miles per hour wind gusts and half-dollar size hail. This is a radar-indicated threat. These storms earlier produced 62 miles per hour wind gusts near Halliday. The following impacts are expected. Hail damage to vehicles is expected. Expect wind damage to roofs, siding, and trees. Locations impacted include Partial, Roseland, Mackenzie Bay Recreation Area, Van Hook Park, Deepwater Creek Recreation Area, Indian Hills State Recreation Area, Robb, Fort Berthold, Twin Buttes, Partial Bay Recreation Area, Pouch Point Recreation Area, White Shield, and Skunk Creek Bay Recreation Area. Seek shelter inside a well-built structure and stay away from windows. These storms are capable of producing damaging winds and large hail. A tornado watch remains in effect until midnight Central Daylight Time Wednesday or 11 p.m. Mountain Daylight Time Tuesday / for portions of Northwest, South Central, and Southwest North Dakota. Tornado watch for the following counties in North Dakota: Burley, Emmons, Grant, Kidder, McLean, Mercer, Morton, Oliver, Sheridan, Sioux, and Wells. The National Weather Service has issued tornado watch number 294, effective until midnight Central Daylight Time Wednesday or 11 p.m. Mountain Daylight Time. This watch includes the following counties in North Dakota: Burley, Emmons, Grant, Kidder, McLean, Mercer, Morton, Oliver, Sheridan, Sioux, and Wells. Remember, a tornado watch means the conditions are favorable for the development of severe weather, including tornadoes, large hail, and damaging winds, in and close to the watch area. While severe weather may not be imminent, persons should remain alert for rapidly changing weather conditions and listen for later statements and possible warnings. Stay tuned to NOAA Weather Radio, commercial radio and television outlets, or internet sources for the latest severe weather information. Here is the forecast for the Bismarck, Minden listening area. Tornado watch 294 in effect until midnight Central Daylight Time tonight. Rest of today, showers and thunderstorms likely. Some thunderstorms may be severe with damaging winds, large hail, and tornadoes. Locally heavy rainfall possible. Highs in the lower 90s. Temperature falling in the lower 80s late. South winds 20 to 25 miles per hour with gusts up to 45 miles per hour. Chance of rain 70%. Tonight, mostly cloudy. Showers and thunderstorms in the evening. Some thunderstorms may be severe with damaging winds, large hail, and tornadoes. Lows in the mid-50s. South winds 5 to 10 miles per hour with gusts up to 40 miles per hour, becoming west after midnight. Wednesday, mostly sunny. A chance of showers and a slight chance of thunderstorms in the morning. Cooler. Highs in the mid-70s. West winds 10 to 20 miles per hour with gusts up to 30 miles per hour. Chance of rain 30%. Wednesday night, partly cloudy. A slight chance of. Lows around 50. West winds 10 to 15 miles per hour with gusts up to 30 miles per hour. Thursday, partly sunny.

National Weather Service in Bismarck has issued a severe thunderstorm warning for Ward County in north-central North Dakota, eastern Montreal County in northwestern North Dakota, northwestern McLean County in south-central North Dakota, northeastern Mercer County in south-central North Dakota, until 7:15 p.m. Central

Daylight Time. At 6:12 p.m. Central Daylight Time, severe thunderstorms were located along the line from near Van Hook Park to over Riverdale, or along the line from 29 miles south of Stanley to 10 miles south of Garrison, moving northeast at 50 miles per hour. Expected hazards include 70 miles per hour wind gusts and ping pong ball-sized hail. This is a radar-indicated threat. The following impacts are expected. People and animals outdoors will be injured. Expect hail damage to roofs, siding, windows, and vehicles. Expect considerable tree damage. Wind damage is also likely to mobile homes, roofs, and outbuildings. Locations impacted include Minot, Garrison, Minot Air Force Base, Burlington, Surrey, Partial, Berthold, Stanton, Sawyer, Max, Riverdale, Des Lacs, Plaza, Carpio, Makoti, Pick City, Foxholm, Ryder, and Kelly Harbor. Anyone outdoors should move to shelter inside a well-built structure and stay away from windows. These storms are capable of producing widespread damaging winds and large hail. A tornado watch remains in effect until midnight Central Daylight Time Wednesday for portions of North Central, Northwest, and South Central North Dakota. Here is the forecast for the Bismarck, Minden listening area. Tornado watch 294 in effect until midnight Central Daylight Time tonight. Rest of today, showers and thunderstorms likely. Some thunderstorms may be severe with damaging winds, large hail, and tornadoes. Locally heavy rainfall possible. Highs in the lower 90s. Temperature falling in the lower 80s late. South winds 20 to 25 miles per hour with gusts.

National Weather Service in Bismarck has issued a severe thunderstorm warning for southeastern McLean County in south-central North Dakota, central Mercer County in south-central North Dakota, north-central Morgan County in south-central North Dakota, Oliver County in south-central North Dakota, until 7 p.m. Central Daylight Time. At 6:14 p.m. Central Daylight Time, severe thunderstorms were located along a line from 5 miles north of Hazen to 16 miles northeast of Glen Olin, or along a line from 11 miles northeast of Beulah to 17 miles south of Beulah, moving northeast at 60 miles per hour. Expected hazards include ping pong ball size hail and 60 miles per hour wind gusts. This is a radar indicated threat. The following impacts are expected. People and animals outdoors will be injured. Expect hail damage to roofs, siding, windows, and vehicles. Expect wind damage to roofs, siding, and trees. Locations impacted include Beulah, Garrison, Hazen, Underwood, Turtle Lake, Center, Stanton, Riverdale, Pick City, Cool Harbor, Hanover, Hazen Bay Recreation Area, Fort Clark, Lake Sakakawea State Park, Fort Stevenson State Park, Falkirk and Hensler. Seek shelter inside a well-built structure and stay away from windows. These storms are capable of producing damaging winds and large hail. A tornado watch remains in effect until midnight Central Daylight Time Wednesday for a portion of south-central North Dakota. Severe thunderstorm warning has expired for southeastern Grant and southwestern Sioux counties. The storm which prompted the warning has weakened and no longer poses an immediate threat to life or property. Therefore, the warning has been allowed to expire. However, small hail is still possible with this thunderstorm. A tornado watch remains in effect until midnight Central Daylight Time Wednesday or 11 p.m. Mountain Daylight Time Tuesday / for a portion of south-central North Dakota. Here is the forecast for the Bismarck Mandan listening area. Tornado watch 294 in effect until midnight Central Daylight Time tonight. Rest of today, showers and thunderstorms likely. Some thunderstorms may be severe with damaging winds, large hail, and tornadoes. Locally heavy rainfall possible. Highs in the lower 90s. Temperature falling in the lower 80s late. South winds 20 to 25 miles per hour with gusts up to 45 miles per hour. Chance of rain 70%. Tonight, mostly cloudy. Showers and thunderstorms in the evening.

Some thunderstorms may be severe with damaging winds, large hail, and tornadoes. Lows in the mid-50s. South winds 5 to 10 miles per hour with gusts up to 40 miles per hour, becoming west after midnight. Wednesday, mostly sunny. A chance of showers and a slight chance of thunderstorms in the morning. Cooler. Highs in the mid-70s. West winds 10 to 20 miles per hour with gusts up to 30 miles per hour. Chance of rain 30%. Wednesday night, partly cloudy. A slight chance of. Lows around 50. West winds 10 to 15 miles per hour with gusts up to 30 miles per hour. Thursday, partly sunny. A chance of showers in the morning, then showers likely and a slight chance of thunderstorms in the afternoon. Highs in the upper 60s. West winds 15 to 25 miles per hour with gusts up to 35 miles per hour. Chance of rain 70%. Thursday night, partly cloudy in the evening then clearing. Lows in the upper 40s. Friday, sunny. Highs in the mid-70s. Friday night, decreasing clouds. Lows in the upper 40s. Saturday, mostly sunny. Highs in the upper 60s. Saturday night, partly cloudy. Lows in the mid-40s. Sunday, partly sunny. Highs in the upper 60s. Sunday night, partly cloudy. Lows in the mid-40s. Monday, mostly sunny. A slight chance of showers in the morning, then a chance of showers and a slight chance of thunderstorms in the afternoon. Highs in the lower 70s. Chance of rain 30%. Here are the weather conditions at 6 p.m. Central Daylight Time. At Bismarck, it was partly sunny. The temperature was 89 degrees and the relative humidity 38%. The wind was south at 28 miles an hour, gusting to 41. At Minot, it was partly sunny. The temperature was 86 degrees and the relative humidity 41%. The wind was south at 23 miles an hour, gusting to 35. At Williston, it was mostly sunny. The temperature was 79 degrees and the relative humidity 56%. The wind was northwest at 9 miles an hour. At Jamestown, it was mostly sunny. The temperature was 91 degrees, the relative humidity 43%, producing a heat index of 93. The wind was south at 32 miles an hour, gusting to 44. The National Weather Service in Bismarck has issued a severe thunderstorm warning for Ward County in north-central North Dakota, eastern Mountrail County in northwestern North Dakota, northwestern McLean County in south-central North Dakota, northeastern Mercer County in south-central North Dakota, until 7:15 p.m. Central Daylight Time. At 6:12 p.m. Central Daylight Time, severe thunderstorms were located along a line from near Van Hook Park to over Riverdale, or along a line from 29 miles south of Stanley to 10 miles south of Garrison, moving northeast at 50 miles per hour. Expected hazards include 70 miles per hour wind gusts and ping pong ball-size hail. This is a radar-indicated threat. The following impacts are expected. People and animals outdoors will be injured. Expect hail damage to roofs, siding, windows, and vehicles. Expect considerable tree damage. Wind damage is also likely to mobile homes, roofs, and outbuildings. Locations impacted include Minot, Garrison, Minot Air Force Base, Burlington, Surrey, Partial, Berthold, Stanton, Sawyer, Max, Riverdale, Des Lacs, Plaza, Carpio, Makoti, Pick City, Foxholm, Ryder, and Cully Harbor. Anyone outdoors should move to shelter inside a well-built structure and stay away from windows. These storms are capable of producing widespread damaging winds and large hail. A tornado watch remains in effect until midnight Central Daylight Time Wednesday for portions of North Central, Northwest, and South Central North Dakota. The National Weather Service in Bismarck has issued a severe thunderstorm warning for southeastern McLean County in south-central North Dakota, central Mercer County in south-central North Dakota, north-central Morton County in south-central North Dakota, Oliver County in south-central North Dakota, until 7 p.m. Central Daylight Time. At 6:14 p.m. Central Daylight Time, severe thunderstorms were located along a line from 5 miles north of Hazen to 16 miles northeast of Glen Olin, or along a line from 11 miles northeast of Beulah to 17 miles south of Beulah, moving northeast at 60 miles per hour.

Expected hazards include ping pong ball size hail and 60 miles per hour wind gusts. This is a radar indicated threat. The following impacts are expected. People and animals outdoors will be injured. Expect hail damage to roofs, siding, windows, and vehicles. Expect wind damage to roofs, siding, and trees. Severe thunderstorm warning remains in effect until 7:15 p.m. Central Daylight Time for Ward, Eastern Mountrail, Northwestern McLean, and Northeastern Mercer counties. At 6:23 p.m. Central Daylight Time, severe thunderstorms were located along a line from 8 miles southeast of Bowden to 9 miles north of Cold Harbor, or along a line from 19 miles south of Stanley to 11 miles east of Garrison, moving northeast at 45 miles per hour. Expected hazards include 70 miles per hour wind gusts and ping pong ball size hail. Source, train spotters reported. At 6:16 p.m. Central Daylight Time, 75 miles per hour wind gusts were reported 3 miles south-southeast of Garrison. The following impacts are expected. People and animals outdoors will be injured. Expect hail damage to roofs, siding, windows, and vehicles. Expect considerable tree damage. Wind damage is also likely to mobile homes, roofs, and outbuildings. Locations impacted include Minot, Garrison, Minot Air Force Base, Burlington, Surrey, Parshall, Berthold, Stanton, Sawyer, Max, Riverdale, Des Lacs, Plaza, Carpio, Makoti, Pick City, Foxholm, Ryder, and Cole Harbor. Anyone outdoors should move to shelter inside a well-built structure and stay away from windows. These storms have produced widespread damaging winds and are capable of producing large hail. A tornado watch remains in effect until midnight Central Daylight Time Wednesday for portions of north central, northwest, and south central North Dakota.

National Weather Service in Bismarck has issued a severe thunderstorm warning for west central McLean County in south central North Dakota, northwestern Mercer County in south central North Dakota, east central Dunn County in southwestern North Dakota, until 7:15 p.m. Central Daylight Time or 6:15 p.m. Mountain Daylight Time. At 6:24 p.m. Central Daylight Time or 5:24 p.m. Mountain Daylight Time, a severe thunderstorm was located near Halliday, or 25 miles west of Beulah, moving northeast at 35 miles per hour. Expected hazards include golf ball-size hail and 60 miles per hour wind gusts. This is a radar-indicated threat. The following impacts are expected: people and animals outdoors will be injured. Expect hail damage to roofs, siding, windows, and vehicles. Expect wind damage to roofs, siding, and trees. Locations impacted include Halliday, Golden Valley, Dodge, Indian Hills State Recreation Area, and Dakota Waters Recreation Area. Anyone outdoors should move to shelter inside a well-built structure and stay away from windows. The storm is capable of producing dangerous hail and damaging winds. A tornado watch remains in effect until midnight Central Daylight Time Wednesday or 11 p.m. Mountain Daylight Time Tuesday / for portions of South Central and Southwest North Dakota. The National Weather Service in Bismarck has issued a severe thunderstorm warning for southeastern McLean County in south central North Dakota, central Mercer County in south central North Dakota, north central Morton County in south central North Dakota, Oliver County in south central North Dakota, until 7 p.m. Central Daylight Time. At 6:14 p.m. Central Daylight Time, severe thunderstorms were located along a line from 5 miles north of Hazen to 16 miles northeast of Glen Olin, or along a line from 11 miles northeast of Beulah to 17 miles south of Beulah, moving northeast at 60 miles per hour. Expected hazards include ping pong ball-size hail and 60 miles per hour wind gusts. This is a radar-indicated threat. The following impacts are expected: people and animals outdoors will be injured. Expect hail damage to roofs, siding, windows, and vehicles. Expect wind damage to roofs, siding, and trees. Locations impacted include Beulah, Garrison, Hazen, Underwood, Turtle Lake, Center, Stanton, Riverdale, Pick City, Cool Harbor, Hanover, Hazen Bay Recreation Area, Fort Clark, Lake Sakakawea State Park, Fort Stevenson State Park, Falkirk and Hensler. Seek shelter inside a well-built structure and stay away from windows. These storms are capable of producing damaging winds and large hail. A tornado watch remains in effect until midnight Central Daylight Time Wednesday for a portion of South Central North Dakota. The National Weather Service in Bismarck has issued a severe thunderstorm warning for west central McLean County in south central North Dakota, northwestern Mercer County in south central North Dakota, east central Dunn County in southwestern North Dakota, until 7:15 p.m. Central Daylight Time or 6:15 p.m. Mountain Daylight Time. At 6:24 p.m. Central Daylight Time or 5:24 p.m. Mountain Daylight Time, a severe thunderstorm was located near Halliday, or 25 miles west of Beulah, moving northeast at 35 miles per hour. Expected hazards include golf ball-size hail and 60 miles per hour wind gusts. This is a radar-indicated threat. The following impacts are expected: people and animals outdoors will be injured. Expect hail damage to roofs, siding, windows, and vehicles. Expect wind damage to roofs, siding, and trees. Locations impacted include Halliday, Golden Valley, Dodge, Indian Hills State Recreation Area, and Dakota Waters Recreation Area. Anyone outdoors should move to shelter inside a well-built structure and stay away from windows. The storm is capable of producing dangerous hail and damaging winds. A tornado watch remains in effect until midnight Central Daylight Time Wednesday or 11 p.m. Mountain Daylight Time Tuesday / for portions of South Central and Southwest North Dakota. 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Providing weather information 24 hours a day from your National Weather Service office in Bismarck. Severe thunderstorm warning remains in effect until 6:45 p.m. Central Daylight Time or 5:45 p.m. Mountain Daylight Time for southeastern Mountrail, northwestern McLean, northwestern Mercer,
Severe thunderstorm warning is canceled for north central Morton County. The storms which prompted the warning have moved out of the area. Therefore, the warning has been canceled. A tornado watch remains in effect until midnight Central Daylight Time Wednesday for a portion of south central North Dakota. Severe thunderstorm warning remains in effect until 7 p.m. Central Daylight Time for southeastern McLean, eastern Mercer, and northwestern Oliver counties. At 6:30 p.m. Central Daylight Time, severe thunderstorms were located along a line from over Pig City to 8 miles south of Hazen, or along a line from 8 miles south of Garrison to 11 miles southeast of Beulah, moving northeast at 45 miles per hour. Expected hazards include ping pong ball size hail and 60 miles per hour wind gusts. This is a radar indicated threat. The following impacts are expected. People and animals outdoors will be injured. Expect hail damage to roofs, siding, windows, and vehicles. Expect wind damage to roofs, siding, and trees. Locations impacted include Beulah, Garrison, Hazen, Underwood, Turtle Lake, Center, Stanton, Riverdale, Pig City, Cool Harbor, Hanover, Fort Clark, Lake Secaucawea State Park, Fort Stevenson State Park, and Falkirk. Seek shelter inside a well-built structure and stay away from windows. These storms are capable of producing damaging winds and large hail. A tornado watch remains in effect until midnight Central Daylight Time Wednesday for a portion of south central North Dakota. Severe thunderstorm warning remains in effect until 6:45 p.m. Central Daylight Time or 5:45 p.m. Mountain Daylight Time for southeastern Montreal, northwestern McLean, northwestern Mercer, and northeastern Dunn counties. At 6:03 p.m. Central Daylight Time, or 5:03 p.m. Mountain Daylight Time, severe thunderstorms were located along a line from 5 miles southeast of Van Hook Park to near Beulah Bay Recreation Area, or along a line from 30 miles south of Stanley to 18 miles north of Beulah, moving northeast at 65 miles per hour. Expected hazards include 60 miles per hour wind gusts and half-dollar size hail. This is a radar-indicated threat. These storms earlier produced 62 miles per hour wind gusts near Halliday. The following impacts are expected. Hail damage to vehicles is expected. Expect wind damage to roofs, siding, and trees. Locations impacted. Hail damage to vehicles is expected. Expect wind damage to roofs, siding, and trees. Locations impacted include partial.

Roseland, Mackenzie Bay Recreation Area, Van Hook Park, Deepwater Creek Recreation Area, Indian Hills State Recreation Area, Robb, Fort Berthold, Twin Buttes, Partial Bay Recreation Area, Pouch Point Recreation Area, White Shield and Skunk Creek Bay Recreation Area. Seek shelter inside a well-built structure and stay away from windows. These storms are capable of producing damaging winds and large hail. A tornado watch remains in effect until midnight Central Daylight Time Wednesday or 11 p.m. Mountain Daylight Time Tuesday / for portions of Northwest, South Central, and Southwest North Dakota. Severe thunderstorm warning remains in effect until 7:15 p.m. Central Daylight Time for Ward, Eastern Mountrail, Northwestern McLean, and Northeastern Mercer counties. At 6:23 p.m. Central Daylight Time, severe thunderstorms were located along a line from 8 miles southeast of Bowden to 9 miles north of Cole Harbor, or along a line from 19 miles south of Stanley to 11 miles east of Garrison, moving northeast at 45 miles per hour. Expected hazards include 70 miles per hour wind gusts and ping pong ball size hail. Source, Trained Spotters reported. At 6:16 p.m. Central Daylight Time, 75 miles per hour wind gusts were reported 3 miles south-southeast of Garrison. The following impacts are expected: people and animals outdoors will be injured. Expect hail damage to roofs, siding, windows, and vehicles. Expect considerable tree damage. Wind damage is also likely to mobile homes, roofs, and outbuildings. Locations impacted include Minot, Garrison, Minot Air Force Base, Burlington, Surrey, Partial, Berthold, Stanton, Sawyer, Max, Riverdale, Des Lacs, Plaza, Carpio, Makoti, Pick City, Foxholm, Ryder, and Cole Harbor. Anyone outdoors should move to shelter inside a well-built structure and stay away from windows. These storms have produced widespread damaging winds and are capable of producing large hail. A tornado watch remains in effect until midnight Central Daylight Time Wednesday for portions of North Central, Northwest, and South Central North Dakota. Severe thunderstorm warning is canceled for North Central Morton County. The storms which prompted the warning have moved out of the area. Therefore, the warning has been canceled. A tornado watch remains in effect until midnight Central Daylight Time Wednesday for a portion of South Central North Dakota. Severe thunderstorm warning remains in effect until 7 p.m. Central Daylight Time for southeastern McLean, eastern Mercer, and northwestern Oliver counties. At 6:30 p.m. Central Daylight Time, severe thunderstorms were located along a line from over Pick City to 8 miles south of Hazen, or along a line from 8 miles south of Garrison to 11 miles southeast of Beulah, moving northeast at 45 miles per hour. Expected hazards include ping pong ball size hail and 60 miles per hour wind gusts. This is a radar indicated threat. The following impacts are expected: people and animals outdoors will be injured. Expect hail damage to roofs, siding, windows, and vehicles. Expect wind damage to roofs, siding, and trees. Locations impacted include Beulah, Garrison, Hazen, Underwood, Turtle Lake, Center, Stanton, Riverdale, Pick City, Cole Harbor, Hanover, Fort Clark, Lake Sakakawea State Park, Fort Stevenson State Park, and Falkirk. Seek shelter inside a well-built structure and stay away from windows. These storms are capable of producing damaging winds and large hail. A tornado watch remains in effect until midnight Central Daylight Time Wednesday for a portion of South Central North Dakota. Tornado watch for the following counties in North Dakota: Burley, Emmons, Grant, Kidder, McLean, Mercer, Morton, Oliver, Sheridan, Sioux, and Wells. The National Weather Service has issued tornado watch number 294, effective until midnight Central Daylight Time Wednesday or 11 p.m. Mountain Daylight Time. This watch includes the following counties in North Dakota: Burley, Emmons, Grant, Kidder, McLean, Mercer, Morton, Oliver, Sheridan, Sioux, and Wells. Remember, a tornado watch means the conditions are favorable for the development of severe weather, including tornadoes, large hail, and damaging winds, in and close to the watch area. While severe weather may not be imminent, persons should remain alert for rapidly changing weather conditions and listen for later statements and possible warnings. 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Here is the forecast for the Bismarck Mountains.

a chance of showers, and a slight chance of thunderstorms in the morning. Cooler. Highs in the mid-70s. West winds 10 to 20 miles per hour with gusts up to 30 miles per hour. Chance of rain 30%. Wednesday night, partly cloudy. A slight chance of. Lows around 50. West winds 10 to 15 miles per hour with gusts up to 30 miles per hour. Thursday, partly sunny. A chance of showers in the morning, then showers likely and a slight chance of thunderstorms in the afternoon. Highs in the upper 60s. West winds 15 to 25 miles per hour with gusts up to 35 miles per hour. Chance of rain 70%. Thursday night, partly cloudy in the evening then clearing. Lows in the upper 40s. Friday, sunny. Highs in the mid-70s. Friday night, decreasing clouds. Lows in the upper 40s. Saturday, mostly sunny. Highs in the upper 60s. Saturday night, partly cloudy. Lows in the mid-40s. Sunday, partly sunny. Highs in the upper 60s. Sunday night, partly cloudy. Lows in the mid-40s. Monday, mostly sunny. A slight chance of showers in the morning, then a chance of showers and a slight chance of thunderstorms in the afternoon. Highs in the lower 70s. Chance of rain 30%. Here are the weather conditions at 6 p.m. Central Daylight Time. At Bismarck, it was partly sunny. The temperature was 89 degrees and the relative humidity 38%. The wind was south at 28 miles an hour, gusting to 41. At Minot, it was partly sunny. The temperature was 86 degrees and the relative humidity 41%. The wind was south. Severe thunderstorm warning remains in effect until 7:15 p.m. Central Daylight Time for Ward, Eastern Mountrail, Northwestern McLean, and Northeastern Mercer counties. At 6:40 p.m. Central Daylight Time, severe thunderstorms were located along a line from 9 miles south of Palermo to over Russo City, or along a line from 12 miles southeast of Stanley to 23 miles northeast of Garrison, moving northeast at 45 miles per hour. Expected hazards include 70 miles per hour wind gusts and ping pong ball size hail. Source, train spotters reported. At 6:16 p.m. Central Daylight Time, 75 miles per hour wind gusts were reported 3 miles south-southeast of Garrison. The following impacts are expected. People and animals outdoors will be injured. Expect hail damage to roofs, siding, windows, and vehicles. Expect considerable tree damage. Wind damage is also likely to mobile homes, roofs, and outbuildings. Locations impacted include Minot, Garrison, Minot Air Force Base, Burlington, Surrey, Partial, Berthold, Stanton, Sawyer, Max, Riverdale, Des Lacs, Plaza, Carpio, Makoti, Pick City, Foxholm, Ryder, and Cully Harbor. Anyone outdoors should move to shelter inside a well-built structure and stay away from windows. These storms have produced widespread damaging winds and are capable of producing large hail. A tornado watch remains in effect until midnight Central Daylight Time Wednesday for portions of North Central, Northwest, and South Central North Dakota. Here are the weather conditions at 6 p.m. Central Daylight Time. At Bismarck, it was partly sunny. The temperature was 89 degrees and the relative humidity 38%. The wind was south at 28 miles an hour, gusting to 41. At Minot, it was partly sunny. The temperature was 86 degrees and the relative humidity 41%. The wind was south at 23 miles an hour, gusting to 35. At Williston, it was mostly sunny. The temperature was 79 degrees and the relative humidity 56%. The wind was northwest at 9 miles an hour. At Jamestown, it was mostly sunny. The temperature was 91 degrees, the relative humidity 43%, producing a heat index of 93. The wind was south at 32 miles an hour, gusting to 44. The National Weather Service in Bismarck has issued a severe thunderstorm warning for West Central McLean County in South Central North Dakota, Northwestern Mercer County in South Central North Dakota, East Central Dunn County in Southwestern North Dakota, until 7:15 p.m. Central Daylight Time or 6:15 p.m. Mountain Daylight Time. At 6:24 p.m. Central Daylight Time or 5:24 p.m. Mountain Daylight Time, a severe thunderstorm was located

Halliday, or 25 miles west of Beulah, moving northeast at 35 miles per hour. Expected hazards include golf ball size hail and 60 miles per hour wind gusts. This is a radar-indicated threat. The following impacts are expected. People and animals outdoors will be injured. Expect hail damage to roofs, siding, windows, and vehicles. Expect wind damage to roofs, siding, and trees. Locations impacted include Halliday, Golden Valley, Dodge, Indian Hills State Recreation Area, and Dakota Waters Recreation Area. Anyone outdoors should move to shelter inside a well-built structure and stay away from windows. The storm is capable of producing dangerous hail and damaging winds. A tornado watch remains in effect until midnight Central Daylight Time Wednesday. Tornado watch for the following counties in North Dakota: Burley, Emmons, Grant, Kidder, McLean, Mercer, Morton, Oliver, Sheridan, Sioux, and Wells. Tornado watch number 294 remains in effect until midnight Central Daylight Time Wednesday or 11 p.m. Mountain Daylight Time for the following counties in North Dakota: Burley, Emmons, Grant, Kidder, McLean, Mercer, Morton, Oliver, Sheridan, Sioux, and Wells. Remember, a tornado watch means the conditions are favorable for the development of severe weather, including tornadoes, large hail and damaging winds, in and close to the watch area. While severe weather may not be imminent, persons should remain alert for rapidly changing weather conditions and listen for later statements and possible warnings. Stay tuned to NOAA Weather Radio, commercial radio and television outlets, or internet sources for the latest severe weather information. The National Weather Service in Bismarck has issued a severe thunderstorm warning for west central McLean County in south central North Dakota, northwestern Mercer County in south central North Dakota, east central Dunn County in southwestern North Dakota, until 7:15 p.m. Central Daylight Time or 6:15 p.m. Mountain Daylight Time. At 6:24 p.m. Central Daylight Time or 5:24 p.m. Mountain Daylight Time, a severe thunderstorm was located near Halliday, or 25 miles west of Beulah, moving northeast at 35 miles per hour. Expected hazards include golf ball size hail and 60 miles per hour wind gusts. This is a radar-indicated threat. The following impacts are expected. People and animals outdoors will be injured. Expect hail damage to roofs, siding, windows, and vehicles. Expect wind damage to roofs, siding, and trees. Locations impacted include Halliday, Golden Valley, Dodge, Indian Hills State Recreation Area, and Dakota Waters Recreation Area. Anyone outdoors should move to shelter inside a well-built structure and stay away from windows. The storm is capable of producing dangerous hail and damaging winds. A tornado watch remains in effect until midnight Central Daylight Time Wednesday or 11 p.m. Mountain Daylight Time Tuesday / for portions of south central and southwest North Dakota. Severe thunderstorm warning remains in effect until 7 p.m. Central Daylight Time for southeastern McLean, eastern Mercer, and northwestern Oliver counties. At 6:30 p.m. Central Daylight Time, severe thunderstorms were located along a line from over Pick City to 8 miles south of Hazen, or along a line from 8 miles south of Garrison to 11 miles southeast of Beulah, moving northeast at 45 miles per hour. Expected hazards include ping pong ball size hail and 60 miles per hour wind gusts. This is a radar-indicated threat. The following impacts are expected. People and animals outdoors will be injured. Expect hail damage to roofs, siding, windows, and vehicles. Expect wind damage to roofs, siding. Tornado watch for the following counties in North Dakota: Burley, Emmons, Grant, Kidder, McLean, Mercer, Morton, Oliver, Sheridan, Sioux, and Wells. Tornado watch number 294 remains in effect until midnight Central Daylight Time Wednesday or 11 p.m. Mountain Daylight Time for the following counties in North Dakota: Burley, Emmons, Grant, Kidder, McLean, Mercer, Morton, Oliver, Sheridan, Sioux, and Wells. Remember, a tornado watch means the conditions are favorable for the development of severe weather, including tornadoes, large hail and damaging winds, in and close to the watch area. While severe weather may not be imminent, persons should remain alert for rapidly changing weather conditions and listen for later statements and possible warnings. Stay tuned to NOAA Weather Radio, commercial radio and television outlets, or internet sources for the latest severe weather information. Severe thunderstorm warning remains in effect until 7:50.

18 p.m. Central Daylight Time for West Central McLean and Northwestern Mercer counties. At 6:47 p.m. Central Daylight Time, a severe thunderstorm was located 15 miles north of Dodge, or 25 miles northwest of Beulah, moving northeast at 45 miles per hour. Expected hazards include 60 miles per hour wind gusts and quarter-size hail. This is a radar-indicated threat. The following impacts are expected. Hail damage to vehicles is expected. Expect wind damage to roofs, siding, and trees. Locations impacted include Indian Hills State Recreation Area. Seek shelter inside a well-built structure and stay away from windows. The storm is capable of producing damaging winds and large hail. Severe thunderstorm warning remains in effect until 7 p.m. Central Daylight Time for southeastern McLean, eastern Mercer, and northwestern Oliver counties. At 6:30 p.m. Central Daylight Time, severe thunderstorms were located along the line from over Pick City to 8 miles south of Hazen, or along the line from 8 miles south of Garrison to 11 miles southeast of Beulah, moving northeast at 45 miles per hour. Expected hazards include ping pong ball size hail and 60 miles per hour wind gusts. This is a radar indicated threat. The following impacts are expected. People and animals outdoors will be injured. Expect hail damage to roofs, siding, windows, and vehicles. Expect wind damage to roofs, siding, and trees. Locations impacted include Beulah, Garrison, Hazen, Underwood, Turtle Lake, Center, Stanton, Riverdale, Pick City, Cool Harbor, Hanover, Fort Clark, Lake Sakakawea State Park, Fort Stevenson State Park, and Falkirk. Seek shelter inside a well-built structure and stay away from windows. These storms are capable of producing damaging winds and large hail. A tornado watch remains in effect until midnight Central Daylight Time Wednesday for a portion of south-central North Dakota. Severe thunderstorm warning remains in effect until 7:15 p.m. Central Daylight Time for Ward, eastern Mount Trail, northwestern McLean, and northeastern Mercer counties. At 6:40 p.m. Central Daylight Time, severe thunderstorms were located along the line from 9 miles south of Palermo to over Russo City, or along the line from 12 miles southeast of Stanley to 23 miles northeast of Garrison, moving northeast at 45 miles per hour. Expected hazards include 70 miles per hour wind gusts and ping pong ball size hail. Source, Train Spotters reported. At 6:16 p.m. Central Daylight Time, 75 miles per hour wind gusts were reported 3 miles south-southeast of Garrison. The following impacts are expected. People and animals outdoors will be injured. Expect hail damage to roofs, siding, windows, and vehicles. Expect considerable tree damage. Wind damage is also likely to mobile homes, roofs, and outbuildings. Locations impacted include Minot, Garrison.

National Weather Service in Bismarck has issued a severe thunderstorm warning for southwestern Bottineau County in north-central North Dakota, McHenry County in north-central North Dakota, eastern Renville County in north-central North Dakota, northeastern McLean County in south-central North Dakota, until 7:45 p.m. Central Daylight Time. At 6:32 p.m. Central Daylight Time, severe thunderstorms were located along a line from near Minot to 8 miles south of Russo City, or along a line from near Minot to 22 miles east of Garrison, moving northeast at 55 miles per hour. Expected hazards include 70 miles per hour wind gusts and ping pong ball size hail. This is a radar-indicated threat. The following impacts are expected. People and animals outdoors will be injured. Expect hail damage to roofs, siding, windows, and vehicles. Expect considerable tree damage. Wind damage is also likely to mobile homes, roofs, and outbuildings. Locations impacted include Velva, Mohall, Turtle Lake, Towner, Glenburn, Lansford, Grahamville, Upham, Newburgh, Deering, Mercer, Max Bass, Denby, Karlsruhe, Butte, Benedict, Russo City, Norwich, Voltaire, and Russell. Anyone outdoors should move to shelter inside a well-built structure and stay away from windows. These storms are capable of producing widespread damaging winds and large hail. A tornado watch remains in effect until midnight.

Central daylight time for portions of north central and south central North Dakota. Severe thunderstorm warning remains in effect until 7 p.m. Central Daylight Time for southeastern McLean, northeastern Mercer, and northwestern Oliver counties. At 6:52 p.m. Central Daylight Time, severe thunderstorms were located along a line from over Riverdale to near Hanover, or along a line from 10 miles south of Garrison to 16 miles southeast of Beulah, moving southeast at 10 miles per hour. Expected hazards include 60 miles per hour wind gusts and small hail. This is a radar-indicated threat. The following impacts are expected. Expect damage to roofs, siding, and trees. Locations impacted include Garrison, Underwood, Stanton, Riverdale, Pick City, Cole Harbor, Hanover, Fort Clark, Falkirk, Lake Sakakawea State Park, and Fort Stevenson State Park. Seek shelter inside a well-built structure and stay away from windows. These storms are capable of producing damaging winds. Severe thunderstorm warning remains in effect until 7:15 p.m. Central Daylight Time for Ward, Eastern Mountrail, Northwestern McLean, and Northeastern Mercer counties. At 6:40 p.m. Central Daylight Time, severe thunderstorms were located along a line from 9 miles south of Palermo to over Russo City, or along a line from 12 miles southeast of Stanley to 23 miles northeast of Garrison, moving northeast at 45 miles per hour. Expected hazards include 70 miles per hour wind gusts and ping pong ball size hail. Source, Train Spotters reported. At 6:16 p.m. Central Daylight Time, 75 miles per hour wind gusts were reported 3 miles south-southeast of Garrison. The following impacts are expected. People and animals outdoors will be injured. Expect hail damage to roofs, siding, windows, and vehicles. Expect considerable tree damage. Wind damage is also likely to mobile homes, roofs, and outbuildings. Locations impacted include Minot, Garrison, Minot Air Force Base, Burlington, Surrey, Partial, Berthold, Stanton, Sawyer, Max, Riverdale, Des Lacs, Plaza, Carpio, Makoti, Pick City, Foxholm, Ryder, and Cully Harbor. Anyone outdoors should move to shelter inside a well-built structure and stay away from windows. These storms have produced widespread damaging winds and are capable of producing large hail. A tornado watch remains in effect until midnight Central Daylight Time Wednesday for portions of North Central, Northwest, and South Central North Dakota. Severe thunderstorm warning remains in effect until 7:15 p.m. Central Daylight Time for West Central McLean and Northwestern Mercer counties. At 6:47 p.m. Central Daylight Time, a severe thunderstorm was located 15 miles north of Dodge, or 25 miles northwest of Beulah, moving northeast at 45 miles per hour. Expected hazards include 60 miles per hour wind gusts and quarter-size hail. This is a radar-indicated threat. The following impacts are expected. Hail damage to vehicles is expected. Expect wind damage to roofs, siding, and trees. Locations impacted include Indian Hills State Recreation Area. Seek shelter inside a well-built structure and stay away from windows. The storm is capable of producing damaging winds and large hail. Severe thunderstorm warning remains in effect until 7 p.m. Central Daylight Time for southeastern McLean, northeastern Mercer, and northwestern Oliver counties. At 6:32 p.m. Central Daylight Time, severe thunderstorms were located along a line from over Riverdale to near Hanover, or along a line from 10 miles south of Garrison to 16 miles southeast.

National Weather Service in Bismarck has issued a severe thunderstorm warning for eastern Grant County in south-central North Dakota, eastern Morton County in south-central North Dakota, central Sioux County in south-central North Dakota, until 7:30 p.m. Central Daylight Time or 6:30 p.m. Mountain Daylight Time. At 6:57 p.m. Central Daylight Time or 5:57 p.m. Mountain Daylight Time, severe thunderstorms were located along a line from 14 miles north of Flasher to 16 miles southwest of Shields, or along a line from 21 miles southwest of Mandan to 54 miles west of Linton, moving northeast at 45 miles per hour. Expected hazards include 60

miles per hour in gusts and half-dollar size hail. This is a radar-indicated threat. The following impacts are expected. Hail damage to vehicles is expected. Expect wind damage to roofs, siding, and trees. Locations impacted include Flasher, Solon, Shields, St. Anthony, Lark, Raleigh, Porcupine, St. Gertrude, Brienne, Standing Rock, and Fish Creek Dam. Seek shelter inside a well-built structure and stay away from windows. These storms are capable of producing damaging winds and large hail. A tornado watch remains in effect until midnight Central Daylight Time or 11 p.m. Mountain Daylight Time for a portion of South Central North Dakota. Severe thunderstorm warning remains in effect until 7:15 p.m. Central Daylight Time for West Central McLean and Northwestern Mercer counties. At 6:47 p.m. Central Daylight Time, a severe thunderstorm was located 15 miles north of Dodge, or 25 miles northwest of Beulah, moving northeast at 45 miles per hour. Expected hazards include 60 miles per hour wind gusts and quarter-size hail. This is a radar-indicated threat. The following impacts are expected. Hail damage to vehicles is expected. Expect wind damage to roofs, siding, and trees. Locations impacted include Indian Hills State Recreation Area. Severe thunderstorm warning is canceled for West Central McLean and Northwestern Mercer counties. The storm which prompted the warning has moved out of the area. Therefore, the warning has been canceled. A tornado watch remains in effect until midnight Central Daylight Time for a portion of South Central North Dakota. Tornado watch for the following counties in North Dakota: Burley, Emmons, Grant, Kidder, McLean, Mercer, Morton, Oliver, Sheridan, Sioux, and Wells. Tornado watch number 294 remains in effect until midnight Central Daylight Time Wednesday or 11 p.m. Mountain Daylight Time for the following counties in North Dakota: Burley, Emmons, Grant, Kidder, McLean, Mercer, Morton, Oliver, Sheridan, Sioux, and Wells. Remember, a tornado watch means the conditions are favorable for the development of severe weather, including tornadoes, large hail, and damaging winds, in and close to the watch area. While severe weather may not be imminent, persons should remain alert for rapidly changing weather conditions and listen for later statements and possible warnings. 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Here is the forecast for the Bismarck, Minden listening area. Tornado watch 294 in effect until midnight Central Daylight Time tonight. Tonight, mostly cloudy. Showers and thunderstorms in the evening. Some thunderstorms may be severe with damaging winds, large hail, and tornadoes. Lows in the mid-50s. South winds 10 to 15 miles per hour with gusts up to 40 miles per hour, becoming west 5 to 10 miles per hour after midnight. Wednesday, mostly sunny. A chance of showers and a slight chance of thunderstorms in the morning. Cooler. Highs in the mid-70s. West winds 10 to 20 miles per hour with gusts up to 30 miles per hour. Chance of rain 30%. Wednesday night, partly cloudy. A slight chance of. Lows around 50. West winds 10 to 15 miles per hour with gusts up to 30 miles per hour. Thursday, partly sunny. A chance of showers in the morning, then showers likely and a slight chance of thunderstorms in the afternoon. Highs in the upper 60s. West winds 15 to 25 miles per hour with gusts up to 35 miles per hour. Chance of rain 70%. Thursday night, partly cloudy in the evening then clearing. Lows in the upper 40s. West winds 10 to 15 miles per hour. Gusts up to 30 miles per hour in the evening. Friday, sunny. Highs in the mid-70s. Friday night, decreasing clouds. Lows in the upper 40s. Saturday, mostly sunny. Highs in the upper 60s. Saturday night, partly cloudy. Lows in the mid-40s. Sunday, partly sunny. Highs in the upper 60s. Sunday night, partly cloudy. Lows in the mid-40s. Monday, mostly sunny. A slight chance of showers in the morning, then a chance of showers and a slight chance of thunderstorms in the afternoon. Highs in the lower 70s. Chance of rain 30%. Monday night.